92, southeast at 15. Arlington, partly cloudy, 92, east at 9. McKinney, clear, 84, southeast at 5. Denton, clear, 88, east at 14, gusting to 23. Elsewhere around the region, Wichita Falls, partly cloudy, 81, east at 15. Abilene, mostly cloudy, 92, south at 10. Waco, clear, 92, southeast at 13. Tyler, partly cloudy, 88, southeast at 3. Once again at 7 p.m., DFW Airport, partly cloudy, 91, east at 13. Now let's check on your local forecast for the Dallas-Fort Worth Metroplex. Tonight, partly cloudy. Lows in the mid-70s. Southeast winds 5 to 10 miles an hour. Tuesday, mostly sunny. Highs in the mid-90s. South winds 5 to 10 miles an hour, becoming southeast 10 to 15 miles an hour in the afternoon. Tuesday night, partly cloudy. Lows in the mid-70s. Southeast winds around 10 miles an hour. Wednesday, mostly cloudy in the morning, then partly sunny with a 50% chance of showers and thunderstorms in the afternoon. Humid with highs in the mid-90s. South winds 10 to 15 miles an hour. Gusts up to 30 miles an hour in the afternoon. Heat index values up to 106. And now the extended forecast. Wednesday night, a chance of thunderstorms. Showers with lows in the mid-70s. South winds 10 to 15 miles an hour. Chance of rain 90%. Thursday, a chance of thunderstorms. Showers. Locally heavy rainfall possible in the morning. Not as warm with highs in the mid-80s. Chance of rain 90%. Thursday night, showers with a chance of thunderstorms. Lows around 70. Chance of rain 80%. Friday, mostly cloudy. Showers likely with a slight chance of thunderstorms in the morning, then showers likely with a chance of thunderstorms in the afternoon. Highs around 80. Chance of rain 70%. Friday night, a slight chance of thunderstorms in the evening. Mostly cloudy with a chance of showers. Lows in the upper 60s. Chance of rain 50%. Saturday, mostly cloudy with a chance of showers with a slight chance of thunderstorms. Highs in the lower 80s. Chance of rain 50%. Saturday night, mostly cloudy with a 40% chance of showers. Lows in the upper 60s. Sunday, partly sunny with a 40% chance of showers. Highs around 80. Sunday night, partly cloudy. Lows in the mid-60s. Monday, mostly sunny with a 20% chance of showers. Highs in the upper 70s. Temperatures falling into the lower 70s in the afternoon. The forecast key messages for North and Central Texas. A significant pattern change will bring widespread showers and thunderstorms to North and Central Texas Wednesday and Thursday. Widespread rainfall totals of 2 to 5 inches are expected, with locally higher amounts possible. The threat for flash flooding will increase Wednesday through Thursday, particularly where heavy rain repeatedly moves over the same area. Increased clouds and rain will bring cooler temperatures for the second half of the week, with a cold front keeping the cooler air in place through the weekend. The spotter information statement for North and Central Texas. Spotter activation is not expected at this time. The ultraviolet index forecast for September 29th is 7, or high. The current time is 7:08 p.m. Central Daylight Time. 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The following reports of weather temperature and wind were made at 7 p.m. DFW Airport, partly cloudy, 91, dew point 64, relative humidity 40%, wind east at 13, pressure 29.81 inches and steady. Dallas Love Field, partly cloudy, 90, east at 13, gusting to 24. Fort Worth Meacham, partly cloudy, 92, southeast at 15. Arlington, partly cloudy, 92, east at 9. McKinney.

clear, 84, southeast at 5. Denton, clear, 88, east at 14, gusting to 23. Elsewhere around the region, Wichita Falls, partly cloudy, 81, east at 15. Abilene, mostly cloudy, 92, south at 10. Waco, clear, 92, southeast at 13. Tyler, partly cloudy, 88, southeast at 3. Once again at 7 p.m., DFW Airport, partly cloudy, 91, east at 13. Now let's check on your local forecast for the Dallas-Fort Worth Metroplex. Tonight, partly cloudy. Lows in the mid-70s. Southeast winds 5 to 10 miles an hour. Tuesday, mostly sunny. Highs in the mid-90s. South winds 5 to 10 miles an hour, becoming southeast 10 to 15 miles an hour in the afternoon. Tuesday night, partly cloudy. Lows in the mid-70s. Southeast winds around 10 miles an hour. Wednesday, mostly cloudy in the morning, then partly sunny with a 50% chance of showers and thunderstorms in the afternoon. Humid with highs in the mid-90s. South winds 10 to 15 miles an hour. Gusts up to 30 miles an hour in the afternoon. Heat index values up to 106. And now the extended forecast. Wednesday night, a chance of thunderstorms. Showers with lows in the mid-70s. South winds 10 to 15 miles an hour. Chance of rain 90%. Thursday, a chance of thunderstorms. Showers. Locally heavy rainfall possible in the morning. Not as warm with highs in the mid-80s. Chance of rain 90%. Thursday night, showers with a chance of thunderstorms. Lows around 70. Chance of rain 80%. Friday, mostly cloudy. Showers likely with a slight chance of thunderstorms in the morning, then showers likely with a chance of thunderstorms in the afternoon. Highs around 80. Chance of rain 70%. Friday night, a slight chance of thunderstorms in the evening. Mostly cloudy with a chance of showers. Lows in the upper 60s. Chance of rain 50%. Saturday, mostly cloudy with a chance of showers with a slight chance of thunderstorms. Highs in the lower 80s. Chance of rain 50%. Saturday night, mostly cloudy with a 40% chance of showers. Lows in the upper 60s. Sunday, partly sunny with a 40% chance of showers. Highs around 80. Sunday night, partly cloudy. Lows in the mid-60s. Monday, mostly sunny with a 20% chance of showers. Highs in the upper 70s. Temperatures falling into the lower 70s in the afternoon. The forecast key messages for North and Central Texas. A significant pattern change will bring widespread showers and thunderstorms to North and Central Texas Wednesday through Friday. Widespread rainfall totals of 2 to 5 inches are expected, with locally higher amounts possible. The threat for flash flooding will increase Wednesday through Thursday, particularly where heavy rain repeatedly moves over the same area. Increased clouds and rain will bring cooler temperatures from Thursday and Friday, with a cold front keeping the cooler air in place through the weekend. The spotter information statement for North and Central Texas. Spotter activation is not expected at this time. The ultraviolet index forecast for September 29th is 7, or high. The current time is 7:13 p.m. Central Daylight Time. 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The following reports of weather temperature and wind were made at 7 p.m. DFW Airport, partly cloudy, 91, dew point 64, relative humidity 40%, wind east at 13, pressure 29.81 inches and steady. Dallas Love Field, partly cloudy, 90, east at 13, gusting to 24. Fort Worth Meacham, partly cloudy, 92, southeast at 15. Arlington, partly cloudy, 92, east at 9. McKinney, clear, 84, southeast at 5. Denton, clear, 88, east at 14, gusting to 20.

Elsewhere around the region, Wichita Falls, partly cloudy, 81, east at 15. Abilene, mostly cloudy, 92, south at 10. Waco, clear, 92, southeast at 13. Tyler, partly cloudy, 88, southeast at 3. Once again at 7 p.m., DFW Airport, partly cloudy, 91, east at 13. Now let's check on your local forecast for the Dallas-Fort Worth Metroplex. Tonight, partly cloudy. Lows in the mid-70s. Southeast winds 5 to 10 miles an hour. Tuesday, mostly sunny. Highs in the mid-90s. South winds 5 to 10 miles an hour, becoming southeast 10 to 15 miles an hour in the afternoon. Tuesday night, partly cloudy. Lows in the mid-70s. Southeast winds around 10 miles an hour. Wednesday, mostly cloudy in the morning, then partly sunny with a 50% chance of showers and thunderstorms in the afternoon. Humid with highs in the mid-90s. South winds 10 to 15 miles an hour. Gusts up to 30 miles an hour in the afternoon. Heat index values up to 106. And now the extended forecast. Wednesday night, a chance of thunderstorms. Showers with lows in the mid-70s. South winds 10 to 15 miles an hour. Chance of rain 90%. Thursday, a chance of thunderstorms. Showers. Locally heavy rainfall possible in the morning. Not as warm with highs in the mid-80s. Chance of rain 90%. Thursday night, showers with a chance of thunderstorms. Lows around 70. Chance of rain 80%. Friday, mostly cloudy. Showers likely with a slight chance of thunderstorms in the morning, then showers likely with a chance of thunderstorms in the afternoon. Highs around 80. Chance of rain 70%. Friday night, a slight chance of thunderstorms in the evening. Mostly cloudy with a chance of showers. Lows in the upper 60s. Chance of rain 50%. Saturday, mostly cloudy with a chance of showers with a slight chance of thunderstorms. Highs in the lower 80s. Chance of rain 50%. Saturday night, mostly cloudy with a 40% chance of showers. Lows in the upper 60s. Sunday, partly sunny with a 40% chance of showers. Highs around 80. Sunday night, partly cloudy. Lows in the mid-60s. Monday, mostly sunny with a 20% chance of showers. Highs in the upper 70s. Temperatures falling into the lower 70s in the afternoon. The forecast key messages for North and Central Texas. A significant pattern change will bring widespread showers and thunderstorms to North and Central Texas Wednesday through Friday. Widespread rainfall totals of 2 to 5 inches are expected, with locally higher amounts possible. The threat for flash flooding will increase Wednesday through Thursday, particularly where heavy rain repeatedly moves over the same area. Increased clouds and rain will bring cooler temperatures from Thursday and Friday, with a cold front keeping the cooler air in place through the weekend. The spotter information statement for North and Central Texas. Spotter activation is not expected at this time. The ultraviolet index forecast for September 29th is 7, or high. The current time is 7:18 p.m. Central Daylight Time. 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The following reports of weather temperature and wind were made at 7 p.m. DFW Airport, partly cloudy, 91, dew point 64, relative humidity 40%, wind east at 13, pressure 29.81 inches and steady. Dallas Love Field, partly cloudy, 90, east at 13, gusting to 24. Fort Worth Meacham, partly cloudy, 92, southeast at 15. Arlington, partly cloudy, 92, east at 9. McKinney, clear, 84, southeast at 5. Denton, clear, 88, east at 14, gusting to 23. Elsewhere around the region, Wichita Falls, partly cloudy, 81, east at 15,

mostly cloudy, 92, south at 10. Waco, clear, 92, southeast at 13. Tyler, partly cloudy, 88, southeast at 3. Once again at 7 p.m., DFW Airport, partly cloudy, 91, east at 13. Now let's check on your local forecast for the Dallas-Fort Worth Metroplex. Tonight, partly cloudy. Lows in the mid-70s. Southeast winds 5 to 10 miles an hour. Tuesday, mostly sunny. Highs in the mid-90s. South winds 5 to 10 miles an hour, becoming southeast 10 to 15 miles an hour in the afternoon. Tuesday night, partly cloudy. Lows in the mid-70s. Southeast winds around 10 miles an hour. Wednesday, mostly cloudy in the morning, then partly sunny with a 50% chance of showers and thunderstorms in the afternoon. Humid with highs in the mid-90s. South winds 10 to 15 miles an hour. Gusts up to 30 miles an hour in the afternoon. Heat index values up to 106. And now the extended forecast. Wednesday night, a chance of thunderstorms. Showers with lows in the mid-70s. South winds 10 to 15 miles an hour. Chance of rain 90%. Thursday, a chance of thunderstorms. Showers. Locally heavy rainfall possible in the morning. Not as warm with highs in the mid-80s. Chance of rain 90%. Thursday night, showers with a chance of thunderstorms. Lows around 70. Chance of rain 80%. Friday, mostly cloudy. Showers likely with a slight chance of thunderstorms in the morning, then showers likely with a chance of thunderstorms in the afternoon. Highs around 80. Chance of rain 70%. Friday night, a slight chance of thunderstorms in the evening. Mostly cloudy with a chance of showers. Lows in the upper 60s. Chance of rain 50%. Saturday, mostly cloudy with a chance of showers with a slight chance of thunderstorms. Highs in the lower 80s. Chance of rain 50%. Saturday night, mostly cloudy with a 40% chance of showers. Lows in the upper 60s. Sunday, partly sunny with a 40% chance of showers. Highs around 80. Sunday night, partly cloudy. Lows in the mid-60s. Monday, mostly sunny with a 20% chance of showers. Highs in the upper 70s. Temperatures falling into the lower 70s in the afternoon. The forecast key messages for North and Central Texas. A significant pattern change will bring widespread showers and thunderstorms to North and Central Texas Wednesday through Friday. Widespread rainfall totals of 2 to 5 inches are expected, with locally higher amounts possible. The threat for flash flooding will increase Wednesday through Thursday, particularly where heavy rain repeatedly moves over the same area. Increased clouds and rain will bring cooler temperatures from Thursday and Friday, with a cold front keeping the cooler air in place through the weekend. The spotter information statement for North and Central Texas. Spotter activation is not expected at this time. The ultraviolet index forecast for September 29th is 7, or high. The current time is 7:23 p.m. Central Daylight Time. 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The following reports of weather temperature and wind were made at 7 p.m. DFW Airport, partly cloudy, 91, dew point 64, relative humidity 40%, wind east at 13, pressure 29.81 inches and steady. Dallas Love Field, partly cloudy, 90, east at 13, gusting to 24. Fort Worth Meacham, partly cloudy, 92, southeast at 15. Arlington, partly cloudy, 92, east at 9. McKinney, clear, 84, southeast at 5. Denton, clear, 88, east at 14, gusting to 23. Elsewhere around the region, Wichita Falls, partly cloudy, 81, east at 15. Abilene, mostly cloudy, 92, south at 10. Waco, clear, 92, southeast at 13.

Tyler, partly cloudy, 88, southeast at 3. Once again at 7 p.m., DFW Airport, partly cloudy, 91, east at 13. Now let's check on your local forecast for the Dallas-Fort Worth Metroplex. Tonight, partly cloudy. Lows in the mid-70s. Southeast winds 5 to 10 miles an hour. Tuesday, mostly sunny. Highs in the mid-90s. South winds 5 to 10 miles an hour, becoming southeast 10 to 15 miles an hour in the afternoon. Tuesday night, partly cloudy. Lows in the mid-70s. Southeast winds around 10 miles an hour. Wednesday, mostly cloudy in the morning, then partly sunny with a 50% chance of showers and thunderstorms in the afternoon. Humid with highs in the mid-90s. South winds 10 to 15 miles an hour. Gusts up to 30 miles an hour in the afternoon. Heat index values up to 106. And now the extended forecast. Wednesday night, a chance of thunderstorms. Showers with lows in the mid-70s. South winds 10 to 15 miles an hour. Chance of rain 90%. Thursday, a chance of thunderstorms. Showers. Locally heavy rainfall possible in the morning. Not as warm with highs in the mid-80s. Chance of rain 90%. Thursday night, showers with a chance of thunderstorms. Lows around 70. Chance of rain 80%. Friday, mostly cloudy. Showers likely with a slight chance of thunderstorms in the morning, then showers likely with a chance of thunderstorms in the afternoon. Highs around 80. Chance of rain 70%. Friday night, a slight chance of thunderstorms in the evening. Mostly cloudy with a chance of showers. Lows in the upper 60s. Chance of rain 50%. Saturday, mostly cloudy with a chance of showers with a slight chance of thunderstorms. Highs in the lower 80s. Chance of rain 50%. Saturday night, mostly cloudy with a 40% chance of showers. Lows in the upper 60s. Sunday, partly sunny with a 40% chance of showers. Highs around 80. Sunday night, partly cloudy. Lows in the mid-60s. Monday, mostly sunny with a 20% chance of showers. Highs in the upper 70s. Temperatures falling into the lower 70s in the afternoon. The forecast key messages for North and Central Texas. A significant pattern change will bring widespread showers and thunderstorms to North and Central Texas Wednesday through Friday. Widespread rainfall totals of 2 to 5 inches are expected, with locally higher amounts possible. The threat for flash flooding will increase Wednesday through Thursday, particularly where heavy rain repeatedly moves over the same area. Increased clouds and rain will bring cooler temperatures from Thursday and Friday, with a cold front keeping the cooler air in place through the weekend. The spotter information statement for North and Central Texas. Spotter activation is not expected at this time. The ultraviolet index forecast for September 29th is 7, or high. The current time is 7:27 p.m. Central Daylight Time. 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The following reports of weather temperature and wind were made at 7 p.m. DFW Airport, partly cloudy, 91, dew point 64, relative humidity 40%, wind east at 13, pressure 29.81 inches and steady. Dallas Love Field, partly cloudy, 90, east at 13, gusting to 24. Fort Worth Meacham, partly cloudy, 92, southeast at 15. Arlington, partly cloudy, 92, east at 9. McKinney, clear, 84, southeast at 5. Denton, clear, 88, east at 14, gusting to 23. Elsewhere around the region, Wichita Falls, partly cloudy, 81, east at 15. Abilene, mostly cloudy, 92, south at 10. Waco, clear, 92, southeast at 13. Tyler, partly cloudy, 88, southeast at 3. Once again at 7 p.m., DFW Air.

partly cloudy, 91, east at 13. The Texas Commission on Environmental Quality has issued an ozone action day for the Dallas-Fort Worth area for Monday. Atmospheric conditions are expected to be favorable for producing high levels of ozone air pollution in the Dallas-Fort Worth area on Monday. You can help prevent ozone pollution by sharing a ride, walking, riding a bicycle, taking your lunch to work, avoiding drive-through lanes, conserving energy, and keeping your vehicle properly tuned. Now let's check on your local forecast for the Dallas-Fort Worth Metroplex. Tonight, partly cloudy. Lows in the mid-70s. Southeast winds 5 to 10 miles an hour. Tuesday, mostly sunny. Highs in the mid-90s. South winds 5 to 10 miles an hour, becoming southeast 10 to 15 miles an hour in the afternoon. Tuesday night, partly cloudy. Lows in the mid-70s. Southeast winds around 10 miles an hour. Wednesday, mostly cloudy in the morning, then partly sunny with a 50% chance of showers and thunderstorms in the afternoon. Humid with highs in the mid-90s. South winds 10 to 15 miles an hour. Gusts up to 30 miles an hour in the afternoon. Heat index values up to 106. It is now time to check on the latest tropical activity in the Atlantic Ocean, Caribbean Sea, and the Gulf of Mexico. Here is Tropical Depression Faye Advisory Number 35, location 26.6 north 45.3 west, or about 1325 miles west-southwest of the Azores. Maximum sustained winds, 35 miles an hour, percent movement, southwest or 220 degrees at 9 miles an hour, minimum central pressure, 10-11 millibars, or 29.86 inches. Remember, you can hear the tropical summary at the top and bottom of every hour when there is activity occurring in the Atlantic Basin. And now the extended forecast. Wednesday night, a chance of thunderstorms. Showers with lows in the mid-70s. South winds 10 to 15 miles an hour. Chance of rain 90%. Thursday, a chance of thunderstorms. Showers. Locally heavy rainfall possible in the morning. Not as warm with highs in the mid-80s. Chance of rain 90%. Thursday night, showers with a chance of thunderstorms. Lows around 70. Chance of rain 80%. Friday, mostly cloudy. Showers likely with a slight chance of thunderstorms in the morning, then showers likely with a chance of thunderstorms in the afternoon. Highs around 80. Chance of rain 70%. Friday night, a slight chance of thunderstorms in the evening. Mostly cloudy with a chance of showers. Lows in the upper 60s. Chance of rain 50%. Saturday, mostly cloudy with a chance of showers with a slight chance of thunderstorms. Highs in the lower 80s. Chance of rain 50%. Saturday night, mostly cloudy with a 40% chance of showers. Lows in the upper 60s. Sunday, partly sunny with a 40% chance of showers. Highs around 80. Sunday night, partly cloudy. Lows in the mid-60s. Monday, mostly sunny with a 20% chance of showers. Highs in the upper 70s. Temperatures falling into the lower 70s in the afternoon. The forecast key messages for North and Central Texas. A significant pattern change will bring widespread showers and thunderstorms to North and Central Texas Wednesday through Friday. Widespread rainfall totals of 2 to 5 inches are expected, with locally higher upper storms to North and Central Texas Wednesday through Friday. Widespread rainfall totals of 2 to 5 inches are expected, with locally higher amounts possible. The threat for flash flooding will increase Wednesday through Thursday, particularly where heavy rain repeatedly moves over the same area. Increased clouds and rain will bring cooler temperatures from Thursday and Friday, with a cold front keeping the cooler air in place through the weekend. The spotter information statement for North and Central Texas. Spotter activation is not expected at this time. The ultraviolet index forecast for September 29th is 7, or high. The current time is 7:33 p.m. Central Daylight Time. 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

serving the Dallas-Fort Worth listening area. The following reports of weather, temperature, and wind were made at 7 p.m. DFW Airport, partly cloudy, 91, dew point 64, relative humidity 40%, wind east at 13, pressure 29.81 inches and steady. Dallas Love Field, partly cloudy, 90, east at 13, gusting to 24. Fort Worth Meacham, partly cloudy, 92, southeast at 15. Arlington, partly cloudy, 92, east at 9. McKinney, clear, 84, southeast at 5. Denton, clear, 88, east at 14, gusting to 23. Elsewhere around the region, Wichita Falls, partly cloudy, 81, east at 15. Abilene, mostly cloudy, 92, south at 10. Waco, clear, 92, southeast at 13. Tyler, partly cloudy, 88, southeast at 3. Once again at 7 p.m., DFW Airport, partly cloudy, 91, east at 13. Now let's check on your local forecast for the Dallas-Fort Worth Metroplex. Tonight, partly cloudy. Lows in the mid-70s. Southeast winds 5 to 10 miles an hour. Tuesday, mostly sunny. Highs in the mid-90s. South winds 5 to 10 miles an hour, becoming southeast 10 to 15 miles an hour in the afternoon. Tuesday night, partly cloudy. Lows in the mid-70s. Southeast winds around 10 miles an hour. Wednesday, mostly cloudy in the morning, then partly sunny with a 50% chance of showers and thunderstorms in the afternoon. Humid with highs in the mid-90s. South winds 10 to 15 miles an hour. Gusts up to 30 miles an hour in the afternoon. Heat index values up to 106. And now the extended forecast. Wednesday night, a chance of thunderstorms. Showers with lows in the mid-70s. South winds 10 to 15 miles an hour. Chance of rain 90%. Thursday, a chance of thunderstorms. Showers. Locally heavy rainfall possible in the morning. Not as warm with highs in the mid-80s. Chance of rain 90%. Thursday night, showers with a chance of thunderstorms. Lows around 70. Chance of rain 80%. Friday, mostly cloudy. Showers likely with a slight chance of thunderstorms in the morning, then showers likely with a chance of thunderstorms in the afternoon. Highs around 80. Chance of rain 70%. Friday night, a slight chance of thunderstorms in the evening. Mostly cloudy with a chance of showers. Lows in the upper 60s. Chance of rain 50%. Saturday, mostly cloudy with a chance of showers with a slight chance of thunderstorms. Highs in the lower 80s. Chance of rain 50%. Saturday night, mostly cloudy with a 40% chance of showers. Lows in the upper 60s. Sunday, partly sunny with a 40% chance of showers. Highs around 80. Sunday night, partly cloudy. Lows in the mid-60s. Monday, mostly sunny with a 20% chance of showers. Highs in the upper 70s. Temperatures falling into the lower 70s in the afternoon. The forecast key messages for North and Central Texas. A significant pattern change will bring widespread showers and thunderstorms to North and Central Texas Wednesday through Friday. Widespread rainfall totals of 2 to 5 inches are expected, with locally higher amounts possible. The threat for flash flooding will increase Wednesday through Thursday, particularly where heavy rain repeatedly moves over the same area. Increased clouds and rain will bring cooler temperatures from Thursday and Friday, with a cold front keeping the cooler air in place through the weekend. The spotter information statement for North and Central Texas. Spotter activation is not expected at this time. The Dallas-Fort Worth climate summary for this evening, as of 7 p.m., September 28, 2026. Today's high temperature was 93 degrees and the low 78 degrees. No precipitation fell today, which leaves the monthly total at 0.01 inches. The total precipitation for the year still stands at 22.62 inches.
The normal high temperature for tomorrow is 85 degrees, and normal low is 64. The record high for tomorrow is 101, which occurred in 2011, and the record low is 46, which occurred in 1967. Sunset tonight is at 7:17 p.m. Sunrise tomorrow is at 7:21 a.m. The ultraviolet index forecast for September 29th is 7, or high. The current time is 7:39 p.m. Central Daylight Time. 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The following reports of weather temperature and wind were made at 7 p.m. DFW Airport, partly cloudy, 91, dew point 64, relative humidity 40%, wind east at 13, pressure 29.81 inches and steady. Dallas Love Field, partly cloudy, 90, east at 13, gusting to 24. Fort Worth Meacham, partly cloudy, 92, southeast at 15. Arlington, partly cloudy, 92, east at 9. McKinney, clear, 84, southeast at 5. Denton, clear, 88, east at 14, gusting to 23. Elsewhere around the region, Wichita Falls, partly cloudy, 81, east at 15. Abilene, mostly cloudy, 92, south at 10. Waco, clear, 92, southeast at 13. Tyler, partly cloudy, 88, southeast at 3. Once again at 7 p.m., DFW Airport, partly cloudy, 91, east at 13. Now let's check on your local forecast for the Dallas-Fort Worth Metroplex. Tonight, partly cloudy. Lows in the mid-70s. Southeast winds 5 to 10 miles an hour. Tuesday, mostly sunny. Highs in the mid-90s. South winds 5 to 10 miles an hour, becoming southeast 10 to 15 miles an hour in the afternoon. Tuesday night, partly cloudy. Lows in the mid-70s. Southeast winds around 10 miles an hour. Wednesday, mostly cloudy in the morning, then partly sunny with a 50% chance of showers and thunderstorms in the afternoon. Humid with highs in the mid-90s. South winds 10 to 15 miles an hour. Gusts up to 30 miles an hour in the afternoon. Heat index values up to 106. And now the extended forecast. Wednesday night, a chance of thunderstorms. Showers with lows in the mid-70s. South winds 10 to 15 miles an hour. Chance of rain 90%. Thursday, a chance of thunderstorms. Showers. Locally heavy rainfall possible in the morning. Not as warm with highs in the mid-80s. Chance of rain 90%. Thursday night, showers with a chance of thunderstorms. Lows around 70. Chance of rain 80%. Friday, mostly cloudy. Showers likely with a slight chance of thunderstorms in the morning, then showers likely with a chance of thunderstorms in the afternoon. Highs around 80. Chance of rain 70%. Friday night, a slight chance of thunderstorms in the evening. Mostly cloudy with a chance of showers. Lows in the upper 60s. Chance of rain 50%. Saturday, mostly cloudy with a chance of showers with a slight chance of thunderstorms. Highs in the lower 80s. Chance of rain 50%. Saturday night, mostly cloudy with a 40% chance of showers. Lows in the upper 60s. Sunday, partly sunny with a 40% chance of showers. Highs around 80. Sunday night, partly cloudy. Lows in the mid-60s. Monday, mostly sunny with a 20% chance of showers. Highs in the upper 70s. Temperatures falling into the lower 70s in the afternoon. The forecast key messages for North and Central Texas. A significant pattern change will bring widespread showers and thunderstorms to North and Central Texas Wednesday through Friday. Widespread rainfall totals of 2 to 5 inches are expected, with locally higher amounts possible. The threat for flash flooding will increase Wednesday through Thursday, particularly where heavy rain repeatedly moves over the same area.
Increased clouds and rain will bring cooler temperatures from Thursday and Friday, with a cold front keeping the

repair in place through the weekend. The spotter information statement for North and Central Texas. Spotter activation is not expected at this time. The Dallas-Fort Worth climate summary for this evening, as of 7 p.m., September 28, 2026. Today's high temperature was 93 degrees and the low 78 degrees. No precipitation fell today, which leaves the monthly total at 0.01 inches. The total precipitation for the year still stands at 22.62 inches. The normal high temperature for tomorrow is 85 degrees, and the normal low is 64. The record high for tomorrow is 101, which occurred in 2011, and the record low is 46, which occurred in 1967. Sunset tonight is at 7:17 p.m. Sunrise tomorrow is at 7:21 a.m. The ultraviolet index forecast for September 29th is 7, or high. The current time is 7:45 p.m. Central Daylight Time. 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The following reports of weather temperature and wind were made at 7 p.m. DFW Airport, partly cloudy, 91, dew point 64, relative humidity 40%, wind east at 13, pressure 29.81 inches and steady. Dallas Love Field, partly cloudy, 90, east at 13, gusting to 24. Fort Worth Meacham, partly cloudy, 92, southeast at 15. Arlington, partly cloudy, 92, east at 9. McKinney, clear, 84, southeast at 5. Denton, clear, 88, east at 14, gusting to 23. Elsewhere around the region, Wichita Falls, partly cloudy, 81, east at 15. Abilene, mostly cloudy, 92, south at 10. Waco, clear, 92, southeast at 13. Tyler, partly cloudy, 88, southeast at 3. Once again at 7 p.m., DFW Airport, partly cloudy, 91, east at 13. Now let's check on your local forecast for the Dallas-Fort Worth Metroplex. Tonight, partly cloudy. Lows in the mid-70s. Southeast winds 5 to 10 miles an hour. Tuesday, mostly sunny. Highs in the mid-90s. South winds 5 to 10 miles an hour, becoming southeast 10 to 15 miles an hour in the afternoon. Tuesday night, partly cloudy. Lows in the mid-70s. Southeast winds around 10 miles an hour. Wednesday, mostly cloudy in the morning, then partly sunny with a 50% chance of showers and thunderstorms in the afternoon. Humid with highs in the mid-90s. South winds 10 to 15 miles an hour. Gusts up to 30 miles an hour in the afternoon. Heat index values up to 106. And now the extended forecast. Wednesday night, a chance of thunderstorms. Showers with lows in the mid-70s. South winds 10 to 15 miles an hour. Chance of rain 90%. Thursday, a chance of thunderstorms. Showers. Locally heavy rainfall possible in the morning. Not as warm with highs in the mid-80s. Chance of rain 90%. Thursday night, showers with a chance of thunderstorms. Lows around 70. Chance of rain 80%. Friday, mostly cloudy. Showers likely with a slight chance of thunderstorms in the morning, then showers likely with a chance of thunderstorms in the afternoon. Highs around 80. Chance of rain 70%. Friday night, a slight chance of thunderstorms in the evening. Mostly cloudy with a chance of showers. Lows in the upper 60s. Chance of rain 50%. Saturday, mostly cloudy with a chance of showers with a slight chance of thunderstorms. Highs in the lower 80s. Chance of rain 50%. Saturday night, mostly cloudy with a 40% chance of showers. Lows in the upper 60s. Sunday, partly sunny with a 40% chance of showers. Highs around 80. Sunday night, partly cloudy. Lows in the mid-60s. Monday, mostly sunny with a 20% chance of showers.

the Dallas-Fort Worth climate summary for this evening. As of 7 p.m., September 28, 2026, today's high temperature was 93 degrees and the low 78 degrees. No precipitation fell today, which leaves the monthly total at 0.01 inches. The total precipitation for the year still stands at 22.62 inches. The normal high temperature for tomorrow is 85 degrees, and the normal low is 64. The record high for tomorrow is 101, which occurred in 2011, and the record low is 46, which occurred in 1967. Sunset tonight is at 7:17 p.m. Sunrise tomorrow is at 7:21 a.m. The ultraviolet index forecast for September 29th is 7, or high. The current time is 7:50 p.m. Central Daylight Time. 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The following reports of weather temperature and wind were made at 7 p.m. DFW Airport, partly cloudy, 91, dew point 64, relative humidity 40%, wind east at 13, pressure 29.81 inches and steady. Dallas Love Field, partly cloudy, 90, east at 13, gusting to 24. Fort Worth Meacham, partly cloudy, 92, southeast at 15. Arlington, partly cloudy, 92, east at 9. McKinney, clear, 84, southeast at 5. Denton, clear, 88, east at 14, gusting to 23. Elsewhere around the region, Wichita Falls, partly cloudy, 81, east at 15. Abilene, mostly cloudy, 92, south at 10. Waco, clear, 92, southeast at 13. Tyler, partly cloudy, 88, southeast at 3. Once again at 7 p.m., DFW Airport, partly cloudy, 91, east at 13. Now let's check on your local forecast for the Dallas-Fort Worth Metroplex. Tonight, partly cloudy. Lows in the mid-70s. Southeast winds 5 to 10 miles an hour. Tuesday, mostly sunny. Highs in the mid-90s. South winds 5 to 10 miles an hour, becoming southeast 10 to 15 miles an hour in the afternoon. Tuesday night, partly cloudy. Lows in the mid-70s. Southeast winds around 10 miles an hour. Wednesday, mostly cloudy in the morning, then partly sunny with a 50% chance of showers and thunderstorms in the afternoon. Humid with highs in the mid-90s. South winds 10 to 15 miles an hour. Gusts up to 30 miles an hour in the afternoon. Heat index values up to 106. And now the extended forecast. Wednesday night, a chance of thunderstorms. Showers with lows in the mid-70s. South winds 10 to 15 miles an hour. Chance of rain 90%. Thursday, a chance of thunderstorms. Showers. Locally heavy rainfall possible in the morning. Not as warm with highs in the mid-80s. Chance of rain 90%. Thursday night, showers with a chance of thunderstorms. Lows around 70. Chance of rain 80%. Friday, mostly cloudy. Showers likely with a slight chance of thunderstorms in the morning, then showers likely with a chance of thunderstorms in the afternoon. Highs around 80. Chance of rain 70%. Friday night, a slight chance of thunderstorms in the evening. Mostly cloudy with a chance of showers. Lows in the upper 60s. Chance of rain 50%. Saturday, mostly cloudy with a chance of showers with a slight chance of thunderstorms. Highs in the lower 80s. Chance of rain 50%. Saturday night, mostly cloudy with a 40% chance of showers. Lows in the upper 60s. Sunday, partly sunny with a 40% chance of showers. Highs around 80. Sunday night, partly cloudy. Lows in the mid-60s. Monday, mostly sunny with a 20% chance of showers. Highs in the upper 70s. Temperatures falling into the lower 70s in the afternoon. The forecast key messages for North and Central Texas.

A significant pattern change will bring widespread showers and thunderstorms to north and central Texas Wednesday through Friday. Widespread rainfall totals of 2 to 5 inches are expected, with locally higher amounts possible. The threat for flash flooding will increase Wednesday through Thursday, particularly where heavy rain repeatedly moves over the same area. Increased clouds and rain will bring cooler temperatures from Thursday and Friday, with a cold front keeping the cooler air in place through the weekend. The spotter information statement for North and Central Texas. Spotter activation is not expected at this time. The Dallas-Fort Worth climate summary for this evening, as of 7 p.m., September 28, 2026. Today's high temperature was 93 degrees and the low 78 degrees. No precipitation fell today, which leaves the monthly total at 0.01 inches. The total precipitation for the year still stands at 22.62 inches. The normal high temperature for tomorrow is 85 degrees, and the normal low is 64. The record high for tomorrow is 101, which occurred in 2011, and the record low is 46, which occurred in 1967. Sunset tonight is at 7:17 p.m. Sunrise tomorrow is at 7:21 a.m. The ultraviolet index forecast for September 29th is 7, or high. The current time is 7:56 p.m. Central Daylight Time. 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The following reports of weather temperature and wind were made at 7 p.m. DFW Airport, partly cloudy, 91, dew point 64, relative humidity 40%, wind east at 13, pressure 29.81 inches and steady. Dallas Love Field, partly cloudy, 90, east at 13, gusting to 24. Fort Worth Meacham, partly cloudy, 92, southeast at 15. Arlington, partly cloudy, 92, east at 9. McKinney, clear, 84, southeast at 5. Denton, clear, 88, east at 14, gusting to 23. Elsewhere around the region, Wichita Falls, partly cloudy, 81, east at 15. Abilene, mostly cloudy, 92, south at 10. Waco, clear, 92, southeast at 13. Tyler, partly cloudy, 88, southeast at 3. Once again at 7 p.m., DFW Airport, partly cloudy, 91, east at 13. Now let's check on your local forecast for the Dallas-Fort Worth Metroplex. Tonight, partly cloudy. Lows in the mid-70s. Southeast winds 5 to 10 miles an hour. Tuesday, mostly sunny. Highs in the mid-90s. South winds 5 to 10 miles an hour, becoming southeast 10 to 15 miles an hour in the afternoon. Tuesday night, partly cloudy. Lows in the mid-70s. Southeast winds around 10 miles an hour. Wednesday, mostly cloudy in the morning, then partly sunny with a 50% chance of showers and thunderstorms in the afternoon. Humid with highs in the mid-90s. South winds 10 to 15 miles an hour. Gusts up to 30 miles an hour in the afternoon. Heat index values up to 106. And now the extended forecast. Wednesday night, a chance of thunderstorms. Showers with lows in the mid-70s. South winds 10 to 15 miles an hour. Chance of rain 90%. Thursday, a chance of thunderstorms. Showers. Locally heavy rainfall possible in the morning. Not as warm with highs in the mid-80s. Chance of rain 90%. Thursday night, showers with a chance of thunderstorms. Lows around 70. Chance of rain 80%. Friday, mostly cloudy. Showers likely with a slight chance of thunderstorms in the morning, then showers likely with a chance of thunderstorms in the afternoon. Highs around 80. Chance of rain 70%. Friday night, a slight chance of thunderstorms in the evening. Mostly cloudy with a chance of showers. Lows in the upper 60s. Chance of rain 50%. Saturday, mostly cloudy with a chance of showers with a slight

thunderstorms, highs in the lower 80s, chance of rain 50%. Saturday night, mostly cloudy with a 40% chance of showers. Lows in the upper 60s. Sunday, partly sunny with a 40% chance of showers. Highs around 80. Sunday night, partly cloudy. Lows in the mid-60s. Monday, mostly sunny with a 20% chance of showers. Highs in the upper 70s. Temperatures falling into the lower 70s in the afternoon. The Texas Commission on Environmental Quality has issued an ozone action day for the Dallas-Fort Worth area for Monday. Atmospheric conditions are expected to be favorable for producing high levels of ozone air pollution in the Dallas-Fort Worth area on Monday. You can help prevent ozone pollution by sharing a ride, walking, riding a bicycle, taking your lunch to work, avoiding drive-through lanes, conserving energy, and keeping your vehicle properly tuned. It is now time to check on the latest tropical activity in the Atlantic Ocean, Caribbean Sea, and the Gulf of Mexico. Here is Tropical Depression Faye Advisory Number 35, location 26.6 north 45.3 west, or about 1325 miles west-southwest of the Azores. Maximum sustained winds, 35 miles an hour. Percent movement, southwest or 220 degrees at 9 miles an hour. Minimum central pressure, 1011 millibars, or 29.86 inches. Remember, you can hear the tropical summary at the top and bottom of every hour when there is activity occurring in the Atlantic Basin. The forecast key messages for North and Central Texas. A significant pattern change will bring widespread showers and thunderstorms to North and Central Texas Wednesday through Friday. Widespread rainfall totals of 2 to 5 inches are expected, with locally higher amounts possible. The threat for flash flooding will increase Wednesday through Thursday, particularly where heavy rain repeatedly moves over the same area. Increased clouds and rain will bring cooler temperatures from Thursday and Friday, with a cold front keeping the cooler air in place through the weekend. The spotter information statement for North and Central Texas. Spotter activation is not expected at this time. The current time is 8:02 p.m. Central Daylight Time. 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The following reports of weather temperature and wind were made at 8 p.m. DFW Airport, partly cloudy, 88, dew point 66, relative humidity 48%, wind southeast at 9, pressure 29.83 inches and rising. Dallas Love Field, mostly cloudy, 89, east at 9. Fort Worth Meacham, partly cloudy, 90, southeast at 12. Arlington, clear, 89, southeast at 10. Denton, partly cloudy, 86, east at 12, gusting to 22. Elsewhere around the region, Wichita Falls, mostly cloudy, 80, east at 9. Abilene, mostly cloudy, 89, south at 8. Waco, clear, 88, southeast at 7. Tyler, partly cloudy, 86, southeast at 7. Once again at 8 p.m., DFW Airport, partly cloudy, 88, southeast at 9. Now let's check on your local forecast for the Dallas-Fort Worth Metroplex. Tonight, partly cloudy. Lows in the mid-70s. Southeast winds 5 to 10 miles an hour. Tuesday, mostly sunny. Highs in the mid-90s. South winds 5 to 10 miles an hour, becoming southeast 10 to 15 miles an hour in the afternoon. Tuesday night, partly cloudy. Lows in the mid-70s. Southeast winds around 10 miles an hour. Wednesday, mostly cloudy in the morning, then partly sunny with a 50% chance of showers and thunderstorms in the afternoon. Humid with highs in the mid-90s. South winds 10 to 15 miles an hour. Gusts up to 30 miles an hour in the afternoon. Heat index values up to 106. And now the extended forecast. Wednesday night, a chance of thunderstorms. Showers with lows in the mid-70s. South winds 10 to 15 miles an hour. Chance of rain 90%. Thursday, a chance of thunderstorms. Showers,

mostly heavy rainfall possible in the morning. Not as warm with highs in the mid-80s. Chance of rain 90%. Thursday night, showers with a chance of thunderstorms. Lows around 70. Chance of rain 80%. Friday, mostly cloudy. Showers likely with a slight chance of thunderstorms in the morning, then showers likely with a chance of thunderstorms in the afternoon. Highs around 80. Chance of rain 70%. Friday night, a slight chance of thunderstorms in the evening. Mostly cloudy with a chance of showers. Lows in the upper 60s. Chance of rain 50%. Saturday, mostly cloudy with a chance of showers with a slight chance of thunderstorms. Highs in the lower 80s. Chance of rain 50%. Saturday night, mostly cloudy with a 40% chance of showers. Lows in the upper 60s. Sunday, partly sunny with a 40% chance of showers. Highs around 80. Sunday night, partly cloudy. Lows in the mid-60s. Monday, mostly sunny with a 20% chance of showers. Highs in the upper 70s. Temperatures falling into the lower 70s in the afternoon. The forecast key messages for North and Central Texas. A significant pattern change will bring widespread showers and thunderstorms to North and Central Texas Wednesday through Friday. Widespread rainfall totals of 2 to 5 inches are expected, with locally higher amounts possible. The threat for flash flooding will increase Wednesday through Thursday, particularly where heavy rain repeatedly moves over the same area. Increased clouds and rain will bring cooler temperatures from Thursday and Friday, with a cold front keeping the cooler air in place through the weekend. The spotter information statement for North and Central Texas. Spotter activation is not expected at this time. The Dallas-Fort Worth climate summary for this evening, as of 7 p.m., September 28, 2026. Today's high temperature was 93 degrees and the low 78 degrees. No precipitation fell today, which leaves the monthly total at 0.01 inches. The total precipitation for the year still stands at 22.62 inches. The normal high temperature for tomorrow is 85 degrees, and the normal low is 64. The record high for tomorrow is 101, which occurred in 2011, and the record low is 46, which occurred in 1967. Sunset tonight is at 7:17 p.m. Sunrise tomorrow is at 7:21 a.m. The ultraviolet index forecast for September 29th is 7, or high. The current time is 8:07 p.m. Central Daylight Time. 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The following reports of weather temperature and wind were made at 8 p.m. DFW Airport, partly cloudy, 88, dew point 66, relative humidity 48%, wind southeast at 9, pressure 29.83 inches and rising. Dallas Love Field, mostly cloudy, 89, east at 9. Fort Worth Meacham, partly cloudy, 90, southeast at 12. Arlington, clear, 89, southeast at 10. Denton, partly cloudy, 86, east at 12, gusting to 22. Elsewhere around the region, Wichita Falls, mostly cloudy, 80, east at 9. Abilene, mostly cloudy, 89, south at 8. Waco, clear, 88, southeast at 7. Tyler, partly cloudy, 86, southeast at 7. Once again at 8 p.m., DFW Airport, partly cloudy, 88, southeast at 9. Now let's check on your local forecast for the Dallas-Fort Worth Metroplex. Tonight, partly cloudy. Lows in the mid-70s. Southeast winds 5 to 10 miles an hour. Tuesday, mostly sunny. Highs in the mid-90s. South winds 5 to 10 miles an hour, becoming southeast 10 to 15 miles an hour in the afternoon. Tuesday night, partly cloudy. Lows in the mid-70s. Southeast winds around 10 miles an hour. Wednesday, mostly cloudy in the morning, then partly sunny with a 50% chance of showers and thunderstorms in the afternoon. Humid with high

90s. South winds 10 to 15 miles an hour. Gusts up to 30 miles an hour in the afternoon. Heat index values up to 106. And now the extended forecast. Wednesday night, a chance of thunderstorms. Showers with lows in the mid-70s. South winds 10 to 15 miles an hour. Chance of rain 90%. Thursday, a chance of thunderstorms. Showers. Locally heavy rainfall possible in the morning. Not as warm with highs in the mid-80s. Chance of rain 90%. Thursday night, showers with a chance of thunderstorms. Lows around 70. Chance of rain 80%. Friday, mostly cloudy. Showers likely with a slight chance of thunderstorms in the morning, then showers likely with a chance of thunderstorms in the afternoon. Highs around 80. Chance of rain 70%. Friday night, a slight chance of thunderstorms in the evening. Mostly cloudy with a chance of showers. Lows in the upper 60s. Chance of rain 50%. Saturday, mostly cloudy with a chance of showers with a slight chance of thunderstorms. Highs in the lower 80s. Chance of rain 50%. Saturday night, mostly cloudy with a 40% chance of showers. Lows in the upper 60s. Sunday, partly sunny with a 40% chance of showers. Highs around 80. Sunday night, partly cloudy. Lows in the mid-60s. Monday, mostly sunny with a 20% chance of showers. Highs in the upper 70s. Temperatures falling into the lower 70s in the afternoon. The forecast key messages for North and Central Texas. A significant pattern change will bring widespread showers and thunderstorms to North and Central Texas Wednesday through Friday. Widespread rainfall totals of 2 to 5 inches are expected, with locally higher amounts possible. The threat for flash flooding will increase Wednesday through Thursday, particularly where heavy rain repeatedly moves over the same area. Increased clouds and rain will bring cooler temperatures from Thursday and Friday, with a cold front keeping the cooler air in place through the weekend. The spotter information statement for North and Central Texas. Spotter activation is not expected at this time. The Dallas-Fort Worth climate summary for this evening, as of 7 p.m., September 28, 2026. Today's high temperature was 93 degrees and the low 78 degrees. No precipitation fell today, which leaves the monthly total at 0.01 inches. The total precipitation for the year still stands at 22.62 inches. The normal high temperature for tomorrow is 85 degrees, and the normal low is 64. The record high for tomorrow is 101, which occurred in 2011, and the record low is 46, which occurred in 1967. Sunset tonight is at 7:17 p.m. Sunrise tomorrow is at 7:21 a.m. The ultraviolet index forecast for September 29th is 7, or high. The current time is 8:13 p.m. Central Daylight Time. 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The following reports of weather temperature and wind were made at 8 p.m. DFW Airport, partly cloudy, 88, dew point 66, relative humidity 48%, wind southeast at 9, pressure 29.83 inches and rising. Dallas Love Field, mostly cloudy, 89, east at 9. Fort Worth Meacham, partly cloudy, 90, southeast at 12. Arlington, clear, 89, southeast at 10. Denton, partly cloudy, 86, east at 12, gusting to 22. Elsewhere around the region, Wichita Falls, mostly cloudy, 80, east at 9. Abilene, mostly cloudy, 89, south at 8. Waco, clear, 88, southeast at 7. Tyler, partly cloudy, 86, southeast at 7. Once again at 8 p.m., DFW Airport, partly cloudy, 88, southeast at 9. Now let's check on your local forecast for the Dallas-Fort Worth Metroplex. Tonight, partly cloudy. Lows in the mid-70s.

southeast winds 5 to 10 miles an hour. Tuesday, mostly sunny. Highs in the mid-90s. South winds 5 to 10 miles an hour, becoming southeast 10 to 15 miles an hour in the afternoon. Tuesday night, partly cloudy. Lows in the mid-70s. Southeast winds around 10 miles an hour. Wednesday, mostly cloudy in the morning, then partly sunny with a 50% chance of showers and thunderstorms in the afternoon. Humid with highs in the mid-90s. South winds 10 to 15 miles an hour. Gusts up to 30 miles an hour in the afternoon. Heat index values up to 106. And now the extended forecast. Wednesday night, a chance of thunderstorms. Showers with lows in the mid-70s. South winds 10 to 15 miles an hour. Chance of rain 90%. Thursday, a chance of thunderstorms. Showers. Locally heavy rainfall possible in the morning. Not as warm with highs in the mid-80s. Chance of rain 90%. Thursday night, showers with a chance of thunderstorms. Lows around 70. Chance of rain 80%. Friday, mostly cloudy. Showers likely with a slight chance of thunderstorms in the morning, then showers likely with a chance of thunderstorms in the afternoon. Highs around 80. Chance of rain 70%. Friday night, a slight chance of thunderstorms in the evening. Mostly cloudy with a chance of showers. Lows in the upper 60s. Chance of rain 50%. Saturday, mostly cloudy with a chance of showers with a slight chance of thunderstorms. Highs in the lower 80s. Chance of rain 50%. Saturday night, mostly cloudy with a 40% chance of showers. Lows in the upper 60s. Sunday, partly sunny with a 40% chance of showers. Highs around 80. Sunday night, partly cloudy. Lows in the mid-60s. Monday, mostly sunny with a 20% chance of showers. Highs in the upper 70s. Temperatures falling into the lower 70s in the afternoon. The forecast key messages for North and Central Texas. A significant pattern change will bring widespread showers and thunderstorms to North and Central Texas Wednesday through Friday. Widespread rainfall totals of 2 to 5 inches are expected, with locally higher amounts possible. The threat for flash flooding will increase Wednesday through Thursday, particularly where heavy rain repeatedly moves over the same area. Increased clouds and rain will bring cooler temperatures from Thursday and Friday, with a cold front keeping the cooler air in place through the weekend. The spotter information statement for North and Central Texas. Spotter activation is not expected at this time. The Dallas-Fort Worth climate summary for this evening, as of 7 p.m., September 28, 2026. Today's high temperature was 93 degrees and the low 78 degrees. No precipitation fell today, which leaves the monthly total at 0.01 inches. The total precipitation for the year still stands at 22.62 inches. The normal high temperature for tomorrow is 85 degrees, and the normal low is 64. The record high for tomorrow is 101, which occurred in 2011, and the record low is 46, which occurred in 1967. Sunset tonight is at 7:17 p.m. Sunrise tomorrow is at 7:21 a.m. The ultraviolet index forecast for September 29th is 7, or high. The current time is 8:18 p.m. Central Daylight Time. 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The following reports of weather temperature and wind were made at 8 p.m. DFW Airport, partly cloudy, 88, dew point 66, relative humidity 48%, wind southeast at 9, pressure 29.83 inches and rising. Dallas Love Field, mostly cloudy, 89, east at 9. Fort Worth Meacham, partly cloudy, 90, southeast at 12. Arlington, clear, 89, southeast at 10. Denton, partly cloudy, 86, east at 12, gusting to 22. Elsewhere around the region, Wichita Falls, mostly cloudy, 80.

East at 9. Abilene, mostly cloudy, 89, south at 8. Waco, clear, 88, southeast at 7. Tyler, partly cloudy, 86, southeast at 7. Once again at 8 p.m., DFW Airport, partly cloudy, 88, southeast at 9. Now let's check on your local forecast for the Dallas-Fort Worth Metroplex. Tonight, partly cloudy. Lows in the mid-70s. Southeast winds 5 to 10 miles an hour. Tuesday, mostly sunny. Highs in the mid-90s. South winds 5 to 10 miles an hour, becoming southeast 10 to 15 miles an hour in the afternoon. Tuesday night, partly cloudy. Lows in the mid-70s. Southeast winds around 10 miles an hour. Wednesday, mostly cloudy in the morning, then partly sunny with a 50% chance of showers and thunderstorms in the afternoon. Humid with highs in the mid-90s. South winds 10 to 15 miles an hour. Gusts up to 30 miles an hour in the afternoon. Heat index values up to 106. And now the extended forecast. Wednesday night, a chance of thunderstorms. Showers with lows in the mid-70s. South winds 10 to 15 miles an hour. Chance of rain 90%. Thursday, a chance of thunderstorms. Showers. Locally heavy rainfall possible in the morning. Not as warm with highs in the mid-80s. Chance of rain 90%. Thursday night, showers with a chance of thunderstorms. Lows around 70. Chance of rain 80%. Friday, mostly cloudy. Showers likely with a slight chance of thunderstorms in the morning, then showers likely with a chance of thunderstorms in the afternoon. Highs around 80. Chance of rain 70%. Friday night, a slight chance of thunderstorms in the evening. Mostly cloudy with a chance of showers. Lows in the upper 60s. Chance of rain 50%. Saturday, mostly cloudy with a chance of showers with a slight chance of thunderstorms. Highs in the lower 80s. Chance of rain 50%. Saturday night, mostly cloudy with a 40% chance of showers. Lows in the upper 60s. Sunday, partly sunny with a 40% chance of showers. Highs around 80. Sunday night, partly cloudy. Lows in the mid-60s. Monday, mostly sunny with a 20% chance of showers. Highs in the upper 70s. Temperatures falling into the lower 70s in the afternoon. The forecast key messages for North and Central Texas. A significant pattern change will bring widespread showers and thunderstorms to North and Central Texas Wednesday through Friday. Widespread rainfall totals of 2 to 5 inches are expected, with locally higher amounts possible. The threat for flash flooding will increase Wednesday through Thursday, particularly where heavy rain repeatedly moves over the same area. Increased clouds and rain will bring cooler temperatures from Thursday and Friday, with a cold front keeping the cooler air in place through the weekend. The spotter information statement for North and Central Texas. Spotter activation is not expected at this time. The Dallas-Fort Worth climate summary for this evening, as of 7 p.m., September 28, 2026. Today's high temperature was 93 degrees and the low 78 degrees. No precipitation fell today, which leaves the monthly total at 0.01 inches. The total precipitation for the year still stands at 22.62 inches. The normal high temperature for tomorrow is 85 degrees, and the normal low is 64. The record high for tomorrow is 101, which occurred in 2011, and the record low is 46, which occurred in 1967. Sunset tonight is at 7:17 p.m. Sunrise tomorrow is at 7:21 a.m. The ultraviolet index forecast for September 29th is 7, or high. The current time is 8:24 p.m. Central Daylight Time. 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The following reports of weather temperature and wind were made at 8 p.m. DFW Airport, partly cloudy, 88, dew point 66.

Relative humidity 48%. Wind southeast at 9. Pressure 29.83 inches and rising. Dallas Love Field, mostly cloudy, 89, east at 9. Fort Worth Meacham, partly cloudy, 90, southeast at 12. Arlington, clear, 89, southeast at 10. Denton, partly cloudy, 86, east at 12, gusting to 22. Elsewhere around the region, Wichita Falls, mostly cloudy, 80, east at 9. Abilene, mostly cloudy, 89, south at 8. Waco, clear, 88, southeast at 7. Tyler, partly cloudy, 86, southeast at 7. Once again at 8 p.m., DFW Airport, partly cloudy, 88, southeast at 9. Now let's check on your local forecast for the Dallas-Fort Worth Metroplex. Tonight, partly cloudy. Lows in the mid-70s. Southeast winds 5 to 10 miles an hour. Tuesday, mostly sunny. Highs in the mid-90s. South winds 5 to 10 miles an hour, becoming southeast 10 to 15 miles an hour in the afternoon. Tuesday night, partly cloudy. Lows in the mid-70s. Southeast winds around 10 miles an hour. Wednesday, mostly cloudy in the morning, then partly sunny with a 50% chance of showers and thunderstorms in the afternoon. Humid with highs in the mid-90s. South winds 10 to 15 miles an hour. Gusts up to 30 miles an hour in the afternoon. Heat index values up to 106. And now the extended forecast. Wednesday night, a chance of thunderstorms. Showers with lows in the mid-70s. South winds 10 to 15 miles an hour. Chance of rain 90%. Thursday, a chance of thunderstorms. Showers. Locally heavy rainfall possible in the morning. Not as warm with highs in the mid-80s. Chance of rain 90%. Thursday night, showers with a chance of thunderstorms. Lows around 70. Chance of rain 80%. Friday, mostly cloudy. Showers likely with a slight chance of thunderstorms in the morning, then showers likely with a chance of thunderstorms in the afternoon. Highs around 80. Chance of rain 70%. Friday night, a slight chance of thunderstorms in the evening. Mostly cloudy with a chance of showers. Lows in the upper 60s. Chance of rain 50%. Saturday, mostly cloudy with a chance of showers with a slight chance of thunderstorms. Highs in the lower 80s. Chance of rain 50%. Saturday night, mostly cloudy with a 40% chance of showers. Lows in the upper 60s. Sunday, partly sunny with a 40% chance of showers. Highs around 80. Sunday night, partly cloudy. Lows in the mid-60s. Monday, mostly sunny with a 20% chance of showers. Highs in the upper 70s. Temperatures falling into the lower 70s in the afternoon. The forecast key messages for North and Central Texas. A significant pattern change will bring widespread showers and thunderstorms to North and Central Texas Wednesday through Friday. Widespread rainfall totals of 2 to 5 inches are expected, with locally higher amounts possible. The threat for flash flooding will increase Wednesday through Thursday, particularly where heavy rain repeatedly moves over the same area. Increased clouds and rain will bring cooler temperatures from Thursday and Friday, with a cold front keeping the cooler air in place through the weekend. The spotter information statement for North and Central Texas. Spotter activation is not expected at this time. The Texas Commission on Environmental Quality has issued an ozone action day for the Dallas-Fort Worth area for Monday. Atmospheric conditions are expected to be favorable for producing high levels of ozone air pollution in the Dallas-Fort Worth area on Monday. You can help prevent ozone pollution by sharing a ride, walking, riding a bicycle, taking your lunch to work, avoiding drive-through lanes, conserving energy, and keeping your vehicle properly tuned. The Dallas-Fort Worth climate summary for this evening, as of 7 p.m., September 28, 2026. Today's high temperature was 93 degrees and the low 78 degrees. No precipitation fell today, which leaves the monthly total at 0.01 inches. The total precipitation

For the year still stands at 22.62 inches. The normal high temperature for tomorrow is 85 degrees, and the normal low is 64. The record high for tomorrow is 101, which occurred in 2011, and the record low is 46, which occurred in 1967. Sunset tonight is at 7:17 p.m. Sunrise tomorrow is at 7:21 a.m. It is now time to check on the latest tropical activity in the Atlantic Ocean, Caribbean Sea, and the Gulf of Mexico. Here is Tropical Depression Faye Advisory Number 35, location 26.6 north 45.3 west, or about 1325 miles west-southwest of the Azores. Maximum sustained winds, 35 miles an hour, percent movement, southwest or 220 degrees at 9 miles an hour. Minimum central pressure, 1011 millibars, or 29.86 inches. Remember, you can hear the tropical summary at the top and bottom of every hour when there is activity occurring in the Atlantic Basin. The ultraviolet index forecast for September 29th is 7, or high. The current time is 8:31 p.m. Central Daylight Time. 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The following reports of weather temperature and wind were made at 8 p.m. DFW Airport, partly cloudy, 88, dew point 66, relative humidity 48%, wind southeast at 9, pressure 29.83 inches and rising. Dallas Love Field, mostly cloudy, 89, east at 9. Fort Worth Meacham, partly cloudy, 90, southeast at 12. Arlington, clear, 89, southeast at 10. Denton, partly cloudy, 86, east at 12, gusting to 22. Elsewhere around the region, Wichita Falls, mostly cloudy, 80, east at 9. Abilene, mostly cloudy, 89, south at 8. Waco, clear, 88, southeast at 7. Tyler, partly cloudy, 86, southeast at 7. Once again at 8 p.m., DFW Airport, partly cloudy, 88, southeast at 9. Now let's check on your local forecast for the Dallas-Fort Worth Metroplex. Tonight, partly cloudy. Lows in the mid-70s. Southeast winds 5 to 10 miles an hour. Tuesday, mostly sunny. Highs in the mid-90s. South winds 5 to 10 miles an hour, becoming southeast 10 to 15 miles an hour in the afternoon. Tuesday night, partly cloudy. Lows in the mid-70s. Southeast winds around 10 miles an hour. Wednesday, mostly cloudy in the morning, then partly sunny with a 50% chance of showers and thunderstorms in the afternoon. Humid with highs in the mid-90s. South winds 10 to 15 miles an hour. Gusts up to 30 miles an hour in the afternoon. Heat index values up to 106. And south winds 10 to 15 miles an hour. Gusts up to 30 miles an hour in the afternoon. Heat index values up to 106. And now the extended forecast. Wednesday night, a chance of thunderstorms. Showers with lows in the mid-70s. South winds 10 to 15 miles an hour. Chance of rain 90%. Thursday, a chance of thunderstorms. Showers. Locally heavy rainfall possible in the morning. Not as warm with highs in the mid-80s. Chance of rain 90%. Thursday night, showers with a chance of thunderstorms. Lows around 70. Chance of rain 80%. Friday, mostly cloudy. Showers likely with a slight chance of thunderstorms in the morning, then showers likely with a chance of thunderstorms in the afternoon. Highs around 80. Chance of rain 70%. Friday night, a slight chance of thunderstorms in the evening. Mostly cloudy with a chance of showers. Lows in the upper 60s. Chance of rain 50%. Saturday, mostly cloudy with a chance of showers with a slight chance of thunderstorms. Highs in the lower 80s. Chance of rain 50%. Saturday night, mostly cloudy with a 40% chance of showers. Lows in the upper 60s. Sunday, partly sunny.

with a 40% chance of showers. Highs around 80. Sunday night, partly cloudy. Lows in the mid-60s. Monday, mostly sunny with a 20% chance of showers. Highs in the upper 70s. Temperatures falling into the lower 70s in the afternoon. The forecast key messages for North and Central Texas. A significant pattern change will bring widespread showers and thunderstorms to North and Central Texas Wednesday through Friday. Widespread rainfall totals of 2 to 5 inches are expected, with locally higher amounts possible. The threat for flash flooding will increase Wednesday through Thursday, particularly where heavy rain repeatedly moves over the same area. Increased clouds and rain will bring cooler temperatures from Thursday and Friday, with a cold front keeping the cooler air in place through the weekend. The spotter information statement for North and Central Texas. Spotter activation is not expected at this time. The Dallas-Fort Worth climate summary for this evening, as of 7 p.m., September 28, 2026. Today's high temperature was 93 degrees and the low 78 degrees. No precipitation fell today, which leaves the monthly total at 0.01 inches. The total precipitation for the year still stands at 22.62 inches. The normal high temperature for tomorrow is 85 degrees, and the normal low is 64. The record high for tomorrow is 101, which occurred in 2011, and the record low is 46, which occurred in 1967. Sunset tonight is at 7:17 p.m. Sunrise tomorrow is at 7:21 a.m. The ultraviolet index forecast for September 29th is 7, or high. The current time is 8:36 p.m. Central Daylight Time. 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The following reports of weather temperature and wind were made at 8 p.m. DFW Airport, partly cloudy, 88, dew point 66, relative humidity 48%, wind southeast at 9, pressure 29.83 inches and rising. Dallas Love Field, mostly cloudy, 89, east at 9. Fort Worth Meacham, partly cloudy, 90, southeast at 12. Arlington, clear, 89, southeast at 10. Denton, partly cloudy, 86, east at 12, gusting to 22. Elsewhere around the region, Wichita Falls, mostly cloudy, 80, east at 9. Abilene, mostly cloudy, 89, south at 8. Waco, clear, 88, southeast at 7. Tyler, partly cloudy, 86, southeast at 7. Once again at 8 p.m., DFW Airport, partly cloudy, 88, southeast at 9. Now let's check on your local forecast for the Dallas-Fort Worth Metroplex. Tonight, partly cloudy. Lows in the mid-70s. Southeast winds 5 to 10 miles an hour. Tuesday, mostly sunny. Highs in the mid-90s. South winds 5 to 10 miles an hour, becoming southeast 10 to 15 miles an hour in the afternoon. Tuesday night, partly cloudy. Lows in the mid-70s. Southeast winds around 10 miles an hour. Wednesday, mostly cloudy in the morning, then partly sunny with a 50% chance of showers and thunderstorms in the afternoon. Humid with highs in the mid-90s. South winds 10 to 15 miles an hour. Gusts up to 30 miles an hour in the afternoon. Heat index values up to 106. And now the extended forecast. Wednesday night, a chance of thunderstorms. Showers with lows in the mid-70s. South winds 10 to 15 miles an hour. Chance of rain 90%. Thursday, a chance of thunderstorms. Showers. Locally heavy rainfall possible in the morning. Not as warm with highs in the mid-80s. Chance of rain 90%. Thursday night, showers with a chance of thunderstorms. Lows around 70. Chance of rain 80%. Friday, mostly cloudy. Showers likely with a slight chance of thunderstorms in the morning, then showers likely with a chance of thunderstorms in the afternoon. Highs around 80.
chance of rain 70%. Friday night, a slight chance of thunderstorms in the evening. Mostly cloudy with a chance of showers. Lows in the upper 60s. Chance of rain 50%. Saturday, mostly cloudy with a chance of showers with a slight chance of thunderstorms. Highs in the lower 80s. Chance of rain 50%. Saturday night, mostly cloudy with a 40% chance of showers. Lows in the upper 60s. Sunday, partly sunny with a 40% chance of showers. Highs around 80. Sunday night, partly cloudy. Lows in the mid-60s. Monday, mostly sunny with a 20% chance of showers. Highs in the upper 70s. Temperatures falling into the lower 70s in the afternoon. The forecast key messages for North and Central Texas. A significant pattern change will bring widespread showers and thunderstorms to North and Central Texas Wednesday through Friday. Widespread rainfall totals of 2 to 5 inches are expected, with locally higher amounts possible. The threat for flash flooding will increase Wednesday through Thursday, particularly where heavy rain repeatedly moves over the same area. Increased clouds and rain will bring cooler temperatures from Thursday and Friday, with a cold front keeping the cooler air in place through the weekend. The spotter information statement for North and Central Texas. Spotter activation is not expected at this time. The Dallas-Fort Worth climate summary for this evening, as of 7 p.m., September 28, 2026. Today's high temperature was 93 degrees and the low 78 degrees. No precipitation fell today, which leaves the monthly total at 0.01 inches. The total precipitation for the year still stands at 22.62 inches. The normal high temperature for tomorrow is 85 degrees, and the normal low is 64. The record high for tomorrow is 101, which occurred in 2011, and the record low is 46, which occurred in 1967. Sunset tonight is at 7:17 p.m. Sunrise tomorrow is at 7:21 a.m. The ultraviolet index forecast for September 29th is 7, or high. The current time is 8:42 p.m. Central Daylight Time. 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The following reports of weather temperature and wind were made at 8 p.m. DFW Airport, partly cloudy, 88, dew point 66, relative humidity 48%, wind southeast at 9, pressure 29.83 inches and rising. Dallas Love Field, mostly cloudy, 89, east at 9. Fort Worth Meacham, partly cloudy, 90, southeast at 12. Arlington, clear, 89, southeast at 10. Denton, partly cloudy, 86, east at 12, gusting to 22. Elsewhere around the region, Wichita Falls, mostly cloudy, 80, east at 9. Abilene, mostly cloudy, 89, south at 8. Waco, clear, 88, southeast at 7. Tyler, partly cloudy, 86, southeast at 7. Once again at 8 p.m., DFW Airport, partly cloudy, 88, southeast at 9. Now let's check on your local forecast for the Dallas-Fort Worth Metroplex. Tonight, partly cloudy. Lows in the mid-70s. Southeast winds 5 to 10 miles an hour. Tuesday, mostly sunny. Highs in the mid-90s. South winds 5 to 10 miles an hour, becoming southeast 10 to 15 miles an hour in the afternoon. Tuesday night, partly cloudy. Lows in the mid-70s. Southeast winds around 10 miles an hour. Wednesday, mostly cloudy in the morning, then partly sunny with a 50% chance of showers and thunderstorms in the afternoon. Humid with highs in the mid-90s. South winds 10 to 15 miles an hour. Gusts up to 30 miles an hour in the afternoon. Heat index values up to 106. And now the extended forecast. Wednesday night, a chance of thunderstorms. Showers with lows in the mid-70s. South winds 10 to 15 miles an hour. Chance of rain 90%.
Thursday, a chance of thunderstorms.

locally heavy rainfall possible in the morning. Not as warm with highs in the mid-80s. Chance of rain 90%. Thursday night, showers with a chance of thunderstorms. Lows around 70. Chance of rain 80%. Friday, mostly cloudy. Showers likely with a slight chance of thunderstorms in the morning, then showers likely with a chance of thunderstorms in the afternoon. Highs around 80. Chance of rain 70%. Friday night, a slight chance of thunderstorms in the evening. Mostly cloudy with a chance of showers. Lows in the upper 60s. Chance of rain 50%. Saturday, mostly cloudy with a chance of showers with a slight chance of thunderstorms. Highs in the lower 80s. Chance of rain 50%. Saturday night, mostly cloudy with a 40% chance of showers. Lows in the upper 60s. Sunday, partly sunny with a 40% chance of showers. Highs around 80. Sunday night, partly cloudy. Lows in the mid-60s. Monday, mostly sunny with a 20% chance of showers. Highs in the upper 70s. Temperatures falling into the lower 70s in the afternoon. The forecast key messages for North and Central Texas. A significant pattern change will bring widespread showers and thunderstorms to North and Central Texas Wednesday through Friday. Widespread rainfall totals of 2 to 5 inches are expected, with locally higher amounts possible. The threat for flash flooding will increase Wednesday through Thursday, particularly where heavy rain repeatedly moves over the same area. Increased clouds and rain will bring cooler temperatures from Thursday and Friday, with a cold front keeping the cooler air in place through the weekend. The spotter information statement for North and Central Texas. Spotter activation is not expected at this time. The Dallas-Fort Worth climate summary for this evening, as of 7 p.m., September 28, 2026. Today's high temperature was 93 degrees and the low 78 degrees. No precipitation fell today, which leaves the monthly total at 0.01 inches. The total precipitation for the year still stands at 22.62 inches. The normal high temperature for tomorrow is 85 degrees, and the normal low is 64. The record high for tomorrow is 101, which occurred in 2011, and the record low is 46, which occurred in 1967. Sunset tonight is at 7:17 p.m. Sunrise tomorrow is at 7:21 a.m. The ultraviolet index forecast for September 29th is 7, or high. The current time is 8:47 p.m. Central Daylight Time. 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The following reports of weather temperature and wind were made at 8 p.m. DFW Airport, partly cloudy, 88, dew point 66, relative humidity 48%, wind southeast at 9, pressure 29.83 inches and rising. Dallas Love Field, mostly cloudy, 89, east at 9. Fort Worth Meacham, partly cloudy, 90, southeast at 12. Arlington, clear, 89, southeast at 10. Denton, partly cloudy, 86, east at 12, gusting to 22. Elsewhere around the region, Wichita Falls, mostly cloudy, 80, east at 9. Abilene, mostly cloudy, 89, south at 8. Waco, clear, 88, southeast at 7. Tyler, partly cloudy, 86, southeast at 7. Once again at 8 p.m., DFW Airport, partly cloudy, 88, southeast at 9. Now let's check on your local forecast for the Dallas-Fort Worth Metroplex. Tonight, partly cloudy. Lows in the mid-70s. Southeast winds 5 to 10 miles an hour. Tuesday, mostly sunny. Highs in the mid-90s. South winds 5 to 10 miles an hour, becoming southeast 10 to 15 miles an hour in the afternoon. Tuesday night, partly cloudy. Lows in the mid-70s. Southeast winds around 10 miles an hour. Wednesday, mostly cloudy in the morning, then partly sunny with a 50% chance of showers and thunderstorms in the afternoon.

Thursday night, showers with a chance of thunderstorms. Lows around 70. Chance of rain 80%. Friday, mostly cloudy. Showers likely with a slight chance of thunderstorms in the morning, then showers likely with a chance of thunderstorms in the afternoon. Highs around 80. Chance of rain 70%. Friday night, a slight chance of thunderstorms in the evening. Mostly cloudy with a chance of showers. Lows in the upper 60s. Chance of rain 50%. Saturday, mostly cloudy with a chance of showers with a slight chance of thunderstorms. Highs in the lower 80s. Chance of rain 50%. Saturday night, mostly cloudy with a 40% chance of showers. Lows in the upper 60s. Sunday, partly sunny with a 40% chance of showers. Highs around 80. Sunday night, partly cloudy. Lows in the mid-60s. Monday, mostly sunny with a 20% chance of showers. Highs in the upper 70s. Temperatures falling into the lower 70s in the afternoon. The forecast key messages for North and Central Texas. A significant pattern change will bring widespread showers and thunderstorms to North and Central Texas Wednesday through Friday. Widespread rainfall totals of 2 to 5 inches are expected, with locally higher amounts possible. The threat for flash flooding will increase Wednesday through Thursday, particularly where heavy rain repeatedly moves over the same area. Increased clouds and rain will bring cooler temperatures from Thursday and Friday, with a cold front keeping the cooler air in place through the weekend. The spotter information statement for North and Central Texas. Spotter activation is not expected at this time. The Dallas-Fort Worth climate summary for this evening, as of 7 p.m., September 28, 2026. Today's high temperature was 93 degrees and the low 78 degrees. No precipitation fell today, which leaves the monthly total at 0.01 inches. The total precipitation for the year still stands at 22.62 inches. The normal high temperature for tomorrow is 85 degrees, and the normal low is 64. The record high for tomorrow is 101, which occurred in 2011, and the record low is 46, which occurred in 1967. Sunset tonight is at 7:17 p.m. Sunrise tomorrow is at 7:21 a.m. The ultraviolet index forecast for September 29th is 7, or high. The current time is 8:53 p.m. Central Daylight Time. 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The following reports of weather temperature and wind were made at 8 p.m. DFW Airport, partly cloudy, 88, dew point 66, relative humidity 48%, wind southeast at 9, pressure 29.83 inches and rising. Dallas Love Field, mostly cloudy, 89, east at 9. Fort Worth Meacham, partly cloudy, 90, southeast at 12. Arlington, clear, 89, southeast at 10. Denton, partly cloudy, 86, east at 12, gusting to 22. Elsewhere around the region, Wichita Falls, mostly cloudy, 80, east at 9. Abilene, mostly cloudy, 89, south at 8. Waco, clear, 88, southeast at 7. Tyler, partly cloudy, 86, southeast at 7. Once again at 8 p.m., DFW Airport, partly cloudy, 88, southeast at 9. Now let's check on your local forecast for the Dallas-Fort Worth Metroplex. Tonight, partly cloudy. Lows in the mid-70s. Southeast winds 5 to 10 miles an hour. Tuesday, mostly sunny. Highs in the mid-90s. South winds 5 to 10 miles an hour, becoming southeast 10 to 15 miles an hour in the afternoon. Tuesday night, partly cloudy. Lows in the mid-70s. Southeast winds around 10 miles an hour. Wednesday, mostly cloudy in the morning, then partly sunny with a 50% chance of showers and thunderstorms in the afternoon. Humid with highs in the mid-90s. South winds 10 to 15 miles an hour. Gusts up to 30.

miles an hour in the afternoon. Heat index values up to 106. And now the extended forecast. Wednesday night, a chance of thunderstorms. Showers with lows in the mid-70s. South winds 10 to 15 miles an hour. Chance of rain 90%. Thursday, a chance of thunderstorms. Showers. Locally heavy rainfall possible in the morning. Not as warm with highs in the mid-80s. Chance of rain 90%. Thursday night, showers with a chance of thunderstorms. Lows around 70. Chance of rain 80%. Friday, mostly cloudy. Showers likely with a slight chance of thunderstorms in the morning, then showers likely with a chance of thunderstorms in the afternoon. Highs around 80. Chance of rain 70%. Friday night, a slight chance of thunderstorms in the evening. Mostly cloudy with a chance of showers. Lows in the upper 60s. Chance of rain 50%. Saturday, mostly cloudy with a chance of showers with a slight chance of thunderstorms. Highs in the lower 80s. Chance of rain 50%. Saturday night, mostly cloudy with a 40% chance of showers. Lows in the upper 60s. Sunday, partly sunny with a 40% chance of showers. Highs around 80. Sunday night, partly cloudy. Lows in the mid-60s. Monday, mostly sunny with a 20% chance of showers. Highs in the upper 70s. Temperatures falling into the lower 70s in the afternoon. The forecast key messages for North and Central Texas. A significant pattern change will bring widespread showers and thunderstorms to North and Central Texas Wednesday through Friday. Widespread rainfall totals of 2 to 5 inches are expected, with locally higher amounts possible. The threat for flash flooding will increase Wednesday through Thursday, particularly where heavy rain repeatedly moves over the same area. Increased clouds and rain will bring cooler temperatures from Thursday and Friday, with a cold front keeping the cooler air in place through the weekend. The spotter information statement for North and Central Texas. Spotter activation is not expected at this time. The Dallas-Fort Worth climate summary for this evening, as of 7 p.m., September 28, 2026. Today's high temperature was 93 degrees and the low 78 degrees. No precipitation fell today, which leaves the monthly total at 0.01 inches. The total precipitation for the year still stands at 22.62 inches. The normal high temperature for tomorrow is 85 degrees, and the normal low is 64. The record high for tomorrow is 101, which occurred in 2011, and the record low is 46, which occurred in 1967. Sunset tonight is at 7:17 p.m. Sunrise tomorrow is at 7:21 a.m. The ultraviolet index forecast for September 29th is 7, or high. The current time is 8:58 p.m. Central Daylight Time. 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The following reports of weather temperature and wind were made at 8 p.m. DFW Airport, partly cloudy, 88, dew point 66, relative humidity 48%, wind southeast at 9, pressure 29.83 inches and rising. Dallas Love Field, mostly cloudy, 89, east at 9. Fort Worth Meacham, partly cloudy, 90, southeast at 12. Arlington, clear, 89, southeast at 10. Denton, partly cloudy, 86, east at 12, gusting to 22. Elsewhere around the region, Wichita Falls, mostly cloudy, 80, east at 9. Abilene, mostly cloudy, 89, south at 8. Waco, clear, 88, southeast at 7. Tyler, partly cloudy, 86, southeast at 7. Once again at 8 p.m., DFW Airport, partly cloudy, 88, southeast at 9. It is now time to check on the latest tropical activity in the Atlantic Ocean, Caribbean Sea, and the Gulf of Mexico. Here is Tropical Depression Faye Advisory number 35, location 26.6 north, 45.3 west.

about 1325 miles west-southwest of the Azores. Maximum sustained winds, 35 miles an hour. Percent movement, southwest or 220 degrees at 9 miles an hour. Minimum central pressure, 10-11 millibars, or 29.86 inches. Remember, you can hear the tropical summary at the top and bottom of every hour when there is activity occurring in the Atlantic Basin. Now let's check on your local forecast for the Dallas-Fort Worth Metroplex. Tonight, partly cloudy. Lows in the mid-70s. Southeast winds 5 to 10 miles an hour. Tuesday, mostly sunny. Highs in the mid-90s. South winds 5 to 10 miles an hour, becoming southeast 10 to 15 miles an hour in the afternoon. Tuesday night, partly cloudy. Lows in the mid-70s. Southeast winds around 10 miles an hour. Wednesday, mostly cloudy in the morning, then partly sunny with a 50% chance of showers and thunderstorms in the afternoon. Humid with highs in the mid-90s. South winds 10 to 15 miles an hour. Gusts up to 30 miles an hour in the afternoon. Heat index values up to 106. And now the extended forecast. Wednesday night, a chance of thunderstorms. Showers with lows in the mid-70s. South winds 10 to 15 miles an hour. Chance of rain 90%. Thursday, a chance of thunderstorms. Showers. Locally heavy rainfall possible in the morning. Not as warm with highs in the mid-80s. Chance of rain 90%. Thursday night, showers with a chance of thunderstorms. Lows around 70. Chance of rain 80%. Friday, mostly cloudy. Showers likely with a slight chance of thunderstorms in the morning, then showers likely with a chance of thunderstorms in the afternoon. Highs around 80. Chance of rain 70%. Friday night, a slight chance of thunderstorms in the evening. Mostly cloudy with a chance of showers. Lows in the upper 60s. Chance of rain 50%. Saturday, mostly cloudy with a chance of showers with a slight chance of thunderstorms. Highs in the lower 80s. Chance of rain 50%. Saturday night, mostly cloudy with a 40% chance of showers. Lows in the upper 60s. Sunday, partly sunny with a 40% chance of showers. Highs around 80. Sunday night, partly cloudy. Lows in the mid-60s. Monday, mostly sunny with a 20% chance of showers. Highs in the upper 70s. Temperatures falling into the lower 70s in the afternoon. The Dallas-Fort Worth climate summary for this evening, as of 7 p.m., September 28, 2026. Today's high temperature was 93 degrees and the low 78 degrees. No precipitation fell today, which leaves the monthly total at 0.01 inches. The total precipitation for the year still stands at 22.62 inches. The normal high temperature for tomorrow is 85 degrees, and the normal low is 64. The record high for tomorrow is 101, which occurred in 2011, and the record low is 46, which occurred in 1967. Sunset tonight is at 7:17 p.m. Sunrise tomorrow is at 7:21 a.m. The ultraviolet index forecast for September 29th is 7, or high. The current time is 9:04 p.m. Central Daylight Time. 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The following reports of weather temperature and wind were made at 9 p.m. DFW Airport, partly cloudy, 87, dew point 65, relative humidity 47%, wind southeast at 10, pressure 29.84 inches and rising. Dallas Love Field, partly cloudy, 87, southeast at 12. Fort Worth Meacham, partly cloudy, 88, east at 12. Arlington, clear, 87, east at 13. Denton, partly cloudy, 85, east at 12. Elsewhere around the region, Wichita Falls, partly cloudy, 79, east at 14. Abilene, mostly cloudy, 88, southeast at 10. Waco, clear, 86, southeast.

at 7. Tyler, partly cloudy, 83, southeast at 5. Once again at 9 p.m., DFW Airport, partly cloudy, 87, southeast at 10. Now let's check on your local forecast for the Dallas-Fort Worth Metroplex. Tonight, partly cloudy. Lows in the mid-70s. Southeast winds 5 to 10 miles an hour. Tuesday, mostly sunny. Highs in the mid-90s. South winds 5 to 10 miles an hour, becoming southeast 10 to 15 miles an hour in the afternoon. Tuesday night, partly cloudy. Lows in the mid-70s. Southeast winds around 10 miles an hour. Wednesday, mostly cloudy in the morning, then partly sunny with a 50% chance of showers and thunderstorms in the afternoon. Humid with highs in the mid-90s. South winds 10 to 15 miles an hour. Gusts up to 30 miles an hour in the afternoon. Heat index values up to 106. And now the extended forecast. Wednesday night, a chance of thunderstorms. Showers with lows in the mid-70s. South winds 10 to 15 miles an hour. Chance of rain 90%. Thursday, a chance of thunderstorms. Showers. Locally heavy rainfall possible in the morning. Not as warm with highs in the mid-80s. Chance of rain 90%. Thursday night, showers with a chance of thunderstorms. Lows around 70. Chance of rain 80%. Friday, mostly cloudy. Showers likely with a slight chance of thunderstorms in the morning, then showers likely with a chance of thunderstorms in the afternoon. Highs around 80. Chance of rain 70%. Friday night, a slight chance of thunderstorms in the evening. Mostly cloudy with a chance of showers. Lows in the upper 60s. Chance of rain 50%. Saturday, mostly cloudy with a chance of showers with a slight chance of thunderstorms. Highs in the lower 80s. Chance of rain 50%. Saturday night, mostly cloudy with a 40% chance of showers. Lows in the upper 60s. Sunday, partly sunny with a 40% chance of showers. Highs around 80. Sunday night, partly cloudy. Lows in the mid-60s. Monday, mostly sunny with a 20% chance of showers. Highs in the upper 70s. Temperatures falling into the lower 70s in the afternoon. The forecast key messages for North and Central Texas. A significant pattern change will bring widespread showers and thunderstorms to North and Central Texas Wednesday through Friday. Widespread rainfall totals of 2 to 5 inches are expected, with locally higher amounts possible. The threat for flash flooding will increase Wednesday through Thursday, particularly where heavy rain repeatedly moves over the same area. Increased clouds and rain will bring cooler temperatures from Thursday and Friday, with a cold front keeping the cooler air in place through the weekend. The spotter information statement for North and Central Texas. Spotter activation is not expected at this time. The Dallas-Fort Worth climate summary for this evening, as of 7 p.m., September 28, 2026. Today's high temperature was 93 degrees and the low 78 degrees. No precipitation fell today, which leaves the monthly total at 0.01 inches. The total precipitation for the year still stands at 22.62 inches. The normal high temperature for tomorrow is 85 degrees, and the normal low is 64. The record high for tomorrow is 101, which occurred in 2011, and the record low is 46, which occurred in 1967. Sunset tonight is at 7:17 p.m. Sunrise tomorrow is at 7:21 a.m. The ultraviolet index forecast for September 29th is 7, or high. The current time is 9:09 p.m. Central Daylight Time. 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The following reports of weather temperature and wind were made at 9 p.m. DFW Airport, partly cloudy, 87, dew point 65, relative humidity 47%, wind southeast at 10, pressure 29.84 inches and rising. Dallas

Field, partly cloudy, 87, southeast at 12. Fort Worth, Meacham, partly cloudy, 88, east at 12. Arlington, clear, 87, east at 13. Denton, partly cloudy, 85, east at 12. Elsewhere around the region, Wichita Falls, partly cloudy, 79, east at 14. Abilene, mostly cloudy, 88, southeast at 10. Waco, clear, 86, southeast at 7. Tyler, partly cloudy, 83, southeast at 5. Once again at 9 p.m., DFW Airport, partly cloudy, 87, southeast at 10. The following reports of weather temperature and wind were made at 9 p.m. DFW Airport, partly cloudy, 87, dew point 65, relative humidity 47%, wind southeast at 10, pressure 29.84 inches and rising. Dallas Love Field, partly cloudy, 87, southeast at 12. Fort Worth Meacham, partly cloudy, 88, east at 12. Arlington, clear, 87, east at 13. McKinney, clear, 81, east at 6. Denton, partly cloudy, 85, east at 12. Elsewhere around the region, Wichita Falls, partly cloudy, 79, east at 14. Abilene, mostly cloudy, 88, southeast at 10. Waco, clear, 86, southeast at 7. Tyler, partly cloudy, 83, southeast at 5. Once again at 9 p.m., DFW Airport, partly cloudy, 87, southeast at 10. Now let's check on your local forecast for the Dallas-Fort Worth Metroplex. Tonight, partly cloudy. Lows in the mid-70s. Southeast winds 5 to 10 miles an hour. Tuesday, mostly sunny. Highs in the mid-90s. South winds 5 to 10 miles an hour, becoming southeast 10 to 15 miles an hour in the afternoon. Tuesday night, partly cloudy. Lows in the mid-70s. Southeast winds around 10 miles an hour. Wednesday, mostly cloudy in the morning, then partly sunny with a 50% chance of showers and thunderstorms in the afternoon. Humid with highs in the mid-90s. South winds 10 to 15 miles an hour. Gusts up to 30 miles an hour in the afternoon. Heat index values up to 106. And now the extended forecast. Wednesday night, a chance of thunderstorms. Showers with lows in the mid-70s. South winds 10 to 15 miles an hour. Chance of rain 90%. Thursday, a chance of thunderstorms. Showers. Locally heavy rainfall possible in the morning. Not as warm with highs in the mid-80s. Chance of rain 90%. Thursday night, showers with a chance of thunderstorms. Lows around 70. Chance of rain 80%. Friday, mostly cloudy. Showers likely with a slight chance of thunderstorms in the morning, then showers likely with a chance of thunderstorms in the afternoon. Highs around 80. Chance of rain 70%. Friday night, a slight chance of thunderstorms in the evening. Mostly cloudy with a chance of showers. Lows in the upper 60s. Chance of rain 50%. Saturday, mostly cloudy with a chance of showers with a slight chance of thunderstorms. Highs in the lower 80s. Chance of rain 50%. Saturday night, mostly cloudy with a 40% chance of showers. Lows in the upper 60s. Sunday, partly sunny with a 40% chance of showers. Highs around 80. Sunday night, partly cloudy. Lows in the mid-60s. Monday, mostly sunny with a 20% chance of showers. Highs in the upper 70s. Temperatures falling into the lower 70s in the afternoon. The forecast key messages for North and Central Texas. A significant pattern change will bring widespread showers and thunderstorms to North and Central Texas Wednesday through Friday. Widespread rainfall totals of 2 to 5 inches are expected, with locally higher amounts possible. The threat for flash flooding will increase Wednesday through Thursday, particularly where heavy rain repeatedly moves over the same area. Increased clouds and rain will bring cooler temperatures from Thursday and Friday, with a cold front keeping

cooler air in place through the weekend. The spotter information statement for North and Central Texas. Spotter activation is not expected at this time. The Dallas-Fort Worth climate summary for this evening, as of 7 p.m., September 28, 2026. Today's high temperature was 93 degrees and the low 78 degrees. No precipitation fell today, which leaves the monthly total at 0.01 inches. The total precipitation for the year still stands at 22.62 inches. The normal high temperature for tomorrow is 85 degrees, and the normal low is 64. The record high for tomorrow is 101, which occurred in 2011, and the record low is 46, which occurred in 1967. Sunset tonight is at 7:17 p.m. Sunrise tomorrow is at 7:21 a.m. The ultraviolet index forecast for September 29th is 7, or high. The current time is 9:16 p.m. Central Daylight Time. 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The following reports of weather temperature and wind were made at 9 p.m. DFW Airport, partly cloudy, 87, dew point 65, relative humidity 47%, wind southeast at 10, pressure 29.84 inches and rising. Dallas Love Field, partly cloudy, 87, southeast at 12. Fort Worth Meacham, partly cloudy, 88, east at 12. Arlington, clear, 87, east at 13. McKinney, clear, 81, east at 6. Denton, partly cloudy, 85, east at 12. Elsewhere around the region, Wichita Falls, partly cloudy, 79, east at 14. Abilene, mostly cloudy, 88, southeast at 10. Waco, clear, 86, southeast at 7. Tyler, partly cloudy, 83, southeast at 5. Once again at 9 p.m., DFW Airport, partly cloudy, 87, southeast at 10. Now let's check on your local forecast for the Dallas-Fort Worth Metroplex. Tonight, partly cloudy. Lows in the mid-70s. Southeast winds 5 to 10 miles an hour. Tuesday, mostly sunny. Highs in the mid-90s. South winds 5 to 10 miles an hour, becoming southeast 10 to 15 miles an hour in the afternoon. Tuesday night, partly cloudy. Lows in the mid-70s. Southeast winds around 10 miles an hour. Wednesday, mostly cloudy in the morning, then partly sunny with a 50% chance of showers and thunderstorms in the afternoon. Humid with highs in the mid-90s. South winds 10 to 15 miles an hour. Gusts up to 30 miles an hour in the afternoon. Heat index values up to 106. And now the extended forecast. Wednesday night, a chance of thunderstorms. Showers with lows in the mid-70s. South winds 10 to 15 miles an hour. Chance of rain 90%. Thursday, a chance of thunderstorms. Showers. Locally heavy rainfall possible in the morning. Not as warm with highs in the mid-80s. Chance of rain 90%. Thursday night, showers with a chance of thunderstorms. Lows around 70. Chance of rain 80%. Friday, mostly cloudy. Showers likely with a slight chance of thunderstorms in the morning, then showers likely with a chance of thunderstorms in the afternoon. Highs around 80. Chance of rain 70%. Friday night, a slight chance of thunderstorms in the evening. Mostly cloudy with a chance of showers. Lows in the upper 60s. Chance of rain 50%. Saturday, mostly cloudy with a chance of showers with a slight chance of thunderstorms. Highs in the lower 80s. Chance of rain 50%. Saturday night, mostly cloudy with a 40% chance of showers. Lows in the upper 60s. Sunday, partly sunny with a 40% chance of showers. Highs around 80. Sunday night, partly cloudy. Lows in the mid-60s. Monday, mostly sunny with a 20% chance of showers. Highs in the upper 70s. Temperature

temperatures falling into the lower 70s in the afternoon. The forecast key messages for North and Central Texas. A significant pattern change will bring widespread showers and thunderstorms to North and Central Texas Wednesday through Friday. Widespread rainfall totals of 2 to 5 inches are expected, with locally higher amounts possible. The threat for flash flooding will increase Wednesday through Thursday, particularly where heavy rain repeatedly moves over the same area. Increased clouds and rain will bring cooler temperatures from Thursday and Friday, with a cold front keeping the cooler air in place through the weekend. The spotter information statement for North and Central Texas. Spotter activation is not expected at this time. The Dallas-Fort Worth climate summary for this evening, as of 7 p.m., September 28, 2026. Today's high temperature was 93 degrees and the low 78 degrees. No precipitation fell today, which leaves the monthly total at 0.01 inches. The total precipitation for the year still stands at 22.62 inches. The normal high temperature for tomorrow is 85 degrees, and the normal low is 64. The record high for tomorrow is 101, which occurred in 2011, and the record low is 46, which occurred in 1967. Sunset tonight is at 7:17 p.m. Sunrise tomorrow is at 7:21 a.m. The ultraviolet index forecast for September 29th is 7, or high. The current time is 9:22 p.m. Central Daylight Time. 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The following reports of weather temperature and wind were made at 9 p.m. DFW Airport, partly cloudy, 87, dew point 65, relative humidity 47%, wind southeast at 10, pressure 29.84 inches and rising. Dallas Love Field, partly cloudy, 87, southeast at 12. Fort Worth Meacham, partly cloudy, 88, east at 12. Arlington, clear, 87, east at 13. McKinney, clear, 81, east at 6. Denton, partly cloudy, 85, east at 12. Elsewhere around the region, Wichita Falls, partly cloudy, 79, east at 14. Abilene, mostly cloudy, 88, southeast at 10. Waco, clear, 86, southeast at 7. Tyler, partly cloudy, 83, southeast at 5. Once again at 9 p.m., DFW Airport, partly cloudy, 87, southeast at 10. Now let's check on your local forecast for the Dallas-Fort Worth Metroplex. Tonight, partly cloudy. Lows in the mid-70s. Southeast winds 5 to 10 miles an hour. Tuesday, mostly sunny. Highs in the mid-90s. South winds 5 to 10 miles an hour, becoming southeast 10 to 15 miles an hour in the afternoon. Tuesday night, partly cloudy. Lows in the mid-70s. Southeast winds around 10 miles an hour. Wednesday, mostly cloudy in the morning, then partly sunny with a 50% chance of showers and thunderstorms in the afternoon. Humid with highs in the mid-90s. South winds 10 to 15 miles an hour. Gusts up to 30 miles an hour in the afternoon. Heat index values up to 106. And now the extended forecast. Wednesday night, a chance of thunderstorms. Showers with lows in the mid-70s. South winds 10 to 15 miles an hour. Chance of rain 90%. Thursday, a chance of thunderstorms. Showers. Locally heavy rainfall possible in the morning. Not as warm with highs in the mid-80s. Chance of rain 90%. Thursday night, showers with a chance of thunderstorms. Lows around 70. Chance of rain 80%. Friday, mostly cloudy. Showers likely with a slight chance of thunderstorms in the morning, then showers likely with a chance of thunderstorms in the afternoon. Highs around 80. Chance of rain 70%. Friday night, a slight chance of thunderstorms in the evening. Mostly cloudy with a chance of showers. Lows in the upper 60s. Chance of rain 50%.

Saturday, mostly cloudy with a chance of showers with a slight chance of thunderstorms. Highs in the lower 80s. Chance of rain 50%. Saturday night, mostly cloudy with a 40% chance of showers. Lows in the upper 60s. Sunday, partly sunny with a 40% chance of showers. Highs around 80. Sunday night, partly cloudy. Lows in the mid-60s. Monday, mostly sunny with a 20% chance of showers. Highs in the upper 70s. Temperatures falling into the lower 70s in the afternoon. The forecast key messages for North and Central Texas. A significant pattern change will bring widespread showers and thunderstorms to North and Central Texas Wednesday through Friday. Widespread rainfall totals of 2 to 5 inches are expected, with locally higher amounts possible. The threat for flash flooding will increase Wednesday through Thursday, particularly where heavy rain repeatedly moves over the same area. Increased clouds and rain will bring cooler temperatures from Thursday and Friday, with a cold front keeping the cooler air in place through the weekend. The spotter information statement for North and Central Texas. Spotter activation is not expected at this time. The Dallas-Fort Worth climate summary for this evening, as of 7 p.m., September 28, 2026. Today's high temperature was 93 degrees and the low 78 degrees. No precipitation fell today, which leaves the monthly total at 0.01 inches. The total precipitation for the year still stands at 22.62 inches. The normal high temperature for tomorrow is 85 degrees, and the normal low is 64. The record high for tomorrow is 101, which occurred in 2011, and the record low is 46, which occurred in 1967. Sunset tonight is at 7:17 p.m. Sunrise tomorrow is at 7:21 a.m. The ultraviolet index forecast for September 29th is 7, or high. The current time is 9:27 p.m. Central Daylight Time. 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The following reports of weather temperature and wind were made at 9 p.m. DFW Airport, partly cloudy, 87, dew point 65, relative humidity 47%, wind southeast at 10, pressure 29.84 inches and rising. Dallas Love Field, partly cloudy, 87, southeast at 12. Fort Worth Meacham, partly cloudy, 88, east at 12. Arlington, clear, 87, east at 13. McKinney, clear, 81, east at 6. Denton, partly cloudy, 85, east at 12. Elsewhere around the region, Wichita Falls, partly cloudy, 79, east at 14. Abilene, mostly cloudy, 88, southeast at 10. Waco, clear, 86, southeast at 7. Tyler, partly cloudy, 83, southeast at 5. Once again at 9 p.m., DFW Airport, partly cloudy, 87, southeast at 10. Now let's check on your local forecast for the Dallas-Fort Worth Metroplex. Tonight, partly cloudy. Lows in the mid-70s. Southeast winds 5 to 10 miles an hour. Tuesday, mostly sunny. Highs in the mid-90s. South winds 5 to 10 miles an hour, becoming southeast 10 to 15 miles an hour in the afternoon. Tuesday night, partly cloudy. Lows in the mid-70s. Southeast winds around 10 miles an hour. Wednesday, mostly cloudy in the morning, then partly sunny with a 50% chance of showers and thunderstorms in the afternoon. Humid with highs in the mid-90s. South winds 10 to 15 miles an hour. Gusts up to 30 miles an hour in the afternoon. Heat index values up to 106. And now the extended forecast. Wednesday night, a chance of thunderstorms. Showers with lows in the mid-70s. South winds 10 to 15 miles an hour. Chance of rain 90%. Thursday, a chance of thunderstorms. Showers. Locally heavy rainfall possible in the morning. Not as warm with highs in the mid-80s. Chance of rain.

Thursday night, showers with a chance of thunderstorms. Lows around 70. Chance of rain 80%. Friday, mostly cloudy. Showers likely with a slight chance of thunderstorms in the morning, then showers likely with a chance of thunderstorms in the afternoon. Highs around 80. Chance of rain 70%. Friday night, a slight chance of thunderstorms in the evening. Mostly cloudy with a chance of showers. Lows in the upper 60s. Chance of rain 50%. Saturday, mostly cloudy with a chance of showers with a slight chance of thunderstorms. Highs in the lower 80s. Chance of rain 50%. Saturday night, mostly cloudy with a 40% chance of showers. Lows in the upper 60s. Sunday, partly sunny with a 40% chance of showers. Highs around 80. Sunday night, partly cloudy. Lows in the mid-60s. Monday, mostly sunny with a 20% chance of showers. Highs in the upper 70s. Temperatures falling into the lower 70s in the afternoon. It is now time to check on the latest tropical activity in the Atlantic Ocean, Caribbean Sea, and the Gulf of Mexico. Here is Tropical Depression Fay Advisory Number 35, location 26.6 north 45.3 west, or about 1325 miles west-southwest of the Azores. Maximum sustained winds, 35 miles an hour, percent movement, southwest or 220 degrees at 9 miles an hour. Minimum central pressure, 1011 millibars, or 29.86 inches. Remember, you can hear the tropical summary at the top and bottom of every hour when there is activity occurring in the Atlantic Basin. The forecast key messages for North and Central Texas. A significant pattern change will bring widespread showers and thunderstorms to North and Central Texas Wednesday through Friday. Widespread rainfall totals of 2 to 5 inches are expected, with locally higher amounts possible. The threat for flash flooding will increase Wednesday through Thursday, particularly where heavy rain repeatedly moves over the same area. Increased clouds and rain will bring cooler temperatures from Thursday and Friday, with a cold front keeping the cooler air in place through the weekend. The spotter information statement for North and Central Texas. Spotter activation is not expected at this time. The Dallas-Fort Worth climate summary for this evening, as of 7 p.m., September 28, 2026. Today's high temperature was 93 degrees and the low 78 degrees. No precipitation fell today, which leaves the monthly September 28, 2026. Today's high temperature was 93 degrees and the low 78 degrees. No precipitation fell today, which leaves the monthly total at 0.01 inches. The total precipitation for the year still stands at 22.62 inches. The normal high temperature for tomorrow is 85 degrees, and the normal low is 64. The record high for tomorrow is 101, which occurred in 2011, and the record low is 46, which occurred in 1967. Sunset tonight is at 7:17 p.m. Sunrise tomorrow is at 7:21 a.m. The ultraviolet index forecast for September 29th is 7, or high. The current time is 9:33 p.m. Central Daylight Time. 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The following reports of weather temperature and wind were made at 9 p.m. DFW Airport, partly cloudy, 87, dew point 65, relative humidity 47%, wind southeast at 10, pressure 29.84 inches and rising. Dallas Love Field, partly cloudy, 87, southeast at 12. Fort Worth Meacham, partly cloudy, 88, east at 12. Arlington, clear, 87, east at 13. McKinney, clear, 81, east at 6. Denton, partly cloudy, 85, east at 12. Elsewhere around the region, Wichita Falls, partly cloudy, 79, east at 14. Abilene, mostly cloudy, 88, southeast at 10. Waco, clear, 86, southeast at 7. Tyler, partly cloudy, 83, southeast at 5.

Once again at 9 p.m., DFW Airport, partly cloudy, 87, southeast at 10. Now let's check on your local forecast for the Dallas-Fort Worth Metroplex. Tonight, partly cloudy. Lows in the mid-70s. Southeast winds 5 to 10 miles an hour. Tuesday, mostly sunny. Highs in the mid-90s. South winds 5 to 10 miles an hour, becoming southeast 10 to 15 miles an hour in the afternoon. Tuesday night, partly cloudy. Lows in the mid-70s. Southeast winds around 10 miles an hour. Wednesday, mostly cloudy in the morning, then partly sunny with a 50% chance of showers and thunderstorms in the afternoon. Humid with highs in the mid-90s. South winds 10 to 15 miles an hour. Gusts up to 30 miles an hour in the afternoon. Heat index values up to 106. And now the extended forecast. Wednesday night, a chance of thunderstorms. Showers with lows in the mid-70s. South winds 10 to 15 miles an hour. Chance of rain 90%. Thursday, a chance of thunderstorms. Showers. Locally heavy rainfall possible in the morning. Not as warm with highs in the mid-80s. Chance of rain 90%. Thursday night, showers with a chance of thunderstorms. Lows around 70. Chance of rain 80%. Friday, mostly cloudy. Showers likely with a slight chance of thunderstorms in the morning, then showers likely with a chance of thunderstorms in the afternoon. Highs around 80. Chance of rain 70%. Friday night, a slight chance of thunderstorms in the evening. Mostly cloudy with a chance of showers. Lows in the upper 60s. Chance of rain 50%. Saturday, mostly cloudy with a chance of showers with a slight chance of thunderstorms. Highs in the lower 80s. Chance of rain 50%. Saturday night, mostly cloudy with a 40% chance of showers. Lows in the upper 60s. Sunday, partly sunny with a 40% chance of showers. Highs around 80. Sunday night, partly cloudy. Lows in the mid-60s. Monday, mostly sunny with a 20% chance of showers. Highs in the upper 70s. Temperatures falling into the lower 70s in the afternoon. The forecast key messages for North and Central Texas. A significant pattern change will bring widespread showers and thunderstorms to North and Central Texas Wednesday through Friday. Widespread rainfall totals of 2 to 5 inches are expected, with locally higher amounts possible. The threat for flash flooding will increase Wednesday through Thursday, particularly where heavy rain repeatedly moves over the same area. Increased clouds and rain will bring cooler temperatures from Thursday and Friday, with a cold front keeping the cooler air in place through the weekend. The spotter information statement for North and Central Texas. Spotter activation is not expected at this time. The Dallas-Fort Worth climate summary for this evening, as of 7 p.m., September 28, 2026. Today's high temperature was 93 degrees and the low 78 degrees. No precipitation fell today, which leaves the monthly total at 0.01 inches. The total precipitation for the year still stands at 22.62 inches. The normal high temperature for tomorrow is 85 degrees, and the normal low is 64. The record high for tomorrow is 101, which occurred in 2011, and the record low is 46, which occurred in 1967. Sunset tonight is at 7:17 p.m. Sunrise tomorrow is at 7:21 a.m. The ultraviolet index forecast for September 29th is 7, or high. The current time is 9:39 p.m. Central Daylight Time. 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The following reports of weather temperature and wind were made at 9 p.m. DFW Airport, partly cloudy, 87, dew point 65, relative humidity 47%, wind southeast at 10, pressure 29.84 inches and rising. Dallas Love Field, partly cloudy, 87, southeast at 12. Fort Worth, partly
partly cloudy, 88, east at 12. Arlington, clear, 87, east at 13. McKinney, clear, 81, east at 6. Denton, partly cloudy, 85, east at 12. Elsewhere around the region, Wichita Falls, partly cloudy, 79, east at 14. Abilene, mostly cloudy, 88, southeast at 10. Waco, clear, 86, southeast at 7. Tyler, partly cloudy, 83, southeast at 5. Once again at 9 p.m., DFW Airport, partly cloudy, 87, southeast at 10. Now let's check on your local forecast for the Dallas-Fort Worth Metroplex. Tonight, partly cloudy. Lows in the mid-70s. Southeast winds 5 to 10 miles an hour. Tuesday, mostly sunny. Highs in the mid-90s. South winds 5 to 10 miles an hour, becoming southeast 10 to 15 miles an hour in the afternoon. Tuesday night, partly cloudy. Lows in the mid-70s. Southeast winds around 10 miles an hour. Wednesday, mostly cloudy in the morning, then partly sunny with a 50% chance of showers and thunderstorms in the afternoon. Humid with highs in the mid-90s. South winds 10 to 15 miles an hour. Gusts up to 30 miles an hour in the afternoon. Heat index values up to 106. And now the extended forecast. Wednesday night, a chance of thunderstorms. Showers with lows in the mid-70s. South winds 10 to 15 miles an hour. Chance of rain 90%. Thursday, a chance of thunderstorms. Showers. Locally heavy rainfall possible in the morning. Not as warm with highs in the mid-80s. Chance of rain 90%. Thursday night, showers with a chance of thunderstorms. Lows around 70. Chance of rain 80%. Friday, mostly cloudy. Showers likely with a slight chance of thunderstorms in the morning, then showers likely with a chance of thunderstorms in the afternoon. Highs around 80. Chance of rain 70%. Friday night, a slight chance of thunderstorms in the evening. Mostly cloudy with a chance of showers. Lows in the upper 60s. Chance of rain 50%. Saturday, mostly cloudy with a chance of showers with a slight chance of thunderstorms. Highs in the lower 80s. Chance of rain 50%. Saturday night, mostly cloudy with a 40% chance of showers. Lows in the upper 60s. Sunday, partly sunny with a 40% chance of showers. Highs around 80. Sunday night, partly cloudy. Lows in the mid-60s. Monday, mostly sunny with a 20% chance of showers. Highs in the upper 70s. Temperatures falling into the lower 70s in the afternoon. The forecast key messages for North and Central Texas. A significant pattern change will bring widespread showers and thunderstorms to North and Central Texas Wednesday through Friday. Widespread rainfall totals of 2 to 5 inches are expected, with locally higher amounts possible. The threat for flash flooding will increase Wednesday through Thursday, particularly where heavy rain repeatedly moves over the same area. Increased clouds and rain will bring cooler temperatures from Thursday and Friday, with a cold front keeping the cooler air in place through the weekend. The spotter information statement for North and Central Texas. Spotter activation is not expected at this time. The Dallas-Fort Worth climate summary for this evening, as of 7 p.m., September 28, 2026. Today's high temperature was 93 degrees and the low 78 degrees. No precipitation fell today, which leaves the monthly total at 0.01 inches. The total precipitation for the year still stands at 22.62 inches. The normal high temperature for tomorrow is 85 degrees, and the normal low is 64. The record high for tomorrow is 101, which occurred in 2011, and the record low is 46, which occurred in 1967. Sunset tonight is at 7:17 p.m. Sunrise tomorrow is at 7:21 a.m. The ultraviolet index forecast for September 29th is 7, or high. The current time is 9:45 p.m. Central Daylight Time.

listening to NOAA, All Hazards Radio, the voice of the National Weather Service, station KEC 56, serving the Dallas-Fort Worth listening area. The following reports of weather temperature and wind were made at 9 p.m. DFW Airport, partly cloudy, 87, dew point 65, relative humidity 47%, wind southeast at 10, pressure 29.84 inches and rising. Dallas Love Field, partly cloudy, 87, southeast at 12. Fort Worth Meacham, partly cloudy, 88, east at 12. Arlington, clear, 87, east at 13. McKinney, clear, 81, east at 6. Denton, partly cloudy, 85, east at 12. Elsewhere around the region, Wichita Falls, partly cloudy, 79, east at 14. Abilene, mostly cloudy, 88, southeast at 10. Waco, clear, 86, southeast at 7. Tyler, partly cloudy, 83, southeast at 5. Once again at 9 p.m., DFW Airport, partly cloudy, 87, southeast at 10. Now let's check on your local forecast for the Dallas-Fort Worth Metroplex. Tonight, partly cloudy. Lows in the mid-70s. Southeast winds 5 to 10 miles an hour. Tuesday, mostly sunny. Highs in the mid-90s. South winds 5 to 10 miles an hour, becoming southeast 10 to 15 miles an hour in the afternoon. Tuesday night, partly cloudy. Lows in the mid-70s. Southeast winds around 10 miles an hour. Wednesday, mostly cloudy in the morning, then partly sunny with a 50% chance of showers and thunderstorms in the afternoon. Humid with highs in the mid-90s. South winds 10 to 15 miles an hour. Gusts up to 30 miles an hour in the afternoon. Heat index values up to 106. And now the extended forecast. Wednesday night, a chance of thunderstorms. Showers with lows in the mid-70s. South winds 10 to 15 miles an hour. Chance of rain 90%. Thursday, a chance of thunderstorms. Showers. Locally heavy rainfall possible in the morning. Not as warm with highs in the mid-80s. Chance of rain 90%. Thursday night, showers with a chance of thunderstorms. Lows around 70. Chance of rain 80%. Friday, mostly cloudy. Showers likely with a slight chance of thunderstorms in the morning, then showers likely with a chance of thunderstorms in the afternoon. Highs around 80. Chance of rain 70%. Friday night, a slight chance of thunderstorms in the evening. Mostly cloudy with a chance of showers. Lows in the upper 60s. Chance of rain 50%. Saturday, mostly cloudy with a chance of showers with a slight chance of thunderstorms. Highs in the lower 80s. Chance of rain 50%. Saturday night, mostly cloudy with a 40% chance of showers. Lows in the upper 60s. Sunday, partly sunny with a 40% chance of showers. Highs around 80. Sunday night, partly cloudy. Lows in the mid-60s. Monday, mostly sunny with a 20% chance of showers. Highs in the upper 70s. Temperatures falling into the lower 70s in the afternoon. The forecast key messages for North and Central Texas. A significant pattern change will bring widespread showers and thunderstorms to North and Central Texas Wednesday through Friday. Widespread rainfall totals of 2 to 5 inches are expected, with locally higher amounts possible. The threat for flash flooding will increase Wednesday through Thursday, particularly where heavy rain repeatedly moves over the same area. Increased clouds and rain will bring cooler temperatures from Thursday and Friday, with a cold front keeping the cooler air in place through the weekend. The spotter information statement for North and Central Texas. Spotter activation is not expected at this time. The Dallas-Fort Worth climate summary for this evening, as of 7 p.m., September 28, 2026. Today's high temperature was 93 degrees and the low 78 degrees. No precipitation fell today, which leaves the monthly total at 0.01 inches. The total precipitation for the year still stands at

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The following reports of weather temperature and wind were made at 9 p.m. DFW Airport, partly cloudy, 87, dew point 65, relative humidity 47%, wind southeast at 10, pressure 29.84 inches and rising. Dallas Love Field, partly cloudy, 87, southeast at 12. Fort Worth Meacham, partly cloudy, 88, east at 12. Arlington, clear, 87, east at 13. McKinney, clear, 81, east at 6. Denton, partly cloudy, 85, east at 12. Elsewhere around the region, Wichita Falls, partly cloudy, 79, east at 14. Abilene, mostly cloudy, 88, southeast at 10. Waco, clear, 86, southeast at 7. Tyler, partly cloudy, 83, southeast at 5. Once again at 9 p.m., DFW Airport, partly cloudy, 87, southeast at 10. Now let's check on your local forecast for the Dallas-Fort Worth Metroplex. Tonight, partly cloudy. Lows in the mid-70s. Southeast winds 5 to 10 miles an hour. Tuesday, mostly sunny. Highs in the mid-90s. South winds 5 to 10 miles an hour, becoming southeast 10 to 15 miles an hour in the afternoon. Tuesday night, partly cloudy. Lows in the mid-70s. Southeast winds around 10 miles an hour. Wednesday, mostly cloudy in the morning, then partly sunny with a 50% chance of showers and thunderstorms in the afternoon. Humid with highs in the mid-90s. South winds 10 to 15 miles an hour. Gusts up to 30 miles an hour in the afternoon. Heat index values up to 106. And now the extended forecast. Wednesday night, a chance of thunderstorms. Showers with lows in the mid-70s. South winds 10 to 15 miles an hour. Chance of rain 90%. Thursday, a chance of thunderstorms. Showers. Locally heavy rainfall possible in the morning. Not as warm with highs in the mid-80s. Chance of rain 90%. Thursday night, showers with a chance of thunderstorms. Lows around 70. Chance of rain 80%. Friday, mostly cloudy. Showers likely with a slight chance of thunderstorms in the morning, then showers likely with a chance of thunderstorms in the afternoon. Highs around 80. Chance of rain 70%. Friday night, a slight chance of thunderstorms in the evening. Mostly cloudy with a chance of showers. Lows in the upper 60s. Chance of rain 50%. Saturday, mostly cloudy with a chance of showers with a slight chance of thunderstorms. Highs in the lower 80s. Chance of rain 50%. Saturday night, mostly cloudy with a 40% chance of showers. Lows in the upper 60s. Sunday, partly sunny with a 40% chance of showers. Highs around 80. Sunday night, partly cloudy. Lows in the mid-60s. Monday, mostly sunny with a 20% chance of showers. Highs in the upper 70s. Temperatures falling into the lower 70s in the afternoon. The forecast key messages for North and Central Texas. A significant pattern change will bring widespread showers and thunderstorms to North and Central Texas Wednesday through Friday. Widespread rainfall totals of 2 to 5 inches are expected, with locally higher amounts possible. The threat for flash flooding will increase Wednesday through Thursday, particularly where heavy rain repeatedly moves over the same area. Increased clouds and rain will bring cooler temperatures from Thursday and Friday, with a cold front keeping the cooler air in place through the weekend. The spotter information statement for North and Central Texas. Spotter activation is not expected at this time. The Dallas-Fort Worth climate summary for this evening, as of 7 p.m., September 28, 2026. Today's high temperature was 93 degrees and the low 78 degrees. No precipitation fell today, which leaves the monthly total at 0.01 inches. The total precipitation for the year still stands at 22.62 inches. The normal high temperature for tomorrow is 85 degrees.

and the normal low is 64. The record high for tomorrow is 101, which occurred in 2011, and the record low is 46, which occurred in 1967. Sunset tonight is at 7:17 p.m. Sunrise tomorrow is at 7:21 a.m. The ultraviolet index forecast for September 29th is 7, or high. The current time is 9:56 p.m. Central Daylight Time. 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The following reports of weather temperature and wind were made at 9 p.m. DFW Airport, partly cloudy, 87, dew point 65, relative humidity 47%, wind southeast at 10, pressure 29.84 inches and rising. Dallas Love Field, partly cloudy, 87, southeast at 12. Fort Worth Meacham, partly cloudy, 88, east at 12. Arlington, clear, 87, east at 13. McKinney, clear, 81, east at 6. Denton, partly cloudy, 85, east at 12. Elsewhere around the region, Wichita Falls, partly cloudy, 79, east at 14. Abilene, mostly cloudy, 88, southeast at 10. Waco, clear, 86, southeast at 7. Tyler, partly cloudy, 83, southeast at 5. Once again at 9 p.m., DFW Airport, partly cloudy, 87, southeast at 10. Now let's check on your local forecast for the Dallas-Fort Worth Metroplex. Tonight, partly cloudy. Lows in the mid-70s. Southeast winds 5 to 10 miles an hour. Tuesday, mostly sunny. Highs in the mid-90s. South winds 5 to 10 miles an hour, becoming southeast 10 to 15 miles an hour in the afternoon. Tuesday night, partly cloudy. Lows in the mid-70s. Southeast winds around 10 miles an hour. Wednesday, mostly cloudy in the morning, then partly sunny with a 50% chance of showers and thunderstorms in the afternoon. Humid with highs in the mid-90s. South winds 10 to 15 miles an hour. Gusts up to 30 miles an hour in the afternoon. Heat index values up to 106. And now the extended forecast. Wednesday night, a chance of thunderstorms. Showers with lows in the mid-70s. South winds 10 to 15 miles an hour. Chance of rain 90%. Thursday, a chance of thunderstorms. Showers. Locally heavy rainfall possible in the morning. Not as warm with highs in the mid-80s. Chance of rain 90%. Thursday night, showers with a chance of thunderstorms. Lows around 70. Chance of rain 80%. Friday, mostly cloudy. Showers likely with a slight chance of thunderstorms in the morning, then showers likely with a chance of thunderstorms in the afternoon. Highs around 80. Chance of rain 70%. Friday night, a slight chance of thunderstorms in the evening. Mostly cloudy with a chance of showers. Lows in the upper 60s. Chance of rain 50%. Saturday, mostly cloudy with a chance of showers with a slight chance of thunderstorms. Highs in the lower 80s. Chance of rain 50%. Saturday night, mostly cloudy with a 40% chance of showers. Lows in the upper 60s. Sunday, partly sunny with a 40% chance of showers. Highs around 80. Sunday night, partly cloudy. Lows in the mid-60s. Monday, mostly sunny with a 20% chance of showers. Highs in the upper 70s. Temperatures falling into the lower 70s in the afternoon. The forecast key messages for North and Central Texas. A significant pattern change will bring widespread showers and thunderstorms to North and Central Texas Wednesday through Friday. Widespread rainfall totals of 2 to 5 inches are expected, with locally higher amounts possible. The threat for flash flooding will increase Wednesday through Thursday, particularly where heavy rain repeatedly moves over the same area. Increased clouds and rain will bring cooler temperatures from Thursday and Friday, with a cold front keeping the cooler air in place through the weekend.

the spotter information statement for North and Central Texas. Spotter activation is not expected at this time. It is now time to check on the latest tropical activity in the Atlantic Ocean, Caribbean Sea, and the Gulf of Mexico. Here is Tropical Storm Faye Advisory Number 36, location 26.0 north 45.9 west. We're about 1380 miles west-southwest of the Azores. Maximum sustained winds, 40 miles an hour. Percent movement, southwest or 230 degrees at 10 miles an hour. Minimum central pressure, 1,008 millibars, or 29.77 inches. Remember, you can hear the tropical summary at the top and bottom of every hour when there is activity occurring in the Atlantic Basin. It is now time to check on the latest tropical activity in the Atlantic Ocean, Caribbean Sea, and the Gulf of Mexico. Here is Tropical Storm Faye Advisory Number 36, location 26.0 north 45.9 west. We're about 1380 miles west-southwest of the Azores. Maximum sustained winds, 40 miles an hour. Percent movement, southwest or 230 degrees at 10 miles an hour. Minimum central pressure, 1,008 millibars, or 29.77 inches. Here is Tropical Storm Hannah Advisory Number 3, location 36.0 north 47.7 west. We're about 10 miles east-northeast of Bermuda. We're about 1145 miles west of the Azores. Maximum sustained winds, 45 miles an hour. Percent movement, east-southeast or 105 degrees at 14 miles an hour. Minimum central pressure, 1,002 millibars, or 29.59 inches. Remember, you can hear the tropical summary at the top and bottom of every hour when there is activity occurring in the Atlantic Basin. The ultraviolet index forecast for September 29th is 7, or high. The current time is 10:02 p.m. Central Daylight Time. 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The following reports of weather temperature and wind were made at 10 p.m. DFW Airport, partly cloudy, 85, dew point 66, relative humidity 53%, wind southeast at 8, pressure 29.86 inches and rising. Dallas Love Field, partly cloudy, 86, east at 12. Fort Worth Meacham, partly cloudy, 87, southeast at 15. Arlington, clear, 85, east at 12. Denton, clear, 84, southeast at 9. Elsewhere around the region, Wichita Falls, partly cloudy, 79, southeast at 15. Abilene, mostly cloudy, 86, southeast at 15. Waco, clear, 86, southeast at 10. Tyler, clear, 81, southeast at 6. Once again at 10 p.m., DFW Airport, partly cloudy, 85, southeast at 8. The following reports of weather temperature and wind were made at 10 p.m. DFW Airport, partly cloudy, 85, dew point 66, relative humidity 53%, wind southeast at 8, pressure 29.86 inches and rising. Dallas Love Field, partly cloudy, 86, east at 12. Fort Worth Meacham, partly cloudy, 87, southeast at 15. Arlington, clear, 85, east at 12. Denton, clear, 84, southeast at 9. Elsewhere around the region, Wichita Falls, partly cloudy, 79, southeast at 15. Abilene, mostly cloudy, 86, southeast at 15. Waco, clear, 86, southeast at 10. Tyler, clear, 81, southeast at 6. Once again at 10 p.m., DFW Airport, partly cloudy, 85, southeast at 8. Now let's check on your local forecast for the Dallas-Fort Worth Metroplex. Tonight, partly cloudy. Lows in the mid-70s. Southeast winds 5 to 10 miles an hour. Tuesday, mostly sunny. Highs in the mid-90s. South winds 5 to 10 miles an hour, becoming southeast 10 to 15 miles an hour in the afternoon. Tuesday night, partly cloudy. Lows in the mid-70s. Southeast winds around 10 miles an hour. Wednesday, mostly cloudy in the morning.

then partly sunny with a 50% chance of showers and thunderstorms in the afternoon. Humid with highs in the mid-90s. South winds 10 to 15 miles an hour. Gusts up to 30 miles an hour in the afternoon. Heat index values up to 106. And now the extended forecast. Wednesday night, a chance of thunderstorms. Showers with lows in the mid-70s. South winds 10 to 15 miles an hour. Chance of rain 90%. Thursday, a chance of thunderstorms. Showers. Locally heavy rainfall possible in the morning. Not as warm with highs in the mid-80s. Chance of rain 90%. Thursday night, showers with a chance of thunderstorms. Lows around 70. Chance of rain 80%. Friday, mostly cloudy. Showers likely with a slight chance of thunderstorms in the morning, then showers likely with a chance of thunderstorms in the afternoon. Highs around 80. Chance of rain 70%. Friday night, a slight chance of thunderstorms in the evening. Mostly cloudy with a chance of showers. Lows in the upper 60s. Chance of rain 50%. Saturday, mostly cloudy with a chance of showers with a slight chance of thunderstorms. Highs in the lower 80s. Chance of rain 50%. Saturday night, mostly cloudy with a 40% chance of showers. Lows in the upper 60s. Sunday, partly sunny with a 40% chance of showers. Highs around 80. Sunday night, partly cloudy. Lows in the mid-60s. Monday, mostly sunny with a 20% chance of showers. Highs in the upper 70s. Temperatures falling into the lower 70s in the afternoon. The forecast key messages for North and Central Texas. A significant pattern change will bring widespread showers and thunderstorms to North and Central Texas Wednesday through Friday. Widespread rainfall totals of 2 to 5 inches are expected, with locally higher amounts possible. The threat for flash flooding will increase Wednesday through Thursday, particularly where heavy rain repeatedly moves over the same area. Increased clouds and rain will bring cooler temperatures from Thursday and Friday, with a cold front keeping the cooler air in place through the weekend. The spotter information statement for North and Central Texas. Spotter activation is not expected at this time. The ultraviolet index forecast for September 29th is 7, or high. The current time is 10:08 p.m. Central Daylight Time. 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The following reports of weather temperature and wind were made at 10 p.m. DFW Airport, partly cloudy, 85, dew point 66, relative humidity 53%, wind southeast at 8, pressure 29.86 inches and rising. Dallas Love Field, partly cloudy, 86, east at 12. Fort Worth Meacham, partly cloudy, 87, southeast at 15. Arlington, clear, 85, east at 12. Denton, clear, 84, southeast at 9. Elsewhere around the region, Wichita Falls, partly cloudy, 79, southeast at 15. Abilene, mostly cloudy, 86, southeast at 15. Waco, clear, 86, southeast at 10. Tyler, clear, 81, southeast at 6. Once again at 10 p.m., DFW Airport, partly cloudy, 85, southeast at 8. Now let's check on your local forecast for the Dallas-Fort Worth Metroplex. Tonight, partly cloudy. Lows in the mid-70s. Southeast winds 5 to 10 miles an hour. Tuesday, mostly sunny. Highs in the mid-90s. South winds 5 to 10 miles an hour, becoming southeast 10 to 15 miles an hour in the afternoon. Tuesday night, partly cloudy. Lows in the mid-70s. Southeast winds around 10 miles an hour. Wednesday, mostly cloudy in the morning, then partly sunny with a 50% chance of showers and thunderstorms in the afternoon. Humid with highs in the mid-90s. South winds 10 to 15 miles an hour. Gusts up to 30 miles an hour in the afternoon. Heat index.

values up to 106. And now the extended forecast. Wednesday night, a chance of thunderstorms. Showers with lows in the mid-70s. South winds 10 to 15 miles an hour. Chance of rain 90%. Thursday, a chance of thunderstorms. Showers. Locally heavy rainfall possible in the morning. Not as warm with highs in the mid-80s. Chance of rain 90%. Thursday night, showers with a chance of thunderstorms. Lows around 70. Chance of rain 80%. Friday, mostly cloudy. Showers likely with a slight chance of thunderstorms in the morning, then showers likely with a chance of thunderstorms in the afternoon. Highs around 80. Chance of rain 70%. Friday night, a slight chance of thunderstorms in the evening. Mostly cloudy with a chance of showers. Lows in the upper 60s. Chance of rain 50%. Saturday, mostly cloudy with a chance of showers with a slight chance of thunderstorms. Highs in the lower 80s. Chance of rain 50%. Saturday night, mostly cloudy with a 40% chance of showers. Lows in the upper 60s. Sunday, partly sunny with a 40% chance of showers. Highs around 80. Sunday night, partly cloudy. Lows in the mid-60s. Monday, mostly sunny with a 20% chance of showers. Highs in the upper 70s. Temperatures falling into the lower 70s in the afternoon. The forecast key messages for North and Central Texas. A significant pattern change will bring widespread showers and thunderstorms to North and Central Texas Wednesday through Friday. Widespread rainfall totals of 2 to 5 inches are expected, with locally higher amounts possible. The threat for flash flooding will increase Wednesday through Thursday, particularly where heavy rain repeatedly moves over the same area. Increased clouds and rain will bring cooler temperatures from Thursday and Friday, with a cold front keeping the cooler air in place through the weekend. The spotter information statement for North and Central Texas. Spotter activation is not expected at this time. The ultraviolet index forecast for September 29th is 7, or high. The current time is 10:13 p.m. Central Daylight Time. 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The following reports of weather temperature and wind were made at 10 p.m. DFW Airport, partly cloudy, 85, dew point 66, relative humidity 53%, wind southeast at 8, pressure 29.86 inches and rising. Dallas Love Field, partly cloudy, 86, east at 12. Fort Worth Meacham, partly cloudy, 87, southeast at 15. Arlington, clear, 85, east at 12. Denton, clear, 84, southeast at 9. Elsewhere around the region, Wichita Falls, partly cloudy, 79, southeast at 15. Abilene, mostly cloudy, 86, southeast at 15. Waco, clear, 86, southeast at 10. Tyler, clear, 81, southeast at 6. Once again at 10 p.m., DFW Airport, partly cloudy, 85, southeast at 8. Now let's check on your local forecast for the Dallas-Fort Worth Metroplex. Tonight, partly cloudy. Lows in the mid-70s. Southeast winds 5 to 10 miles an hour. Tuesday, mostly sunny. Highs in the mid-90s. South winds 5 to 10 miles an hour, becoming southeast 10 to 15 miles an hour in the afternoon. Tuesday night, partly cloudy. Lows in the mid-70s. Southeast winds around 10 miles an hour. Wednesday, mostly cloudy in the morning, then partly sunny with a 50% chance of showers and thunderstorms in the afternoon. Humid with highs in the mid-90s. South winds 10 to 15 miles an hour. Gusts up to 30 miles an hour in the afternoon. Heat index values up to 106. And now the extended forecast. Wednesday night, a chance of thunderstorms. Showers with lows in the mid-70s. South winds 10 to 15 miles an hour. Chance

90%. Thursday, a chance of thunderstorms, showers. Locally heavy rainfall possible in the morning. Not as warm with highs in the mid-80s. Chance of rain 90%. Thursday night, showers with a chance of thunderstorms. Lows around 70. Chance of rain 80%. Friday, mostly cloudy. Showers likely with a slight chance of thunderstorms in the morning, then showers likely with a chance of thunderstorms in the afternoon. Highs around 80. Chance of rain 70%. Friday night, a slight chance of thunderstorms in the evening. Mostly cloudy with a chance of showers. Lows in the upper 60s. Chance of rain 50%. Saturday, mostly cloudy with a chance of showers with a slight chance of thunderstorms. Highs in the lower 80s. Chance of rain 50%. Saturday night, mostly cloudy with a 40% chance of showers. Lows in the upper 60s. Sunday, partly sunny with a 40% chance of showers. Highs around 80. Sunday night, partly cloudy. Lows in the mid-60s. Monday, mostly sunny with a 20% chance of showers. Highs in the upper 70s. Temperatures falling into the lower 70s in the afternoon. The forecast key messages for North and Central Texas. A significant pattern change will bring widespread showers and thunderstorms to North and Central Texas Wednesday through Friday. Widespread rainfall totals of 2 to 5 inches are expected, with locally higher amounts possible. The threat for flash flooding will increase Wednesday through Thursday, particularly where heavy rain repeatedly moves over the same area. Increased clouds and rain will bring cooler temperatures from Thursday and Friday, with a cold front keeping the cooler air in place through the weekend. The spotter information statement for North and Central Texas. Spotter activation is not expected at this time. The ultraviolet index forecast for September 29th is 7, or high. The current time is 10:18 p.m. Central Daylight Time. 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The following reports of weather temperature and wind were made at 10 p.m. DFW Airport, partly cloudy, 85, dew point 66, relative humidity 53%, wind southeast at 8, pressure 29.86 inches and rising. Dallas Love Field, partly cloudy, 86, east at 12. Fort Worth Meacham, partly cloudy, 87, southeast at 15. Arlington, clear, 85, east at 12. Denton, clear, 84, southeast at 9. Elsewhere around the region, Wichita Falls, partly cloudy, 79, southeast at 15. Abilene, mostly cloudy, 86, southeast at 15. Waco, clear, 86, southeast at 10. Tyler, clear, 81, southeast at 6. Once again at 10 p.m., DFW Airport, partly cloudy, 85, southeast at 8. Now let's check on your local forecast for the Dallas-Fort Worth Metroplex. Tonight, partly cloudy. Lows in the mid-70s. Southeast winds 5 to 10 miles an hour. Tuesday, mostly sunny. Highs in the mid-90s. South winds 5 to 10 miles an hour, becoming southeast 10 to 15 miles an hour in the afternoon. Tuesday night, partly cloudy. Lows in the mid-70s. Southeast winds around 10 miles an hour. Wednesday, mostly cloudy in the morning, then partly sunny with a 50% chance of showers and thunderstorms in the afternoon. Humid with highs in the mid-90s. South winds 10 to 15 miles an hour. Gusts up to 30 miles an hour in the afternoon. Heat index values up to 106. And now the extended forecast. Wednesday night, a chance of thunderstorms. Showers with lows in the mid-70s. South winds 10 to 15 miles an hour. Chance of rain 90%. Thursday, a chance of thunderstorms. Showers. Locally heavy rainfall possible in the morning. Not as warm with highs in the mid-80s. Chance of rain 90%. Thursday night.

showers with a chance of thunderstorms. Lows around 70. Chance of rain 80%. Friday, mostly cloudy. Showers likely with a slight chance of thunderstorms in the morning, then showers likely with a chance of thunderstorms in the afternoon. Highs around 80. Chance of rain 70%. Friday night, a slight chance of thunderstorms in the evening. Mostly cloudy with a chance of showers. Lows in the upper 60s. Chance of rain 50%. Saturday, mostly cloudy with a chance of showers with a slight chance of thunderstorms. Highs in the lower 80s. Chance of rain 50%. Saturday night, mostly cloudy with a 40% chance of showers. Lows in the upper 60s. Sunday, partly sunny with a 40% chance of showers. Highs around 80. Sunday night, partly cloudy. Lows in the mid-60s. Monday, mostly sunny with a 20% chance of showers. Highs in the upper 70s. Temperatures falling into the lower 70s in the afternoon. The forecast key messages for North and Central Texas. A significant pattern change will bring widespread showers and thunderstorms to North and Central Texas Wednesday through Friday. Widespread rainfall totals of 2 to 5 inches are expected, with locally higher amounts possible. The threat for flash flooding will increase Wednesday through Thursday, particularly where heavy rain repeatedly moves over the same area. Increased clouds and rain will bring cooler temperatures from Thursday and Friday, with a cold front keeping the cooler air in place through the weekend. The spotter information statement for North and Central Texas. Spotter activation is not expected at this time. The ultraviolet index forecast for September 29th is 7, or high. The current time is 10:22 p.m. Central Daylight Time. 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The following reports of weather temperature and wind were made at 10 p.m. DFW Airport, partly cloudy, 85, dew point 66, relative humidity 53%, wind southeast at 8, pressure 29.86 inches and rising. Dallas Love Field, partly cloudy, 86, east at 12. Fort Worth Meacham, partly cloudy, 87, southeast at 15. Arlington, clear, 85, east at 12. Denton, clear, 84, southeast at 9. Elsewhere around the region, Wichita Falls, partly cloudy, 79, southeast at 15. Abilene, mostly cloudy, 86, southeast at 15. Waco, clear, 86, southeast at 10. Tyler, clear, 81, southeast at 6. Once again at 10 p.m., DFW Airport, partly cloudy, 85, southeast at 8. Now let's check on your local forecast for the Dallas-Fort Worth Metroplex. Tonight, partly cloudy. Lows in the mid-70s. Southeast winds 5 to 10 miles an hour. Tuesday, mostly sunny. Highs in the mid-90s. South winds 5 to 10 miles an hour, becoming southeast 10 to 15 miles an hour in the afternoon. Tuesday night, partly cloudy. Lows in the mid-70s. Southeast winds around 10 miles an hour. Wednesday, mostly cloudy in the morning, then partly sunny with a 50% chance of showers and thunderstorms in the afternoon. Humid with highs in the mid-90s. South winds 10 to 15 miles an hour. Gusts up to 30 miles an hour in the afternoon. Heat index values up to 106. And now the extended forecast. Wednesday night, a chance of thunderstorms. Showers with lows in the mid-70s. South winds 10 to 15 miles an hour. Chance of rain 90%. Thursday, a chance of thunderstorms. Showers. Locally heavy rainfall possible in the morning. Not as warm with highs in the mid-80s. Chance of rain 90%. Thursday night, showers with a chance of thunderstorms. Lows around 70. Chance of rain 80%. Friday, mostly cloudy. Showers likely with a slight chance of thunderstorms in the morning, then showers likely with a chance of

Thunderstorms in the afternoon. Highs around 80. Chance of rain 70%. Friday night, a slight chance of thunderstorms in the evening. Mostly cloudy with a chance of showers. Lows in the upper 60s. Chance of rain 50%. Saturday, mostly cloudy with a chance of showers with a slight chance of thunderstorms. Highs in the lower 80s. Chance of rain 50%. Saturday night, mostly cloudy with a 40% chance of showers. Lows in the upper 60s. Sunday, partly sunny with a 40% chance of showers. Highs around 80. Sunday night, partly cloudy. Lows in the mid-60s. Monday, mostly sunny with a 20% chance of showers. Highs in the upper 70s. Temperatures falling into the lower 70s in the afternoon. The forecast key messages for North and Central Texas. A significant pattern change will bring widespread showers and thunderstorms to North and Central Texas Wednesday through Friday. Widespread rainfall totals of 2 to 5 inches are expected, with locally higher amounts possible. The threat for flash flooding will increase Wednesday through Thursday, particularly where heavy rain repeatedly moves over the same area. Increased clouds and rain will bring cooler temperatures from Thursday and Friday, with a cold front keeping the cooler air in place through the weekend. The spotter information statement for North and Central Texas. Spotter activation is not expected at this time. The ultraviolet index forecast for September 29th is 7, or high. The current time is 10:27 p.m. Central Daylight Time. 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The following reports of weather temperature and wind were made at 10 p.m. DFW Airport, partly cloudy, 85, dew point 66, relative humidity 53%, wind southeast at 8, pressure 29.86 inches and rising. Dallas Love Field, partly cloudy, 86, east at 12. Fort Worth Meacham, partly cloudy, 87, southeast at 15. Arlington, clear, 85, east at 12. Denton, clear, 84, southeast at 9. Elsewhere around the region, Wichita Falls, partly cloudy, 79, southeast at 15. Abilene, mostly cloudy, 86, southeast at 15. Waco, clear, 86, southeast at 10. Tyler, clear, 81, southeast at 6. Once again at 10 p.m., DFW Airport, partly cloudy, 85, southeast at 8. Now let's check on your local forecast for the Dallas-Fort Worth Metroplex. Tonight, partly cloudy. Lows in the mid-70s. Southeast winds 5 to 10 miles an hour. Tuesday, mostly sunny. Highs in the mid-90s. South winds 5 to 10 miles an hour, becoming southeast 10 to 15 miles an hour in the afternoon. Tuesday night, partly cloudy. Lows in the mid-70s. Southeast winds around 10 miles an hour. Wednesday, mostly cloudy in the morning, then partly sunny with a 50% chance of showers and thunderstorms in the afternoon. Humid with highs in the mid-90s. South winds 10 to 15 miles an hour. Gusts up to 30 miles an hour in the afternoon. Heat index values up to 106. And now the extended forecast. Wednesday night, a chance of thunderstorms. Showers with lows in the mid-70s. South winds 10 to 15 miles an hour. Chance of rain 90%. Thursday, a chance of thunderstorms. Showers. Locally heavy rainfall possible in the morning. Not as warm with highs in the mid-80s. Chance of rain 90%. Thursday night, showers with a chance of thunderstorms. Lows around 70. Chance of rain 80%. Friday, mostly cloudy. Showers likely with a slight chance of thunderstorms in the morning, then showers likely with a chance of thunderstorms in the afternoon. Highs around 80. Chance of rain 70%. Friday night, a slight chance of thunderstorms in the evening. Mostly cloudy with a chance of showers. Lows in the upper 60s.

chance of rain 50%. Saturday, mostly cloudy with a chance of showers with a slight chance of thunderstorms. Highs in the lower 80s. Chance of rain 50%. Saturday night, mostly cloudy with a 40% chance of showers. Lows in the upper 60s. Sunday, partly sunny with a 40% chance of showers. Highs around 80. Sunday night, partly cloudy. Lows in the mid-60s. Monday, mostly sunny with a 20% chance of showers. Highs in the upper 70s. Temperatures falling into the lower 70s in the afternoon. It is now time to check on the latest tropical activity in the Atlantic Ocean, Caribbean Sea, and the Gulf of Mexico. Here is Tropical Storm Faye Advisory Number 36, location 26.0 north 45.9 west, or about 1380 miles west southwest of the Azores. Maximum sustained winds, 40 miles an hour, percent movement, southwest or 230 degrees at 10 miles an hour. Minimum central pressure, 1,008 millibars, or 29.77 inches. Remember, you can hear the tropical summary at the top and bottom of every hour when there is activity occurring in the Atlantic Basin. The forecast key messages for North and Central Texas. A significant pattern change will bring widespread showers and thunderstorms to North and Central Texas Wednesday through Friday. Widespread rainfall totals of 2 to 5 inches are expected, with locally higher amounts possible. The threat for flash flooding will increase Wednesday through Thursday, particularly where heavy rain repeatedly moves over the same area. Increased clouds and rain will bring cooler temperatures from Thursday and Friday, with a cold front keeping the cooler air in place through the weekend. The spotter information statement for North and Central Texas. Spotter activation is not expected at this time. The ultraviolet index forecast for September 29th is 7, or high. The current time is 10:33 p.m. Central Daylight Time. 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The following reports of weather temperature and wind were made at 10 p.m. DFW Airport, partly cloudy, 85, dew point 66, relative humidity 53%, wind southeast at 8, pressure 29.86 inches and rising. Dallas Love Field, partly cloudy, 86, east at 12. Fort Worth Meacham, partly cloudy, 87, southeast at 15. Arlington, clear, 85, east at 12. Denton, clear, 84, southeast at 9. Elsewhere around the region, Wichita Falls, partly cloudy, 79, southeast at 15. Abilene, mostly cloudy, 86, southeast at 15. Waco, clear, 86, southeast at 10. Tyler, clear, 81, southeast at 6. Once again at 10 p.m., DFW Airport, partly cloudy, 85, southeast at 8. Now let's check on your local forecast for the Dallas-Fort Worth Metroplex. Tonight, partly cloudy. Lows in the mid-70s. Southeast winds 5 to 10 miles an hour. Tuesday, mostly sunny. Highs in the mid-90s. South winds 5 to 10 miles an hour, becoming southeast 10 to 15 miles an hour in the afternoon. Tuesday night, partly cloudy. Lows in the mid-70s. Southeast winds around 10 miles an hour. Wednesday, mostly cloudy in the morning, then partly sunny with a 50% chance of showers and thunderstorms in the afternoon. Humid with highs in the mid-90s. South winds 10 to 15 miles an hour. Gusts up to 30 miles an hour in the afternoon. Heat index values up to 106. And now the extended forecast. Wednesday night, a chance of thunderstorms. Showers with lows in the mid-70s. South winds 10 to 15 miles an hour. Chance of rain 90%. Thursday, a chance of thunderstorms. Showers. Locally heavy rainfall possible in the morning. Not as warm with highs in the mid-80s.

lows in the upper 60s. Chance of rain 50%. Saturday, mostly cloudy with a chance of showers with a slight chance of thunderstorms. Highs in the lower 80s. Chance of rain 50%. Saturday night, mostly cloudy with a 40% chance of showers. Lows in the upper 60s. Sunday, partly sunny with a 40% chance of showers. Highs around 80. Sunday night, partly cloudy. Lows in the mid-60s. Monday, mostly sunny with a 20% chance of showers. Highs in the upper 70s. Temperatures falling into the lower 70s in the afternoon. The forecast key messages for North and Central Texas. A significant pattern change will bring widespread showers and thunderstorms to North and Central Texas Wednesday through Friday. Widespread rainfall totals of 2 to 5 inches are expected, with locally higher amounts possible. The threat for flash flooding will increase Wednesday through Thursday, particularly where heavy rain repeatedly moves over the same area. Increased clouds and rain will bring cooler temperatures from Thursday and Friday, with a cold front keeping the cooler air in place through the weekend. The spotter information statement for North and Central Texas. Spotter activation is not expected at this time. The ultraviolet index forecast for September 29th is 7, or high. The current time is 10:47 p.m. Central Daylight Time. 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The following reports of weather temperature and wind were made at 10 p.m. DFW Airport, partly cloudy, 85, dew point 66, relative humidity 53%, wind southeast at 8, pressure 29.86 inches and rising. Dallas Love Field, partly cloudy, 86, east at 12. Fort Worth Meacham, partly cloudy, 87, southeast at 15. Arlington, clear, 85, east at 12. Denton, clear, 84, southeast at 9. Elsewhere around the region, Wichita Falls, partly cloudy, 79, southeast at 15. Abilene, mostly cloudy, 86, southeast at 15. Waco, clear, 86, southeast at 10. Tyler, clear, 81, southeast at 6. Once again at 10 p.m., DFW Airport, partly cloudy, 85, southeast at 8. Now let's check on your local forecast for the Dallas-Fort Worth Metroplex. Tonight, partly cloudy. Lows in the mid-70s. Southeast winds 5 to 10 miles an hour. Tuesday, mostly sunny. Highs in the mid-90s. South winds 5 to 10 miles an hour, becoming southeast 10 to 15 miles an hour in the afternoon. Tuesday night, partly cloudy. Lows in the mid-70s. Southeast winds around 10 miles an hour. Wednesday, mostly cloudy in the morning, then partly sunny with a 50% chance of showers and thunderstorms in the afternoon. Humid with highs in the mid-90s. South winds 10 to 15 miles an hour. Gusts up to 30 miles an hour in the afternoon. Heat index values up to 106. And now the extended forecast. Wednesday night, a chance of thunderstorms. Showers with lows in the mid-70s. South winds 10 to 15 miles an hour. Chance of rain 90%. Thursday, a chance of thunderstorms. Showers. Locally heavy rainfall possible in the morning. Not as warm with highs in the mid-80s. Chance of rain 90%. Thursday night, showers with a chance of thunderstorms. Lows around 70. Chance of rain 80%. Friday, mostly cloudy. Showers likely with a slight chance of thunderstorms in the morning, then showers likely with a chance of thunderstorms in the afternoon. Highs around 80. Chance of rain 70%. Friday night, a slight chance of thunderstorms in the evening. Mostly cloudy with a chance of showers. Lows in the upper 60s. Chance of rain 50%. Saturday, mostly cloudy with a chance of showers with a slight chance of thunderstorms. Highs in the lower 80s. Chance of rain 50%.

Widespread rainfall totals of 2 to 5 inches are expected, with locally higher amounts possible. The threat for flash flooding will increase Wednesday through Thursday, particularly where heavy rain repeatedly moves over the same area. Increased clouds and rain will bring cooler temperatures from Thursday and Friday, with a cold front keeping the cooler air in place through the weekend. The spotter information statement for North and Central Texas. Spotter activation is not expected at this time. The ultraviolet index forecast for September 29th is 7, or high. The current time is 10:52 p.m. Central Daylight Time. 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The following reports of weather temperature and wind were made at 10 p.m. DFW Airport, partly cloudy, 85, dew point 66, relative humidity 53%, wind southeast at 8, pressure 29.86 inches and rising. Dallas Love Field, partly cloudy, 86, east at 12. Fort Worth Meacham, partly cloudy, 87, southeast at 15. Arlington, clear, 85, east at 12. Denton, clear, 84, southeast at 9. Elsewhere around the region, Wichita Falls, partly cloudy, 79, southeast at 15. Abilene, mostly cloudy, 86, southeast at 15. Waco, clear, 86, southeast at 10. Tyler, clear, 81, southeast at 6. Once again at 10 p.m., DFW Airport, partly cloudy, 85, southeast at 8. Now let's check on your local forecast for the Dallas-Fort Worth Metroplex. Tonight, partly cloudy. Lows in the mid-70s. Southeast winds 5 to 10 miles an hour. Tuesday, mostly sunny. Highs in the mid-90s. South winds 5 to 10 miles an hour, becoming southeast 10 to 15 miles an hour in the afternoon. Tuesday night, partly cloudy. Lows in the mid-70s. Southeast winds around 10 miles an hour. Wednesday, mostly cloudy in the morning, then partly sunny with a 50% chance of showers and thunderstorms in the afternoon. Humid with highs in the mid-90s. South winds 10 to 15 miles an hour. Gusts up to 30 miles an hour in the afternoon. Heat index values up to 106. And now the extended forecast. Wednesday night, a chance of thunderstorms. Showers with lows in the mid-70s. South winds 10 to 15 miles an hour. Chance of rain 90%. Thursday, a chance of thunderstorms. Showers. Locally heavy rainfall possible in the morning. Not as warm with highs in the mid-80s. Chance of rain 90%. Thursday night, showers with a chance of thunderstorms. Lows around 70. Chance of rain 80%. Friday, mostly cloudy. Showers likely with a slight chance of thunderstorms in the morning, then showers likely with a chance of thunderstorms in the afternoon. Highs around 80. Chance of rain 70%. Friday night, a slight chance of thunderstorms in the evening. Mostly cloudy with a chance of showers. Lows in the upper 60s. Chance of rain 50%. Saturday, mostly cloudy with a chance of showers with a slight chance of thunderstorms. Highs in the lower 80s. Chance of rain 50%. Saturday night, mostly cloudy with a 40% chance of showers. Lows in the upper 60s. Sunday, partly sunny with a 40% chance of showers. Highs around 80. Sunday night, partly cloudy. Lows in the mid-60s. Monday, mostly sunny with a 20% chance of showers. Highs in the upper 70s. Temperatures falling into the lower 70s in the afternoon. The forecast key messages for North and Central Texas. A significant pattern change will bring widespread showers and thunderstorms to North and Central Texas Wednesday through Friday. Widespread rainfall totals of 2 to 5 inches are expected, with locally higher amounts possible. The threat for flash flooding will increase Wednesday through Thursday, particularly where heavy rain repeatedly moves over the same

increased clouds and rain will bring cooler temperatures from Thursday and Friday, with a cold front keeping the cooler air in place through the weekend. The spotter information statement for North and Central Texas. Spotter activation is not expected at this time. The ultraviolet index forecast for September 29th is 7, or high. The current time is 10:56 p.m. Central Daylight Time. 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The following reports of weather temperature and wind were made at 10 p.m. DFW Airport, partly cloudy, 85, dew point 66, relative humidity 53%, wind southeast at 8, pressure 29.86 inches and rising. Dallas Love Field, partly cloudy, 86, east at 12. Fort Worth Meacham, partly cloudy, 87, southeast at 15. Arlington, clear, 85, east at 12. Denton, clear, 84, southeast at 9. Elsewhere around the region, Wichita Falls, partly cloudy, 79, southeast at 15. Abilene, mostly cloudy, 86, southeast at 15. Waco, clear, 86, southeast at 10. Tyler, clear, 81, southeast at 6. Once again at 10 p.m., DFW Airport, partly cloudy, 85, southeast at 8. Now let's check on your local forecast for the Dallas-Fort Worth Metroplex. Tonight, partly cloudy. Lows in the mid-70s. Southeast winds 5 to 10 miles an hour. Tuesday, mostly sunny. Highs in the mid-90s. South winds 5 to 10 miles an hour, becoming southeast 10 to 15 miles an hour in the afternoon. Tuesday night, partly cloudy. Lows in the mid-70s. Southeast winds around 10 miles an hour. Wednesday, mostly cloudy in the morning, then partly sunny with a 50% chance of showers and thunderstorms in the afternoon. Humid with highs in the mid-90s. South winds 10 to 15 miles an hour. Gusts up to 30 miles an hour in the afternoon. Heat index values up to 106. And now the extended forecast. Wednesday night, a chance of thunderstorms. Showers with lows in the mid-70s. South winds 10 to 15 miles an hour. Chance of rain 90%. Thursday, a chance of thunderstorms. Showers. Locally heavy rainfall possible in the morning. Not as warm with highs in the mid-80s. Chance of rain 90%. Thursday night, showers with a chance of thunderstorms. Lows around 70. Chance of rain 80%. Friday, mostly cloudy. Showers likely with a slight chance of thunderstorms in the morning, then showers likely with a chance of thunderstorms in the afternoon. Highs around 80. Chance of rain 70%. Friday night, a slight chance of thunderstorms in the evening. Mostly cloudy with a chance of showers. Lows in the upper 60s. Chance of rain 50%. Saturday, mostly cloudy with a chance of showers with a slight chance of thunderstorms. Highs in the lower 80s. Chance of rain 50%. Saturday night, mostly cloudy with a 40% chance of showers. Lows in the upper 60s. Sunday, partly sunny with a 40% chance of showers. Highs around 80. Sunday night, partly cloudy. Lows in the mid-60s. Monday, mostly sunny with a 20% chance of showers. Highs in the upper 70s. Temperatures falling into the lower 70s in the afternoon. It is now time to check on the latest tropical activity in the Atlantic Ocean, Caribbean Sea, and the Gulf of Mexico. Here is Tropical Storm Fay Advisory number 36, location 26.0 north 45.9 west, or about 1380 miles west southwest of the Azores. Maximum sustained winds, 40 miles an hour, percent movement, southwest or 230 degrees at 10 miles an hour. Minimum central pressure, 1,008 millibars, or 29.77 inches. Remember, you can hear the tropical summary at the top and bottom of every hour when there is activity occurring in the Atlantic Basin.

forecast key messages for North and Central Texas. A significant pattern change will bring widespread showers and thunderstorms to North and Central Texas Wednesday through Friday. Widespread rainfall totals of 2 to 5 inches are expected, with locally higher amounts possible. The threat for flash flooding will increase Wednesday through Thursday, particularly where heavy rain repeatedly moves over the same area. Increased clouds and rain will bring cooler temperatures from Thursday and Friday, with a cold front keeping the cooler air in place through the weekend. The spotter information statement for North and Central Texas. Spotter activation is not expected at this time. The ultraviolet index forecast for September 29th is 7, or high. The current time is 11:02 p.m. Central Daylight Time. 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The following reports of weather temperature and wind were made at 11 p.m. DFW Airport, mostly cloudy, 85, dew point 65, relative humidity 51%, wind southeast at 16, gusting to 23, pressure 29.86 inches and steady. Dallas Love Field, partly cloudy, 85, southeast at 13, gusting to 21. Fort Worth Meacham, partly cloudy, 85, southeast at 14. Denton, partly cloudy, 83, southeast at 9. Elsewhere around the region, Wichita Falls, partly cloudy, 78, southeast at 13. Abilene, mostly cloudy, 84, southeast at 18. Waco, clear, 84, southeast at 13. Tyler, partly cloudy, 79, southeast at 7. Once again at 11 p.m., DFW Airport, mostly cloudy, 85, southeast at 16, gusting to 23. Now let's check on your local forecast for the Dallas-Fort Worth Metroplex. Tonight, partly cloudy. Lows in the mid-70s. Southeast winds 5 to 10 miles an hour. Tuesday, mostly sunny. Highs in the mid-90s. South winds 5 to 10 miles an hour, becoming southeast 10 to 15 miles an hour in the afternoon. Tuesday night, partly cloudy. Lows in the mid-70s. Southeast winds around 10 miles an hour. Wednesday, mostly cloudy in the morning, then partly sunny with a 50% chance of showers and thunderstorms in the afternoon. Humid with highs in the mid-90s. South winds 10 to 15 miles an hour. Gusts up to 30 miles an hour in the afternoon. Heat index values up to 106. And now the extended forecast. Wednesday night, a chance of thunderstorms. Showers with lows in the mid-70s. South winds 10 to 15 miles an hour. Chance of rain 90%. Thursday, a chance of thunderstorms. Showers. Locally heavy rainfall possible in the morning. Not as warm with highs in the mid-80s. Chance of rain 90%. Thursday night, showers with a chance of thunderstorms. Lows around 70. Chance of rain 80%. Friday, mostly cloudy. Showers likely with a slight chance of thunderstorms in the morning, then showers likely with a chance of thunderstorms in the afternoon. Highs around 80. Chance of rain 70%. Friday night, a slight chance of thunderstorms in the evening. Mostly cloudy with a chance of showers. Lows in the upper 60s. Chance of rain 50%. Saturday, mostly cloudy with a chance of showers with a slight chance of thunderstorms. Highs in the lower 80s. Chance of rain 50%. Saturday night, mostly cloudy with a 40% chance of showers. Lows in the upper 60s. Sunday, partly sunny with a 40% chance of showers. Highs around 80. Sunday night, partly cloudy. Lows in the mid-60s. Monday, mostly sunny with a 20% chance of showers. Highs in the upper 70s. Temperatures falling into the lower 70s in the afternoon. The forecast key messages for North and Central Texas. A significant pattern change will bring widespread showers and thunderstorms to North and Central Texas Wednesday through Friday.

Widespread rainfall totals of 2 to 5 inches are expected, with locally higher amounts possible. The threat for flash flooding will increase Wednesday through Thursday, particularly where heavy rain repeatedly moves over the same area. Increased clouds and rain will bring cooler temperatures from Thursday and Friday, with a cold front keeping the cooler air in place through the weekend. The spotter information statement for North and Central Texas. Spotter activation is not expected at this time. The ultraviolet index forecast for September 29th is 7, or high. The current time is 11:07 p.m. Central Daylight Time. 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The following reports of weather temperature and wind were made at 11 p.m. DFW Airport, mostly cloudy, 85, dew point 65, relative humidity 51%, wind southeast at 16, gusting to 23, pressure 29.86 inches and steady. Dallas Love Field, partly cloudy, 85, southeast at 13, gusting to 21. Fort Worth Meacham, partly cloudy, 85, southeast at 14. Denton, partly cloudy, 83, southeast at 9. Elsewhere around the region, Wichita Falls, partly cloudy, 78, southeast at 13. Abilene, mostly cloudy, 84, southeast at 18. Waco, clear, 84, southeast at 13. Tyler, partly cloudy, 79, southeast at 7. Once again at 11 p.m., DFW Airport, mostly cloudy, 85, southeast at 16, gusting to 23. Now let's check on your local forecast for the Dallas-Fort Worth Metroplex. Tonight, partly cloudy. Lows in the mid-70s. Southeast winds 5 to 10 miles an hour. Tuesday, mostly sunny. Highs in the mid-90s. South winds 5 to 10 miles an hour, becoming southeast 10 to 15 miles an hour in the afternoon. Tuesday night, partly cloudy. Lows in the mid-70s. Southeast winds around 10 miles an hour. Wednesday, mostly cloudy in the morning, then partly sunny with a 50% chance of showers and thunderstorms in the afternoon. Humid with highs in the mid-90s. South winds 10 to 15 miles an hour. Gusts up to 30 miles an hour in the afternoon. Heat index values up to 106. And now the extended forecast. Wednesday night, a chance of thunderstorms. Showers with lows in the mid-70s. South winds 10 to 15 miles an hour. Chance of rain 90%. Thursday, a chance of thunderstorms. Showers. Locally heavy rainfall possible in the morning. Not as warm with highs in the mid-80s. Chance of rain 90%. Thursday night, showers with a chance of thunderstorms. Lows around 70. Chance of rain 80%. Friday, mostly cloudy. Showers likely with a slight chance of thunderstorms in the morning, then showers likely with a chance of thunderstorms in the afternoon. Highs around 80. Chance of rain 70%. Friday night, a slight chance of thunderstorms in the evening. Mostly cloudy with a chance of showers. Lows in the upper 60s. Chance of rain 50%. Saturday, mostly cloudy with a chance of showers with a slight chance of thunderstorms. Highs in the lower 80s. Chance of rain 50%. Saturday night, mostly cloudy with a 40% chance of showers. Lows in the upper 60s. Sunday, partly sunny with a 40% chance of showers. Highs around 80. Sunday night, partly cloudy. Lows in the mid-60s. Monday, mostly sunny with a 20% chance of showers. Highs in the upper 70s. Temperatures falling into the lower 70s in the afternoon. The forecast key messages for North and Central Texas. A significant pattern change will bring widespread showers and thunderstorms to North and Central Texas Wednesday through Friday. Widespread rainfall totals of 2 to 5 inches are expected, with locally higher amounts possible. The threat for flash flooding will increase Wednesday through Thursday, particularly where

rain repeatedly moves over the same area. Increased clouds and rain will bring cooler temperatures from Thursday and Friday, with a cold front keeping the cooler air in place through the weekend. The spotter information statement for North and Central Texas. Spotter activation is not expected at this time. The ultraviolet index forecast for September 29th is 7, or high. The current time is 11:11 p.m. Central Daylight Time. 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The following reports of weather temperature and wind were made at 11 p.m. DFW Airport, mostly cloudy, 85, dew point 65, relative humidity 51%, wind southeast at 16, gusting to 23, pressure 29.86 inches and steady. Dallas Love Field, partly cloudy, 85, southeast at 13, gusting to 21. Fort Worth Meacham, partly cloudy, 85, southeast at 14. Denton, partly cloudy, 83, southeast at 9. Elsewhere around the region, Wichita Falls, partly cloudy, 78, southeast at 13. Abilene, mostly cloudy, 84, southeast at 18. Waco, clear, 84, southeast at 13. Tyler, partly cloudy, 79, southeast at 7. Once again at 11 p.m., DFW Airport, mostly cloudy, 85, southeast at 16, gusting to 23. Now let's check on your local forecast for the Dallas-Fort Worth Metroplex. Tonight, partly cloudy. Lows in the mid-70s. Southeast winds 5 to 10 miles an hour. Tuesday, mostly sunny. Highs in the mid-90s. South winds 5 to 10 miles an hour, becoming southeast 10 to 15 miles an hour in the afternoon. Tuesday night, partly cloudy. Lows in the mid-70s. Southeast winds around 10 miles an hour. Wednesday, mostly cloudy in the morning, then partly sunny with a 50% chance of showers and thunderstorms in the afternoon. Humid with highs in the mid-90s. South winds 10 to 15 miles an hour. Gusts up to 30 miles an hour in the afternoon. Heat index values up to 106. And now the extended forecast. Wednesday night, a chance of thunderstorms. Showers with lows in the mid-70s. South winds 10 to 15 miles an hour. Chance of rain 90%. Thursday, a chance of thunderstorms. Showers. Locally heavy rainfall possible in the morning. Not as warm with highs in the mid-80s. Chance of rain 90%. Thursday night, showers with a chance of thunderstorms. Lows around 70. Chance of rain 80%. Friday, mostly cloudy. Showers likely with a slight chance of thunderstorms in the morning, then showers likely with a chance of thunderstorms in the afternoon. Highs around 80. Chance of rain 70%. Friday night, a slight chance of thunderstorms in the evening. Mostly cloudy with a chance of showers. Lows in the upper 60s. Chance of rain 50%. Saturday, mostly cloudy with a chance of showers with a slight chance of thunderstorms. Highs in the lower 80s. Chance of rain 50%. Saturday night, mostly cloudy with a 40% chance of showers. Lows in the upper 60s. Sunday, partly sunny with a 40% chance of showers. Highs around 80. Sunday night, partly cloudy. Lows in the mid-60s. Monday, mostly sunny with a 20% chance of showers. Highs in the upper 70s. Temperatures falling into the lower 70s in the afternoon. The forecast key messages for North and Central Texas. A significant pattern change will bring widespread showers and thunderstorms to North and Central Texas Wednesday through Friday. Widespread rainfall totals of 2 to 5 inches are expected, with locally higher amounts possible. The threat for flash flooding will increase Wednesday through Thursday, particularly where heavy rain repeatedly moves over the same area. Increased clouds and rain will bring cooler temperatures from Thursday and Friday, with a cold front keeping the cooler air in place through the weekend.

the spotter information statement for North and Central Texas. Spotter activation is not expected at this time. The ultraviolet index forecast for September 29th is 7, or high. The current time is 11:16 p.m. Central Daylight Time. 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The following reports of weather temperature and wind were made at 11 p.m. DFW Airport, mostly cloudy, 85, dew point 65, relative humidity 51%, wind southeast at 16, gusting to 23, pressure 29.86 inches and steady. Dallas Love Field, partly cloudy, 85, southeast at 13, gusting to 21. Fort Worth Meacham, partly cloudy, 85, southeast at 14. Denton, partly cloudy, 83, southeast at 9. Elsewhere around the region, Wichita Falls, partly cloudy, 78, southeast at 13. Abilene, mostly cloudy, 84, southeast at 18. Waco, clear, 84, southeast at 13. Tyler, partly cloudy, 79, southeast at 7. Once again at 11 p.m., DFW Airport, mostly cloudy, 85, southeast at 16, gusting to 23. Now let's check on your local forecast for the Dallas-Fort Worth Metroplex. Tonight, partly cloudy. Lows in the mid-70s. Southeast winds 5 to 10 miles an hour. Tuesday, mostly sunny. Highs in the mid-90s. South winds 5 to 10 miles an hour, becoming southeast 10 to 15 miles an hour in the afternoon. Tuesday night, partly cloudy. Lows in the mid-70s. Southeast winds around 10 miles an hour. Wednesday, mostly cloudy in the morning, then partly sunny with a 50% chance of showers and thunderstorms in the afternoon. Humid with highs in the mid-90s. South winds 10 to 15 miles an hour. Gusts up to 30 miles an hour in the afternoon. Heat index values up to 106. And now the extended forecast. Wednesday night, a chance of thunderstorms. Showers with lows in the mid-70s. South winds 10 to 15 miles an hour. Chance of rain 90%. Thursday, a chance of thunderstorms. Showers. Locally heavy rainfall possible in the morning. Not as warm with highs in the mid-80s. Chance of rain 90%. Thursday night, showers with a chance of thunderstorms. Lows around 70. Chance of rain 80%. Friday, mostly cloudy. Showers likely with a slight chance of thunderstorms in the morning, then showers likely with a chance of thunderstorms in the afternoon. Highs around 80. Chance of rain 70%. Friday night, a slight chance of thunderstorms in the evening. Mostly cloudy with a chance of showers. Lows in the upper 60s. Chance of rain 50%. Saturday, mostly cloudy with a chance of showers with a slight chance of thunderstorms. Highs in the lower 80s. Chance of rain 50%. Saturday night, mostly cloudy with a 40% chance of showers. Lows in the upper 60s. Sunday, partly sunny with a 40% chance of showers. Highs around 80. Sunday night, partly cloudy. Lows in the mid-60s. Monday, mostly sunny with a 20% chance of showers. Highs in the upper 70s. Temperatures falling into the lower 70s in the afternoon. The forecast key messages for North and Central Texas. A significant pattern change will bring widespread showers and thunderstorms to North and Central Texas Wednesday through Friday. Widespread rainfall totals of 2 to 5 inches are expected, with locally higher amounts possible. The threat for flash flooding will increase Wednesday through Thursday, particularly where heavy rain repeatedly moves over the same area. Increased clouds and rain will bring cooler temperatures from Thursday and Friday, with a cold front keeping the cooler air in place through the weekend. The spotter information statement for North and Central Texas. Spotter activation is not expected at this time. The ultraviolet index forecast

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The current time is 11:21 p.m. Central Daylight Time. 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The following reports of weather temperature and wind were made at 11 p.m. DFW Airport, mostly cloudy, 85, dew point 65, relative humidity 51%, wind southeast at 16, gusting to 23, pressure 29.86 inches and steady. Dallas Love Field, partly cloudy, 85, southeast at 13, gusting to 21. Fort Worth Meacham, partly cloudy, 85, southeast at 14. Denton, partly cloudy, 83, southeast at 9. Elsewhere around the region, Wichita Falls, partly cloudy, 78, southeast at 13. Abilene, mostly cloudy, 84, southeast at 18. Waco, clear, 84, southeast at 13. Tyler, partly cloudy, 79, southeast at 7. Once again at 11 p.m., DFW Airport, mostly cloudy, 85, southeast at 16, gusting to 23. Now let's check on your local forecast for the Dallas-Fort Worth Metroplex. Tonight, partly cloudy. Lows in the mid-70s. Southeast winds 5 to 10 miles an hour. Tuesday, mostly sunny. Highs in the mid-90s. South winds 5 to 10 miles an hour, becoming southeast 10 to 15 miles an hour in the afternoon. Tuesday night, partly cloudy. Lows in the mid-70s. Southeast winds around 10 miles an hour. Wednesday, mostly cloudy in the morning, then partly sunny with a 50% chance of showers and thunderstorms in the afternoon. Humid with highs in the mid-90s. South winds 10 to 15 miles an hour. Gusts up to 30 miles an hour in the afternoon. Heat index values up to 106. And now the extended forecast. Wednesday night, a chance of thunderstorms. Showers with lows in the mid-70s. South winds 10 to 15 miles an hour. Chance of rain 90%. Thursday, a chance of thunderstorms. Showers. Locally heavy rainfall possible in the morning. Not as warm with highs in the mid-80s. Chance of rain 90%. Thursday night, showers with a chance of thunderstorms. Lows around 70. Chance of rain 80%. Friday, mostly cloudy. Showers likely with a slight chance of thunderstorms in the morning, then showers likely with a chance of thunderstorms in the afternoon. Highs around 80. Chance of rain 70%. Friday night, a slight chance of thunderstorms in the evening. Mostly cloudy with a chance of showers. Lows in the upper 60s. Chance of rain 50%. Saturday, mostly cloudy with a chance of showers with a slight chance of thunderstorms. Highs in the lower 80s. Chance of rain 50%. Saturday night, mostly cloudy with a 40% chance of showers. Lows in the upper 60s. Sunday, partly sunny with a 40% chance of showers. Highs around 80. Sunday night, partly cloudy. Lows in the mid-60s. Monday, mostly sunny with a 20% chance of showers. Highs in the upper 70s. Temperatures falling into the lower 70s in the afternoon. The forecast key messages for North and Central Texas. A significant pattern change will bring widespread showers and thunderstorms to North and Central Texas Wednesday through Friday. Widespread rainfall totals of 2 to 5 inches are expected, with locally higher amounts possible. The threat for flash flooding will increase Wednesday through Thursday, particularly where heavy rain repeatedly moves over the same area. Increased clouds and rain will bring cooler temperatures from Thursday and Friday, with a cold front keeping the cooler air in place through the weekend. The spotter information statement for North and Central Texas. Spotter activation is not expected at this time. The ultraviolet index forecast for September 29th is 7, or high. The current time is 11:26 p.m. Central Daylight Time. 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

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The following reports of weather temperature and wind were made at 11 p.m. DFW Airport, mostly cloudy, 85, dew point 65, relative humidity 51%, wind southeast at 16, gusting to 23, pressure 29.86 inches and steady. Dallas Love Field, partly cloudy, 85, southeast at 13, gusting to 21. Fort Worth Meacham, partly cloudy, 85, southeast at 14. Denton, partly cloudy, 83, southeast at 9. Elsewhere around the region, Wichita Falls, partly cloudy, 78, southeast at 13. Abilene, mostly cloudy, 84, southeast at 18. Waco, clear, 84, southeast at 13. Tyler, partly cloudy, 79, southeast at 7. Once again at 11 p.m., DFW Airport, mostly cloudy, 85, southeast at 16, gusting to 23. Now let's check on your local forecast for the Dallas-Fort Worth Metroplex. Tonight, partly cloudy. Lows in the mid-70s. Southeast winds 5 to 10 miles an hour. Tuesday, mostly sunny. Highs in the mid-90s. South winds 5 to 10 miles an hour, becoming southeast 10 to 15 miles an hour in the afternoon. Tuesday night, partly cloudy. Lows in the mid-70s. Southeast winds around 10 miles an hour. Wednesday, mostly cloudy in the morning, then partly sunny with a 50% chance of showers and thunderstorms in the afternoon. Humid with highs in the mid-90s. South winds 10 to 15 miles an hour. Gusts up to 30 miles an hour in the afternoon. Heat index values up to 106. And now the extended forecast. Wednesday night, a chance of thunderstorms. Showers with lows in the mid-70s. South winds 10 to 15 miles an hour. Chance of rain 90%. Thursday, a chance of thunderstorms. Showers. Locally heavy rainfall possible in the morning. Not as warm with highs in the mid-80s. Chance of rain 90%. Thursday night, showers with a chance of thunderstorms. Lows around 70. Chance of rain 80%. Friday, mostly cloudy. Showers likely with a slight chance of thunderstorms in the morning, then showers likely with a chance of thunderstorms in the afternoon. Highs around 80. Chance of rain 70%. Friday night, a slight chance of thunderstorms in the evening. Mostly cloudy with a chance of showers. Lows in the upper 60s. Chance of rain 50%. Saturday, mostly cloudy with a chance of showers with a slight chance of thunderstorms. Highs in the lower 80s. Chance of rain 50%. Saturday night, mostly cloudy with a 40% chance of showers. Lows in the upper 60s. Sunday, partly sunny with a 40% chance of showers. Highs around 80. Sunday night, partly cloudy. Lows in the mid-60s. Monday, mostly sunny with a 20% chance of showers. Highs in the upper 70s. Temperatures falling into the lower 70s in the afternoon. It is now time to check on the latest tropical activity in the Atlantic Ocean, Caribbean Sea, and the Gulf of Mexico. Here is Tropical Storm Fay Advisory Number 36, location 26.0 north 45.9 west, or about 1380 miles west southwest of the Azores. Maximum sustained winds, 40 miles an hour, percent movement, southwest or 230 degrees at 10 miles an hour, minimum central pressure, 1,008 millibars, or 29.77 inches. Remember, you can hear the tropical summary at the top and bottom of every hour when there is activity occurring in the Atlantic Basin. The forecast key messages for North and Central Texas. A significant pattern change will bring widespread showers and thunderstorms to north and central Texas Wednesday through Friday. Widespread rainfall totals of 2 to 5 inches are expected, with locally higher amounts possible. The threat for flash flooding will increase Wednesday through Thursday, particularly where heavy rain repeatedly moves over the same area. Increased clouds and

Rain will bring cooler temperatures from Thursday and Friday, with a cold front keeping the cooler air in place through the weekend. The spotter information statement for North and Central Texas. Spotter activation is not expected at this time. The ultraviolet index forecast for September 29th is 7, or high. The current time is 11:31 p.m. Central Daylight Time. 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The following reports of weather temperature and wind were made at 11 p.m. DFW Airport, mostly cloudy, 85, dew point 65, relative humidity 51%, wind southeast at 16, gusting to 23, pressure 29.86 inches and steady. Dallas Love Field, partly cloudy, 85, southeast at 13, gusting to 21. Fort Worth Meacham, partly cloudy, 85, southeast at 14. Denton, partly cloudy, 83, southeast at 9. Elsewhere around the region, Wichita Falls, partly cloudy, 78, southeast at 13. Abilene, mostly cloudy, 84, southeast at 18. Waco, clear, 84, southeast at 13. Tyler, partly cloudy, 79, southeast at 7. Once again at 11 p.m., DFW Airport, mostly cloudy, 85, southeast at 16, gusting to 23. Now let's check on your local forecast for the Dallas-Fort Worth Metroplex. Tonight, partly cloudy. Lows in the mid... Now let's check on your local forecast for the Dallas-Fort Worth Metroplex. Tonight, partly cloudy. Lows in the mid-70s. Southeast winds 5 to 10 miles an hour. Tuesday, mostly sunny. Highs in the mid-90s. South winds 5 to 10 miles an hour, becoming southeast 10 to 15 miles an hour in the afternoon. Tuesday night, partly cloudy. Lows in the mid-70s. Southeast winds around 10 miles an hour. Wednesday, mostly cloudy in the morning, then partly sunny with a 50% chance of showers and thunderstorms in the afternoon. Humid with highs in the mid-90s. South winds 10 to 15 miles an hour. Gusts up to 30 miles an hour in the afternoon. Heat index values up to 106. And now the extended forecast. Wednesday night, a chance of thunderstorms. Showers with lows in the mid-70s. South winds 10 to 15 miles an hour. Chance of rain 90%. Thursday, a chance of thunderstorms. Showers. Locally heavy rainfall possible in the morning. Not as warm with highs in the mid-80s. Chance of rain 90%. Thursday night, showers with a chance of thunderstorms. Lows around 70. Chance of rain 80%. Friday, mostly cloudy. Showers likely with a slight chance of thunderstorms in the morning, then showers likely with a chance of thunderstorms in the afternoon. Highs around 80. Chance of rain 70%. Friday night, a slight chance of thunderstorms in the evening. Mostly cloudy with a chance of showers. Lows in the upper 60s. Chance of rain 50%. Saturday, mostly cloudy with a chance of showers with a slight chance of thunderstorms. Highs in the lower 80s. Chance of rain 50%. Saturday night, mostly cloudy with a 40% chance of showers. Lows in the upper 60s. Sunday, partly sunny with a 40% chance of showers. Highs around 80. Sunday night, partly cloudy. Lows in the mid-60s. Monday, mostly sunny with a 20% chance of showers. Highs in the upper 70s. Temperatures falling into the lower 70s in the afternoon. The forecast key messages for North and Central Texas. A significant pattern change will bring widespread showers and thunderstorms to North and Central Texas Wednesday through Friday. Widespread rainfall totals of 2 to 5 inches are expected, with locally higher amounts possible. The threat for flash flooding will increase Wednesday through Thursday, particularly where heavy rain repeatedly moves over the same area. Increased clouds and rain will bring cooler temperatures from Thursday.

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The following reports of weather temperature and wind were made at 11 p.m. DFW Airport, mostly cloudy, 85, dew point 65, relative humidity 51%, wind southeast at 16, gusting to 23, pressure 29.86 inches and steady. Dallas Love Field, partly cloudy, 85, southeast at 13, gusting to 21. Fort Worth Meacham, partly cloudy, 85, southeast at 14. Denton, partly cloudy, 83, southeast at 9. Elsewhere around the region, Wichita Falls, partly cloudy, 78, southeast at 13. Abilene, mostly cloudy, 84, southeast at 18. Waco, clear, 84, southeast at 13, or partly cloudy, 79, southeast at 7. Once again at 11 p.m., DFW Airport, mostly cloudy, 85, southeast at 16, gusting to 23. Now let's check on your local forecast for the Dallas-Fort Worth Metroplex. Tonight, partly cloudy. Lows in the mid-70s. Southeast winds 5 to 10 miles an hour. Tuesday, mostly sunny. Highs in the mid-90s. South winds 5 to 10 miles an hour, becoming southeast 10 to 15 miles an hour in the afternoon. Tuesday night, partly cloudy. Lows in the mid-70s. Southeast winds around 10 miles an hour. Wednesday, mostly cloudy in the morning, then partly sunny with a 50% chance of showers and thunderstorms in the afternoon. Humid with highs in the mid-90s. South winds 10 to 15 miles an hour. Gusts up to 30 miles an hour in the afternoon. Heat index values up to 106. And now the extended forecast. Wednesday night, a chance of thunderstorms. Showers with lows in the mid-70s. South winds 10 to 15 miles an hour. Chance of rain 90%. Thursday, a chance of thunderstorms. Showers. Locally heavy rainfall possible in the morning. Not as warm with highs in the mid-80s. Chance of rain 90%. Thursday night, showers with a chance of thunderstorms. Lows around 70. Chance of rain 80%. Friday, mostly cloudy. Showers likely with a slight chance of thunderstorms in the morning, then showers likely with a chance of thunderstorms in the afternoon. Highs around 80. Chance of rain 70%. Friday night, a slight chance of thunderstorms in the evening. Mostly cloudy with a chance of showers. Lows in the upper 60s. Chance of rain 50%. Saturday, mostly cloudy with a chance of showers with a slight chance of thunderstorms. Highs in the lower 80s. Chance of rain 50%. Saturday night, mostly cloudy with a 40% chance of showers. Lows in the upper 60s. Sunday, partly sunny with a 40% chance of showers. Highs around 80. Sunday night, partly cloudy. Lows in the mid-60s. Monday, mostly sunny with a 20% chance of showers. Highs in the upper 70s. Temperatures falling into the lower 70s in the afternoon. The forecast key messages for North and Central Texas. A significant pattern change will bring widespread showers and thunderstorms to North and Central Texas Wednesday through Friday. Widespread rainfall totals of 2 to 5 inches are expected, with locally higher amounts possible. The threat for flash flooding will increase Wednesday through Thursday, particularly where heavy rain repeatedly moves over the same area. Increased clouds and rain will bring cooler temperatures from Thursday and Friday, with a cold front keeping the cooler air in place through the weekend. The spotter information statement for North and Central Texas. Spotter activation is not expected at this time. The ultraviolet index forecast for September 29th is 7, or high. The current time is 11:51 p.m. Central Daylight Time. 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

Elsewhere around the region, Wichita Falls, partly cloudy, 78, southeast at 13. Abilene, mostly cloudy, 84, southeast at 18. Waco, clear, 84, southeast at 13. Tyler, partly cloudy, 79, southeast at 7. Once again at 11 p.m., DFW Airport, mostly cloudy, 85, southeast at 16, gusting to 23. Now let's check on your local forecast for the Dallas-Fort Worth Metroplex. Tonight, partly cloudy. Lows in the mid-70s. Southeast winds 5 to 10 miles an hour. Tuesday, mostly sunny. Highs in the mid-90s. South winds 5 to 10 miles an hour, becoming southeast 10 to 15 miles an hour in the afternoon. Tuesday night, partly cloudy. Lows in the mid-70s. Southeast winds around 10 miles an hour. Wednesday, mostly cloudy in the morning, then partly sunny with a 50% chance of showers and thunderstorms in the afternoon. Humid with highs in the mid-90s. South winds 10 to 15 miles an hour. Gusts up to 30 miles an hour in the afternoon. Heat index values up to 106. And now the extended forecast. Wednesday night, a chance of thunderstorms. Showers with lows in the mid-70s. South winds 10 to 15 miles an hour. Chance of rain 90%. Thursday, a chance of thunderstorms. Showers. Locally heavy rainfall possible in the morning. Not as warm with highs in the mid-80s. Chance of rain 90%. Thursday night, showers with a chance of thunderstorms. Lows around 70. Chance of rain 80%. Friday, mostly cloudy. Showers likely with a slight chance of thunderstorms in the morning, then showers likely with a chance of thunderstorms in the afternoon. Highs around 80. Chance of rain 70%. Friday night, a slight chance of thunderstorms in the evening. Mostly cloudy with a chance of showers. Lows in the upper 60s. Chance of rain 50%. Saturday, mostly cloudy with a chance of showers with a slight chance of thunderstorms. Highs in the lower 80s. Chance of rain 50%. Saturday night, mostly cloudy with a 40% chance of showers. Lows in the upper 60s. Sunday, partly sunny with a 40% chance of showers. Highs around 80. Sunday night, partly cloudy. Lows in the mid-60s. Monday, mostly sunny with a 20% chance of showers. Highs in the upper 70s. Temperatures falling into the lower 70s in the afternoon. The forecast key messages for North and Central Texas. A significant pattern change will bring widespread showers and thunderstorms to North and Central Texas Wednesday through Friday. Widespread rainfall totals of 2 to 5 inches are expected, with locally higher amounts possible. The threat for flash flooding will increase Wednesday through Thursday, particularly where heavy rain repeatedly moves over the same area. Increased clouds and rain will bring cooler temperatures from Thursday and Friday, with a cold front keeping the cooler air in place through the weekend. The spotter information statement for North and Central Texas. Spotter activation is not expected at this time. The ultraviolet index forecast for September 29th is 7, or high. The current time is 11:55 p.m. Central Daylight Time. 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The following reports of weather temperature and wind were made at 11 p.m. DFW Airport, mostly cloudy, 85, dew point 65, relative humidity 51%, wind southeast at 16, gusting to 23, pressure 29.86 inches and steady. Dallas Love Field, partly cloudy, 85, southeast at 13, gusting to 21. Fort Worth Meacham, partly cloudy, 85, southeast at 14. Denton, partly cloudy, 83, southeast at 9. Elsewhere around the region, Wichita Falls, partly cloudy, 78, southeast at 13. Abilene, mostly cloudy, 84, southeast

Waco, clear, 84, southeast at 13. Tyler, partly cloudy, 79, southeast at 7. Once again at 11 p.m., DFW Airport, mostly cloudy, 85, southeast at 16, gusting to 23. Now let's check on your local forecast for the Dallas-Fort Worth Metroplex. Tonight, partly cloudy. Lows in the mid-70s. Southeast winds 5 to 10 miles an hour. Tuesday, mostly sunny. Highs in the mid-90s. South winds 5 to 10 miles an hour, becoming southeast 10 to 15 miles an hour in the afternoon. Tuesday night, partly cloudy. Lows in the mid-70s. Southeast winds around 10 miles an hour. Wednesday, mostly cloudy in the morning, then partly sunny with a 50% chance of showers and thunderstorms in the afternoon. Humid with highs in the mid-90s. South winds 10 to 15 miles an hour. Gusts up to 30 miles an hour in the afternoon. Heat index values up to 106. And now the extended forecast. Wednesday night, a chance of thunderstorms. Showers with lows in the mid-70s. South winds 10 to 15 miles an hour. Chance of rain 90%. Thursday, a chance of thunderstorms. Showers. Locally heavy rainfall possible in the morning. Not as warm with highs in the mid-80s. Chance of rain 90%. Thursday night, showers with a chance of thunderstorms. Lows around 70. Chance of rain 80%. Friday, mostly cloudy. Showers likely with a slight chance of thunderstorms in the morning, then showers likely with a chance of thunderstorms in the afternoon. Highs around 80. Chance of rain 70%. Friday night, a slight chance of thunderstorms in the evening. Mostly cloudy with a chance of showers. Lows in the upper 60s. Chance of rain 50%. Saturday, mostly cloudy with a chance of showers with a slight chance of thunderstorms. Highs in the lower 80s. Chance of rain 50%. Saturday night, mostly cloudy with a 40% chance of showers. Lows in the upper 60s. Sunday, partly sunny with a 40% chance of showers. Highs around 80. Sunday night, partly cloudy. Lows in the mid-60s. Monday, mostly sunny with a 20% chance of showers. Highs in the upper 70s. Temperatures falling into the lower 70s in the afternoon. The forecast key messages for North and Central Texas. A significant pattern change will bring widespread showers and thunderstorms to North and Central Texas Wednesday through Friday. Widespread rainfall totals of 2 to 5 inches are expected, with locally higher amounts possible. The threat for flash flooding will increase Wednesday through Thursday, particularly where heavy rain repeatedly moves over the same area. Increased clouds and rain will bring cooler temperatures from Thursday and Friday, with a cold front keeping the cooler air in place through the weekend. The spotter information statement for North and Central Texas. Spotter activation is not expected at this time. It is now time to check on the latest tropical activity in the Atlantic Ocean, Caribbean Sea, and the Gulf of Mexico. Here is Tropical Storm Fay Advisory Number 36, location 26.0 north 45.9 west, or about 1380 miles west-southwest of the Azores. Maximum sustained winds, 40 miles an hour, percent movement, southwest or 230 degrees at 10 miles an hour. Minimum central pressure, 1,008 millibars, or 29.77 inches. Remember, you can hear the tropical summary at the top and bottom of every hour when there is activity occurring in the Atlantic Basin. The ultraviolet index forecast for September 29th is 7, or high. The current time is 12:01 a.m. Central Daylight Time. 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The following reports of weather temperature and wind were made at 11 p.m. DFW Airport, mostly cloudy, 85, dew point 65, relative humidity 51%, wind southeast at 16, gusting to 23, pressure 29.86 inches.

steady. Dallas Love Field, partly cloudy, 85, southeast at 13, gusting to 21. Fort Worth Meacham, partly cloudy, 85, southeast at 14. Denton, partly cloudy, 83, southeast at 9. Elsewhere around the region, Wichita Falls, partly cloudy, 78, southeast at 13. Abilene, mostly cloudy, 84, southeast at 18. Waco, clear, 84, southeast at 13. Tyler, partly cloudy, 79, southeast at 7. Once again at 11 p.m., DFW Airport, mostly cloudy, 85, southeast at 16, gusting to 23. The following reports of weather temperature and wind were made at midnight. DFW Airport, partly cloudy, 83, dew point 65, relative humidity 54%, wind southeast at 12, pressure 29.87 inches and rising. Dallas Love Field, mostly cloudy, 84, southeast at 12, gusting to 20. Fort Worth Meacham, partly cloudy, 84, southeast at 15. Arlington, partly cloudy, 82, southeast at 8. Denton, partly cloudy, 83, southeast at 10. Elsewhere around the region, Wichita Falls, mostly cloudy, 77, southeast at 10. Abilene, mostly cloudy, 83, southeast at 16, gusting to 25. Waco, partly cloudy, 83, south at 13. Tyler, clear, 80, east at 3. Once again at midnight, DFW Airport, partly cloudy, 83, southeast at 12. The following reports of weather temperature and wind were made at midnight. DFW Airport, partly cloudy, 83, dew point 65, relative humidity 54%, wind southeast at 12, pressure 29.87 inches and rising. Dallas Love Field, mostly cloudy, 84, southeast at 12, gusting to 20. Fort Worth Meacham, partly cloudy, 84, southeast at 15. Arlington, partly cloudy, 82, southeast at 8. Denton, partly cloudy, 83, southeast at 10. Elsewhere around the region, Wichita Falls, mostly cloudy, 77, southeast at 10. Abilene, mostly cloudy, 83, southeast at 16, gusting to 25. Waco, partly cloudy, 83, south at 13. Tyler, clear, 80, east at 3. Once again at midnight, DFW Airport, partly cloudy, 83, southeast at 12. Now let's check on your local forecast for the Dallas-Fort Worth Metroplex. Tonight, partly cloudy. Lows in the mid-70s. Southeast winds 5 to 10 miles an hour. Tuesday, mostly sunny. Highs in the mid-90s. South winds 5 to 10 miles an hour, becoming southeast 10 to 15 miles an hour in the afternoon. Tuesday night, partly cloudy. Lows in the mid-70s. Southeast winds around 10 miles an hour. Wednesday, mostly cloudy in the morning, then partly sunny with a 50% chance of showers and thunderstorms in the afternoon. Humid with highs in the mid-90s. South winds 10 to 15 miles an hour. Gusts up to 30 miles an hour in the afternoon. Heat index values up to 106. And now the extended forecast. Wednesday night, a chance of thunderstorms. Showers with lows in the mid-70s. South winds 10 to 15 miles an hour. Chance of rain 90%. Thursday, a chance of thunderstorms. Showers. Locally heavy rainfall possible in the morning. Not as warm with highs in the mid-80s. Chance of rain 90%. Thursday night, showers with a chance of thunderstorms. Lows around 70. Chance of rain 80%. Friday, mostly cloudy. Showers likely with a slight chance of thunderstorms in the morning, then showers likely with a chance of thunderstorms in the afternoon. Highs around 80. Chance of rain 70%. Friday night, a slight chance of thunderstorms in the evening. Mostly cloudy with a chance of showers. Lows in the upper 60s. Chance of rain 50%. Saturday.

mostly cloudy with a chance of showers with a slight chance of thunderstorms. Highs in the lower 80s. Chance of rain 50%. Saturday night, mostly cloudy with a 40% chance of showers. Lows in the upper 60s. Sunday, partly sunny with a 40% chance of showers. Highs around 80. Sunday night, partly cloudy. Lows in the mid-60s. Monday, mostly sunny with a 20% chance of showers. Highs in the upper 70s. Temperatures falling into the lower 70s in the afternoon. The forecast key messages for North and Central Texas. A significant pattern change will bring widespread showers and thunderstorms to North and Central Texas Wednesday through Friday. Widespread rainfall totals of 2 to 5 inches are expected, with locally higher amounts possible. The threat for flash flooding will increase Wednesday through Thursday, particularly where heavy rain repeatedly moves over the same area. Increased clouds and rain will bring cooler temperatures from Thursday and Friday, with a cold front keeping the cooler air in place through the weekend. The spotter information statement for North and Central Texas. Spotter activation is not expected at this time. The ultraviolet index forecast for September 29th is 7, or high. The current time is 12:08 a.m. Central Daylight Time. 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The following reports of weather temperature and wind were made at midnight. DFW Airport, partly cloudy, 83, dew point 65, relative humidity 54%, wind southeast at 12, pressure 29.87 inches and rising. Dallas Love Field, mostly cloudy, 84, southeast at 12, gusting to 20. Fort Worth Meacham, partly cloudy, 84, southeast at 15. Arlington, partly cloudy, 82, southeast at 8. Denton, partly cloudy, 83, southeast at 10. Elsewhere around the region, Wichita Falls, mostly cloudy, 77, southeast at 10. Abilene, mostly cloudy, 83, southeast at 16, gusting to 25. Waco, partly cloudy, 83, south at 13. Tyler, clear, 80, east at 3. Once again at midnight, DFW Airport, partly cloudy, 83, southeast at 12. Now let's check on your local forecast for the Dallas-Fort Worth Metroplex. Tonight, partly cloudy. Lows in the mid-70s. Southeast winds 5 to 10 miles an hour. Tuesday, mostly sunny. Highs in the mid-90s. South winds 5 to 10 miles an hour, becoming southeast 10 to 15 miles an hour in the afternoon. Tuesday night, partly cloudy. Lows in the mid-70s. Southeast winds around 10 miles an hour. Wednesday, mostly cloudy in the morning, then partly sunny with a 50% chance of showers and thunderstorms in the afternoon. Humid with highs in the mid-90s. South winds 10 to 15 miles an hour. Gusts up to 30 miles an hour in the afternoon. Heat index values up to 106. And now the extended forecast. Wednesday night, a chance of thunderstorms. Showers with lows in the mid-70s. South winds 10 to 15 miles an hour. Chance of rain 90%. Thursday, a chance of thunderstorms. Showers. Locally heavy rainfall possible in the morning. Not as warm with highs in the mid-80s. Chance of rain 90%. Thursday night, showers with a chance of thunderstorms. Lows around 70. Chance of rain 80%. Friday, mostly cloudy. Showers likely with a slight chance of thunderstorms in the morning, then showers likely with a chance of thunderstorms in the afternoon. Highs around 80. Chance of rain 70%. Friday night, a slight chance of thunderstorms in the evening. Mostly cloudy with a chance of showers. Lows in the upper 60s. Chance of rain 50%. Saturday, mostly cloudy with a chance of showers with a slight chance of thunderstorms. Highs in the lower 80s. Chance of rain 50%. Saturday night, mostly cloudy.

with a 40% chance of showers. Lows in the upper 60s. Sunday, partly sunny with a 40% chance of showers. Highs around 80. Sunday night, partly cloudy. Lows in the mid-60s. Monday, mostly sunny with a 20% chance of showers. Highs in the upper 70s. Temperatures falling into the lower 70s in the afternoon. The forecast key messages for North and Central Texas. A significant pattern change will bring widespread showers and thunderstorms to North and Central Texas Wednesday through Friday. Widespread rainfall totals of 2 to 5 inches are expected, with locally higher amounts possible. The threat for flash flooding will increase Wednesday through Thursday, particularly where heavy rain repeatedly moves over the same area. Increased clouds and rain will bring cooler temperatures from Thursday and Friday, with a cold front keeping the cooler air in place through the weekend. The spotter information statement for North and Central Texas. Spotter activation is not expected at this time. The ultraviolet index forecast for September 29th is 7, or high. The current time is 12:13 a.m. Central Daylight Time. 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The following reports of weather temperature and wind were made at midnight. DFW Airport, partly cloudy, 83, dew point 65, relative humidity 54%, wind southeast at 12, pressure 29.87 inches and rising. Dallas Love Field, mostly cloudy, 84, southeast at 12, gusting to 20. Fort Worth Meacham, partly cloudy, 84, southeast at 15. Arlington, partly cloudy, 82, southeast at 8. Denton, partly cloudy, 83, southeast at 10. Elsewhere around the region, Wichita Falls, mostly cloudy, 77, southeast at 10. Abilene, mostly cloudy, 83, southeast at 16, gusting to 25. Waco, partly cloudy, 83, south at 13. Tyler, clear, 80, east at 3. Once again at midnight, DFW Airport, partly cloudy, 83, southeast at 12. Now let's check on your local forecast for the Dallas-Fort Worth Metroplex. Tonight, partly cloudy. Lows in the mid-70s. Southeast winds 5 to 10 miles an hour. Tuesday, mostly sunny. Highs in the mid-90s. South winds 5 to 10 miles an hour, becoming southeast 10 to 15 miles an hour in the afternoon. Tuesday night, partly cloudy. Lows in the mid-70s. Southeast winds around 10 miles an hour. Wednesday, mostly cloudy in the morning, then partly sunny with a 50% chance of showers and thunderstorms in the afternoon. Humid with highs in the mid-90s. South winds 10 to 15 miles an hour. Gusts up to 30 miles an hour in the afternoon. Heat index values up to 106. And now the extended forecast. Wednesday night, a chance of thunderstorms. Showers with lows in the mid-70s. South winds 10 to 15 miles an hour. Chance of rain 90%. Thursday, a chance of thunderstorms. Showers. Locally heavy rainfall possible in the morning. Not as warm with highs in the mid-80s. Chance of rain 90%. Thursday night, showers with a chance of thunderstorms. Lows around 70. Chance of rain 80%. Friday, mostly cloudy. Showers likely with a slight chance of thunderstorms in the morning, then showers likely with a chance of thunderstorms in the afternoon. Highs around 80. Chance of rain 70%. Friday night, a slight chance of thunderstorms in the evening. Mostly cloudy with a chance of showers. Lows in the upper 60s. Chance of rain 50%. Saturday, mostly cloudy with a chance of showers with a slight chance of thunderstorms. Highs in the lower 80s. Chance of rain 50%. Saturday night, mostly cloudy with a 40% chance of showers. Lows in the upper 60s. Sunday, partly sunny with a 40% chance of showers. Highs around 80.

Sunday night, partly cloudy. Lows in the mid-60s. Monday, mostly sunny with a 20% chance of showers. Highs in the upper 70s. Temperatures falling into the lower 70s in the afternoon. The forecast key messages for North and Central Texas. A significant pattern change will bring widespread showers and thunderstorms to North and Central Texas Wednesday through Friday. Widespread rainfall totals of 2 to 5 inches are expected, with locally higher amounts possible. The threat for flash flooding will increase Wednesday through Thursday, particularly where heavy rain repeatedly moves over the same area. Increased clouds and rain will bring cooler temperatures from Thursday and Friday, with a cold front keeping the cooler air in place through the weekend. The spotter information statement for North and Central Texas. Spotter activation is not expected at this time. The ultraviolet index forecast for September 29th is 7, or high. The current time is 12:18 a.m. Central Daylight Time. 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The following reports of weather temperature and wind were made at midnight. DFW Airport, partly cloudy, 83, dew point 65, relative humidity 54%, wind southeast at 12, pressure 29.87 inches and rising. Dallas Love Field, mostly cloudy, 84, southeast at 12, gusting to 20. Fort Worth Meacham, partly cloudy, 84, southeast at 15. Arlington, partly cloudy, 82, southeast at 8. Denton, partly cloudy, 83, southeast at 10. Elsewhere around the region, Wichita Falls, mostly cloudy, 77, southeast at 10. Abilene, mostly cloudy, 83, southeast at 16, gusting to 25. Waco, partly cloudy, 83, south at 13. Tyler, clear, 80, east at 3. Once again at midnight, DFW Airport, partly cloudy, 83, southeast at 12. Now let's check on your local forecast for the Dallas-Fort Worth Metroplex. Tonight, partly cloudy. Lows in the mid-70s. Southeast winds 5 to 10 miles an hour. Tuesday, mostly sunny. Highs in the mid-90s. South winds 5 to 10 miles an hour, becoming southeast 10 to 15 miles an hour in the afternoon. Tuesday night, partly cloudy. Lows in the mid-70s. Southeast winds around 10 miles an hour. Wednesday, mostly cloudy in the morning, then partly sunny with a 50% chance of showers and thunderstorms in the afternoon. Humid with highs in the mid-90s. South winds 10 to 15 miles an hour. Gusts up to 30 miles an hour in the afternoon. Heat index values up to 106. And now the extended forecast. Wednesday night, a chance of thunderstorms. Showers with lows in the mid-70s. South winds 10 to 15 miles an hour. Chance of rain 90%. Thursday, a chance of thunderstorms. Showers. Locally heavy rainfall possible in the morning. Not as warm with highs in the mid-80s. Chance of rain 90%. Thursday night, showers with a chance of thunderstorms. Lows around 70. Chance of rain 80%. Friday, mostly cloudy. Showers likely with a slight chance of thunderstorms in the morning, then showers likely with a chance of thunderstorms in the afternoon. Highs around 80. Chance of rain 70%. Friday night, a slight chance of thunderstorms in the evening. Mostly cloudy with a chance of showers. Lows in the upper 60s. Chance of rain 50%. Saturday, mostly cloudy with a chance of showers with a slight chance of thunderstorms. Highs in the lower 80s. Chance of rain 50%. Saturday night, mostly cloudy with a 40% chance of showers. Lows in the upper 60s. Sunday, partly sunny with a 40% chance of showers. Highs around 80. Sunday night, partly cloudy. Lows in the mid-60s. Monday, mostly sunny with a 20% chance of showers. Highs in the upper 70s.

temperatures falling into the lower 70s in the afternoon. The forecast key messages for North and Central Texas. A significant pattern change will bring widespread showers and thunderstorms to North and Central Texas Wednesday through Friday. Widespread rainfall totals of 2 to 5 inches are expected, with locally higher amounts possible. The threat for flash flooding will increase Wednesday through Thursday, particularly where heavy rain repeatedly moves over the same area. Increased clouds and rain will bring cooler temperatures from Thursday and Friday, with a cold front keeping the cooler air in place through the weekend. The spotter information statement for North and Central Texas. Spotter activation is not expected at this time. The ultraviolet index forecast for September 29th is 7, or high. The current time is 12:22 a.m. Central Daylight Time. 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The following reports of weather temperature and wind were made at midnight. DFW Airport, partly cloudy, 83, dew point 65, relative humidity 54%, wind southeast at 12, pressure 29.87 inches and rising. Dallas Love Field, mostly cloudy, 84, southeast at 12, gusting to 20. Fort Worth Meacham, partly cloudy, 84, southeast at 15. Arlington, partly cloudy, 82, southeast at 8. Denton, partly cloudy, 83, southeast at 10. Elsewhere around the region, Wichita Falls, mostly cloudy, 77, southeast at 10. Abilene, mostly cloudy, 83, southeast at 16, gusting to 25. Waco, partly cloudy, 83, south at 13. Tyler, clear, 80, east at 3. Once again at midnight, DFW Airport, partly cloudy, 83, southeast at 12. Now let's check on your local forecast for the Dallas-Fort Worth Metroplex. Tonight, partly cloudy. Lows in the mid-70s. Southeast winds 5 to 10 miles an hour. Tuesday, mostly sunny. Highs in the mid-90s. South winds 5 to 10 miles an hour, becoming southeast 10 to 15 miles an hour in the afternoon. Tuesday night, partly cloudy. Lows in the mid-70s. Southeast winds around 10 miles an hour. Wednesday, mostly cloudy in the morning, then partly sunny with a 50% chance of showers and thunderstorms in the afternoon. Humid with highs in the mid-90s. South winds 10 to 15 miles an hour. Gusts up to 30 miles an hour in the afternoon. Heat index values up to 106. And now the extended forecast. Wednesday night, a chance of thunderstorms. Showers with lows in the mid-70s. South winds 10 to 15 miles an hour. Chance of rain 90%. Thursday, a chance of thunderstorms. Showers. Locally heavy rainfall possible in the morning. Not as warm with highs in the mid-80s. Chance of rain 90%. Thursday night, showers with a chance of thunderstorms. Lows around 70. Chance of rain 80%. Friday, mostly cloudy. Showers likely with a slight chance of thunderstorms in the morning, then showers likely with a chance of thunderstorms in the afternoon. Highs around 80. Chance of rain 70%. Friday night, a slight chance of thunderstorms in the evening. Mostly cloudy with a chance of showers. Lows in the upper 60s. Chance of rain 50%. Saturday, mostly cloudy with a chance of showers with a slight chance of thunderstorms. Highs in the lower 80s. Chance of rain 50%. Saturday night, mostly cloudy with a 40% chance of showers. Lows in the upper 60s. Sunday, partly sunny with a 40% chance of showers. Highs around 80. Sunday night, partly cloudy. Lows in the mid-60s. Monday, mostly sunny with a 20% chance of showers. Highs in the upper 70s. Temperatures falling into the lower 70s in the afternoon. The forecast key messages for North and Central Texas. A significant pattern change will

bring widespread showers and thunderstorms to north and central Texas Wednesday through Friday. Widespread rainfall totals of 2 to 5 inches are expected, with locally higher amounts possible. The threat for flash flooding will increase Wednesday through Thursday, particularly where heavy rain repeatedly moves over the same area. Increased clouds and rain will bring cooler temperatures from Thursday and Friday, with a cold front keeping the cooler air in place through the weekend. The spotter information statement for North and Central Texas. Spotter activation is not expected at this time. The ultraviolet index forecast for September 29th is 7, or high. The current time is 12:27 a.m. Central Daylight Time. 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The following reports of weather temperature and wind were made at midnight. DFW Airport, partly cloudy, 83, dew point 65, relative humidity 54%, wind southeast at 12, pressure 29.87 inches and rising. Dallas Love Field, mostly cloudy, 84, southeast at 12, gusting to 20. Fort Worth Meacham, partly cloudy, 84, southeast at 15. Arlington, partly cloudy, 82, southeast at 8. Denton, partly cloudy, 83, southeast at 10. Elsewhere around the region, Wichita Falls, mostly cloudy, 77, southeast at 10. Abilene, mostly cloudy, 83, southeast at 16, gusting to 25. Waco, partly cloudy, 83, south at 13. Tyler, clear, 80, east at 3. Once again at midnight, DFW Airport, partly cloudy, 83, southeast at 12. Now let's check on your local forecast for the Dallas-Fort Worth Metroplex. Tonight, partly cloudy. Lows in the mid-70s. Southeast winds 5 to 10 miles an hour. Tuesday, mostly sunny. Highs in the mid-90s. South winds 5 to 10 miles an hour, becoming southeast 10 to 15 miles an hour in the afternoon. Tuesday night, partly cloudy. Lows in the mid-70s. Southeast winds around 10 miles an hour. Wednesday, mostly cloudy in the morning, then partly sunny with a 50% chance of showers and thunderstorms in the afternoon. Humid with highs in the mid-90s. South winds 10 to 15 miles an hour. Gusts up to 30 miles an hour in the afternoon. Heat index values up to 106. And now the extended forecast. Wednesday night, a chance of thunderstorms. Showers with lows in the mid-70s. South winds 10 to 15 miles an hour. Chance of rain 90%. Thursday, a chance of thunderstorms. Showers. Locally heavy rainfall possible in the morning. Not as warm with highs in the mid-80s. Chance of rain 90%. Thursday night, showers with a chance of thunderstorms. Lows around 70. Chance of rain 80%. Friday, mostly cloudy. Showers likely with a slight chance of thunderstorms in the morning, then showers likely with a chance of thunderstorms in the afternoon. Highs around 80. Chance of rain 70%. Friday night, a slight chance of thunderstorms in the evening. Mostly cloudy with a chance of showers. Lows in the upper 60s. Chance of rain 50%. Saturday, mostly cloudy with a chance of showers with a slight chance of thunderstorms. Highs in the lower 80s. Chance of rain 50%. Saturday night, mostly cloudy with a 40% chance of showers. Lows in the upper 60s. Sunday, partly sunny with a 40% chance of showers. Highs around 80. Sunday night, partly cloudy. Lows in the mid-60s. Monday, mostly sunny with a 20% chance of showers. Highs in the upper 70s. Temperatures falling into the lower 70s in the afternoon. It is now time to check on the latest tropical activity in the Atlantic Ocean, Caribbean Sea, and the Gulf of Mexico. Here is Tropical Storm Fay Advisory Number 36, location 26.0 north 45.9 west. We're about 1380 miles.

just southwest of the Azores. Maximum sustained winds, 40 miles an hour. Percent movement, southwest or 230 degrees at 10 miles an hour. Minimum central pressure, 1,008 millibars or 29.77 inches. Remember, you can hear the tropical summary at the top and bottom of every hour when there is activity occurring in the Atlantic Basin. The forecast key messages for North and Central Texas. A significant pattern change will bring widespread showers and thunderstorms to North and Central Texas Wednesday through Friday. Widespread rainfall totals of 2 to 5 inches are expected, with locally higher amounts possible. The threat for flash flooding will increase Wednesday through Thursday, particularly where heavy rain repeatedly moves over the same area. Increased clouds and rain will bring cooler temperatures from Thursday and Friday, with a cold front keeping the cooler air in place through the weekend. The spotter information statement for North and Central Texas. Spotter activation is not expected at this time. The ultraviolet index forecast for September 29th is 7, or high. The current time is 12:33 a.m. Central Daylight Time. 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The following reports of weather temperature and wind were made at midnight. DFW Airport, partly cloudy, 83, dew point 65, relative humidity 54%, wind southeast at 12, pressure 29.87 inches and rising. Dallas Love Field, mostly cloudy, 84, southeast at 12, gusting to 20. Fort Worth Meacham, partly cloudy, 84, southeast at 15. Arlington, partly cloudy, 82, southeast at 8. Denton, partly cloudy, 83, southeast at 10. Elsewhere around the region, Wichita Falls, mostly cloudy, 77, southeast at 10. Abilene, mostly cloudy, 83, southeast at 16, gusting to 25. Waco, partly cloudy, 83, south at 13. Tyler, clear, 80, east at 3. Once again at midnight, DFW Airport, partly cloudy, 83, southeast at 12. Now let's check on your local forecast for the Dallas-Fort Worth Metroplex. Tonight, partly cloudy. Lows in the mid-70s. Southeast winds 5 to 10 miles an hour. Tuesday, mostly sunny. Highs in the mid-90s. South winds 5 to 10 miles an hour, becoming southeast 10 to 15 miles an hour in the afternoon. Tuesday night, partly cloudy. Lows in the mid-70s. Southeast winds around 10 miles an hour. Wednesday, mostly cloudy in the morning, then partly sunny with a 50% chance of showers and thunderstorms in the afternoon. Humid with highs in the mid-90s. South winds 10 to 15 miles an hour. Gusts up to 30 miles an hour in the afternoon. Heat index values up to 106. And now the extended forecast. Wednesday night, a chance of thunderstorms. Showers with lows in the mid-70s. South winds 10 to 15 miles an hour. Chance of rain 90%. Thursday, a chance of thunderstorms. Showers. Locally heavy rainfall possible in the morning. Not as warm with highs in the mid-80s. Chance of rain 90%. Thursday night, showers with a chance of thunderstorms. Lows around 70. Chance of rain 80%. Friday, mostly cloudy. Showers likely with a slight chance of thunderstorms in the morning, then showers likely with a chance of thunderstorms in the afternoon. Highs around 80. Chance of rain 70%. Friday night, a slight chance of thunderstorms in the evening. Mostly cloudy with a chance of showers. Lows in the upper 60s. Chance of rain 50%. Saturday, mostly cloudy with a chance of showers with a slight chance of thunderstorms. Highs in the lower 80s. Chance of rain 50%. Saturday night, mostly cloudy with a 40% chance of showers. Lows in

upper 60s. Sunday, partly sunny with a 40% chance of showers. Highs around 80. Sunday night, partly cloudy. Lows in the mid-60s. Monday, mostly sunny with a 20% chance of showers. Highs in the upper 70s. Temperatures falling into the lower 70s in the afternoon. The forecast key messages for North and Central Texas. A significant pattern change will bring widespread showers and thunderstorms to North and Central Texas Wednesday through Friday. Widespread rainfall totals of 2 to 5 inches are expected, with locally higher amounts possible. The threat for flash flooding will increase Wednesday through Thursday, particularly where heavy rain repeatedly moves over the same area. Increased clouds and rain will bring cooler temperatures from Thursday and Friday, with a cold front keeping the cooler air in place through the weekend. The spotter information statement for North and Central Texas. Spotter activation is not expected at this time. The ultraviolet index forecast for September 29th is 7, or high. The current time is 12:37 a.m. Central Daylight Time. 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The following reports of weather temperature and wind were made at midnight. DFW Airport, partly cloudy, 83, dew point 65, relative humidity 54%, wind southeast at 12, pressure 29.87 inches and rising. Dallas Love Field, mostly cloudy, 84, southeast at 12, gusting to 20. Fort Worth Meacham, partly cloudy, 84, southeast at 15. Arlington, partly cloudy, 82, southeast at 8. Denton, partly cloudy, 83, southeast at 10. Elsewhere around the region, Wichita Falls, mostly cloudy, 77, southeast at 10. Abilene, mostly cloudy, 83, southeast at 16, gusting to 25. Waco, partly cloudy, 83, south at 13. Tyler, clear, 80, east at 3. Once again at midnight, DFW Airport, partly cloudy, 83, southeast at 12. Now let's check on your local forecast for the Dallas-Fort Worth Metroplex. Tonight, partly cloudy. Lows in the mid-70s. Southeast winds 5 to 10 miles an hour. Tuesday, mostly sunny. Highs in the mid-90s. South winds 5 to 10 miles an hour, becoming southeast 10 to 15 miles an hour in the afternoon. Tuesday night, partly cloudy. Lows in the mid-70s. Southeast winds around 10 miles an hour. Wednesday, mostly cloudy in the morning, then partly sunny with a 50% chance of showers and thunderstorms in the afternoon. Humid with highs in the mid-90s. South winds 10 to 15 miles an hour. Gusts up to 30 miles an hour in the afternoon. Heat index values up to 106. And now the extended forecast. Wednesday night, a chance of thunderstorms. Showers with lows in the mid-70s. South winds 10 to 15 miles an hour. Chance of rain 90%. Thursday, a chance of thunderstorms. Showers. Locally heavy rainfall possible in the morning. Not as warm with highs in the mid-80s. Chance of rain 90%. Thursday night, showers with a chance of thunderstorms. Lows around 70. Chance of rain 80%. Friday, mostly cloudy. Showers likely with a slight chance of thunderstorms in the morning, then showers likely with a chance of thunderstorms in the afternoon. Highs around 80. Chance of rain 70%. Friday night, a slight chance of thunderstorms in the evening. Mostly cloudy with a chance of showers. Lows in the upper 60s. Chance of rain 50%. Saturday, mostly cloudy with a chance of showers with a slight chance of thunderstorms. Highs in the lower 80s. Chance of rain 50%. Saturday night, mostly cloudy with a 40% chance of showers. Lows in the upper 60s. Sunday, partly sunny with a 40% chance of showers. Highs around 80. Sunday night, partly cloudy.
lows in the mid-60s. Monday, mostly sunny with a 20% chance of showers. Highs in the upper 70s. Temperatures falling into the lower 70s in the afternoon. The forecast key messages for North and Central Texas. A significant pattern change will bring widespread showers and thunderstorms to North and Central Texas Wednesday through Friday. Widespread rainfall totals of 2 to 5 inches are expected, with locally higher amounts possible. The threat for flash flooding will increase Wednesday through Thursday, particularly where heavy rain repeatedly moves over the same area. Increased clouds and rain will bring cooler temperatures from Thursday and Friday, with a cold front keeping the cooler air in place through the weekend. The spotter information statement for North and Central Texas. Spotter activation is not expected at this time. The ultraviolet index forecast for September 29th is 7, or high. The current time is 12:42 a.m. Central Daylight Time. 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The following reports of weather temperature and wind were made at midnight. DFW Airport, partly cloudy, 83, dew point 65, relative humidity 54%, wind southeast at 12, pressure 29.87 inches and rising. Dallas Love Field, mostly cloudy, 84, southeast at 12, gusting to 20. Fort Worth Meacham, partly cloudy, 84, southeast at 15. Arlington, partly cloudy, 82, southeast at 8. Denton, partly cloudy, 83, southeast at 10. Elsewhere around the region, Wichita Falls, mostly cloudy, 77, southeast at 10. Abilene, mostly cloudy, 83, southeast at 16, gusting to 25. Waco, partly cloudy, 83, south at 13. Tyler, clear, 80, east at 3. Once again at midnight, DFW Airport, partly cloudy, 83, southeast at 12. Now let's check on your local forecast for the Dallas-Fort Worth Metroplex. Tonight, partly cloudy. Lows in the mid-70s. Southeast winds 5 to 10 miles an hour. Tuesday, mostly sunny. Highs in the mid-90s. South winds 5 to 10 miles an hour, becoming southeast 10 to 15 miles an hour in the afternoon. Tuesday night, partly cloudy. Lows in the mid-70s. Southeast winds around 10 miles an hour. Wednesday, mostly cloudy in the morning, then partly sunny with a 50% chance of showers and thunderstorms in the afternoon. Humid with highs in the mid-90s. South winds 10 to 15 miles an hour. Gusts up to 30 miles an hour in the afternoon. Heat index values up to 106. And now the extended forecast. Wednesday night, a chance of thunderstorms. Showers with lows in the mid-70s. South winds 10 to 15 miles an hour. Chance of rain 90%. Thursday, a chance of thunderstorms. Showers. Locally heavy rainfall possible in the morning. Not as warm with highs in the mid-80s. Chance of rain 90%. Day night, showers with a chance of thunderstorms. Lows around 70. Chance of rain 80%. Friday, mostly cloudy. Showers likely with a slight chance of thunderstorms in the morning, then showers likely with a chance of thunderstorms in the afternoon. Highs around 80. Chance of rain 70%. Friday night, a slight chance of thunderstorms in the evening. Mostly cloudy with a chance of showers. Lows in the upper 60s. Chance of rain 50%. Saturday, mostly cloudy with a chance of showers with a slight chance of thunderstorms. Highs in the lower 80s. Chance of rain 50%. Saturday night, mostly cloudy with a 40% chance of showers. Lows in the upper 60s. Sunday, partly sunny with a 40% chance of showers. Highs around 80. Sunday night, partly cloudy. Lows in the mid-60s. Monday, mostly sunny with a 20% chance of showers. Highs in the upper 70s.
temperatures falling into the lower 70s.

in the afternoon. The forecast key messages for North and Central Texas. A significant pattern change will bring widespread showers and thunderstorms to North and Central Texas Wednesday through Friday. Widespread rainfall totals of 2 to 5 inches are expected, with locally higher amounts possible. The threat for flash flooding will increase Wednesday through Thursday, particularly where heavy rain repeatedly moves over the same area. Increased clouds and rain will bring cooler temperatures from Thursday and Friday, with a cold front keeping the cooler air in place through the weekend. The spotter information statement for North and Central Texas. Spotter activation is not expected at this time. The ultraviolet index forecast for September 29th is 7, or high. The current time is 12:47 a.m. Central Daylight Time. 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The following reports of weather temperature and wind were made at midnight. DFW Airport, partly cloudy, 83, dew point 65, relative humidity 54%, wind southeast at 12, pressure 29.87 inches and rising. Dallas Love Field, mostly cloudy, 84, southeast at 12, gusting to 20. Fort Worth Meacham, partly cloudy, 84, southeast at 15. Arlington, partly cloudy, 82, southeast at 8. Denton, partly cloudy, 83, southeast at 10. Elsewhere around the region, Wichita Falls, mostly cloudy, 77, southeast at 10. Abilene, mostly cloudy, 83, southeast at 16, gusting to 25. Waco, partly cloudy, 83, south at 13. Tyler, clear, 80, east at 3. Once again at midnight, DFW Airport, partly cloudy, 83, southeast at 12. Now let's check on your local forecast for the Dallas-Fort Worth Metroplex. Tonight, partly cloudy. Lows in the mid-70s. Southeast winds 5 to 10 miles an hour. Tuesday, mostly sunny. Highs in the mid-90s. South winds 5 to 10 miles an hour, becoming southeast 10 to 15 miles an hour in the afternoon. Tuesday night, partly cloudy. Lows in the mid-70s. Southeast winds around 10 miles an hour. Wednesday, mostly cloudy in the morning, then partly sunny with a 50% chance of showers and thunderstorms in the afternoon. Humid with highs in the mid-90s. South winds 10 to 15 miles an hour. Gusts up to 30 miles an hour in the afternoon. Heat index values up to 106. And now the extended forecast. Wednesday night, a chance of thunderstorms. Showers with lows in the mid-70s. South winds 10 to 15 miles an hour. Chance of rain 90%. Thursday, a chance of thunderstorms. Showers. Locally heavy rainfall possible in the morning. Not as warm with highs in the mid-80s. Chance of rain 90%. Thursday night, showers with a chance of thunderstorms. Lows around 70. Chance of rain 80%. Friday, mostly cloudy. Showers likely with a slight chance of thunderstorms in the morning, then showers likely with a chance of thunderstorms in the afternoon. Highs around 80. Chance of rain 70%. Friday night, a slight chance of thunderstorms in the evening. Mostly cloudy with a chance of showers. Lows in the upper 60s. Chance of rain 50%. Saturday, mostly cloudy with a chance of showers with a slight chance of thunderstorms. Highs in the lower 80s. Chance of rain 50%. Saturday night, mostly cloudy with a 40% chance of showers. Lows in the upper 60s. Sunday, partly sunny with a 40% chance of showers. Highs around 80. Sunday night, partly cloudy. Lows in the mid-60s. Monday, mostly sunny with a 20% chance of showers. Highs in the upper 70s. Temperatures falling into the lower 70s in the afternoon. The forecast key messages for North and Central Texas. A significant pattern change will bring widespread showers and thunderstorms to North

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The following reports of weather temperature and wind were made at midnight. DFW Airport, partly cloudy, 83, dew point 65, relative humidity 54%, wind southeast at 12, pressure 29.87 inches and rising. Dallas Love Field, mostly cloudy, 84, southeast at 12, gusting to 20. Fort Worth Meacham, partly cloudy, 84, southeast at 15. Arlington, partly cloudy, 82, southeast at 8. Denton, partly cloudy, 83, southeast at 10. Elsewhere around the region, Wichita Falls, mostly cloudy, 77, southeast at 10. Abilene, mostly cloudy, 83, southeast at 16, gusting to 25. Waco, partly cloudy, 83, south at 13. Tyler, clear, 80, east at 3. Once again at midnight, DFW Airport, partly cloudy, 83, southeast at 12. Now let's check on your local forecast for the Dallas-Fort Worth Metroplex. Tonight, partly cloudy. Lows in the mid-70s. Southeast winds 5 to 10 miles an hour. Tuesday, mostly sunny. Highs in the mid-90s. South winds 5 to 10 miles an hour, becoming southeast 10 to 15 miles an hour in the afternoon. Tuesday night, partly cloudy. Lows in the mid-70s. Southeast winds around 10 miles an hour. Wednesday, mostly cloudy in the morning, then partly sunny with a 50% chance of showers and thunderstorms in the afternoon. Humid with highs in the mid-90s. South winds 10 to 15 miles an hour. Gusts up to 30 miles an hour in the afternoon. Heat index values up to 106. And now the extended forecast. Wednesday night, a chance of thunderstorms. Showers with lows in the mid-70s. South winds 10 to 15 miles an hour. Chance of rain 90%. Thursday, a chance of thunderstorms. Showers. Locally heavy rainfall possible in the morning. Not as warm with highs in the mid-80s. Chance of rain 90%. Thursday night, showers with a chance of thunderstorms. Lows around 70. Chance of rain 80%. Friday, mostly cloudy. Showers likely with a slight chance of thunderstorms in the morning, then showers likely with a chance of thunderstorms in the afternoon. Highs around 80. Chance of rain 70%. Friday night, a slight chance of thunderstorms in the evening. Mostly cloudy with a chance of showers. Lows in the upper 60s. Chance of rain 50%. Saturday, mostly cloudy with a chance of showers with a slight chance of thunderstorms. Highs in the lower 80s. Chance of rain 50%. Saturday night, mostly cloudy with a 40% chance of showers. Lows in the upper 60s. Sunday, partly sunny with a 40% chance of showers. Highs around 80. Sunday night, partly cloudy. Lows in the mid-60s. Monday, mostly sunny with a 20% chance of showers. Highs in the upper 70s. Temperatures falling into the lower 70s in the afternoon. The forecast key messages for North and Central Texas. A significant pattern change will bring widespread showers and thunderstorms to North and Central Texas Wednesday through Friday. Widespread rainfall totals of 2 to 5 inches are expected, with locally higher amounts possible. The threat for flash flooding will increase Wednesday through Thursday, particularly where heavy rain repeatedly moves over the same area. Increased clouds and rain will bring cooler temperatures from Thursday and Friday, with a cold front keeping the cooler air in place through the weekend. The spotter information statement for North and Central Texas. Spotter activation is not expected at this time. The ultraviolet index forecast for September 29th is 7, or high. The current time is 12:57 a.m. Central Daylight Time. 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

station KEC 56, serving the Dallas-Fort Worth listening area. The following reports of weather, temperature, and wind were made at midnight. DFW Airport, partly cloudy, 83, dew point 65, relative humidity 54%, wind southeast at 12, pressure 29.87 inches and rising. Dallas Love Field, mostly cloudy, 84, southeast at 12, gusting to 20. Fort Worth Meacham, partly cloudy, 84, southeast at 15. Arlington, partly cloudy, 82, southeast at 8. Denton, partly cloudy, 83, southeast at 10. Elsewhere around the region, Wichita Falls, mostly cloudy, 77, southeast at 10. Abilene, mostly cloudy, 83, southeast at 16, gusting to 25. Waco, partly cloudy, 83, south at 13. Tyler, clear, 80, east at 3. Once again at midnight, DFW Airport, partly cloudy, 83, southeast at 12. Now let's check on your local forecast for the Dallas-Fort Worth Metroplex. Tonight, partly cloudy. Lows in the mid-70s. Southeast winds 5 to 10 miles an hour. Tuesday, mostly sunny. Highs in the mid-90s. South winds 5 to 10 miles an hour, becoming southeast 10 to 15 miles an hour in the afternoon. Tuesday night, partly cloudy. Lows in the mid-70s. Southeast winds around 10 miles an hour. Wednesday, mostly cloudy in the morning, then partly sunny with a 50% chance of showers and thunderstorms in the afternoon. Humid with highs in the mid-90s. South winds 10 to 15 miles an hour. Gusts up to 30 miles an hour in the afternoon. Heat index values up to 106. And now the extended forecast. Wednesday night, a chance of thunderstorms. Showers with lows in the mid-70s. South winds 10 to 15 miles an hour. Chance of rain 90%. Thursday, a chance of thunderstorms. Showers. Locally heavy rainfall possible in the morning. Not as warm with highs in the mid-80s. Chance of rain 90%. Thursday night, showers with a chance of thunderstorms. Lows around 70. Chance of rain 80%. Friday, mostly cloudy. Showers likely with a slight chance of thunderstorms in the morning, then showers likely with a chance of thunderstorms in the afternoon. Highs around 80. Chance of rain 70%. Friday night, a slight chance of thunderstorms in the evening. Mostly cloudy with a chance of showers. Lows in the upper 60s. Chance of rain 50%. Saturday, mostly cloudy with a chance of showers with a slight chance of thunderstorms. Highs in the lower 80s. Chance of rain 50%. Saturday night, mostly cloudy with a 40% chance of showers. Lows in the upper 60s. Sunday, partly sunny with a 40% chance of showers. Highs around 80. Sunday night, partly cloudy. Lows in the mid-60s. Monday, mostly sunny with a 20% chance of showers. Highs in the upper 70s. Temperatures falling into the lower 70s in the afternoon. It is now time to check on the latest tropical activity in the Atlantic Ocean, Caribbean Sea, and the Gulf of Mexico. Here is Tropical Storm Fay Advisory number 36, location 26.0 north 45.9 west. We're about 1380 miles west southwest of the Azores. Maximum sustained winds, 40 miles an hour. Percent movement, southwest or 230 degrees at 10 miles an hour. Minimum central pressure, 1,008 millibars, or 29.77 inches. Remember, you can hear the tropical summary at the top and bottom of every hour when there is activity occurring in the Atlantic Basin. The ultraviolet index forecast for September 29th is 7, or high. The current time is 1:01 a.m. Central Daylight Time. 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The following reports of weather, temperature, and wind were made at 1 a.m. DFW Airport, partly cloudy, 83.

2.65. Relative humidity 54%. Wind south at 13. Pressure 29.87 inches and steady. Dallas Love Field, partly cloudy, 83. Southeast at 10. Fort Worth Meacham, partly cloudy, 83. Southeast at 17. Gusting to 24. Arlington, partly cloudy, 82. Southeast at 12. Denton, partly cloudy, 83. Southeast at 10. Elsewhere around the region, Wichita Falls, partly cloudy, 77. Southeast at 10. Abilene, mostly cloudy, 82. South at 14. Waco, partly cloudy, 82. South at 12. Tyler, clear, 76. Variable at 3. Once again at 1 a.m., DFW Airport, partly cloudy, 83, south at 13. Now let's check on your local forecast for the Dallas-Fort Worth Metroplex. Tonight, partly cloudy. Lows in the mid-70s. Southeast winds 5 to 10 miles an hour. Tuesday, mostly sunny. Highs in the mid-90s. South winds 5 to 10 miles an hour, becoming southeast 10 to 15 miles an hour in the afternoon. Tuesday night, partly cloudy. Lows in the mid-70s. Southeast winds around 10 miles an hour. Wednesday, mostly cloudy in the morning, then partly sunny with a 50% chance of showers and thunderstorms in the afternoon. Humid with highs in the mid-90s. South winds 10 to 15 miles an hour. Gusts up to 30 miles an hour in the afternoon. Heat index values up to 106. And now the extended forecast. Wednesday night, a chance of thunderstorms. Showers with lows in the mid-70s. South winds 10 to 15 miles an hour. Chance of rain 90%. Thursday, a chance of thunderstorms. Showers. Locally heavy rainfall possible in the morning. Not as warm with highs in the mid-80s. Chance of rain 90%. Thursday night, showers with a chance of thunderstorms. Lows around 70. Chance of rain 80%. Friday, mostly cloudy. Showers likely with a slight chance of thunderstorms in the morning, then showers likely with a chance of thunderstorms in the afternoon. Highs around 80. Chance of rain 70%. Friday night, a slight chance of thunderstorms in the evening. Mostly cloudy with a chance of showers. Lows in the upper 60s. Chance of rain 50%. Saturday, mostly cloudy with a chance of showers with a slight chance of thunderstorms. Highs in the lower 80s. Chance of rain 50%. Saturday night, mostly cloudy with a 40% chance of showers. Lows in the upper 60s. Sunday, partly sunny with a 40% chance of showers. Highs around 80. Sunday night, partly cloudy. Lows in the mid-60s. Monday, mostly sunny with a 20% chance of showers. Highs in the upper 70s. Temperatures falling into the lower 70s in the afternoon. The forecast key messages for North and Central Texas. A significant pattern change will bring widespread showers and thunderstorms to North and Central Texas Wednesday through Friday. Widespread rainfall totals of 2 to 5 inches are expected, with locally higher amounts possible. The threat for flash flooding will increase Wednesday through Thursday, particularly where heavy rain repeatedly moves over the same area. Increased clouds and rain will bring cooler temperatures from Thursday and Friday, with a cold front keeping the cooler air in place through the weekend. The spotter information statement for North and Central Texas. Spotter activation is not expected at this time. The ultraviolet index forecast for September 29th is 7, or high. The current time is 1:06 a.m. Central Daylight Time. 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The following reports of weather temperature and wind were made at 1 a.m. DFW Airport, partly cloudy, 83, dew point 65, relative humidity 54%, wind south at 13, pressure 29.87 inches and steady. Dallas Love Field, partly cloudy, 83.

Abilene, mostly cloudy, 82, south at 14. Waco, partly cloudy, 82, south at 12. Tyler, clear, 76, variable at 3. Once again at 1 a.m., DFW Airport, partly cloudy, 83, south at 13. Now let's check on your local forecast for the Dallas-Fort Worth Metroplex. Tonight, partly cloudy. Lows in the mid-70s. Southeast winds 5 to 10 miles an hour. Tuesday, mostly sunny. Highs in the mid-90s. South winds 5 to 10 miles an hour, becoming southeast 10 to 15 miles an hour in the afternoon. Tuesday night, partly cloudy. Lows in the mid-70s. Southeast winds around 10 miles an hour. Wednesday, mostly cloudy in the morning, then partly sunny with a 50% chance of showers and thunderstorms in the afternoon. Humid with highs in the mid-90s. South winds 10 to 15 miles an hour. Gusts up to 30 miles an hour in the afternoon. Heat index values up to 106. And now the extended forecast. Wednesday night, a chance of thunderstorms. Showers with lows in the mid-70s. South winds 10 to 15 miles an hour. Chance of rain 90%. Thursday, a chance of thunderstorms. Showers. Locally heavy rainfall possible in the morning. Not as warm with highs in the mid-80s. Chance of rain 90%. Thursday night, showers with a chance of thunderstorms. Lows around 70. Chance of rain 80%. Friday, mostly cloudy. Showers likely with a slight chance of thunderstorms in the morning, then showers likely with a chance of thunderstorms in the afternoon. Highs around 80. Chance of rain 70%. Friday night, a slight chance of thunderstorms in the evening. Mostly cloudy with a chance of showers. Lows in the upper 60s. Chance of rain 50%. Saturday, mostly cloudy with a chance of showers with a slight chance of thunderstorms. Highs in the lower 80s. Chance of rain 50%. Saturday night, mostly cloudy with a 40% chance of showers. Lows in the upper 60s. Sunday, partly sunny with a 40% chance of showers. Highs around 80. Sunday night, partly cloudy. Lows in the mid-60s. Monday, mostly sunny with a 20% chance of showers. Highs in the upper 70s. Temperatures falling into the lower 70s in the afternoon. The forecast key messages for North and Central Texas. A significant pattern change will bring widespread showers and thunderstorms to North and Central Texas Wednesday through Friday. Widespread rainfall totals of 2 to 5 inches are expected, with locally higher amounts possible. The threat for flash flooding will increase Wednesday through Thursday, particularly where heavy rain repeatedly moves over the same area. Increased clouds and rain will bring cooler temperatures from Thursday and Friday, with a cold front keeping the cooler air in place through the weekend. The spotter information statement for North and Central Texas. Spotter activation is not expected at this time. The ultraviolet index forecast for September 29th is 7, or high. The current time is 1:21 a.m. Central Daylight Time. 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The following reports of weather temperature and wind were made at 1 a.m. DFW Airport, partly cloudy, 83, dew point 65, relative humidity 54%, wind south at 13, pressure 29.87 inches and steady. Dallas Love Field, partly cloudy, 83, southeast at 10. Fort Worth Meacham, partly cloudy, 83, southeast at 17, gusting to 24. Arlington, partly cloudy, 82, southeast at 12. Denton, partly cloudy, 83, southeast at 10. Elsewhere around the region, Wichita Falls, partly cloudy, 77, southeast at 10. Abilene, mostly cloudy, 82, south at 14. Waco, partly cloudy, 82, south at 12. Tyler, clear, 76, variable at 3.

Once again at 1 a.m., DFW Airport, partly cloudy, 83, south at 13. Now let's check on your local forecast for the Dallas-Fort Worth Metroplex. Tonight, partly cloudy. Lows in the mid-70s. Southeast winds 5 to 10 miles an hour. Tuesday, mostly sunny. Highs in the mid-90s. South winds 5 to 10 miles an hour, becoming southeast 10 to 15 miles an hour in the afternoon. Tuesday night, partly cloudy. Lows in the mid-70s. Southeast winds around 10 miles an hour. Wednesday, mostly cloudy in the morning, then partly sunny with a 50% chance of showers and thunderstorms in the afternoon. Humid with highs in the mid-90s. South winds 10 to 15 miles an hour. Gusts up to 30 miles an hour in the afternoon. Heat index values up to 106. And now the extended forecast. Wednesday night, a chance of thunderstorms. Showers with lows in the mid-70s. South winds 10 to 15 miles an hour. Chance of rain 90%. Thursday, a chance of thunderstorms. Showers. Locally heavy rainfall possible in the morning. Not as warm with highs in the mid-80s. Chance of rain 90%. Thursday night, showers with a chance of thunderstorms. Lows around 70. Chance of rain 80%. Friday, mostly cloudy. Showers likely with a slight chance of thunderstorms in the morning, then showers likely with a chance of thunderstorms in the afternoon. Highs around 80. Chance of rain 70%. Friday night, a slight chance of thunderstorms in the evening. Mostly cloudy with a chance of showers. Lows in the upper 60s. Chance of rain 50%. Saturday, mostly cloudy with a chance of showers with a slight chance of thunderstorms. Highs in the lower 80s. Chance of rain 50%. Saturday night, mostly cloudy with a 40% chance of showers. Lows in the upper 60s. Sunday, partly sunny with a 40% chance of showers. Highs around 80. Sunday night, partly cloudy. Lows in the mid-60s. Monday, mostly sunny with a 20% chance of showers. Highs in the upper 70s. Temperatures falling into the lower 70s in the afternoon. The forecast key messages for North and Central Texas. A significant pattern change will bring widespread showers and thunderstorms to North and Central Texas Wednesday through Friday. Widespread rainfall totals of 2 to 5 inches are expected, with locally higher amounts possible. The threat for flash flooding will increase Wednesday through Thursday, particularly where heavy rain repeatedly moves over the same area. Increased clouds and rain will bring cooler temperatures from Thursday and Friday, with a cold front keeping the cooler air in place through the weekend. The spotter information statement for North and Central Texas. Spotter activation is not expected at this time. The ultraviolet index forecast for September 29th is 7, or high. The current time is 1:25 a.m. Central Daylight Time. 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The following reports of weather temperature and wind were made at 1 a.m. DFW Airport, partly cloudy, 83, dew point 65, relative humidity 54%, wind south at 13, pressure 29.87 inches and steady. Dallas Love Field, partly cloudy, 83, southeast at 10. Fort Worth Meacham, partly cloudy, 83, southeast at 17, gusting to 24. Arlington, partly cloudy, 82, southeast at 12. Denton, partly cloudy, 83, southeast at 10. Elsewhere around the region, Wichita Falls, partly cloudy, 77, southeast at 10. Abilene, mostly cloudy, 82, south at 14. Waco, partly cloudy, 82, south at 12. Tyler, clear, 76, variable at 3. Once again at 1 a.m., DFW Airport, partly cloudy, 83, south at 13. Now let's check on your local forecast for the Dallas-Fort Worth

Coplex, rest of tonight, partly cloudy. Lows in the mid-70s. South winds around 5 miles an hour. Tuesday, mostly sunny. Highs in the lower 90s. South winds 5 to 10 miles an hour, becoming southeast 10 to 15 miles an hour in the afternoon. Tuesday night, partly cloudy in the evening, then becoming mostly cloudy. Lows in the mid-70s. Southeast winds around 10 miles an hour. Wednesday, mostly cloudy in the morning, then partly sunny with a 40% chance of showers and thunderstorms in the afternoon. Humid with highs in the mid-90s. South winds 10 to 15 miles an hour. Gusts up to 30 miles an hour in the afternoon. And now the extended forecast. Wednesday night, a chance of showers and thunderstorms in the evening, then showers and thunderstorms after midnight. Humid with lows in the lower 70s. South winds 10 to 15 miles an hour. Chance of rain 90%. Thursday, thunderstorms, showers. Locally heavy rainfall possible in the morning. Not as warm with highs around 80. Chance of rain near 100%. Thursday night, thunderstorms, showers. Locally heavy rainfall possible after midnight. Lows in the upper 60s. Chance of rain 90%. Friday, showers and thunderstorms. Highs in the lower 80s. Chance of rain 80%. Friday night, mostly cloudy with a slight chance of thunderstorms. Showers likely. Lows in the mid-60s. Chance of rain 60%. Saturday, mostly cloudy with a chance of showers with a slight chance of thunderstorms. Highs in the upper 70s. Chance of rain 50%. Saturday night, a slight chance of thunderstorms in the evening. Mostly cloudy with a chance of showers. Lows in the mid-60s. Chance of rain 40%. Sunday, mostly cloudy in the morning, then becoming partly sunny. A 40% chance of showers. Highs in the upper 70s. Sunday night, mostly cloudy in the evening, then becoming partly cloudy. A 20% chance of showers. Lows in the lower 60s. Monday, partly sunny. A 20% chance of showers in the morning. Highs in the upper 70s. It is now time to check on the latest tropical activity in the Atlantic Ocean, Caribbean Sea, and the Gulf of Mexico. Here is Tropical Storm Fay Advisory Number 36, location 26.0 north 45.9 west, or about 1380 miles west southwest of the Azores. Maximum sustained winds, 40 miles an hour, percent movement, southwest or 230 degrees at 10 miles an hour. Minimum central pressure, 1,008 millibars, or 29.77 inches. Remember, you can hear the tropical summary at the top and bottom of every hour when there is activity occurring in the Atlantic Basin. The forecast key messages for North and Central Texas. A significant pattern change will bring widespread showers and thunderstorms to north and central Texas Wednesday through Friday. Widespread rainfall totals of 2 to 5 inches are expected, with locally higher amounts possible. The threat for flash flooding will increase Wednesday through Thursday, particularly where heavy rain repeatedly moves over the same area. Increased clouds and rain will bring cooler temperatures from Thursday and Friday, with a cold front keeping the cooler air in place through the weekend. The spotter information statement for North and Central Texas. Spotter activation is not expected at this time. The ultraviolet index forecast for September 29th is 7, or high. The current time is 1:31 a.m. Central Daylight Time. 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The following reports of weather temperature and wind were made at 1 a.m. DFW Airport, partly cloudy, 83, dew point 65, relative humidity 54%, wind south at 13, pressure 29.87 inches and steady. Dallas Love Field, partly cloudy, 83, southeast at 10. Fort Worth Meacham, partly cloudy, 83, southeast at 17, gusting to 24. Arlington, partly cloudy, 82, southeast at 12.

Denton, partly cloudy, 83, southeast at 10. Elsewhere around the region, Wichita Falls, partly cloudy, 77, southeast at 10. Abilene, mostly cloudy, 82, south at 14. Waco, partly cloudy, 82, south at 12. Tyler, clear, 76, variable at 3. Once again at 1 a.m., DFW Airport, partly cloudy, 83, south at 13. Now let's check on your local forecast for the Dallas-Fort Worth Metroplex. Rest of tonight, partly cloudy. Lows in the mid-70s. South winds around 5 miles an hour. Tuesday, mostly sunny. Highs in the lower 90s. South winds 5 to 10 miles an hour, becoming southeast 10 to 15 miles an hour in the afternoon. 5 miles an hour. Tuesday, mostly sunny. Highs in the lower 90s. South winds 5 to 10 miles an hour, becoming southeast 10 to 15 miles an hour in the afternoon. Tuesday night, partly cloudy in the evening, then becoming mostly cloudy. Lows in the mid-70s. Southeast winds around 10 miles an hour. Wednesday, mostly cloudy in the morning, then partly sunny with a 40% chance of showers and thunderstorms in the afternoon. Humid with highs in the mid-90s. South winds 10 to 15 miles an hour. Gusts up to 30 miles an hour in the afternoon. And now the extended forecast. Wednesday night, a chance of showers and thunderstorms in the evening, then showers and thunderstorms after midnight. Humid with lows in the lower 70s. South winds 10 to 15 miles an hour. Chance of rain 90%. Thursday, thunderstorms, showers. Locally heavy rainfall possible in the morning. Not as warm with highs around 80. Chance of rain near 100%. Thursday night, thunderstorms, showers. Locally heavy rainfall possible after midnight. Lows in the upper 60s. Chance of rain 90%. Friday, showers and thunderstorms. Highs in the lower 80s. Chance of rain 80%. Friday night, mostly cloudy with a slight chance of thunderstorms. Showers likely. Lows in the mid-60s. Chance of rain 60%. Saturday, mostly cloudy with a chance of showers with a slight chance of thunderstorms. Highs in the upper 70s. Chance of rain 50%. Saturday night, a slight chance of thunderstorms in the evening. Mostly cloudy with a chance of showers. Lows in the mid-60s. Chance of rain 40%. Sunday, mostly cloudy in the morning, then becoming partly sunny. A 40% chance of showers. Highs in the upper 70s. Sunday night, mostly cloudy in the evening, then becoming partly cloudy. A 20% chance of showers. Lows in the lower 60s. Monday, partly sunny. A 20% chance of showers in the morning. Highs in the upper 70s. The forecast key messages for North and Central Texas. A significant pattern change will bring widespread showers and thunderstorms to North and Central Texas Wednesday through Friday. Widespread rainfall totals of 2 to 5 inches are expected, with locally higher amounts possible. The threat for flash flooding will increase Wednesday through Thursday, particularly where heavy rain repeatedly moves over the same area. Increased clouds and rain will bring cooler temperatures from Thursday and Friday, with a cold front keeping the cooler air in place through the weekend. The spotter information statement for North and Central Texas. Spotter activation is not expected at this time. The ultraviolet index forecast for September 29th is 7, or high. The current time is 1:36 a.m. Central Daylight Time. 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The following reports of weather temperature and wind were made at 1 a.m. DFW Airport, partly cloudy, 83, dew point 65, relative humidity 54%, wind south at 13, pressure 29.87 inches and steady. Dallas Love Field, partly cloudy, 83, southeast at 10. Fort Worth Meacham, partly

cloudy, 83, southeast at 17, gusting to 24. Arlington, partly cloudy, 82, southeast at 12. Denton, partly cloudy, 83, southeast at 10. Elsewhere around the region, Wichita Falls, partly cloudy, 77, southeast at 10. Abilene, mostly cloudy, 82, south at 14. Waco, partly cloudy, 82, south at 12. Tyler, clear, 76, variable at 3. Once again at 1 a.m., DFW Airport, partly cloudy, 83, south at 13. Now let's check on your local forecast for the Dallas-Fort Worth Metroplex. Rest of tonight, partly cloudy. Lows in the mid-70s. South winds around 5 miles an hour. Tuesday, mostly sunny. Highs in the lower 90s. South winds 5 to 10 miles an hour, becoming southeast 10 to 15 miles an hour in the afternoon. Tuesday night, partly cloudy in the evening, then becoming mostly cloudy. Lows in the mid-70s. Southeast winds around 10 miles an hour. Wednesday, mostly cloudy in the morning, then partly sunny with a 40% chance of showers and thunderstorms in the afternoon. Humid with highs in the mid-90s. South winds 10 to 15 miles an hour. Gusts up to 30 miles an hour in the afternoon. And now the extended forecast. Wednesday night, a chance of showers and thunderstorms in the evening, then showers and thunderstorms after midnight. Humid with lows in the lower 70s. South winds 10 to 15 miles an hour. Chance of rain 90%. Thursday, thunderstorms, showers. Locally heavy rainfall possible in the morning. Not as warm with highs around 80. Chance of rain near 100%. Thursday night, thunderstorms, showers. Locally heavy rainfall possible after midnight. Lows in the upper 60s. Chance of rain 90%. Friday, showers and thunderstorms. Highs in the lower 80s. Chance of rain 80%. Friday night, mostly cloudy with a slight chance of thunderstorms. Showers likely. Lows in the mid-60s. Chance of rain 60%. Saturday, mostly cloudy with a chance of showers with a slight chance of thunderstorms. Highs in the upper 70s. Chance of rain 50%. Saturday night, a slight chance of thunderstorms in the evening. Mostly cloudy with a chance of showers. Lows in the mid-60s. Chance of rain 40%. Sunday, mostly cloudy in the morning, then becoming partly sunny. A 40% chance of showers. Highs in the upper 70s. Sunday night, mostly cloudy in the evening, then becoming partly cloudy. A 20% chance of showers. Lows in the lower 60s. Monday, partly sunny. A 20% chance of showers in the morning. Highs in the upper 70s. The forecast key messages for North and Central Texas. A significant pattern change will bring widespread showers and thunderstorms to North and Central Texas Wednesday through Friday. Widespread rainfall totals of 2 to 5 inches are expected, with locally higher amounts possible. The threat for flash flooding will increase Wednesday through Thursday, particularly where heavy rain repeatedly moves over the same area. Increased clouds and rain will bring cooler temperatures from Thursday and Friday, with a cold front keeping the cooler air in place through the weekend. The spotter information statement for North and Central Texas. Spotter activation is not expected at this time. The ultraviolet index forecast for September 29th is 7, or high. The current time is 1:41 a.m. Central Daylight Time. 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The following reports of weather temperature and wind were made at 1 a.m. DFW Airport, partly cloudy, 83, dew point 65, relative humidity 54%, wind south at 13, pressure 29.87 inches and steady. Dallas Love Field, partly cloudy, 83, southeast at 10. Fort Worth Meacham, partly cloudy, 83, southeast at 17.

increasing to 24. Arlington, partly cloudy, 82, southeast at 12. Denton, partly cloudy, 83, southeast at 10. Elsewhere around the region, Wichita Falls, partly cloudy, 77, southeast at 10. Abilene, mostly cloudy, 82, south at 14. Waco, partly cloudy, 82, south at 12. Tyler, clear, 76, variable at 3. Once again at 1 a.m., DFW Airport, partly cloudy, 83, south at 13. Now let's check on your local forecast for the Dallas-Fort Worth Metroplex. Rest of tonight, partly cloudy. Lows in the mid-70s. South winds around 5 miles an hour. Tuesday, mostly sunny. Highs in the lower 90s. South winds 5 to 10 miles an hour, becoming southeast 10 to 15 miles an hour in the afternoon. Tuesday night, partly cloudy in the evening, then becoming mostly cloudy. Lows in the mid-70s. Southeast winds around 10 miles an hour. Wednesday, mostly cloudy in the morning, then partly sunny with a 40% chance of showers and thunderstorms in the afternoon. Humid with highs in the mid-90s. South winds 10 to 15 miles an hour. Gusts up to 30 miles an hour in the afternoon. And now the extended forecast. Wednesday night, a chance of showers and thunderstorms in the evening, then showers and thunderstorms after midnight. Humid with lows in the lower 70s. South winds 10 to 15 miles an hour. Chance of rain 90%. Thursday, thunderstorms, showers. Locally heavy rainfall possible in the morning. Not as warm with highs around 80. Chance of rain near 100%. Thursday night, thunderstorms, showers. Locally heavy rainfall possible after midnight. Lows in the upper 60s. Chance of rain 90%. Friday, showers and thunderstorms. Highs in the lower 80s. Chance of rain 80%. Friday night, mostly cloudy with a slight chance of thunderstorms. Showers likely. Lows in the mid-60s. Chance of rain 60%. Saturday, mostly cloudy with a chance of showers with a slight chance of thunderstorms. Highs in the upper 70s. Chance of rain 50%. Saturday night, a slight chance of thunderstorms in the evening. Mostly cloudy with a chance of showers. Lows in the mid-60s. Chance of rain 40%. Sunday, mostly cloudy in the morning, then becoming partly sunny. A 40% chance of showers. Highs in the upper 70s. Sunday night, mostly cloudy in the evening, then becoming partly cloudy. A 20% chance of showers. Lows in the lower 60s. Monday, partly sunny. A 20% chance of showers in the morning. Highs in the upper 70s. The forecast key messages for North and Central Texas. A significant pattern change will bring widespread showers and thunderstorms to North and Central Texas Wednesday through Friday. Widespread rainfall totals of 2 to 5 inches are expected, with locally higher amounts possible. The threat for flash flooding will increase Wednesday through Thursday, particularly where heavy rain repeatedly moves over the same area. Increased clouds and rain will bring cooler temperatures from Thursday and Friday, with a cold front keeping the cooler air in place through the weekend. The spotter information statement for North and Central Texas. Spotter activation is not expected at this time. The ultraviolet index forecast for September 29th is 7, or high. The current time is 1:46 a.m. Central Daylight Time. 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The following reports of weather temperature and wind were made at 1 a.m. DFW Airport, partly cloudy, 83, dew point 65, relative humidity 54%, wind south at 13, pressure 29.87 inches and steady. Dallas Love Field, partly cloudy, 83, southeast at 10. Fort Worth Meacham, partly cloudy, 83, southeast at 17, gusting to 24. Arlington, partly cloudy.

82, southeast at 12. Denton, partly cloudy, 83, southeast at 10. Elsewhere around the region, Wichita Falls, partly cloudy, 77, southeast at 10. Abilene, mostly cloudy, 82, south at 14. Waco, partly cloudy, 82, south at 12. Tyler, clear, 76, variable at 3. Once again at 1 a.m., DFW Airport, partly cloudy, 83, south at 13. Now let's check on your local forecast for the Dallas-Fort Worth Metroplex. Rest of tonight, partly cloudy. Lows in the mid-70s. South winds around 5 miles an hour. Tuesday, mostly sunny. Highs in the lower 90s. South winds 5 to 10 miles an hour, becoming southeast 10 to 15 miles an hour in the afternoon. Tuesday night, partly cloudy in the evening, then becoming mostly cloudy. Lows in the mid-70s. Southeast winds around 10 miles an hour. Wednesday, mostly cloudy in the morning, then partly sunny with a 40% chance of showers and thunderstorms in the afternoon. Humid with highs in the mid-90s. South winds 10 to 15 miles an hour. Gusts up to 30 miles an hour in the afternoon. And now the extended forecast. Wednesday night, a chance of showers and thunderstorms in the evening, then showers and thunderstorms after midnight. Humid with lows in the lower 70s. South winds 10 to 15 miles an hour. Chance of rain 90%. Thursday, thunderstorms, showers. Locally heavy rainfall possible in the morning. Not as warm with highs around 80. Chance of rain near 100%. Thursday night, thunderstorms, showers. Locally heavy rainfall possible after midnight. Lows in the upper 60s. Chance of rain 90%. Friday, showers and thunderstorms. Highs in the lower 80s. Chance of rain 80%. Friday night, mostly cloudy with a slight chance of thunderstorms. Showers likely. Lows in the mid-60s. Chance of rain 60%. Saturday, mostly cloudy with a chance of showers with a slight chance of thunderstorms. Highs in the upper 70s. Chance of rain 50%. Saturday night, a slight chance of thunderstorms in the evening. Mostly cloudy with a chance of showers. Lows in the mid-60s. Chance of rain 40%. Sunday, mostly cloudy in the morning, then becoming partly sunny. A 40% chance of showers. Highs in the upper 70s. Sunday night, mostly cloudy in the evening, then becoming partly cloudy. A 20% chance of showers. Lows in the lower 60s. Monday, partly sunny. A 20% chance of showers in the morning. Highs in the upper 70s. The forecast key messages for North and Central Texas. A significant pattern change will bring widespread showers and thunderstorms to North and Central Texas Wednesday through Friday. Widespread rainfall totals of 2 to 5 inches are expected, with locally higher amounts possible. The threat for flash flooding will increase Wednesday through Thursday, particularly where heavy rain repeatedly moves over the same area. Increased clouds and rain will bring cooler temperatures from Thursday and Friday, with a cold front keeping the cooler air in place through the weekend. The spotter information statement for North and Central Texas. Spotter activation is not expected at this time. The ultraviolet index forecast for September 29th is 7, or high. The current time is 1:51 a.m. Central Daylight Time. 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The following reports of weather temperature and wind were made at 1 a.m. DFW Airport, partly cloudy, 83, dew point 65, relative humidity 54%, wind south at 13, pressure 29.87 inches and steady. Dallas Love Field, partly cloudy, 83, southeast at 10. Fort Worth Meacham, partly cloudy, 83, southeast at 17, gusting to 24. Arlington, partly cloudy, 82, southeast at 12. Denton.

Tuesday, mostly sunny. Highs in the lower 90s. South winds 5 to 10 miles an hour, becoming southeast 10 to 15 miles an hour in the afternoon. Tuesday night, partly cloudy in the evening, then becoming mostly cloudy. Lows in the mid-70s. Southeast winds around 10 miles an hour. Wednesday, mostly cloudy in the morning, then partly sunny with a 40% chance of showers and thunderstorms in the afternoon. Humid with highs in the mid-90s. South winds 10 to 15 miles an hour. Gusts up to 30 miles an hour in the afternoon. And now the extended forecast. Wednesday night, a chance of showers and thunderstorms in the evening, then showers and thunderstorms after midnight. Humid with lows in the lower 70s. South winds 10 to 15 miles an hour. Chance of rain 90%. Thursday, thunderstorms, showers. Locally heavy rainfall possible in the morning. Not as warm with highs around 80. Chance of rain near 100%. Thursday night, thunderstorms, showers. Locally heavy rainfall possible after midnight. Lows in the upper 60s. Chance of rain 90%. Friday, showers and thunderstorms. Highs in the lower 80s. Chance of rain 80%. Friday night, mostly cloudy with a slight chance of thunderstorms. Showers likely. Lows in the mid-60s. Chance of rain 60%. Saturday, mostly cloudy with a chance of showers with a slight chance of thunderstorms. Highs in the upper 70s. Chance of rain 50%. Saturday night, a slight chance of thunderstorms in the evening. Mostly cloudy with a chance of showers. Lows in the mid-60s. Chance of rain 40%. Sunday, mostly cloudy in the morning, then becoming partly sunny. A 40% chance of showers. Highs in the upper 70s. Sunday night, mostly cloudy in the evening, then becoming partly cloudy. A 20% chance of showers. Lows in the lower 60s. Monday, partly sunny. A 20% chance of showers in the morning. Highs in the upper 70s. The forecast key messages for North and Central Texas. A significant pattern change will bring widespread showers and thunderstorms to North and Central Texas Wednesday through Friday. Widespread rainfall totals of 2 to 5 inches are expected, with locally higher amounts possible. The threat for flash flooding will increase Wednesday through Thursday, particularly where heavy rain repeatedly moves over the same area. Increased clouds and rain will bring cooler temperatures from Thursday and Friday, with a cold front keeping the cooler air in place through the weekend. The spotter information statement for North and Central Texas. Spotter activation is not expected at this time. The ultraviolet index forecast for September 29th is 7, or high. The current time is 1:56 a.m. Central Daylight Time. 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The following reports of weather temperature and wind were made at 1 a.m. DFW Airport, partly cloudy, 83, dew point 65, relative humidity 54%, wind south at 13, pressure 29.87 inches and steady. Dallas Love Field, partly cloudy, 83, southeast at 10. Fort Worth Meacham, partly cloudy, 83, southeast at 17, gusting to 24. Arlington, partly cloudy, 82, southeast at 12. Denton, partly cloudy, 83, southeast at 10. Elsewhere around the region, Wichita Falls, partly cloudy, 77, southeast at 10. Abilene, mostly cloudy, 82, south at 14. Waco, partly cloudy, 82, south at 12. Tyler, clear, 76, variable at 3. Once again at 1 a.m., DFW Airport, partly cloudy, 83, south at 13. Now let's check on your local forecast for the Dallas-Fort Worth Metroplex. Rest of tonight, partly cloudy. Lows in the mid-70s. South winds around 5 miles an hour. Tuesday, mostly sunny. Highs in the

90s. South winds 5 to 10 miles an hour, becoming southeast 10 to 15 miles an hour in the afternoon. Tuesday night, partly cloudy in the evening, then becoming mostly cloudy. Lows in the mid-70s. Southeast winds around 10 miles an hour. Wednesday, mostly cloudy in the morning, then partly sunny with a 40% chance of showers and thunderstorms in the afternoon. Humid with highs in the mid-90s. South winds 10 to 15 miles an hour. Gusts up to 30 miles an hour in the afternoon. And now the extended forecast. Wednesday night, a chance of showers and thunderstorms in the evening, then showers and thunderstorms after midnight. Humid with lows in the lower 70s. South winds 10 to 15 miles an hour. Chance of rain 90%. Thursday, thunderstorms, showers. Locally heavy rainfall possible in the morning. Not as warm with highs around 80. Chance of rain near 100%. Thursday night, thunderstorms, showers. Locally heavy rainfall possible after midnight. Lows in the upper 60s. Chance of rain 90%. Friday, showers and thunderstorms. Highs in the lower 80s. Chance of rain 80%. Friday night, mostly cloudy with a slight chance of thunderstorms. Showers likely. Lows in the mid-60s. Chance of rain 60%. Saturday, mostly cloudy with a chance of showers with a slight chance of thunderstorms. Highs in the upper 70s. Chance of rain 50%. Saturday night, a slight chance of thunderstorms in the evening. Mostly cloudy with a chance of showers. Lows in the mid-60s. Chance of rain 40%. Sunday, mostly cloudy in the morning, then becoming partly sunny. A 40% chance of showers. Highs in the upper 70s. Sunday night, mostly cloudy in the evening, then becoming partly cloudy. A 20% chance of showers. Lows in the lower 60s. Monday, partly sunny. A 20% chance of showers in the morning. Highs in the upper 70s. It is now time to check on the latest tropical activity in the Atlantic Ocean, Caribbean Sea, and the Gulf of Mexico. Here is Tropical Storm Faye Advisory Number 36, location 26.0 north 45.9 west, or about 1380 miles west-southwest of the Azores. Maximum sustained winds, 40 miles an hour, percent movement, southwest or 230 degrees at 10 miles an hour. Minimum central pressure, 1,008 millibars, or 29.77 inches. Remember, you can hear the tropical summary at the top and bottom of every hour when there is activity occurring in the Atlantic Basin. The forecast key messages for North and Central Texas. A significant pattern change will bring widespread showers and thunderstorms to north and central Texas Wednesday through Friday. Widespread rainfall totals of 2 to 5 inches are expected, with locally higher amounts possible. The threat for flash flooding will increase Wednesday through Thursday, particularly where heavy rain repeatedly moves over the same area. Increased clouds and rain will bring cooler temperatures from Thursday and Friday, with a cold front keeping the cooler air in place through the weekend. The spotter information statement for North and Central Texas. Spotter activation is not expected at this time. The ultraviolet index forecast for September 29th is 7, or high. The current time is 2:01 a.m. Central Daylight Time. 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The following reports of weather temperature and wind were made at 2 a.m. DFW Airport, partly cloudy, 82, dew point 64, relative humidity 54%, wind south at 12, pressure 29.88 inches and rising. Dallas Love Field, mostly cloudy, 82, southeast at 12. Fort Worth Meacham, partly cloudy, 82, south at 10. Arlington, partly cloudy, 81, south at 10. Denton, partly cloudy, 81, southeast at 8. Elsewhere around the region, Wichita Falls, partly cloudy, 77, southeast at 10. Abilene, cloudy, 82, south.

at 18, gusting to 25. Waco, partly cloudy, 80, south at 10. Tyler, clear, 75, southeast at 5. Once again at 2 a.m., DFW Airport, partly cloudy, 82, south at 12. Now let's check on your local forecast for the Dallas-Fort Worth Metroplex. Rest of tonight, partly cloudy. Lows in the mid-70s. South winds around 5 miles an hour. Tuesday, mostly sunny. Highs in the lower 90s. South winds 5 to 10 miles an hour, becoming southeast 10 to 15 miles an hour in the afternoon. Tuesday night, partly cloudy in the evening, then becoming mostly cloudy. Lows in the mid-70s. Southeast winds around 10 miles an hour. Wednesday, mostly cloudy in the morning, then partly sunny with a 40% chance of showers and thunderstorms in the afternoon. Humid with highs in the mid-90s. South winds 10 to 15 miles an hour. Gusts up to 30 miles an hour in the afternoon. And now the extended forecast. Wednesday night, a chance of showers and thunderstorms in the evening, then showers and thunderstorms after midnight. Humid with lows in the lower 70s. South winds 10 to 15 miles an hour. Chance of rain 90%. Thursday, thunderstorms, showers. Locally heavy rainfall possible in the morning. Not as warm with highs around 80. Chance of rain near 100%. Thursday night, thunderstorms, showers. Locally heavy rainfall possible after midnight. Lows in the upper 60s. Chance of rain 90%. Friday, showers and thunderstorms. Highs in the lower 80s. Chance of rain 80%. Friday night, mostly cloudy with a slight chance of thunderstorms. Showers likely. Lows in the mid-60s. Chance of rain 60%. Saturday, mostly cloudy with a chance of showers with a slight chance of thunderstorms. Highs in the upper 70s. Chance of rain 50%. Saturday night, a slight chance of thunderstorms in the evening. Mostly cloudy with a chance of showers. Lows in the mid-60s. Chance of rain 40%. Sunday, mostly cloudy in the morning, then becoming partly sunny. A 40% chance of showers. Highs in the upper 70s. Sunday night, mostly cloudy in the evening, then becoming partly cloudy. A 20% chance of showers. Lows in the lower 60s. Monday, partly sunny. A 20% chance of showers in the morning. Highs in the upper 70s. The forecast key messages for North and Central Texas. A significant pattern change will bring widespread showers and thunderstorms to North and Central Texas Wednesday through Friday. Widespread rainfall totals of 2 to 5 inches are expected, with locally higher amounts possible. The threat for flash flooding will increase Wednesday through Thursday, particularly where heavy rain repeatedly moves over the same area. Increased clouds and rain will bring cooler temperatures from Thursday and Friday, with a cold front keeping the cooler air in place through the weekend. The spotter information statement for North and Central Texas. Spotter activation is not expected at this time. The ultraviolet index forecast for September 29th is 7, or high. The current time is 2:06 a.m. Central Daylight Time. 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The following reports of weather temperature and wind were made at 2 a.m. DFW Airport, partly cloudy, 82, dew point 64, relative humidity 54%, wind south at 12, pressure 29.88 inches and rising. Dallas Love Field, mostly cloudy, 82, southeast at 12. Fort Worth Meacham, partly cloudy, 82, south at 10. Arlington, partly cloudy, 81, south at 10. Denton, partly cloudy, 81, southeast at 8. Elsewhere around the region, Wichita Falls, partly cloudy, 77, southeast at 10. Abilene, cloudy, 82, southeast at 18, gusting to 25. Waco, partly cloudy.

80, south at 10. Tyler, clear, 75, southeast at 5. Once again at 2 a.m., DFW Airport, partly cloudy, 82, south at 12. Now let's check on your local forecast for the Dallas-Fort Worth Metroplex. Rest of tonight, partly cloudy. Lows in the mid-70s. South winds around 5 miles an hour. Tuesday, mostly sunny. Highs in the lower 90s. South winds 5 to 10 miles an hour, becoming southeast 10 to 15 miles an hour in the afternoon. Tuesday night, partly cloudy in the evening, then becoming mostly cloudy. Lows in the mid-70s. Southeast winds around 10 miles an hour. Wednesday, mostly cloudy in the morning, then partly sunny with a 40% chance of showers and thunderstorms in the afternoon. Humid with highs in the mid-90s. South winds 10 to 15 miles an hour. Gusts up to 30 miles an hour in the afternoon. Now let's check on your local forecast for the Dallas-Fort Worth Metroplex. Flood watch in effect from Wednesday afternoon through Thursday afternoon. Today, mostly sunny. Highs in the lower 90s. South winds 5 to 10 miles an hour, becoming southeast 10 to 15 miles an hour this afternoon. Tonight, partly cloudy in the evening, then becoming mostly cloudy. Lows in the mid-70s. Southeast winds around 10 miles an hour. Wednesday, mostly cloudy in the morning, then partly sunny with a 40% chance of showers and thunderstorms in the afternoon. Humid with highs in the mid-90s. South winds 10 to 15 miles an hour. Gusts up to 30 miles an hour in the afternoon. And now the extended forecast. Wednesday night, a chance of showers and thunderstorms in the evening, then showers and thunderstorms after midnight. Humid with lows in the lower 70s. South winds 10 to 15 miles an hour. Chance of rain 90%. Thursday, thunderstorms, showers. Locally heavy rainfall possible in the morning. Not as warm. Humid with highs around 80. South winds 10 to 15 miles an hour, becoming southeast 5 to 10 miles an hour in the afternoon. Chance of rain near 100%. Thursday night, thunderstorms, showers. Locally heavy rainfall possible after midnight. Lows in the upper 60s. Chance of rain 90%. Friday, showers and thunderstorms. Highs in the lower 80s. Chance of rain 80%. Friday night, mostly cloudy with a slight chance of thunderstorms. Showers likely. Lows in the mid-60s. Chance of rain 60%. Saturday, mostly cloudy with a chance of showers with a slight chance of thunderstorms. Highs in the upper 70s. Chance of rain 50%. Saturday night, a slight chance of thunderstorms in the evening. Mostly cloudy with a chance of showers. Lows in the mid-60s. Chance of rain 40%. Sunday, mostly cloudy in the morning, then becoming partly sunny. A 40% chance of showers. Highs in the upper 70s. Sunday night, mostly cloudy in the evening, then becoming partly cloudy. A 20% chance of showers. Lows in the lower 60s. Monday, partly sunny. A 20% chance of showers in the morning. Highs in the upper 70s. The forecast key messages for North and Central Texas. A significant pattern change will bring widespread showers and thunderstorms to North and Central Texas Wednesday through Friday. Widespread rainfall totals of 2 to 5 inches are expected, with locally higher amounts possible. The threat for flash flooding will increase Wednesday through Thursday, particularly where heavy rain repeatedly moves over the same area. Increased clouds and rain will bring cooler temperatures from Thursday and Friday, with a cold front keeping the cooler air in place through the weekend. The spotter information statement for North and Central Texas. Spotter activation is not expected at this time. The ultraviolet index forecast for September 29th is 7, or high. The current time is 2:12 a.m. Central Daylight Time. 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

The following reports of weather, temperature, and wind were made at 2 a.m. DFW Airport, partly cloudy, 82, dew point 64, relative humidity 54%, wind south at 12, pressure 29.88 inches and rising. Dallas Love Field, mostly cloudy, 82, southeast at 12. Fort Worth Meacham, partly cloudy, 82, south at 10. Arlington, partly cloudy, 81, south at 10. Denton, partly cloudy, 81, southeast at 8. Elsewhere around the region, Wichita Falls, partly cloudy, 77, southeast at 10. Abilene, cloudy, 82, southeast at 18, gusting to 25. Waco, partly cloudy, 80, south at 10. Tyler, clear, 75, southeast at 5. Once again at 2 a.m., DFW Airport, partly cloudy, 82, south at 12. Now let's check on your local forecast for the Dallas-Fort Worth Metroplex. Flood watch in effect from Wednesday afternoon through Thursday afternoon. Today, mostly sunny. Highs in the lower 90s. South winds 5 to 10 miles an hour, becoming southeast 10 to 15 miles an hour this afternoon. Tonight, partly cloudy in the evening, then becoming mostly cloudy. Lows in the mid-70s. Southeast winds around 10 miles an hour. Wednesday, mostly cloudy in the morning, then partly sunny with a 40% chance of showers and thunderstorms in the afternoon. Humid with highs in the mid-90s. South winds 10 to 15 miles an hour. Gusts up to 30 miles an hour in the afternoon. And now the extended forecast. Wednesday night, a chance of showers and thunderstorms in the evening, then showers and thunderstorms after midnight. Humid with lows in the lower 70s. South winds 10 to 15 miles an hour. Chance of rain 90%. Thursday, thunderstorms, showers. Locally heavy rainfall possible in the morning. Not as warm. Humid with highs around 80. South winds 10 to 15 miles an hour, becoming southeast 5 to 10 miles an hour in the afternoon. Chance of rain near 100%. Thursday night, thunderstorms, showers. Locally heavy rainfall possible after midnight. Lows in the upper 60s. Chance of rain 90%. Friday, showers and thunderstorms. Highs in the lower 80s. Chance of rain 80%. Friday night, mostly cloudy with a slight chance of thunderstorms. Showers likely. Lows in the mid-60s. Chance of rain 60%. Saturday, mostly cloudy with a chance of showers with a slight chance of thunderstorms. Highs in the upper 70s. Chance of rain 50%. Saturday night, a slight chance of thunderstorms in the evening. Mostly cloudy with a chance of showers. Lows in the mid-60s. Chance of rain 40%. Sunday, mostly cloudy in the morning, then becoming partly sunny. A 40% chance of showers. Highs in the upper 70s. Sunday night, mostly cloudy in the evening, then becoming partly cloudy. A 20% chance of showers. Lows in the lower 60s. Monday, partly sunny. A 20% chance of showers in the morning. Highs in the upper 70s. The forecast key messages for North and Central Texas. A significant pattern change will bring widespread showers and thunderstorms to North and Central Texas Wednesday through Friday. Widespread rainfall totals of 2 to 5 inches are expected, with locally higher amounts possible. The threat for flash flooding will increase Wednesday through Thursday, particularly where heavy rain repeatedly moves over the same area. Increased clouds and rain will bring cooler temperatures from Thursday and Friday, with a cold front keeping the cooler air in place through the weekend. The spotter information statement for North and Central Texas. Spotter activation is not expected at this time. The ultraviolet index forecast for September 29th is 7, or high. The current time is 2:17 a.m. Central Daylight Time. 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

reports of weather, temperature, and wind were made at 2 a.m. DFW Airport, partly cloudy, 82, dew point 64, relative humidity 54%, wind south at 12, pressure 29.88 inches and rising. Dallas Love Field, mostly cloudy, 82, southeast at 12. Fort Worth Meacham, partly cloudy, 82, south at 10. Arlington, partly cloudy, 81, south at 10. Denton, partly cloudy, 81, southeast at 8. Elsewhere around the region, Wichita Falls, partly cloudy, 77, southeast at 10. Abilene, cloudy, 82, southeast at 18, gusting to 25. Waco, partly cloudy, 80, south at 10. Tyler, clear, 75, southeast at 5. Once again at 2 a.m., DFW Airport, partly cloudy, 82, south at 12. Now let's check on your local forecast for the Dallas-Fort Worth Metroplex. Flood watch in effect from Wednesday afternoon through Thursday afternoon. Today, mostly sunny. Highs in the lower 90s. South winds 5 to 10 miles an hour, becoming southeast 10 to 15 miles an hour this afternoon. Tonight, partly cloudy in the evening, then becoming mostly cloudy. Lows in the mid-70s. Southeast winds around 10 miles an hour. Wednesday, mostly cloudy in the morning, then partly sunny with a 40% chance of showers and thunderstorms in the afternoon. Humid with highs in the mid-90s. South winds 10 to 15 miles an hour. Gusts up to 30 miles an hour in the afternoon. And now the extended forecast. Wednesday night, a chance of showers and thunderstorms in the evening, then showers and thunderstorms after midnight. Humid with lows in the lower 70s. South winds 10 to 15 miles an hour. Chance of rain 90%. Thursday, thunderstorms, showers. Locally heavy rainfall possible in the morning. Not as warm. Humid with highs around 80. South winds 10 to 15 miles an hour, becoming southeast 5 to 10 miles an hour in the afternoon. Chance of rain near 100%. Thursday night, thunderstorms, showers. Locally heavy rainfall possible after midnight. Lows in the upper 60s. Chance of rain 90%. Friday, showers and thunderstorms. Highs in the lower 80s. Chance of rain 80%. Friday night, mostly cloudy with a slight chance of thunderstorms. Showers likely. Lows in the mid-60s. Chance of rain 60%. Saturday, mostly cloudy with a chance of showers with a slight chance of thunderstorms. Highs in the upper 70s. Chance of rain 50%. Saturday night, a slight chance of thunderstorms in the evening. Mostly cloudy with a chance of showers. Lows in the mid-60s. Chance of rain 40%. Sunday, mostly cloudy in the morning, then becoming partly sunny. A 40% chance of showers. Highs in the upper 70s. Sunday night, mostly cloudy in the evening, then becoming partly cloudy. A 20% chance of showers. Lows in the lower 60s. Monday, partly sunny. A 20% chance of showers in the morning. Highs in the upper 70s. The forecast key messages for North and Central Texas. A significant pattern change will bring widespread showers and thunderstorms to North and Central Texas Wednesday through Friday. Widespread rainfall totals of 2 to 5 inches are expected, with locally higher amounts possible. The threat for flash flooding will increase Wednesday through Thursday, particularly where heavy rain repeatedly moves over the same area. Increased clouds and rain will bring cooler temperatures from Thursday and Friday, with a cold front keeping the cooler air in place through the weekend. The spotter information statement for North and Central Texas. Spotter activation is not expected at this time. The ultraviolet index forecast for September 29th is 7, or high. The current time is 2:22 a.m. Central Daylight Time. 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The following reports of weather temperature.

Temperature and wind were made at 2 a.m. DFW Airport, partly cloudy, 82, dew point 64, relative humidity 54%, wind south at 12, pressure 29.88 inches and rising. Dallas Love Field, mostly cloudy, 82, southeast at 12. Fort Worth Meacham, partly cloudy, 82, south at 10. Arlington, partly cloudy, 81, south at 10. Denton, partly cloudy, 81, southeast at 8. Elsewhere around the region, Wichita Falls, partly cloudy, 77, southeast at 10. Abilene, cloudy, 82, southeast at 18, gusting to 25. Waco, partly cloudy, 80, south at 10. Tyler, clear, 75, southeast at 5. Once again at 2 a.m., DFW Airport, partly cloudy, 82, south at 12. Now let's check on your local forecast for the Dallas-Fort Worth Metroplex. Flood watch in effect from Wednesday afternoon through Thursday afternoon. Today, mostly sunny. Highs in the lower 90s. South winds 5 to 10 miles an hour, becoming southeast 10 to 15 miles an hour this afternoon. Tonight, partly cloudy in the evening, then becoming mostly cloudy. Lows in the mid-70s. Southeast winds around 10 miles an hour. Wednesday, mostly cloudy in the morning, then partly sunny with a 40% chance of showers and thunderstorms in the afternoon. Humid with highs in the mid-90s. South winds 10 to 15 miles an hour. Gusts up to 30 miles an hour in the afternoon. And now the extended forecast. Wednesday night, a chance of showers and thunderstorms in the evening, then showers and thunderstorms after midnight. Humid with lows in the lower 70s. South winds 10 to 15 miles an hour. Chance of rain 90%. Thursday, thunderstorms, showers. Locally heavy rainfall possible in the morning. Not as warm. Humid with highs around 80. South winds 10 to 15 miles an hour, becoming southeast 5 to 10 miles an hour in the afternoon. Chance of rain near 100%. Thursday night, thunderstorms, showers. Locally heavy rainfall possible after midnight. Lows in the upper 60s. Chance of rain 90%. Friday, showers and thunderstorms. Highs in the lower 80s. Chance of rain 80%. Friday night, mostly cloudy with a slight chance of thunderstorms. Showers likely. Lows in the mid-60s. Chance of rain 60%. Saturday, mostly cloudy with a chance of showers with a slight chance of thunderstorms. Highs in the upper 70s. Chance of rain 50%. Saturday night, a slight chance of thunderstorms in the evening. Mostly cloudy with a chance of showers. Lows in the mid-60s. Chance of rain 40%. Sunday, mostly cloudy in the morning, then becoming partly sunny. A 40% chance of showers. Highs in the upper 70s. Sunday night, mostly cloudy in the evening, then becoming partly cloudy. A 20% chance of showers. Lows in the lower 60s. Monday, partly sunny. A 20% chance of showers in the morning. Highs in the upper 70s. The forecast key messages for North and Central Texas. A significant pattern change will bring widespread showers and thunderstorms to North and Central Texas Wednesday through Friday. Widespread rainfall totals of 2 to 5 inches are expected, with locally higher amounts possible. The threat for flash flooding will increase Wednesday through Thursday, particularly where heavy rain repeatedly moves over the same area. Increased clouds and rain will bring cooler temperatures from Thursday and Friday, with a cold front keeping the cooler air in place through the weekend. The spotter information statement for North and Central Texas. Spotter activation is not expected at this time. The ultraviolet index forecast for September 29th is 7, or high. The current time is 2:27 a.m. Central Daylight Time. 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The following reports of weather temperature and wind were made

AM. DFW Airport, partly cloudy, 82, dew point 64, relative humidity 54%, wind south at 12, pressure 29.88 inches and rising. Dallas Love Field, mostly cloudy, 82, southeast at 12. Fort Worth Meacham, partly cloudy, 82, south at 10. Arlington, partly cloudy, 81, south at 10. Denton, partly cloudy, 81, southeast at 8. Elsewhere around the region, Wichita Falls, partly cloudy, 77, southeast at 10. Abilene, cloudy, 82, southeast at 18, gusting to 25. Waco, partly cloudy, 80, south at 10. Tyler, clear, 75, southeast at 5. Once again at 2 a.m., DFW Airport, partly cloudy, 82, south at 12. Now let's check on your local forecast for the Dallas-Fort Worth Metroplex. Flood watch in effect from Wednesday afternoon through Thursday afternoon. Today, mostly sunny. Highs in the lower 90s. South winds 5 to 10 miles an hour, becoming southeast 10 to 15 miles an hour this afternoon. Tonight, partly cloudy in the evening, then becoming mostly cloudy. Lows in the mid-70s. Southeast winds around 10 miles an hour. Wednesday, mostly cloudy in the morning, then partly sunny with a 40% chance of showers and thunderstorms in the afternoon. Humid with highs in the mid-90s. South winds 10 to 15 miles an hour. Gusts up to 30 miles an hour in the afternoon. And now the extended forecast. Wednesday night, a chance of showers and thunderstorms in the evening, then showers and thunderstorms after midnight. Humid with lows in the lower 70s. South winds 10 to 15 miles an hour. Chance of rain 90%. Thursday, thunderstorms, showers. Locally heavy rainfall possible in the morning. Not as warm. Humid with highs around 80. South winds 10 to 15 miles an hour, becoming southeast 5 to 10 miles an hour in the afternoon. Chance of rain near 100%. Thursday night, thunderstorms, showers. Locally heavy rainfall possible after midnight. Lows in the upper 60s. Chance of rain 90%. Friday, showers and thunderstorms. Highs in the lower 80s. Chance of rain 80%. Friday night, mostly cloudy with a slight chance of thunderstorms. Showers likely. Lows in the mid-60s. Chance of rain 60%. Saturday, mostly cloudy with a chance of showers with a slight chance of thunderstorms. Highs in the upper 70s. Chance of rain 50%. Saturday night, a slight chance of thunderstorms in the evening. Mostly cloudy with a chance of showers. Lows in the mid-60s. Chance of rain 40%. Sunday, mostly cloudy in the morning, then becoming partly sunny. A 40% chance of showers. Highs in the upper 70s. Sunday night, mostly cloudy in the evening, then becoming partly cloudy. A 20% chance of showers. Lows in the lower 60s. Monday, partly sunny. A 20% chance of showers in the morning. Highs in the upper 70s. It is now time to check on the latest tropical activity in the Atlantic Ocean, Caribbean Sea, and the Gulf of Mexico. Here is Tropical Storm Faye Advisory Number 36, location 26.0 north 45.9 west. We're about 1380 miles west-southwest of the Azores. Maximum sustained winds, 40 miles an hour. Percent movement, southwest or 230 degrees at 10 miles an hour. Minimum central pressure, 1,008 millibars, or 29.77 inches. Remember, you can hear the tropical summary at the top and bottom of every hour when there is activity occurring in the Atlantic Basin. The forecast key messages for North and Central Texas. A significant pattern change will bring widespread showers and thunderstorms to North and Central Texas Wednesday through Friday. Widespread rainfall totals of 2 to 5 inches are expected, with locally higher amounts possible. The threat for flash flooding will increase Wednesday through Thursday, particularly where heavy rain repeatedly moves over the same area. Increased clouds and rain will bring cooler temperatures from Thursday and Friday.

The cold front keeping the cooler air in place through the weekend. The spotter information statement for North and Central Texas. Spotter activation is not expected at this time. The ultraviolet index forecast for September 29th is 7, or high. The current time is 2:33 a.m. Central Daylight Time. Forecast for September 29th is 7, or high. The current time is 2:33 a.m. Central Daylight Time. 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The following reports of weather temperature and wind were made at 2 a.m. DFW Airport, partly cloudy, 82, dew point 64, relative humidity 54%, wind south at 12, pressure 29.88 inches and rising. Dallas Love Field, mostly cloudy, 82, southeast at 12. Fort Worth Meacham, partly cloudy, 82, south at 10. Arlington, partly cloudy, 81, south at 10. Denton, partly cloudy, 81, southeast at 8. Elsewhere around the region, Wichita Falls, partly cloudy, 77, southeast at 10. Abilene, cloudy, 82, southeast at 18, gusting to 25. Waco, partly cloudy, 80, south at 10. Tyler, clear, 75, southeast at 5. Once again at 2 a.m., DFW Airport, partly cloudy, 82, south at 12. Now let's check on your local forecast for the Dallas-Fort Worth Metroplex. Flood watch in effect from Wednesday afternoon through Thursday afternoon. Today, mostly sunny. Highs in the lower 90s. South winds 5 to 10 miles an hour, becoming southeast 10 to 15 miles an hour this afternoon. Tonight, partly cloudy in the evening, then becoming mostly cloudy. Lows in the mid-70s. Southeast winds around 10 miles an hour. Wednesday, mostly cloudy in the morning, then partly sunny with a 40% chance of showers and thunderstorms in the afternoon. Humid with highs in the mid-90s. South winds 10 to 15 miles an hour. Gusts up to 30 miles an hour in the afternoon. And now the extended forecast. Wednesday night, a chance of showers and thunderstorms in the evening, then showers and thunderstorms after midnight. Humid with lows in the lower 70s. South winds 10 to 15 miles an hour. Chance of rain 90%. Thursday, thunderstorms, showers. Locally heavy rainfall possible in the morning. Not as warm. Humid with highs around 80. South winds 10 to 15 miles an hour, becoming southeast 5 to 10 miles an hour in the afternoon. Chance of rain near 100%. Thursday night, thunderstorms, showers. Locally heavy rainfall possible after midnight. Lows in the upper 60s. Chance of rain 90%. Friday, showers and thunderstorms. Highs in the lower 80s. Chance of rain 80%. Friday night, mostly cloudy with a slight chance of thunderstorms. Showers likely. Lows in the mid-60s. Chance of rain 60%. Saturday, mostly cloudy with a chance of showers with a slight chance of thunderstorms. Highs in the upper 70s. Chance of rain 50%. Saturday night, a slight chance of thunderstorms in the evening. Mostly cloudy with a chance of showers. Lows in the mid-60s. Chance of rain 40%. Sunday, mostly cloudy in the morning, then becoming partly sunny. A 40% chance of showers. Highs in the upper 70s. Sunday night, mostly cloudy in the evening, then becoming partly cloudy. A 20% chance of showers. Lows in the lower 60s. Monday, partly sunny. A 20% chance of showers in the morning. Highs in the upper 70s. The forecast key messages for North and Central Texas. A significant pattern change will bring widespread showers and thunderstorms to North and Central Texas Wednesday through Friday. Widespread rainfall totals of 2 to 5 inches are expected, with locally higher amounts possible. The threat for flash flooding will increase Wednesday through Thursday, particularly

where heavy rain repeatedly moves over the same area. Increased clouds and rain will bring cooler temperatures from Thursday and Friday, with a cold front keeping the cooler air in place through the weekend. The spotter information statement for North and Central Texas. Spotter activation is not expected at this time. The ultraviolet index forecast for September 29th is 7, or high. The current time is 2:38 a.m. Central Daylight Time. 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The following reports of weather temperature and wind were made at 2 a.m. DFW Airport, partly cloudy, 82, dew point 64, relative humidity 54%, wind south at 12, pressure 29.88 inches and rising. Dallas Love Field, mostly cloudy, 82, southeast at 12. Fort Worth Meacham, partly cloudy, 82, south at 10. Arlington, partly cloudy, 81, south at 10. Denton, partly cloudy, 81, southeast at 8. Elsewhere around the region, Wichita Falls, partly cloudy, 77, southeast at 10. Abilene, cloudy, 82, southeast at 18, gusting to 25. Waco, partly cloudy, 80, south at 10. Tyler, clear, 75, southeast at 5. Once again at 2 a.m., DFW Airport, partly cloudy, 82, south at 12. Now let's check on your local forecast for the Dallas-Fort Worth Metroplex. Flood watch in effect from Wednesday afternoon through Thursday afternoon. Today, mostly sunny. Highs in the lower 90s. South winds 5 to 10 miles an hour, becoming southeast 10 to 15 miles an hour this afternoon. Tonight, partly cloudy in the evening, then becoming mostly cloudy. Lows in the mid-70s. Southeast winds around 10 miles an hour. Wednesday, mostly cloudy in the morning, then partly sunny with a 40% chance of showers and thunderstorms in the afternoon. Humid with highs in the mid-90s. South winds 10 to 15 miles an hour. Gusts up to 30 miles an hour in the afternoon. And now the extended forecast. Wednesday night, a chance of showers and thunderstorms in the evening, then showers and thunderstorms after midnight. Humid with lows in the lower 70s. South winds 10 to 15 miles an hour. Chance of rain 90%. Thursday, thunderstorms, showers. Locally heavy rainfall possible in the morning. Not as warm. Humid with highs around 80. South winds 10 to 15 miles an hour, becoming southeast 5 to 10 miles an hour in the afternoon. Chance of rain near 100%. Thursday night, thunderstorms, showers. Locally heavy rainfall possible after midnight. Lows in the upper 60s. Chance of rain 90%. Friday, showers and thunderstorms. Highs in the lower 80s. Chance of rain 80%. Friday night, mostly cloudy with a slight chance of thunderstorms. Showers likely. Lows in the mid-60s. Chance of rain 60%. Saturday, mostly cloudy with a chance of showers with a slight chance of thunderstorms. Highs in the upper 70s. Chance of rain 50%. Saturday night, a slight chance of thunderstorms in the evening. Mostly cloudy with a chance of showers. Lows in the mid-60s. Chance of rain 40%. Sunday, mostly cloudy in the morning, then becoming partly sunny. A 40% chance of showers. Highs in the upper 70s. Sunday night, mostly cloudy in the evening, then becoming partly cloudy. A 20% chance of showers. Lows in the lower 60s. Monday, partly sunny. A 20% chance of showers in the morning. Highs in the upper 70s. The forecast key messages for North and Central Texas. A significant pattern change will bring widespread showers and thunderstorms to North and Central Texas Wednesday through Friday. Widespread rainfall totals of 2 to 5 inches are expected, with locally higher amounts possible. The threat for flash flooding will increase Wednesday through Thursday, particularly where heavy rain repeatedly

moves over the same area. Increased clouds and rain will bring cooler temperatures from Thursday and Friday, with a cold front keeping the cooler air in place through the weekend. The spotter information statement for North and Central Texas. Spotter activation is not expected at this time. The ultraviolet index forecast for September 29th is 7, or high. The current time is 2:43 a.m. Central Daylight Time. 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The following reports of weather temperature and wind were made at 2 a.m. DFW Airport, partly cloudy, 82, dew point 64, relative humidity 54%, wind south at 12, pressure 29.88 inches and rising. Dallas Love Field, mostly cloudy, 82, southeast at 12. Fort Worth Meacham, partly cloudy, 82, south at 10. Arlington, partly cloudy, 81, south at 10. Denton, partly cloudy, 81, southeast at 8. Elsewhere around the region, Wichita Falls, partly cloudy, 77, southeast at 10. Abilene, cloudy, 82, southeast at 18, gusting to 25. Waco, partly cloudy, 80, south at 10. Tyler, clear, 75, southeast at 5. Once again at 2 a.m., DFW Airport, partly cloudy, 82, south at 12. Now let's check on your local forecast for the Dallas-Fort Worth Metroplex. Flood watch in effect from Wednesday afternoon through Thursday afternoon. Today, mostly sunny. Highs in the lower 90s. South winds 5 to 10 miles an hour, becoming southeast 10 to 15 miles an hour this afternoon. Tonight, partly cloudy in the evening, then becoming mostly cloudy. Lows in the mid-70s. Southeast winds around 10 miles an hour. Wednesday, mostly cloudy in the morning, then partly sunny with a 40% chance of showers and thunderstorms in the afternoon. Humid with highs in the mid-90s. South winds 10 to 15 miles an hour. Gusts up to 30 miles an hour in the afternoon. And now the extended forecast. Wednesday night, a chance of showers and thunderstorms in the evening, then showers and thunderstorms after midnight. Humid with lows in the lower 70s. South winds 10 to 15 miles an hour. Chance of rain 90%. Thursday, thunderstorms, showers. Locally heavy rainfall possible in the morning. Not as warm. Humid with highs around 80. South winds 10 to 15 miles an hour, becoming southeast 5 to 10 miles an hour in the afternoon. Chance of rain near 100%. Thursday night, thunderstorms, showers. Locally heavy rainfall possible after midnight. Lows in the upper 60s. Chance of rain 90%. Friday, showers and thunderstorms. Highs in the lower 80s. Chance of rain 80%. Friday night, mostly cloudy with a slight chance of thunderstorms. Showers likely. Lows in the mid-60s. Chance of rain 60%. Saturday, mostly cloudy with a chance of showers with a slight chance of thunderstorms. Highs in the upper 70s. Chance of rain 50%. Saturday night, a slight chance of thunderstorms in the evening. Mostly cloudy with a chance of showers. Lows in the mid-60s. Chance of rain 40%. Sunday, mostly cloudy in the morning, then becoming partly sunny. A 40% chance of showers. Highs in the upper 70s. Sunday night, mostly cloudy in the evening, then becoming partly cloudy. A 20% chance of showers. Lows in the lower 60s. Monday, partly sunny. A 20% chance of showers in the morning. Highs in the upper 70s. The forecast key messages for North and Central Texas. A significant pattern change will bring widespread showers and thunderstorms to North and Central Texas Wednesday through Friday. Widespread rainfall totals of 2 to 5 inches are expected, with locally higher amounts possible.
The threat for flash flooding will increase Wednesday afternoon through Thursday, particularly where heavy rain repeatedly moves over

The spotter information statement for North and Central Texas. Spotter activation is not expected at this time. The ultraviolet index forecast for September 29th is 7, or high. The current time is 2:48 a.m. Central Daylight Time. 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The following reports of weather temperature and wind were made at 2 a.m. DFW Airport, partly cloudy, 82, dew point 64, relative humidity 54%, wind south at 12, pressure 29.88 inches and rising. Dallas Love Field, mostly cloudy, 82, southeast at 12. Fort Worth Meacham, partly cloudy, 82, south at 10. Arlington, partly cloudy, 81, south at 10. Denton, partly cloudy, 81, southeast at 8. Elsewhere around the region, Wichita Falls, partly cloudy, 77, southeast at 10. Abilene, cloudy, 82, southeast at 18, gusting to 25. Waco, partly cloudy, 80, south at 10. Tyler, clear, 75, southeast at 5. Once again at 2 a.m., DFW Airport, partly cloudy, 82, south at 12. Now let's check on your local forecast for the Dallas-Fort Worth Metroplex. Flood watch in effect from Wednesday afternoon through Thursday afternoon. Today, mostly sunny. Highs in the lower 90s. South winds 5 to 10 miles an hour, becoming southeast 10 to 15 miles an hour this afternoon. Tonight, partly cloudy in the evening, then becoming mostly cloudy. Lows in the mid-70s. Southeast winds around 10 miles an hour. Wednesday, mostly cloudy in the morning, then partly sunny with a 40% chance of showers and thunderstorms in the afternoon. Humid with highs in the mid-90s. South winds 10 to 15 miles an hour. Gusts up to 30 miles an hour in the afternoon. And now the extended forecast. Wednesday night, a chance of showers and thunderstorms in the evening, then showers and thunderstorms after midnight. Humid with lows in the lower 70s. South winds 10 to 15 miles an hour. Chance of rain 90%. Thursday, thunderstorms, showers. Locally heavy rainfall possible in the morning. Not as warm. Humid with highs around 80. South winds 10 to 15 miles an hour, becoming southeast 5 to 10 miles an hour in the afternoon. Chance of rain near 100%. Thursday night, thunderstorms, showers. Locally heavy rainfall possible after midnight. Lows in the upper 60s. Chance of rain 90%. Friday, showers and thunderstorms. Highs in the lower 80s. Chance of rain 80%. Friday night, mostly cloudy with a slight chance of thunderstorms. Showers likely. Lows in the mid-60s. Chance of rain 60%. Saturday, mostly cloudy with a chance of showers with a slight chance of thunderstorms. Highs in the upper 70s. Chance of rain 50%. Saturday night, a slight chance of thunderstorms in the evening. Mostly cloudy with a chance of showers. Lows in the mid-60s. Chance of rain 40%. Sunday, mostly cloudy in the morning, then becoming partly sunny. A 40% chance of showers. Highs in the upper 70s. Sunday night, mostly cloudy in the evening, then becoming partly cloudy. A 20% chance of showers. Lows in the lower 60s. Monday, partly sunny. A 20% chance of showers in the morning. Highs in the upper 70s. The forecast key messages for North and Central Texas. A significant pattern change will bring widespread showers and thunderstorms to North and Central Texas Wednesday through Friday. Widespread rainfall totals of 2 to 5 inches are expected, with locally higher amounts possible. The threat for flash flooding will increase Wednesday afternoon through Thursday, particularly where heavy rain repeatedly moves over the same area. The spotter information statement for North and Central Texas. Spotter activation is not expected at this time.

rising. Dallas Love Field, mostly cloudy, 82, southeast at 12. Fort Worth Meacham, partly cloudy, 82, south at 10. Arlington, partly cloudy, 81, south at 10. Denton, partly cloudy, 81, southeast at 8. Elsewhere around the region, Wichita Falls, partly cloudy, 77, southeast at 10. Abilene, cloudy, 82, southeast at 18, gusting to 25. Waco, partly cloudy, 80, south at 10. Tyler, clear, 75, southeast at 5. Once again at 2 a.m., DFW Airport, partly cloudy, 82, south at 12. Now let's check on your local forecast for the Dallas-Fort Worth Metroplex. Flood watch in effect from Wednesday afternoon through Thursday afternoon. Today, mostly sunny. Highs in the lower 90s. South winds 5 to 10 miles an hour, becoming southeast 10 to 15 miles an hour this afternoon. Tonight, partly cloudy in the evening, then becoming mostly cloudy. Lows in the mid-70s. Southeast winds around 10 miles an hour. Wednesday, mostly cloudy in the morning, then partly sunny with a 40% chance of showers and thunderstorms in the afternoon. Humid with highs in the mid-90s. South winds 10 to 15 miles an hour. Gusts up to 30 miles an hour in the afternoon. And now the extended forecast. Wednesday night, a chance of showers and thunderstorms in the evening, then showers and thunderstorms after midnight. Humid with lows in the lower 70s. South winds 10 to 15 miles an hour. Chance of rain 90%. Thursday, thunderstorms, showers. Locally heavy rainfall possible in the morning. Not as warm. Humid with highs around 80. South winds 10 to 15 miles an hour, becoming southeast 5 to 10 miles an hour in the afternoon. Chance of rain near 100%. Thursday night, thunderstorms, showers. Locally heavy rainfall possible after midnight. Lows in the upper 60s. Chance of rain 90%. Friday, showers and thunderstorms. Highs in the lower 80s. Chance of rain 80%. Friday night, mostly cloudy with a slight chance of thunderstorms. Showers likely. Lows in the mid-60s. Chance of rain 60%. Saturday, mostly cloudy with a chance of showers with a slight chance of thunderstorms. Highs in the upper 70s. Chance of rain 50%. Saturday night, a slight chance of thunderstorms in the evening. Mostly cloudy with a chance of showers. Lows in the mid-60s. Chance of rain 40%. Sunday, mostly cloudy in the morning, then becoming partly sunny. A 40% chance of showers. Highs in the upper 70s. Sunday night, mostly cloudy in the evening, then becoming partly cloudy. A 20% chance of showers. Lows in the lower 60s. Monday, partly sunny. A 20% chance of showers in the morning. Highs in the upper 70s. The forecast key messages for North and Central Texas. A significant pattern change will bring widespread showers and thunderstorms to North and Central Texas Wednesday through Friday. Widespread rainfall totals of 2 to 5 inches are expected, with locally higher amounts possible. The threat for flash flooding will increase Wednesday afternoon through Thursday, particularly where heavy rain repeatedly moves over the same area. The spotter information statement for North and Central Texas. Spotter activation is not expected at this time. The ultraviolet index forecast for September 29th is 7, or high. The current time is 2:57 a.m. Central Daylight Time. 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Serving the Dallas-Fort Worth listening area. The following reports of weather temperature and wind were made at 2 a.m. DFW Airport, partly cloudy, 82, dew point 64, relative humidity 54%, wind south at 12, pressure 29.88 inches and rising. Dallas Love Field, mostly cloudy, 82, southeast at 12. Fort Worth Meacham, partly cloudy,

82, south at 10. Arlington, partly cloudy, 81, south at 10. Denton, partly cloudy, 81, southeast at 8. Elsewhere around the region, Wichita Falls, partly cloudy, 77, southeast at 10. Abilene, cloudy, 82, southeast at 18, gusting to 25. Waco, partly cloudy, 80, south at 10. Tyler, clear, 75, southeast at 5. Once again at 2 a.m., DFW Airport, partly cloudy, 82, south at 12. Now let's check on your local forecast for the Dallas-Fort Worth Metroplex. Flood watch in effect from Wednesday afternoon through Thursday afternoon. Today, mostly sunny. Highs in the lower 90s. South winds 5 to 10 miles an hour, becoming southeast 10 to 15 miles an hour this afternoon. Tonight, partly cloudy in the evening, then becoming mostly cloudy. Lows in the mid-70s. Southeast winds around 10 miles an hour. Wednesday, mostly cloudy in the morning, then partly sunny with a 40% chance of showers and thunderstorms in the afternoon. Humid with highs in the mid-90s. South winds 10 to 15 miles an hour. Gusts up to 30 miles an hour in the afternoon. And now the extended forecast. Wednesday night, a chance of showers and thunderstorms in the evening, then showers and thunderstorms after midnight. Humid with lows in the lower 70s. South winds 10 to 15 miles an hour. Chance of rain 90%. Thursday, thunderstorms, showers. Locally heavy rainfall possible in the morning. Not as warm. Humid with highs around 80. South winds 10 to 15 miles an hour, becoming southeast 5 to 10 miles an hour in the afternoon. Chance of rain near 100%. Thursday night, thunderstorms, showers. Locally heavy rainfall possible after midnight. Lows in the upper 60s. Chance of rain 90%. Friday, showers and thunderstorms. Highs in the lower 80s. Chance of rain 80%. Friday night, mostly cloudy with a slight chance of thunderstorms. Showers likely. Lows in the mid-60s. Chance of rain 60%. Saturday, mostly cloudy with a chance of showers with a slight chance of thunderstorms. Highs in the upper 70s. Chance of rain 50%. Saturday night, a slight chance of thunderstorms in the evening. Mostly cloudy with a chance of showers. Lows in the mid-60s. Chance of rain 40%. Sunday, mostly cloudy in the morning, then becoming partly sunny. A 40% chance of showers. Highs in the upper 70s. Sunday night, mostly cloudy in the evening, then becoming partly cloudy. A 20% chance of showers. Lows in the lower 60s. Monday, partly sunny. A 20% chance of showers in the morning. Highs in the upper 70s. It is now time to check on the latest tropical activity in the Atlantic Ocean, Caribbean Sea, and the Gulf of Mexico. Here is Tropical Storm Fay Advisory number 36, location 26.0 north 45.9 west. We're about 1380 miles west southwest of the Azores. Maximum sustained winds, 40 miles an hour. Percent movement, southwest or 230 degrees at 10 miles an hour. Minimum central pressure, 1,008 millibars, or 29.77 inches. Remember, you can hear the tropical summary at the top and bottom of every hour when there is activity occurring in the Atlantic Basin. The ultraviolet index forecast for September 29th is 7, or high. The current time is 3:02 a.m. Central Daylight Time. 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The following reports of weather temperature and wind were made at 3 a.m. DFW Airport, partly cloudy, 81, dew point 65, relative humidity 58%, wind south at 10, pressure 29.87 inches and falling. Dallas Love Field, partly cloudy, 80, south at 7. Fort Worth Meacham, clear, 80, south at 12. Arlington, partly cloudy, 80, south at 12.

at 7. Denton, mostly cloudy, 81, south at 9. Elsewhere around the region, Wichita Falls, partly cloudy, 77, southeast at 8. Abilene, mostly cloudy, 80, south at 13, gusting to 25. Waco, clear, 79, south at 12. Tyler, partly cloudy, 73, south at 6. Once again at 3 a.m., DFW Airport, partly cloudy, 81, south at 10. The following reports of weather temperature and wind were made at 3 a.m. DFW Airport, partly cloudy, 81, dew point 65, relative humidity 58%, wind south at 10, pressure 29.87 inches and falling. Dallas Love Field, partly cloudy, 80, south at 7. Fort Worth Meacham, clear, 80, south at 12. Arlington, partly cloudy, 80, southeast at 7. Denton, mostly cloudy, 81, south at 9. Elsewhere around the region, Wichita Falls, partly cloudy, 77, southeast at 8. Abilene, mostly cloudy, 80, south at 13, gusting to 25. Waco, clear, 79, south at 12. Tyler, partly cloudy, 73, south at 6. Once again at 3 a.m., DFW Airport, partly cloudy, 81, south at 10. Now let's check on your local forecast for the Dallas-Fort Worth Metroplex. Flood watch in effect from Wednesday afternoon through Thursday afternoon. Today, mostly sunny. Highs in the lower 90s. South winds 5 to 10 miles an hour, becoming southeast 10 to 15 miles an hour this afternoon. Tonight, partly cloudy in the evening, then becoming mostly cloudy. Lows in the mid-70s. Southeast winds around 10 miles an hour. Wednesday, mostly cloudy in the morning, then partly sunny with a 40% chance of showers and thunderstorms in the afternoon. Humid with highs in the mid-90s. South winds 10 to 15 miles an hour. Gusts up to 30 miles an hour in the afternoon. And now the extended forecast. Wednesday night, a chance of showers and thunderstorms in the evening, then showers and thunderstorms after midnight. Humid with lows in the lower 70s. South winds 10 to 15 miles an hour. Chance of rain 90%. Thursday, thunderstorms, showers. Locally heavy rainfall possible in the morning. Not as warm. Humid with highs around 80. South winds 10 to 15 miles an hour, becoming southeast 5 to 10 miles an hour in the afternoon. Chance of rain near 100%. Thursday night, thunderstorms, showers. Locally heavy rainfall possible after midnight. Lows in the upper 60s. Chance of rain 90%. Friday, showers and thunderstorms. Highs in the lower 80s. Chance of rain 80%. Friday night, mostly cloudy with a slight chance of thunderstorms. Showers likely. Lows in the mid-60s. Chance of rain 60%. Saturday, mostly cloudy with a chance of showers with a slight chance of thunderstorms. Highs in the upper 70s. Chance of rain 50%. Saturday night, a slight chance of thunderstorms in the evening. Mostly cloudy with a chance of showers. Lows in the mid-60s. Chance of rain 40%. Sunday, mostly cloudy in the morning, then becoming partly sunny. A 40% chance of showers. Highs in the upper 70s. Sunday night, mostly cloudy in the evening, then becoming partly cloudy. A 20% chance of showers. Lows in the lower 60s. Monday, partly sunny. A 20% chance of showers in the morning. Highs in the upper 70s. The forecast key messages for North and Central Texas. A significant pattern change will bring widespread showers and thunderstorms to North and Central Texas Wednesday through Friday. Widespread rainfall totals of 2 to 5 inches are expected, with locally higher amounts possible. The threat for flash flooding will increase Wednesday afternoon through Thursday, particularly where heavy rain repeatedly moves over the same area. The spotter information statement for North and Central Texas. Spotter activation is not expected at this time.

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The current time is 3:08 a.m. Central Daylight Time. 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The following reports of weather temperature and wind were made at 3 a.m. DFW Airport, partly cloudy, 81, dew point 65, relative humidity 58%, wind south at 10, pressure 29.87 inches and falling. Dallas Love Field, partly cloudy, 80, south at 7. Fort Worth Meacham, clear, 80, south at 12. Arlington, partly cloudy, 80, southeast at 7. Denton, mostly cloudy, 81, south at 9. Elsewhere around the region, Wichita Falls, partly cloudy, 77, southeast at 8. Abilene, mostly cloudy, 80, south at 13, gusting to 25. Waco, clear, 79, south at 12. Tyler, partly cloudy, 73, south at 6. Once again at 3 a.m., DFW Airport, partly cloudy, 81, south at 10. Now let's check on your local forecast for the Dallas-Fort Worth Metroplex. Flood watch in effect from Wednesday afternoon through Thursday afternoon. Today, mostly sunny. Highs in the lower 90s. South winds 5 to 10 miles an hour, becoming southeast 10 to 15 miles an hour this afternoon. Tonight, partly cloudy in the evening, then becoming mostly cloudy. Lows in the mid-70s. Southeast winds around 10 miles an hour. Wednesday, mostly cloudy in the morning, then partly sunny with a 40% chance of showers and thunderstorms in the afternoon. Humid with highs in the mid-90s. South winds 10 to 15 miles an hour. Gusts up to 30 miles an hour in the afternoon. And now the extended forecast. Wednesday night, a chance of showers and thunderstorms in the evening, then showers and thunderstorms after midnight. Humid with lows in the lower 70s. South winds 10 to 15 miles an hour. Chance of rain 90%. Thursday, thunderstorms, showers. Locally heavy rainfall possible in the morning. Not as warm. Humid with highs around 80. South winds 10 to 15 miles an hour, becoming southeast 5 to 10 miles an hour in the afternoon. Chance of rain near 100%. Thursday night, thunderstorms, showers. Locally heavy rainfall possible after midnight. Lows in the upper 60s. Chance of rain 90%. Friday, showers and thunderstorms. Highs in the lower 80s. Chance of rain 80%. Friday night, mostly cloudy with a slight chance of thunderstorms. Showers likely. Lows in the mid-60s. Chance of rain 60%. Saturday, mostly cloudy with a chance of showers with a slight chance of thunderstorms. Highs in the upper 70s. Chance of rain 50%. Saturday night, a slight chance of thunderstorms in the evening. Mostly cloudy with a chance of showers. Lows in the mid-60s. Chance of rain 40%. Sunday, mostly cloudy in the morning, then becoming partly sunny. A 40% chance of showers. Highs in the upper 70s. Sunday night, mostly cloudy in the evening, then becoming partly cloudy. A 20% chance of showers. Lows in the lower 60s. Monday, partly sunny. A 20% chance of showers in the morning. Highs in the upper 70s. The forecast key messages for North and Central Texas. A significant pattern change will bring widespread showers and thunderstorms to North and Central Texas Wednesday through Friday. Widespread rainfall totals of 2 to 5 inches are expected, with locally higher amounts possible. The threat for flash flooding will increase Wednesday afternoon through Thursday, particularly where heavy rain repeatedly moves over the same area. The spotter information statement for North and Central Texas. Spotter activation is not expected at this time. The ultraviolet index forecast for September 29th is 7, or high. The current time is 3:13 a.m. Central.

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The following reports of weather temperature and wind were made at 3 a.m. DFW Airport, partly cloudy, 81, dew point 65, relative humidity 58%, wind south at 10, pressure 29.87 inches and falling. Dallas Love Field, partly cloudy, 80, south at 7. Fort Worth Meacham, clear, 80, south at 12. Arlington, partly cloudy, 80, southeast at 7. Denton, mostly cloudy, 81, south at 9. Elsewhere around the region, Wichita Falls, partly cloudy, 77, southeast at 8. Abilene, mostly cloudy, 80, south at 13, gusting to 25. Waco, clear, 79, south at 12. Tyler, partly cloudy, 73, south at 6. Once again at 3 a.m., DFW Airport, partly cloudy, 81, south at 10. Now let's check on your local forecast for the Dallas-Fort Worth Metroplex. Flood watch in effect from Wednesday afternoon through Thursday afternoon. Today, mostly sunny. Highs in the lower 90s. South winds 5 to 10 miles an hour, becoming southeast 10 to 15 miles an hour this afternoon. Tonight, partly cloudy in the evening, then becoming mostly cloudy. Lows in the mid-70s. Southeast winds around 10 miles an hour. Wednesday, mostly cloudy in the morning, then partly sunny with a 40% chance of showers and thunderstorms in the afternoon. Humid with highs in the mid-90s. South winds 10 to 15 miles an hour. Gusts up to 30 miles an hour in the afternoon. And now the extended forecast. Wednesday night, a chance of showers and thunderstorms in the evening, then showers and thunderstorms after midnight. Humid with lows in the lower 70s. South winds 10 to 15 miles an hour. Chance of rain 90%. Thursday, thunderstorms, showers. Locally heavy rainfall possible in the morning. Not as warm. Humid with highs around 80. South winds 10 to 15 miles an hour, becoming southeast 5 to 10 miles an hour in the afternoon. Chance of rain near 100%. Thursday night, thunderstorms, showers. Locally heavy rainfall possible after midnight. Lows in the upper 60s. Chance of rain 90%. Friday, showers and thunderstorms. Highs in the lower 80s. Chance of rain 80%. Friday night, mostly cloudy with a slight chance of thunderstorms. Showers likely. Lows in the mid-60s. Chance of rain 60%. Saturday, mostly cloudy with a chance of showers with a slight chance of thunderstorms. Highs in the upper 70s. Chance of rain 50%. Saturday night, a slight chance of thunderstorms in the evening. Mostly cloudy with a chance of showers. Lows in the mid-60s. Chance of rain 40%. Sunday, mostly cloudy in the morning, then becoming partly sunny. A 40% chance of showers. Highs in the upper 70s. Sunday night, mostly cloudy in the evening, then becoming partly cloudy. A 20% chance of showers. Lows in the lower 60s. Monday, partly sunny. A 20% chance of showers in the morning. Highs in the upper 70s. The forecast key messages for North and Central Texas. A significant pattern change will bring widespread showers and thunderstorms to North and Central Texas Wednesday through Friday. Widespread rainfall totals of 2 to 5 inches are expected, with locally higher amounts possible. The threat for flash flooding will increase Wednesday afternoon through Thursday, particularly where heavy rain repeatedly moves over the same area. The spotter information statement for North and Central Texas. Spotter activation is not expected at this time. The ultraviolet index forecast for September 29th is 7, or high. The current time is 3:18 a.m. Central Daylight Time. 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

Dallas Fort Worth listening area. The following reports of weather, temperature, and wind were made at 3 a.m. DFW Airport, partly cloudy, 81, dew point 65, relative humidity 58%, wind south at 10, pressure 29.87 inches and falling. Dallas Love Field, partly cloudy, 80, south at 7. Fort Worth Meacham, clear, 80, south at 12. Arlington, partly cloudy, 80, southeast at 7. Denton, mostly cloudy, 81, south at 9. Elsewhere around the region, Wichita Falls, partly cloudy, 77, southeast at 8. Abilene, mostly cloudy, 80, south at 13, gusting to 25. Waco, clear, 79, south at 12. Tyler, partly cloudy, 73, south at 6. Once again at 3 a.m., DFW Airport, partly cloudy, 81, south at 10. Now let's check on your local forecast for the Dallas-Fort Worth Metroplex. Flood watch in effect from Wednesday afternoon through Thursday afternoon. Today, mostly sunny. Highs in the lower 90s. South winds 5 to 10 miles an hour, becoming southeast 10 to 15 miles an hour this afternoon. Tonight, partly cloudy in the evening, then becoming mostly cloudy. Lows in the mid-70s. Southeast winds around 10 miles an hour. Wednesday, mostly cloudy in the morning, then partly sunny with a 40% chance of showers and thunderstorms in the afternoon. Humid with highs in the mid-90s. South winds 10 to 15 miles an hour. Gusts up to 30 miles an hour in the afternoon. And now the extended forecast. Wednesday night, a chance of showers and thunderstorms in the evening, then showers and thunderstorms after midnight. Humid with lows in the lower 70s. South winds 10 to 15 miles an hour. Chance of rain 90%. Thursday, thunderstorms, showers. Locally heavy rainfall possible in the morning. Not as warm. Humid with highs around 80. South winds 10 to 15 miles an hour, becoming southeast 5 to 10 miles an hour in the afternoon. Chance of rain near 100%. Thursday night, thunderstorms, showers. Locally heavy rainfall possible after midnight. Lows in the upper 60s. Chance of rain 90%. Friday, showers and thunderstorms. Highs in the lower 80s. Chance of rain 80%. Friday night, mostly cloudy with a slight chance of thunderstorms. Showers likely. Lows in the mid-60s. Chance of rain 60%. Saturday, mostly cloudy with a chance of showers with a slight chance of thunderstorms. Highs in the upper 70s. Chance of rain 50%. Saturday night, a slight chance of thunderstorms in the evening. Mostly cloudy with a chance of showers. Lows in the mid-60s. Chance of rain 40%. Sunday, mostly cloudy in the morning, then becoming partly sunny. A 40% chance of showers. Highs in the upper 70s. Sunday night, mostly cloudy in the evening, then becoming partly cloudy. A 20% chance of showers. Lows in the lower 60s. Monday, partly sunny. A 20% chance of showers in the morning. Highs in the upper 70s. The forecast key messages for North and Central Texas. A significant pattern change will bring widespread showers and thunderstorms to North and Central Texas Wednesday through Friday. Widespread rainfall totals of 2 to 5 inches are expected, with locally higher amounts possible. The threat for flash flooding will increase Wednesday afternoon through Thursday, particularly where heavy rain repeatedly moves over the same area. The spotter information statement for North and Central Texas. Spotter activation is not expected at this time. The ultraviolet index forecast for September 29th is 7, or high. The current time is 3:23 a.m. Central Daylight Time. 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Serving the Dallas-Fort Worth listening area. The following reports of weather, temperature, and wind were made at 3 a.m. DFW Airport, partly cloudy.

81, dew point 65, relative humidity 58%, wind south at 10, pressure 29.87 inches and falling. Dallas Love Field, partly cloudy, 80, south at 7. Fort Worth Meacham, clear, 80, south at 12. Arlington, partly cloudy, 80, southeast at 7. Denton, mostly cloudy, 81, south at 9. Elsewhere around the region, Wichita Falls, partly cloudy, 77, southeast at 8. Abilene, mostly cloudy, 80, south at 13, gusting to 25. Waco, clear, 79, south at 12. Tyler, partly cloudy, 73, south at 6. Once again at 3 a.m., DFW Airport, partly cloudy, 81, south at 10. Now let's check on your local forecast for the Dallas-Fort Worth Metroplex. Flood watch in effect from Wednesday afternoon through Thursday afternoon. Today, mostly sunny. Highs in the lower 90s. South winds 5 to 10 miles an hour, becoming southeast 10 to 15 miles an hour this afternoon. Tonight, partly cloudy in the evening, then becoming mostly cloudy. Lows in the mid-70s. Southeast winds around 10 miles an hour. Wednesday, mostly cloudy in the morning, then partly sunny with a 40% chance of showers and thunderstorms in the afternoon. Humid with highs in the mid-90s. South winds 10 to 15 miles an hour. Gusts up to 30 miles an hour in the afternoon. And now the extended forecast. Wednesday night, a chance of showers and thunderstorms in the evening, then showers and thunderstorms after midnight. Humid with lows in the lower 70s. South winds 10 to 15 miles an hour. Chance of rain 90%. Thursday, thunderstorms, showers. Locally heavy rainfall possible in the morning. Not as warm. Humid with highs around 80. South winds 10 to 15 miles an hour, becoming southeast 5 to 10 miles an hour in the afternoon. Chance of rain near 100%. Thursday night, thunderstorms, showers. Locally heavy rainfall possible after midnight. Lows in the upper 60s. Chance of rain 90%. Friday, showers and thunderstorms. Highs in the lower 80s. Chance of rain 80%. Friday night, mostly cloudy with a slight chance of thunderstorms. Showers likely. Lows in the mid-60s. Chance of rain 60%. Saturday, mostly cloudy with a chance of showers with a slight chance of thunderstorms. Highs in the upper 70s. Chance of rain 50%. Saturday night, a slight chance of thunderstorms in the evening. Mostly cloudy with a chance of showers. Lows in the mid-60s. Chance of rain 40%. Sunday, mostly cloudy in the morning, then becoming partly sunny. A 40% chance of showers. Highs in the upper 70s. Sunday night, mostly cloudy in the evening, then becoming partly cloudy. A 20% chance of showers. Lows in the lower 60s. Monday, partly sunny. A 20% chance of showers in the morning. Highs in the upper 70s. The forecast key messages for North and Central Texas. A significant pattern change will bring widespread showers and thunderstorms to North and Central Texas Wednesday through Friday. Widespread rainfall totals of 2 to 5 inches are expected, with locally higher amounts possible. The threat for flash flooding will increase Wednesday afternoon through Thursday, particularly where heavy rain repeatedly moves over the same area. The spotter information statement for North and Central Texas. Spotter activation is not expected at this time. The ultraviolet index forecast for September 29th is 7, or high. The current time is 3:27 a.m. Central Daylight Time. 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The following reports of weather temperature and wind were made at 3 a.m. DFW Airport, partly cloudy, 81, dew point 65, relative humidity 58%, wind south at 10, pressure 29.87 inches and falling.

Love Field, partly cloudy, 80, south at 7. Fort Worth, Meacham, clear, 80, south at 12. Arlington, partly cloudy, 80, southeast at 7. Denton, mostly cloudy, 81, south at 9. Elsewhere around the region, Wichita Falls, partly cloudy, 77, southeast at 8. Abilene, mostly cloudy, 80, south at 13, gusting to 25. Waco, clear, 79, south at 12. Tyler, partly cloudy, 73, south at 6. Once again at 3 a.m., DFW Airport, partly cloudy, 81, south at 10. Now let's check on your local forecast for the Dallas-Fort Worth Metroplex. Flood watch in effect from Wednesday afternoon through Thursday afternoon. Today, mostly sunny. Highs in the lower 90s. South winds 5 to 10 miles an hour, becoming southeast 10 to 15 miles an hour this afternoon. Tonight, partly cloudy in the evening, then becoming mostly cloudy. Lows in the mid-70s. Southeast winds around 10 miles an hour. Wednesday, mostly cloudy in the morning, then partly sunny with a 40% chance of showers and thunderstorms in the afternoon. Humid with highs in the mid-90s. South winds 10 to 15 miles an hour. Gusts up to 30 miles an hour in the afternoon. And now the extended forecast. Wednesday night, a chance of showers and thunderstorms in the evening, then showers and thunderstorms after midnight. Humid with lows in the lower 70s. South winds 10 to 15 miles an hour. Chance of rain 90%. Thursday, thunderstorms, showers. Locally heavy rainfall possible in the morning. Not as warm. Humid with highs around 80. South winds 10 to 15 miles an hour, becoming southeast 5 to 10 miles an hour in the afternoon. Chance of rain near 100%. Thursday night, thunderstorms, showers. Locally heavy rainfall possible after midnight. Lows in the upper 60s. Chance of rain 90%. Friday, showers and thunderstorms. Highs in the lower 80s. Chance of rain 80%. Friday night, mostly cloudy with a slight chance of thunderstorms. Showers likely. Lows in the mid-60s. Chance of rain 60%. Saturday, mostly cloudy with a chance of showers with a slight chance of thunderstorms. Highs in the upper 70s. Chance of rain 50%. Saturday night, a slight chance of thunderstorms in the evening. Mostly cloudy with a chance of showers. Lows in the mid-60s. Chance of rain 40%. Sunday, mostly cloudy in the morning, then becoming partly sunny. A 40% chance of showers. Highs in the upper 70s. Sunday night, mostly cloudy in the evening, then becoming partly cloudy. A 20% chance of showers. Lows in the lower 60s. Monday, partly sunny. A 20% chance of showers in the morning. Highs in the upper 70s. It is now time to check on the latest tropical activity in the Atlantic Ocean, Caribbean Sea, and the Gulf of Mexico. Here is Tropical Storm Faye Advisory Number 36, location 26.0 north 45.9 west, or about 1380 miles west southwest of the Azores. Maximum sustained winds, 40 miles an hour, percent movement, southwest or 230 degrees at 10 miles an hour. Minimum central pressure, 1,008 millibars, or 29.77 inches. Remember, you can hear the tropical summary at the top and bottom of every hour when there is activity occurring in the Atlantic Basin. The forecast key messages for North and Central Texas. A significant pattern change will bring widespread showers and thunderstorms to north and central Texas Wednesday through Friday. Widespread rainfall totals of 2 to 5 inches are expected, with locally higher amounts possible. The threat for flash flooding will increase Wednesday afternoon through Thursday, particularly where heavy rain repeatedly moves over the same area. The spotter information statement for north and central Texas. Spotter activation is not expected at this time. The ultraviolet index forecast for September 29th is 7, or high. The current time is 3:33 a.m. Central.

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The current time is 3:33 a.m. Central Daylight Time. 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The following reports of weather temperature and wind were made at 3 a.m. DFW Airport, partly cloudy, 81, dew point 65, relative humidity 58%, wind south at 10, pressure 29.87 inches and falling. Dallas Love Field, partly cloudy, 80, south at 7. Fort Worth Meacham, clear, 80, south at 12. Arlington, partly cloudy, 80, southeast at 7. Denton, mostly cloudy, 81, south at 9. Elsewhere around the region, Wichita Falls, partly cloudy, 77, southeast at 8. Abilene, mostly cloudy, 80, south at 13, gusting to 25. Waco, clear, 79, south at 12. Tyler, partly cloudy, 73, south at 6. Once again at 3 a.m., DFW Airport, partly cloudy, 81, south at 10. Now let's check on your local forecast for the Dallas-Fort Worth Metroplex. Flood watch in effect from Wednesday afternoon through Thursday afternoon. Today, mostly sunny. Highs in the lower 90s. South winds 5 to 10 miles an hour, becoming southeast 10 to 15 miles an hour this afternoon. Tonight, partly cloudy in the evening, then becoming mostly cloudy. Lows in the mid-70s. Southeast winds around 10 miles an hour. Wednesday, mostly cloudy in the morning, then partly sunny with a 40% chance of showers and thunderstorms in the afternoon. Humid with highs in the mid-90s. South winds 10 to 15 miles an hour. Gusts up to 30 miles an hour in the afternoon. And now the extended forecast. Wednesday night, a chance of showers and thunderstorms in the evening, then showers and thunderstorms after midnight. Humid with lows in the lower 70s. South winds 10 to 15 miles an hour. Chance of rain 90%. Thursday, thunderstorms, showers. Locally heavy rainfall possible in the morning. Not as warm. Humid with highs around 80. South winds 10 to 15 miles an hour, becoming southeast 5 to 10 miles an hour in the afternoon. Chance of rain near 100%. Thursday night, thunderstorms, showers. Locally heavy rainfall possible after midnight. Lows in the upper 60s. Chance of rain 90%. Friday, showers and thunderstorms. Highs in the lower 80s. Chance of rain 80%. Friday night, mostly cloudy with a slight chance of thunderstorms. Showers likely. Lows in the mid-60s. Chance of rain 60%. Saturday, mostly cloudy with a chance of showers with a slight chance of thunderstorms. Highs in the upper 70s. Chance of rain 50%. Saturday night, a slight chance of thunderstorms in the evening. Mostly cloudy with a chance of showers. Lows in the mid-60s. Chance of rain 40%. Sunday, mostly cloudy in the morning, then becoming partly sunny. A 40% chance of showers. Highs in the upper 70s. Sunday night, mostly cloudy in the evening, then becoming partly cloudy. A 20% chance of showers. Lows in the lower 60s. Monday, partly sunny. A 20% chance of showers in the morning. Highs in the upper 70s. The forecast key messages for North and Central Texas. A significant pattern change will bring widespread showers and thunderstorms to North and Central Texas Wednesday through Friday. Widespread rainfall totals of 2 to 5 inches are expected, with locally higher amounts possible. The threat for flash flooding will increase Wednesday afternoon through Thursday, particularly where heavy rain repeatedly moves over the same area. The spotter information statement for North and Central Texas. Spotter activation is not expected at this time. The ultraviolet index forecast for September 29th is 7, or high. The current time is 3:38 a.m. Central

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The following reports of weather temperature and wind were made at 3 a.m. DFW Airport, partly cloudy, 81, dew point 65, relative humidity 58%, wind south at 10, pressure 29.87 inches and falling. Dallas Love Field, partly cloudy, 80, south at 7. Fort Worth Meacham, clear, 80, south at 12. Arlington, partly cloudy, 80, southeast at 7. Denton, mostly cloudy, 81, south at 9. Elsewhere around the region, Wichita Falls, partly cloudy, 77, southeast at 8. Abilene, mostly cloudy, 80, south at 13, gusting to 25. Waco, clear, 79, south at 12. Tyler, partly cloudy, 73, south at 6. Once again at 3 a.m., DFW Airport, partly cloudy, 81, south at 10. Now let's check on your local forecast for the Dallas-Fort Worth Metroplex. Flood watch in effect from Wednesday afternoon through Thursday afternoon. Today, mostly sunny. Highs in the lower 90s. South winds 5 to 10 miles an hour, becoming southeast 10 to 15 miles an hour this afternoon. Tonight, partly cloudy in the evening, then becoming mostly cloudy. Lows in the mid-70s. Southeast winds around 10 miles an hour. Wednesday, mostly cloudy in the morning, then partly sunny with a 40% chance of showers and thunderstorms in the afternoon. Humid with highs in the mid-90s. South winds 10 to 15 miles an hour. Gusts up to 30 miles an hour in the afternoon. And now the extended forecast. Wednesday night, a chance of showers and thunderstorms in the evening, then showers and thunderstorms after midnight. Humid with lows in the lower 70s. South winds 10 to 15 miles an hour. Chance of rain 90%. Thursday, thunderstorms, showers. Locally heavy rainfall possible in the morning. Not as warm. Humid with highs around 80. South winds 10 to 15 miles an hour, becoming southeast 5 to 10 miles an hour in the afternoon. Chance of rain near 100%. Thursday night, thunderstorms, showers. Locally heavy rainfall possible after midnight. Lows in the upper 60s. Chance of rain 90%. Friday, showers and thunderstorms. Highs in the lower 80s. Chance of rain 80%. Friday night, mostly cloudy with a slight chance of thunderstorms. Showers likely. Lows in the mid-60s. Chance of rain 60%. Saturday, mostly cloudy with a chance of showers with a slight chance of thunderstorms. Highs in the upper 70s. Chance of rain 50%. Saturday night, a slight chance of thunderstorms in the evening. Mostly cloudy with a chance of showers. Lows in the mid-60s. Chance of rain 40%. Sunday, mostly cloudy in the morning, then becoming partly sunny. A 40% chance of showers. Highs in the upper 70s. Sunday night, mostly cloudy in the evening, then becoming partly cloudy. A 20% chance of showers. Lows in the lower 60s. Monday, partly sunny. A 20% chance of showers in the morning. Highs in the upper 70s. The forecast key messages for North and Central Texas. A significant pattern change will bring widespread showers and thunderstorms to North and Central Texas Wednesday through Friday. Widespread rainfall totals of 2 to 5 inches are expected, with locally higher amounts possible. The threat for flash flooding will increase Wednesday afternoon through Thursday, particularly where heavy rain repeatedly moves over the same area. The spotter information statement for North and Central Texas. Spotter activation is not expected at this time. The ultraviolet index forecast for September 29th is 7, or high. The current time is 3:42 a.m. Central Daylight Time. 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

Serving the Dallas-Fort Worth listening area. The following reports of weather, temperature, and wind were made at 3 a.m. DFW Airport, partly cloudy, 81, dew point 65, relative humidity 58%, wind south at 10, pressure 29.87 inches and falling. Dallas Love Field, partly cloudy, 80, south at 7. Fort Worth Meacham, clear, 80, south at 12. Arlington, partly cloudy, 80, southeast at 7. Denton, mostly cloudy, 81, south at 9. Elsewhere around the region, Wichita Falls, partly cloudy, 77, southeast at 8. Abilene, mostly cloudy, 80, south at 13, gusting to 25. Waco, clear, 79, south at 12. Tyler, partly cloudy, 73, south at 6. Once again at 3 a.m., DFW Airport, partly cloudy, 81, south at 10. Now let's check on your local forecast for the Dallas-Fort Worth Metroplex. Flood watch in effect from Wednesday afternoon through Thursday afternoon. Today, mostly sunny. Highs in the lower 90s. South winds 5 to 10 miles an hour, becoming southeast 10 to 15 miles an hour this afternoon. Tonight, partly cloudy in the evening, then becoming mostly cloudy. Lows in the mid-70s. Southeast winds around 10 miles an hour. Wednesday, mostly cloudy in the morning, then partly sunny with a 40% chance of showers and thunderstorms in the afternoon. Humid with highs in the mid-90s. South winds 10 to 15 miles an hour. Gusts up to 30 miles an hour in the afternoon. And now the extended forecast. Wednesday night, a chance of showers and thunderstorms in the evening, then showers and thunderstorms after midnight. Humid with lows in the lower 70s. South winds 10 to 15 miles an hour. Chance of rain 90%. Thursday, thunderstorms, showers. Locally heavy rainfall possible in the morning. Not as warm. Humid with highs around 80. South winds 10 to 15 miles an hour, becoming southeast 5 to 10 miles an hour in the afternoon. Chance of rain near 100%. Thursday night, thunderstorms, showers. Locally heavy rainfall possible after midnight. Lows in the upper 60s. Chance of rain 90%. Friday, showers and thunderstorms. Highs in the lower 80s. Chance of rain 80%. Friday night, mostly cloudy with a slight chance of thunderstorms. Showers likely. Lows in the mid-60s. Chance of rain 60%. Saturday, mostly cloudy with a chance of showers with a slight chance of thunderstorms. Highs in the upper 70s. Chance of rain 50%. Saturday night, a slight chance of thunderstorms in the evening. Mostly cloudy with a chance of showers. Lows in the mid-60s. Chance of rain 40%. Sunday, mostly cloudy in the morning, then becoming partly sunny. A 40% chance of showers. Highs in the upper 70s. Sunday night, mostly cloudy in the evening, then becoming partly cloudy. A 20% chance of showers. Lows in the lower 60s. Monday, partly sunny. A 20% chance of showers in the morning. Highs in the upper 70s. The forecast key messages for North and Central Texas. A significant pattern change will bring widespread showers and thunderstorms to North and Central Texas Wednesday through Friday. Widespread rainfall totals of 2 to 5 inches are expected, with locally higher amounts possible. The threat for flash flooding will increase Wednesday afternoon through Thursday, particularly where heavy rain repeatedly moves over the same area. The spotter information statement for North and Central Texas. Spotter activation is not expected at this time. The ultraviolet index forecast for September 29th is 7, or high. The current time is 3:47 a.m. Central Daylight Time. 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Serving the Dallas-Fort Worth listening area. The following reports of weather, temperature, and wind were made at 3 a.m. DFW Airport.

Partly cloudy, 81, dew point 65, relative humidity 58%, wind south at 10, pressure 29.87 inches and falling. Dallas Love Field, partly cloudy, 80, south at 7. Fort Worth Meacham, clear, 80, south at 12. Arlington, partly cloudy, 80, southeast at 7. Denton, mostly cloudy, 81, south at 9. Elsewhere around the region, Wichita Falls, partly cloudy, 77, southeast at 8. Abilene, mostly cloudy, 80, south at 13, gusting to 25. Waco, clear, 79, south at 12. Tyler, partly cloudy, 73, south at 6. Once again at 3 a.m., DFW Airport, partly cloudy, 81, south at 10. Now let's check on your local forecast for the Dallas-Fort Worth Metroplex. Flood watch in effect from Wednesday afternoon through Thursday afternoon. Today, mostly sunny. Highs in the lower 90s. South winds 5 to 10 miles an hour, becoming southeast 10 to 15 miles an hour this afternoon. Tonight, partly cloudy in the evening, then becoming mostly cloudy. Lows in the mid-70s. Southeast winds around 10 miles an hour. Wednesday, mostly cloudy in the morning, then partly sunny with a 40% chance of showers and thunderstorms in the afternoon. Humid with highs in the mid-90s. South winds 10 to 15 miles an hour. Gusts up to 30 miles an hour in the afternoon. And now the extended forecast. Wednesday night, a chance of showers and thunderstorms in the evening, then showers and thunderstorms after midnight. Humid with lows in the lower 70s. South winds 10 to 15 miles an hour. Chance of rain 90%. Thursday, thunderstorms, showers. Locally heavy rainfall possible in the morning. Not as warm. Humid with highs around 80. South winds 10 to 15 miles an hour, becoming southeast 5 to 10 miles an hour in the afternoon. Chance of rain near 100%. Thursday night, thunderstorms, showers. Locally heavy rainfall possible after midnight. Lows in the upper 60s. Chance of rain 90%. Friday, showers and thunderstorms. Highs in the lower 80s. Chance of rain 80%. Friday night, mostly cloudy with a slight chance of thunderstorms. Showers likely. Lows in the mid-60s. Chance of rain 60%. Saturday, mostly cloudy with a chance of showers with a slight chance of thunderstorms. Highs in the upper 70s. Chance of rain 50%. Saturday night, a slight chance of thunderstorms in the evening. Mostly cloudy with a chance of showers. Lows in the mid-60s. Chance of rain 40%. Sunday, mostly cloudy in the morning, then becoming partly sunny. A 40% chance of showers. Highs in the upper 70s. Sunday night, mostly cloudy in the evening, then becoming partly cloudy. A 20% chance of showers. Lows in the lower 60s. Monday, partly sunny. A 20% chance of showers in the morning. Highs in the upper 70s. The forecast key messages for North and Central Texas. A significant pattern change will bring widespread showers and thunderstorms to North and Central Texas Wednesday through Friday. Widespread rainfall totals of 2 to 5 inches are expected, with locally higher amounts possible. The threat for flash flooding will increase Wednesday afternoon through Thursday, particularly where heavy rain repeatedly moves over the same area. The spotter information statement for North and Central Texas. Spotter activation is not expected at this time. The ultraviolet index forecast for September 29th is 7, or high. The current time is 3:52 a.m. Central Daylight Time. 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The following reports of weather temperature and wind were made at 3 a.m. DFW Airport, partly cloudy, 81, dew point 65, relative humidity 58%, wind south at 10, pressure 29.87 inches and falling.

AM, DFW Airport, partly cloudy, 81, south at 10. Now let's check on your local forecast for the Dallas-Fort Worth Metroplex. Flood watch in effect from Wednesday afternoon through Thursday afternoon. Today, mostly sunny. Highs in the lower 90s. South winds 5 to 10 miles an hour, becoming southeast 10 to 15 miles an hour this afternoon. Tonight, partly cloudy in the evening, then becoming mostly cloudy. Lows in the mid-70s. Southeast winds around 10 miles an hour. Wednesday, mostly cloudy in the morning, then partly sunny with a 40% chance of showers and thunderstorms in the afternoon. Humid with highs in the mid-90s. South winds 10 to 15 miles an hour. Gusts up to 30 miles an hour in the afternoon. And now the extended forecast. Wednesday night, a chance of showers and thunderstorms in the evening, then showers and thunderstorms after midnight. Humid with lows in the lower 70s. South winds 10 to 15 miles an hour. Chance of rain 90%. Thursday, thunderstorms, showers. Locally heavy rainfall possible in the morning. Not as warm. Humid with highs around 80. South winds 10 to 15 miles an hour, becoming southeast 5 to 10 miles an hour in the afternoon. Chance of rain near 100%. Thursday night, thunderstorms, showers. Locally heavy rainfall possible after midnight. Lows in the upper 60s. Chance of rain 90%. Friday, showers and thunderstorms. Highs in the lower 80s. Chance of rain 80%. Friday night, mostly cloudy with a slight chance of thunderstorms. Showers likely. Lows in the mid-60s. Chance of rain 60%. Saturday, mostly cloudy with a chance of showers with a slight chance of thunderstorms. Highs in the upper 70s. Chance of rain 50%. Saturday night, a slight chance of thunderstorms in the evening. Mostly cloudy with a chance of showers. Lows in the mid-60s. Chance of rain 40%. Sunday, mostly cloudy in the morning, then becoming partly sunny. A 40% chance of showers. Highs in the upper 70s. Sunday night, mostly cloudy in the evening, then becoming partly cloudy. A 20% chance of showers. Lows in the lower 60s. Monday, partly sunny. A 20% chance of showers in the morning. Highs in the upper 70s. The forecast key messages for North and Central Texas. A significant pattern change will bring widespread showers and thunderstorms to North and Central Texas Wednesday through Friday. Widespread rainfall totals of 2 to 5 inches are expected, with locally higher amounts possible. The threat for flash flooding will increase Wednesday afternoon through Thursday, particularly where heavy rain repeatedly moves over the same area. The spotter information statement for North and Central Texas. Spotter activation is not expected at this time. The ultraviolet index forecast for September 29th is 7, or high. The current time is 3:57 a.m. Central Daylight Time. 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The following reports of weather temperature and wind were made at 3 a.m. DFW Airport, partly cloudy, 81, dew point 65, relative humidity 58%, wind south at 10, pressure 29.87 inches and falling. Dallas Love Field, partly cloudy, 80, south at 7. Fort Worth Meacham, clear, 80, south at 12. Arlington, partly cloudy, 80, southeast at 7. Denton, mostly cloudy, 81, south at 9. Elsewhere around the region, Wichita Falls, partly cloudy, 77, southeast at 8. Abilene, mostly cloudy, 80, south at 13, gusting to 25. Waco, clear, 79, south at 12. Tyler, partly cloudy, 73, south at 6. Once again at 3 a.m., DFW Airport, partly cloudy, 81, south at 10. Now let's check on your local forecast for the Dallas-Fort Worth Metro.

Plex. Flood watch in effect from Wednesday afternoon through Thursday afternoon. Today, mostly sunny. Highs in the lower 90s. South winds 5 to 10 miles an hour, becoming southeast 10 to 15 miles an hour this afternoon. Tonight, partly cloudy in the evening, then becoming mostly cloudy. Lows in the mid-70s. Southeast winds around 10 miles an hour. Wednesday, mostly cloudy in the morning, then partly sunny with a 40% chance of showers and thunderstorms in the afternoon. Humid with highs in the mid-90s. South winds 10 to 15 miles an hour. Gusts up to 30 miles an hour in the afternoon. And now the extended forecast. Wednesday night, a chance of showers and thunderstorms in the evening, then showers and thunderstorms after midnight. Humid with lows in the lower 70s. South winds 10 to 15 miles an hour. Chance of rain 90%. Thursday, thunderstorms, showers. Locally heavy rainfall possible in the morning. Not as warm. Humid with highs around 80. South winds 10 to 15 miles an hour, becoming southeast 5 to 10 miles an hour in the afternoon. Chance of rain near 100%. Thursday night, thunderstorms, showers. Locally heavy rainfall possible after midnight. Lows in the upper 60s. Chance of rain 90%. Friday, showers and thunderstorms. Highs in the lower 80s. Chance of rain 80%. Friday night, mostly cloudy with a slight chance of thunderstorms. Showers likely. Lows in the mid-60s. Chance of rain 60%. Saturday, mostly cloudy with a chance of showers with a slight chance of thunderstorms. Highs in the upper 70s. Chance of rain 50%. Saturday night, a slight chance of thunderstorms in the evening. Mostly cloudy with a chance of showers. Lows in the mid-60s. Chance of rain 40%. Sunday, mostly cloudy in the morning, then becoming partly sunny. A 40% chance of showers. Highs in the upper 70s. Sunday night, mostly cloudy in the evening, then becoming partly cloudy. A 20% chance of showers. Lows in the lower 60s. Monday, partly sunny. A 20% chance of showers in the morning. Highs in the upper 70s. The forecast key messages for North and Central Texas. A significant pattern change will bring widespread showers and thunderstorms to North and Central Texas Wednesday through Friday. Widespread rainfall totals of 2 to 5 inches are expected, with locally higher amounts possible. The threat for flash flooding will increase Wednesday afternoon through Thursday, particularly where heavy rain repeatedly moves over the same area. The spotter information statement for North and Central Texas. Spotter activation is not expected at this time. It is now time to check on the latest tropical activity in the Atlantic Ocean, Caribbean Sea, and the Gulf of Mexico. Here is Tropical Storm Hanna Advisory Number 4, location 35.2 north 46.2 west, we're about 1085 miles east northeast of Bermuda, we're about 1080 miles west of the Azores. Maximum sustained winds, 45 miles an hour, percent movement, east-southeast or 115 degrees at 15 miles an hour. Minimum central pressure, 1,002 millibars, or 29.59 inches. Remember, you can hear the tropical summary at the top and bottom of every hour when there is activity occurring in the Atlantic Basin. The ultraviolet index forecast for September 29th is 7, or high. The current time is 4:03 a.m. Central Daylight Time. 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The following reports of weather temperature and wind were made at 4 a.m. DFW Airport, partly cloudy, 79, dew point 66, relative humidity 64%, wind south at 8, pressure 29.86 inches and falling. Dallas Love Field, partly cloudy, 80, south at 5. Fort Worth Meacham, partly cloudy, 79, south at 10. Arlington, partly cloudy, 78, south at 7. Denton, clear, 79, south at 7.

elsewhere around the region. Wichita Falls, mostly cloudy, 79, south at 10. Abilene, mostly cloudy, 78, southeast at 15, gusting to 25. Waco, partly cloudy, 78, south at 10. Tyler, clear, 73, southeast at 5. Once again at 4 a.m., DFW Airport, partly cloudy, 79, south at 8. The following reports of weather temperature and wind were made at 4 a.m. DFW Airport, partly cloudy, 79, dew point 66, relative humidity 64%, wind south at 8, pressure 29.86 inches and falling. Dallas Love Field, partly cloudy, 80, south at 5. Fort Worth Meacham, partly cloudy, 79, south at 10. Arlington, partly cloudy, 78, south at 7. Denton, clear, 79, south at 7. Elsewhere around the region, Wichita Falls, mostly cloudy, 79, south at 10. Abilene, mostly cloudy, 78, southeast at 15, gusting to 25. Waco, partly cloudy, 78, south at 10. Tyler, clear, 73, southeast at 5. Once again at 4 a.m., DFW Airport, partly cloudy, 79, south at 8. Now let's check on your local forecast for the Dallas-Fort Worth Metroplex. Flood watch in effect from Wednesday afternoon through Thursday afternoon. Today, mostly sunny. Highs in the lower 90s. South winds 5 to 10 miles an hour, becoming southeast 10 to 15 miles an hour this afternoon. Tonight, partly cloudy in the evening, then becoming mostly cloudy. Lows in the mid-70s. Southeast winds around 10 miles an hour. Wednesday, mostly cloudy in the morning, then partly sunny with a 40% chance of showers and thunderstorms in the afternoon. Humid with highs in the mid-90s. South winds 10 to 15 miles an hour. Gusts up to 30 miles an hour in the afternoon. And now the extended forecast. Wednesday night, a chance of showers and thunderstorms in the evening, then showers and thunderstorms after midnight. Humid with lows in the lower 70s. South winds 10 to 15 miles an hour. Chance of rain 90%. Thursday, thunderstorms, showers. Locally heavy rainfall possible in the morning. Not as warm. Humid with highs around 80. South winds 10 to 15 miles an hour, becoming southeast 5 to 10 miles an hour in the afternoon. Chance of rain near 100%. Thursday night, thunderstorms, showers. Locally heavy rainfall possible after midnight. Lows in the upper 60s. Chance of rain 90%. Friday, showers and thunderstorms. Highs in the lower 80s. Chance of rain 80%. Friday night, mostly cloudy with a slight chance of thunderstorms. Showers likely. Lows in the mid-60s. Chance of rain 60%. Saturday, mostly cloudy with a chance of showers with a slight chance of thunderstorms. Highs in the upper 70s. Chance of rain 50%. Saturday night, a slight chance of thunderstorms in the evening. Mostly cloudy with a chance of showers. Lows in the mid-60s. Chance of rain 40%. Sunday, mostly cloudy in the morning, then becoming partly sunny. A 40% chance of showers. Highs in the upper 70s. Sunday night, mostly cloudy in the evening, then becoming partly cloudy. A 20% chance of showers. Lows in the lower 60s. Monday, partly sunny. A 20% chance of showers in the morning. Highs in the upper 70s. The forecast key messages for North and Central Texas. A significant pattern change will bring widespread showers and thunderstorms to North and Central Texas Wednesday through Friday. Widespread rainfall totals of 2 to 5 inches are expected, with locally higher amounts possible. The threat for flash flooding will increase Wednesday afternoon through Thursday, particularly where heavy rain repeatedly moves over the same area. The spotter information statement for North and Central Texas. Spotter activation is not expected at this time. The ultraviolet index for

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The current time is 4:08 a.m. Central Daylight Time. 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The following reports of weather temperature and wind were made at 4 a.m. DFW Airport, partly cloudy, 79, dew point 66, relative humidity 64%, wind south at 8, pressure 29.86 inches and falling. Dallas Love Field, partly cloudy, 80, south at 5. Fort Worth Meacham, partly cloudy, 79, south at 10. Arlington, partly cloudy, 78, south at 7. Denton, clear, 79, south at 7. Elsewhere around the region, Wichita Falls, mostly cloudy, 79, south at 10. Abilene, mostly cloudy, 78, southeast at 15, gusting to 25. Waco, partly cloudy, 78, south at 10. Tyler, clear, 73, southeast at 5. Once again at 4 a.m., DFW Airport, partly cloudy, 79, south at 8. Now let's check on your local forecast for the Dallas-Fort Worth Metroplex. Flood watch in effect from Wednesday afternoon through Thursday afternoon. Today, mostly sunny. Highs in the lower 90s. South winds 5 to 10 miles an hour, becoming southeast 10 to 15 miles an hour this afternoon. Tonight, partly cloudy in the evening, then becoming mostly cloudy. Lows in the mid-70s. Southeast winds around 10 miles an hour. Wednesday, mostly cloudy in the morning, then partly sunny with a 40% chance of showers and thunderstorms in the afternoon. Humid with highs in the mid-90s. South winds 10 to 15 miles an hour. Gusts up to 30 miles an hour in the afternoon. And now the extended forecast. Wednesday night, a chance of showers and thunderstorms in the evening, then showers and thunderstorms after midnight. Humid with lows in the lower 70s. South winds 10 to 15 miles an hour. Chance of rain 90%. Thursday, thunderstorms, showers. Locally heavy rainfall possible in the morning. Not as warm. Humid with highs around 80. South winds 10 to 15 miles an hour, becoming southeast 5 to 10 miles an hour in the afternoon. Chance of rain near 100%. Thursday night, thunderstorms, showers. Locally heavy rainfall possible after midnight. Lows in the upper 60s. Chance of rain 90%. Friday, showers and thunderstorms. Highs in the lower 80s. Chance of rain 80%. Friday night, mostly cloudy with a slight chance of thunderstorms. Showers likely. Lows in the mid-60s. Chance of rain 60%. Saturday, mostly cloudy with a chance of showers with a slight chance of thunderstorms. Highs in the upper 70s. Chance of rain 50%. Saturday night, a slight chance of thunderstorms in the evening. Mostly cloudy with a chance of showers. Lows in the mid-60s. Chance of rain 40%. Sunday, mostly cloudy in the morning, then becoming partly sunny. A 40% chance of showers. Highs in the upper 70s. Sunday night, mostly cloudy in the evening, then becoming partly cloudy. A 20% chance of showers. Lows in the lower 60s. Monday, partly sunny. A 20% chance of showers in the morning. Highs in the upper 70s. The forecast key messages for North and Central Texas. A significant pattern change will bring widespread showers and thunderstorms to North and Central Texas Wednesday through Friday. Widespread rainfall totals of 2 to 5 inches are expected, with locally higher amounts possible. The threat for flash flooding will increase Wednesday afternoon through Thursday, particularly where heavy rain repeatedly moves over the same area. The spotter information statement for North and Central Texas. Spotter activation is not expected at this time. The ultraviolet index forecast for September 29th is 7, or high. The current time is 4:13 a.m. Central Daylight Time.

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The following reports of weather temperature and wind were made at 4 a.m. DFW Airport, partly cloudy, 79, dew point 66, relative humidity 64%, wind south at 8, pressure 29.86 inches and falling. Dallas Love Field, partly cloudy, 80, south at 5. Fort Worth Meacham, partly cloudy, 79, south at 10. Arlington, partly cloudy, 78, south at 7. Denton, clear, 79, south at 7. Elsewhere around the region, Wichita Falls, mostly cloudy, 79, south at 10. Abilene, mostly cloudy, 78, southeast at 15, gusting to 25. Waco, partly cloudy, 78, south at 10. Tyler, clear, 73, southeast at 5. Once again at 4 a.m., DFW Airport, partly cloudy, 79, south at 8. Now let's check on your local forecast for the Dallas-Fort Worth Metroplex. Flood watch in effect from Wednesday afternoon through Thursday afternoon. Today, mostly sunny. Highs in the lower 90s. South winds 5 to 10 miles an hour, becoming southeast 10 to 15 miles an hour this afternoon. Tonight, partly cloudy in the evening, then becoming mostly cloudy. Lows in the mid-70s. Southeast winds around 10 miles an hour. Wednesday, mostly cloudy in the morning, then partly sunny with a 40% chance of showers and thunderstorms in the afternoon. Humid with highs in the mid-90s. South winds 10 to 15 miles an hour. Gusts up to 30 miles an hour in the afternoon. And now the extended forecast. Wednesday night, a chance of showers and thunderstorms in the evening, then showers and thunderstorms after midnight. Humid with lows in the lower 70s. South winds 10 to 15 miles an hour. Chance of rain 90%. Thursday, thunderstorms, showers. Locally heavy rainfall possible in the morning. Not as warm. Humid with highs around 80. South winds 10 to 15 miles an hour, becoming southeast 5 to 10 miles an hour in the afternoon. Chance of rain near 100%. Thursday night, thunderstorms, showers. Locally heavy rainfall possible after midnight. Lows in the upper 60s. Chance of rain 90%. Friday, showers and thunderstorms. Highs in the lower 80s. Chance of rain 80%. Friday night, mostly cloudy with a slight chance of thunderstorms. Showers likely. Lows in the mid-60s. Chance of rain 60%. Saturday, mostly cloudy with a chance of showers with a slight chance of thunderstorms. Highs in the upper 70s. Chance of rain 50%. Saturday night, a slight chance of thunderstorms in the evening. Mostly cloudy with a chance of showers. Lows in the mid-60s. Chance of rain 40%. Sunday, mostly cloudy in the morning, then becoming partly sunny. A 40% chance of showers. Highs in the upper 70s. Sunday night, mostly cloudy in the evening, then becoming partly cloudy. A 20% chance of showers. Lows in the lower 60s. Monday, partly sunny. A 20% chance of showers in the morning. Highs in the upper 70s. The forecast key messages for North and Central Texas. A significant pattern change will bring widespread showers and thunderstorms to North and Central Texas Wednesday through Friday. Widespread rainfall totals of 2 to 5 inches are expected, with locally higher amounts possible. The threat for flash flooding will increase Wednesday afternoon through Thursday, particularly where heavy rain repeatedly moves over the same area. The spotter information statement for North and Central Texas. Spotter activation is not expected at this time. The ultraviolet index forecast for September 29th is 7, or high. The current time is 4:18 a.m. Central Daylight Time. 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

serving the Dallas-Fort Worth listening area. The following reports of weather, temperature, and wind were made at 4 a.m. DFW Airport, partly cloudy, 79, dew point 66, relative humidity 64%, wind south at 8, pressure 29.86 inches and falling. Dallas Love Field, partly cloudy, 80, south at 5. Fort Worth Meacham, partly cloudy, 79, south at 10. Arlington, partly cloudy, 78, south at 7. Denton, clear, 79, south at 7. Elsewhere around the region, Wichita Falls, mostly cloudy, 79, south at 10. Abilene, mostly cloudy, 78, southeast at 15, gusting to 25. Waco, partly cloudy, 78, south at 10. Tyler, clear, 73, southeast at 5. Once again at 4 a.m., DFW Airport, partly cloudy, 79, south at 8. Now let's check on your local forecast for the Dallas-Fort Worth Metroplex. Flood watch in effect from Wednesday afternoon through Thursday afternoon. Today, mostly sunny. Highs in the lower 90s. South winds 5 to 10 miles an hour, becoming southeast 10 to 15 miles an hour this afternoon. Tonight, partly cloudy in the evening, then becoming mostly cloudy. Lows in the mid-70s. Southeast winds around 10 miles an hour. Wednesday, mostly cloudy in the morning, then partly sunny with a 40% chance of showers and thunderstorms in the afternoon. Humid with highs in the mid-90s. South winds 10 to 15 miles an hour. Gusts up to 30 miles an hour in the afternoon. And now the extended forecast. Wednesday night, a chance of showers and thunderstorms in the evening, then showers and thunderstorms after midnight. Humid with lows in the lower 70s. South winds 10 to 15 miles an hour. Chance of rain 90%. Thursday, thunderstorms, showers. Locally heavy rainfall possible in the morning. Not as warm. Humid with highs around 80. South winds 10 to 15 miles an hour, becoming southeast 5 to 10 miles an hour in the afternoon. Chance of rain near 100%. Thursday night, thunderstorms, showers. Locally heavy rainfall possible after midnight. Lows in the upper 60s. Chance of rain 90%. Friday, showers and thunderstorms. Highs in the lower 80s. Chance of rain 80%. Friday night, mostly cloudy with a slight chance of thunderstorms. Showers likely. Lows in the mid-60s. Chance of rain 60%. Saturday, mostly cloudy with a chance of showers with a slight chance of thunderstorms. Highs in the upper 70s. Chance of rain 50%. Saturday night, a slight chance of thunderstorms in the evening. Mostly cloudy with a chance of showers. Lows in the mid-60s. Chance of rain 40%. Sunday, mostly cloudy in the morning, then becoming partly sunny. A 40% chance of showers. Highs in the upper 70s. Sunday night, mostly cloudy in the evening, then becoming partly cloudy. A 20% chance of showers. Lows in the lower 60s. Monday, partly sunny. A 20% chance of showers in the morning. Highs in the upper 70s. The forecast key messages for North and Central Texas. A significant pattern change will bring widespread showers and thunderstorms to North and Central Texas Wednesday through Friday. Widespread rainfall totals of 2 to 5 inches are expected, with locally higher amounts possible. The threat for flash flooding will increase Wednesday afternoon through Thursday, particularly where heavy rain repeatedly moves over the same area. The spotter information statement for North and Central Texas. Spotter activation is not expected at this time. The ultraviolet index forecast for September 29th is 7, or high. The current time is 4:23 a.m. Central Daylight Time. 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The following reports of weather, temperature, and wind were made at 4 a.m.

DFW Airport, partly cloudy, 79, dew point 66, relative humidity 64%, wind south at 8, pressure 29.86 inches and falling. Dallas Love Field, partly cloudy, 80, south at 5. Fort Worth Meacham, partly cloudy, 79, south at 10. Arlington, partly cloudy, 78, south at 7. Denton, clear, 79, south at 7. Elsewhere around the region, Wichita Falls, mostly cloudy, 79, south at 10. Abilene, mostly cloudy, 78, southeast at 15, gusting to 25. Waco, partly cloudy, 78, south at 10. Tyler, clear, 73, southeast at 5. Once again at 4 a.m., DFW Airport, partly cloudy, 79, south at 8. Now let's check on your local forecast for the Dallas-Fort Worth Metroplex. Flood watch in effect from Wednesday afternoon through Thursday afternoon. Today, mostly sunny. Highs in the lower 90s. South winds 5 to 10 miles an hour, becoming southeast 10 to 15 miles an hour this afternoon. Tonight, partly cloudy in the evening, then becoming mostly cloudy. Lows in the mid-70s. Southeast winds around 10 miles an hour. Wednesday, mostly cloudy in the morning, then partly sunny with a 40% chance of showers and thunderstorms in the afternoon. Humid with highs in the mid-90s. South winds 10 to 15 miles an hour. Gusts up to 30 miles an hour in the afternoon. And now the extended forecast. Wednesday night, a chance of showers and thunderstorms in the evening, then showers and thunderstorms after midnight. Humid with lows in the lower 70s. South winds 10 to 15 miles an hour. Chance of rain 90%. Thursday, thunderstorms, showers. Locally heavy rainfall possible in the morning. Not as warm. Humid with highs around 80. South winds 10 to 15 miles an hour, becoming southeast 5 to 10 miles an hour in the afternoon. Chance of rain near 100%. Thursday night, thunderstorms, showers. Locally heavy rainfall possible after midnight. Lows in the upper 60s. Chance of rain 90%. Friday, showers and thunderstorms. Highs in the lower 80s. Chance of rain 80%. Friday night, mostly cloudy with a slight chance of thunderstorms. Showers likely. Lows in the mid-60s. Chance of rain 60%. Saturday, mostly cloudy with a chance of showers with a slight chance of thunderstorms. Highs in the upper 70s. Chance of rain 50%. Saturday night, a slight chance of thunderstorms in the evening. Mostly cloudy with a chance of showers. Lows in the mid-60s. Chance of rain 40%. Sunday, mostly cloudy in the morning, then becoming partly sunny. A 40% chance of showers. Highs in the upper 70s. Sunday night, mostly cloudy in the evening, then becoming partly cloudy. A 20% chance of showers. Lows in the lower 60s. Monday, partly sunny. A 20% chance of showers in the morning. Highs in the upper 70s. The forecast key messages for North and Central Texas. A significant pattern change will bring widespread showers and thunderstorms to North and Central Texas Wednesday through Friday. Widespread rainfall totals of 2 to 5 inches are expected, with locally higher amounts possible. The threat for flash flooding will increase Wednesday afternoon through Thursday, particularly where heavy rain repeatedly moves over the same area. The spotter information statement for North and Central Texas. Spotter activation is not expected at this time. The ultraviolet index forecast for September 29th is 7, or high. The current time is 4:28 a.m. Central Daylight Time. 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The following reports of weather temperature and wind were made at 4 a.m. DFW Airport, partly cloudy, 79, dew point 66, relative humidity 64%, wind south at 8, pressure

29.86 inches and falling. Dallas Love Field, partly cloudy, 80, south at 5. Fort Worth Meacham, partly cloudy, 79, south at 10. Arlington, partly cloudy, 78, south at 7. Denton, clear, 79, south at 7. Elsewhere around the region, Wichita Falls, mostly cloudy, 79, south at 10. Abilene, mostly cloudy, 78, southeast at 15, gusting to 25. Waco, partly cloudy, 78, south at 10. Tyler, clear, 73, southeast at 5. Once again at 4 a.m., DFW Airport, partly cloudy, 79, south at 8. Now let's check on your local forecast for the Dallas-Fort Worth Metroplex. Flood watch in effect from Wednesday afternoon through Thursday afternoon. Today, mostly sunny. Highs in the lower 90s. South winds 5 to 10 miles an hour, becoming southeast 10 to 15 miles an hour this afternoon. Tonight, partly cloudy in the evening, then becoming mostly cloudy. Lows in the mid-70s. Southeast winds around 10 miles an hour. Wednesday, mostly cloudy in the morning, then partly sunny with a 40% chance of showers and thunderstorms in the afternoon. Humid with highs in the mid-90s. South winds 10 to 15 miles an hour. Gusts up to 30 miles an hour in the afternoon. It is now time to check on the latest tropical activity in the Atlantic Ocean, Caribbean Sea, and the Gulf of Mexico. Here is Tropical Storm Hanna Advisory Number 4, location 35.2 north 46.2 west, we're about 1085 miles east northeast of Bermuda, we're about 1080 miles west of the Azores. Maximum sustained winds, 45 miles an hour, percent movement, east-southeast or 115 degrees at 15 miles an hour, minimum central pressure, 1,002 millibars, or 29.59 inches. Remember, you can hear the tropical summary at the top and bottom of every hour when there is activity occurring in the Atlantic Basin. And now the extended forecast. Wednesday night, a chance of showers and thunderstorms in the evening, then showers and thunderstorms after midnight. Humid with lows in the lower 70s. South winds 10 to 15 miles an hour. Chance of rain 90%. Thursday, thunderstorms, showers. Locally heavy rainfall possible in the morning. Not as warm. Humid with highs around 80. South winds 10 to 15 miles an hour, becoming southeast 5 to 10 miles an hour in the afternoon. Chance of rain near 100%. Thursday night, thunderstorms, showers. Locally heavy rainfall possible after midnight. Lows in the upper 60s. Chance of rain 90%. Friday, showers and thunderstorms. Highs in the lower 80s. Chance of rain 80%. Friday night, mostly cloudy with a slight chance of thunderstorms. Showers likely. Lows in the mid-60s. Chance of rain 60%. Saturday, mostly cloudy with a chance of showers with a slight chance of thunderstorms. Highs in the upper 70s. Chance of rain 50%. Saturday night, a slight chance of thunderstorms in the evening. Mostly cloudy with a chance of showers. Lows in the mid-60s. Chance of rain 40%. Sunday, mostly cloudy in the morning, then becoming partly sunny. A 40% chance of showers. Highs in the upper 70s. Sunday night, mostly cloudy in the evening, then becoming partly cloudy. A 20% chance of showers. Lows in the lower 60s. Monday, partly sunny. A 20% chance of showers in the morning. Highs in the upper 70s. The forecast key messages for North and Central Texas. A significant 20% chance of showers in the morning. Highs in the upper 70s. The forecast key messages for North and Central Texas. A significant pattern change will bring widespread showers and thunderstorms to North and Central Texas Wednesday through Friday. Widespread rainfall totals of 2 to 5 inches are expected, with locally higher amounts possible. The threat for flash flooding will increase Wednesday afternoon through Thursday, particularly where heavy rain repeatedly moves over the same area. The spot

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The following reports of weather temperature and wind were made at 4 a.m. DFW Airport, partly cloudy, 79, dew point 66, relative humidity 64%, wind south at 8, pressure 29.86 inches and falling. Dallas Love Field, partly cloudy, 80, south at 5. Fort Worth Meacham, partly cloudy, 79, south at 10. Arlington, partly cloudy, 78, south at 7. Denton, clear, 79, south at 7. Elsewhere around the region, Wichita Falls, mostly cloudy, 79, south at 10. Abilene, mostly cloudy, 78, southeast at 15, gusting to 25. Waco, partly cloudy, 78, south at 10. Tyler, clear, 73, southeast at 5. Once again at 4 a.m., DFW Airport, partly cloudy, 79, south at 8. Now let's check on your local forecast for the Dallas-Fort Worth Metroplex. Flood watch in effect from Wednesday afternoon through Thursday afternoon. Today, mostly sunny. Highs in the lower 90s. South winds 5 to 10 miles an hour, becoming southeast 10 to 15 miles an hour this afternoon. Tonight, partly cloudy in the evening, then becoming mostly cloudy. Lows in the mid-70s. Southeast winds around 10 miles an hour. Wednesday, mostly cloudy in the morning, then partly sunny with a 40% chance of showers and thunderstorms in the afternoon. Humid with highs in the mid-90s. South winds 10 to 15 miles an hour. Gusts up to 30 miles an hour in the afternoon. And now the extended forecast. Wednesday night, a chance of showers and thunderstorms in the evening, then showers and thunderstorms after midnight. Humid with lows in the lower 70s. South winds 10 to 15 miles an hour. Chance of rain 90%. Thursday, thunderstorms, showers. Locally heavy rainfall possible in the morning. Not as warm. Humid with highs around 80. South winds 10 to 15 miles an hour, becoming southeast 5 to 10 miles an hour in the afternoon. Chance of rain near 100%. Thursday night, thunderstorms, showers. Locally heavy rainfall possible after midnight. Lows in the upper 60s. Chance of rain 90%. Friday, showers and thunderstorms. Highs in the lower 80s. Chance of rain 80%. Friday night, mostly cloudy with a slight chance of thunderstorms. Showers likely. Lows in the mid-60s. Chance of rain 60%. Saturday, mostly cloudy with a chance of showers with a slight chance of thunderstorms. Highs in the upper 70s. Chance of rain 50%. Saturday night, a slight chance of thunderstorms in the evening. Mostly cloudy with a chance of showers. Lows in the mid-60s. Chance of rain 40%. Sunday, mostly cloudy in the morning, then becoming partly sunny. A 40% chance of showers. Highs in the upper 70s. Sunday night, mostly cloudy in the evening, then becoming partly cloudy. A 20% chance of showers. Lows in the lower 60s. Monday, partly sunny. A 20% chance of showers in the morning. Highs in the upper 70s. The forecast key messages for North and Central Texas. A significant pattern change will bring widespread showers and thunderstorms to North and Central Texas Wednesday through Friday. Widespread rainfall totals of 2 to 5 inches are expected, with locally higher amounts possible. The threat for flash flooding will increase Wednesday afternoon through Thursday, particularly where heavy rain repeatedly moves over the same area. The spotter information statement for North and Central Texas. Spotter activation is not expected at this time. The ultraviolet index forecast for September 29th is 7, or high. The current time is 4:48 a.m. Central Daylight Time. 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

36, serving the Dallas-Fort Worth listening area. The following reports of weather temperature and wind were made at 4 a.m. DFW Airport, partly cloudy, 79, dew point 66, relative humidity 64%, wind south at 8, pressure 29.86 inches and falling. Dallas Love Field, partly cloudy, 80, south at 5. Fort Worth Meacham, partly cloudy, 79, south at 10. Arlington, partly cloudy, 78, south at 7. Denton, clear, 79, south at 7. Elsewhere around the region, Wichita Falls, mostly cloudy, 79, south at 10. Abilene, mostly cloudy, 78, southeast at 15, gusting to 25. Waco, partly cloudy, 78, south at 10. Tyler, clear, 73, southeast at 5. Once again at 4 a.m., DFW Airport, partly cloudy, 79, south at 8. Now let's check on your local forecast for the Dallas-Fort Worth Metroplex. Flood watch in effect from Wednesday afternoon through Thursday afternoon. Today, mostly sunny. Highs in the lower 90s. South winds 5 to 10 miles an hour, becoming southeast 10 to 15 miles an hour this afternoon. Tonight, partly cloudy in the evening, then becoming mostly cloudy. Lows in the mid-70s. Southeast winds around 10 miles an hour. Wednesday, mostly cloudy in the morning, then partly sunny with a 40% chance of showers and thunderstorms in the afternoon. Humid with highs in the mid-90s. South winds 10 to 15 miles an hour. Gusts up to 30 miles an hour in the afternoon. And now the extended forecast. Wednesday night, a chance of showers and thunderstorms in the evening, then showers and thunderstorms after midnight. Humid with lows in the lower 70s. South winds 10 to 15 miles an hour. Chance of rain 90%. Thursday, thunderstorms, showers. Locally heavy rainfall possible in the morning. Not as warm. Humid with highs around 80. South winds 10 to 15 miles an hour, becoming southeast 5 to 10 miles an hour in the afternoon. Chance of rain near 100%. Thursday night, thunderstorms, showers. Locally heavy rainfall possible after midnight. Lows in the upper 60s. Chance of rain 90%. Friday, showers and thunderstorms. Highs in the lower 80s. Chance of rain 80%. Friday night, mostly cloudy with a slight chance of thunderstorms. Showers likely. Lows in the mid-60s. Chance of rain 60%. Saturday, mostly cloudy with a chance of showers with a slight chance of thunderstorms. Highs in the upper 70s. Chance of rain 50%. Saturday night, a slight chance of thunderstorms in the evening. Mostly cloudy with a chance of showers. Lows in the mid-60s. Chance of rain 40%. Sunday, mostly cloudy in the morning, then becoming partly sunny. A 40% chance of showers. Highs in the upper 70s. Sunday night, mostly cloudy in the evening, then becoming partly cloudy. A 20% chance of showers. Lows in the lower 60s. Monday, partly sunny. A 20% chance of showers in the morning. Highs in the upper 70s. The forecast key messages for North and Central Texas. A significant pattern change will bring widespread showers and thunderstorms to North and Central Texas Wednesday through Friday. Widespread rainfall totals of 2 to 5 inches are expected, with locally higher amounts possible. The threat for flash flooding will increase Wednesday afternoon through Thursday, particularly where heavy rain repeatedly moves over the same area. The spotter information statement for North and Central Texas. Spotter activation is not expected at this time. The ultraviolet index forecast for September 29th is 7, or high. The current time is 4:53 a.m. Central Daylight Time. 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The following reports of weather temperature and wind were made at 4.

15, gusting to 25. Waco, partly cloudy, 78, south at 10. Tyler, clear, 73, southeast at 5. Once again at 4 a.m., DFW Airport, partly cloudy, 79, south at 8. Now let's check on your local forecast for the Dallas-Fort Worth Metroplex. Flood watch in effect from Wednesday afternoon through Thursday afternoon. Today, mostly sunny. Highs in the lower 90s. South winds 5 to 10 miles an hour, becoming southeast 10 to 15 miles an hour this afternoon. Tonight, partly cloudy in the evening, then becoming mostly cloudy. Lows in the mid-70s. Southeast winds around 10 miles an hour. Wednesday, mostly cloudy in the morning, then partly sunny with a 40% chance of showers and thunderstorms in the afternoon. Humid with highs in the mid-90s. South winds 10 to 15 miles an hour. Gusts up to 30 miles an hour in the afternoon. And now the extended forecast. Wednesday night, a chance of showers and thunderstorms in the evening, then showers and thunderstorms after midnight. Humid with lows in the lower 70s. South winds 10 to 15 miles an hour. Chance of rain 90%. Thursday, thunderstorms, showers. Locally heavy rainfall possible in the morning. Not as warm. Humid with highs around 80. South winds 10 to 15 miles an hour, becoming southeast 5 to 10 miles an hour in the afternoon. Chance of rain near 100%. Thursday night, thunderstorms, showers. Locally heavy rainfall possible after midnight. Lows in the upper 60s. Chance of rain 90%. Friday, showers and thunderstorms. Highs in the lower 80s. Chance of rain 80%. Friday night, mostly cloudy with a slight chance of thunderstorms. Showers likely. Lows in the mid-60s. Chance of rain 60%. Saturday, mostly cloudy with a chance of showers with a slight chance of thunderstorms. Highs in the upper 70s. Chance of rain 50%. Saturday night, a slight chance of thunderstorms in the evening. Mostly cloudy with a chance of showers. Lows in the mid-60s. Chance of rain 40%. Sunday, mostly cloudy in the morning, then becoming partly sunny. A 40% chance of showers. Highs in the upper 70s. Sunday night, mostly cloudy in the evening, then becoming partly cloudy. A 20% chance of showers. Lows in the lower 60s. Monday, partly sunny. A 20% chance of showers in the morning. Highs in the upper 70s. The forecast key messages for North and Central Texas. A significant pattern change will bring widespread showers and thunderstorms to North and Central Texas Wednesday through Friday. Widespread rainfall totals of 2 to 5 inches are expected, with locally higher amounts possible. The threat for flash flooding will increase Wednesday afternoon through Thursday, particularly where heavy rain repeatedly moves over the same area. The spotter information statement for North and Central Texas. Spotter activation is not expected at this time. The ultraviolet index forecast for September 29th is 7, or high. The current time is 4:58 a.m. Central Daylight Time. 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The following reports of weather temperature and wind were made at 4 a.m. DFW Airport, partly cloudy, 79, dew point 66, relative humidity 64%, wind south at 8, pressure 29.86 inches and falling. Dallas Love Field, partly cloudy, 80, south at 5. Fort Worth Meacham, partly cloudy, 79, south at 10. Arlington, partly cloudy, 78, south at 7. Denton, clear, 79, south at 7. Elsewhere around the region, Wichita Falls, mostly cloudy, 79, south at 10. Abilene, mostly cloudy, 78, southeast at 15, gusting to 25. Waco, partly cloudy, 78, south at 10. Tyler, clear.

73, southeast at 5. Once again at 4 a.m., DFW Airport, partly cloudy, 79, south at 8. Now let's check on your local forecast for the Dallas-Fort Worth Metroplex. Flood watch in effect from Wednesday afternoon through Thursday afternoon. Today, mostly sunny. Highs in the lower 90s. South winds 5 to 10 miles an hour, becoming southeast 10 to 15 miles an hour this afternoon. Tonight, partly cloudy in the evening, then becoming mostly cloudy. Lows in the mid-70s. Southeast winds around 10 miles an hour. Wednesday, mostly cloudy in the morning, then partly sunny with a 40% chance of showers and thunderstorms in the afternoon. Humid with highs in the mid-90s. South winds 10 to 15 miles an hour. Gusts up to 30 miles an hour in the afternoon. It is now time to check on the latest tropical activity in the Atlantic Ocean, Caribbean Sea, and the Gulf of Mexico. Here is Tropical Storm Hanna Advisory Number 4, location 35.2 north 46.2 west, we're about 1085 miles east northeast of Bermuda, we're about 1080 miles west of the Azores. Maximum sustained winds, 45 miles an hour, percent movement, east-southeast or 115 degrees at 15 miles an hour. Minimum central pressure, 1,002 millibars, or 29.59 inches. Remember, you can hear the tropical summary at the top and bottom of every hour when there is activity occurring in the Atlantic Basin. And now the extended forecast. Wednesday night, a chance of showers and thunderstorms in the evening, then showers and thunderstorms after midnight. Humid with lows in the lower 70s. South winds 10 to 15 miles an hour. Chance of rain 90%. Thursday, thunderstorms, showers. Locally heavy rainfall possible in the morning. Not as warm. Humid with highs around 80. South winds 10 to 15 miles an hour, becoming southeast 5 to 10 miles an hour in the afternoon. Chance of rain near 100%. Thursday night, thunderstorms, showers. Locally heavy rainfall possible after midnight. Lows in the upper 60s. Chance of rain 90%. Friday, showers and thunderstorms. Highs in the lower 80s. Chance of rain 80%. Friday night, mostly cloudy with a slight chance of thunderstorms. Showers likely. Lows in the mid-60s. Chance of rain 60%. Saturday, mostly cloudy with a chance of showers with a slight chance of thunderstorms. Highs in the upper 70s. Chance of rain 50%. Saturday night, a slight chance of thunderstorms in the evening. Mostly cloudy with a chance of showers. Lows in the mid-60s. Chance of rain 40%. Sunday, mostly cloudy in the morning, then becoming partly sunny. A 40% chance of showers. Highs in the upper 70s. Sunday night, mostly cloudy in the evening, then becoming partly cloudy. A 20% chance of showers. Lows in the lower 60s. Monday, partly sunny. A 20% chance of showers in the morning. Highs in the upper 70s. The ultraviolet index forecast for September 29th is 7, or high. The current time is 5:03 a.m. Central Daylight Time. 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The following reports of weather temperature and wind were made at 5 a.m. DFW Airport, mostly cloudy, 79, dew point 68, relative humidity 69%, wind south at 13, pressure 29.85 inches and falling. Dallas Love Field, mostly cloudy, 79, south at 7. Fort Worth Meacham, partly cloudy, 78, south at 13. Arlington, partly cloudy, 77, south at 8. Denton, partly cloudy, 78, south at 6. Elsewhere around the region, Wichita Falls, mostly cloudy, 78, south at 13. Abilene, partly cloudy, 77, south at 14, gusting to 25. Waco, partly cloudy, 77, south at 10. Tyler, clear.

72 South at 6. Once again at 5 a.m., DFW Airport, mostly cloudy, 79 South at 13. The following reports of weather temperature and wind were made at 5 a.m. DFW Airport, mostly cloudy, 79, dew point 68, relative humidity 69%, wind south at 13, pressure 29.85 inches and falling. Dallas Love Field, mostly cloudy, 79, south at 7. Fort Worth Meacham, partly cloudy, 78, south at 13. Arlington, partly cloudy, 77, south at 8. Denton, partly cloudy, 78, south at 6. Elsewhere around the region, Wichita Falls, mostly cloudy, 78, south at 13. Abilene, partly cloudy, 77, south at 14, gusting to 25. Waco, partly cloudy, 77, south at 10. Tyler, clear, 72, south at 6. Once again at 5 a.m., DFW Airport, mostly cloudy, 79, south at 13. Now let's check on your local forecast for the Dallas-Fort Worth Metroplex. Flood watch in effect from Wednesday afternoon through Thursday afternoon. Today, mostly sunny. Highs in the lower 90s. South winds 5 to 10 miles an hour, becoming southeast 10 to 15 miles an hour this afternoon. Tonight, partly cloudy in the evening, then becoming mostly cloudy. Lows in the mid-70s. Southeast winds around 10 miles an hour. Wednesday, mostly cloudy in the morning, then partly sunny with a 40% chance of showers and thunderstorms in the afternoon. Humid with highs in the mid-90s. South winds 10 to 15 miles an hour. Gusts up to 30 miles an hour in the afternoon. And now the extended forecast. Wednesday night, a chance of showers and thunderstorms in the evening, then showers and thunderstorms after midnight. Humid with lows in the lower 70s. South winds 10 to 15 miles an hour. Chance of rain 90%. Thursday, thunderstorms, showers. Locally heavy rainfall possible in the morning. Not as warm. Humid with highs around 80. South winds 10 to 15 miles an hour, becoming southeast 5 to 10 miles an hour in the afternoon. Chance of rain near 100%. Thursday night, thunderstorms, showers. Locally heavy rainfall possible after midnight. Lows in the upper 60s. Chance of rain 90%. Friday, showers and thunderstorms. Highs in the lower 80s. Chance of rain 80%. Friday night, mostly cloudy with a slight chance of thunderstorms. Showers likely. Lows in the mid-60s. Chance of rain 60%. Saturday, mostly cloudy with a chance of showers with a slight chance of thunderstorms. Highs in the upper 70s. Chance of rain 50%. Saturday night, a slight chance of thunderstorms in the evening. Mostly cloudy with a chance of showers. Lows in the mid-60s. Chance of rain 40%. Sunday, mostly cloudy in the morning, then becoming partly sunny. A 40% chance of showers. Highs in the upper 70s. Sunday night, mostly cloudy in the evening, then becoming partly cloudy. A 20% chance of showers. Lows in the lower 60s. Monday, partly sunny. A 20% chance of showers in the morning. Highs in the upper 70s. The forecast key messages for North and Central Texas. A significant pattern change will bring widespread showers and thunderstorms to North and Central Texas Wednesday through Friday. Widespread rainfall totals of 2 to 5 inches are expected, with locally higher amounts possible. The threat for flash flooding will increase Wednesday afternoon through Thursday, particularly where heavy rain repeatedly moves over the same area. The spotter information statement for North and Central Texas. Spotter activation is not expected at this time. The ultraviolet index forecast for September 29th is 7, or high. The current time is 5:09 a.m. Central Daylight Time. 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

Dallas-Fort Worth listening area. The following reports of weather, temperature, and wind were made at 5 a.m. DFW Airport, mostly cloudy, 79, dew point 68, relative humidity 69%, wind south at 13, pressure 29.85 inches and falling. Dallas Love Field, mostly cloudy, 79, south at 7. Fort Worth Meacham, partly cloudy, 78, south at 13. Arlington, partly cloudy, 77, south at 8. Denton, partly cloudy, 78, south at 6. Elsewhere around the region, Wichita Falls, mostly cloudy, 78, south at 13. Abilene, partly cloudy, 77, south at 14, gusting to 25. Waco, partly cloudy, 77, south at 10. Tyler, clear, 72, south at 6. Once again at 5 a.m., DFW Airport, mostly cloudy, 79, south at 13. Now let's check on your local forecast for the Dallas-Fort Worth Metroplex. Flood watch in effect from Wednesday afternoon through Thursday afternoon. Today, mostly sunny. Highs in the lower 90s. South winds 5 to 10 miles an hour, becoming southeast 10 to 15 miles an hour this afternoon. Tonight, partly cloudy in the evening, then becoming mostly cloudy. Lows in the mid-70s. Southeast winds around 10 miles an hour. Wednesday, mostly cloudy in the morning, then partly sunny with a 40% chance of showers and thunderstorms in the afternoon. Humid with highs in the mid-90s. South winds 10 to 15 miles an hour. Gusts up to 30 miles an hour in the afternoon. And now the extended forecast. Wednesday night, a chance of showers and thunderstorms in the evening, then showers and thunderstorms after midnight. Humid with lows in the lower 70s. South winds 10 to 15 miles an hour. Chance of rain 90%. Thursday, thunderstorms, showers. Locally heavy rainfall possible in the morning. Not as warm. Humid with highs around 80. South winds 10 to 15 miles an hour, becoming southeast 5 to 10 miles an hour in the afternoon. Chance of rain near 100%. Thursday night, thunderstorms, showers. Locally heavy rainfall possible after midnight. Lows in the upper 60s. Chance of rain 90%. Friday, showers and thunderstorms. Highs in the lower 80s. Chance of rain 80%. Friday night, mostly cloudy with a slight chance of thunderstorms. Showers likely. Lows in the mid-60s. Chance of rain 60%. Saturday, mostly cloudy with a chance of showers with a slight chance of thunderstorms. Highs in the upper 70s. Chance of rain 50%. Saturday night, a slight chance of thunderstorms in the evening. Mostly cloudy with a chance of showers. Lows in the mid-60s. Chance of rain 40%. Sunday, mostly cloudy in the morning, then becoming partly sunny. A 40% chance of showers. Highs in the upper 70s. Sunday night, mostly cloudy in the evening, then becoming partly cloudy. A 20% chance of showers. Lows in the lower 60s. Monday, partly sunny. A 20% chance of showers in the morning. Highs in the upper 70s. The forecast key messages for North and Central Texas. A significant pattern change will bring widespread showers and thunderstorms to North and Central Texas Wednesday through Friday. Widespread rainfall totals of 2 to 5 inches are expected, with locally higher amounts possible. The threat for flash flooding will increase Wednesday afternoon through Thursday, particularly where heavy rain repeatedly moves over the same area. The spotter information statement for North and Central Texas. Spotter activation is not expected at this time. The ultraviolet index forecast for September 29th is 7, or high. The current time is 5:14 a.m. Central Daylight Time. 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The following reports of weather, temperature, and wind were made at 5 a.m.

p.m. DFW Airport, mostly cloudy, 79, dew point 68, relative humidity 69%, wind south at 13, pressure 29.85 inches and falling. Dallas Love Field, mostly cloudy, 79, south at 7. Fort Worth Meacham, partly cloudy, 78, south at 13. Arlington, partly cloudy, 77, south at 8. Denton, partly cloudy, 78, south at 6. Elsewhere around the region, Wichita Falls, mostly cloudy, 78, south at 13. Abilene, partly cloudy, 77, south at 14, gusting to 25. Waco, partly cloudy, 77, south at 10. Tyler, clear, 72, south at 6. Once again at 5 a.m., DFW Airport, mostly cloudy, 79, south at 13. Now let's check on your local forecast for the Dallas-Fort Worth Metroplex. Flood watch in effect from Wednesday afternoon through Thursday afternoon. Today, mostly sunny. Highs in the lower 90s. South winds 5 to 10 miles an hour, becoming southeast 10 to 15 miles an hour this afternoon. Tonight, partly cloudy in the evening, then becoming mostly cloudy. Lows in the mid-70s. Southeast winds around 10 miles an hour. Wednesday, mostly cloudy in the morning, then partly sunny with a 40% chance of showers and thunderstorms in the afternoon. Humid with highs in the mid-90s. South winds 10 to 15 miles an hour. Gusts up to 30 miles an hour in the afternoon. And now the extended forecast. Wednesday night, a chance of showers and thunderstorms in the evening, then showers and thunderstorms after midnight. Humid with lows in the lower 70s. South winds 10 to 15 miles an hour. Chance of rain 90%. Thursday, thunderstorms, showers. Locally heavy rainfall possible in the morning. Not as warm. Humid with highs around 80. South winds 10 to 15 miles an hour, becoming southeast 5 to 10 miles an hour in the afternoon. Chance of rain near 100%. Thursday night, thunderstorms, showers. Locally heavy rainfall possible after midnight. Lows in the upper 60s. Chance of rain 90%. Friday, showers and thunderstorms. Highs in the lower 80s. Chance of rain 80%. Friday night, mostly cloudy with a slight chance of thunderstorms. Showers likely. Lows in the mid-60s. Chance of rain 60%. Saturday, mostly cloudy with a chance of showers with a slight chance of thunderstorms. Highs in the upper 70s. Chance of rain 50%. Saturday night, a slight chance of thunderstorms in the evening. Mostly cloudy with a chance of showers. Lows in the mid-60s. Chance of rain 40%. Sunday, mostly cloudy in the morning, then becoming partly sunny. A 40% chance of showers. Highs in the upper 70s. Sunday night, mostly cloudy in the evening, then becoming partly cloudy. A 20% chance of showers. Lows in the lower 60s. Monday, partly sunny. A 20% chance of showers in the morning. Highs in the upper 70s. The forecast key messages for North and Central Texas. A significant pattern change will bring widespread showers and thunderstorms to North and Central Texas Wednesday through Friday. Widespread rainfall totals of 2 to 5 inches are expected, with locally higher amounts possible. The threat for flash flooding will increase Wednesday afternoon through Thursday, particularly where heavy rain repeatedly moves over the same area. The spotter information statement for North and Central Texas. Spotter activation is not expected at this time. The ultraviolet index forecast for September 29th is 7, or high. The current time is 5:18 a.m. Central Daylight Time. 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The following reports of weather temperature and wind were made at 5 a.m. DFW Airport, mostly cloudy, 79, dew point 68, relative humidity 60.

69%. Wind south at 13. Pressure 29.85 inches and falling. Dallas Love Field, mostly cloudy, 79, south at 7. Fort Worth Meacham, partly cloudy, 78, south at 13. Arlington, partly cloudy, 77, south at 8. Denton, partly cloudy, 78, south at 6. Elsewhere around the region, Wichita Falls, mostly cloudy, 78, south at 13. Abilene, partly cloudy, 77, south at 14, gusting to 25. Waco, partly cloudy, 77, south at 10. Tyler, clear, 72, south at 6. Once again at 5 a.m., DFW Airport, mostly cloudy, 79, south at 13. Now let's check on your local forecast for the Dallas-Fort Worth Metroplex. Flood watch in effect from Wednesday afternoon through Thursday afternoon. Today, mostly sunny. Highs in the lower 90s. South winds 5 to 10 miles an hour, becoming southeast 10 to 15 miles an hour this afternoon. Tonight, partly cloudy in the evening, then becoming mostly cloudy. Lows in the mid-70s. Southeast winds around 10 miles an hour. Wednesday, mostly cloudy in the morning, then partly sunny with a 40% chance of showers and thunderstorms in the afternoon. Humid with highs in the mid-90s. South winds 10 to 15 miles an hour. Gusts up to 30 miles an hour in the afternoon. And now the extended forecast. Wednesday night, a chance of showers and thunderstorms in the evening, then showers and thunderstorms after midnight. Humid with lows in the lower 70s. South winds 10 to 15 miles an hour. Chance of rain 90%. Thursday, thunderstorms, showers. Locally heavy rainfall possible in the morning. Not as warm. Humid with highs around 80. South winds 10 to 15 miles an hour, becoming southeast 5 to 10 miles an hour in the afternoon. Chance of rain near 100%. Thursday night, thunderstorms, showers. Locally heavy rainfall possible after midnight. Lows in the upper 60s. Chance of rain 90%. Friday, showers and thunderstorms. Highs in the lower 80s. Chance of rain 80%. Friday night, mostly cloudy with a slight chance of thunderstorms. Showers likely. Lows in the mid-60s. Chance of rain 60%. Saturday, mostly cloudy with a chance of showers with a slight chance of thunderstorms. Highs in the upper 70s. Chance of rain 50%. Saturday night, a slight chance of thunderstorms in the evening. Mostly cloudy with a chance of showers. Lows in the mid-60s. Chance of rain 40%. Sunday, mostly cloudy in the morning, then becoming partly sunny. A 40% chance of showers. Highs in the upper 70s. Sunday night, mostly cloudy in the evening, then becoming partly cloudy. A 20% chance of showers. Lows in the lower 60s. Monday, partly sunny. A 20% chance of showers in the morning. Highs in the upper 70s. The forecast key messages for North and Central Texas. A significant pattern change will bring widespread showers and thunderstorms to North and Central Texas Wednesday through Friday. Widespread rainfall totals of 2 to 5 inches are expected, with locally higher amounts possible. The threat for flash flooding will increase Wednesday afternoon through Thursday, particularly where heavy rain repeatedly moves over the same area. The spotter information statement for North and Central Texas. Spotter activation is not expected at this time. The ultraviolet index forecast for September 29th is 7, or high. The current time is 5:23 a.m. Central Daylight Time. 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The following reports of weather temperature and wind were made at 5 a.m. DFW Airport, mostly cloudy, 79, dew point 68, relative humidity 69%, wind south at 13, pressure 29.85 inches and falling. Dallas Love

Field, mostly cloudy, 79, south at 7. Fort Worth, Meacham, partly cloudy, 78, south at 13. Arlington, partly cloudy, 77, south at 8. Denton, partly cloudy, 78, south at 6. Elsewhere around the region, Wichita Falls, mostly cloudy, 78, south at 13. Abilene, partly cloudy, 77, south at 14, gusting to 25. Waco, partly cloudy, 77, south at 10. Tyler, clear, 72, south at 6. Once again at 5 a.m., DFW Airport, mostly cloudy, 79, south at 13. Now let's check on your local forecast for the Dallas-Fort Worth Metroplex. Flood watch in effect from Wednesday afternoon through Thursday afternoon. Today, mostly sunny. Highs in the lower 90s. South winds 5 to 10 miles an hour, becoming southeast 10 to 15 miles an hour this afternoon. Tonight, partly cloudy in the evening, then becoming mostly cloudy. Lows in the mid-70s. Southeast winds around 10 miles an hour. Wednesday, mostly cloudy in the morning, then partly sunny with a 40% chance of showers and thunderstorms in the afternoon. Humid with highs in the mid-90s. South winds 10 to 15 miles an hour. Gusts up to 30 miles an hour in the afternoon. And now the extended forecast. Wednesday night, a chance of showers and thunderstorms in the evening, then showers and thunderstorms after midnight. Humid with lows in the lower 70s. South winds 10 to 15 miles an hour. Chance of rain 90%. Thursday, thunderstorms, showers. Locally heavy rainfall possible in the morning. Not as warm. Humid with highs around 80. South winds 10 to 15 miles an hour, becoming southeast 5 to 10 miles an hour in the afternoon. Chance of rain near 100%. Thursday night, thunderstorms, showers. Locally heavy rainfall possible after midnight. Lows in the upper 60s. Chance of rain 90%. Friday, showers and thunderstorms. Highs in the lower 80s. Chance of rain 80%. Friday night, mostly cloudy with a slight chance of thunderstorms. Showers likely. Lows in the mid-60s. Chance of rain 60%. Saturday, mostly cloudy with a chance of showers with a slight chance of thunderstorms. Highs in the upper 70s. Chance of rain 50%. Saturday night, a slight chance of thunderstorms in the evening. Mostly cloudy with a chance of showers. Lows in the mid-60s. Chance of rain 40%. Sunday, mostly cloudy in the morning, then becoming partly sunny. A 40% chance of showers. Highs in the upper 70s. Sunday night, mostly cloudy in the evening, then becoming partly cloudy. A 20% chance of showers. Lows in the lower 60s. Monday, partly sunny. A 20% chance of showers in the morning. Highs in the upper 70s. The forecast key messages for North and Central Texas. A significant pattern change will bring widespread showers and thunderstorms to North and Central Texas Wednesday through Friday. Widespread rainfall totals of 2 to 5 inches are expected, with locally higher amounts possible. The threat for flash flooding will increase Wednesday afternoon through Thursday, particularly where heavy rain repeatedly moves over the same area. The spotter information statement for North and Central Texas. Spotter activation is not expected at this time. The ultraviolet index forecast for September 29th is 7, or high. The current time is 5:28 a.m. Central Daylight Time. 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Serving the Dallas-Fort Worth listening area. The following reports of weather temperature and wind were made at 5 a.m. DFW Airport, mostly cloudy, 79, dew point 68, relative humidity 69%, wind south at 13, pressure 29.85 inches and falling. Dallas Love Field, mostly cloudy, 79, south at 7. Fort Worth Meacham, partly cloudy,

78, south at 13. Arlington, partly cloudy, 77, south at 8. Denton, partly cloudy, 78, south at 6. Elsewhere around the region, Wichita Falls, mostly cloudy, 78, south at 13. Abilene, partly cloudy, 77, south at 14, gusting to 25. Waco, partly cloudy, 77, south at 10. Tyler, clear, 72, south at 6. Once again at 5 a.m., DFW Airport, mostly cloudy, 79, south at 13. It is now time to check on the latest tropical activity in the Atlantic Ocean, Caribbean Sea, and the Gulf of Mexico. Here is Tropical Storm Hanna Advisory Number 4, location 35.2 north 46.2 west. We're about 1085 miles east northeast of Bermuda. We're about 1080 miles west of the Azores. Maximum sustained winds, 45 miles an hour. Percent movement, east-southeast or 115 degrees at 15 miles an hour. Minimum central pressure, 1,002 millibars, or 29.59 inches. Remember, you can hear the tropical summary at the top and bottom of every hour when there is activity occurring in the Atlantic Basin. Now let's check on your local forecast for the Dallas-Fort Worth Metroplex. Flood watch in effect from Wednesday afternoon through Thursday afternoon. Today, mostly sunny. Highs in the lower 90s. South winds 5 to 10 miles an hour, becoming southeast 10 to 15 miles an hour this afternoon. Tonight, partly cloudy in the evening, then becoming mostly cloudy. Lows in the mid-70s. Southeast winds around 10 miles an hour. Wednesday, mostly cloudy in the morning, then partly sunny with a 40% chance of showers and thunderstorms in the afternoon. Humid with highs in the mid-90s. South winds 10 to 15 miles an hour. Gusts up to 30 miles an hour in the afternoon. And now the extended forecast. Wednesday night, a chance of showers and thunderstorms in the evening, then showers and thunderstorms after midnight. Humid with lows in the lower 70s. South winds 10 to 15 miles an hour. Chance of rain 90%. Thursday, thunderstorms, showers. Locally heavy rainfall possible in the morning. Not as warm. Humid with highs around 80. South winds 10 to 15 miles an hour, becoming southeast 5 to 10 miles an hour in the afternoon. Chance of rain near 100%. Thursday night, thunderstorms, showers. Locally heavy rainfall possible after midnight. Lows in the upper 60s. Chance of rain 90%. Friday, showers and thunderstorms. Highs in the lower 80s. Chance of rain 80%. Friday night, mostly cloudy with a slight chance of thunderstorms. Showers likely. Lows in the mid-60s. Chance of rain 60%. Saturday, mostly cloudy with a chance of showers with a slight chance of thunderstorms. Highs in the upper 70s. Chance of rain 50%. Saturday night, a slight chance of thunderstorms in the evening. Mostly cloudy with a chance of showers. Lows in the mid-60s. Chance of rain 40%. Sunday, mostly cloudy in the morning, then becoming partly sunny. A 40% chance of showers. Highs in the upper 70s. Sunday night, mostly cloudy in the evening, then becoming partly cloudy. A chance of showers. Highs in the upper 70s. Sunday night, mostly cloudy in the evening, then becoming partly cloudy. A 20% chance of showers. Lows in the lower 60s. Monday, partly sunny. A 20% chance of showers in the morning. Highs in the upper 70s. The forecast key messages for North and Central Texas. A significant pattern change will bring widespread showers and thunderstorms to North and Central Texas Wednesday through Friday. Widespread rainfall totals of 2 to 5 inches are expected, with locally higher amounts possible. The threat for flash flooding will increase Wednesday afternoon through Thursday, particularly where heavy rain repeatedly moves over the same area. The spotter information statement for North and Central Texas. Spotter activation is not expected at this time. The ultraviolet index forecast for September 29th is

serving the Dallas-Fort Worth listening area. The following reports of weather, temperature, and wind were made at 5 a.m. DFW Airport, mostly cloudy, 79, dew point 68, relative humidity 69%, wind south at 13, pressure 29.85 inches and falling. Dallas Love Field, mostly cloudy, 79, south at 7. Fort Worth Meacham, partly cloudy, 78, south at 13. Arlington, partly cloudy, 77, south at 8. Denton, partly cloudy, 78, south at 6. Elsewhere around the region, Wichita Falls, mostly cloudy, 78, south at 13. Abilene, partly cloudy, 77, south at 14, gusting to 25. Waco, partly cloudy, 77, south at 10. Tyler, clear, 72, south at 6. Once again at 5 a.m., DFW Airport, mostly cloudy, 79, south at 13. Now let's check on your local forecast for the Dallas-Fort Worth Metroplex. Flood watch in effect from Wednesday afternoon through Thursday afternoon. Today, mostly sunny. Highs in the lower 90s. South winds 5 to 10 miles an hour, becoming southeast 10 to 15 miles an hour this afternoon. Tonight, partly cloudy in the evening, then becoming mostly cloudy. Lows in the mid-70s. Southeast winds around 10 miles an hour. Wednesday, mostly cloudy in the morning, then partly sunny with a 40% chance of showers and thunderstorms in the afternoon. Humid with highs in the mid-90s. South winds 10 to 15 miles an hour. Gusts up to 30 miles an hour in the afternoon. And now the extended forecast. Wednesday night, a chance of showers and thunderstorms in the evening, then showers and thunderstorms after midnight. Humid with lows in the lower 70s. South winds 10 to 15 miles an hour. Chance of rain 90%. Thursday, thunderstorms, showers. Locally heavy rainfall possible in the morning. Not as warm. Humid with highs around 80. South winds 10 to 15 miles an hour, becoming southeast 5 to 10 miles an hour in the afternoon. Chance of rain near 100%. Thursday night, thunderstorms, showers. Locally heavy rainfall possible after midnight. Lows in the upper 60s. Chance of rain 90%. Friday, showers and thunderstorms. Highs in the lower 80s. Chance of rain 80%. Friday night, mostly cloudy with a slight chance of thunderstorms. Showers likely. Lows in the mid-60s. Chance of rain 60%. Saturday, mostly cloudy with a chance of showers with a slight chance of thunderstorms. Highs in the upper 70s. Chance of rain 50%. Saturday night, a slight chance of thunderstorms in the evening. Mostly cloudy with a chance of showers. Lows in the mid-60s. Chance of rain 40%. Sunday, mostly cloudy in the morning, then becoming partly sunny. A 40% chance of showers. Highs in the upper 70s. Sunday night, mostly cloudy in the evening, then becoming partly cloudy. A 20% chance of showers. Lows in the lower 60s. Monday, partly sunny. A 20% chance of showers in the morning. Highs in the upper 70s. The forecast key messages for North and Central Texas. A significant pattern change will bring widespread showers and thunderstorms to North and Central Texas Wednesday through Friday. Widespread rainfall totals of 2 to 5 inches are expected, with locally higher amounts possible. The threat for flash flooding will increase Wednesday afternoon through Thursday, particularly where heavy rain repeatedly moves over the same area. The spotter information statement for North and Central Texas. Spotter activation is not expected at this time. The ultraviolet index forecast for September 29th is 7, or high. The current time is 5:48 a.m. Central Daylight Time. 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The following reports of weather

temperature and wind were made at 5 a.m. DFW Airport, mostly cloudy, 79, dew point 68, relative humidity 69%, wind south at 13, pressure 29.85 inches and falling. Dallas Love Field, mostly cloudy, 79, south at 7. Fort Worth Meacham, partly cloudy, 78, south at 13. Arlington, partly cloudy, 77, south at 8. Denton, partly cloudy, 78, south at 6. Elsewhere around the region, Wichita Falls, mostly cloudy, 78, south at 13. Abilene, partly cloudy, 77, south at 14, gusting to 25. Waco, partly cloudy, 77, south at 10. Tyler, clear, 72, south at 6. Once again at 5 a.m., DFW Airport, mostly cloudy, 79, south at 13. Now let's check on your local forecast for the Dallas-Fort Worth Metroplex. Flood watch in effect from Wednesday afternoon through Thursday afternoon. Today, mostly sunny. Highs in the lower 90s. South winds 5 to 10 miles an hour, becoming southeast 10 to 15 miles an hour this afternoon. Tonight, partly cloudy in the evening, then becoming mostly cloudy. Lows in the mid-70s. Southeast winds around 10 miles an hour. Wednesday, mostly cloudy in the morning, then partly sunny with a 40% chance of showers and thunderstorms in the afternoon. Humid with highs in the mid-90s. South winds 10 to 15 miles an hour. Gusts up to 30 miles an hour in the afternoon. And now the extended forecast. Wednesday night, a chance of showers and thunderstorms in the evening, then showers and thunderstorms after midnight. Humid with lows in the lower 70s. South winds 10 to 15 miles an hour. Chance of rain 90%. Thursday, thunderstorms, showers. Locally heavy rainfall possible in the morning. Not as warm. Humid with highs around 80. South winds 10 to 15 miles an hour, becoming southeast 5 to 10 miles an hour in the afternoon. Chance of rain near 100%. Thursday night, thunderstorms, showers. Locally heavy rainfall possible after midnight. Lows in the upper 60s. Chance of rain 90%. Friday, showers and thunderstorms. Highs in the lower 80s. Chance of rain 80%. Friday night, mostly cloudy with a slight chance of thunderstorms. Showers likely. Lows in the mid-60s. Chance of rain 60%. Saturday, mostly cloudy with a chance of showers with a slight chance of thunderstorms. Highs in the upper 70s. Chance of rain 50%. Saturday night, a slight chance of thunderstorms in the evening. Mostly cloudy with a chance of showers. Lows in the mid-60s. Chance of rain 40%. Sunday, mostly cloudy in the morning, then becoming partly sunny. A 40% chance of showers. Highs in the upper 70s. Sunday night, mostly cloudy in the evening, then becoming partly cloudy. A 20% chance of showers. Lows in the lower 60s. Monday, partly sunny. A 20% chance of showers in the morning. Highs in the upper 70s. The forecast key messages for North and Central Texas. A significant pattern change will bring widespread showers and thunderstorms to North and Central Texas Wednesday through Friday. Widespread rainfall totals of 2 to 5 inches are expected, with locally higher amounts possible. The threat for flash flooding will increase Wednesday afternoon through Thursday, particularly where heavy rain repeatedly moves over the same area. The spotter information statement for North and Central Texas. Spotter activation is not expected at this time. The ultraviolet index forecast for September 29th is 7, or high. The current time is 5:53 a.m. Central Daylight Time. 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The following reports of weather temperature and wind were made at 5 a.m. DFW Airport, mostly cloudy, 79.

77, south at 14, gusting to 25. Waco, partly cloudy, 77, south at 10. Tyler, clear, 72, south at 6. Once again at 5 a.m., DFW Airport, mostly cloudy, 79, south at 13. Now let's check on your local forecast for the Dallas-Fort Worth Metroplex. Flood watch in effect from Wednesday afternoon through Thursday afternoon. Today, mostly sunny. Highs in the lower 90s. South winds 5 to 10 miles an hour, becoming southeast 10 to 15 miles an hour this afternoon. Tonight, partly cloudy in the evening, then becoming mostly cloudy. Lows in the mid-70s. Southeast winds around 10 miles an hour. Wednesday, mostly cloudy in the morning, then partly sunny with a 40% chance of showers and thunderstorms in the afternoon. Humid with highs in the mid-90s. South winds 10 to 15 miles an hour. Gusts up to 30 miles an hour in the afternoon. And now the extended forecast. Wednesday night, a chance of showers and thunderstorms in the evening, then showers and thunderstorms after midnight. Humid with lows in the lower 70s. South winds 10 to 15 miles an hour. Chance of rain 90%. Thursday, thunderstorms, showers. Locally heavy rainfall possible in the morning. Not as warm. Humid with highs around 80. South winds 10 to 15 miles an hour, becoming southeast 5 to 10 miles an hour in the afternoon. Chance of rain near 100%. Thursday night, thunderstorms, showers. Locally heavy rainfall possible after midnight. Lows in the upper 60s. Chance of rain 90%. Friday, showers and thunderstorms. Highs in the lower 80s. Chance of rain 80%. Friday night, mostly cloudy with a slight chance of thunderstorms. Showers likely. Lows in the mid-60s. Chance of rain 60%. Saturday, mostly cloudy with a chance of showers with a slight chance of thunderstorms. Highs in the upper 70s. Chance of rain 50%. Saturday night, a slight chance of thunderstorms in the evening. Mostly cloudy with a chance of showers. Lows in the mid-60s. Chance of rain 40%. Sunday, mostly cloudy in the morning, then becoming partly sunny. A 40% chance of showers. Highs in the upper 70s. Sunday night, mostly cloudy in the evening, then becoming partly cloudy. A 20% chance of showers. Lows in the lower 60s. Monday, partly sunny. A 20% chance of showers in the morning. Highs in the upper 70s. The forecast key messages for North and Central Texas. A significant pattern change will bring widespread showers and thunderstorms to North and Central Texas Wednesday through Friday. Widespread rainfall totals of 2 to 5 inches are expected, with locally higher amounts possible. The threat for flash flooding will increase Wednesday afternoon through Thursday, particularly where heavy rain repeatedly moves over the same area. The spotter information statement for North and Central Texas. Spotter activation is not expected at this time. The ultraviolet index forecast for September 29th is 7, or high. The current time is 5:58 a.m. Central Daylight Time. 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The following reports of weather temperature and wind were made at 5 a.m. DFW Airport, mostly cloudy, 79, dew point 68, relative humidity 69%, wind south at 13, pressure 29.85 inches and falling. Dallas Love Field, mostly cloudy, 79, south at 7. Fort Worth Meacham, partly cloudy, 78, south at 13. Arlington, partly cloudy, 77, south at 8. Denton, partly cloudy, 78, south at 6. Elsewhere around the region, Wichita Falls, mostly cloudy, 78, south at 13. Abilene, partly cloudy, 77, south at 14, gusting to 25. Waco, partly cloudy, 77.

7, south at 10. Tyler, clear, 72, south at 6. Once again at 5 a.m., DFW Airport, mostly cloudy, 79, south at 13. It is now time to check on the latest tropical activity in the Atlantic Ocean, Caribbean Sea, and the Gulf of Mexico. Here is Tropical Storm Hanna Advisory Number 4, location 35.2 north 46.2 west. We're about 1085 miles east northeast of Bermuda. We're about 1080 miles west of the Azores. Maximum sustained winds, 45 miles an hour. Percent movement, east-southeast or 115 degrees at 15 miles an hour. Minimum central pressure, 1,002 millibars, or 29.59 inches. Remember, you can hear the tropical summary at the top and bottom of every hour when there is activity occurring in the Atlantic Basin. Now let's check on your local forecast for the Dallas-Fort Worth Metroplex. Flood watch in effect from Wednesday afternoon through Thursday afternoon. Today, mostly sunny. Highs in the lower 90s. South winds 5 to 10 miles an hour, becoming southeast 10 to 15 miles an hour this afternoon. Tonight, partly cloudy in the evening, then becoming mostly cloudy. Lows in the mid-70s. Southeast winds around 10 miles an hour. Wednesday, mostly cloudy in the morning, then partly sunny with a 40% chance of showers and thunderstorms in the afternoon. Humid with highs in the mid-90s. South winds 10 to 15 miles an hour. Gusts up to 30 miles an hour in the afternoon. And now the extended forecast. Wednesday night, a chance of showers and thunderstorms in the evening, then showers and thunderstorms after midnight. Humid with lows in the lower 70s. South winds 10 to 15 miles an hour. Chance of rain 90%. Thursday, thunderstorms, showers. Locally heavy rainfall possible in the morning. Not as warm. Humid with highs around 80. South winds 10 to 15 miles an hour, becoming southeast 5 to 10 miles an hour in the afternoon. Chance of rain near 100%. Thursday night, thunderstorms, showers. Locally heavy rainfall possible after midnight. Lows in the upper 60s. Chance of rain 90%. Friday, showers and thunderstorms. Highs in the lower 80s. Chance of rain 80%. Friday night, mostly cloudy with a slight chance of thunderstorms. Showers likely. Lows in the mid-60s. Chance of rain 60%. Saturday, mostly cloudy with a chance of showers with a slight chance of thunderstorms. Highs in the upper 70s. Chance of rain 50%. Saturday night, a slight chance of thunderstorms in the evening. Mostly cloudy with a chance of showers. Lows in the mid-60s. Chance of rain 40%. Sunday, mostly cloudy in the morning, then becoming partly sunny. A 40% chance of showers. Highs in the upper 70s. Sunday night, mostly cloudy in the evening, then becoming partly cloudy. A 20% chance of showers. Lows in the lower 60s. Monday, partly sunny. A 20% chance of showers in the morning. Highs in the upper 70s. The ultraviolet index forecast for September 29th is 7, or high. The current time is 6:03 a.m. Central Daylight Time. 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The following reports of weather temperature and wind were made at 6 a.m. DFW Airport, mostly cloudy, 79, dew point 69, relative humidity 71%, wind south at 12, pressure 29.87 inches and rising. Dallas Love Field, mostly cloudy, 79, south at 7. Fort Worth Meacham, partly cloudy, 77, southeast at 12. Arlington, partly cloudy, 77, south at 7. Denton, mostly cloudy, 77, southeast at 8. Elsewhere around the region, Wichita Falls, mostly cloudy, 78, south at 13. Abilene, mostly cloudy, 77, south at 16, gusting to 24. Waco, partly cloudy.

77, south at 10. Tyler, clear, 72, southeast at 6. Once again at 6 a.m., DFW Airport, mostly cloudy, 79, south at 12. Now let's check on your local forecast for the Dallas-Fort Worth Metroplex. Flood watch in effect from Wednesday afternoon through Thursday afternoon. Today, mostly sunny. Highs in the lower 90s. South winds 5 to 10 miles an hour, becoming southeast 10 to 15 miles an hour this afternoon. Tonight, partly cloudy in the evening, then becoming mostly cloudy. Lows in the mid-70s. Southeast winds around 10 miles an hour. Wednesday, mostly cloudy in the morning, then partly sunny with a 40% chance of showers and thunderstorms in the afternoon. Humid with highs in the mid-90s. South winds 10 to 15 miles an hour. Gusts up to 30 miles an hour in the afternoon. And now the extended forecast. Wednesday night, a chance of showers and thunderstorms in the evening, then showers and thunderstorms after midnight. Humid with lows in the lower 70s. South winds 10 to 15 miles an hour. Chance of rain 90%. Thursday, thunderstorms, showers. Locally heavy rainfall possible in the morning. Not as warm. Humid with highs around 80. South winds 10 to 15 miles an hour, becoming southeast 5 to 10 miles an hour in the afternoon. Chance of rain near 100%. Thursday night, thunderstorms, showers. Locally heavy rainfall possible after midnight. Lows in the upper 60s. Chance of rain 90%. Friday, showers and thunderstorms. Highs in the lower 80s. Chance of rain 80%. Friday night, mostly cloudy with a slight chance of thunderstorms. Showers likely. Lows in the mid-60s. Chance of rain 60%. Saturday, mostly cloudy with a chance of showers with a slight chance of thunderstorms. Highs in the upper 70s. Chance of rain 50%. Saturday night, a slight chance of thunderstorms in the evening. Mostly cloudy with a chance of showers. Lows in the mid-60s. Chance of rain 40%. Sunday, mostly cloudy in the morning, then becoming partly sunny. A 40% chance of showers. Highs in the upper 70s. Sunday night, mostly cloudy in the evening, then becoming partly cloudy. A 20% chance of showers. Lows in the lower 60s. Monday, partly sunny. A 20% chance of showers in the morning. Highs in the upper 70s. The forecast key messages for North and Central Texas. A significant pattern change will bring widespread showers and thunderstorms to North and Central Texas Wednesday through Friday. Widespread rainfall totals of 2 to 5 inches are expected, with locally higher amounts possible. The threat for flash flooding will increase Wednesday afternoon through Thursday, particularly where heavy rain repeatedly moves over the same area. The spotter information statement for North and Central Texas. Spotter activation is not expected at this time. The ultraviolet index forecast for September 29th is 7, or high. The current time is 6:08 a.m. Central Daylight Time. 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The following reports of weather temperature and wind were made at 6 a.m. DFW Airport, mostly cloudy, 79, dew point 69, relative humidity 71%, wind south at 12, pressure 29.87 inches and rising. Dallas Love Field, mostly cloudy, 79, south at 7. Fort Worth Meacham, partly cloudy, 77, southeast at 12. Arlington, partly cloudy, 77, south at 7. Denton, mostly cloudy, 77, southeast at 8. Elsewhere around the region, Wichita Falls, mostly cloudy, 78, south at 13. Abilene, mostly cloudy, 77, south at 16, gusting to 24. Waco, partly cloudy, 77, south at 10. Tyler, clear, 72, southeast at 6.

once again at 6 a.m. DFW Airport, mostly cloudy, 79, south at 12. Now let's check on your local forecast for the Dallas-Fort Worth Metroplex. Flood watch in effect from Wednesday afternoon through Thursday afternoon. Today, mostly sunny. Highs in the lower 90s. South winds 5 to 10 miles an hour, becoming southeast 10 to 15 miles an hour this afternoon. Tonight, partly cloudy in the evening, then becoming mostly cloudy. Lows in the mid-70s. Southeast winds around 10 miles an hour. Wednesday, mostly cloudy in the morning, then partly sunny with a 30% chance of showers and thunderstorms in the afternoon. Heavy rainfall possible in the afternoon. Humid with highs in the mid-90s. South winds 10 to 15 miles an hour. Gusts up to 30 miles an hour in the afternoon. And now the extended forecast. Wednesday night, a chance of showers and thunderstorms in the evening, then showers and thunderstorms after midnight. Heavy rainfall possible. Humid with lows in the lower 70s. South winds 10 to 15 miles an hour. Chance of rain 90%. Thursday, showers and thunderstorms. Heavy rainfall possible in the morning. Locally heavy rainfall possible in the morning. Not as warm. Humid with highs in the mid-80s. South winds 10 to 15 miles an hour, becoming southeast 5 to 10 miles an hour in the afternoon. Chance of rain near 100%. Thursday night, thunderstorms, showers. Locally heavy rainfall possible after midnight. Lows in the upper 60s. Chance of rain 90%. Friday, showers and thunderstorms. Highs in the lower 80s. Chance of rain 80%. Friday night, mostly cloudy with a slight chance of thunderstorms. Showers likely. Lows in the mid-60s. Chance of rain 60%. Saturday, mostly cloudy with a chance of showers with a slight chance of thunderstorms. Highs in the upper 70s. Chance of rain 50%. Saturday night, a slight chance of thunderstorms in the evening. Mostly cloudy with a chance of showers. Lows in the mid-60s. Chance of rain 40%. Sunday, mostly cloudy in the morning, then becoming partly sunny. A 40% chance of showers. Highs in the upper 70s. Sunday night, mostly cloudy in the evening, then becoming partly cloudy. A 20% chance of showers. Lows in the lower 60s. Monday, partly sunny. A 20% chance of showers in the morning. Highs in the upper 70s. The forecast key messages for North and Central Texas. A significant pattern change will bring widespread showers and thunderstorms to North and Central Texas Wednesday through Friday. Widespread rainfall totals of 2 to 5 inches are expected, with locally higher amounts possible. The threat for flash flooding will increase Wednesday afternoon through Thursday, particularly where heavy rain repeatedly moves over the same area. The spotter information statement for North and Central Texas. Spotter activation is not expected at this time. The ultraviolet index forecast for September 29th is 7, or high. The current time is 6:13 a.m. Central Daylight Time. 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The following reports of weather temperature and wind were made at 6 a.m. DFW Airport, mostly cloudy, 79, dew point 69, relative humidity 71%, wind south at 12, pressure 29.87 inches and rising. Dallas Love Field, mostly cloudy, 79, south at 7. Fort Worth Meacham, partly cloudy, 77, southeast at 12. Arlington, partly cloudy, 77, south at 7. McKinney, clear, 73, south at 3. Denton, mostly cloudy, 77, southeast at 8. Elsewhere around the region, Wichita Falls, mostly cloudy, 78, south at 13. Abilene, mostly cloudy, 77, south at 16, gusting to 24. Waco, partly cloudy.

77, south at 10. Tyler, clear, 72, southeast at 6. Once again at 6 a.m., DFW Airport, mostly cloudy, 79, south at 12. Now let's check on your local forecast for the Dallas-Fort Worth Metroplex. Flood watch in effect from Wednesday afternoon through Thursday afternoon. Today, mostly sunny. Highs in the lower 90s. South winds 5 to 10 miles an hour, becoming southeast 10 to 15 miles an hour this afternoon. Tonight, partly cloudy in the evening, then becoming mostly cloudy. Lows in the mid-70s. Southeast winds around 10 miles an hour. Wednesday, mostly cloudy in the morning, then partly sunny with a 30% chance of showers and thunderstorms in the afternoon. Heavy rainfall possible in the afternoon. Humid with highs in the mid-90s. South winds 10 to 15 miles an hour. Gusts up to 30 miles an hour in the afternoon. And now the extended forecast. Wednesday night, a chance of showers and thunderstorms in the evening, then showers and thunderstorms after midnight. Heavy rainfall possible. Humid with lows in the lower 70s. South winds 10 to 15 miles an hour. Chance of rain 90%. Thursday, showers and thunderstorms. Heavy rainfall possible in the morning. Locally heavy rainfall possible in the morning. Not as warm. Humid with highs in the mid-80s. South winds 10 to 15 miles an hour, becoming southeast 5 to 10 miles an hour in the afternoon. Chance of rain near 100%. Thursday night, thunderstorms, showers. Locally heavy rainfall possible after midnight. Lows in the upper 60s. Chance of rain 90%. Friday, showers and thunderstorms. Highs in the lower 80s. Chance of rain 80%. Friday night, mostly cloudy with a slight chance of thunderstorms. Showers likely. Lows in the mid-60s. Chance of rain 60%. Saturday, mostly cloudy with a chance of showers with a slight chance of thunderstorms. Highs in the upper 70s. Chance of rain 50%. Saturday night, a slight chance of thunderstorms in the evening. Mostly cloudy with a chance of showers. Lows in the mid-60s. Chance of rain 40%. Sunday, mostly cloudy in the morning, then becoming partly sunny. A 40% chance of showers. Highs in the upper 70s. Sunday night, mostly cloudy in the evening, then becoming partly cloudy. A 20% chance of showers. Lows in the lower 60s. Monday, partly sunny. A 20% chance of showers in the morning. Highs in the upper 70s. The forecast key messages for North and Central Texas. A significant pattern change will bring widespread showers and thunderstorms to North and Central Texas Wednesday through Friday. Widespread rainfall totals of 2 to 5 inches are expected, with locally higher amounts possible. The threat for flash flooding will increase Wednesday afternoon through Thursday, particularly where heavy rain repeatedly moves over the same area. The spotter information statement for North and Central Texas. Spotter activation is not expected at this time. The ultraviolet index forecast for September 29th is 7, or high. The current time is 6:18 a.m. Central Daylight Time. 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The following reports of weather temperature and wind were made at 6 a.m. DFW Airport, mostly cloudy, 79, dew point 69, relative humidity 71%, wind south at 12, pressure 29.87 inches and rising. Dallas Love Field, mostly cloudy, 79, south at 7. Fort Worth Meacham, partly cloudy, 77, southeast at 12. Arlington, partly cloudy, 77, south at 7. McKinney, clear, 73, south at 3. Denton, mostly cloudy, 77, southeast at 8. Elsewhere around the region, Wichita Falls, mostly cloudy, 78, south at 13. Abilene, mostly cloudy, 78.

27, south at 16, gusting to 24. Waco, partly cloudy, 77, south at 10. Tyler, clear, 72, southeast at 6. Once again at 6 a.m., DFW Airport, mostly cloudy, 79, south at 12. Now let's check on your local forecast for the Dallas-Fort Worth Metroplex. Flood watch in effect from Wednesday afternoon through Thursday afternoon. Today, mostly sunny. Highs in the lower 90s. South winds 5 to 10 miles an hour, becoming southeast 10 to 15 miles an hour this afternoon. Tonight, partly cloudy in the evening, then becoming mostly cloudy. Lows in the mid-70s. Southeast winds around 10 miles an hour. Wednesday, mostly cloudy in the morning, then partly sunny with a 30% chance of showers and thunderstorms in the afternoon. Heavy rainfall possible in the afternoon. Humid with highs in the mid-90s. South winds 10 to 15 miles an hour. Gusts up to 30 miles an hour in the afternoon. And now the extended forecast. Wednesday night, a chance of showers and thunderstorms in the evening, then showers and thunderstorms after midnight. Heavy rainfall possible. Humid with lows in the lower 70s. South winds 10 to 15 miles an hour. Chance of rain 90%. Thursday, showers and thunderstorms. Heavy rainfall possible in the morning. Locally heavy rainfall possible in the morning. Not as warm. Humid with highs in the mid-80s. South winds 10 to 15 miles an hour, becoming southeast 5 to 10 miles an hour in the afternoon. Chance of rain near 100%. Thursday night, thunderstorms, showers. Locally heavy rainfall possible after midnight. Lows in the upper 60s. Chance of rain 90%. Friday, showers and thunderstorms. Highs in the lower 80s. Chance of rain 80%. Friday night, mostly cloudy with a slight chance of thunderstorms. Showers likely. Lows in the mid-60s. Chance of rain 60%. Saturday, mostly cloudy with a chance of showers with a slight chance of thunderstorms. Highs in the upper 70s. Chance of rain 50%. Saturday night, a slight chance of thunderstorms in the evening. Mostly cloudy with a chance of showers. Lows in the mid-60s. Chance of rain 40%. Sunday, mostly cloudy in the morning, then becoming partly sunny. A 40% chance of showers. Highs in the upper 70s. Sunday night, mostly cloudy in the evening, then becoming partly cloudy. A 20% chance of showers. Lows in the lower 60s. Monday, partly sunny. A 20% chance of showers in the morning. Highs in the upper 70s. The forecast key messages for North and Central Texas. A significant pattern change will bring widespread showers and thunderstorms to North and Central Texas Wednesday through Friday. Widespread rainfall totals of 2 to 5 inches are expected, with locally higher amounts possible. The threat for flash flooding will increase Wednesday afternoon through Thursday, particularly where heavy rain repeatedly moves over the same area. The spotter information statement for North and Central Texas. Spotter activation is not expected at this time. The ultraviolet index forecast for September 29th is 7, or high. The current time is 6:23 a.m. Central Daylight Time. 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The following reports of weather temperature and wind were made at 6 a.m. DFW Airport, mostly cloudy, 79, dew point 69, relative humidity 71%, wind south at 12, pressure 29.87 inches and rising. Dallas Love Field, mostly cloudy, 79, south at 7. Fort Worth Meacham, partly cloudy, 77, southeast at 12. Arlington, partly cloudy, 77, south at 7. McKinney, clear, 73, south at 3. Denton, mostly cloudy, 77, southeast at 8. Elsewhere around the region, Wichita Falls, mostly cloudy.

Cloudy, 78, south at 13. Abilene, mostly cloudy, 77, south at 16, gusting to 24. Waco, partly cloudy, 77, south at 10. Tyler, clear, 72, southeast at 6. Once again at 6 a.m., DFW Airport, mostly cloudy, 79, south at 12. Now let's check on your local forecast for the Dallas-Fort Worth Metroplex. Flood watch in effect from Wednesday afternoon through Thursday afternoon. Today, mostly sunny. Highs in the lower 90s. South winds 5 to 10 miles an hour, becoming southeast 10 to 15 miles an hour this afternoon. Tonight, partly cloudy in the evening, then becoming mostly cloudy. Lows in the mid-70s. Southeast winds around 10 miles an hour. Wednesday, mostly cloudy in the morning, then partly sunny with a 30% chance of showers and thunderstorms in the afternoon. Heavy rainfall possible in the afternoon. Humid with highs in the mid-90s. South winds 10 to 15 miles an hour. Gusts up to 30 miles an hour in the afternoon. And now the extended forecast. Wednesday night, a chance of showers and thunderstorms in the evening, then showers and thunderstorms after midnight. Heavy rainfall possible. Humid with lows in the lower 70s. South winds 10 to 15 miles an hour. Chance of rain 90%. Thursday, showers and thunderstorms. Heavy rainfall possible in the morning. Locally heavy rainfall possible in the morning. Not as warm. Humid with highs in the mid-80s. South winds 10 to 15 miles an hour, becoming southeast 5 to 10 miles an hour in the afternoon. Chance of rain near 100%. Thursday night, thunderstorms, showers. Locally heavy rainfall possible after midnight. Lows in the upper 60s. Chance of rain 90%. Friday, showers and thunderstorms. Highs in the lower 80s. Chance of rain 80%. Friday night, mostly cloudy with a slight chance of thunderstorms. Showers likely. Lows in the mid-60s. Chance of rain 60%. Saturday, mostly cloudy with a chance of showers with a slight chance of thunderstorms. Highs in the upper 70s. Chance of rain 50%. Saturday night, a slight chance of thunderstorms in the evening. Mostly cloudy with a chance of showers. Lows in the mid-60s. Chance of rain 40%. Sunday, mostly cloudy in the morning, then becoming partly sunny. A 40% chance of showers. Highs in the upper 70s. Sunday night, mostly cloudy in the evening, then becoming partly cloudy. A 20% chance of showers. Lows in the lower 60s. Monday, partly sunny. A 20% chance of showers in the morning. Highs in the upper 70s. The forecast key messages for North and Central Texas. A significant pattern change will bring widespread showers and thunderstorms to North and Central Texas Wednesday through Friday. Widespread rainfall totals of 2 to 5 inches are expected, with locally higher amounts possible. The threat for flash flooding will increase Wednesday afternoon through Thursday, particularly where heavy rain repeatedly moves over the same area. The spotter information statement for North and Central Texas. Spotter activation is not expected at this time. The ultraviolet index forecast for September 29th is 7, or high. The current time is 6:28 a.m. Central Daylight Time. 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The following reports of weather temperature and wind were made at 6 a.m. DFW Airport, mostly cloudy, 79, dew point 69, relative humidity 71%, wind south at 12, pressure 29.87 inches and rising. Dallas Love Field, mostly cloudy, 79, south at 7. Fort Worth Meacham, partly cloudy, 77, southeast at 12. Arlington, partly cloudy, 77, south at 7. McKinney, clear, 73, south at 3. Denton, mostly cloudy, 77.

7, southeast at 8. Elsewhere around the region, Wichita Falls, mostly cloudy, 78, south at 13. Abilene, mostly cloudy, 77, south at 16, gusting to 24. Waco, partly cloudy, 77, south at 10. Tyler, clear, 72, southeast at 6. Once again at 6 a.m., DFW Airport, mostly cloudy, 79, south at 12. It is now time to check on the latest tropical activity in the Atlantic Ocean, Caribbean Sea, and the Gulf of Mexico. Here is Tropical Storm Hanna Advisory Number 4, location 35.2 north 46.2 west, we're about 1085 miles east northeast of Bermuda, we're about 1080 miles west of the Azores. Maximum sustained winds, 45 miles an hour, percent movement, east-southeast or 115 degrees at 15 miles an hour, minimum central pressure, 1,002 millibars, or 29.59 inches. Remember, you can hear the tropical summary at the top and bottom of every hour when there is activity occurring in the Atlantic Basin. Now let's check on your local forecast for the Dallas-Fort Worth Metroplex. Flood watch in effect from Wednesday afternoon through Thursday afternoon. Today, mostly sunny. Highs in the lower 90s. South winds 5 to 10 miles an hour, becoming southeast 10 to 15 miles an hour this afternoon. Tonight, partly cloudy in the evening, then becoming mostly cloudy. Lows in the mid-70s. Southeast winds around 10 miles an hour. Wednesday, mostly cloudy in the morning, then partly sunny with a 30% chance of showers and thunderstorms in the afternoon. Heavy rainfall possible in the afternoon. Humid with highs in the mid-90s. South winds 10 to 15 miles an hour. Gusts up to 30 miles an hour in the afternoon. And now the extended forecast. Wednesday night, a chance of showers and thunderstorms in the evening, then showers and thunderstorms after midnight. Heavy rainfall possible. Humid with lows in the lower 70s. South winds 10 to 15 miles an hour. Chance of rain 90%. Thursday, showers and thunderstorms. Heavy rainfall possible in the morning. Locally heavy rainfall possible in the morning. Not as warm. Humid with highs in the mid-80s. South winds 10 to 15 miles an hour, becoming southeast 5 to 10 miles an hour in the afternoon. Chance of rain near 100%. Thursday night, thunderstorms, showers. Locally heavy rainfall possible after midnight. Lows in the upper 60s. Chance of rain 90%. Friday, showers and thunderstorms. Highs in the lower 80s. Chance of rain 80%. Friday night, mostly cloudy with a slight chance of thunderstorms. Showers likely. Lows in the mid-60s. Chance of rain 60%. Saturday, mostly cloudy with a chance of showers with a slight chance of thunderstorms. Mostly cloudy with a chance of showers with a slight chance of thunderstorms. Highs in the upper 70s. Chance of rain 50%. Saturday night, a slight chance of thunderstorms in the evening. Mostly cloudy with a chance of showers. Lows in the mid-60s. Chance of rain 40%. Sunday, mostly cloudy in the morning, then becoming partly sunny. A 40% chance of showers. Highs in the upper 70s. Sunday night, mostly cloudy in the evening, then becoming partly cloudy. A 20% chance of showers. Lows in the lower 60s. Monday, partly sunny. A 20% chance of showers in the morning. Highs in the upper 70s. The forecast key messages for North and Central Texas. A significant pattern change will bring widespread showers and thunderstorms to North and Central Texas Wednesday through Friday. Widespread rainfall totals of 2 to 5 inches are expected, with locally higher amounts possible. The threat for flash flooding will increase Wednesday afternoon through Thursday, particularly where heavy rain repeatedly moves over the same area. The spotter information statement for North and Central Texas. Spotter activation is not expected at this time. The ultraviolet index forecast for September 29th is 7, or high.
The current time is 6:34 a.m. Central Daylight Time. 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The following reports of weather temperature and wind were made at 6 a.m. DFW Airport, mostly cloudy, 79, dew point 69, relative humidity 71%, wind south at 12, pressure 29.87 inches and rising. Dallas Love Field, mostly cloudy, 79, south at 7. Fort Worth Meacham, partly cloudy, 77, southeast at 12. Arlington, partly cloudy, 77, south at 7. McKinney, clear, 73, south at 3. Denton, mostly cloudy, 77, southeast at 8. Elsewhere around the region, Wichita Falls, mostly cloudy, 78, south at 13. Abilene, mostly cloudy, 77, south at 16, gusting to 24. Waco, partly cloudy, 77, south at 10. Tyler, clear, 72, southeast at 6. Once again at 6 a.m., DFW Airport, mostly cloudy, 79, south at 12. Now let's check on your local forecast for the Dallas-Fort Worth Metroplex. Flood watch in effect from Wednesday afternoon through Thursday afternoon. Today, mostly sunny. Highs in the lower 90s. South winds 5 to 10 miles an hour, becoming southeast 10 to 15 miles an hour this afternoon. Tonight, partly cloudy in the evening, then becoming mostly cloudy. Lows in the mid-70s. Southeast winds around 10 miles an hour. Wednesday, mostly cloudy in the morning, then partly sunny with a 30% chance of showers and thunderstorms in the afternoon. Heavy rainfall possible in the afternoon. Humid with highs in the mid-90s. South winds 10 to 15 miles an hour. Gusts up to 30 miles an hour in the afternoon. And now the extended forecast. Wednesday night, a chance of showers and thunderstorms in the evening, then showers and thunderstorms after midnight. Heavy rainfall possible. Humid with lows in the lower 70s. South winds 10 to 15 miles an hour. Chance of rain 90%. Thursday, showers and thunderstorms. Heavy rainfall possible in the morning. Locally heavy rainfall possible in the morning. Not as warm. Humid with highs in the mid-80s. South winds 10 to 15 miles an hour, becoming southeast 5 to 10 miles an hour in the afternoon. Chance of rain near 100%. Thursday night, thunderstorms, showers. Locally heavy rainfall possible after midnight. Lows in the upper 60s. Chance of rain 90%. Friday, showers and thunderstorms. Highs in the lower 80s. Chance of rain 80%. Friday night, mostly cloudy with a slight chance of thunderstorms. Showers likely. Lows in the mid-60s. Chance of rain 60%. Saturday, mostly cloudy with a chance of showers with a slight chance of thunderstorms. Highs in the upper 70s. Chance of rain 50%. Saturday night, a slight chance of thunderstorms in the evening. Mostly cloudy with a chance of showers. Lows in the mid-60s. Chance of rain 40%. Sunday, mostly cloudy in the morning, then becoming partly sunny. A 40% chance of showers. Highs in the upper 70s. Sunday night, mostly cloudy in the evening, then becoming partly cloudy. A 20% chance of showers. Lows in the lower 60s. Monday, partly sunny. A 20% chance of showers in the morning. Highs in the upper 70s. The forecast key messages for North and Central Texas. A significant pattern change will bring widespread showers and thunderstorms to North and Central Texas Wednesday through Friday. Widespread rainfall totals of 2 to 5 inches are expected, with locally higher amounts possible. The threat for flash flooding will increase Wednesday afternoon through Thursday, particularly where heavy rain repeatedly moves over the same area. The spotter information statement for North and Central Texas. Spotter activation is not expected at this time.
The ultraviolet index forecast for September 29th is 7, or high. The current time is 6:39 a.m. Central Daylight Time. 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The following reports of weather temperature and wind were made at 6 a.m. DFW Airport, mostly cloudy, 79, dew point 69, relative humidity 71%, wind south at 12, pressure 29.87 inches and rising. Dallas Love Field, mostly cloudy, 79, south at 7. Fort Worth Meacham, partly cloudy, 77, southeast at 12. Arlington, partly cloudy, 77, south at 7. McKinney, clear, 73, south at 3. Denton, mostly cloudy, 77, southeast at 8. Elsewhere around the region, Wichita Falls, mostly cloudy, 78, south at 13. Abilene, mostly cloudy, 77, south at 16, gusting to 24. Waco, partly cloudy, 77, south at 10. Tyler, clear, 72, southeast at 6. Once again at 6 a.m., DFW Airport, mostly cloudy, 79, south at 12. Now let's check on your local forecast for the Dallas-Fort Worth Metroplex. Flood watch in effect from Wednesday afternoon through Thursday afternoon. Today, mostly sunny. Highs in the lower 90s. South winds 5 to 10 miles an hour, becoming southeast 10 to 15 miles an hour this afternoon. Tonight, partly cloudy in the evening, then becoming mostly cloudy. Lows in the mid-70s. Southeast winds around 10 miles an hour. Wednesday, mostly cloudy in the morning, then partly sunny with a 30% chance of showers and thunderstorms in the afternoon. Heavy rainfall possible in the afternoon. Humid with highs in the mid-90s. South winds 10 to 15 miles an hour. Gusts up to 30 miles an hour in the afternoon. And now the extended forecast. Wednesday night, a chance of showers and thunderstorms in the evening, then showers and thunderstorms after midnight. Heavy rainfall possible. Humid with lows in the lower 70s. South winds 10 to 15 miles an hour. Chance of rain 90%. Thursday, showers and thunderstorms. Heavy rainfall possible in the morning. Locally heavy rainfall possible in the morning. Not as warm. Humid with highs in the mid-80s. South winds 10 to 15 miles an hour, becoming southeast 5 to 10 miles an hour in the afternoon. Chance of rain near 100%. Thursday night, thunderstorms, showers. Locally heavy rainfall possible after midnight. Lows in the upper 60s. Chance of rain 90%. Friday, showers and thunderstorms. Highs in the lower 80s. Chance of rain 80%. Friday night, mostly cloudy with a slight chance of thunderstorms. Showers likely. Lows in the mid-60s. Chance of rain 60%. Saturday, mostly cloudy with a chance of showers with a slight chance of thunderstorms. Highs in the upper 70s. Chance of rain 50%. Saturday night, a slight chance of thunderstorms in the evening. Mostly cloudy with a chance of showers. Lows in the mid-60s. Chance of rain 40%. Sunday, mostly cloudy in the morning, then becoming partly sunny. A 40% chance of showers. Highs in the upper 70s. Sunday night, mostly cloudy in the evening, then becoming partly cloudy. A 20% chance of showers. Lows in the lower 60s. Monday, partly sunny. A 20% chance of showers in the morning. Highs in the upper 70s. The forecast key messages for North and Central Texas. A significant pattern change will bring widespread showers and thunderstorms to North and Central Texas Wednesday through Friday. Widespread rainfall totals of 2 to 5 inches are expected, with locally higher amounts possible. The threat for flash flooding will increase Wednesday afternoon through Thursday, particularly where heavy rain repeatedly moves over the same area.
the spotter information statement for North and Central Texas. Spotter activation is not expected at this time.

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The current time is 6:44 a.m. Central Daylight Time. 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The following reports of weather temperature and wind were made at 6 a.m. DFW Airport, mostly cloudy, 79, dew point 69, relative humidity 71%, wind south at 12, pressure 29.87 inches and rising. Dallas Love Field, mostly cloudy, 79, south at 7. Fort Worth Meacham, partly cloudy, 77, southeast at 12. Arlington, partly cloudy, 77, south at 7. McKinney, clear, 73, south at 3. Denton, mostly cloudy, 77, southeast at 8. Elsewhere around the region, Wichita Falls, mostly cloudy, 78, south at 13. Abilene, mostly cloudy, 77, south at 16, gusting to 24. Waco, partly cloudy, 77, south at 10. Tyler, clear, 72, southeast at 6. Once again at 6 a.m., DFW Airport, mostly cloudy, 79, south at 12. Now let's check on your local forecast for the Dallas-Fort Worth Metroplex. Flood watch in effect from Wednesday afternoon through Thursday afternoon. Today, mostly sunny. Highs in the lower 90s. South winds 5 to 10 miles an hour, becoming southeast 10 to 15 miles an hour this afternoon. Tonight, partly cloudy in the evening, then becoming mostly cloudy. Lows in the mid-70s. Southeast winds around 10 miles an hour. Wednesday, mostly cloudy in the morning, then partly sunny with a 30% chance of showers and thunderstorms in the afternoon. Heavy rainfall possible in the afternoon. Humid with highs in the mid-90s. South winds 10 to 15 miles an hour. Gusts up to 30 miles an hour in the afternoon. And now the extended forecast. Wednesday night, a chance of showers and thunderstorms in the evening, then showers and thunderstorms after midnight. Heavy rainfall possible. Humid with lows in the lower 70s. South winds 10 to 15 miles an hour. Chance of rain 90%. Thursday, showers and thunderstorms. Heavy rainfall possible in the morning. Locally heavy rainfall possible in the morning. Not as warm. Humid with highs in the mid-80s. South winds 10 to 15 miles an hour, becoming southeast 5 to 10 miles an hour in the afternoon. Chance of rain near 100%. Thursday night, thunderstorms, showers. Locally heavy rainfall possible after midnight. Lows in the upper 60s. Chance of rain 90%. Friday, showers and thunderstorms. Highs in the lower 80s. Chance of rain 80%. Friday night, mostly cloudy with a slight chance of thunderstorms. Showers likely. Lows in the mid-60s. Chance of rain 60%. Saturday, mostly cloudy with a chance of showers with a slight chance of thunderstorms. Highs in the upper 70s. Chance of rain 50%. Saturday night, a slight chance of thunderstorms in the evening. Mostly cloudy with a chance of showers. Lows in the mid-60s. Chance of rain 40%. Sunday, mostly cloudy in the morning, then becoming partly sunny. A 40% chance of showers. Highs in the upper 70s. Sunday night, mostly cloudy in the evening, then becoming partly cloudy. A 20% chance of showers. Lows in the lower 60s. Monday, partly sunny. A 20% chance of showers in the morning. Highs in the upper 70s. The forecast key messages for North and Central Texas. A significant pattern change will bring widespread showers and thunderstorms to North and Central Texas Wednesday through Friday. Widespread rainfall totals of 2 to 5 inches are expected, with locally higher amounts possible. The threat for flash flooding will increase Wednesday afternoon through Thursday, particularly where heavy rain repeatedly moves over the same area. The spotter information

treatment for North and Central Texas. Spotter activation is not expected at this time. The ultraviolet index forecast for September 29th is 7, or high. The current time is 6:50 a.m. Central Daylight Time. 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The following reports of weather temperature and wind were made at 6 a.m. DFW Airport, mostly cloudy, 79, dew point 69, relative humidity 71%, wind south at 12, pressure 29.87 inches and rising. Dallas Love Field, mostly cloudy, 79, south at 7. Fort Worth Meacham, partly cloudy, 77, southeast at 12. Arlington, partly cloudy, 77, south at 7. McKinney, clear, 73, south at 3. Denton, mostly cloudy, 77, southeast at 8. Elsewhere around the region, Wichita Falls, mostly cloudy, 78, south at 13. Abilene, mostly cloudy, 77, south at 16, gusting to 24. Waco, partly cloudy, 77, south at 10. Tyler, clear, 72, southeast at 6. Once again at 6 a.m., DFW Airport, mostly cloudy, 79, south at 12. Now let's check on your local forecast for the Dallas-Fort Worth Metroplex. Flood watch in effect from Wednesday afternoon through Thursday afternoon. Today, mostly sunny. Highs in the lower 90s. South winds 5 to 10 miles an hour, becoming southeast 10 to 15 miles an hour this afternoon. Tonight, partly cloudy in the evening, then becoming mostly cloudy. Lows in the mid-70s. Southeast winds around 10 miles an hour. Wednesday, mostly cloudy in the morning, then partly sunny with a 30% chance of showers and thunderstorms in the afternoon. Heavy rainfall possible in the afternoon. Humid with highs in the mid-90s. South winds 10 to 15 miles an hour. Gusts up to 30 miles an hour in the afternoon. And now the extended forecast. Wednesday night, a chance of showers and thunderstorms in the evening, then showers and thunderstorms after midnight. Heavy rainfall possible. Humid with lows in the lower 70s. South winds 10 to 15 miles an hour. Chance of rain 90%. Thursday, showers and thunderstorms. Heavy rainfall possible in the morning. Locally heavy rainfall possible in the morning. Not as warm. Humid with highs in the mid-80s. South winds 10 to 15 miles an hour, becoming southeast 5 to 10 miles an hour in the afternoon. Chance of rain near 100%. Thursday night, thunderstorms, showers. Locally heavy rainfall possible after midnight. Lows in the upper 60s. Chance of rain 90%. Friday, showers and thunderstorms. Highs in the lower 80s. Chance of rain 80%. Friday night, mostly cloudy with a slight chance of thunderstorms. Showers likely. Lows in the mid-60s. Chance of rain 60%. Saturday, mostly cloudy with a chance of showers with a slight chance of thunderstorms. Highs in the upper 70s. Chance of rain 50%. Saturday night, a slight chance of thunderstorms in the evening. Mostly cloudy with a chance of showers. Lows in the mid-60s. Chance of rain 40%. Sunday, mostly cloudy in the morning, then becoming partly sunny. A 40% chance of showers. Highs in the upper 70s. Sunday night, mostly cloudy in the evening, then becoming partly cloudy. A 20% chance of showers. Lows in the lower 60s. Monday, partly sunny. A 20% chance of showers in the morning. Highs in the upper 70s. The forecast key messages for North and Central Texas. A significant pattern change will bring widespread showers and thunderstorms to North and Central Texas Wednesday through Friday. Widespread rainfall totals of 2 to 5 inches are expected, with locally higher amounts possible. The threat for flash flooding will increase Wednesday afternoon through Thursday, particularly

serving the Dallas-Fort Worth listening area. The following reports of weather, temperature, and wind were made at 6 a.m. DFW Airport, mostly cloudy, 79, dew point 69, relative humidity 71%, wind south at 12, pressure 29.87 inches and rising. Dallas Love Field, mostly cloudy, 79, south at 7. Fort Worth Meacham, partly cloudy, 77, southeast at 12. Arlington, partly cloudy, 77, south at 7. McKinney, clear, 73, south at 3. Denton, mostly cloudy, 77, southeast at 8. Elsewhere around the region, Wichita Falls, mostly cloudy, 78, south at 13. Abilene, mostly cloudy, 77, south at 16, gusting to 24. Waco, partly cloudy, 77, south at 10. Tyler, clear, 72, southeast at 6. Once again at 6 a.m., DFW Airport, mostly cloudy, 79, south at 12. Now let's check on your local forecast for the Dallas-Fort Worth Metroplex. Flood watch in effect from Wednesday afternoon through Thursday afternoon. Today, mostly sunny. Highs in the lower 90s. South winds 5 to 10 miles an hour, becoming southeast 10 to 15 miles an hour this afternoon. Tonight, partly cloudy in the evening, then becoming mostly cloudy. Lows in the mid-70s. Southeast winds around 10 miles an hour. Wednesday, mostly cloudy in the morning, then partly sunny with a 30% chance of showers and thunderstorms in the afternoon. Heavy rainfall possible in the afternoon. Humid with highs in the mid-90s. South winds 10 to 15 miles an hour. Gusts up to 30 miles an hour in the afternoon. And now the extended forecast. Wednesday night, a chance of showers and thunderstorms in the evening, then showers and thunderstorms after midnight. Heavy rainfall possible. Humid with lows in the lower 70s. South winds 10 to 15 miles an hour. Chance of rain 90%. Thursday, showers and thunderstorms. Heavy rainfall possible in the morning. Locally heavy rainfall possible in the morning. Not as warm. Humid with highs in the mid-80s. South winds 10 to 15 miles an hour, becoming southeast 5 to 10 miles an hour in the afternoon. Chance of rain near 100%. Thursday night, thunderstorms, showers. Locally heavy rainfall possible after midnight. Lows in the upper 60s. Chance of rain 90%. Friday, showers and thunderstorms. Highs in the lower 80s. Chance of rain 80%. Friday night, mostly cloudy with a slight chance of thunderstorms. Showers likely. Lows in the mid-60s. Chance of rain 60%. Saturday, mostly cloudy with a chance of showers with a slight chance of thunderstorms. Highs in the upper 70s. Chance of rain 50%. Saturday night, a slight chance of thunderstorms in the evening. Mostly cloudy with a chance of showers. Lows in the mid-60s. Chance of rain 40%. Sunday, mostly cloudy in the morning, then becoming partly sunny. A 40% chance of showers. Highs in the upper 70s. Sunday night, mostly cloudy in the evening, then becoming partly cloudy. A 20% chance of showers. Lows in the lower 60s. Monday, partly sunny. A 20% chance of showers in the morning. Highs in the upper 70s. The forecast key messages for North and Central Texas. A significant pattern change will bring widespread showers and thunderstorms to North and Central Texas Wednesday through Friday. Widespread rainfall totals of 2 to 5 inches are expected, with locally higher amounts possible. The threat for flash flooding will increase Wednesday afternoon through Thursday, particularly where heavy rain repeatedly moves over the same area. The spotter information statement for North and Central Texas. Spotter activation is not expected at this time. It is now time to check on the latest tropical activity in the Atlantic Ocean, Caribbean Sea, and the Gulf of Mexico. Here is Tropical Storm Hanna Advisory Number 4, location 35.2 north 46.

to west. We're about 1085 miles east-northeast of Bermuda. We're about 1080 miles west of the Azores. Maximum sustained winds, 45 miles an hour. Percent movement, east-southeast or 115 degrees at 15 miles an hour. Minimum central pressure, 1,002 millibars, or 29.59 inches. Remember, you can hear the tropical summary at the top and bottom of every hour when there is activity occurring in the Atlantic Basin. The Dallas-Fort Worth climate summary for yesterday, September 28, 2026. Yesterday's high temperature was 93 degrees and the low 78 degrees. No precipitation fell yesterday, which leaves the monthly total at 0.01 inches. The total precipitation for the year still stands at 22.62 inches. There were no heating degree days yesterday and there were 21 cooling degree days yesterday. The normal high temperature for today is 85 degrees, and the normal low is 64. The record high for today is 101, which occurred in 2011, and the record low is 46, which occurred in 1967. Sunrise today is at 7:21 a.m. and sunset is at 7:15 p.m. The ultraviolet index forecast for September 29th is 7, or high. The current time is 7:01 a.m. Central Daylight Time. 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The following reports of weather temperature and wind were made at 7 a.m. DFW Airport, mostly cloudy, 78, dew point 70, relative humidity 76%, wind south at 9, pressure 29.88 inches and rising. Dallas Love Field, mostly cloudy, 77, south at 8. Fort Worth Meacham, partly cloudy, 77, south at 9. Arlington, partly cloudy, 75, southeast at 6. McKinney, clear, 72, southeast at 3. Denton, partly cloudy, 76, south at 8. Elsewhere around the region, Wichita Falls, cloudy, 78, south at 10. Abilene, mostly cloudy, 76, south at 15, gusting to 23. Waco, mostly cloudy, 75, southeast at 9. Tyler, clear, 72, southeast at 3. Once again at 7 a.m., DFW Airport, mostly cloudy, 78, south at 9. Now let's check on your local forecast for the Dallas-Fort Worth Metroplex. Flood watch in effect from Wednesday afternoon through Thursday afternoon. Today, mostly sunny. Highs in the lower 90s. South winds 5 to 10 miles an hour, becoming southeast 10 to 15 miles an hour this afternoon. Tonight, partly cloudy in the evening, then becoming mostly cloudy. Lows in the mid-70s. Southeast winds around 10 miles an hour. Wednesday, mostly cloudy in the morning, then partly sunny with a 30% chance of showers and thunderstorms in the afternoon. Heavy rainfall possible in the afternoon. Humid with highs in the mid-90s. South winds 10 to 15 miles an hour. Gusts up to 30 miles an hour in the afternoon. And now the extended forecast. Wednesday night, a chance of showers and thunderstorms in the evening, then showers and thunderstorms after midnight. Heavy rainfall possible. Humid with lows in the lower 70s. South winds 10 to 15 miles an hour. Chance of rain 90%. Thursday, showers and thunderstorms. Heavy rainfall possible in the morning. Locally heavy rainfall possible in the morning. Not as warm. Humid with highs in the mid-80s. South winds 10 to 15 miles an hour, becoming southeast 5 to 10 miles an hour in the afternoon. Chance of rain near 100%. Thursday night, thunderstorms, showers. Locally heavy rainfall possible after midnight. Lows in the upper 60s. Chance of rain 90%. Friday, showers and thunderstorms. Highs in the lower 80s. Chance of rain 80%. Friday night, mostly cloudy with a slight chance of thunderstorms. Showers likely. Lows in the mid-60s. Chance of rain 60%. Saturday, mostly cloudy with a chance.

chance of showers with a slight chance of thunderstorms. Highs in the upper 70s. Chance of rain 50%. Saturday night, a slight chance of thunderstorms in the evening. Mostly cloudy with a chance of showers. Lows in the mid-60s. Chance of rain 40%. Sunday, mostly cloudy in the morning, then becoming partly sunny. A 40% chance of showers. Highs in the upper 70s. Sunday night, mostly cloudy in the evening, then becoming partly cloudy. A 20% chance of showers. Lows in the lower 60s. Monday, partly sunny. A 20% chance of showers in the morning. Highs in the upper 70s. The forecast key messages for North and Central Texas. A significant pattern change will bring widespread showers and thunderstorms to North and Central Texas Wednesday through Friday. Widespread rainfall totals of 2 to 5 inches are expected, with locally higher amounts possible. The threat for flash flooding will increase Wednesday afternoon through Thursday, particularly where heavy rain repeatedly moves over the same area. The spotter information statement for North and Central Texas. Spotter activation is not expected at this time. The Dallas-Fort Worth climate summary for yesterday, September 28, 2026. Yesterday's high temperature was 93 degrees and the low 78 degrees. No precipitation fell yesterday, which leaves the monthly total at 0.01 inches. The total precipitation for the year still stands at 22.62 inches. There were no heating degree days yesterday and there were 21 cooling degree days yesterday. The normal high temperature for today is 85 degrees and the normal low is 64. The record high for today is 101, which occurred in 2011, and the record low is 46, which occurred in 1967. Sunrise today is at 7:21 a.m. and sunset is at 7:15 p.m. The ultraviolet index forecast for September 29th is 7, or high. The current time is 7:07 a.m. Central Daylight Time. 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The following reports of weather temperature and wind were made at 7 a.m. DFW Airport, mostly cloudy, 78, dew point 70, relative humidity 76%, wind south at 9, pressure 29.88 inches and rising. Dallas Love Field, mostly cloudy, 77, south at 8. Fort Worth Meacham, partly cloudy, 77, south at 9. Arlington, partly cloudy, 75, southeast at 6. McKinney, clear, 72, southeast at 3. Denton, partly cloudy, 76, south at 8. Elsewhere around the region, Wichita Falls, cloudy, 78, south at 10. Abilene, mostly cloudy, 76, south at 15, gusting to 23. Waco, mostly cloudy, 75, southeast at 9. Tyler, clear, 72, southeast at 3. Once again at 7 a.m., DFW Airport, mostly cloudy, 78, south at 9. Now let's check on your local forecast for the Dallas-Fort Worth Metroplex. Flood watch in effect from Wednesday afternoon through Thursday afternoon. Today, mostly sunny. Highs in the lower 90s. South winds 5 to 10 miles an hour, becoming southeast 10 to 15 miles an hour this afternoon. Tonight, partly cloudy in the evening, then becoming mostly cloudy. Lows in the mid-70s. Southeast winds around 10 miles an hour. Wednesday, mostly cloudy in the morning, then partly sunny with a 30% chance of showers and thunderstorms in the afternoon. Heavy rainfall possible in the afternoon. Humid with highs in the mid-90s. South winds 10 to 15 miles an hour. Gusts up to 30 miles an hour in the afternoon. And now the extended forecast. Wednesday night, a chance of showers and thunderstorms in the evening, then showers and thunderstorms after midnight. Heavy rainfall possible. Humid with lows in the lower 70s. South winds 10 to 15 miles an hour. Chance of rain 90%. Thursday, showers and thunderstorms.

heavy rainfall possible in the morning. Locally heavy rainfall possible in the morning. Not as warm. Humid with highs in the mid-80s. South winds 10 to 15 miles an hour, becoming southeast 5 to 10 miles an hour in the afternoon. Chance of rain near 100%. Thursday night, thunderstorms, showers. Locally heavy rainfall possible after midnight. Lows in the upper 60s. Chance of rain 90%. Friday, showers and thunderstorms. Highs in the lower 80s. Chance of rain 80%. Friday night, mostly cloudy with a slight chance of thunderstorms. Showers likely. Lows in the mid-60s. Chance of rain 60%. Saturday, mostly cloudy with a chance of showers with a slight chance of thunderstorms. Highs in the upper 70s. Chance of rain 50%. Saturday night, a slight chance of thunderstorms in the evening. Mostly cloudy with a chance of showers. Lows in the mid-60s. Chance of rain 40%. Sunday, mostly cloudy in the morning, then becoming partly sunny. A 40% chance of showers. Highs in the upper 70s. Sunday night, mostly cloudy in the evening, then becoming partly cloudy. A 20% chance of showers. Lows in the lower 60s. Monday, partly sunny. A 20% chance of showers in the morning. Highs in the upper 70s. The forecast key messages for North and Central Texas. A significant pattern change will bring widespread showers and thunderstorms to North and Central Texas Wednesday through Friday. Widespread rainfall totals of 2 to 5 inches are expected, with locally higher amounts possible. The threat for flash flooding will increase Wednesday afternoon through Thursday, particularly where heavy rain repeatedly moves over the same area. The spotter information statement for North and Central Texas. Spotter activation is not expected at this time. The Dallas-Fort Worth climate summary for yesterday, September 28, 2026. Yesterday's high temperature was 93 degrees and the low 78 degrees. No precipitation fell yesterday, which leaves the monthly total at 0.01 inches. The total precipitation for the year still stands at 22.62 inches. There were no heating degree days yesterday and there were 21 cooling degree days yesterday. The normal high temperature for today is 85 degrees and the normal low is 64. The record high for today is 101, which occurred in 2011, and the record low is 46, which occurred in 1967. Sunrise today is at 7:21 a.m. and sunset is at 7:15 p.m. The ultraviolet index forecast for September 29th is 7, or high. The current time is 7:13 a.m. Central Daylight Time. 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The following reports of weather temperature and wind were made at 7 a.m. DFW Airport, mostly cloudy, 78, dew point 70, relative humidity 76%, wind south at 9, pressure 29.88 inches and rising. Dallas Love Field, mostly cloudy, 77, south at 8. Fort Worth Meacham, partly cloudy, 77, south at 9. Arlington, partly cloudy, 75, southeast at 6. McKinney, clear, 72, southeast at 3. Denton, partly cloudy, 76, south at 8. Elsewhere around the region, Wichita Falls, cloudy, 78, south at 10. Abilene, mostly cloudy, 76, south at 15, gusting to 23. Waco, mostly cloudy, 75, southeast at 9. Tyler, clear, 72, southeast at 3. Once again at 7 a.m., DFW Airport, mostly cloudy, 78, south at 9. Now let's check on your local forecast for the Dallas-Fort Worth Metroplex. Flood watch in effect from Wednesday afternoon through Thursday afternoon. Today, mostly sunny. Highs in the lower 90s. South winds 5 to 10 miles an hour, becoming southeast 10 to 15 miles an hour this afternoon.
Tonight, partly cloudy in the evening, then becoming mostly cloudy. Lows in the mid-70s. Southeast winds around 10 miles an hour. Wednesday, mostly cloudy in the morning, then partly sunny with a 30% chance of showers and thunderstorms in the afternoon. Heavy rainfall possible in the afternoon. Humid with highs in the mid-90s. South winds 10 to 15 miles an hour. Gusts up to 30 miles an hour in the afternoon. And now the extended forecast. Wednesday night, a chance of showers and thunderstorms in the evening, then showers and thunderstorms after midnight. Heavy rainfall possible. Humid with lows in the lower 70s. South winds 10 to 15 miles an hour. Chance of rain 90%. Thursday, showers and thunderstorms. Heavy rainfall possible in the morning. Locally heavy rainfall possible in the morning. Not as warm. Humid with highs in the mid-80s. South winds 10 to 15 miles an hour, becoming southeast 5 to 10 miles an hour in the afternoon. Chance of rain near 100%. Thursday night, thunderstorms, showers. Locally heavy rainfall possible after midnight. Lows in the upper 60s. Chance of rain 90%. Friday, showers and thunderstorms. Highs in the lower 80s. Chance of rain 80%. Friday night, mostly cloudy with a slight chance of thunderstorms. Showers likely. Lows in the mid-60s. Chance of rain 60%. Saturday, mostly cloudy with a chance of showers with a slight chance of thunderstorms. Highs in the upper 70s. Chance of rain 50%. Saturday night, a slight chance of thunderstorms in the evening. Mostly cloudy with a chance of showers. Lows in the mid-60s. Chance of rain 40%. Sunday, mostly cloudy in the morning, then becoming partly sunny. A 40% chance of showers. Highs in the upper 70s. Sunday night, mostly cloudy in the evening, then becoming partly cloudy. A 20% chance of showers. Lows in the lower 60s. Monday, partly sunny. A 20% chance of showers in the morning. Highs in the upper 70s. The forecast key messages for North and Central Texas. A significant pattern change will bring widespread showers and thunderstorms to North and Central Texas Wednesday through Friday. Widespread rainfall totals of 2 to 5 inches are expected, with locally higher amounts possible. The threat for flash flooding will increase Wednesday afternoon through Thursday, particularly where heavy rain repeatedly moves over the same area. The spotter information statement for North and Central Texas. Spotter activation is not expected at this time. The Dallas-Fort Worth climate summary for yesterday, September 28, 2026. Yesterday's high temperature was 93 degrees and the low 78 degrees. No precipitation fell yesterday, which leaves the monthly total at 0.01 inches. The total precipitation for the year still stands at 22.62 inches. There were no heating degree days yesterday and there were 21 cooling degree days yesterday. The normal high temperature for today is 85 degrees, and the normal low is 64. The record high for today is 101, which occurred in 2011, and the record low is 46, which occurred in 1967. Sunrise today is at 7:21 a.m. and sunset is at 7:15 p.m. The ultraviolet index forecast for September 29th is 7, or high. The current time is 7:19 a.m. Central Daylight Time. 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The following reports of weather temperature and wind were made at 7 a.m. DFW Airport, mostly cloudy, 78, dew point 70, relative humidity 76%, wind south at 9, pressure 29.88 inches and rising. Dallas Love Field, mostly cloudy, 77, south at 8. Fort Worth Meacham, partly cloudy, 77, south at 9. Arlington, partly cloudy, 75, southeast at 6. McKinney, clear, 72, southeast at 3.

Denton, partly cloudy, 76, south at 8. Elsewhere around the region, Wichita Falls, cloudy, 78, south at 10. Abilene, mostly cloudy, 76, south at 15, gusting to 23. Waco, mostly cloudy, 75, southeast at 9. Tyler, clear, 72, southeast at 3. Once again at 7 a.m., DFW Airport, mostly cloudy, 78, south at 9. Now let's check on your local forecast for the Dallas-Fort Worth Metroplex. Flood watch in effect from Wednesday afternoon through Thursday afternoon. Today, mostly sunny. Highs in the lower 90s. South winds 5 to 10 miles an hour, becoming southeast 10 to 15 miles an hour this afternoon. Tonight, partly cloudy in the evening, then becoming mostly cloudy. Lows in the mid-70s. Southeast winds around 10 miles an hour. Wednesday, mostly cloudy in the morning, then partly sunny with a 30% chance of showers and thunderstorms in the afternoon. Heavy rainfall possible in the afternoon. Humid with highs in the mid-90s. South winds 10 to 15 miles an hour. Gusts up to 30 miles an hour in the afternoon. And now the extended forecast. Wednesday night, a chance of showers and thunderstorms in the evening, then showers and thunderstorms after midnight. Heavy rainfall possible. Humid with lows in the lower 70s. South winds 10 to 15 miles an hour. Chance of rain 90%. Thursday, showers and thunderstorms. Heavy rainfall possible in the morning. Locally heavy rainfall possible in the morning. Not as warm. Humid with highs in the mid-80s. South winds 10 to 15 miles an hour, becoming southeast 5 to 10 miles an hour in the afternoon. Chance of rain near 100%. Thursday night, thunderstorms, showers. Locally heavy rainfall possible after midnight. Lows in the upper 60s. Chance of rain 90%. Friday, showers and thunderstorms. Highs in the lower 80s. Chance of rain 80%. Friday night, mostly cloudy with a slight chance of thunderstorms. Showers likely. Lows in the mid-60s. Chance of rain 60%. Saturday, mostly cloudy with a chance of showers with a slight chance of thunderstorms. Highs in the upper 70s. Chance of rain 50%. Saturday night, a slight chance of thunderstorms in the evening. Mostly cloudy with a chance of showers. Lows in the mid-60s. Chance of rain 40%. Sunday, mostly cloudy in the morning, then becoming partly sunny. A 40% chance of showers. Highs in the upper 70s. Sunday night, mostly cloudy in the evening, then becoming partly cloudy. A 20% chance of showers. Lows in the lower 60s. Monday, partly sunny. A 20% chance of showers in the morning. Highs in the upper 70s. The forecast key messages for North and Central Texas. A significant pattern change will bring widespread showers and thunderstorms to North and Central Texas Wednesday through Friday. Widespread rainfall totals of 2 to 5 inches are expected, with locally higher amounts possible. The threat for flash flooding will increase Wednesday afternoon through Thursday, particularly where heavy rain repeatedly moves over the same area. The spotter information statement for North and Central Texas. Spotter activation is not expected at this time. The Dallas-Fort Worth climate summary for yesterday, September 28, 2026. Yesterday's high temperature was 93 degrees and the low 78 degrees. No precipitation fell yesterday, which leaves the monthly total at 0.01 inches. The total precipitation for the year still stands at 22.62 inches. There were no heating degree days yesterday and there were 21 cooling degree days yesterday. The normal high temperature for today is 85 degrees and the normal low is 64. The record high for today is 101, which occurred in 2011, and the record low is 46, which occurred in 1967. Sunrise today is at 7:21 a.m. and sunset is at 7:15 p.m. The ultraviolet index forecast for September 29th is 7.

the current time is 7:25 a.m. Central Daylight Time. 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The following reports of weather temperature and wind were made at 7 a.m. DFW Airport, mostly cloudy, 78, dew point 70, relative humidity 76%, wind south at 9, pressure 29.88 inches and rising. Dallas Love Field, mostly cloudy, 77, south at 8. Fort Worth Meacham, partly cloudy, 77, south at 9. Arlington, partly cloudy, 75, southeast at 6. McKinney, clear, 72, southeast at 3. Denton, partly cloudy, 76, south at 8. Elsewhere around the region, Wichita Falls, cloudy, 78, south at 10. Abilene, mostly cloudy, 76, south at 15, gusting to 23. Waco, mostly cloudy, 75, southeast at 9. Tyler, clear, 72, southeast at 3. Once again at 7 a.m., DFW Airport, mostly cloudy, 78, south at 9. Now let's check on your local forecast for the Dallas-Fort Worth Metroplex. Flood watch in effect from Wednesday afternoon through Thursday afternoon. Today, mostly sunny. Highs in the lower 90s. South winds 5 to 10 miles an hour, becoming southeast 10 to 15 miles an hour this afternoon. Tonight, partly cloudy in the evening, then becoming mostly cloudy. Lows in the mid-70s. Southeast winds around 10 miles an hour. Wednesday, mostly cloudy in the morning, then partly sunny with a 30% chance of showers and thunderstorms in the afternoon. Heavy rainfall possible in the afternoon. Humid with highs in the mid-90s. South winds 10 to 15 miles an hour. Gusts up to 30 miles an hour in the afternoon. And now the extended forecast. Wednesday night, a chance of showers and thunderstorms in the evening, then showers and thunderstorms after midnight. Heavy rainfall possible. Humid with lows in the lower 70s. South winds 10 to 15 miles an hour. Chance of rain 90%. Thursday, showers and thunderstorms. Heavy rainfall possible in the morning. Locally heavy rainfall possible in the morning. Not as warm. Humid with highs in the mid-80s. South winds 10 to 15 miles an hour, becoming southeast 5 to 10 miles an hour in the afternoon. Chance of rain near 100%. Thursday night, thunderstorms, showers. Locally heavy rainfall possible after midnight. Lows in the upper 60s. Chance of rain 90%. Friday, showers and thunderstorms. Highs in the lower 80s. Chance of rain 80%. Friday night, mostly cloudy with a slight chance of thunderstorms. Showers likely. Lows in the mid-60s. Chance of rain 60%. Saturday, mostly cloudy with a chance of showers with a slight chance of thunderstorms. Highs in the upper 70s. Chance of rain 50%. Saturday night, a slight chance of thunderstorms in the evening. Mostly cloudy with a chance of showers. Lows in the mid-60s. Chance of rain 40%. Sunday, mostly cloudy in the morning, then becoming partly sunny. A 40% chance of showers. Highs in the upper 70s. Sunday night, mostly cloudy in the evening, then becoming partly cloudy. A 20% chance of showers. Lows in the lower 60s. Monday, partly sunny. A 20% chance of showers in the morning. Highs in the upper 70s. The forecast key messages for North and Central Texas. A significant pattern change will bring widespread showers and thunderstorms to North and Central Texas Wednesday through Friday. Widespread rainfall totals of 2 to 5 inches are expected, with locally higher amounts possible. The threat for flash flooding will increase Wednesday afternoon through Thursday, particularly where heavy rain repeatedly moves over the same area. The spotter information statement for North and Central Texas. Spotter activation is not expected at this time.

It is now time to check on the latest tropical activity in the Atlantic Ocean, Caribbean Sea, and the Gulf of Mexico. Here is Tropical Storm Hanna Advisory Number 4, location 35.2 north 46.2 west. We're about 1085 miles east northeast of Bermuda. We're about 1080 miles west of the Azores. Maximum sustained winds, 45 miles an hour. Percent movement, east-southeast or 115 degrees at 15 miles an hour. Minimum central pressure, 1,002 millibars, or 29.59 inches. Remember, you can hear the tropical summary at the top and bottom of every hour when there is activity occurring in the Atlantic Basin. The Dallas-Fort Worth climate summary for yesterday, September 28, 2026. Yesterday's high temperature was 93 degrees and the low 78 degrees. No precipitation fell yesterday, which leaves the monthly total at 0.01 inches. The total precipitation for the year still stands at 22.62 inches. There were no heating degree days yesterday and there were 21 cooling degree days yesterday. The normal high temperature for today is 85 degrees and the normal low is 64. The record high for today is 101, which occurred in 2011, and the record low is 46, which occurred in 1967. Sunrise today is at 7:21 a.m. and sunset is at 7:15 p.m. The ultraviolet index forecast for September 29th is 7, or high. The current time is 7:32 a.m. Central Daylight Time. 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The following reports of weather temperature and wind were made at 7 a.m. DFW Airport, mostly cloudy, 78, dew point 70, relative humidity 76%, wind south at 9, pressure 29.88 inches and rising. Dallas Love Field, mostly cloudy, 77, south at 8. Fort Worth Meacham, partly cloudy, 77, south at 9. Arlington, partly cloudy, 75, southeast at 6. McKinney, clear, 72, southeast at 3. Denton, partly cloudy, 76, south at 8. Elsewhere around the region, Wichita Falls, cloudy, 78, south at 10. Abilene, mostly cloudy, 76, south at 15, gusting to 23. Waco, mostly cloudy, 75, southeast at 9. Tyler, clear, 72, south at 15, gusting to 23. Waco, mostly cloudy, 75, southeast at 9. Tyler, clear, 72, southeast at 3. Once again at 7 a.m., DFW Airport, mostly cloudy, 78, south at 9. Now let's check on your local forecast for the Dallas-Fort Worth Metroplex. Flood watch in effect from Wednesday afternoon through Thursday afternoon. Today, mostly sunny. Highs in the lower 90s. South winds 5 to 10 miles an hour, becoming southeast 10 to 15 miles an hour this afternoon. Tonight, partly cloudy in the evening, then becoming mostly cloudy. Lows in the mid-70s. Southeast winds around 10 miles an hour. Wednesday, mostly cloudy in the morning, then partly sunny with a 30% chance of showers and thunderstorms in the afternoon. Heavy rainfall possible in the afternoon. Humid with highs in the mid-90s. South winds 10 to 15 miles an hour. Gusts up to 30 miles an hour in the afternoon. And now the extended forecast. Wednesday night, a chance of showers and thunderstorms in the evening, then showers and thunderstorms after midnight. Heavy rainfall possible. Humid with lows in the lower 70s. South winds 10 to 15 miles an hour. Chance of rain 90%. Thursday, showers and thunderstorms. Heavy rainfall possible in the morning. Locally heavy rainfall possible in the morning. Not as warm. Humid with highs in the mid-80s. South winds 10 to 15 miles an hour, becoming southeast 5 to 10 miles an hour in the afternoon. Chance of rain near 100%. Thursday night, thunderstorms, showers. Locally heavy rainfall possible after midnight. Lows in

upper 60s. Chance of rain 90%. Friday, showers and thunderstorms. Highs in the lower 80s. Chance of rain 80%. Friday night, mostly cloudy with a slight chance of thunderstorms. Showers likely. Lows in the mid-60s. Chance of rain 60%. Saturday, mostly cloudy with a chance of showers with a slight chance of thunderstorms. Highs in the upper 70s. Chance of rain 50%. Saturday night, a slight chance of thunderstorms in the evening. Mostly cloudy with a chance of showers. Lows in the mid-60s. Chance of rain 40%. Sunday, mostly cloudy in the morning, then becoming partly sunny. A 40% chance of showers. Highs in the upper 70s. Sunday night, mostly cloudy in the evening, then becoming partly cloudy. A 20% chance of showers. Lows in the lower 60s. Monday, partly sunny. A 20% chance of showers in the morning. Highs in the upper 70s. The forecast key messages for North and Central Texas. A significant pattern change will bring widespread showers and thunderstorms to North and Central Texas Wednesday through Friday. Widespread rainfall totals of 2 to 5 inches are expected, with locally higher amounts possible. The threat for flash flooding will increase Wednesday afternoon through Thursday, particularly where heavy rain repeatedly moves over the same area. The spotter information statement for North and Central Texas. Spotter activation is not expected at this time. The Dallas-Fort Worth climate summary for yesterday, September 28, 2026. Yesterday's high temperature was 93 degrees and the low 78 degrees. No precipitation fell yesterday, which leaves the monthly total at 0.01 inches. The total precipitation for the year still stands at 22.62 inches. There were no heating degree days yesterday, and there were 21 cooling degree days yesterday. The normal high temperature for today is 85 degrees, and the normal low is 64. The record high for today is 101, which occurred in 2011, and the record low is 46, which occurred in 1967. Sunrise today is at 7:21 a.m. and sunset is at 7:15 p.m. The ultraviolet index forecast for September 29th is 7, or high. The current time is 7:37 a.m. Central Daylight Time. 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The following reports of weather temperature and wind were made at 7 a.m. DFW Airport, mostly cloudy, 78, dew point 70, relative humidity 76%, wind south at 9, pressure 29.88 inches and rising. Dallas Love Field, mostly cloudy, 77, south at 8. Fort Worth Meacham, partly cloudy, 77, south at 9. Arlington, partly cloudy, 75, southeast at 6. McKinney, clear, 72, southeast at 3. Denton, partly cloudy, 76, south at 8. Elsewhere around the region, Wichita Falls, cloudy, 78, south at 10. Abilene, mostly cloudy, 76, south at 15, gusting to 23. Waco, mostly cloudy, 75, southeast at 9. Tyler, clear, 72, southeast at 3. Once again at 7 a.m., DFW Airport, mostly cloudy, 78, south at 9. Now let's check on your local forecast for the Dallas-Fort Worth Metroplex. Flood watch in effect from Wednesday afternoon through Thursday afternoon. Today, mostly sunny. Highs in the lower 90s. South winds 5 to 10 miles an hour, becoming southeast 10 to 15 miles an hour this afternoon. Tonight, partly cloudy in the evening, then becoming mostly cloudy. Lows in the mid-70s. Southeast winds around 10 miles an hour. Wednesday, mostly cloudy in the morning, then partly sunny with a 30% chance of showers and thunderstorms in the afternoon. Heavy rainfall possible in the afternoon. Humid with highs in the mid-90s. South winds 10 to 15 miles an hour.
gusts up to 30 miles an hour in the afternoon. And now the extended forecast. Wednesday night, a chance of showers and thunderstorms in the evening, then showers and thunderstorms after midnight. Heavy rainfall possible. Humid with lows in the lower 70s. South winds 10 to 15 miles an hour. Chance of rain 90%. Thursday, showers and thunderstorms. Heavy rainfall possible in the morning. Locally heavy rainfall possible in the morning. Not as warm. Humid with highs in the mid-80s. South winds 10 to 15 miles an hour, becoming southeast 5 to 10 miles an hour in the afternoon. Chance of rain near 100%. Thursday night, thunderstorms, showers. Locally heavy rainfall possible after midnight. Lows in the upper 60s. Chance of rain 90%. Friday, showers and thunderstorms. Highs in the lower 80s. Chance of rain 80%. Friday night, mostly cloudy with a slight chance of thunderstorms. Showers likely. Lows in the mid-60s. Chance of rain 60%. Saturday, mostly cloudy with a chance of showers with a slight chance of thunderstorms. Highs in the upper 70s. Chance of rain 50%. Saturday night, a slight chance of thunderstorms in the evening. Mostly cloudy with a chance of showers. Lows in the mid-60s. Chance of rain 40%. Sunday, mostly cloudy in the morning, then becoming partly sunny. A 40% chance of showers. Highs in the upper 70s. Sunday night, mostly cloudy in the evening, then becoming partly cloudy. A 20% chance of showers. Lows in the lower 60s. Monday, partly sunny. A 20% chance of showers in the morning. Highs in the upper 70s. The forecast key messages for North and Central Texas. A significant pattern change will bring widespread showers and thunderstorms to North and Central Texas Wednesday through Friday. Widespread rainfall totals of 2 to 5 inches are expected, with locally higher amounts possible. The threat for flash flooding will increase Wednesday afternoon through Thursday, particularly where heavy rain repeatedly moves over the same area. The spotter information statement for North and Central Texas. Spotter activation is not expected at this time. The Dallas-Fort Worth climate summary for yesterday, September 28, 2026. Yesterday's high temperature was 93 degrees and the low 78 degrees. No precipitation fell yesterday, which leaves the monthly total at 0.01 inches. The total precipitation for the year still stands at 22.62 inches. There were no heating degree days yesterday and there were 21 cooling degree days yesterday. The normal high temperature for today is 85 degrees and the normal low is 64. The record high for today is 101, which occurred in 2011, and the record low is 46, which occurred in 1967. Sunrise today is at 7:21 a.m. and sunset is at 7:15 p.m. The ultraviolet index forecast for September 29th is 7, or high. The current time is 7:43 a.m. Central Daylight Time. 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The following reports of weather temperature and wind were made at 7 a.m. DFW Airport, mostly cloudy, 78, dew point 70, relative humidity 76%, wind south at 9, pressure 29.88 inches and rising. Dallas Love Field, mostly cloudy, 77, south at 8. Fort Worth Meacham, partly cloudy, 77, south at 9. Arlington, partly cloudy, 75, southeast at 6. McKinney, clear, 72, southeast at 3. Denton, partly cloudy, 76, south at 8. Elsewhere around the region, Wichita Falls, cloudy, 78, south at 10. Abilene, mostly cloudy, 76, south at 15, gusting to 23. Waco, mostly cloudy, 75, southeast at 9. Tyler, clear, 72, southeast at 3.
once again at 7 a.m.

DFW Airport, mostly cloudy, 78, south at 9. Now let's check on your local forecast for the Dallas-Fort Worth Metroplex. Flood watch in effect from Wednesday afternoon through Thursday afternoon. Today, mostly sunny. Highs in the lower 90s. South winds 5 to 10 miles an hour, becoming southeast 10 to 15 miles an hour this afternoon. Tonight, partly cloudy in the evening, then becoming mostly cloudy. Lows in the mid-70s. Southeast winds around 10 miles an hour. Wednesday, mostly cloudy in the morning, then partly sunny with a 30% chance of showers and thunderstorms in the afternoon. Heavy rainfall possible in the afternoon. Humid with highs in the mid-90s. South winds 10 to 15 miles an hour. Gusts up to 30 miles an hour in the afternoon. And now the extended forecast. Wednesday night, a chance of showers and thunderstorms in the evening, then showers and thunderstorms after midnight. Heavy rainfall possible. Humid with lows in the lower 70s. South winds 10 to 15 miles an hour. Chance of rain 90%. Thursday, showers and thunderstorms. Heavy rainfall possible in the morning. Locally heavy rainfall possible in the morning. Not as warm. Humid with highs in the mid-80s. South winds 10 to 15 miles an hour, becoming southeast 5 to 10 miles an hour in the afternoon. Chance of rain near 100%. Thursday night, thunderstorms, showers. Locally heavy rainfall possible after midnight. Lows in the upper 60s. Chance of rain 90%. Friday, showers and thunderstorms. Highs in the lower 80s. Chance of rain 80%. Friday night, mostly cloudy with a slight chance of thunderstorms. Showers likely. Lows in the mid-60s. Chance of rain 60%. Saturday, mostly cloudy with a chance of showers with a slight chance of thunderstorms. Highs in the upper 70s. Chance of rain 50%. Saturday night, a slight chance of thunderstorms in the evening. Mostly cloudy with a chance of showers. Lows in the mid-60s. Chance of rain 40%. Sunday, mostly cloudy in the morning, then becoming partly sunny. A 40% chance of showers. Highs in the upper 70s. Sunday night, mostly cloudy in the evening, then becoming partly cloudy. A 20% chance of showers. Lows in the lower 60s. Monday, partly sunny. A 20% chance of showers in the morning. Highs in the upper 70s. The forecast key messages for North and Central Texas. A significant pattern change will bring widespread showers and thunderstorms to North and Central Texas Wednesday through Friday. Widespread rainfall totals of 2 to 5 inches are expected, with locally higher amounts possible. The threat for flash flooding will increase Wednesday afternoon through Thursday, particularly where heavy rain repeatedly moves over the same area. The spotter information statement for North and Central Texas. Spotter activation is not expected at this time. The Dallas-Fort Worth climate summary for yesterday, September 28, 2026. Yesterday's high temperature was 93 degrees and the low 78 degrees. No precipitation fell yesterday, which leaves the monthly total at 0.01 inches. The total precipitation for the year still stands at 22.62 inches. There were no heating degree days yesterday and there were 21 cooling degree days yesterday. The normal high temperature for today is 85 degrees and the normal low is 64. The record high for today is 101, which occurred in 2011, and the record low is 46, which occurred in 1967. Sunrise today is at 7:21 a.m. and sunset is at 7:15 p.m. The ultraviolet index forecast for September 29th is 7, or high. The current time is 7:49 a.m. Central Daylight Time. 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The following reports of weather temperature and wind were made at 7 a.m.
DFW Airport, mostly cloudy, 78, dew point 70, relative

of humidity 76%, wind south at 9, pressure 29.88 inches and rising. Dallas Love Field, mostly cloudy, 77, south at 8. Fort Worth Meacham, partly cloudy, 77, south at 9. Arlington, partly cloudy, 75, southeast at 6. McKinney, clear, 72, southeast at 3. Denton, partly cloudy, 76, south at 8. Elsewhere around the region, Wichita Falls, cloudy, 78, south at 10. Abilene, mostly cloudy, 76, south at 15, gusting to 23. Waco, mostly cloudy, 75, southeast at 9. Tyler, clear, 72, southeast at 3. Once again at 7 a.m., DFW Airport, mostly cloudy, 78, south at 9. Now let's check on your local forecast for the Dallas-Fort Worth Metroplex. Flood watch in effect from Wednesday afternoon through Thursday afternoon. Today, mostly sunny. Highs in the lower 90s. South winds 5 to 10 miles an hour, becoming southeast 10 to 15 miles an hour this afternoon. Tonight, partly cloudy in the evening, then becoming mostly cloudy. Lows in the mid-70s. Southeast winds around 10 miles an hour. Wednesday, mostly cloudy in the morning, then partly sunny with a 30% chance of showers and thunderstorms in the afternoon. Heavy rainfall possible in the afternoon. Humid with highs in the mid-90s. South winds 10 to 15 miles an hour. Gusts up to 30 miles an hour in the afternoon. And now the extended forecast. Wednesday night, a chance of showers and thunderstorms in the evening, then showers and thunderstorms after midnight. Heavy rainfall possible. Humid with lows in the lower 70s. South winds 10 to 15 miles an hour. Chance of rain 90%. Thursday, showers and thunderstorms. Heavy rainfall possible in the morning. Locally heavy rainfall possible in the morning. Not as warm. Humid with highs in the mid-80s. South winds 10 to 15 miles an hour, becoming southeast 5 to 10 miles an hour in the afternoon. Chance of rain near 100%. Thursday night, thunderstorms, showers. Locally heavy rainfall possible after midnight. Lows in the upper 60s. Chance of rain 90%. Friday, showers and thunderstorms. Highs in the lower 80s. Chance of rain 80%. Friday night, mostly cloudy with a slight chance of thunderstorms. Showers likely. Lows in the mid-60s. Chance of rain 60%. Saturday, mostly cloudy with a chance of showers with a slight chance of thunderstorms. Highs in the upper 70s. Chance of rain 50%. Saturday night, a slight chance of thunderstorms in the evening. Mostly cloudy with a chance of showers. Lows in the mid-60s. Chance of rain 40%. Sunday, mostly cloudy in the morning, then becoming partly sunny. A 40% chance of showers. Highs in the upper 70s. Sunday night, mostly cloudy in the evening, then becoming partly cloudy. A 20% chance of showers. Lows in the lower 60s. Monday, partly sunny. A 20% chance of showers in the morning. Highs in the upper 70s. The forecast key messages for North and Central Texas. A significant pattern change will bring widespread showers and thunderstorms to North and Central Texas Wednesday through Friday. Widespread rainfall totals of 2 to 5 inches are expected, with locally higher amounts possible. The threat for flash flooding will increase Wednesday afternoon through Thursday, particularly where heavy rain repeatedly moves over the same area. The spotter information statement for North and Central Texas. Spotter activation is not expected at this time. The Dallas-Fort Worth climate summary for yesterday, September 28, 2026. Yesterday's high temperature was 93 degrees and the low 78 degrees. No precipitation fell yesterday, which leaves the monthly total at 0.01 inches. The total precipitation for the year still stands at 22.62 inches. There were no heating degree days yesterday, and there were 21 cooling degree days yesterday.

serving the Dallas-Fort Worth listening area. The following reports of weather, temperature, and wind were made at 7 a.m. DFW Airport, mostly cloudy, 78, dew point 70, relative humidity 76%, wind south at 9, pressure 29.88 inches and rising. Dallas Love Field, mostly cloudy, 77, south at 8. Fort Worth Meacham, partly cloudy, 77, south at 9. Arlington, partly cloudy, 75, southeast at 6. McKinney, clear, 72, southeast at 3. Denton, partly cloudy, 76, south at 8. Elsewhere around the region, Wichita Falls, cloudy, 78, south at 10. Abilene, mostly cloudy, 76, south at 15, gusting to 23. Waco, mostly cloudy, 75, southeast at 9. Tyler, clear, 72, southeast at 3. Once again at 7 a.m., DFW Airport, mostly cloudy, 78, south at 9. Now let's check on your local forecast for the Dallas-Fort Worth Metroplex. Flood watch in effect from Wednesday afternoon through Thursday afternoon. Today, mostly sunny. Highs in the lower 90s. South winds 5 to 10 miles an hour, becoming southeast 10 to 15 miles an hour this afternoon. Tonight, partly cloudy in the evening, then becoming mostly cloudy. Lows in the mid-70s. Southeast winds around 10 miles an hour. Wednesday, mostly cloudy in the morning, then partly sunny with a 30% chance of showers and thunderstorms in the afternoon. Heavy rainfall possible in the afternoon. Humid with highs in the mid-90s. South winds 10 to 15 miles an hour. Gusts up to 30 miles an hour in the afternoon. And now the extended forecast. Wednesday night, a chance of showers and thunderstorms in the evening, then showers and thunderstorms after midnight. Heavy rainfall possible. Humid with lows in the lower 70s. South winds 10 to 15 miles an hour. Chance of rain 90%. Thursday, showers and thunderstorms. Heavy rainfall possible in the morning. Locally heavy rainfall possible in the morning. Not as warm. Humid with highs in the mid-80s. South winds 10 to 15 miles an hour, becoming southeast 5 to 10 miles an hour in the afternoon. Chance of rain near 100%. Thursday night, thunderstorms, showers. Locally heavy rainfall possible after midnight. Lows in the upper 60s. Chance of rain 90%. Friday, showers and thunderstorms. Highs in the lower 80s. Chance of rain 80%. Friday night, mostly cloudy with a slight chance of thunderstorms. Showers likely. Lows in the mid-60s. Chance of rain 60%. Saturday, mostly cloudy with a chance of showers with a slight chance of thunderstorms. Highs in the upper 70s. Chance of rain 50%. Saturday night, a slight chance of thunderstorms in the evening. Mostly cloudy with a chance of showers. Lows in the mid-60s. Chance of rain 40%. Sunday, mostly cloudy in the morning, then becoming partly sunny. A 40% chance of showers. Highs in the upper 70s. Sunday night, mostly cloudy in the evening, then becoming partly cloudy. A 20% chance of showers. Lows in the lower 60s. Monday, partly sunny. A 20% chance of showers in the morning. Highs in the upper 70s. The forecast key messages for North and Central Texas. A significant pattern change will bring widespread showers and thunderstorms to North and Central Texas Wednesday through Friday. Widespread rainfall totals of 2 to 5 inches are expected, with locally higher amounts possible. The threat for flash flooding will increase Wednesday afternoon through Thursday, particularly where heavy rain repeatedly moves over the same area. The spotter information statement for North and Central Texas. Spotter activation is not expected at this time. It is now time to check on the latest tropical activity in the Atlantic Ocean, Caribbean Sea, and the Gulf of Mexico. Here is Tropical Storm Hannah Advisory Number 4, location 35.2 north, 46.2 west.

are about 1085 miles east-northeast of Bermuda. We're about 1080 miles west of the Azores. Maximum sustained winds, 45 miles an hour. Present movement, east-southeast or 115 degrees at 15 miles an hour. Minimum central pressure, 1,002 millibars or 29.59 inches. Remember, you can hear the tropical summary at the top and bottom of every hour when there is activity occurring in the Atlantic Basin. The Dallas-Fort Worth climate summary for yesterday, September 28, 2026. Yesterday's high temperature was 93 degrees and the low 78 degrees. No precipitation fell yesterday, which leaves the monthly total at 0.01 inches. The total precipitation for the year still stands at 22.62 inches. There were no heating degree days yesterday and there were 21 cooling degree days yesterday. The normal high temperature for today is 85 degrees and the normal low is 64. The record high for today is 101, which occurred in 2011, and the record low is 46, which occurred in 1967. Sunrise today is at 7:21 a.m. and sunset is at 7:15 p.m. The ultraviolet index forecast for September 29th is 7, or high. The current time is 8:02 a.m. Central Daylight Time. 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The following reports of weather temperature and wind were made at 8 a.m. DFW Airport, mostly cloudy, 77, dew point 71, relative humidity 82%, wind south at 8, pressure 29.89 inches and rising. Dallas Love Field, mostly cloudy, 77, south at 9. Fort Worth Meacham, partly cloudy, 76, southeast at 10. Arlington, partly cloudy, 76, southeast at 8. McKinney, clear, 73, southeast at 6. Denton, partly cloudy, 76, southeast at 6. Elsewhere around the region, Wichita Falls, cloudy, 77, south at 10. Abilene, mostly cloudy, 75, south at 13. Waco, partly cloudy, 75, southeast at 6. Tyler, clear, 72, southeast at 5. Once again at 8 a.m., DFW Airport, mostly cloudy, 77, south at 8. Now let's check on your local forecast for the Dallas-Fort Worth Metroplex. Flood watch in effect from Wednesday afternoon through Thursday afternoon. Today, mostly sunny. Highs in the lower 90s. South winds 5 to 10 miles an hour, becoming southeast 10 to 15 miles an hour this afternoon. Tonight, partly cloudy in the evening, then becoming mostly cloudy. Lows in the mid-70s. Southeast winds around 10 miles an hour. Wednesday, mostly cloudy in the morning, then partly sunny with a 30% chance of showers and thunderstorms in the afternoon. Heavy rainfall possible in the afternoon. Humid with highs in the mid-90s. South winds 10 to 15 miles an hour. Gusts up to 30 miles an hour in the afternoon. And now the extended forecast. Wednesday night, a chance of showers and thunderstorms in the evening, then showers and thunderstorms after midnight. Heavy rainfall possible. Humid with lows in the lower 70s. South winds 10 to 15 miles an hour. Chance of rain 90%. Thursday, showers and thunderstorms. Heavy rainfall possible in the morning. Locally heavy rainfall possible in the morning. Not as warm. Humid with highs in the mid-80s. South winds 10 to 15 miles an hour, becoming southeast 5 to 10 miles an hour in the afternoon. Chance of rain near 100%. Thursday night, thunderstorms, showers. Locally heavy rainfall possible after midnight. Lows in the upper 60s. Chance of rain 90%. Friday, showers and thunderstorms. Highs in the lower 80s. Chance of rain 80%. Friday night, mostly cloudy with a slight chance of thunderstorms. Showers likely. Lows in the mid-60s. Chance of rain 60%. Saturday, mostly cloudy with a chance of showers with a slight chance of thunderstorms.

storms. Highs in the upper 70s. Chance of rain 50%. Saturday night, a slight chance of thunderstorms in the evening. Mostly cloudy with a chance of showers. Lows in the mid-60s. Chance of rain 40%. Sunday, mostly cloudy in the morning, then becoming partly sunny. A 40% chance of showers. Highs in the upper 70s. Sunday night, mostly cloudy in the evening, then becoming partly cloudy. A 20% chance of showers. Lows in the lower 60s. Monday, partly sunny. A 20% chance of showers in the morning. Highs in the upper 70s. The forecast key messages for North and Central Texas. A significant pattern change will bring widespread showers and thunderstorms to North and Central Texas Wednesday through Friday. Widespread rainfall totals of 2 to 5 inches are expected, with locally higher amounts possible. The threat for flash flooding will increase Wednesday afternoon through Thursday, particularly where heavy rain repeatedly moves over the same area. The spotter information statement for North and Central Texas. Spotter activation is not expected at this time. The Dallas-Fort Worth climate summary for yesterday, September 28, 2026. Yesterday's high temperature was 93 degrees and the low 78 degrees. No precipitation fell yesterday, which leaves the monthly total at 0.01 inches. The total precipitation for the year still stands at 22.62 inches. There were no heating degree days yesterday and there were 21 cooling degree days yesterday. The normal high temperature for today is 85 degrees and the normal low is 64. The record high for today is 101, which occurred in 2011, and the record low is 46, which occurred in 1967. Sunrise today is at 7:21 a.m. and sunset is at 7:15 p.m. The ultraviolet index forecast for September 29th is 7, or high. The current time is 8:08 a.m. Central Daylight Time. 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The following reports of weather temperature and wind were made at 8 a.m. DFW Airport, mostly cloudy, 77, dew point 71, relative humidity 82%, wind south at 8, pressure 29.89 inches and rising. Dallas Love Field, mostly cloudy, 77, south at 9. Fort Worth Meacham, partly cloudy, 76, southeast at 10. Arlington, partly cloudy, 76, southeast at 8. McKinney, clear, 73, southeast at 6. Denton, partly cloudy, 76, southeast at 6. Elsewhere around the region, Wichita Falls, cloudy, 77, south at 10. Abilene, mostly cloudy, 75, south at 13. Waco, partly cloudy, 75, southeast at 6. Tyler, clear, 72, southeast at 5. Once again at 8 a.m., DFW Airport, mostly cloudy, 77, south at 8. Now let's check on your local forecast for the Dallas-Fort Worth Metroplex. Flood watch in effect from Wednesday afternoon through Thursday afternoon. Today, mostly sunny. Highs in the lower 90s. South winds 5 to 10 miles an hour, becoming southeast 10 to 15 miles an hour this afternoon. Tonight, partly cloudy in the evening, then becoming mostly cloudy. Lows in the mid-70s. Southeast winds around 10 miles an hour. Wednesday, mostly cloudy in the morning, then partly sunny with a 30% chance of showers and thunderstorms in the afternoon. Heavy rainfall possible in the afternoon. Humid with highs in the mid-90s. South winds 10 to 15 miles an hour. Gusts up to 30 miles an hour in the afternoon. And now the extended forecast. Wednesday night, a chance of showers and thunderstorms in the evening, then showers and thunderstorms after midnight. Heavy rainfall possible. Humid with lows in the lower 70s. South winds 10 to 15 miles an hour. Chance of rain 90%. Thursday, showers and thunderstorms. Heavy rainfall possible in the morning.

locally heavy rainfall possible in the morning. Not as warm. Humid with highs in the mid-80s. South winds 10 to 15 miles an hour, becoming southeast 5 to 10 miles an hour in the afternoon. Chance of rain near 100%. Thursday night, thunderstorms, showers. Locally heavy rainfall possible after midnight. Lows in the upper 60s. Chance of rain 90%. Friday, showers and thunderstorms. Highs in the lower 80s. Chance of rain 80%. Friday night, mostly cloudy with a slight chance of thunderstorms. Showers likely. Lows in the mid-60s. Chance of rain 60%. Saturday, mostly cloudy with a chance of showers with a slight chance of thunderstorms. Highs in the upper 70s. Chance of rain 50%. Saturday night, a slight chance of thunderstorms in the evening. Mostly cloudy with a chance of showers. Lows in the mid-60s. Chance of rain 40%. Sunday, mostly cloudy in the morning, then becoming partly sunny. A 40% chance of showers. Highs in the upper 70s. Sunday night, mostly cloudy in the evening, then becoming partly cloudy. A 20% chance of showers. Lows in the lower 60s. Monday, partly sunny. A 20% chance of showers in the morning. Highs in the upper 70s. The forecast key messages for North and Central Texas. A significant pattern change will bring widespread showers and thunderstorms to North and Central Texas Wednesday through Friday. Widespread rainfall totals of 2 to 5 inches are expected, with locally higher amounts possible. The threat for flash flooding will increase Wednesday afternoon through Thursday, particularly where heavy rain repeatedly moves over the same area. The spotter information statement for North and Central Texas. Spotter activation is not expected at this time. The Dallas-Fort Worth climate summary for yesterday, September 28, 2026. Yesterday's high temperature was 93 degrees and the low 78 degrees. No precipitation fell yesterday, which leaves the monthly total at 0.01 inches. The total precipitation for the year still stands at 22.62 inches. There were no heating degree days yesterday, and there were 21 cooling degree days yesterday. The normal high temperature for today is 85 degrees, and the normal low is 64. The record high for today is 101, which occurred in 2011, and the record low is 46, which occurred in 1967. Sunrise today is at 7:21 a.m. and sunset is at 7:15 p.m. The ultraviolet index forecast for September 29th is 7, or high. The current time is 8:14 a.m. Central Daylight Time. 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The following reports of weather temperature and wind were made at 8 a.m. DFW Airport, mostly cloudy, 77, dew point 71, relative humidity 82%, wind south at 8, pressure 29.89 inches and rising. Dallas Love Field, mostly cloudy, 77, south at 9. Fort Worth Meacham, partly cloudy, 76, southeast at 10. Arlington, partly cloudy, 76, southeast at 8. McKinney, clear, 73, southeast at 6. Denton, partly cloudy, 76, southeast at 6. Elsewhere around the region, Wichita Falls, cloudy, 77, south at 10. Abilene, mostly cloudy, 75, south at 13. Waco, partly cloudy, 75, southeast at 6. Tyler, clear, 72, southeast at 5. Once again at 8 a.m., DFW Airport, mostly cloudy, 77, south at 8. Now let's check on your local forecast for the Dallas-Fort Worth Metroplex. Flood watch in effect from Wednesday afternoon through Thursday afternoon. Today, mostly sunny. Highs in the lower 90s. South winds 5 to 10 miles an hour, becoming southeast 10 to 15 miles an hour this afternoon. Tonight, partly cloudy in the evening, then becoming mostly cloudy.

lows in the mid-70s. Southeast winds around 10 miles an hour. Wednesday, mostly cloudy in the morning, then partly sunny with a 30% chance of showers and thunderstorms in the afternoon. Heavy rainfall possible in the afternoon. Humid with highs in the mid-90s. South winds 10 to 15 miles an hour. Gusts up to 30 miles an hour in the afternoon. And now the extended forecast. Wednesday night, a chance of showers and thunderstorms in the evening, then showers and thunderstorms after midnight. Heavy rainfall possible. Humid with lows in the lower 70s. South winds 10 to 15 miles an hour. Chance of rain 90%. Thursday, showers and thunderstorms. Heavy rainfall possible in the morning. Locally heavy rainfall possible in the morning. Not as warm. Humid with highs in the mid-80s. South winds 10 to 15 miles an hour, becoming southeast 5 to 10 miles an hour in the afternoon. Chance of rain near 100%. Thursday night, thunderstorms, showers. Locally heavy rainfall possible after midnight. Lows in the upper 60s. Chance of rain 90%. Friday, showers and thunderstorms. Highs in the lower 80s. Chance of rain 80%. Friday night, mostly cloudy with a slight chance of thunderstorms. Showers likely. Lows in the mid-60s. Chance of rain 60%. Saturday, mostly cloudy with a chance of showers with a slight chance of thunderstorms. Highs in the upper 70s. Chance of rain 50%. Saturday night, a slight chance of thunderstorms in the evening. Mostly cloudy with a chance of showers. Lows in the mid-60s. Chance of rain 40%. Sunday, mostly cloudy in the morning, then becoming partly sunny. A 40% chance of showers. Highs in the upper 70s. Sunday night, mostly cloudy in the evening, then becoming partly cloudy. A 20% chance of showers. Lows in the lower 60s. Monday, partly sunny. A 20% chance of showers in the morning. Highs in the upper 70s. The forecast key messages for North and Central Texas. A significant pattern change will bring widespread showers and thunderstorms to North and Central Texas Wednesday through Friday. Widespread rainfall totals of 2 to 5 inches are expected, with locally higher amounts possible. The threat for flash flooding will increase Wednesday afternoon through Thursday, particularly where heavy rain repeatedly moves over the same area. The spotter information statement for North and Central Texas. Spotter activation is not expected at this time. The Dallas-Fort Worth climate summary for yesterday, September 28, 2026. Yesterday's high temperature was 93 degrees and the low 78 degrees. No precipitation fell yesterday, which leaves the monthly total at 0.01 inches. The total precipitation for the year still stands at 22.62 inches. There were no heating degree days yesterday and there were 21 cooling degree days yesterday. The normal high temperature for today is 85 degrees and the normal low is 64. The record high for today is 101, which occurred in 2011, and the record low is 46, which occurred in 1967. Sunrise today is at 7:21 a.m. and sunset is at 7:15 p.m. The ultraviolet index forecast for September 29th is 7, or high. The current time is 8:19 a.m. Central Daylight Time. 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The following reports of weather temperature and wind were made at 8 a.m. DFW Airport, mostly cloudy, 77, dew point 71, relative humidity 82%, wind south at 8, pressure 29.89 inches and rising. Dallas Love Field, mostly cloudy, 77, south at 9. Fort Worth Meacham, partly cloudy, 76, southeast at 10. Arlington, partly cloudy, 76, southeast at 8. McKinney, clear, 73, southeast at 6. Denton, partly cloudy, 76, southeast at 8.

elsewhere around the region. Wichita Falls, cloudy, 77, south at 10. Abilene, mostly cloudy, 75, south at 13. Waco, partly cloudy, 75, southeast at 6. Tyler, clear, 72, southeast at 5. Once again at 8 a.m., DFW Airport, mostly cloudy, 77, south at 8. Now let's check on your local forecast for the Dallas-Fort Worth Metroplex. Flood watch in effect from Wednesday afternoon through Thursday afternoon. Today, mostly sunny. Highs in the lower 90s. South winds 5 to 10 miles an hour, becoming southeast 10 to 15 miles an hour this afternoon. Tonight, partly cloudy in the evening, then becoming mostly cloudy. Lows in the mid-70s. Southeast winds around 10 miles an hour. Wednesday, mostly cloudy in the morning, then partly sunny with a 30% chance of showers and thunderstorms in the afternoon. Heavy rainfall possible in the afternoon. Humid with highs in the mid-90s. South winds 10 to 15 miles an hour. Gusts up to 30 miles an hour in the afternoon. And now the extended forecast. Wednesday night, a chance of showers and thunderstorms in the evening, then showers and thunderstorms after midnight. Heavy rainfall possible. Humid with lows in the lower 70s. South winds 10 to 15 miles an hour. Chance of rain 90%. Thursday, showers and thunderstorms. Heavy rainfall possible in the morning. Locally heavy rainfall possible in the morning. Not as warm. Humid with highs in the mid-80s. South winds 10 to 15 miles an hour, becoming southeast 5 to 10 miles an hour in the afternoon. Chance of rain near 100%. Thursday night, thunderstorms, showers. Locally heavy rainfall possible after midnight. Lows in the upper 60s. Chance of rain 90%. Friday, showers and thunderstorms. Highs in the lower 80s. Chance of rain 80%. Friday night, mostly cloudy with a slight chance of thunderstorms. Showers likely. Lows in the mid-60s. Chance of rain 60%. Saturday, mostly cloudy with a chance of showers with a slight chance of thunderstorms. Highs in the upper 70s. Chance of rain 50%. Saturday night, a slight chance of thunderstorms in the evening. Mostly cloudy with a chance of showers. Lows in the mid-60s. Chance of rain 40%. Sunday, mostly cloudy in the morning, then becoming partly sunny. A 40% chance of showers. Highs in the upper 70s. Sunday night, mostly cloudy in the evening, then becoming partly cloudy. A 20% chance of showers. Lows in the lower 60s. Monday, partly sunny. A 20% chance of showers in the morning. Highs in the upper 70s. The forecast key messages for North and Central Texas. A significant pattern change will bring widespread showers and thunderstorms to North and Central Texas Wednesday through Friday. Widespread rainfall totals of 2 to 5 inches are expected, with locally higher amounts possible. The threat for flash flooding will increase Wednesday afternoon through Thursday, particularly where heavy rain repeatedly moves over the same area. The spotter information statement for North and Central Texas. Spotter activation is not expected at this time. The Dallas-Fort Worth climate summary for yesterday, September 28, 2026. Yesterday's high temperature was 93 degrees and the low 78 degrees. No precipitation fell yesterday, which leaves the monthly total at 0.01 inches. The total precipitation for the year still stands at 22.62 inches. There were no heating degree days yesterday and there were 21 cooling degree days yesterday. The normal high temperature for today is 85 degrees and the normal low is 64. The record high for today is 101, which occurred in 2011, and the record low is 46, which occurred in 1967. Sunrise today is at 7:21 a.m. and sunset is at 7:15 p.m. The ultraviolet index forecast for September 29th is 7, or high. The current time is 8:25 a.m. Central Daylight Time.

listening to NOAA, All Hazards Radio, the voice of the National Weather Service, station KEC 56, serving the Dallas-Fort Worth listening area. The following reports of weather temperature and wind were made at 8 a.m. DFW Airport, mostly cloudy, 77, dew point 71, relative humidity 82%, wind south at 8, pressure 29.89 inches and rising. Dallas Love Field, mostly cloudy, 77, south at 9. Fort Worth Meacham, partly cloudy, 76, southeast at 10. Arlington, partly cloudy, 76, southeast at 8. McKinney, clear, 73, southeast at 6. Denton, partly cloudy, 76, southeast at 6. Elsewhere around the region, Wichita Falls, cloudy, 77, south at 10. Abilene, mostly cloudy, 75, south at 13. Waco, partly cloudy, 75, southeast at 6. Tyler, clear, 72, southeast at 5. Once again at 8 a.m., DFW Airport, mostly cloudy, 77, south at 8. Now let's check on your local forecast for the Dallas-Fort Worth Metroplex. Flood watch in effect from Wednesday afternoon through Thursday afternoon. Today, mostly sunny. Highs in the lower 90s. South winds 5 to 10 miles an hour, becoming southeast 10 to 15 miles an hour this afternoon. Tonight, partly cloudy in the evening, then becoming mostly cloudy. Lows in the mid-70s. Southeast winds around 10 miles an hour. Wednesday, mostly cloudy in the morning, then partly sunny with a 30% chance of showers and thunderstorms in the afternoon. Heavy rainfall possible in the afternoon. Humid with highs in the mid-90s. South winds 10 to 15 miles an hour. Gusts up to 30 miles an hour in the afternoon. And now the extended forecast. Wednesday night, a chance of showers and thunderstorms in the evening, then showers and thunderstorms after midnight. Heavy rainfall possible. Humid with lows in the lower 70s. South winds 10 to 15 miles an hour. Chance of rain 90%. Thursday, showers and thunderstorms. Heavy rainfall possible in the morning. Locally heavy rainfall possible in the morning. Not as warm. Humid with highs in the mid-80s. South winds 10 to 15 miles an hour, becoming southeast 5 to 10 miles an hour in the afternoon. Chance of rain near 100%. Thursday night, thunderstorms, showers. Locally heavy rainfall possible after midnight. Lows in the upper 60s. Chance of rain 90%. Friday, showers and thunderstorms. Highs in the lower 80s. Chance of rain 80%. Friday night, mostly cloudy with a slight chance of thunderstorms. Showers likely. Lows in the mid-60s. Chance of rain 60%. Saturday, mostly cloudy with a chance of showers with a slight chance of thunderstorms. Highs in the upper 70s. Chance of rain 50%. Saturday night, a slight chance of thunderstorms in the evening. Mostly cloudy with a chance of showers. Lows in the mid-60s. Chance of rain 40%. Sunday, mostly cloudy in the morning, then becoming partly sunny. A 40% chance of showers. Highs in the upper 70s. Sunday night, mostly cloudy in the evening, then becoming partly cloudy. A 20% chance of showers. Lows in the lower 60s. Monday, partly sunny. A 20% chance of showers in the morning. Highs in the upper 70s. It is now time to check on the latest tropical activity in the Atlantic Ocean, Caribbean Sea, and the Gulf of Mexico. Here is Tropical Storm Hannah Advisory Number 4, location 35.2 north 46.2 west. We're about 1085 miles east northeast of Bermuda. We're about 1080 miles west of the Azores. Maximum sustained winds, 45 miles an hour. Percent movement, east-southeast or 115 degrees at 15 miles an hour. Minimum central pressure, 1,002 millibars, or 29.59 inches. Remember, you can hear the tropical summary at the top and bottom of every hour when there is activity occurring in the Atlantic Basin.

to forecast key messages for North and Central Texas. A significant pattern change will bring widespread showers and thunderstorms to North and Central Texas Wednesday through Friday. Widespread rainfall totals of 2 to 5 inches are expected, with locally higher amounts possible. The threat for flash flooding will increase Wednesday afternoon through Thursday, particularly where heavy rain repeatedly moves over the same area. The spotter information statement for North and Central Texas. Spotter activation is not expected at this time. The Dallas-Fort Worth climate summary for yesterday, September 28, 2026. Yesterday's high temperature was 93 degrees and the low 78 degrees. No precipitation fell yesterday, which leaves the monthly total at 0.01 inches. The total precipitation for the year still stands at 22.62 inches. There were no heating degree days yesterday, and there were 21 cooling degree days yesterday. The normal high temperature for today is 85 degrees, and the normal low is 64. The record high for today is 101, which occurred in 2011, and the record low is 46, which occurred in 1967. Sunrise today is at 7:21 a.m. and sunset is at 7:15 p.m. The ultraviolet index forecast for September 29th is 7, or high. The current time is 8:32 a.m. Central Daylight Time. 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The following reports of weather temperature and wind were made at 8 a.m. DFW Airport, mostly cloudy, 77, dew point 71, relative humidity 82%, wind south at 8, pressure 29.89 inches and rising. Dallas Love Field, mostly cloudy, 77, south at 9. Fort Worth Meacham, partly cloudy, 76, southeast at 10. Arlington, partly cloudy, 76, southeast at 8. McKinney, clear, 73, southeast at 6. Denton, partly cloudy, 70s, southeast at 8. McKinney, clear, 73, southeast at 6. Denton, partly cloudy, 76, southeast at 6. Elsewhere around the region, Wichita Falls, cloudy, 77, south at 10. Abilene, mostly cloudy, 75, south at 13. Waco, partly cloudy, 75, southeast at 6. Tyler, clear, 72, southeast at 5. Once again at 8 a.m., DFW Airport, mostly cloudy, 77, south at 8. Now let's check on your local forecast for the Dallas-Fort Worth Metroplex. Flood watch in effect from Wednesday afternoon through Thursday afternoon. Today, mostly sunny. Highs in the lower 90s. South winds 5 to 10 miles an hour, becoming southeast 10 to 15 miles an hour this afternoon. Tonight, partly cloudy in the evening, then becoming mostly cloudy. Lows in the mid-70s. Southeast winds around 10 miles an hour. Wednesday, mostly cloudy in the morning, then partly sunny with a 30% chance of showers and thunderstorms in the afternoon. Heavy rainfall possible in the afternoon. Humid with highs in the mid-90s. South winds 10 to 15 miles an hour. Gusts up to 30 miles an hour in the afternoon. And now the extended forecast. Wednesday night, a chance of showers and thunderstorms in the evening, then showers and thunderstorms after midnight. Heavy rainfall possible. Humid with lows in the lower 70s. South winds 10 to 15 miles an hour. Chance of rain 90%. Thursday, showers and thunderstorms. Heavy rainfall possible in the morning. Locally heavy rainfall possible in the morning. Not as warm. Humid with highs in the mid-80s. South winds 10 to 15 miles an hour, becoming southeast 5 to 10 miles an hour in the afternoon. Chance of rain near 100%. Thursday night, thunderstorms, showers. Locally heavy rainfall possible after midnight. Lows in the upper 60s. Chance of rain 90%. Friday, showers and thunderstorms. Highs in the lower 80s.

rain 80%. Friday night, mostly cloudy with a slight chance of thunderstorms. Showers likely. Lows in the mid-60s. Chance of rain 60%. Saturday, mostly cloudy with a chance of showers with a slight chance of thunderstorms. Highs in the upper 70s. Chance of rain 50%. Saturday night, a slight chance of thunderstorms in the evening. Mostly cloudy with a chance of showers. Lows in the mid-60s. Chance of rain 40%. Sunday, mostly cloudy in the morning, then becoming partly sunny. A 40% chance of showers. Highs in the upper 70s. Sunday night, mostly cloudy in the evening, then becoming partly cloudy. A 20% chance of showers. Lows in the lower 60s. Monday, partly sunny. A 20% chance of showers in the morning. Highs in the upper 70s. The forecast key messages for North and Central Texas. A significant pattern change will bring widespread showers and thunderstorms to North and Central Texas Wednesday through Friday. Widespread rainfall totals of 2 to 5 inches are expected, with locally higher amounts possible. The threat for flash flooding will increase Wednesday afternoon through Thursday, particularly where heavy rain repeatedly moves over the same area. The spotter information statement for North and Central Texas. Spotter activation is not expected at this time. The Dallas-Fort Worth climate summary for yesterday, September 28, 2026. Yesterday's high temperature was 93 degrees and the low 78 degrees. No precipitation fell yesterday, which leaves the monthly total at 0.01 inches. The total precipitation for the year still stands at 22.62 inches. There were no heating degree days yesterday and there were 21 cooling degree days yesterday. The normal high temperature for today is 85 degrees and the normal low is 64. The record high for today is 101, which occurred in 2011, and the record low is 46, which occurred in 1967. Sunrise today is at 7:21 a.m. and sunset is at 7:15 p.m. The ultraviolet index forecast for September 29th is 7, or high. The current time is 8:38 a.m. Central Daylight Time. 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The following reports of weather temperature and wind were made at 8 a.m. DFW Airport, mostly cloudy, 77, dew point 71, relative humidity 82%, wind south at 8, pressure 29.89 inches and rising. Dallas Love Field, mostly cloudy, 77, south at 9. Fort Worth Meacham, partly cloudy, 76, southeast at 10. Arlington, partly cloudy, 76, southeast at 8. McKinney, clear, 73, southeast at 6. Denton, partly cloudy, 76, southeast at 6. Elsewhere around the region, Wichita Falls, cloudy, 77, south at 10. Abilene, mostly cloudy, 75, south at 13. Waco, partly cloudy, 75, southeast at 6. Tyler, clear, 72, southeast at 5. Once again at 8 a.m., DFW Airport, mostly cloudy, 77, south at 8. Now let's check on your local forecast for the Dallas-Fort Worth Metroplex. Flood watch in effect from Wednesday afternoon through Thursday afternoon. Today, mostly sunny. Highs in the lower 90s. South winds 5 to 10 miles an hour, becoming southeast 10 to 15 miles an hour this afternoon. Tonight, partly cloudy in the evening, then becoming mostly cloudy. Lows in the mid-70s. Southeast winds around 10 miles an hour. Wednesday, mostly cloudy in the morning, then partly sunny with a 30% chance of showers and thunderstorms in the afternoon. Heavy rainfall possible in the afternoon. Humid with highs in the mid-90s. South winds 10 to 15 miles an hour. Gusts up to 30 miles an hour in the afternoon. And now the extended forecast. Wednesday night, a chance of showers and thunderstorms in the evening, then showers and thunderstorms
after midnight. Heavy rainfall possible. Humid with lows in the lower 70s. South winds 10 to 15 miles an hour. Chance of rain 90%. Thursday, showers and thunderstorms. Heavy rainfall possible in the morning. Locally heavy rainfall possible in the morning. Not as warm. Humid with highs in the mid-80s. South winds 10 to 15 miles an hour, becoming southeast 5 to 10 miles an hour in the afternoon. Chance of rain near 100%. Thursday night, thunderstorms, showers. Locally heavy rainfall possible after midnight. Lows in the upper 60s. Chance of rain 90%. Friday, showers and thunderstorms. Highs in the lower 80s. Chance of rain 80%. Friday night, mostly cloudy with a slight chance of thunderstorms. Showers likely. Lows in the mid-60s. Chance of rain 60%. Saturday, mostly cloudy with a chance of showers with a slight chance of thunderstorms. Highs in the upper 70s. Chance of rain 50%. Saturday night, a slight chance of thunderstorms in the evening. Mostly cloudy with a chance of showers. Lows in the mid-60s. Chance of rain 40%. Sunday, mostly cloudy in the morning, then becoming partly sunny. A 40% chance of showers. Highs in the upper 70s. Sunday night, mostly cloudy in the evening, then becoming partly cloudy. A 20% chance of showers. Lows in the lower 60s. Monday, partly sunny. A 20% chance of showers in the morning. Highs in the upper 70s. The forecast key messages for North and Central Texas. A significant pattern change will bring widespread showers and thunderstorms to North and Central Texas Wednesday through Friday. Widespread rainfall totals of 2 to 5 inches are expected, with locally higher amounts possible. The threat for flash flooding will increase Wednesday afternoon through Thursday, particularly where heavy rain repeatedly moves over the same area. The spotter information statement for North and Central Texas. Spotter activation is not expected at this time. The Dallas-Fort Worth climate summary for yesterday, September 28, 2026. Yesterday's high temperature was 93 degrees and the low 78 degrees. No precipitation fell yesterday, which leaves the monthly total at 0.01 inches. The total precipitation for the year still stands at 22.62 inches. There were no heating degree days yesterday and there were 21 cooling degree days yesterday. The normal high temperature for today is 85 degrees and the normal low is 64. The record high for today is 101, which occurred in 2011, and the record low is 46, which occurred in 1967. Sunrise today is at 7:21 a.m. and sunset is at 7:15 p.m. The ultraviolet index forecast for September 29th is 7, or high. The current time is 8:44 a.m. Central Daylight Time. 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The following reports of weather temperature and wind were made at 8 a.m. DFW Airport, mostly cloudy, 77, dew point 71, relative humidity 82%, wind south at 8, pressure 29.89 inches and rising. Dallas Love Field, mostly cloudy, 77, south at 9. Fort Worth Meacham, partly cloudy, 76, southeast at 10. Arlington, partly cloudy, 76, southeast at 8. McKinney, clear, 73, southeast at 6. Denton, partly cloudy, 76, southeast at 6. Elsewhere around the region, Wichita Falls, cloudy, 77, south at 10. Abilene, mostly cloudy, 75, south at 13. Waco, partly cloudy, 75, southeast at 6. Tyler, clear, 72, southeast at 5. Once again at 8 a.m., DFW Airport, mostly cloudy, 77, south at 8. Now let's check on your local forecast for the Dallas-Fort Worth Metroplex. Flood watch in effect from Wednesday afternoon.

afternoon through Thursday afternoon. Today, mostly sunny. Highs in the lower 90s. South winds 5 to 10 miles an hour, becoming southeast 10 to 15 miles an hour this afternoon. Tonight, partly cloudy in the evening, then becoming mostly cloudy. Lows in the mid-70s. Southeast winds around 10 miles an hour. Wednesday, mostly cloudy in the morning, then partly sunny with a 30% chance of showers and thunderstorms in the afternoon. Heavy rainfall possible in the afternoon. Humid with highs in the mid-90s. South winds 10 to 15 miles an hour. Gusts up to 30 miles an hour in the afternoon. And now the extended forecast. Wednesday night, a chance of showers and thunderstorms in the evening, then showers and thunderstorms after midnight. Heavy rainfall possible. Humid with lows in the lower 70s. South winds 10 to 15 miles an hour. Chance of rain 90%. Thursday, showers and thunderstorms. Heavy rainfall possible in the morning. Locally heavy rainfall possible in the morning. Not as warm. Humid with highs in the mid-80s. South winds 10 to 15 miles an hour, becoming southeast 5 to 10 miles an hour in the afternoon. Chance of rain near 100%. Thursday night, thunderstorms, showers. Locally heavy rainfall possible after midnight. Lows in the upper 60s. Chance of rain 90%. Friday, showers and thunderstorms. Highs in the lower 80s. Chance of rain 80%. Friday night, mostly cloudy with a slight chance of thunderstorms. Showers likely. Lows in the mid-60s. Chance of rain 60%. Saturday, mostly cloudy with a chance of showers with a slight chance of thunderstorms. Highs in the upper 70s. Chance of rain 50%. Saturday night, a slight chance of thunderstorms in the evening. Mostly cloudy with a chance of showers. Lows in the mid-60s. Chance of rain 40%. Sunday, mostly cloudy in the morning, then becoming partly sunny. A 40% chance of showers. Highs in the upper 70s. Sunday night, mostly cloudy in the evening, then becoming partly cloudy. A 20% chance of showers. Lows in the lower 60s. Monday, partly sunny. A 20% chance of showers in the morning. Highs in the upper 70s. The forecast key messages for North and Central Texas. A significant pattern change will bring widespread showers and thunderstorms to North and Central Texas Wednesday through Friday. Widespread rainfall totals of 2 to 5 inches are expected, with locally higher amounts possible. The threat for flash flooding will increase Wednesday afternoon through Thursday, particularly where heavy rain repeatedly moves over the same area. The spotter information statement for North and Central Texas. Spotter activation is not expected at this time. The Dallas-Fort Worth climate summary for yesterday, September 28, 2026. Yesterday's high temperature was 93 degrees and the low 78 degrees. No precipitation fell yesterday, which leaves the monthly total at 0.01 inches. The total precipitation for the year still stands at 22.62 inches. There were no heating degree days yesterday and there were 21 cooling degree days yesterday. The normal high temperature for today is 85 degrees and the normal low is 64. The record high for today is 101, which occurred in 2011, and the record low is 46, which occurred in 1967. Sunrise today is at 7:21 a.m. and sunset is at 7:15 p.m. The ultraviolet index forecast for September 29th is 7, or high. The current time is 8:50 a.m. Central Daylight Time. 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The following reports of weather temperature and wind were made at 8 a.m. DFW Airport, mostly cloudy, 77, dew point 71, relative humidity 82%, wind south at 8, pressure 29.89 inches and rising. Dallas Love Field, mostly cloudy, 77, south at 9. Fort Worth.

Beecham, partly cloudy, 76, southeast at 10. Arlington, partly cloudy, 76, southeast at 8. McKinney, clear, 73, southeast at 6. Denton, partly cloudy, 76, southeast at 6. Elsewhere around the region, Wichita Falls, cloudy, 77, south at 10. Abilene, mostly cloudy, 75, south at 13. Waco, partly cloudy, 75, southeast at 6. Tyler, clear, 72, southeast at 5. Once again at 8 a.m., DFW Airport, mostly cloudy, 77, south at 8. Now let's check on your local forecast for the Dallas-Fort Worth Metroplex. Flood watch in effect from Wednesday afternoon through Thursday afternoon. Today, mostly sunny. Highs in the lower 90s. South winds 5 to 10 miles an hour, becoming southeast 10 to 15 miles an hour this afternoon. Tonight, partly cloudy in the evening, then becoming mostly cloudy. Lows in the mid-70s. Southeast winds around 10 miles an hour. Wednesday, mostly cloudy in the morning, then partly sunny with a 30% chance of showers and thunderstorms in the afternoon. Heavy rainfall possible in the afternoon. Humid with highs in the mid-90s. South winds 10 to 15 miles an hour. Gusts up to 30 miles an hour in the afternoon. And now the extended forecast. Wednesday night, a chance of showers and thunderstorms in the evening, then showers and thunderstorms after midnight. Heavy rainfall possible. Humid with lows in the lower 70s. South winds 10 to 15 miles an hour. Chance of rain 90%. Thursday, showers and thunderstorms. Heavy rainfall possible in the morning. Locally heavy rainfall possible in the morning. Not as warm. Humid with highs in the mid-80s. South winds 10 to 15 miles an hour, becoming southeast 5 to 10 miles an hour in the afternoon. Chance of rain near 100%. Thursday night, thunderstorms, showers. Locally heavy rainfall possible after midnight. Lows in the upper 60s. Chance of rain 90%. Friday, showers and thunderstorms. Highs in the lower 80s. Chance of rain 80%. Friday night, mostly cloudy with a slight chance of thunderstorms. Showers likely. Lows in the mid-60s. Chance of rain 60%. Saturday, mostly cloudy with a chance of showers with a slight chance of thunderstorms. Highs in the upper 70s. Chance of rain 50%. Saturday night, a slight chance of thunderstorms in the evening. Mostly cloudy with a chance of showers. Lows in the mid-60s. Chance of rain 40%. Sunday, mostly cloudy in the morning, then becoming partly sunny. A 40% chance of showers. Highs in the upper 70s. Sunday night, mostly cloudy in the evening, then becoming partly cloudy. A 20% chance of showers. Lows in the lower 60s. Monday, partly sunny. A 20% chance of showers in the morning. Highs in the upper 70s. The forecast key messages for North and Central Texas. A significant pattern change will bring widespread showers and thunderstorms to North and Central Texas Wednesday through Friday. Widespread rainfall totals of 2 to 5 inches are expected, with locally higher amounts possible. The threat for flash flooding will increase Wednesday afternoon through Thursday, particularly where heavy rain repeatedly moves over the same area. The spotter information statement for North and Central Texas. Spotter activation is not expected at this time. The Dallas-Fort Worth climate summary for yesterday, September 28, 2026. Yesterday's high temperature was 93 degrees and the low 78 degrees. No precipitation fell yesterday, which leaves the monthly total at 0.01 inches. The total precipitation for the year still stands at 22.62 inches. There were no heating degree days yesterday and there were 21 cooling degree days yesterday. The normal high temperature for today is 85 degrees and the normal low is 64. The record high for today is 101, which occurred in 2011, and the record low is 46, which occurred in 1967.

77, dew point 71, relative humidity 82%, wind south at 8, pressure 29.89 inches and rising. Dallas Love Field, mostly cloudy, 77, south at 9. Fort Worth Meacham, partly cloudy, 76, southeast at 10. Arlington, partly cloudy, 76, southeast at 8. McKinney, clear, 73, southeast at 6. Denton, partly cloudy, 76, southeast at 6. Elsewhere around the region, Wichita Falls, cloudy, 77, south at 10. Abilene, mostly cloudy, 75, south at 13. Waco, partly cloudy, 75, southeast at 6. Tyler, clear, 72, southeast at 5. Once again at 8 a.m., DFW Airport, mostly cloudy, 77, south at 8. Now let's check on your local forecast for the Dallas-Fort Worth Metroplex. Flood watch in effect from Wednesday afternoon through Thursday afternoon. Today, mostly sunny. Highs in the lower 90s. South winds 5 to 10 miles an hour, becoming southeast 10 to 15 miles an hour this afternoon. Tonight, partly cloudy in the evening, then becoming mostly cloudy. Lows in the mid-70s. Southeast winds around 10 miles an hour. Wednesday, mostly cloudy in the morning, then partly sunny with a 30% chance of showers and thunderstorms in the afternoon. Heavy rainfall possible in the afternoon. Humid with highs in the mid-90s. South winds 10 to 15 miles an hour. Gusts up to 30 miles an hour in the afternoon. And now the extended forecast. Wednesday night, a chance of showers and thunderstorms in the evening, then showers and thunderstorms after midnight. Heavy rainfall possible. Humid with lows in the lower 70s. South winds 10 to 15 miles an hour. Chance of rain 90%. Thursday, showers and thunderstorms. Heavy rainfall possible in the morning. Locally heavy rainfall possible in the morning. Not as warm. Humid with highs in the mid-80s. South winds 10 to 15 miles an hour, becoming southeast 5 to 10 miles an hour in the afternoon. Chance of rain near 100%. Thursday night, thunderstorms, showers. Locally heavy rainfall possible after midnight. Lows in the upper 60s. Chance of rain 90%. Friday, showers and thunderstorms. Highs in the lower 80s. Chance of rain 80%. Friday night, mostly cloudy with a slight chance of thunderstorms. Showers likely. Lows in the mid-60s. Chance of rain 60%. Saturday, mostly cloudy with a chance of showers with a slight chance of thunderstorms. Highs in the upper 70s. Chance of rain 50%. Saturday night, a slight chance of thunderstorms in the evening. Mostly cloudy with a chance of showers. Lows in the mid-60s. Chance of rain 40%. Sunday, mostly cloudy in the morning, then becoming partly sunny. A 40% chance of showers. Highs in the upper 70s. Sunday night, mostly cloudy in the evening, then becoming partly cloudy. A 20% chance of showers. Lows in the lower 60s. Monday, partly sunny. A 20% chance of showers in the morning. Highs in the upper 70s. It is now time to check on the latest tropical activity in the Atlantic Ocean, Caribbean Sea, and the Gulf of Mexico. Here is Tropical Storm Hanna Advisory Number 4, location 35.2 north 46.2 west, we're about 1085 miles east northeast of Bermuda, we're about 1080 miles west of the Azores. Maximum sustained winds, 45 miles an hour, percent movement, east-southeast or 115 degrees at 15 miles an hour, minimum central pressure, 1,002 millibars, or 29.59 inches. Remember, you can hear the tropical summary at the top and bottom of every hour when there is activity occurring in the Atlantic Basin. The forecast key messages for North and Central Texas. A significant pattern change will bring widespread showers and thunderstorms to north and central Texas Wednesday through Friday. Widespread rainfall totals of 2 to 5 inches are expected, with locally higher amounts possible. The threat for flash

flooding will increase Wednesday afternoon through Thursday, particularly where heavy rain repeatedly moves over the same area. The spotter information statement for North and Central Texas. Spotter activation is not expected at this time. The Dallas-Fort Worth climate summary for yesterday, September 28, 2026. Yesterday's high temperature was 93 degrees and the low 78 degrees. No precipitation fell yesterday, which leaves the monthly total at 0.01 inches. The total precipitation for the year still stands at 22.62 inches. There were no heating degree days yesterday, and there were 21 cooling degree days yesterday. The normal high temperature for today is 85 degrees, and the normal low is 64. The record high for today is 101, which occurred in 2011, and the record low is 46, which occurred in 1967. Sunrise today is at 7:21 a.m. and sunset is at 7:15 p.m. The ultraviolet index forecast for September 29th is 7, or high. The current time is 9:02 a.m. Central Daylight Time. 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The following reports of weather temperature and wind were made at 9 a.m. DFW Airport, partly sunny, 80, dew point 72, relative humidity 76%, wind south at 16, pressure 29.89 inches and steady. Dallas Love Field, partly sunny, 78, south at 10. Fort Worth Meacham, sunny, 78, south at 12. Arlington, mostly sunny, 78, south at 12. McKinney, sunny, 75, southeast at 6. Denton, sunny, 80, south at 13. Elsewhere around the region, Wichita Falls, cloudy, 80, south at 13. Abilene, cloudy, 76, south at 15. Waco, mostly sunny, 79, south at 9. Tyler, sunny, 78, south at 6. Once again at 9 a.m., DFW Airport, partly sunny, 80, south at 16. The following reports of weather temperature and wind were made at 9 a.m. DFW Airport, partly sunny, 80, dew point 72, relative humidity 76%, wind south at 16, pressure 29.89 inches and steady. Dallas Love Field, partly sunny, 78, south at 10. Fort Worth Meacham, sunny, 78, south at 12. Arlington, mostly sunny, 78, south at 12. McKinney, sunny, 75, southeast at 6. Denton, sunny, 80, south at 13. Elsewhere around the region, Wichita Falls, cloudy, 80, south at 13. Abilene, cloudy, 76, south at 15. Waco, mostly sunny, 79, south at 9. Tyler, sunny, 78, south at 6. Once again at 9 a.m., DFW Airport, partly sunny, 80, south at 16. Now let's check on your local forecast for the Dallas-Fort Worth Metroplex. Flood watch in effect from Wednesday afternoon through Thursday afternoon. Today, mostly sunny. Highs in the lower 90s. South winds 5 to 10 miles an hour, becoming southeast 10 to 15 miles an hour this afternoon. Tonight, partly cloudy in the evening, then becoming mostly cloudy. Lows in the mid-70s. Southeast winds around 10 miles an hour. Wednesday, mostly cloudy in the morning, then partly sunny with a 30% chance of showers and thunderstorms in the afternoon. Heavy rainfall possible in the afternoon. Humid with highs in the mid-90s. South winds 10 to 15 miles an hour. Gusts up to 30 miles an hour in the afternoon. And now the extended forecast. Wednesday night, a chance of showers and thunderstorms in the evening, then showers and thunderstorms after midnight. Heavy rainfall possible. Humid with lows in the lower 70s. South winds 10 to 15 miles an hour. Chance of rain 90%. Thursday, showers and thunderstorms. Heavy rainfall possible in the morning. Locally heavy rainfall possible in the morning.

not as warm. Humid with highs in the mid-80s. South winds 10 to 15 miles an hour, becoming southeast 5 to 10 miles an hour in the afternoon. Chance of rain near 100%. Thursday night, thunderstorms, showers. Locally heavy rainfall possible after midnight. Lows in the upper 60s. Chance of rain 90%. Friday, showers and thunderstorms. Highs in the lower 80s. Chance of rain 80%. Friday night, mostly cloudy with a slight chance of thunderstorms. Showers likely. Lows in the mid-60s. Chance of rain 60%. Saturday, mostly cloudy with a chance of showers with a slight chance of thunderstorms. Highs in the upper 70s. Chance of rain 50%. Saturday night, a slight chance of thunderstorms in the evening. Mostly cloudy with a chance of showers. Lows in the mid-60s. Chance of rain 40%. Sunday, mostly cloudy in the morning, then becoming partly sunny. A 40% chance of showers. Highs in the upper 70s. Sunday night, mostly cloudy in the evening, then becoming partly cloudy. A 20% chance of showers. Lows in the lower 60s. Monday, partly sunny. A 20% chance of showers in the morning. Highs in the upper 70s. The forecast key messages for North and Central Texas. A significant pattern change will bring widespread showers and thunderstorms to North and Central Texas Wednesday through Friday. Widespread rainfall totals of 2 to 5 inches are expected, with locally higher amounts possible. The threat for flash flooding will increase Wednesday afternoon through Thursday, particularly where heavy rain repeatedly moves over the same area. The spotter information statement for North and Central Texas. Spotter activation is not expected at this time. The Dallas-Fort Worth climate summary for yesterday, September 28, 2026. Yesterday's high temperature was 93 degrees and the low 78 degrees. No precipitation fell yesterday, which leaves the monthly total at 0.01 inches. The total precipitation for the year still stands at 22.62 inches. There were no heating degree days yesterday and there were 21 cooling degree days yesterday. The normal high temperature for today is 85 degrees and the normal low is 64. The record high for today is 101, which occurred in 2011, and the record low is 46, which occurred in 1967. Sunrise today is at 7:21 a.m. and sunset is at 7:15 p.m. The ultraviolet index forecast for September 29th is 7, or high. The current time is 9:09 a.m. Central Daylight Time. 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The following reports of weather temperature and wind were made at 9 a.m. DFW Airport, partly sunny, 80, dew point 72, relative humidity 76%, wind south at 16, pressure 29.89 inches and steady. Dallas Love Field, partly sunny, 78, south at 10. Fort Worth Meacham, sunny, 78, south at 12. Arlington, mostly sunny, 78, south at 12. McKinney, sunny, 75, southeast at 6. Denton, sunny, 80, south at 13. Elsewhere around the region, Wichita Falls, cloudy, 80, south at 13. Abilene, cloudy, 76, south at 15. Waco, mostly sunny, 79, south at 9. Tyler, sunny, 78, south at 6. Once again at 9 a.m., DFW Airport, partly sunny, 80, south at 16. Now let's check on your local forecast for the Dallas-Fort Worth Metroplex. Flood watch in effect from Wednesday afternoon through Thursday afternoon. Today, mostly sunny. Highs in the lower 90s. South winds 5 to 10 miles an hour, becoming southeast 10 to 15 miles an hour this afternoon. Tonight, partly cloudy in the evening, then becoming mostly cloudy. Lows in the mid-70s. Southeast winds around 10 miles an hour. Wednesday,

mostly cloudy in the morning, then partly sunny with a 30% chance of showers and thunderstorms in the afternoon. Heavy rainfall possible in the afternoon. Humid with highs in the mid-90s. South winds 10 to 15 miles an hour. Gusts up to 30 miles an hour in the afternoon. And now the extended forecast. Wednesday night, a chance of showers and thunderstorms in the evening, then showers and thunderstorms after midnight. Heavy rainfall possible. Humid with lows in the lower 70s. South winds 10 to 15 miles an hour. Chance of rain 90%. Thursday, showers and thunderstorms. Heavy rainfall possible in the morning. Locally heavy rainfall possible in the morning. Not as warm. Humid with highs in the mid-80s. South winds 10 to 15 miles an hour, becoming southeast 5 to 10 miles an hour in the afternoon. Chance of rain near 100%. Thursday night, thunderstorms, showers. Locally heavy rainfall possible after midnight. Lows in the upper 60s. Chance of rain 90%. Friday, showers and thunderstorms. Highs in the lower 80s. Chance of rain 80%. Friday night, mostly cloudy with a slight chance of thunderstorms. Showers likely. Lows in the mid-60s. Chance of rain 60%. Saturday, mostly cloudy with a chance of showers with a slight chance of thunderstorms. Highs in the upper 70s. Chance of rain 50%. Saturday night, a slight chance of thunderstorms in the evening. Mostly cloudy with a chance of showers. Lows in the mid-60s. Chance of rain 40%. Sunday, mostly cloudy in the morning, then becoming partly sunny. A 40% chance of showers. Highs in the upper 70s. Sunday night, mostly cloudy in the evening, then becoming partly cloudy. A 20% chance of showers. Lows in the lower 60s. Monday, partly sunny. A 20% chance of showers in the morning. Highs in the upper 70s. The forecast key messages for North and Central Texas. A significant pattern change will bring widespread showers and thunderstorms to North and Central Texas Wednesday through Friday. Widespread rainfall totals of 2 to 5 inches are expected, with locally higher amounts possible. The threat for flash flooding will increase Wednesday afternoon through Thursday, particularly where heavy rain repeatedly moves over the same area. The spotter information statement for North and Central Texas. Spotter activation is not expected at this time. The Dallas-Fort Worth climate summary for yesterday, September 28, 2026. Yesterday's high temperature was 93 degrees and the low 78 degrees. No precipitation fell yesterday, which leaves the monthly total at 0.01 inches. The total precipitation for the year still stands at 22.62 inches. There were no heating degree days yesterday and there were 21 cooling degree days yesterday. The normal high temperature for today is 85 degrees and the normal low is 64. The record high for today is 101, which occurred in 2011, and the record low is 46, which occurred in 1967. Sunrise today is at 7:21 a.m. and sunset is at 7:15 p.m. The ultraviolet index forecast for September 29th is 7, or high. The current time is 9:15 a.m. Central Daylight Time. 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Serving the Dallas-Fort Worth listening area. The following reports of weather temperature and wind were made at 9 a.m. DFW Airport, partly sunny, 80, dew point 72, relative humidity 76%, wind south at 16, pressure 29.89 inches and steady. Dallas Love Field, partly sunny, 78, south at 10. Fort Worth Meacham, sunny, 78, south at 12. Arlington, mostly sunny, 78, south at 12. McKinney, sunny, 75, southeast at 6. Denton, sunny, 80, south at 13. Elsewhere around the region, Wichita Falls, cloudy, 80, south at 13. Abilene, cloudy,

76, south at 15. Waco, mostly sunny, 79, south at 9. Tyler, sunny, 78, south at 6. Once again at 9 a.m., DFW Airport, partly sunny, 80, south at 16. Now let's check on your local forecast for the Dallas-Fort Worth Metroplex. Flood watch in effect from Wednesday afternoon through Thursday afternoon. Today, mostly sunny. Highs in the lower 90s. South winds 5 to 10 miles an hour, becoming southeast 10 to 15 miles an hour this afternoon. Tonight, partly cloudy in the evening, then becoming mostly cloudy. Lows in the mid-70s. Southeast winds around 10 miles an hour. Wednesday, mostly cloudy in the morning, then partly sunny with a 30% chance of showers and thunderstorms in the afternoon. Heavy rainfall possible in the afternoon. Humid with highs in the mid-90s. South winds 10 to 15 miles an hour. Gusts up to 30 miles an hour in the afternoon. And now the extended forecast. Wednesday night, a chance of showers and thunderstorms in the evening, then showers and thunderstorms after midnight. Heavy rainfall possible. Humid with lows in the lower 70s. South winds 10 to 15 miles an hour. Chance of rain 90%. Thursday, showers and thunderstorms. Heavy rainfall possible in the morning. Locally heavy rainfall possible in the morning. Not as warm. Humid with highs in the mid-80s. South winds 10 to 15 miles an hour, becoming southeast 5 to 10 miles an hour in the afternoon. Chance of rain near 100%. Thursday night, thunderstorms, showers. Locally heavy rainfall possible after midnight. Lows in the upper 60s. Chance of rain 90%. Friday, showers and thunderstorms. Highs in the lower 80s. Chance of rain 80%. Friday night, mostly cloudy with a slight chance of thunderstorms. Showers likely. Lows in the mid-60s. Chance of rain 60%. Saturday, mostly cloudy with a chance of showers with a slight chance of thunderstorms. Highs in the upper 70s. Chance of rain 50%. Saturday night, a slight chance of thunderstorms in the evening. Mostly cloudy with a chance of showers. Lows in the mid-60s. Chance of rain 40%. Sunday, mostly cloudy in the morning, then becoming partly sunny. A 40% chance of showers. Highs in the upper 70s. Sunday night, mostly cloudy in the evening, then becoming partly cloudy. A 20% chance of showers. Lows in the lower 60s. Monday, partly sunny. A 20% chance of showers in the morning. Highs in the upper 70s. The forecast key messages for North and Central Texas. A significant pattern change will bring widespread showers and thunderstorms to North and Central Texas Wednesday through Friday. Widespread rainfall totals of 2 to 5 inches are expected, with locally higher amounts possible. The threat for flash flooding will increase Wednesday afternoon through Thursday, particularly where heavy rain repeatedly moves over the same area. The spotter information statement for North and Central Texas. Spotter activation is not expected at this time. The Dallas-Fort Worth climate summary for yesterday, September 28, 2026. Yesterday's high temperature was 93 degrees and the low 78 degrees. No precipitation fell yesterday, which leaves the monthly total at 0.01 inches. The total precipitation for the year still stands at 22.62 inches. There were no heating degree days yesterday and there were 21 cooling degree days yesterday. The normal high temperature for today is 85 degrees and the normal low is 64. The record high for today is 101, which occurred in 2011, and the record low is 46, which occurred in 1967. Sunrise today is at 7:21 a.m. and sunset is at 7:15 p.m. The ultraviolet index forecast for September 29th is 7, or high. The current time is 9:21 a.m. Central Daylight Time. 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

Windward listening area. The following reports of weather temperature and wind were made at 9 a.m. DFW Airport, partly sunny, 80, dew point 72, relative humidity 76%, wind south at 16, pressure 29.89 inches and steady. Dallas Love Field, partly sunny, 78, south at 10. Fort Worth Meacham, sunny, 78, south at 12. Arlington, mostly sunny, 78, south at 12. McKinney, sunny, 75, southeast at 6. Denton, sunny, 80, south at 13. Elsewhere around the region, Wichita Falls, cloudy, 80, south at 13. Abilene, cloudy, 76, south at 15. Waco, mostly sunny, 79, south at 9. Tyler, sunny, 78, south at 6. Once again at 9 a.m., DFW Airport, partly sunny, 80, south at 16. Now let's check on your local forecast for the Dallas-Fort Worth Metroplex. Flood watch in effect from Wednesday afternoon through Thursday afternoon. Today, mostly sunny. Highs in the lower 90s. South winds 5 to 10 miles an hour, becoming southeast 10 to 15 miles an hour this afternoon. Tonight, partly cloudy in the evening, then becoming mostly cloudy. Lows in the mid-70s. Southeast winds around 10 miles an hour. Wednesday, mostly cloudy in the morning, then partly sunny with a 30% chance of showers and thunderstorms in the afternoon. Heavy rainfall possible in the afternoon. Humid with highs in the mid-90s. South winds 10 to 15 miles an hour. Gusts up to 30 miles an hour in the afternoon. And now the extended forecast. Wednesday night, a chance of showers and thunderstorms in the evening, then showers and thunderstorms after midnight. Heavy rainfall possible. Humid with lows in the lower 70s. South winds 10 to 15 miles an hour. Chance of rain 90%. Thursday, showers and thunderstorms. Heavy rainfall possible in the morning. Locally heavy rainfall possible in the morning. Not as warm. Humid with highs in the mid-80s. South winds 10 to 15 miles an hour, becoming southeast 5 to 10 miles an hour in the afternoon. Chance of rain near 100%. Thursday night, thunderstorms, showers. Locally heavy rainfall possible after midnight. Lows in the upper 60s. Chance of rain 90%. Friday, showers and thunderstorms. Highs in the lower 80s. Chance of rain 80%. Friday night, mostly cloudy with a slight chance of thunderstorms. Showers likely. Lows in the mid-60s. Chance of rain 60%. Saturday, mostly cloudy with a chance of showers with a slight chance of thunderstorms. Highs in the upper 70s. Chance of rain 50%. Saturday night, a slight chance of thunderstorms in the evening. Mostly cloudy with a chance of showers. Lows in the mid-60s. Chance of rain 40%. Sunday, mostly cloudy in the morning, then becoming partly sunny. A 40% chance of showers. Highs in the upper 70s. Sunday night, mostly cloudy in the evening, then becoming partly cloudy. A 20% chance of showers. Lows in the lower 60s. Monday, partly sunny. A 20% chance of showers in the morning. Highs in the upper 70s. The forecast key messages for North and Central Texas. A significant pattern change will bring widespread showers and thunderstorms to North and Central Texas Wednesday through Friday. Widespread rainfall totals of 2 to 5 inches are expected, with locally higher amounts possible. The threat for flash flooding will increase Wednesday afternoon through Thursday, particularly where heavy rain repeatedly moves over the same area. The spotter information statement for North and Central Texas. Spotter activation is not expected at this time. The Dallas-Fort Worth climate summary for yesterday, September 28, 2026. Yesterday's high temperature was 93 degrees and the low 78 degrees. No precipitation fell yesterday, which leaves the monthly total at 0.01 inches. The total precipitation for the year still stands at 20.

4.62 inches. There were no heating degree days yesterday, and there were 21 cooling degree days yesterday. The normal high temperature for today is 85 degrees, and the normal low is 64. The record high for today is 101, which occurred in 2011, and the record low is 46, which occurred in 1967. Sunrise today is at 7:21 a.m. and sunset is at 7:15 p.m. The ultraviolet index forecast for September 29th is 7, or high. The current time is 9:26 a.m. Central Daylight Time. 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The following reports of weather temperature and wind were made at 9 a.m. DFW Airport, partly sunny, 80, dew point 72, relative humidity 76%, wind south at 16, pressure 29.89 inches and steady. Dallas Love Field, partly sunny, 78, south at 10. Fort Worth Meacham, sunny, 78, south at 12. Arlington, mostly sunny, 78, south at 12. McKinney, sunny, 75, southeast at 6. Denton, sunny, 80, south at 13. Elsewhere around the region, Wichita Falls, cloudy, 80, south at 13. Abilene, cloudy, 76, south at 15. Waco, mostly sunny, 79, south at 9. Tyler, sunny, 78, south at 6. Once again at 9 a.m., DFW Airport, partly sunny, 80, south at 16. Now let's check on your local forecast for the Dallas-Fort Worth Metroplex. Flood watch in effect from Wednesday afternoon through Thursday afternoon. Today, mostly sunny. Highs in the lower 90s. South winds 5 to 10 miles an hour, becoming southeast 10 to 15 miles an hour this afternoon. Tonight, partly cloudy in the evening, then becoming mostly cloudy. Lows in the mid-70s. Southeast winds around 10 miles an hour. Wednesday, mostly cloudy in the morning, then partly sunny with a 30% chance of showers and thunderstorms in the afternoon. Heavy rainfall possible in the afternoon. Humid with highs in the mid-90s. South winds 10 to 15 miles an hour. Gusts up to 30 miles an hour in the afternoon. And now the extended forecast. Wednesday night, a chance of showers and thunderstorms in the evening, then showers and thunderstorms after midnight. Heavy rainfall possible. Humid with lows in the lower 70s. South winds 10 to 15 miles an hour. Chance of rain 90%. Thursday, showers and thunderstorms. Heavy rainfall possible in the morning. Locally heavy rainfall possible in the morning. Not as warm. Humid with highs in the mid-80s. South winds 10 to 15 miles an hour, becoming southeast 5 to 10 miles an hour in the afternoon. Chance of rain near 100%. Thursday night, thunderstorms, showers. Locally heavy rainfall possible after midnight. Lows in the upper 60s. Chance of rain 90%. Friday, showers and thunderstorms. Highs in the lower 80s. Chance of rain 80%. Friday night, mostly cloudy with a slight chance of thunderstorms. Showers likely. Lows in the mid-60s. Chance of rain 60%. Saturday, mostly cloudy with a chance of showers with a slight chance of thunderstorms. Highs in the upper 70s. Chance of rain 50%. Saturday night, a slight chance of thunderstorms in the evening. Mostly cloudy with a chance of showers. Lows in the mid-60s. Chance of rain 40%. Sunday, mostly cloudy in the morning, then becoming partly sunny. A 40% chance of showers. Highs in the upper 70s. Sunday night, mostly cloudy in the evening, then becoming partly cloudy. A 20% chance of showers. Lows in the lower 60s. Monday, partly sunny. A 20% chance of showers in the morning. Highs in the upper 70s. It is now time to check on the latest tropical activity in the Atlantic Ocean, Caribbean Sea, and the Gulf of Mexico.

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Location, 35.2 North 46.2 West. We're about 1085 miles east northeast of Bermuda. We're about 1080 miles west of the Azores. Maximum sustained winds, 45 miles an hour. Percent movement, east-southeast or 115 degrees at 15 miles an hour. Minimum central pressure, 1,002 millibars, or 29.59 inches. Remember, you can hear the tropical summary at the top and bottom of every hour when there is activity occurring in the Atlantic Basin. The forecast key messages for North and Central Texas. A significant pattern change will bring widespread showers and thunderstorms to North and Central Texas Wednesday through Friday. Widespread rainfall totals of 2 to 5 inches are expected, with locally higher amounts possible. The threat for flash flooding will increase Wednesday afternoon through Thursday, particularly where heavy rain repeatedly moves over the same area. The spotter information statement for North and Central Texas. Spotter activation is not expected at this time. The Dallas-Fort Worth climate summary for yesterday, September 28, 2026. Yesterday's high temperature was 93 degrees and the low 78 degrees. No precipitation fell yesterday, which leaves the monthly total at 0.01 inches. The total precipitation for the year still stands at 22.62 inches. There were no heating degree days yesterday and there were 21 cooling degree days yesterday. The normal high temperature for today is 85 degrees and the normal low is 64. The record high for today is 101, which occurred in 2011, and the record low is 46, which occurred in 1967. Sunrise today is at 7:21 a.m. and sunset is at 7:50. The record high for today is 101, which occurred in 2011, and the record low is 46, which occurred in 1967. Sunrise today is at 7:21 a.m. and sunset is at 7:15 p.m. The ultraviolet index forecast for September 29th is 7, or high. The current time is 9:33 a.m. Central Daylight Time. 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The following reports of weather temperature and wind were made at 9 a.m. DFW Airport, partly sunny, 80, dew point 72, relative humidity 76%, wind south at 16, pressure 29.89 inches and steady. Dallas Love Field, partly sunny, 78, south at 10. Fort Worth Meacham, sunny, 78, south at 12. Arlington, mostly sunny, 78, south at 12. McKinney, sunny, 75, southeast at 6. Denton, sunny, 80, south at 13. Elsewhere around the region, Wichita Falls, cloudy, 80, south at 13. Abilene, cloudy, 76, south at 15. Waco, mostly sunny, 79, south at 9. Tyler, sunny, 78, south at 6. Once again at 9 a.m., DFW Airport, partly sunny, 80, south at 16. Now let's check on your local forecast for the Dallas-Fort Worth Metroplex. Flood watch in effect from Wednesday afternoon through Thursday afternoon. Today, mostly sunny. Highs in the lower 90s. South winds 5 to 10 miles an hour, becoming southeast 10 to 15 miles an hour this afternoon. Tonight, partly cloudy in the evening, then becoming mostly cloudy. Lows in the mid-70s. Southeast winds around 10 miles an hour. Wednesday, mostly cloudy in the morning, then partly sunny with a 30% chance of showers and thunderstorms in the afternoon. Heavy rainfall possible in the afternoon. Humid with highs in the mid-90s. South winds 10 to 15 miles an hour. Gusts up to 30 miles an hour in the afternoon. And now the extended forecast. Wednesday night, a chance of showers and thunderstorms in the evening, then showers and thunderstorms after midnight. Heavy rainfall possible. Humid with lows in the lower 70s. South winds 10 to 15 miles an hour. Chance of rain 90%. Thursday, showers and thunderstorms. Heavy rainfall possible.

in the morning. Locally heavy rainfall possible in the morning. Not as warm. Humid with highs in the mid-80s. South winds 10 to 15 miles an hour, becoming southeast 5 to 10 miles an hour in the afternoon. Chance of rain near 100%. Thursday night, thunderstorms, showers. Locally heavy rainfall possible after midnight. Lows in the upper 60s. Chance of rain 90%. Friday, showers and thunderstorms. Highs in the lower 80s. Chance of rain 80%. Friday night, mostly cloudy with a slight chance of thunderstorms. Showers likely. Lows in the mid-60s. Chance of rain 60%. Saturday, mostly cloudy with a chance of showers with a slight chance of thunderstorms. Highs in the upper 70s. Chance of rain 50%. Saturday night, a slight chance of thunderstorms in the evening. Mostly cloudy with a chance of showers. Lows in the mid-60s. Chance of rain 40%. Sunday, mostly cloudy in the morning, then becoming partly sunny. A 40% chance of showers. Highs in the upper 70s. Sunday night, mostly cloudy in the evening, then becoming partly cloudy. A 20% chance of showers. Lows in the lower 60s. Monday, partly sunny. A 20% chance of showers in the morning. Highs in the upper 70s. The forecast key messages for North and Central Texas. A significant pattern change will bring widespread showers and thunderstorms to North and Central Texas Wednesday through Friday. Widespread rainfall totals of 2 to 5 inches are expected, with locally higher amounts possible. The threat for flash flooding will increase Wednesday afternoon through Thursday, particularly where heavy rain repeatedly moves over the same area. The spotter information statement for North and Central Texas. Spotter activation is not expected at this time. The Dallas-Fort Worth climate summary for yesterday, September 28, 2026. Yesterday's high temperature was 93 degrees and the low 78 degrees. No precipitation fell yesterday, which leaves the monthly total at 0.01 inches. The total precipitation for the year still stands at 22.62 inches. There were no heating degree days yesterday and there were 21 cooling degree days yesterday. The normal high temperature for today is 85 degrees and the normal low is 64. The record high for today is 101, which occurred in 2011, and the record low is 46, which occurred in 1967. Sunrise today is at 7:21 a.m. and sunset is at 7:15 p.m. The ultraviolet index forecast for September 29th is 7, or high. The current time is 9:39 a.m. Central Daylight Time. 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The following reports of weather temperature and wind were made at 9 a.m. DFW Airport, partly sunny, 80, dew point 72, relative humidity 76%, wind south at 16, pressure 29.89 inches and steady. Dallas Love Field, partly sunny, 78, south at 10. Fort Worth Meacham, sunny, 78, south at 12. Arlington, mostly sunny, 78, south at 12. McKinney, sunny, 75, southeast at 6. Denton, sunny, 80, south at 13. Elsewhere around the region, Wichita Falls, cloudy, 80, south at 13. Abilene, cloudy, 76, south at 15. Waco, mostly sunny, 79, south at 9. Tyler, sunny, 78, south at 6. Once again at 9 a.m., DFW Airport, partly sunny, 80, south at 16. Now let's check on your local forecast for the Dallas-Fort Worth Metroplex. Flood watch in effect from Wednesday afternoon through Thursday afternoon. Today, mostly sunny. Highs in the lower 90s. South winds 5 to 10 miles an hour, becoming southeast 10 to 15 miles an hour this afternoon. Tonight, partly cloudy in the evening, then becoming mostly cloudy. Lows in the mid-70s.
Southeast winds around 10 miles an hour. Wednesday, mostly cloudy in the morning, then partly sunny with a 30% chance of showers and thunderstorms in the afternoon. Heavy rainfall possible in the afternoon. Humid with highs in the mid-90s. South winds 10 to 15 miles an hour. Gusts up to 30 miles an hour in the afternoon. And now the extended forecast. Wednesday night, a chance of showers and thunderstorms in the evening, then showers and thunderstorms after midnight. Heavy rainfall possible. Humid with lows in the lower 70s. South winds 10 to 15 miles an hour. Chance of rain 90%. Thursday, showers and thunderstorms. Heavy rainfall possible in the morning. Locally heavy rainfall possible in the morning. Not as warm. Humid with highs in the mid-80s. South winds 10 to 15 miles an hour, becoming southeast 5 to 10 miles an hour in the afternoon. Chance of rain near 100%. Thursday night, thunderstorms, showers. Locally heavy rainfall possible after midnight. Lows in the upper 60s. Chance of rain 90%. Friday, showers and thunderstorms. Highs in the lower 80s. Chance of rain 80%. Friday night, mostly cloudy with a slight chance of thunderstorms. Showers likely. Lows in the mid-60s. Chance of rain 60%. Saturday, mostly cloudy with a chance of showers with a slight chance of thunderstorms. Highs in the upper 70s. Chance of rain 50%. Saturday night, a slight chance of thunderstorms in the evening. Mostly cloudy with a chance of showers. Lows in the mid-60s. Chance of rain 40%. Sunday, mostly cloudy in the morning, then becoming partly sunny. A 40% chance of showers. Highs in the upper 70s. Sunday night, mostly cloudy in the evening, then becoming partly cloudy. A 20% chance of showers. Lows in the lower 60s. Monday, partly sunny. A 20% chance of showers in the morning. Highs in the upper 70s. The forecast key messages for North and Central Texas. A significant pattern change will bring widespread showers and thunderstorms to North and Central Texas Wednesday through Friday. Widespread rainfall totals of 2 to 5 inches are expected, with locally higher amounts possible. The threat for flash flooding will increase Wednesday afternoon through Thursday, particularly where heavy rain repeatedly moves over the same area. The spotter information statement for North and Central Texas. Spotter activation is not expected at this time. The Dallas-Fort Worth climate summary for yesterday, September 28, 2026. Yesterday's high temperature was 93 degrees and the low 78 degrees. No precipitation fell yesterday, which leaves the monthly total at 0.01 inches. The total precipitation for the year still stands at 22.62 inches. There were no heating degree days yesterday and there were 21 cooling degree days yesterday. The normal high temperature for today is 85 degrees, and the normal low is 64. The record high for today is 101, which occurred in 2011, and the record low is 46, which occurred in 1967. Sunrise today is at 7:21 a.m. and sunset is at 7:15 p.m. The ultraviolet index forecast for September 29th is 7, or high. The current time is 9:45 a.m. Central Daylight Time. 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The following reports of weather temperature and wind were made at 9 a.m. DFW Airport, partly sunny, 80, dew point 72, relative humidity 76%, wind south at 16, pressure 29.89 inches and steady. Dallas Love Field, partly sunny, 78, south at 10. Fort Worth Meacham, sunny, 78, south at 12. Arlington, mostly sunny, 78, south at 12. McKinney, sunny, 75, southeast at 6. Denton, sunny, 80, south at 13. Elsewhere around the region, Wichita Falls, cloudy.

80, south at 13. Abilene, cloudy, 76, south at 15. Waco, mostly sunny, 79, south at 9. Tyler, sunny, 78, south at 6. Once again at 9 a.m., DFW Airport, partly sunny, 80, south at 16. Now let's check on your local forecast for the Dallas-Fort Worth Metroplex. Flood watch in effect from Wednesday afternoon through Thursday afternoon. Today, mostly sunny. Highs in the lower 90s. South winds 5 to 10 miles an hour, becoming southeast 10 to 15 miles an hour this afternoon. Tonight, partly cloudy in the evening, then becoming mostly cloudy. Lows in the mid-70s. Southeast winds around 10 miles an hour. Wednesday, mostly cloudy in the morning, then partly sunny with a 30% chance of showers and thunderstorms in the afternoon. Heavy rainfall possible in the afternoon. Humid with highs in the mid-90s. South winds 10 to 15 miles an hour. Gusts up to 30 miles an hour in the afternoon. And now the extended forecast. Wednesday night, a chance of showers and thunderstorms in the evening, then showers and thunderstorms after midnight. Heavy rainfall possible. Humid with lows in the lower 70s. South winds 10 to 15 miles an hour. Chance of rain 90%. Thursday, showers and thunderstorms. Heavy rainfall possible in the morning. Locally heavy rainfall possible in the morning. Not as warm. Humid with highs in the mid-80s. South winds 10 to 15 miles an hour, becoming southeast 5 to 10 miles an hour in the afternoon. Chance of rain near 100%. Thursday night, thunderstorms, showers. Locally heavy rainfall possible after midnight. Lows in the upper 60s. Chance of rain 90%. Friday, showers and thunderstorms. Highs in the lower 80s. Chance of rain 80%. Friday night, mostly cloudy with a slight chance of thunderstorms. Showers likely. Lows in the mid-60s. Chance of rain 60%. Saturday, mostly cloudy with a chance of showers with a slight chance of thunderstorms. Highs in the upper 70s. Chance of rain 50%. Saturday night, a slight chance of thunderstorms in the evening. Mostly cloudy with a chance of showers. Lows in the mid-60s. Chance of rain 40%. Sunday, mostly cloudy in the morning, then becoming partly sunny. A 40% chance of showers. Highs in the upper 70s. Sunday night, mostly cloudy in the evening, then becoming partly cloudy. A 20% chance of showers. Lows in the lower 60s. Monday, partly sunny. A 20% chance of showers in the morning. Highs in the upper 70s. The forecast key messages for North and Central Texas. A significant pattern change will bring widespread showers and thunderstorms to North and Central Texas Wednesday through Friday. Widespread rainfall totals of 2 to 5 inches are expected, with locally higher amounts possible. The threat for flash flooding will increase Wednesday afternoon through Thursday, particularly where heavy rain repeatedly moves over the same area. The spotter information statement for North and Central Texas. Spotter activation is not expected at this time. The Dallas-Fort Worth climate summary for yesterday, September 28, 2026. Yesterday's high temperature was 93 degrees and the low 78 degrees. No precipitation fell yesterday, which leaves the monthly total at 0.01 inches. The total precipitation for the year still stands at 22.62 inches. There were no heating degree days yesterday and there were 21 cooling degree days yesterday. The normal high temperature for today is 85 degrees and the normal low is 64. The record high for today is 101, which occurred in 2011, and the record low is 46, which occurred in 1967. Sunrise today is at 7:21 a.m. and sunset is at 7:15 p.m. The ultraviolet index forecast for September 29th is 7, or high. The current time is 9:50 a.m. Central Daylight Time.
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station KEC 56, serving the Dallas-Fort Worth listening area. The following reports of weather temperature and wind were made at 9 a.m. DFW Airport, partly sunny, 80, dew point 72, relative humidity 76%, wind south at 16, pressure 29.89 inches and steady. Dallas Love Field, partly sunny, 78, south at 10. Fort Worth Meacham, sunny, 78, south at 12. Arlington, mostly sunny, 78, south at 12. McKinney, sunny, 75, southeast at 6. Denton, sunny, 80, south at 13. Elsewhere around the region, Wichita Falls, cloudy, 80, south at 13. Abilene, cloudy, 76, south at 15. Waco, mostly sunny, 79, south at 9. Tyler, sunny, 78, south at 6. Once again at 9 a.m., DFW Airport, partly sunny, 80, south at 16. Now let's check on your local forecast for the Dallas-Fort Worth Metroplex. Flood watch in effect from Wednesday afternoon through Thursday afternoon. Today, mostly sunny. Highs in the lower 90s. South winds 5 to 10 miles an hour, becoming southeast 10 to 15 miles an hour this afternoon. Tonight, partly cloudy in the evening, then becoming mostly cloudy. Lows in the mid-70s. Southeast winds around 10 miles an hour. Wednesday, mostly cloudy in the morning, then partly sunny with a 30% chance of showers and thunderstorms in the afternoon. Heavy rainfall possible in the afternoon. Humid with highs in the mid-90s. South winds 10 to 15 miles an hour. Gusts up to 30 miles an hour in the afternoon. And now the extended forecast. Wednesday night, a chance of showers and thunderstorms in the evening, then showers and thunderstorms after midnight. Heavy rainfall possible. Humid with lows in the lower 70s. South winds 10 to 15 miles an hour. Chance of rain 90%. Thursday, showers and thunderstorms. Heavy rainfall possible in the morning. Locally heavy rainfall possible in the morning. Not as warm. Humid with highs in the mid-80s. South winds 10 to 15 miles an hour, becoming southeast 5 to 10 miles an hour in the afternoon. Chance of rain near 100%. Thursday night, thunderstorms, showers. Locally heavy rainfall possible after midnight. Lows in the upper 60s. Chance of rain 90%. Friday, showers and thunderstorms. Highs in the lower 80s. Chance of rain 80%. Friday night, mostly cloudy with a slight chance of thunderstorms. Showers likely. Lows in the mid-60s. Chance of rain 60%. Saturday, mostly cloudy with a chance of showers with a slight chance of thunderstorms. Highs in the upper 70s. Chance of rain 50%. Saturday night, a slight chance of thunderstorms in the evening. Mostly cloudy with a chance of showers. Lows in the mid-60s. Chance of rain 40%. Sunday, mostly cloudy in the morning, then becoming partly sunny. A 40% chance of showers. Highs in the upper 70s. Sunday night, mostly cloudy in the evening, then becoming partly cloudy. A 20% chance of showers. Lows in the lower 60s. Monday, partly sunny. A 20% chance of showers in the morning. Highs in the upper 70s. The forecast key messages for North and Central Texas. A significant pattern change will bring widespread showers and thunderstorms to North and Central Texas Wednesday through Friday. Widespread rainfall totals of 2 to 5 inches are expected, with locally higher amounts possible. The threat for flash flooding will increase Wednesday afternoon through Thursday, particularly where heavy rain repeatedly moves over the same area. The spotter information statement for North and Central Texas. Spotter activation is not expected at this time. The Dallas-Fort Worth climate summary for yesterday, September 28, 2026. Yesterday's high temperature was 93 degrees and the low 78 degrees. No precipitation fell yesterday, which leaves the monthly total at 0.01 inches.

the following reports of weather, temperature, and wind were made at 9 a.m. DFW Airport, partly sunny, 80, dew point 72, relative humidity 76%, wind south at 16, pressure 29.89 inches and steady. Dallas Love Field, partly sunny, 78, south at 10. Fort Worth Meacham, sunny, 78, south at 12. Arlington, mostly sunny, 78, south at 12. McKinney, sunny, 75, southeast at 6. Denton, sunny, 80, south at 13. Elsewhere around the region, Wichita Falls, cloudy, 80, south at 13. Abilene, cloudy, 76, south at 15. Waco, mostly sunny, 79, south at 9. Tyler, sunny, 78, south at 6. Once again at 9 a.m., DFW Airport, partly sunny, 80, south at 16. Now let's check on your local forecast for the Dallas-Fort Worth Metroplex. Flood watch in effect from Wednesday afternoon through Thursday afternoon. Today, mostly sunny. Highs in the lower 90s. South winds 5 to 10 miles an hour, becoming southeast 10 to 15 miles an hour this afternoon. Tonight, partly cloudy in the evening, then becoming mostly cloudy. Lows in the mid-70s. Southeast winds around 10 miles an hour. Wednesday, mostly cloudy in the morning, then partly sunny with a 30% chance of showers and thunderstorms in the afternoon. Heavy rainfall possible in the afternoon. Humid with highs in the mid-90s. South winds 10 to 15 miles an hour. Gusts up to 30 miles an hour in the afternoon. And now the extended forecast. Wednesday night, a chance of showers and thunderstorms in the evening, then showers and thunderstorms after midnight. Heavy rainfall possible. Humid with lows in the lower 70s. South winds 10 to 15 miles an hour. Chance of rain 90%. Thursday, showers and thunderstorms. Heavy rainfall possible in the morning. Locally heavy rainfall possible in the morning. Not as warm. Humid with highs in the mid-80s. South winds 10 to 15 miles an hour, becoming southeast 5 to 10 miles an hour in the afternoon. Chance of rain near 100%. Thursday night, thunderstorms, showers. Locally heavy rainfall possible after midnight. Lows in the upper 60s. Chance of rain 90%. Friday, showers and thunderstorms. Highs in the lower 80s. Chance of rain 80%. Friday night, mostly cloudy with a slight chance of thunderstorms. Showers likely. Lows in the mid-60s. Chance of rain 60%. Saturday, mostly cloudy with a chance of showers with a slight chance of thunderstorms. Highs in the upper 70s. Chance of rain 50%. Saturday night, a slight chance of thunderstorms in the evening. Mostly cloudy with a chance of showers. Lows in the mid-60s. Chance of rain 40%. Sunday, mostly cloudy in the morning, then becoming partly sunny. A 40% chance of showers. Highs in the upper 70s. Sunday night, mostly cloudy in the evening, then becoming partly cloudy. A 20% chance of showers. Lows in the lower 60s. Monday, partly sunny. A 20% chance of showers in the morning. Highs in the upper 70s. The forecast key messages for North and Central Texas. A significant pattern change will bring widespread showers and thunderstorms to North and Central Texas Wednesday through Friday. Widespread rainfall totals of 2 to 5 inches are expected, with locally higher amounts possible. The threat for flash flooding will increase Wednesday afternoon through Thursday, particularly where heavy rain repeatedly moves over the same area. The spotter information statement for North and Central Texas. Spotter activation is not expected at this time. It is now time to check on the latest tropical activity in the Atlantic Ocean, Caribbean Sea, and the Gulf of Mexico. Here is Tropical Depression Faye Advisory Number 38, location 24.2 north 47.3 west, or about 1525 miles west-southwest of the Azores. Maximum sustained winds, 35 miles an hour.

movement, southwest or 225 degrees at 12 miles an hour. Minimum central pressure, 1010 millibars or 29.83 inches. Remember, you can hear the tropical summary at the top and bottom of every hour when there is activity occurring in the Atlantic Basin. The ultraviolet index forecast for September 29th is 7 or high. The current time is 10:02 a.m. Central Daylight Time. 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The following reports of weather temperature and wind were made at 10 a.m. DFW Airport, partly sunny, 83, dew point 72, relative humidity 69%, wind south at 16, gusting to 23, pressure 29.90 inches and rising. Dallas Love Field, partly sunny, 82, south at 10. Fort Worth Meacham, mostly sunny, 81, south at 15. Arlington, mostly sunny, 81, south at 13, gusting to 23. McKinney, sunny, 81, southeast at 7. Denton, sunny, 83, south at 14. Elsewhere around the region, Wichita Falls, cloudy, 81, south at 16. Abilene, cloudy, 77, south at 14, gusting to 23. Waco, mostly sunny, 83, south at 12. Tyler, mostly sunny, 82, south at 8. Once again at 10 a.m., DFW Airport, partly sunny, 83, south at 16, gusting to 23. The following reports of weather temperature and wind were made at 10 a.m. DFW Airport, partly sunny, 83, dew point 72, relative humidity 69%, wind south at 16, gusting to 23, pressure 29.90 inches and rising. Dallas Love Field, partly sunny, 82, south at 10. Fort Worth Meacham, mostly sunny, 81, south at 15. Arlington, mostly sunny, 81, south at 13, gusting to 23. McKinney, sunny, 81, southeast at 7. Denton, sunny, 83, south at 14. Elsewhere around the region, Wichita Falls, cloudy, 81, south at 16. Abilene, cloudy, 77, south at 14, gusting to 23. Waco, mostly sunny, 83, south at 12. Tyler, mostly sunny, 82, south at 8. Once again at 10 a.m., DFW Airport, partly sunny, 83, south at 16, gusting to 23. Now let's check on your local forecast for the Dallas-Fort Worth Metroplex. Flood watch in effect from Wednesday afternoon through Thursday afternoon. Today, mostly sunny. Highs in the lower 90s. South winds 5 to 10 miles an hour, becoming southeast 10 to 15 miles an hour this afternoon. Tonight, partly cloudy in the evening, then becoming mostly cloudy. Lows in the mid-70s. Southeast winds around 10 miles an hour. Wednesday, mostly cloudy in the morning, then partly sunny with a 30% chance of showers and thunderstorms in the afternoon. Heavy rainfall possible in the afternoon. Humid with highs in the mid-90s. South winds 10 to 15 miles an hour. Gusts up to 30 miles an hour in the afternoon. And now the extended forecast. Wednesday night, a chance of showers and thunderstorms in the evening, then showers and thunderstorms after midnight. Heavy rainfall possible. Humid with lows in the lower 70s. South winds 10 to 15 miles an hour. Chance of rain 90%. Thursday, showers and thunderstorms. Heavy rainfall possible in the morning. Locally heavy rainfall possible in the morning. Not as warm. Humid with highs in the mid-80s. South winds 10 to 15 miles an hour, becoming southeast 5 to 10 miles an hour in the afternoon. Chance of rain near 100%. Thursday night, thunderstorms, showers. Locally heavy rainfall possible after midnight. Lows in the upper 60s. Chance of rain 90%. Friday, showers and thunderstorms. Highs in the lower 80s. Chance of rain 80%.

Friday night, mostly cloudy with a slight chance of thunderstorms. Showers likely. Lows in the mid-60s. Chance of rain 60%. Saturday, mostly cloudy with a chance of showers with a slight chance of thunderstorms. Highs in the upper 70s. Chance of rain 50%. Saturday night, a slight chance of thunderstorms in the evening. Mostly cloudy with a chance of showers. Lows in the mid-60s. Chance of rain 40%. Sunday, mostly cloudy in the morning, then becoming partly sunny. A 40% chance of showers. Highs in the upper 70s. Sunday night, mostly cloudy in the evening, then becoming partly cloudy. A 20% chance of showers. Lows in the lower 60s. Monday, partly sunny. A 20% chance of showers in the morning. Highs in the upper 70s. The forecast key messages for North and Central Texas. A significant pattern change will bring widespread showers and thunderstorms to North and Central Texas Wednesday through Friday. Widespread rainfall totals of 2 to 5 inches are expected, with locally higher amounts possible. The threat for flash flooding will increase Wednesday afternoon through Thursday, particularly where heavy rain repeatedly moves over the same area. The spotter information statement for North and Central Texas. Spotter activation is not expected at this time. The ultraviolet index forecast for September 29th is 7, or high. The current time is 10:08 a.m. Central Daylight Time. 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The following reports of weather temperature and wind were made at 10 a.m. DFW Airport, partly sunny, 83, dew point 72, relative humidity 69%, wind south at 16, gusting to 23, pressure 29.90 inches and rising. Dallas Love Field, partly sunny, 82, south at 10. Fort Worth Meacham, mostly sunny, 81, south at 15. Arlington, mostly sunny, 81, south at 13, gusting to 23. McKinney, sunny, 81, southeast at 7. Denton, sunny, 83, south at 14. Elsewhere around the region, Wichita Falls, cloudy, 81, south at 16. Abilene, cloudy, 77, south at 14, gusting to 23. Waco, mostly sunny, 83, south at 12. Tyler, mostly sunny, 82, south at 8. Once again at 10 a.m., DFW Airport, partly sunny, 83, south at 16, gusting to 23. Now let's check on your local forecast for the Dallas-Fort Worth Metroplex. Flood watch in effect from Wednesday afternoon through Thursday afternoon. Today, mostly sunny. Highs in the lower 90s. South winds 5 to 10 miles an hour, becoming southeast 10 to 15 miles an hour this afternoon. Tonight, partly cloudy in the evening, then becoming mostly cloudy. Lows in the mid-70s. Southeast winds around 10 miles an hour. Wednesday, mostly cloudy in the morning, then partly sunny with a 30% chance of showers and thunderstorms in the afternoon. Heavy rainfall possible in the afternoon. Humid with highs in the mid-90s. South winds 10 to 15 miles an hour. Gusts up to 30 miles an hour in the afternoon. And now the extended forecast. Wednesday night, a chance of showers and thunderstorms in the evening, then showers and thunderstorms after midnight. Heavy rainfall possible. Humid with lows in the lower 70s. South winds 10 to 15 miles an hour. Chance of rain 90%. Thursday, showers and thunderstorms. Heavy rainfall possible in the morning. Locally heavy rainfall possible in the morning. Not as warm. Humid with highs in the mid-80s. South winds 10 to 15 miles an hour, becoming southeast 5 to 10 miles an hour in the afternoon. Chance of rain near 100%. Thursday night, thunderstorms, showers. Locally heavy rainfall possible after midnight. Lows in the upper 60s. Chance of rain 90%. Friday.

showers and thunderstorms. Highs in the lower 80s. Chance of rain 80%. Friday night, mostly cloudy with a slight chance of thunderstorms. Showers likely. Lows in the mid-60s. Chance of rain 60%. Saturday, mostly cloudy with a chance of showers with a slight chance of thunderstorms. Highs in the upper 70s. Chance of rain 50%. Saturday night, a slight chance of thunderstorms in the evening. Mostly cloudy with a chance of showers. Lows in the mid-60s. Chance of rain 40%. Sunday, mostly cloudy in the morning, then becoming partly sunny. A 40% chance of showers. Highs in the upper 70s. Sunday night, mostly cloudy in the evening, then becoming partly cloudy. A 20% chance of showers. Lows in the lower 60s. Monday, partly sunny. A 20% chance of showers in the morning. Highs in the upper 70s. The forecast key messages for North and Central Texas. A significant pattern change will bring widespread showers and thunderstorms to North and Central Texas Wednesday through Friday. Widespread rainfall totals of 2 to 5 inches are expected, with locally higher amounts possible. The threat for flash flooding will increase Wednesday afternoon through Thursday, particularly where heavy rain repeatedly moves over the same area. The spotter information statement for North and Central Texas. Spotter activation is not expected at this time. The ultraviolet index forecast for September 29th is 7, or high. The current time is 10:13 a.m. Central Daylight Time. 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The following reports of weather temperature and wind were made at 10 a.m. DFW Airport, partly sunny, 83, dew point 72, relative humidity 69%, wind south at 16, gusting to 23, pressure 29.90 inches and rising. Dallas Love Field, partly sunny, 82, south at 10. Fort Worth Meacham, mostly sunny, 81, south at 15. Arlington, mostly sunny, 81, south at 13, gusting to 23. McKinney, sunny, 81, southeast at 7. Denton, sunny, 83, south at 14. Elsewhere around the region, Wichita Falls, cloudy, 81, south at 16. Abilene, cloudy, 77, south at 14, gusting to 23. Waco, mostly sunny, 83, south at 12. Tyler, mostly sunny, 82, south at 8. Once again at 10 a.m., DFW Airport, partly sunny, 83, south at 16, gusting to 23. Now let's check on your local forecast for the Dallas-Fort Worth Metroplex. Flood watch in effect from Wednesday afternoon through Thursday afternoon. Today, mostly sunny. Highs in the lower 90s. South winds 5 to 10 miles an hour, becoming southeast 10 to 15 miles an hour this afternoon. Tonight, partly cloudy in the evening, then becoming mostly cloudy. Lows in the mid-70s. Southeast winds around 10 miles an hour. Wednesday, mostly cloudy in the morning, then partly sunny with a 30% chance of showers and thunderstorms in the afternoon. Heavy rainfall possible in the afternoon. Humid with highs in the mid-90s. South winds 10 to 15 miles an hour. Gusts up to 30 miles an hour in the afternoon. And now the extended forecast. Wednesday night, a chance of showers and thunderstorms in the evening, then showers and thunderstorms after midnight. Heavy rainfall possible. Humid with lows in the lower 70s. South winds 10 to 15 miles an hour. Chance of rain 90%. Thursday, showers and thunderstorms. Heavy rainfall possible in the morning. Locally heavy rainfall possible in the morning. Not as warm. Humid with highs in the mid-80s. South winds 10 to 15 miles an hour, becoming southeast 5 to 10 miles an hour in the afternoon. Chance of rain near 100%. Thursday night, thunderstorms, showers. Locally heavy rainfall possible.

possible after midnight. Lows in the upper 60s. Chance of rain 90%. Friday, showers and thunderstorms. Highs in the lower 80s. Chance of rain 80%. Friday night, mostly cloudy with a slight chance of thunderstorms. Showers likely. Lows in the mid-60s. Chance of rain 60%. Saturday, mostly cloudy with a chance of showers with a slight chance of thunderstorms. Highs in the upper 70s. Chance of rain 50%. Saturday night, a slight chance of thunderstorms in the evening. Mostly cloudy with a chance of showers. Lows in the mid-60s. Chance of rain 40%. Sunday, mostly cloudy in the morning, then becoming partly sunny. A 40% chance of showers. Highs in the upper 70s. Sunday night, mostly cloudy in the evening, then becoming partly cloudy. A 20% chance of showers. Lows in the lower 60s. Monday, partly sunny. A 20% chance of showers in the morning. Highs in the upper 70s. The forecast key messages for North and Central Texas. A significant pattern change will bring widespread showers and thunderstorms to North and Central Texas Wednesday through Friday. Widespread rainfall totals of 2 to 5 inches are expected, with locally higher amounts possible. The threat for flash flooding will increase Wednesday afternoon through Thursday, particularly where heavy rain repeatedly moves over the same area. The spotter information statement for North and Central Texas. Spotter activation is not expected at this time. The ultraviolet index forecast for September 29th is 7, or high. The current time is 10:18 a.m. Central Daylight Time. 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The following reports of weather temperature and wind were made at 10 a.m. DFW Airport, partly sunny, 83, dew point 72, relative humidity 69%, wind south at 16, gusting to 23, pressure 29.90 inches and rising. Dallas Love Field, partly sunny, 82, south at 10. Fort Worth Meacham, mostly sunny, 81, south at 15. Arlington, mostly sunny, 81, south at 13, gusting to 23. McKinney, sunny, 81, southeast at 7. Denton, sunny, 83, south at 14. Elsewhere around the region, Wichita Falls, cloudy, 81, south at 16. Abilene, cloudy, 77, south at 14, gusting to 23. Waco, mostly sunny, 83, south at 12. Tyler, mostly sunny, 82, south at 8. Once again at 10 a.m., DFW Airport, partly sunny, 83, south at 16, gusting to 23. Now let's check on your local forecast for the Dallas-Fort Worth Metroplex. Flood watch in effect from Wednesday afternoon through Thursday afternoon. Today, mostly sunny. Highs in the lower 90s. South winds 5 to 10 miles an hour, becoming southeast 10 to 15 miles an hour this afternoon. Tonight, partly cloudy in the evening, then becoming mostly cloudy. Lows in the mid-70s. Southeast winds around 10 miles an hour. Wednesday, mostly cloudy in the morning, then partly sunny with a 30% chance of showers and thunderstorms in the afternoon. Heavy rainfall possible in the afternoon. Humid with highs in the mid-90s. South winds 10 to 15 miles an hour. Gusts up to 30 miles an hour in the afternoon. And now the extended forecast. Wednesday night, a chance of showers and thunderstorms in the evening, then showers and thunderstorms after midnight. Heavy rainfall possible. Humid with lows in the lower 70s. South winds 10 to 15 miles an hour. Chance of rain 90%. Thursday, showers and thunderstorms. Heavy rainfall possible in the morning. Locally heavy rainfall possible in the morning. Not as warm. Humid with highs in the mid-80s. South winds 10 to 15 miles an hour, becoming southeast 5 to 10 miles an hour in the afternoon. Chance of rain.

100%. Thursday night, thunderstorms, showers. Locally heavy rainfall possible after midnight. Lows in the upper 60s. Chance of rain 90%. Friday, showers and thunderstorms. Highs in the lower 80s. Chance of rain 80%. Friday night, mostly cloudy with a slight chance of thunderstorms. Showers likely. Lows in the mid-60s. Chance of rain 60%. Saturday, mostly cloudy with a chance of showers with a slight chance of thunderstorms. Highs in the upper 70s. Chance of rain 50%. Saturday night, a slight chance of thunderstorms in the evening. Mostly cloudy with a chance of showers. Lows in the mid-60s. Chance of rain 40%. Sunday, mostly cloudy in the morning, then becoming partly sunny. A 40% chance of showers. Highs in the upper 70s. Sunday night, mostly cloudy in the evening, then becoming partly cloudy. A 20% chance of showers. Lows in the lower 60s. Monday, partly sunny. A 20% chance of showers in the morning. Highs in the upper 70s. The forecast key messages for North and Central Texas. A significant pattern change will bring widespread showers and thunderstorms to North and Central Texas Wednesday through Friday. Widespread rainfall totals of 2 to 5 inches are expected, with locally higher amounts possible. The threat for flash flooding will increase Wednesday afternoon through Thursday, particularly where heavy rain repeatedly moves over the same area. The spotter information statement for North and Central Texas. Spotter activation is not expected at this time. The ultraviolet index forecast for September 29th is 7, or high. The current time is 10:24 a.m. Central Daylight Time. 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The following reports of weather temperature and wind were made at 10 a.m. DFW Airport, partly sunny, 83, dew point 72, relative humidity 69%, wind south at 16, gusting to 23, pressure 29.90 inches and rising. Dallas Love Field, partly sunny, 82, south at 10. Fort Worth Meacham, mostly sunny, 81, south at 15. Arlington, mostly sunny, 81, south at 13, gusting to 23. McKinney, sunny, 81, southeast at 7. Denton, sunny, 83, south at 14. Elsewhere around the region, Wichita Falls, cloudy, 81, south at 16. Abilene, cloudy, 77, south at 14, gusting to 23. Waco, mostly sunny, 83, south at 12. Tyler, mostly sunny, 82, south at 8. Once again at 10 a.m., DFW Airport, partly sunny, 83, south at 16, gusting to 23. Now let's check on your local forecast for the Dallas-Fort Worth Metroplex. Flood watch in effect from Wednesday afternoon through Thursday afternoon. Today, mostly sunny. Highs in the lower 90s. South winds 5 to 10 miles an hour, becoming southeast 10 to 15 miles an hour this afternoon. Tonight, partly cloudy in the evening, then becoming mostly cloudy. Lows in the mid-70s. Southeast winds around 10 miles an hour. Wednesday, mostly cloudy in the morning, then partly sunny with a 30% chance of showers and thunderstorms in the afternoon. Heavy rainfall possible in the afternoon. Humid with highs in the mid-90s. South winds 10 to 15 miles an hour. Gusts up to 30 miles an hour in the afternoon. And now the extended forecast. Wednesday night, a chance of showers and thunderstorms in the evening, then showers and thunderstorms after midnight. Heavy rainfall possible. Humid with lows in the lower 70s. South winds 10 to 15 miles an hour. Chance of rain 90%. Thursday, showers and thunderstorms. Heavy rainfall possible in the morning. Locally heavy rainfall possible in the morning. Not as warm. Humid with highs in the mid-80s.

south winds 10 to 15 miles an hour, becoming southeast 5 to 10 miles an hour in the afternoon. Chance of rain near 100%. Thursday night, thunderstorms, showers. Locally heavy rainfall possible after midnight. Lows in the upper 60s. Chance of rain 90%. Friday, showers and thunderstorms. Highs in the lower 80s. Chance of rain 80%. Friday night, mostly cloudy with a slight chance of thunderstorms. Showers likely. Lows in the mid-60s. Chance of rain 60%. Saturday, mostly cloudy with a chance of showers with a slight chance of thunderstorms. Highs in the upper 70s. Chance of rain 50%. Saturday night, a slight chance of thunderstorms in the evening. Mostly cloudy with a chance of showers. Lows in the mid-60s. Chance of rain 40%. Sunday, mostly cloudy in the morning, then becoming partly sunny. A 40% chance of showers. Highs in the upper 70s. Sunday night, mostly cloudy in the evening, then becoming partly cloudy. A 20% chance of showers. Lows in the lower 60s. Monday, partly sunny. A 20% chance of showers in the morning. Highs in the upper 70s. The forecast key messages for North and Central Texas. A significant pattern change will bring widespread showers and thunderstorms to North and Central Texas Wednesday through Friday. Widespread rainfall totals of 2 to 5 inches are expected, with locally higher amounts possible. The threat for flash flooding will increase Wednesday afternoon through Thursday, particularly where heavy rain repeatedly moves over the same area. The spotter information statement for North and Central Texas. Spotter activation is not expected at this time. The ultraviolet index forecast for September 29th is 7, or high. The current time is 10:29 a.m. Central Daylight Time. 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The following reports of weather temperature and wind were made at 10 a.m. DFW Airport, partly sunny, 83, dew point 72, relative humidity 69%, wind south at 16, gusting to 23, pressure 29.90 inches and rising. Dallas Love Field, partly sunny, 82, south at 10. Fort Worth Meacham, mostly sunny, 81, south at 15. Arlington, mostly sunny, 81, south at 13, gusting to 23. McKinney, sunny, 81, southeast at 7. Denton, sunny, 83, south at 14. Elsewhere around the region, Wichita Falls, cloudy, 81, south at 16. Abilene, cloudy, 77, south at 14, gusting to 23. Waco, mostly sunny, 83, south at 12. Tyler, mostly sunny, 82, south at 8. Once again at 10 a.m., DFW Airport, partly sunny, 83, south at 16, gusting to 23. It is now time to check on the latest tropical activity in the Atlantic Ocean, Caribbean Sea, and the Gulf of Mexico. Here is Tropical Depression Fay Advisory Number 38, location 24.2 north 47.3 west, or about 1525 miles west southwest of the Azores. Maximum sustained winds, 35 miles an hour, percent movement, southwest or 225 degrees at 12 miles an hour. Minimum central pressure, 1010 millibars, or 29.83 inches. Remember, you can hear the tropical summary at the top and bottom of every hour when there is activity occurring in the Atlantic Basin. Now let's check on your local forecast for the Dallas-Fort Worth Metroplex. Flood watch in effect from Wednesday afternoon through Thursday afternoon. Today, mostly sunny. Highs in the lower 90s. South winds 5 to 10 miles an hour, becoming southeast 10 to 15 miles an hour this afternoon. Tonight, partly cloudy in the evening, then becoming mostly cloudy. Lows in the mid-70s. Southeast winds around 10 miles an hour. Wednesday, mostly cloudy in the morning, then partly sunny with a 30% chance of showers and thunderstorms in the afternoon.

Rainfall possible in the afternoon. Humid with highs in the mid-90s. South winds 10 to 15 miles an hour. Gusts up to 30 miles an hour in the afternoon. And now the extended forecast. Wednesday night, a chance of showers and thunderstorms in the evening, then showers and thunderstorms after midnight. Heavy rainfall possible. Humid with lows in the lower 70s. South winds 10 to 15 miles an hour. Chance of rain 90%. Thursday, showers and thunderstorms. Heavy rainfall possible in the morning. Locally heavy rainfall possible in the morning. Not as warm. Humid with highs in the mid-80s. South winds 10 to 15 miles an hour, becoming southeast 5 to 10 miles an hour in the afternoon. Chance of rain near 100%. Thursday night, thunderstorms, showers. Locally heavy rainfall possible after midnight. Lows in the upper 60s. Chance of rain 90%. Friday, showers and thunderstorms. Highs in the lower 80s. Chance of rain upper 60s. Chance of rain 90%. Friday, showers and thunderstorms. Highs in the lower 80s. Chance of rain 80%. Friday night, mostly cloudy with a slight chance of thunderstorms. Showers likely. Lows in the mid-60s. Chance of rain 60%. Saturday, mostly cloudy with a chance of showers with a slight chance of thunderstorms. Highs in the upper 70s. Chance of rain 50%. Saturday night, a slight chance of thunderstorms in the evening. Mostly cloudy with a chance of showers. Lows in the mid-60s. Chance of rain 40%. Sunday, mostly cloudy in the morning, then becoming partly sunny. A 40% chance of showers. Highs in the upper 70s. Sunday night, mostly cloudy in the evening, then becoming partly cloudy. A 20% chance of showers. Lows in the lower 60s. Monday, partly sunny. A 20% chance of showers in the morning. Highs in the upper 70s. The forecast key messages for North and Central Texas. A significant pattern change will bring widespread showers and thunderstorms to North and Central Texas Wednesday through Friday. Widespread rainfall totals of 2 to 5 inches are expected, with locally higher amounts possible. The threat for flash flooding will increase Wednesday afternoon through Thursday, particularly where heavy rain repeatedly moves over the same area. The spotter information statement for North and Central Texas. Spotter activation is not expected at this time. The ultraviolet index forecast for September 29th is 7, or high. The current time is 10:35 a.m. Central Daylight Time. 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The following reports of weather temperature and wind were made at 10 a.m. DFW Airport, partly sunny, 83, dew point 72, relative humidity 69%, wind south at 16, gusting to 23, pressure 29.90 inches and rising. Dallas Love Field, partly sunny, 82, south at 10. Fort Worth Meacham, mostly sunny, 81, south at 15. Arlington, mostly sunny, 81, south at 13, gusting to 23. McKinney, sunny, 81, southeast at 7. Denton, sunny, 83, south at 14. Elsewhere around the region, Wichita Falls, cloudy, 81, south at 16. Abilene, cloudy, 77, south at 14, gusting to 23. Waco, mostly sunny, 83, south at 12. Tyler, mostly sunny, 82, south at 8. Once again at 10 a.m., DFW Airport, partly sunny, 83, south at 16, gusting to 23. Now let's check on your local forecast for the Dallas-Fort Worth Metroplex. Flood watch in effect from Wednesday afternoon through Thursday afternoon. Today, mostly sunny. Highs in the lower 90s. South winds 5 to 10 miles an hour, becoming southeast 10 to 15 miles an hour this afternoon. Tonight, partly cloudy.

in the evening, then becoming mostly cloudy. Lows in the mid-70s. Southeast winds around 10 miles an hour. Wednesday, mostly cloudy in the morning, then partly sunny with a 30% chance of showers and thunderstorms in the afternoon. Heavy rainfall possible in the afternoon. Humid with highs in the mid-90s. South winds 10 to 15 miles an hour. Gusts up to 30 miles an hour in the afternoon. And now the extended forecast. Wednesday night, a chance of showers and thunderstorms in the evening, then showers and thunderstorms after midnight. Heavy rainfall possible. Humid with lows in the lower 70s. South winds 10 to 15 miles an hour. Chance of rain 90%. Thursday, showers and thunderstorms. Heavy rainfall possible in the morning. Locally heavy rainfall possible in the morning. Not as warm. Humid with highs in the mid-80s. South winds 10 to 15 miles an hour, becoming southeast 5 to 10 miles an hour in the afternoon. Chance of rain near 100%. Thursday night, thunderstorms, showers. Locally heavy rainfall possible after midnight. Lows in the upper 60s. Chance of rain 90%. Friday, showers and thunderstorms. Highs in the lower 80s. Chance of rain 80%. Friday night, mostly cloudy with a slight chance of thunderstorms. Showers likely. Lows in the mid-60s. Chance of rain 60%. Saturday, mostly cloudy with a chance of showers with a slight chance of thunderstorms. Highs in the upper 70s. Chance of rain 50%. Saturday night, a slight chance of thunderstorms in the evening. Mostly cloudy with a chance of showers. Lows in the mid-60s. Chance of rain 40%. Sunday, mostly cloudy in the morning, then becoming partly sunny. A 40% chance of showers. Highs in the upper 70s. Sunday night, mostly cloudy in the evening, then becoming partly cloudy. A 20% chance of showers. Lows in the lower 60s. Monday, partly sunny. A 20% chance of showers in the morning. Highs in the upper 70s. The forecast key messages for North and Central Texas. A significant pattern change will bring widespread showers and thunderstorms to North and Central Texas Wednesday through Friday. Widespread rainfall totals of 2 to 5 inches are expected, with locally higher amounts possible. The threat for flash flooding will increase Wednesday afternoon through Thursday, particularly where heavy rain repeatedly moves over the same area. The spotter information statement for North and Central Texas. Spotter activation is not expected at this time. The ultraviolet index forecast for September 29th is 7, or high. The current time is 10:40 a.m. Central Daylight Time. 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The following reports of weather temperature and wind were made at 10 a.m. DFW Airport, partly sunny, 83, dew point 72, relative humidity 69%, wind south at 16, gusting to 23, pressure 29.90 inches and rising. Dallas Love Field, partly sunny, 82, south at 10. Fort Worth Meacham, mostly sunny, 81, south at 15. Arlington, mostly sunny, 81, south at 13, gusting to 23. McKinney, sunny, 81, southeast at 7. Denton, sunny, 83, south at 14. Elsewhere around the region, Wichita Falls, cloudy, 81, south at 16. Abilene, cloudy, 77, south at 14, gusting to 23. Waco, mostly sunny, 83, south at 12. Tyler, mostly sunny, 82, south at 8. Once again at 10 a.m., DFW Airport, partly sunny, 83, south at 16, gusting to 23. Now let's check on your local forecast for the Dallas-Fort Worth Metroplex. Flood watch in effect from Wednesday afternoon through Thursday afternoon. Today, mostly sunny. Highs in the lower 90s. South winds 5 to 10.

an hour, becoming southeast 10 to 15 miles an hour this afternoon. Tonight, partly cloudy in the evening, then becoming mostly cloudy. Lows in the mid-70s. Southeast winds around 10 miles an hour. Wednesday, mostly cloudy in the morning, then partly sunny with a 30% chance of showers and thunderstorms in the afternoon. Heavy rainfall possible in the afternoon. Humid with highs in the mid-90s. South winds 10 to 15 miles an hour. Gusts up to 30 miles an hour in the afternoon. And now the extended forecast. Wednesday night, a chance of showers and thunderstorms in the evening, then showers and thunderstorms after midnight. Heavy rainfall possible. Humid with lows in the lower 70s. South winds 10 to 15 miles an hour. Chance of rain 90%. Thursday, showers and thunderstorms. Heavy rainfall possible in the morning. Locally heavy rainfall possible in the morning. Not as warm. Humid with highs in the mid-80s. South winds 10 to 15 miles an hour, becoming southeast 5 to 10 miles an hour in the afternoon. Chance of rain near 100%. Thursday night, thunderstorms, showers. Locally heavy rainfall possible after midnight. Lows in the upper 60s. Chance of rain 90%. Friday, showers and thunderstorms. Highs in the lower 80s. Chance of rain 80%. Friday night, mostly cloudy with a slight chance of thunderstorms. Showers likely. Lows in the mid-60s. Chance of rain 60%. Saturday, mostly cloudy with a chance of showers with a slight chance of thunderstorms. Highs in the upper 70s. Chance of rain 50%. Saturday night, a slight chance of thunderstorms in the evening. Mostly cloudy with a chance of showers. Lows in the mid-60s. Chance of rain 40%. Sunday, mostly cloudy in the morning, then becoming partly sunny. A 40% chance of showers. Highs in the upper 70s. Sunday night, mostly cloudy in the evening, then becoming partly cloudy. A 20% chance of showers. Lows in the lower 60s. Monday, partly sunny. A 20% chance of showers in the morning. Highs in the upper 70s. The forecast key messages for North and Central Texas. A significant pattern change will bring widespread showers and thunderstorms to North and Central Texas Wednesday through Friday. Widespread rainfall totals of 2 to 5 inches are expected, with locally higher amounts possible. The threat for flash flooding will increase Wednesday afternoon through Thursday, particularly where heavy rain repeatedly moves over the same area. The spotter information statement for North and Central Texas. Spotter activation is not expected at this time. The ultraviolet index forecast for September 29th is 7, or high. The current time is 10:45 a.m. Central Daylight Time. 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The following reports of weather temperature and wind were made at 10 a.m. DFW Airport, partly sunny, 83, dew point 72, relative humidity 69%, wind south at 16, gusting to 23, pressure 29.90 inches and rising. Dallas Love Field, partly sunny, 82, south at 10. Fort Worth Meacham, mostly sunny, 81, south at 15. Arlington, mostly sunny, 81, south at 13, gusting to 23. McKinney, sunny, 81, southeast at 7. Denton, sunny, 83, south at 14. Elsewhere around the region, Wichita Falls, cloudy, 81, south at 16. Abilene, cloudy, 77, south at 14, gusting to 23. Waco, mostly sunny, 83, south at 12. Tyler, mostly sunny, 82, south at 8. Once again at 10 a.m., DFW Airport, partly sunny, 83, south at 16, gusting to 23.
Now let's check on your local forecast for the Dallas-Fort Worth Metroplex. Flood watch in effect from Wednesday afternoon through Thursday afternoon. Today, mostly sunny. Highs in the lower 90s. South winds 5 to 10 miles an hour, becoming southeast 10 to 15 miles an hour this afternoon. Tonight, partly cloudy in the evening, then becoming mostly cloudy. Lows in the mid-70s. Southeast winds around 10 miles an hour. Wednesday, mostly cloudy in the morning, then partly sunny with a 30% chance of showers and thunderstorms in the afternoon. Heavy rainfall possible in the afternoon. Humid with highs in the mid-90s. South winds 10 to 15 miles an hour. Gusts up to 30 miles an hour in the afternoon. And now the extended forecast. Wednesday night, a chance of showers and thunderstorms in the evening, then showers and thunderstorms after midnight. Heavy rainfall possible. Humid with lows in the lower 70s. South winds 10 to 15 miles an hour. Chance of rain 90%. Thursday, showers and thunderstorms. Heavy rainfall possible in the morning. Locally heavy rainfall possible in the morning. Not as warm. Humid with highs in the mid-80s. South winds 10 to 15 miles an hour, becoming southeast 5 to 10 miles an hour in the afternoon. Chance of rain near 100%. Thursday night, thunderstorms, showers. Locally heavy rainfall possible after midnight. Lows in the upper 60s. Chance of rain 90%. Friday, showers and thunderstorms. Highs in the lower 80s. Chance of rain 80%. Friday night, mostly cloudy with a slight chance of thunderstorms. Showers likely. Lows in the mid-60s. Chance of rain 60%. Saturday, mostly cloudy with a chance of showers with a slight chance of thunderstorms. Highs in the upper 70s. Chance of rain 50%. Saturday night, a slight chance of thunderstorms in the evening. Mostly cloudy with a chance of showers. Lows in the mid-60s. Chance of rain 40%. Sunday, mostly cloudy in the morning, then becoming partly sunny. A 40% chance of showers. Highs in the upper 70s. Sunday night, mostly cloudy in the evening, then becoming partly cloudy. A 20% chance of showers. Lows in the lower 60s. Monday, partly sunny. A 20% chance of showers in the morning. Highs in the upper 70s. The forecast key messages for North and Central Texas. A significant pattern change will bring widespread showers and thunderstorms to North and Central Texas Wednesday through Friday. Widespread rainfall totals of 2 to 5 inches are expected, with locally higher amounts possible. The threat for flash flooding will increase Wednesday afternoon through Thursday, particularly where heavy rain repeatedly moves over the same area. The spotter information statement for North and Central Texas. Spotter activation is not expected at this time. The ultraviolet index forecast for September 29th is 7, or high. The current time is 10:50 a.m. Central Daylight Time. 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The following reports of weather temperature and wind were made at 10 a.m. DFW Airport, partly sunny, 83, dew point 72, relative humidity 69%, wind south at 16, gusting to 23, pressure 29.90 inches and rising. Dallas Love Field, partly sunny, 82, south at 10. Fort Worth Meacham, mostly sunny, 81, south at 15. Arlington, mostly sunny, 81, south at 13, gusting to 23. McKinney, sunny, 81, southeast at 7. Denton, sunny, 83, south at 14. Elsewhere around the region, Wichita Falls, cloudy, 81, south at 16. Abilene, cloudy, 77, south at 14, gusting to 23. Waco, mostly sunny, 83, south at 12. Tyler, mostly sunny, 82, south at 8.
Once again at 10 a.m., DFW Airport, partly sunny, 83, south at 16, gusting to 23.

Now let's check on your local forecast for the Dallas-Fort Worth Metroplex. Flood watch in effect from Wednesday afternoon through Thursday afternoon. Today, mostly sunny. Highs in the lower 90s. South winds 5 to 10 miles an hour, becoming southeast 10 to 15 miles an hour this afternoon. Tonight, partly cloudy in the evening, then becoming mostly cloudy. Lows in the mid-70s. Southeast winds around 10 miles an hour. Wednesday, mostly cloudy in the morning, then partly sunny with a 30% chance of showers and thunderstorms in the afternoon. Heavy rainfall possible in the afternoon. Humid with highs in the mid-90s. South winds 10 to 15 miles an hour. Gusts up to 30 miles an hour in the afternoon. And now the extended forecast. Wednesday night, a chance of showers and thunderstorms in the evening, then showers and thunderstorms after midnight. Heavy rainfall possible. Humid with lows in the lower 70s. South winds 10 to 15 miles an hour. Chance of rain 90%. Thursday, showers and thunderstorms. Heavy rainfall possible in the morning. Locally heavy rainfall possible in the morning. Not as warm. Humid with highs in the mid-80s. South winds 10 to 15 miles an hour, becoming southeast 5 to 10 miles an hour in the afternoon. Chance of rain near 100%. Thursday night, thunderstorms, showers. Locally heavy rainfall possible after midnight. Lows in the upper 60s. Chance of rain 90%. Friday, showers and thunderstorms. Highs in the lower 80s. Chance of rain 80%. Friday night, mostly cloudy with a slight chance of thunderstorms. Showers likely. Lows in the mid-60s. Chance of rain 60%. Saturday, mostly cloudy with a chance of showers with a slight chance of thunderstorms. Highs in the upper 70s. Chance of rain 50%. Saturday night, a slight chance of thunderstorms in the evening. Mostly cloudy with a chance of showers. Lows in the mid-60s. Chance of rain 40%. Sunday, mostly cloudy in the morning, then becoming partly sunny. A 40% chance of showers. Highs in the upper 70s. Sunday night, mostly cloudy in the evening, then becoming partly cloudy. A 20% chance of showers. Lows in the lower 60s. Monday, partly sunny. A 20% chance of showers in the morning. Highs in the upper 70s. The forecast key messages for North and Central Texas. A significant pattern change will bring widespread showers and thunderstorms to North and Central Texas Wednesday through Friday. Widespread rainfall totals of 2 to 5 inches are expected, with locally higher amounts possible. The threat for flash flooding will increase Wednesday afternoon through Thursday, particularly where heavy rain repeatedly moves over the same area. The spotter information statement for North and Central Texas. Spotter activation is not expected at this time. The ultraviolet index forecast for September 29th is 7, or high. The current time is 10:55 a.m. Central Daylight Time. 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The following reports of weather temperature and wind were made at 10 a.m. DFW Airport, partly sunny, 83, dew point 72, relative humidity 69%, wind south at 16, gusting to 23, pressure 29.90 inches and rising. Dallas Love Field, partly sunny, 82, south at 10. Fort Worth Meacham, mostly sunny, 81, south at 15. Arlington, mostly sunny, 81, south at 13, gusting to 23. McKinney, sunny, 81, southeast at 7. Denton, sunny, 83, south at 14. Elsewhere around the region, Wichita Falls, cloudy, 81, south at 16. Abilene, cloudy, 77, south at 14, gusting to 23. Waco, mostly sunny, 83, south at 12. Tyler, mostly sunny, 82, south at 8. Once again at 10 a.m.

mostly cloudy in the morning, then partly sunny with a 30% chance of showers and thunderstorms in the afternoon. Heavy rainfall possible in the afternoon. Humid with highs in the mid-90s. South winds 10 to 15 miles an hour. Gusts up to 30 miles an hour in the afternoon. And now the extended forecast. Wednesday night, a chance of showers and thunderstorms in the evening, then showers and thunderstorms after midnight. Heavy rainfall possible. Humid with lows in the lower 70s. South winds 10 to 15 miles an hour. Chance of rain 90%. Thursday, showers and thunderstorms. Heavy rainfall possible in the morning. Locally heavy rainfall possible in the morning. Not as warm. Humid with highs in the mid-80s. South winds 10 to 15 miles an hour, becoming southeast 5 to 10 miles an hour in the afternoon. Chance of rain near 100%. Thursday night, thunderstorms, showers. Locally heavy rainfall possible after midnight. Lows in the upper 60s. Chance of rain 90%. Friday, showers and thunderstorms. Highs in the lower 80s. Chance of rain 80%. Friday night, mostly cloudy with a slight chance of thunderstorms. Showers likely. Lows in the mid-60s. Chance of rain 60%. Saturday, mostly cloudy with a chance of showers with a slight chance of thunderstorms. Highs in the upper 70s. Chance of rain 50%. Saturday night, a slight chance of thunderstorms in the evening. Mostly cloudy with a chance of showers. Lows in the mid-60s. Chance of rain 40%. Sunday, mostly cloudy in the morning, then becoming partly sunny. A 40% chance of showers. Highs in the upper 70s. Sunday night, mostly cloudy in the evening, then becoming partly cloudy. A 20% chance of showers. Lows in the lower 60s. Monday, partly sunny. A 20% chance of showers in the morning. Highs in the upper 70s. The forecast key messages for North and Central Texas. A significant pattern change will bring widespread showers and thunderstorms to North and Central Texas Wednesday through Friday. Widespread rainfall totals of 2 to 5 inches are expected, with locally higher amounts possible. The threat for flash flooding will increase Wednesday afternoon through Thursday, particularly where heavy rain repeatedly moves over the same area. The spotter information statement for North and Central Texas. Spotter activation is not expected at this time. It is now time to check on the latest tropical activity in the Atlantic Ocean, Caribbean Sea, and the Gulf of Mexico. Here is Tropical Depression Fay Advisory Number 38, location 24.2 north 47.3 west, or about 1525 miles west-southwest of the Azores. Maximum sustained winds, 35 miles an hour, percent movement, southwest or 225 degrees at 12 miles an hour. Minimum central pressure, 1010 millibars, or 29.83 inches. Remember, you can hear the tropical summary at the top and bottom of every hour when there is activity occurring in the Atlantic Basin. The ultraviolet index forecast for September 29th is 7, or high. The current time is 11:01 a.m. Central Daylight Time. 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The following reports of weather temperature and wind were made at 10 a.m. DFW Airport, partly sunny, 83, dew point 72, relative humidity 69%, wind south at 16, gusting to 23, pressure 29.90 inches and rising. Dallas Love Field, partly sunny, 82, south at 10. Fort Worth Meacham, mostly sunny, 81, south at 15. Arlington, mostly sunny, 81, south at 13, gusting to 23. McKinney, sunny, 81, southeast at 7. Denton, sunny, 83, south at 14. Elsewhere around the region, Wichita Falls, cloudy, 81, south at 16. Abilene, cloudy, 77, south at 14, gusting to 23. Waco, mostly

sunny, 83, south at 12. Tyler, mostly sunny, 82, south at 8. Once again at 10 a.m., DFW Airport, partly sunny, 83, south at 16, gusting to 23. The following reports of weather temperature and wind were made at 11 a.m. DFW Airport, partly sunny, 85, dew point 70, relative humidity 60%, wind south at 16, pressure 29.90 inches and steady. Dallas Love Field, partly sunny, 86, south at 10, gusting to 22. Fort Worth Meacham, mostly sunny, 85, south at 15. Arlington, mostly sunny, 85, south at 12, gusting to 21. McKinney, sunny, 84, south at 13. Denton, mostly sunny, 86, southwest at 14, gusting to 22. Elsewhere around the region, Wichita Falls, cloudy, 83, southwest at 14, gusting to 21. Abilene, partly sunny, 79, south at 17, gusting to 25. Waco, mostly sunny, 86, southeast at 14, gusting to 21. Tyler, mostly sunny, 87, south at 12, gusting to 17. Once again at 11 a.m., DFW Airport, partly sunny, 85, south at 16. The following reports of weather temperature and wind were made at 11 a.m. DFW Airport, partly sunny, 85, dew point 70, relative humidity 60%, wind south at 16, pressure 29.90 inches and steady. Dallas Love Field, partly sunny, 86, south at 10, gusting to 22. Fort Worth Meacham, mostly sunny, 85, south at 15. Arlington, mostly sunny, 85, south at 12, gusting to 21. McKinney, sunny, 84, south at 13. Denton, mostly sunny, 86, southwest at 14, gusting to 22. Elsewhere around the region, Wichita Falls, cloudy, 83, southwest at 14, gusting to 21. Abilene, partly sunny, 79, south at 17, gusting to 25. Waco, mostly sunny, 86, southeast at 14, gusting to 21. Tyler, mostly sunny, 87, south at 12, gusting to 17. Once again at 11 a.m., DFW Airport, partly sunny, 85, south at 16. Now let's check on your local forecast for the Dallas-Fort Worth Metroplex. Flood watch in effect from Wednesday afternoon through Thursday afternoon. Today, mostly sunny. Highs in the lower 90s. South winds 5 to 10 miles an hour, becoming southeast 10 to 15 miles an hour this afternoon. Tonight, partly cloudy in the evening, then becoming mostly cloudy. Lows in the mid-70s. Southeast winds around 10 miles an hour. Wednesday, mostly cloudy in the morning, then partly sunny with a 30% chance of showers and thunderstorms in the afternoon. Heavy rainfall possible in the afternoon. Humid with highs in the mid-90s. South winds 10 to 15 miles an hour. Gusts up to 30 miles an hour in the afternoon. And now the extended forecast. Wednesday night, a chance of showers and thunderstorms in the evening, then showers and thunderstorms after midnight. Heavy rainfall possible. Humid with lows in the lower 70s. South winds 10 to 15 miles an hour. Chance of rain 90%. Thursday, showers and thunderstorms. Heavy rainfall possible in the morning. Locally heavy rainfall possible in the morning. Not as warm. Humid with highs in the mid-80s. South winds 10 to 15 miles an hour, becoming southeast 5 to 10 miles an hour in the afternoon. Chance of rain near 100%. Thursday night, thunderstorms, showers. Locally heavy rainfall possible after midnight. Lows in the upper 60s. Chance of rain 90%. Friday, showers and thunderstorms. Highs in the lower 80s. Chance of rain 80%. Friday night, mostly cloudy with a slight chance of thunderstorms. Showers likely. Lows in the mid-60s. Chance of rain 60%.

Saturday, mostly cloudy with a chance of showers with a slight chance of thunderstorms. Highs in the upper 70s. Chance of rain 50%. Saturday night, a slight chance of thunderstorms in the evening. Mostly cloudy with a chance of showers. Lows in the mid-60s. Chance of rain 40%. Sunday, mostly cloudy in the morning, then becoming partly sunny. A 40% chance of showers. Highs in the upper 70s. Sunday night, mostly cloudy in the evening, then becoming partly cloudy. A 20% chance of showers. Lows in the lower 60s. Monday, partly sunny. A 20% chance of showers in the morning. Highs in the upper 70s. The forecast key messages for North and Central Texas. A significant pattern change will bring widespread showers and thunderstorms to North and Central Texas Wednesday through Friday. Widespread rainfall totals of 2 to 5 inches are expected, with locally higher amounts possible. The threat for flash flooding will increase Wednesday afternoon through Thursday, particularly where heavy rain repeatedly moves over the same area. The spotter information statement for North and Central Texas. Spotter activation is not expected at this time. The ultraviolet index forecast for September 29th is 7, or high. The current time is 11:09 a.m. Central Daylight Time. 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The following reports of weather temperature and wind were made at 11 a.m. DFW Airport, partly sunny, 85, dew point 70, relative humidity 60%, wind south at 16, pressure 29.90 inches and steady. Dallas Love Field, partly sunny, 86, south at 10, gusting to 22. Fort Worth Meacham, mostly sunny, 85, south at 15. Arlington, mostly sunny, 85, south at 12, gusting to 21. McKinney, sunny, 84, south at 13. Denton, mostly sunny, 86, southwest at 14, gusting to 22. Elsewhere around the region, Wichita Falls, cloudy, 83, southwest at 14, gusting to 21. Abilene, partly sunny, 79, south at 17, gusting to 25. Waco, mostly sunny, 86, southeast at 14, gusting to 21. Tyler, mostly sunny, 87, south at 12, gusting to 17. Once again at 11 a.m., DFW Airport, partly sunny, 85, south at 16. Now let's check on your local forecast for the Dallas-Fort Worth Metroplex. Flood watch in effect from Wednesday afternoon through Thursday afternoon. Today, mostly sunny. Highs in the lower 90s. South winds 5 to 10 miles an hour, becoming southeast 10 to 15 miles an hour this afternoon. Tonight, partly cloudy in the evening, then becoming mostly cloudy. Lows in the mid-70s. Southeast winds around 10 miles an hour. Wednesday, mostly cloudy in the morning, then partly sunny with a 30% chance of showers and thunderstorms in the afternoon. Heavy rainfall possible in the afternoon. Humid with highs in the mid-90s. South winds 10 to 15 miles an hour. Gusts up to 30 miles an hour in the afternoon. And now the extended forecast. Wednesday night, a chance of showers and thunderstorms in the evening, then showers and thunderstorms after midnight. Heavy rainfall possible. Humid with lows in the lower 70s. South winds 10 to 15 miles an hour. Chance of rain 90%. Thursday, showers and thunderstorms. Heavy rainfall possible in the morning. Locally heavy rainfall possible in the morning. Not as warm. Humid with highs in the mid-80s. South winds 10 to 15 miles an hour, becoming southeast 5 to 10 miles an hour in the afternoon. Chance of rain near 100%. Thursday night, thunderstorms, showers. Locally heavy rainfall possible after midnight. Lows in the upper 60s. Chance of rain 90%. Friday, showers and thunderstorms. Highs in the lower 80s.

chance of rain 80%. Friday night, mostly cloudy with a slight chance of thunderstorms. Showers likely. Lows in the mid-60s. Chance of rain 60%. Saturday, mostly cloudy with a chance of showers with a slight chance of thunderstorms. Highs in the upper 70s. Chance of rain 50%. Saturday night, a slight chance of thunderstorms in the evening. Mostly cloudy with a chance of showers. Lows in the mid-60s. Chance of rain 40%. Sunday, mostly cloudy in the morning, then becoming partly sunny. A 40% chance of showers. Highs in the upper 70s. Sunday night, mostly cloudy in the evening, then becoming partly cloudy. A 20% chance of showers. Lows in the lower 60s. Monday, partly sunny. A 20% chance of showers in the morning. Highs in the upper 70s. The forecast key messages for North and Central Texas. A significant pattern change will bring widespread showers and thunderstorms to North and Central Texas Wednesday through Friday. Widespread rainfall totals of 2 to 5 inches are expected, with locally higher amounts possible. The threat for flash flooding will increase Wednesday afternoon through Thursday, particularly where heavy rain repeatedly moves over the same area. The spotter information statement for North and Central Texas. Spotter activation is not expected at this time. The ultraviolet index forecast for September 29th is 7, or high. The current time is 11:14 a.m. Central Daylight Time. 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The following reports of weather temperature and wind were made at 11 a.m. DFW Airport, partly sunny, 85, dew point 70, relative humidity 60%, wind south at 16, pressure 29.90 inches and steady. Dallas Love Field, partly sunny, 86, south at 10, gusting to 22. Fort Worth Meacham, mostly sunny, 85, south at 15. Arlington, mostly sunny, 85, south at 12, gusting to 21. McKinney, sunny, 84, south at 13. Denton, mostly sunny, 86, southwest at 14, gusting to 22. Elsewhere around the region, Wichita Falls, cloudy, 83, southwest at 14, gusting to 21. Abilene, partly sunny, 79, south at 17, gusting to 25. Waco, mostly sunny, 86, southeast at 14, gusting to 21. Tyler, mostly sunny, 87, south at 12, gusting to 17. Once again at 11 a.m., DFW Airport, partly sunny, 85, south at 16. Now let's check on your local forecast for the Dallas-Fort Worth Metroplex. Flood watch in effect from Wednesday afternoon through Thursday afternoon. Today, mostly sunny. Highs in the lower 90s. South winds 5 to 10 miles an hour, becoming southeast 10 to 15 miles an hour this afternoon. Tonight, partly cloudy in the evening, then becoming mostly cloudy. Lows in the mid-70s. Southeast winds around 10 miles an hour. Wednesday, mostly cloudy in the morning, then partly sunny with a 30% chance of showers and thunderstorms in the afternoon. Heavy rainfall possible in the afternoon. Humid with highs in the mid-90s. South winds 10 to 15 miles an hour. Gusts up to 30 miles an hour in the afternoon. And now the extended forecast. Wednesday night, a chance of showers and thunderstorms in the evening, then showers and thunderstorms after midnight. Heavy rainfall possible. Humid with lows in the lower 70s. South winds 10 to 15 miles an hour. Chance of rain 90%. Thursday, showers and thunderstorms. Heavy rainfall possible in the morning. Locally heavy rainfall possible in the morning. Not as warm. Humid with highs in the mid-80s. South winds 10 to 15 miles an hour, becoming southeast 5 to 10 miles an hour in the afternoon. Chance of rain near 100%. Thursday night, thunderstorms, showers.

with heavy rainfall possible after midnight. Lows in the upper 60s. Chance of rain 90%. Friday, showers and thunderstorms. Highs in the lower 80s. Chance of rain 80%. Friday night, mostly cloudy with a slight chance of thunderstorms. Showers likely. Lows in the mid-60s. Chance of rain 60%. Saturday, mostly cloudy with a chance of showers with a slight chance of thunderstorms. Highs in the upper 70s. Chance of rain 50%. Saturday night, a slight chance of thunderstorms in the evening. Mostly cloudy with a chance of showers. Lows in the mid-60s. Chance of rain 40%. Sunday, mostly cloudy in the morning, then becoming partly sunny. A 40% chance of showers. Highs in the upper 70s. Sunday night, mostly cloudy in the evening, then becoming partly cloudy. A 20% chance of showers. Lows in the lower 60s. Monday, partly sunny. A 20% chance of showers in the morning. Highs in the upper 70s. The forecast key messages for North and Central Texas. A significant pattern change will bring widespread showers and thunderstorms to North and Central Texas Wednesday through Friday. Widespread rainfall totals of 2 to 5 inches are expected, with locally higher amounts possible. The threat for flash flooding will increase Wednesday afternoon through Thursday, particularly where heavy rain repeatedly moves over the same area. The spotter information statement for North and Central Texas. Spotter activation is not expected at this time. The ultraviolet index forecast for September 29th is 7, or high. The current time is 11:19 a.m. Central Daylight Time. 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Serving the Dallas-Fort Worth listening area. The following reports of weather temperature and wind were made at 11 a.m. DFW Airport, partly sunny, 85, dew point 70, relative humidity 60%, wind south at 16, pressure 29.90 inches and steady. Dallas Love Field, partly sunny, 86, south at 10, gusting to 22. Fort Worth Meacham, mostly sunny, 85, south at 15. Arlington, mostly sunny, 85, south at 12, gusting to 21. McKinney, sunny, 84, south at 13. Denton, mostly sunny, 86, southwest at 14, gusting to 22. Elsewhere around the region, Wichita Falls, cloudy, 83, southwest at 14, gusting to 21. Abilene, partly sunny, 79, south at 17, gusting to 25. Waco, mostly sunny, 86, southeast at 14, gusting to 21. Tyler, mostly sunny, 87, south at 12, gusting to 17. Once again at 11 a.m., DFW Airport, partly sunny, 85, south at 16. Now let's check on your local forecast for the Dallas-Fort Worth Metroplex. Flood watch in effect from Wednesday afternoon through Thursday afternoon. Today, mostly sunny. Highs in the lower 90s. South winds 5 to 10 miles an hour, becoming southeast 10 to 15 miles an hour this afternoon. Tonight, partly cloudy in the evening, then becoming mostly cloudy. Lows in the mid-70s. Southeast winds around 10 miles an hour. Wednesday, mostly cloudy in the morning, then partly sunny with a 30% chance of showers and thunderstorms in the afternoon. Heavy rainfall possible in the afternoon. Humid with highs in the mid-90s. South winds 10 to 15 miles an hour. Gusts up to 30 miles an hour in the afternoon. And now the extended forecast. Wednesday night, a chance of showers and thunderstorms in the evening, then showers and thunderstorms after midnight. Heavy rainfall possible. Humid with lows in the lower 70s. South winds 10 to 15 miles an hour. Chance of rain 90%. Thursday, showers and thunderstorms. Heavy rainfall possible in the morning. Locally heavy rainfall possible in the morning. Not as warm. Humid with highs in the mid-80s.

south winds 10 to 15 miles an hour, becoming southeast 5 to 10 miles an hour in the afternoon. Chance of rain near 100%. Thursday night, thunderstorms, showers. Locally heavy rainfall possible after midnight. Lows in the upper 60s. Chance of rain 90%. Friday, showers and thunderstorms. Highs in the lower 80s. Chance of rain 80%. Friday night, mostly cloudy with a slight chance of thunderstorms. Showers likely. Lows in the mid-60s. Chance of rain 60%. Saturday, mostly cloudy with a chance of showers with a slight chance of thunderstorms. Highs in the upper 70s. Chance of rain 50%. Saturday night, a slight chance of thunderstorms in the evening. Mostly cloudy with a chance of showers. Lows in the mid-60s. Chance of rain 40%. Sunday, mostly cloudy in the morning, then becoming partly sunny. A 40% chance of showers. Highs in the upper 70s. Sunday night, mostly cloudy in the evening, then becoming partly cloudy. A 20% chance of showers. Lows in the lower 60s. Monday, partly sunny. A 20% chance of showers in the morning. Highs in the upper 70s. The forecast key messages for North and Central Texas. A significant pattern change will bring widespread showers and thunderstorms to North and Central Texas Wednesday through Friday. Widespread rainfall totals of 2 to 5 inches are expected, with locally higher amounts possible. The threat for flash flooding will increase Wednesday afternoon through Thursday, particularly where heavy rain repeatedly moves over the same area. The spotter information statement for North and Central Texas. Spotter activation is not expected at this time. The ultraviolet index forecast for September 29th is 7, or high. The current time is 11:24 a.m. Central Daylight Time. 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The following reports of weather temperature and wind were made at 11 a.m. DFW Airport, partly sunny, 85, dew point 70, relative humidity 60%, wind south at 16, pressure 29.90 inches and steady. Dallas Love Field, partly sunny, 86, south at 10, gusting to 22. Fort Worth Meacham, mostly sunny, 85, south at 15. Arlington, mostly sunny, 85, south at 12, gusting to 21. McKinney, sunny, 84, south at 13. Denton, mostly sunny, 86, southwest at 14, gusting to 22. Elsewhere around the region, Wichita Falls, cloudy, 83, southwest at 14, gusting to 21. Abilene, partly sunny, 79, south at 17, gusting to 25. Waco, mostly sunny, 86, southeast at 14, gusting to 21. Tyler, mostly sunny, 87, south at 12, gusting to 17. Once again at 11 a.m., DFW Airport, partly sunny, 85, south at 16. Now let's check on your local forecast for the Dallas-Fort Worth Metroplex. Flood watch in effect from Wednesday afternoon through Thursday afternoon. Today, mostly sunny. Highs in the lower 90s. South winds 5 to 10 miles an hour, becoming southeast 10 to 15 miles an hour this afternoon. Tonight, partly cloudy in the evening, then becoming mostly cloudy. Lows in the mid-70s. Southeast winds around 10 miles an hour. Wednesday, mostly cloudy in the morning, then partly sunny with a 30% chance of showers and thunderstorms in the afternoon. Heavy rainfall possible in the afternoon. Humid with highs in the mid-90s. South winds 10 to 15 miles an hour. Gusts up to 30 miles an hour in the afternoon. And now the extended forecast. Wednesday night, a chance of showers and thunderstorms in the evening, then showers and thunderstorms after midnight. Heavy rainfall possible. Humid with lows in the lower 70s. South winds 10 to 15 miles an hour. Chance of rain 90%.

Day, showers and thunderstorms. Heavy rainfall possible in the morning. Locally heavy rainfall possible in the morning. Not as warm. Humid with highs in the mid-80s. South winds 10 to 15 miles an hour, becoming southeast 5 to 10 miles an hour in the afternoon. Chance of rain near 100%. Thursday night, thunderstorms, showers. Locally heavy rainfall possible after midnight. Lows in the upper 60s. Chance of rain 90%. Friday, showers and thunderstorms. Highs in the lower 80s. Chance of rain 80%. Friday night, mostly cloudy with a slight chance of thunderstorms. Showers likely. Lows in the mid-60s. Chance of rain 60%. Saturday, mostly cloudy with a chance of showers with a slight chance of thunderstorms. Highs in the upper 70s. Chance of rain 50%. Saturday night, a slight chance of thunderstorms in the evening. Mostly cloudy with a chance of showers. Lows in the mid-60s. Chance of rain 40%. Sunday, mostly cloudy in the morning, then becoming partly sunny. A 40% chance of showers. Highs in the upper 70s. Sunday night, mostly cloudy in the evening, then becoming partly cloudy. A 20% chance of showers. Lows in the lower 60s. Monday, partly sunny. A 20% chance of showers in the morning. Highs in the upper 70s. The forecast key messages for North and Central Texas. A significant pattern change will bring widespread showers and thunderstorms to North and Central Texas Wednesday through Friday. Widespread rainfall totals of 2 to 5 inches are expected, with locally higher amounts possible. The threat for flash flooding will increase Wednesday afternoon through Thursday, particularly where heavy rain repeatedly moves over the same area. The spotter information statement for North and Central Texas. Spotter activation is not expected at this time. The ultraviolet index forecast for September 29th is 7, or high. The current time is 11:29 a.m. Central Daylight Time. It is now time to check on the latest tropical activity in the Atlantic Ocean, Caribbean Sea, and the Gulf of Mexico. Here is Tropical Depression Fay Advisory Number 38, location 24.2 north 47.3 west, or about 1525 miles west-southwest of the Azores. Maximum sustained winds, 35 miles an hour, percent movement, southwest or 225 degrees at 12 miles an hour, minimum central pressure, 1010 millibars, or 29.83 inches. Remember, you can hear the tropical summary at the top and bottom of every hour when there is activity occurring in the Atlantic Basin. 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Serving the Dallas-Fort Worth listening area. The following reports of weather temperature and wind were made at 11 a.m. DFW Airport, partly sunny, 85, dew point 70, relative humidity 60%, wind south at 16, pressure 29.90 inches and steady. Dallas Love Field, partly sunny, 86, south at 10, gusting to 22. Fort Worth Meacham, mostly sunny, 85, south at 15. Arlington, mostly sunny, 85, south at 12, gusting to 21. McKinney, sunny, 84, south at 13. Denton, mostly sunny, 86, southwest at 14, gusting to 22. Elsewhere around the region, Wichita Falls, cloudy, 83, southwest at 14, gusting to 21. Abilene, partly sunny, 79, south at 17, gusting to 25. Waco, mostly sunny, 86, southeast at 14, gusting to 21. Tyler, mostly sunny, 87, south at 12, gusting to 17. Once again at 11 a.m., DFW Airport, partly sunny, 85, south at 16. Now let's check on your local forecast for the Dallas-Fort Worth Metroplex. Flood watch in effect from Wednesday afternoon through Thursday afternoon. Today, mostly sunny. Highs in the lower 90s. South winds 5 to 10 miles an hour, becoming southeast 10 to 15 miles an hour this afternoon.

Noon. Tonight, partly cloudy in the evening, then becoming mostly cloudy. Lows in the mid-70s. Southeast winds around 10 miles an hour. Wednesday, mostly cloudy in the morning, then partly sunny with a 30% chance of showers and thunderstorms in the afternoon. Heavy rainfall possible in the afternoon. Humid with highs in the mid-90s. South winds 10 to 15 miles an hour. Gusts up to 30 miles an hour in the afternoon. And now the extended forecast. Wednesday night, a chance of showers and thunderstorms in the evening, then showers and thunderstorms after midnight. Heavy rainfall possible. Humid with lows in the lower 70s. South winds 10 to 15 miles an hour. Chance of showers and thunderstorms in the evening, then showers and thunderstorms after midnight. Heavy rainfall possible. Humid with lows in the lower 70s. South winds 10 to 15 miles an hour. Chance of rain 90%. Thursday, showers and thunderstorms. Heavy rainfall possible in the morning. Locally heavy rainfall possible in the morning. Not as warm. Humid with highs in the mid-80s. South winds 10 to 15 miles an hour, becoming southeast 5 to 10 miles an hour in the afternoon. Chance of rain near 100%. Thursday night, thunderstorms, showers. Locally heavy rainfall possible after midnight. Lows in the upper 60s. Chance of rain 90%. Friday, showers and thunderstorms. Highs in the lower 80s. Chance of rain 80%. Friday night, mostly cloudy with a slight chance of thunderstorms. Showers likely. Lows in the mid-60s. Chance of rain 60%. Saturday, mostly cloudy with a chance of showers with a slight chance of thunderstorms. Highs in the upper 70s. Chance of rain 50%. Saturday night, a slight chance of thunderstorms in the evening. Mostly cloudy with a chance of showers. Lows in the mid-60s. Chance of rain 40%. Sunday, mostly cloudy in the morning, then becoming partly sunny. A 40% chance of showers. Highs in the upper 70s. Sunday night, mostly cloudy in the evening, then becoming partly cloudy. A 20% chance of showers. Lows in the lower 60s. Monday, partly sunny. A 20% chance of showers in the morning. Highs in the upper 70s. The forecast key messages for North and Central Texas. A significant pattern change will bring widespread showers and thunderstorms to North and Central Texas Wednesday through Friday. Widespread rainfall totals of 2 to 5 inches are expected, with locally higher amounts possible. The threat for flash flooding will increase Wednesday afternoon through Thursday, particularly where heavy rain repeatedly moves over the same area. The spotter information statement for North and Central Texas. Spotter activation is not expected at this time. The ultraviolet index forecast for September 29th is 7, or high. The current time is 11:35 a.m. Central Daylight Time. 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The following reports of weather temperature and wind were made at 11 a.m. DFW Airport, partly sunny, 85, dew point 70, relative humidity 60%, wind south at 16, pressure 29.90 inches and steady. Dallas Love Field, partly sunny, 86, south at 10, gusting to 22. Fort Worth Meacham, mostly sunny, 85, south at 15. Arlington, mostly sunny, 85, south at 12, gusting to 21. McKinney, sunny, 84, south at 13. Denton, mostly sunny, 86, southwest at 14, gusting to 22. Elsewhere around the region, Wichita Falls, cloudy, 83, southwest at 14, gusting to 21. Abilene, partly sunny, 79, south at 17, gusting to 25. Waco, mostly sunny, 86, southeast at 14, gusting to 21. Tyler, mostly sunny, 87, south at 12, gusting to 17.

Once again at 11 a.m. DFW Airport. Partly sunny. 85. South at 16. Now let's check on your local forecast for the Dallas-Fort Worth Metroplex. Flood watch in effect from Wednesday afternoon through Thursday afternoon. Today, mostly sunny. Highs in the lower 90s. South winds 5 to 10 miles an hour, becoming southeast 10 to 15 miles an hour this afternoon. Tonight, partly cloudy in the evening, then becoming mostly cloudy. Lows in the mid-70s. Southeast winds around 10 miles an hour. Wednesday, mostly cloudy in the morning, then partly sunny with a 30% chance of showers and thunderstorms in the afternoon. Heavy rainfall possible in the afternoon. Humid with highs in the mid-90s. South winds 10 to 15 miles an hour. Gusts up to 30 miles an hour in the afternoon. And now the extended forecast. Wednesday night, a chance of showers and thunderstorms in the evening, then showers and thunderstorms after midnight. Heavy rainfall possible. Humid with lows in the lower 70s. South winds 10 to 15 miles an hour. Chance of rain 90%. Thursday, showers and thunderstorms. Heavy rainfall possible in the morning. Locally heavy rainfall possible in the morning. Not as warm. Humid with highs in the mid-80s. South winds 10 to 15 miles an hour, becoming southeast 5 to 10 miles an hour in the afternoon. Chance of rain near 100%. Thursday night, thunderstorms, showers. Locally heavy rainfall possible after midnight. Lows in the upper 60s. Chance of rain 90%. Friday, showers and thunderstorms. Highs in the lower 80s. Chance of rain 80%. Friday night, mostly cloudy with a slight chance of thunderstorms. Showers likely. Lows in the mid-60s. Chance of rain 60%. Saturday, mostly cloudy with a chance of showers with a slight chance of thunderstorms. Highs in the upper 70s. Chance of rain 50%. Saturday night, a slight chance of thunderstorms in the evening. Mostly cloudy with a chance of showers. Lows in the mid-60s. Chance of rain 40%. Sunday, mostly cloudy in the morning, then becoming partly sunny. A 40% chance of showers. Highs in the upper 70s. Sunday night, mostly cloudy in the evening, then becoming partly cloudy. A 20% chance of showers. Lows in the lower 60s. Monday, partly sunny. A 20% chance of showers in the morning. Highs in the upper 70s. The forecast key messages for North and Central Texas. A significant pattern change will bring widespread showers and thunderstorms to North and Central Texas Wednesday through Friday. Widespread rainfall totals of 2 to 5 inches are expected, with locally higher amounts possible. The threat for flash flooding will increase Wednesday afternoon through Thursday, particularly where heavy rain repeatedly moves over the same area. The spotter information statement for North and Central Texas. Spotter activation is not expected at this time. The ultraviolet index forecast for September 29th is 7, or high. The current time is 11:41 a.m. Central Daylight Time. 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The following reports of weather temperature and wind were made at 11 a.m. DFW Airport, partly sunny, 85, dew point 70, relative humidity 60%, wind south at 16, pressure 29.90 inches and steady. Dallas Love Field, partly sunny, 86, south at 10, gusting to 22. Fort Worth Meacham, mostly sunny, 85, south at 15. Arlington, mostly sunny, 85, south at 12, gusting to 21. McKinney, sunny, 84, south at 13. Denton, mostly sunny, 86, southwest at 14, gusting to 22. Elsewhere around the region, Wichita Falls, cloudy, 83, southwest at 14, gusting to 21. Abilene, partly sunny, 79, south at 17.

gusting to 25. Waco, mostly sunny, 86. Southeast at 14, gusting to 21. Tyler, mostly sunny, 87. South at 12, gusting to 17. Once again at 11 a.m., DFW Airport, partly sunny, 85. South at 16. Now let's check on your local forecast for the Dallas-Fort Worth Metroplex. Flood watch in effect from Wednesday afternoon through Thursday afternoon. Today, mostly sunny. Highs in the lower 90s. South winds 5 to 10 miles an hour, becoming southeast 10 to 15 miles an hour this afternoon. Tonight, partly cloudy in the evening, then becoming mostly cloudy. Lows in the mid-70s. Southeast winds around 10 miles an hour. Wednesday, mostly cloudy in the morning, then partly sunny with a 30% chance of showers and thunderstorms in the afternoon. Heavy rainfall possible in the afternoon. Humid with highs in the mid-90s. South winds 10 to 15 miles an hour. Gusts up to 30 miles an hour in the afternoon. And now the extended forecast. Wednesday night, a chance of showers and thunderstorms in the evening, then showers and thunderstorms after midnight. Heavy rainfall possible. Humid with lows in the lower 70s. South winds 10 to 15 miles an hour. Chance of rain 90%. Thursday, showers and thunderstorms. Heavy rainfall possible in the morning. Locally heavy rainfall possible in the morning. Not as warm. Humid with highs in the mid-80s. South winds 10 to 15 miles an hour, becoming southeast 5 to 10 miles an hour in the afternoon. Chance of rain near 100%. Thursday night, thunderstorms, showers. Locally heavy rainfall possible after midnight. Lows in the upper 60s. Chance of rain 90%. Friday, showers and thunderstorms. Highs in the lower 80s. Chance of rain 80%. Friday night, mostly cloudy with a slight chance of thunderstorms. Showers likely. Lows in the mid-60s. Chance of rain 60%. Saturday, mostly cloudy with a chance of showers with a slight chance of thunderstorms. Highs in the upper 70s. Chance of rain 50%. Saturday night, a slight chance of thunderstorms in the evening. Mostly cloudy with a chance of showers. Lows in the mid-60s. Chance of rain 40%. Sunday, mostly cloudy in the morning, then becoming partly sunny. A 40% chance of showers. Highs in the upper 70s. Sunday night, mostly cloudy in the evening, then becoming partly cloudy. A 20% chance of showers. Lows in the lower 60s. Monday, partly sunny. A 20% chance of showers in the morning. Highs in the upper 70s. The forecast key messages for North and Central Texas. A significant pattern change will bring widespread showers and thunderstorms to North and Central Texas Wednesday through Friday. Widespread rainfall totals of 2 to 5 inches are expected, with locally higher amounts possible. The threat for flash flooding will increase Wednesday afternoon through Thursday, particularly where heavy rain repeatedly moves over the same area. The spotter information statement for North and Central Texas. Spotter activation is not expected at this time. The ultraviolet index forecast for September 29th is 7, or high. The current time is 11:46 a.m. Central Daylight Time. 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The following reports of weather temperature and wind were made at 11 a.m. DFW Airport, partly sunny, 85, dew point 70, relative humidity 60%, wind south at 16, pressure 29.90 inches and steady. Dallas Love Field, partly sunny, 86, south at 10, gusting to 22. Fort Worth Meacham, mostly sunny, 85, south at 15. Arlington, mostly sunny, 85, south at 12, gusting to 21. McKinney, sunny, 84, south at 13.
Denton, mostly sunny, 86. Southwest at 14, gusting to 22. Elsewhere around the region, Wichita Falls, cloudy, 83. Southwest at 14, gusting to 21. Abilene, partly sunny, 79. South at 17, gusting to 25. Waco, mostly sunny, 86. Southeast at 14, gusting to 21. Tyler, mostly sunny, 87. South at 12, gusting to 17. Once again at 11 a.m., DFW Airport, partly sunny, 85. South at 16. Now let's check on your local forecast for the Dallas-Fort Worth Metroplex. Flood watch in effect from Wednesday afternoon through Thursday afternoon. Today, mostly sunny. Highs in the lower 90s. South winds 5 to 10 miles an hour, becoming southeast 10 to 15 miles an hour this afternoon. Tonight, partly cloudy in the evening, then becoming mostly cloudy. Lows in the mid-70s. Southeast winds around 10 miles an hour. Wednesday, mostly cloudy in the morning, then partly sunny with a 30% chance of showers and thunderstorms in the afternoon. Heavy rainfall possible in the afternoon. Humid with highs in the mid-90s. South winds 10 to 15 miles an hour. Gusts up to 30 miles an hour in the afternoon. And now the extended forecast. Wednesday night, a chance of showers and thunderstorms in the evening, then showers and thunderstorms after midnight. Heavy rainfall possible. Humid with lows in the lower 70s. South winds 10 to 15 miles an hour. Chance of rain 90%. Thursday, showers and thunderstorms. Heavy rainfall possible in the morning. Locally heavy rainfall possible in the morning. Not as warm. Humid with highs in the mid-80s. South winds 10 to 15 miles an hour, becoming southeast 5 to 10 miles an hour in the afternoon. Chance of rain near 100%. Thursday night, thunderstorms, showers. Locally heavy rainfall possible after midnight. Lows in the upper 60s. Chance of rain 90%. Friday, showers and thunderstorms. Highs in the lower 80s. Chance of rain 80%. Friday night, mostly cloudy with a slight chance of thunderstorms. Showers likely. Lows in the mid-60s. Chance of rain 60%. Saturday, mostly cloudy with a chance of showers with a slight chance of thunderstorms. Highs in the upper 70s. Chance of rain 50%. Saturday night, a slight chance of thunderstorms in the evening. Mostly cloudy with a chance of showers. Lows in the mid-60s. Chance of rain 40%. Sunday, mostly cloudy in the morning, then becoming partly sunny. A 40% chance of showers. Highs in the upper 70s. Sunday night, mostly cloudy in the evening, then becoming partly cloudy. A 20% chance of showers. Lows in the lower 60s. Monday, partly sunny. A 20% chance of showers in the morning. Highs in the upper 70s. The forecast key messages for North and Central Texas. A significant pattern change will bring widespread showers and thunderstorms to North and Central Texas Wednesday through Friday. Widespread rainfall totals of 2 to 5 inches are expected, with locally higher amounts possible. The threat for flash flooding will increase Wednesday afternoon through Thursday, particularly where heavy rain repeatedly moves over the same area. The spotter information statement for North and Central Texas. Spotter activation is not expected at this time. The ultraviolet index forecast for September 29th is 7, or high. The current time is 11:51 a.m. Central Daylight Time. 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The following reports of weather temperature and wind were made at 11 a.m. DFW Airport, partly sunny, 85, dew point 70, relative humidity 60%, wind south at 16, pressure 29.90 inches and steady. Dallas Love Field, partly sunny, 86, south at 10, gusting to 22.
Fort Worth, Meacham, mostly sunny, 85, south at 15. Arlington, mostly sunny.

85, south at 12, gusting to 21. McKinney, sunny, 84, south at 13. Denton, mostly sunny, 86, southwest at 14, gusting to 22. Elsewhere around the region, Wichita Falls, cloudy, 83, southwest at 14, gusting to 21. Abilene, partly sunny, 79, south at 17, gusting to 25. Waco, mostly sunny, 86, southeast at 14, gusting to 21. Tyler, mostly sunny, 87, south at 12, gusting to 17. Once again at 11 a.m., DFW Airport, partly sunny, 85, south at 16. Now let's check on your local forecast for the Dallas-Fort Worth Metroplex. Flood watch in effect from Wednesday afternoon through Thursday afternoon. Today, mostly sunny. Highs in the lower 90s. South winds 5 to 10 miles an hour, becoming southeast 10 to 15 miles an hour this afternoon. Tonight, partly cloudy in the evening, then becoming mostly cloudy. Lows in the mid-70s. Southeast winds around 10 miles an hour. Wednesday, mostly cloudy in the morning, then partly sunny with a 30% chance of showers and thunderstorms in the afternoon. Heavy rainfall possible in the afternoon. Humid with highs in the mid-90s. South winds 10 to 15 miles an hour. Gusts up to 30 miles an hour in the afternoon. And now the extended forecast. Wednesday night, a chance of showers and thunderstorms in the evening, then showers and thunderstorms after midnight. Heavy rainfall possible. Humid with lows in the lower 70s. South winds 10 to 15 miles an hour. Chance of rain 90%. Thursday, showers and thunderstorms. Heavy rainfall possible in the morning. Locally heavy rainfall possible in the morning. Not as warm. Humid with highs in the mid-80s. South winds 10 to 15 miles an hour, becoming southeast 5 to 10 miles an hour in the afternoon. Chance of rain near 100%. Thursday night, thunderstorms, showers. Locally heavy rainfall possible after midnight. Lows in the upper 60s. Chance of rain 90%. Friday, showers and thunderstorms. Highs in the lower 80s. Chance of rain 80%. Friday night, mostly cloudy with a slight chance of thunderstorms. Showers likely. Lows in the mid-60s. Chance of rain 60%. Saturday, mostly cloudy with a chance of showers with a slight chance of thunderstorms. Highs in the upper 70s. Chance of rain 50%. Saturday night, a slight chance of thunderstorms in the evening. Mostly cloudy with a chance of showers. Lows in the mid-60s. Chance of rain 40%. Sunday, mostly cloudy in the morning, then becoming partly sunny. A 40% chance of showers. Highs in the upper 70s. Sunday night, mostly cloudy in the evening, then becoming partly cloudy. A 20% chance of showers. Lows in the lower 60s. Monday, partly sunny. A 20% chance of showers in the morning. Highs in the upper 70s. The forecast key messages for North and Central Texas. A significant pattern change will bring widespread showers and thunderstorms to North and Central Texas Wednesday through Friday. Widespread rainfall totals of 2 to 5 inches are expected, with locally higher amounts possible. The threat for flash flooding will increase Wednesday afternoon through Thursday, particularly where heavy rain repeatedly moves over the same area. The spotter information statement for North and Central Texas. Spotter activation is not expected at this time. The ultraviolet index forecast for September 29th is 7, or high. The current time is 11:56 a.m. Central Daylight Time. 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The following reports of weather temperature and wind were made at 11 a.m. DFW Airport, partly sunny, 85, dew point 70, relative humidity 60%, wind south at 16, pressure 29.90 inches and steady.

gusting to 25. Waco, mostly sunny, 86. Southeast at 14, gusting to 21. Tyler, mostly sunny, 87. South at 12, gusting to 17. Once again at 11 a.m., DFW Airport, partly sunny, 85. South at 16. Now let's check on your local forecast for the Dallas-Fort Worth Metroplex. Flood watch in effect from Wednesday afternoon through Thursday afternoon. Today, mostly sunny. Highs in the lower 90s. South winds 5 to 10 miles an hour, becoming southeast 10 to 15 miles an hour this afternoon. Tonight, partly cloudy in the evening, then becoming mostly cloudy. Lows in the mid-70s. Southeast winds around 10 miles an hour. Wednesday, mostly cloudy in the morning, then partly sunny with a 30% chance of showers and thunderstorms in the afternoon. Heavy rainfall possible in the afternoon. Humid with highs in the mid-90s. South winds 10 to 15 miles an hour. Gusts up to 30 miles an hour in the afternoon. And now the extended forecast. Wednesday night, a chance of showers and thunderstorms in the evening, then showers and thunderstorms after midnight. Heavy rainfall possible. Humid with lows in the lower 70s. South winds 10 to 15 miles an hour. Chance of rain 90%. Thursday, showers and thunderstorms. Heavy rainfall possible in the morning. Locally heavy rainfall possible in the morning. Not as warm. Humid with highs in the mid-80s. South winds 10 to 15 miles an hour, becoming southeast 5 to 10 miles an hour in the afternoon. Chance of rain near 100%. Thursday night, thunderstorms, showers. Locally heavy rainfall possible after midnight. Lows in the upper 60s. Chance of rain 90%. Friday, showers and thunderstorms. Highs in the lower 80s. Chance of rain 80%. Friday night, mostly cloudy with a slight chance of thunderstorms. Showers likely. Lows in the mid-60s. Chance of rain 60%. Saturday, mostly cloudy with a chance of showers with a slight chance of thunderstorms. Highs in the upper 70s. Chance of rain 50%. Saturday night, a slight chance of thunderstorms in the evening. Mostly cloudy with a chance of showers. Lows in the mid-60s. Chance of rain 40%. Sunday, mostly cloudy in the morning, then becoming partly sunny. A 40% chance of showers. Highs in the upper 70s. Sunday night, mostly cloudy in the evening, then becoming partly cloudy. A 20% chance of showers. Lows in the lower 60s. Monday, partly sunny. A 20% chance of showers in the morning. Highs in the upper 70s. It is now time to check on the latest tropical activity in the Atlantic Ocean, Caribbean Sea, and the Gulf of Mexico. Here is Tropical Depression Faye Advisory number 38, location 24.2 north 47.3 west, or about 1525 miles west-southwest of the Azores. Maximum sustained winds, 35 miles an hour, percent movement, southwest or 225 degrees at 12 miles an hour. Minimum central pressure, 1010 millibars, or 29.83 inches. Remember, you can hear the tropical summary at the top and bottom of every hour when there is activity occurring in the Atlantic Basin. The ultraviolet index forecast for September 29th is 7, or high. The current time is 12:02 p.m. Central Daylight Time. 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The following reports of weather temperature and wind were made at noon. DFW Airport, partly sunny, 88, dew point 68, relative humidity 51%, wind south at 16, gusting to 23, pressure 29.89 inches and falling. Dallas Love Field, partly sunny, 88, south at 10, gusting to 17. Fort Worth Meacham, mostly sunny, 87, south at 14. Arlington, mostly sunny, 87, south at 12, gusting to 23. McKinney, sunny, 88, south at 17, gusting.

Rising to 25. Denton, mostly sunny, 88, south at 13, gusting to 24. Elsewhere around the region, Wichita Falls, partly sunny, 85, south at 14. Abilene, partly sunny, 83, south at 14. Waco, mostly sunny, 90, south at 12. Tyler, mostly sunny, 89, south at 10, gusting to 21. Once again at noon, DFW Airport, partly sunny, 88, south at 16, gusting to 23. Now let's check on your local forecast for the Dallas-Fort Worth Metroplex. Flood watch in effect from Wednesday afternoon through Thursday afternoon. Today, mostly sunny. Highs in the lower 90s. South winds 5 to 10 miles an hour, becoming southeast 10 to 15 miles an hour this afternoon. Tonight, partly cloudy in the evening, then becoming mostly cloudy. Lows in the mid-70s. Southeast winds around 10 miles an hour. Wednesday, mostly cloudy in the morning, then partly sunny with a 30% chance of showers and thunderstorms in the afternoon. Heavy rainfall possible in the afternoon. Humid with highs in the mid-90s. South winds 10 to 15 miles an hour. Gusts up to 30 miles an hour in the afternoon. And now the extended forecast. Wednesday night, a chance of showers and thunderstorms in the evening, then showers and thunderstorms after midnight. Heavy rainfall possible. Humid with lows in the lower 70s. South winds 10 to 15 miles an hour. Chance of rain 90%. Thursday, showers and thunderstorms. Heavy rainfall possible in the morning. Locally heavy rainfall possible in the morning. Not as warm. Humid with highs in the mid-80s. South winds 10 to 15 miles an hour, becoming southeast 5 to 10 miles an hour in the afternoon. Chance of rain near 100%. Thursday night, thunderstorms, showers. Locally heavy rainfall possible after midnight. Lows in the upper 60s. Chance of rain 90%. Friday, showers and thunderstorms. Highs in the lower 80s. Chance of rain 80%. Friday night, mostly cloudy with a slight chance of thunderstorms. Showers likely. Lows in the mid-60s. Chance of rain 60%. Saturday, mostly cloudy with a chance of showers with a slight chance of thunderstorms. Highs in the upper 70s. Chance of rain 50%. Saturday night, a slight chance of thunderstorms in the evening. Mostly cloudy with a chance of showers. Lows in the mid-60s. Chance of rain 40%. Sunday, mostly cloudy in the morning, then becoming partly sunny. A 40% chance of showers. Highs in the upper 70s. Sunday night, mostly cloudy in the evening, then becoming partly cloudy. A 20% chance of showers. Lows in the lower 60s. Monday, partly sunny. A 20% chance of showers in the morning. Highs in the upper 70s. The forecast key messages for North and Central Texas. A significant pattern change will bring widespread showers and thunderstorms to North and Central Texas Wednesday through Friday. Widespread rainfall totals of 2 to 5 inches are expected, with locally higher amounts possible. The threat for flash flooding will increase Wednesday afternoon through Thursday, particularly where heavy rain repeatedly moves over the same area. The spotter information statement for North and Central Texas. Spotter activation is not expected at this time. The ultraviolet index forecast for September 29th is 7, or high. The current time is 12:07 p.m. Central Daylight Time. 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The following reports of weather temperature and wind were made at noon. DFW Airport, partly sunny, 88, dew point 68, relative humidity 51%, wind south at 16, gusting to 23, pressure 29.89 inches and falling. Dallas Love Field, partly sunny, 88, south at 10, gusting to 17. Fort Worth Meacham, mostly sunny, 87, south at 14.

Arlington, mostly sunny, 87. South at 12, gusting to 23. McKinney, sunny, 88. South at 17, gusting to 25. Denton, mostly sunny, 88. South at 13, gusting to 24. Elsewhere around the region, Wichita Falls, partly sunny, 85, south at 14. Abilene, partly sunny, 83, south at 14. Waco, mostly sunny, 90, south at 12. Tyler, mostly sunny, 89, south at 10, gusting to 21. Once again at noon, DFW Airport, partly sunny, 88, south at 16, gusting to 23. Now let's check on your local forecast for the Dallas-Fort Worth Metroplex. Flood watch in effect from Wednesday afternoon through Thursday afternoon. Today, mostly sunny. Highs in the lower 90s. South winds 5 to 10 miles an hour, becoming southeast 10 to 15 miles an hour this afternoon. Tonight, partly cloudy in the evening, then becoming mostly cloudy. Lows in the mid-70s. Southeast winds around 10 miles an hour. Wednesday, mostly cloudy in the morning, then partly sunny with a 30% chance of showers and thunderstorms in the afternoon. Heavy rainfall possible in the afternoon. Humid with highs in the mid-90s. South winds 10 to 15 miles an hour. Gusts up to 30 miles an hour in the afternoon. And now the extended forecast. Wednesday night, a chance of showers and thunderstorms in the evening, then showers and thunderstorms after midnight. Heavy rainfall possible. Humid with lows in the lower 70s. South winds 10 to 15 miles an hour. Chance of rain 90%. Thursday, showers and thunderstorms. Heavy rainfall possible in the morning. Locally heavy rainfall possible in the morning. Not as warm. Humid with highs in the mid-80s. South winds 10 to 15 miles an hour, becoming southeast 5 to 10 miles an hour in the afternoon. Chance of rain near 100%. Thursday night, thunderstorms, showers. Locally heavy rainfall possible after midnight. Lows in the upper 60s. Chance of rain 90%. Friday, showers and thunderstorms. Highs in the lower 80s. Chance of rain 80%. Friday night, mostly cloudy with a slight chance of thunderstorms. Showers likely. Lows in the mid-60s. Chance of rain 60%. Saturday, mostly cloudy with a chance of showers with a slight chance of thunderstorms. Highs in the upper 70s. Chance of rain 50%. Saturday night, a slight chance of thunderstorms in the evening. Mostly cloudy with a chance of showers. Lows in the mid-60s. Chance of rain 40%. Sunday, mostly cloudy in the morning, then becoming partly sunny. A 40% chance of showers. Highs in the upper 70s. Sunday night, mostly cloudy in the evening, then becoming partly cloudy. A 20% chance of showers. Lows in the lower 60s. Monday, partly sunny. A 20% chance of showers in the morning. Highs in the upper 70s. The forecast key messages for North and Central Texas. A significant pattern change will bring widespread showers and thunderstorms to North and Central Texas Wednesday through Friday. Widespread rainfall totals of 2 to 5 inches are expected, with locally higher amounts possible. The threat for flash flooding will increase Wednesday afternoon through Thursday, particularly where heavy rain repeatedly moves over the same area. The spotter information statement for North and Central Texas. Spotter activation is not expected at this time. The ultraviolet index forecast for September 29th is 7, or high. The current time is 12:12 p.m. Central Daylight Time. 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The following reports of weather temperature and wind were made at noon. DFW Airport, partly sunny, 88, dew point 68, relative humidity 51%, wind south at 16, gusting to 23, pressure 29.89 inches and falling.

Dallas Love Field, partly sunny, 88, south at 10, gusting to 17. Fort Worth Meacham, mostly sunny, 87, south at 14. Arlington, mostly sunny, 87, south at 12, gusting to 23. McKinney, sunny, 88, south at 17, gusting to 25. Denton, mostly sunny, 88, south at 13, gusting to 24. Elsewhere around the region, Wichita Falls, partly sunny, 85, south at 14. Abilene, partly sunny, 83, south at 14. Waco, mostly sunny, 90, south at 12. Tyler, mostly sunny, 89, south at 10, gusting to 21. Once again at noon, DFW Airport, partly sunny, 88, south at 16, gusting to 23. Now let's check on your local forecast for the Dallas-Fort Worth Metroplex. Flood watch in effect from Wednesday afternoon through Thursday afternoon. Today, mostly sunny. Highs in the lower 90s. South winds 5 to 10 miles an hour, becoming southeast 10 to 15 miles an hour this afternoon. Tonight, partly cloudy in the evening, then becoming mostly cloudy. Lows in the mid-70s. Southeast winds around 10 miles an hour. Wednesday, mostly cloudy in the morning, then partly sunny with a 30% chance of showers and thunderstorms in the afternoon. Heavy rainfall possible in the afternoon. Humid with highs in the mid-90s. South winds 10 to 15 miles an hour. Gusts up to 30 miles an hour in the afternoon. And now the extended forecast. Wednesday night, a chance of showers and thunderstorms in the evening, then showers and thunderstorms after midnight. Heavy rainfall possible. Humid with lows in the lower 70s. South winds 10 to 15 miles an hour. Chance of rain 90%. Thursday, showers and thunderstorms. Heavy rainfall possible in the morning. Locally heavy rainfall possible in the morning. Not as warm. Humid with highs in the mid-80s. South winds 10 to 15 miles an hour, becoming southeast 5 to 10 miles an hour in the afternoon. Chance of rain near 100%. Thursday night, thunderstorms, showers. Locally heavy rainfall possible after midnight. Lows in the upper 60s. Chance of rain 90%. Friday, showers and thunderstorms. Highs in the lower 80s. Chance of rain 80%. Friday night, mostly cloudy with a slight chance of thunderstorms. Showers likely. Lows in the mid-60s. Chance of rain 60%. Saturday, mostly cloudy with a chance of showers with a slight chance of thunderstorms. Highs in the upper 70s. Chance of rain 50%. Saturday night, a slight chance of thunderstorms in the evening. Mostly cloudy with a chance of showers. Lows in the mid-60s. Chance of rain 40%. Sunday, mostly cloudy in the morning, then becoming partly sunny. A 40% chance of showers. Highs in the upper 70s. Sunday night, mostly cloudy in the evening, then becoming partly cloudy. A 20% chance of showers. Lows in the lower 60s. Monday, partly sunny. A 20% chance of showers in the morning. Highs in the upper 70s. The forecast key messages for North and Central Texas. A significant pattern change will bring widespread showers and thunderstorms to North and Central Texas Wednesday through Friday. Widespread rainfall totals of 2 to 5 inches are expected, with locally higher amounts possible. The threat for flash flooding will increase Wednesday afternoon through Thursday, particularly where heavy rain repeatedly moves over the same area. The spotter information statement for North and Central Texas. Spotter activation is not expected at this time. The ultraviolet index forecast for September 29th is 7, or high. The current time is 12:17 p.m. Central Daylight Time. 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The following reports of weather temperature and wind were made at noon. DFW Airport, partly

88, dew point 68, relative humidity 51%, wind south at 16, gusting to 23, pressure 29.89 inches and falling. Dallas Love Field, partly sunny, 88, south at 10, gusting to 17. Fort Worth Meacham, mostly sunny, 87, south at 14. Arlington, mostly sunny, 87, south at 12, gusting to 23. McKinney, sunny, 88, south at 17, gusting to 25. Denton, mostly sunny, 88, south at 13, gusting to 24. Elsewhere around the region, Wichita Falls, partly sunny, 85, south at 14. Abilene, partly sunny, 83, south at 14. Waco, mostly sunny, 90, south at 12. Tyler, mostly sunny, 89, south at 10, gusting to 21. Once again at noon, DFW Airport, partly sunny, 88, south at 16, gusting to 23. Now let's check on your local forecast for the Dallas-Fort Worth Metroplex. Flood watch in effect from Wednesday afternoon through Thursday afternoon. Today, mostly sunny. Highs in the lower 90s. South winds 5 to 10 miles an hour, becoming southeast 10 to 15 miles an hour this afternoon. Tonight, partly cloudy in the evening, then becoming mostly cloudy. Lows in the mid-70s. Southeast winds around 10 miles an hour. Wednesday, mostly cloudy in the morning, then partly sunny with a 30% chance of showers and thunderstorms in the afternoon. Heavy rainfall possible in the afternoon. Humid with highs in the mid-90s. South winds 10 to 15 miles an hour. Gusts up to 30 miles an hour in the afternoon. And now the extended forecast. Wednesday night, a chance of showers and thunderstorms in the evening, then showers and thunderstorms after midnight. Heavy rainfall possible. Humid with lows in the lower 70s. South winds 10 to 15 miles an hour. Chance of rain 90%. Thursday, showers and thunderstorms. Heavy rainfall possible in the morning. Locally heavy rainfall possible in the morning. Not as warm. Humid with highs in the mid-80s. South winds 10 to 15 miles an hour, becoming southeast 5 to 10 miles an hour in the afternoon. Chance of rain near 100%. Thursday night, thunderstorms, showers. Locally heavy rainfall possible after midnight. Lows in the upper 60s. Chance of rain 90%. Friday, showers and thunderstorms. Highs in the lower 80s. Chance of rain 80%. Friday night, mostly cloudy with a slight chance of thunderstorms. Showers likely. Lows in the mid-60s. Chance of rain 60%. Saturday, mostly cloudy with a chance of showers with a slight chance of thunderstorms. Highs in the upper 70s. Chance of rain 50%. Saturday night, a slight chance of thunderstorms in the evening. Mostly cloudy with a chance of showers. Lows in the mid-60s. Chance of rain 40%. Sunday, mostly cloudy in the morning, then becoming partly sunny. A 40% chance of showers. Highs in the upper 70s. Sunday night, mostly cloudy in the evening, then becoming partly cloudy. A 20% chance of showers. Lows in the lower 60s. Monday, partly sunny. A 20% chance of showers in the morning. Highs in the upper 70s. The forecast key messages for North and Central Texas. A significant pattern change will bring widespread showers and thunderstorms to North and Central Texas Wednesday through Friday. Widespread rainfall totals of 2 to 5 inches are expected, with locally higher amounts possible. The threat for flash flooding will increase Wednesday afternoon through Thursday, particularly where heavy rain repeatedly moves over the same area. The spotter information statement for North and Central Texas. Spotter activation is not expected at this time. The ultraviolet index forecast for September 29th is 7, or high. The current time is 12:22 p.m. Central Daylight Time. 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

serving the Dallas-Fort Worth listening area. The following reports of weather, temperature, and wind were made at noon. DFW Airport, partly sunny, 88, dew point 68, relative humidity 51%, wind south at 16, gusting to 23, pressure 29.89 inches and falling. Dallas Love Field, partly sunny, 88, south at 10, gusting to 17. Fort Worth Meacham, mostly sunny, 87, south at 14. Arlington, mostly sunny, 87, south at 12, gusting to 23. McKinney, sunny, 88, south at 17, gusting to 25. Denton, mostly sunny, 88, south at 13, gusting to 24. Elsewhere around the region, Wichita Falls, partly sunny, 85, south at 14. Abilene, partly sunny, 83, south at 14. Waco, mostly sunny, 90, south at 12. Tyler, mostly sunny, 89, south at 10, gusting to 21. Once again at noon, DFW Airport, partly sunny, 88, south at 16, gusting to 23. Now let's check on your local forecast for the Dallas-Fort Worth Metroplex. Flood watch in effect from Wednesday afternoon through Thursday afternoon. Today, mostly sunny. Highs in the lower 90s. South winds 5 to 10 miles an hour, becoming southeast 10 to 15 miles an hour this afternoon. Tonight, partly cloudy in the evening, then becoming mostly cloudy. Lows in the mid-70s. Southeast winds around 10 miles an hour. Wednesday, mostly cloudy in the morning, then partly sunny with a 30% chance of showers and thunderstorms in the afternoon. Heavy rainfall possible in the afternoon. Humid with highs in the mid-90s. South winds 10 to 15 miles an hour. Gusts up to 30 miles an hour in the afternoon. And now the extended forecast. Wednesday night, a chance of showers and thunderstorms in the evening, then showers and thunderstorms after midnight. Heavy rainfall possible. Humid with lows in the lower 70s. South winds 10 to 15 miles an hour. Chance of rain 90%. Thursday, showers and thunderstorms. Heavy rainfall possible in the morning. Locally heavy rainfall possible in the morning. Not as warm. Humid with highs in the mid-80s. South winds 10 to 15 miles an hour, becoming southeast 5 to 10 miles an hour in the afternoon. Chance of rain near 100%. Thursday night, thunderstorms, showers. Locally heavy rainfall possible after midnight. Lows in the upper 60s. Chance of rain 90%. Friday, showers and thunderstorms. Highs in the lower 80s. Chance of rain 80%. Friday night, mostly cloudy with a slight chance of thunderstorms. Showers likely. Lows in the mid-60s. Chance of rain 60%. Saturday, mostly cloudy with a chance of showers with a slight chance of thunderstorms. Highs in the upper 70s. Chance of rain 50%. Saturday night, a slight chance of thunderstorms in the evening. Mostly cloudy with a chance of showers. Lows in the mid-60s. Chance of rain 40%. Sunday, mostly cloudy in the morning, then becoming partly sunny. A 40% chance of showers. Highs in the upper 70s. Sunday night, mostly cloudy in the evening, then becoming partly cloudy. A 20% chance of showers. Lows in the lower 60s. Monday, partly sunny. A 20% chance of showers in the morning. Highs in the upper 70s. The forecast key messages for North and Central Texas. A significant pattern change will bring widespread showers and thunderstorms to North and Central Texas Wednesday through Friday. Widespread rainfall totals of 2 to 5 inches are expected, with locally higher amounts possible. The threat for flash flooding will increase Wednesday afternoon through Thursday, particularly where heavy rain repeatedly moves over the same area. The spotter information statement for North and Central Texas. Spotter activation is not expected at this time. The ultraviolet index forecast for September 29th is 7, or high. The current time is

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The following reports of weather temperature and wind were made at noon. DFW Airport, partly sunny, 88, dew point 68, relative humidity 51%, wind south at 16, gusting to 23, pressure 29.89 inches and falling. Dallas Love Field, partly sunny, 88, south at 10, gusting to 17. Fort Worth Meacham, mostly sunny, 87, south at 14. Arlington, mostly sunny, 87, south at 12, gusting to 23. McKinney, sunny, 88, south at 17, gusting to 25. Denton, mostly sunny, 88, south at 13, gusting to 24. Elsewhere around the region, Wichita Falls, partly sunny, 85, south at 14. Abilene, partly sunny, 83, south at 14. Waco, mostly sunny, 90, south at 12. Tyler, mostly sunny, 89, south at 10, gusting to 21. Once again at noon, DFW Airport, partly sunny, 88, south at 16, gusting to 23. Now let's check on your local forecast for the Dallas-Fort Worth Metroplex. Flood watch in effect from Wednesday afternoon through Thursday afternoon. Today, mostly sunny. Highs in the lower 90s. South winds 5 to 10 miles an hour, becoming southeast 10 to 15 miles an hour this afternoon. Tonight, partly cloudy in the evening, then becoming mostly cloudy. Lows in the mid-70s. Southeast winds around 10 miles an hour. Wednesday, mostly cloudy in the morning, then partly sunny with a 30% chance of showers and thunderstorms in the afternoon. Heavy rainfall possible in the afternoon. Humid with highs in the mid-90s. South winds 10 to 15 miles an hour. Gusts up to 30 miles an hour in the afternoon. It is now time to check on the latest tropical activity in the Atlantic Ocean, Caribbean Sea, and the Gulf of Mexico. Here is Tropical Depression Fay Advisory Number 38, location 24.2 north 47.3 west, or about 1525 miles west-southwest of the Azores. Maximum sustained winds, 35 miles an hour, percent movement, southwest or 225 degrees at 12 miles an hour. Minimum central pressure, 1010 millibars, or 29.83 inches. Remember, you can hear the tropical summary at the top and bottom of every hour when there is activity occurring in the Atlantic Basin. And now the extended forecast. Wednesday night, a chance of showers and thunderstorms in the evening, then showers and thunderstorms after midnight. Heavy rainfall possible. Humid with lows in the lower 70s. South winds 10 to 15 miles an hour. Chance of rain 90%. Thursday, showers and thunderstorms. Heavy rainfall possible in the morning. Locally heavy rainfall possible in the morning. Not as warm. Humid with highs in the mid-80s. South winds 10 to 15 miles an hour, becoming southeast 5 to 10 miles an hour in the afternoon. Chance of rain near 100%. Thursday night, thunderstorms, showers. Locally heavy rainfall possible after midnight. Lows in the upper 60s. Chance of rain 90%. Friday, showers and thunderstorms. Highs in the lower 80s. Chance of rain 80%. Friday night, mostly cloudy with a slight chance of thunderstorms. Showers likely. Lows in the mid-60s. Chance of rain 60%. Saturday, mostly cloudy with a chance of showers with a slight chance of thunderstorms. Highs in the upper 70s. Chance of rain 50%. Saturday night, a slight chance of thunderstorms in the evening. Mostly cloudy with a chance of showers. Lows in the mid-60s. Chance of rain 40%. Sunday, mostly cloudy in the morning, then becoming partly sunny. A 40% chance of showers. Highs in the upper 70s. Sunday night, mostly cloudy in the evening, then becoming partly cloudy. A 20% chance of showers. Lows in the lower 60s.

Monday, partly sunny. A 20% chance of showers in the morning. Highs in the upper 70s. The forecast key messages for North and Central Texas. A significant pattern change will bring widespread showers and thunderstorms to North and Central Texas Wednesday through Friday. Widespread rainfall totals of 2 to 5 inches are expected, with locally higher amounts possible. Thunderstorms to North and Central Texas Wednesday through Friday. Widespread rainfall totals of 2 to 5 inches are expected, with locally higher amounts possible. The threat for flash flooding will increase Wednesday afternoon through Thursday, particularly where heavy rain repeatedly moves over the same area. The spotter information statement for North and Central Texas. Spotter activation is not expected at this time. The ultraviolet index forecast for September 29th is 7, or high. The current time is 12:33 p.m. Central Daylight Time. 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The following reports of weather temperature and wind were made at noon. DFW Airport, partly sunny, 88, dew point 68, relative humidity 51%, wind south at 16, gusting to 23, pressure 29.89 inches and falling. Dallas Love Field, partly sunny, 88, south at 10, gusting to 17. Fort Worth Meacham, mostly sunny, 87, south at 14. Arlington, mostly sunny, 87, south at 12, gusting to 23. McKinney, sunny, 88, south at 17, gusting to 25. Denton, mostly sunny, 88, south at 13, gusting to 24. Elsewhere around the region, Wichita Falls, partly sunny, 85, south at 14. Abilene, partly sunny, 83, south at 14. Waco, mostly sunny, 90, south at 12. Tyler, mostly sunny, 89, south at 10, gusting to 21. Once again at noon, DFW Airport, partly sunny, 88, south at 16, gusting to 23. Now let's check on your local forecast for the Dallas-Fort Worth Metroplex. Flood watch in effect from Wednesday afternoon through Thursday afternoon. Today, mostly sunny. Highs in the lower 90s. South winds 5 to 10 miles an hour, becoming southeast 10 to 15 miles an hour this afternoon. Tonight, partly cloudy in the evening, then becoming mostly cloudy. Lows in the mid-70s. Southeast winds around 10 miles an hour. Wednesday, mostly cloudy in the morning, then partly sunny with a 30% chance of showers and thunderstorms in the afternoon. Heavy rainfall possible in the afternoon. Humid with highs in the mid-90s. South winds 10 to 15 miles an hour. Gusts up to 30 miles an hour in the afternoon. And now the extended forecast. Wednesday night, a chance of showers and thunderstorms in the evening, then showers and thunderstorms after midnight. Heavy rainfall possible. Humid with lows in the lower 70s. South winds 10 to 15 miles an hour. Chance of rain 90%. Thursday, showers and thunderstorms. Heavy rainfall possible in the morning. Locally heavy rainfall possible in the morning. Not as warm. Humid with highs in the mid-80s. South winds 10 to 15 miles an hour, becoming southeast 5 to 10 miles an hour in the afternoon. Chance of rain near 100%. Thursday night, thunderstorms, showers. Locally heavy rainfall possible after midnight. Lows in the upper 60s. Chance of rain 90%. Friday, showers and thunderstorms. Highs in the lower 80s. Chance of rain 80%. Friday night, mostly cloudy with a slight chance of thunderstorms. Showers likely. Lows in the mid-60s. Chance of rain 60%. Saturday, mostly cloudy with a chance of showers with a slight chance of thunderstorms. Highs in the upper 70s. Chance of rain 50%. Saturday night, a slight chance of thunderstorms in the evening. Mostly cloudy with a chance of showers. Lows in the mid-60s. Chance of rain 40%.

percent. Sunday, mostly cloudy in the morning, then becoming partly sunny. A 40% chance of showers. Highs in the upper 70s. Sunday night, mostly cloudy in the evening, then becoming partly cloudy. A 20% chance of showers. Lows in the lower 60s. Monday, partly sunny. A 20% chance of showers in the morning. Highs in the upper 70s. The forecast key messages for North and Central Texas. A significant pattern change will bring widespread showers and thunderstorms to North and Central Texas Wednesday through Friday. Widespread rainfall totals of 2 to 5 inches are expected, with locally higher amounts possible. The threat for flash flooding will increase Wednesday afternoon through Thursday, particularly where heavy rain repeatedly moves over the same area. The spotter information statement for North and Central Texas. Spotter activation is not expected at this time. The ultraviolet index forecast for September 29th is 7, or high. The current time is 12:38 p.m. Central Daylight Time. 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The following reports of weather temperature and wind were made at noon. DFW Airport, partly sunny, 88, dew point 68, relative humidity 51%, wind south at 16, gusting to 23, pressure 29.89 inches and falling. Dallas Love Field, partly sunny, 88, south at 10, gusting to 17. Fort Worth Meacham, mostly sunny, 87, south at 14. Arlington, mostly sunny, 87, south at 12, gusting to 23. McKinney, sunny, 88, south at 17, gusting to 25. Denton, mostly sunny, 88, south at 13, gusting to 24. Elsewhere around the region, Wichita Falls, partly sunny, 85, south at 14. Abilene, partly sunny, 83, south at 14. Waco, mostly sunny, 90, south at 12. Tyler, mostly sunny, 89, south at 10, gusting to 21. Once again at noon, DFW Airport, partly sunny, 88, south at 16, gusting to 23. Now let's check on your local forecast for the Dallas-Fort Worth Metroplex. Flood watch in effect from Wednesday afternoon through Thursday afternoon. Today, mostly sunny. Highs in the lower 90s. South winds 5 to 10 miles an hour, becoming southeast 10 to 15 miles an hour this afternoon. Tonight, partly cloudy in the evening, then becoming mostly cloudy. Lows in the mid-70s. Southeast winds around 10 miles an hour. Wednesday, mostly cloudy in the morning, then partly sunny with a 30% chance of showers and thunderstorms in the afternoon. Heavy rainfall possible in the afternoon. Humid with highs in the mid-90s. South winds 10 to 15 miles an hour. Gusts up to 30 miles an hour in the afternoon. And now the extended forecast. Wednesday night, a chance of showers and thunderstorms in the evening, then showers and thunderstorms after midnight. Heavy rainfall possible. Humid with lows in the lower 70s. South winds 10 to 15 miles an hour. Chance of rain 90%. Thursday, showers and thunderstorms. Heavy rainfall possible in the morning. Locally heavy rainfall possible in the morning. Not as warm. Humid with highs in the mid-80s. South winds 10 to 15 miles an hour, becoming southeast 5 to 10 miles an hour in the afternoon. Chance of rain near 100%. Thursday night, thunderstorms, showers. Locally heavy rainfall possible after midnight. Lows in the upper 60s. Chance of rain 90%. Friday, showers and thunderstorms. Highs in the lower 80s. Chance of rain 80%. Friday night, mostly cloudy with a slight chance of thunderstorms. Showers likely. Lows in the mid-60s. Chance of rain 60%. Saturday, mostly cloudy with a chance of showers with a slight chance of thunderstorms. Highs in the upper 70s. Chance of rain 50%.

Saturday night, a slight chance of thunderstorms in the evening. Mostly cloudy with a chance of showers. Lows in the mid-60s. Chance of rain 40%. Sunday, mostly cloudy in the morning, then becoming partly sunny. A 40% chance of showers. Highs in the upper 70s. Sunday night, mostly cloudy in the evening, then becoming partly cloudy. A 20% chance of showers. Lows in the lower 60s. Monday, partly sunny. A 20% chance of showers in the morning. Highs in the upper 70s. The forecast key messages for North and Central Texas. A significant pattern change will bring widespread showers and thunderstorms to North and Central Texas Wednesday through Friday. Widespread rainfall totals of 2 to 5 inches are expected, with locally higher amounts possible. The threat for flash flooding will increase Wednesday afternoon through Thursday, particularly where heavy rain repeatedly moves over the same area. The spotter information statement for North and Central Texas. Spotter activation is not expected at this time. The ultraviolet index forecast for September 29th is 7, or high. The current time is 12:44 p.m. Central Daylight Time. 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The following reports of weather temperature and wind were made at noon. DFW Airport, partly sunny, 88, dew point 68, relative humidity 51%, wind south at 16, gusting to 23, pressure 29.89 inches and falling. Dallas Love Field, partly sunny, 88, south at 10, gusting to 17. Fort Worth Meacham, mostly sunny, 87, south at 14. Arlington, mostly sunny, 87, south at 12, gusting to 23. McKinney, sunny, 88, south at 17, gusting to 25. Denton, mostly sunny, 88, south at 13, gusting to 24. Elsewhere around the region, Wichita Falls, partly sunny, 85, south at 14. Abilene, partly sunny, 83, south at 14. Waco, mostly sunny, 90, south at 12. Tyler, mostly sunny, 89, south at 10, gusting to 21. Once again at noon, DFW Airport, partly sunny, 88, south at 16, gusting to 23. Now let's check on your local forecast for the Dallas-Fort Worth Metroplex. Flood watch in effect from Wednesday afternoon through Thursday afternoon. Today, mostly sunny. Highs in the lower 90s. South winds 5 to 10 miles an hour, becoming southeast 10 to 15 miles an hour this afternoon. Tonight, partly cloudy in the evening, then becoming mostly cloudy. Lows in the mid-70s. Southeast winds around 10 miles an hour. Wednesday, mostly cloudy in the morning, then partly sunny with a 30% chance of showers and thunderstorms in the afternoon. Heavy rainfall possible in the afternoon. Humid with highs in the mid-90s. South winds 10 to 15 miles an hour. Gusts up to 30 miles an hour in the afternoon. And now the extended forecast. Wednesday night, a chance of showers and thunderstorms in the evening, then showers and thunderstorms after midnight. Heavy rainfall possible. Humid with lows in the lower 70s. South winds 10 to 15 miles an hour. Chance of rain 90%. Thursday, showers and thunderstorms. Heavy rainfall possible in the morning. Locally heavy rainfall possible in the morning. Not as warm. Humid with highs in the mid-80s. South winds 10 to 15 miles an hour, becoming southeast 5 to 10 miles an hour in the afternoon. Chance of rain near 100%. Thursday night, thunderstorms, showers. Locally heavy rainfall possible after midnight. Lows in the upper 60s. Chance of rain 90%. Friday, showers and thunderstorms. Highs in the lower 80s. Chance of rain 80%. Friday night, mostly cloudy with a slight chance of thunderstorms. Showers likely. Lows in the mid-60s.
chance of rain 60%. Saturday, mostly cloudy with a chance of showers with a slight chance of thunderstorms. Highs in the upper 70s. Chance of rain 50%. Saturday night, a slight chance of thunderstorms in the evening. Mostly cloudy with a chance of showers. Lows in the mid-60s. Chance of rain 40%. Sunday, mostly cloudy in the morning, then becoming partly sunny. A 40% chance of showers. Highs in the upper 70s. Sunday night, mostly cloudy in the evening, then becoming partly cloudy. A 20% chance of showers. Lows in the lower 60s. Monday, partly sunny. A 20% chance of showers in the morning. Highs in the upper 70s. The forecast key messages for North and Central Texas. A significant pattern change will bring widespread showers and thunderstorms to North and Central Texas Wednesday through Friday. Widespread rainfall totals of 2 to 5 inches are expected, with locally higher amounts possible. The threat for flash flooding will increase Wednesday afternoon through Thursday, particularly where heavy rain repeatedly moves over the same area. The spotter information statement for North and Central Texas. Spotter activation is not expected at this time. The ultraviolet index forecast for September 29th is 7, or high. The current time is 12:49 p.m. Central Daylight Time. 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The following reports of weather temperature and wind were made at noon. DFW Airport, partly sunny, 88, dew point 68, relative humidity 51%, wind south at 16, gusting to 23, pressure 29.89 inches and falling. Dallas Love Field, partly sunny, 88, south at 10, gusting to 17. Fort Worth Meacham, mostly sunny, 87, south at 14. Arlington, mostly sunny, 87, south at 12, gusting to 23. McKinney, sunny, 88, south at 17, gusting to 25. Denton, mostly sunny, 88, south at 13, gusting to 24. Elsewhere around the region, Wichita Falls, partly sunny, 85, south at 14. Abilene, partly sunny, 83, south at 14. Waco, mostly sunny, 90, south at 12. Tyler, mostly sunny, 89, south at 10, gusting to 21. Once again at noon, DFW Airport, partly sunny, 88, south at 16, gusting to 23. Now let's check on your local forecast for the Dallas-Fort Worth Metroplex. Flood watch in effect from Wednesday afternoon through Thursday afternoon. Today, mostly sunny. Highs in the lower 90s. South winds 5 to 10 miles an hour, becoming southeast 10 to 15 miles an hour this afternoon. Tonight, partly cloudy in the evening, then becoming mostly cloudy. Lows in the mid-70s. Southeast winds around 10 miles an hour. Wednesday, mostly cloudy in the morning, then partly sunny with a 30% chance of showers and thunderstorms in the afternoon. Heavy rainfall possible in the afternoon. Humid with highs in the mid-90s. South winds 10 to 15 miles an hour. Gusts up to 30 miles an hour in the afternoon. And now the extended forecast. Wednesday night, a chance of showers and thunderstorms in the evening, then showers and thunderstorms after midnight. Heavy rainfall possible. Humid with lows in the lower 70s. South winds 10 to 15 miles an hour. Chance of rain 90%. Thursday, showers and thunderstorms. Heavy rainfall possible in the morning. Locally heavy rainfall possible in the morning. Not as warm. Humid with highs in the mid-80s. South winds 10 to 15 miles an hour, becoming southeast 5 to 10 miles an hour in the afternoon. Chance of rain near 100%. Thursday night, thunderstorms, showers. Locally heavy rainfall possible after midnight. Lows in the upper 60s. Chance of rain 90%. Friday, showers and thunderstorms. Highs in the lower 80s.
Chance of rain 80%.

sunset. Friday night, mostly cloudy with a slight chance of thunderstorms. Showers likely. Lows in the mid-60s. Chance of rain 60%. Saturday, mostly cloudy with a chance of showers with a slight chance of thunderstorms. Highs in the upper 70s. Chance of rain 50%. Saturday night, a slight chance of thunderstorms in the evening. Mostly cloudy with a chance of showers. Lows in the mid-60s. Chance of rain 40%. Sunday, mostly cloudy in the morning, then becoming partly sunny. A 40% chance of showers. Highs in the upper 70s. Sunday night, mostly cloudy in the evening, then becoming partly cloudy. A 20% chance of showers. Lows in the lower 60s. Monday, partly sunny. A 20% chance of showers in the morning. Highs in the upper 70s. The forecast key messages for North and Central Texas. A significant pattern change will bring widespread showers and thunderstorms to North and Central Texas Wednesday through Friday. Widespread rainfall totals of 2 to 5 inches are expected, with locally higher amounts possible. The threat for flash flooding will increase Wednesday afternoon through Thursday, particularly where heavy rain repeatedly moves over the same area. The spotter information statement for North and Central Texas. Spotter activation is not expected at this time. The ultraviolet index forecast for September 29th is 7, or high. The current time is 12:54 p.m. Central Daylight Time. 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The following reports of weather temperature and wind were made at noon. DFW Airport, partly sunny, 88, dew point 68, relative humidity 51%, wind south at 16, gusting to 23, pressure 29.89 inches and falling. Dallas Love Field, partly sunny, 88, south at 10, gusting to 17. Fort Worth Meacham, mostly sunny, 87, south at 14. Arlington, mostly sunny, 87, south at 12, gusting to 23. McKinney, sunny, 88, south at 17, gusting to 25. Denton, mostly sunny, 88, south at 13, gusting to 24. Elsewhere around the region, Wichita Falls, partly sunny, 85, south at 14. Abilene, partly sunny, 83, south at 14. Waco, mostly sunny, 90, south at 12. Tyler, mostly sunny, 89, south at 10, gusting to 21. Once again at noon, DFW Airport, partly sunny, 88, south at 16, gusting to 23. Now let's check on your local forecast for the Dallas-Fort Worth Metroplex. Flood watch in effect from Wednesday afternoon through Thursday afternoon. Today, mostly sunny. Highs in the lower 90s. South winds 5 to 10 miles an hour, becoming southeast 10 to 15 miles an hour this afternoon. Tonight, partly cloudy in the evening, then becoming mostly cloudy. Lows in the mid-70s. Southeast winds around 10 miles an hour. Wednesday, mostly cloudy in the morning, then partly sunny with a 30% chance of showers and thunderstorms in the afternoon. Heavy rainfall possible in the afternoon. Humid with highs in the mid-90s. South winds 10 to 15 miles an hour. Gusts up to 30 miles an hour in the afternoon. And now the extended forecast. Wednesday night, a chance of showers and thunderstorms in the evening, then showers and thunderstorms after midnight. Heavy rainfall possible. Humid with lows in the lower 70s. South winds 10 to 15 miles an hour. Chance of rain 90%. Thursday, showers and thunderstorms. Heavy rainfall possible in the morning. Locally heavy rainfall possible in the morning. Not as warm. Humid with highs in the mid-80s. South winds 10 to 15 miles an hour, becoming southeast 5 to 10 miles an hour in the afternoon. Chance of rain near 100%. Thursday night, thunderstorms, showers. Locally heavy rainfall possible after midnight.

cloudy with a chance of showers. Lows in the mid-60s. Chance of rain 40%. Sunday, mostly cloudy in the morning, then becoming partly sunny. A 40% chance of showers. Highs in the upper 70s. Sunday night, mostly cloudy in the evening, then becoming partly cloudy. A 20% chance of showers. Lows in the lower 60s. Monday, partly sunny. A 20% chance of showers in the morning. Highs in the upper 70s. The forecast key messages for North and Central Texas. A significant pattern change will bring widespread showers and thunderstorms to North and Central Texas Wednesday through Friday. Widespread rainfall totals of 2 to 5 inches are expected, with locally higher amounts possible. The threat for flash flooding will increase Wednesday afternoon through Thursday, particularly where heavy rain repeatedly moves over the same area. The spotter information statement for North and Central Texas. Spotter activation is not expected at this time. The ultraviolet index forecast for September 29th is 7, or high. The current time is 12:59 p.m. Central Daylight Time. 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The following reports of weather temperature and wind were made at noon. DFW Airport, partly sunny, 88, dew point 68, relative humidity 51%, wind south at 16, gusting to 23, pressure 29.89 inches and falling. Dallas Love Field, partly sunny, 88, south at 10, gusting to 17. Fort Worth Meacham, mostly sunny, 87, south at 14. Arlington, mostly sunny, 87, south at 12, gusting to 23. McKinney, sunny, 88, south at 17, gusting to 25. Denton, mostly sunny, 88, south at 13, gusting to 24. Elsewhere around the region, Wichita Falls, partly sunny, 85, south at 14. Abilene, partly sunny, 83, south at 14. Waco, mostly sunny, 90, south at 12. Tyler, mostly sunny, 89, south at 10, gusting to 21. Once again at noon, DFW Airport, partly sunny, 88, south at 16, gusting to 23. It is now time to check on the latest tropical activity in the Atlantic Ocean, Caribbean Sea, and the Gulf of Mexico. Here is Tropical Depression Faye Advisory Number 38, location 24.2 north 47.3 west, we're about 1525 miles west southwest of the Azores. Maximum sustained winds, 35 miles an hour, percent movement, southwest or 225 degrees at 12 miles an hour, minimum central pressure, 1010 millibars, or 29.83 inches. Remember, you can hear the tropical summary at the top and bottom of every hour when there is activity occurring in the Atlantic Basin. The ultraviolet index forecast for September 29th is 7, or high. The current time is 1:02 p.m. Central Daylight Time. 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The following reports of weather temperature and wind were made at 1 p.m. DFW Airport, partly sunny, 91, dew point 67, relative humidity 44%, wind south at 13, gusting to 22, pressure 29.86 inches and falling. Dallas Love Field, partly sunny, 90, south at 7, gusting to 22. Fort Worth Meacham, mostly sunny, 90, south at 15, gusting to 21. Arlington, mostly sunny, 90, south at 10, gusting to 18. McKinney, sunny, 90, south at 15. Denton, mostly sunny, 89, south at 12, gusting to 25. Elsewhere around the region, Wichita Falls, partly sunny, 89, south at 14. Abilene, partly sunny, 88, south at 12. Waco, mostly sunny, 93, south at 14. Once again at 1 p.m., DFW Airport, partly sunny,

91, south at 13, gusting to 22. Now let's check on your local forecast for the Dallas-Fort Worth Metroplex. Flood watch in effect from Wednesday afternoon through Thursday afternoon. Today, mostly sunny. Highs in the lower 90s. South winds 5 to 10 miles an hour, becoming southeast 10 to 15 miles an hour this afternoon. Tonight, partly cloudy in the evening, then becoming mostly cloudy. Lows in the mid-70s. Southeast winds around 10 miles an hour. Wednesday, mostly cloudy in the morning, then partly sunny with a 30% chance of showers and thunderstorms in the afternoon. Heavy rainfall possible in the afternoon. Humid with highs in the mid-90s. South winds 10 to 15 miles an hour. Gusts up to 30 miles an hour in the afternoon. And now the extended forecast. Wednesday night, a chance of showers and thunderstorms in the evening, then showers and thunderstorms after midnight. Heavy rainfall possible. Humid with lows in the lower 70s. South winds 10 to 15 miles an hour. Chance of rain 90%. Thursday, showers and thunderstorms. Heavy rainfall possible in the morning. Locally heavy rainfall possible in the morning. Not as warm. Humid with highs in the mid-80s. South winds 10 to 15 miles an hour, becoming southeast 5 to 10 miles an hour in the afternoon. Chance of rain near 100%. Thursday night, thunderstorms, showers. Locally heavy rainfall possible after midnight. Lows in the upper 60s. Chance of rain 90%. Friday, showers and thunderstorms. Highs in the lower 80s. Chance of rain 80%. Friday night, mostly cloudy with a slight chance of thunderstorms. Showers likely. Lows in the mid-60s. Chance of rain 60%. Saturday, mostly cloudy with a chance of showers with a slight chance of thunderstorms. Highs in the upper 70s. Chance of rain 50%. Saturday night, a slight chance of thunderstorms in the evening. Mostly cloudy with a chance of showers. Lows in the mid-60s. Chance of rain 40%. Sunday, mostly cloudy in the morning, then becoming partly sunny. A 40% chance of showers. Highs in the upper 70s. Sunday night, mostly cloudy in the evening, then becoming partly cloudy. A 20% chance of showers. Lows in the lower 60s. Monday, partly sunny. A 20% chance of showers in the morning. Highs in the upper 70s. The forecast key messages for North and Central Texas. A significant pattern change will bring widespread showers and thunderstorms to North and Central Texas Wednesday through Friday. Widespread rainfall totals of 2 to 5 inches are expected, with locally higher amounts possible. The threat for flash flooding will increase Wednesday afternoon through Thursday, particularly where heavy rain repeatedly moves over the same area. The spotter information statement for North and Central Texas. Spotter activation is not expected at this time. The ultraviolet index forecast for September 29th is 7, or high. The current time is 1:07 p.m. Central Daylight Time. 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The following reports of weather temperature and wind were made at 1 p.m. DFW Airport, partly sunny, 91, dew point 67, relative humidity 44%, wind south at 13, gusting to 22, pressure 29.86 inches and falling. Dallas Love Field, partly sunny, 90, south at 7, gusting to 22. Fort Worth Meacham, mostly sunny, 90, south at 15, gusting to 21. Arlington, mostly sunny, 90, south at 10, gusting to 18. McKinney, sunny, 90, south at 15. Denton, mostly sunny, 89, south at 12, gusting to 25. Elsewhere around the region, Wichita Falls, partly sunny, 89, south at 14. Abilene, partly sunny, 88, south at 12. Waco, mostly sunny, 93, south

At 14. Once again at 1 p.m., DFW Airport, partly sunny, 91, south at 13, gusting to 22. Now let's check on your local forecast for the Dallas-Fort Worth Metroplex. Flood watch in effect from Wednesday afternoon through Thursday afternoon. Today, mostly sunny. Highs in the lower 90s. South winds 5 to 10 miles an hour, becoming southeast 10 to 15 miles an hour this afternoon. Tonight, partly cloudy in the evening, then becoming mostly cloudy. Lows in the mid-70s. Southeast winds around 10 miles an hour. Wednesday, mostly cloudy in the morning, then partly sunny with a 30% chance of showers and thunderstorms in the afternoon. Heavy rainfall possible in the afternoon. Humid with highs in the mid-90s. South winds 10 to 15 miles an hour. Gusts up to 30 miles an hour in the afternoon. And now the extended forecast. Wednesday night, a chance of showers and thunderstorms in the evening, then showers and thunderstorms after midnight. Heavy rainfall possible. Humid with lows in the lower 70s. South winds 10 to 15 miles an hour. Chance of rain 90%. Thursday, showers and thunderstorms. Heavy rainfall possible in the morning. Locally heavy rainfall possible in the morning. Not as warm. Humid with highs in the mid-80s. South winds 10 to 15 miles an hour, becoming southeast 5 to 10 miles an hour in the afternoon. Chance of rain near 100%. Thursday night, thunderstorms, showers. Locally heavy rainfall possible after midnight. Lows in the upper 60s. Chance of rain 90%. Friday, showers and thunderstorms. Highs in the lower 80s. Chance of rain 80%. Friday night, mostly cloudy with a slight chance of thunderstorms. Showers likely. Lows in the mid-60s. Chance of rain 60%. Saturday, mostly cloudy with a chance of showers with a slight chance of thunderstorms. Highs in the upper 70s. Chance of rain 50%. Saturday night, a slight chance of thunderstorms in the evening. Mostly cloudy with a chance of showers. Lows in the mid-60s. Chance of rain 40%. Sunday, mostly cloudy in the morning, then becoming partly sunny. A 40% chance of showers. Highs in the upper 70s. Sunday night, mostly cloudy in the evening, then becoming partly cloudy. A 20% chance of showers. Lows in the lower 60s. Monday, partly sunny. A 20% chance of showers in the morning. Highs in the upper 70s. The forecast key messages for North and Central Texas. A significant pattern change will bring widespread showers and thunderstorms to North and Central Texas Wednesday through Friday. Widespread rainfall totals of 2 to 5 inches are expected, with locally higher amounts possible. The threat for flash flooding will increase Wednesday afternoon through Thursday, particularly where heavy rain repeatedly moves over the same area. The spotter information statement for North and Central Texas. Spotter activation is not expected at this time. The ultraviolet index forecast for September 29th is 7, or high. The current time is 1:12 p.m. Central Daylight Time. 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The following reports of weather temperature and wind were made at 1 p.m. DFW Airport, partly sunny, 91, dew point 67, relative humidity 44%, wind south at 13, gusting to 22, pressure 29.86 inches and falling. Dallas Love Field, partly sunny, 90, south at 7, gusting to 22. Fort Worth Meacham, mostly sunny, 90, south at 15, gusting to 21. Arlington, mostly sunny, 90, south at 10, gusting to 18. McKinney, sunny, 90, south at 15. Denton, mostly sunny, 89, south at 12, gusting to 25. Elsewhere around the region, Wichita Falls, partly sunny, 89, south at 14. Abilene,
partly sunny.

8, south at 12. Waco, mostly sunny, 93, south at 14. Once again at 1 p.m., DFW Airport, partly sunny, 91, south at 13, gusting to 22. Now let's check on your local forecast for the Dallas-Fort Worth Metroplex. Flood watch in effect from Wednesday afternoon through Thursday afternoon. Today, mostly sunny. Highs in the lower 90s. South winds 5 to 10 miles an hour, becoming southeast 10 to 15 miles an hour this afternoon. Tonight, partly cloudy in the evening, then becoming mostly cloudy. Lows in the mid-70s. Southeast winds around 10 miles an hour. Wednesday, mostly cloudy in the morning, then partly sunny with a 30% chance of showers and thunderstorms in the afternoon. Heavy rainfall possible in the afternoon. Humid with highs in the mid-90s. South winds 10 to 15 miles an hour. Gusts up to 30 miles an hour in the afternoon. And now the extended forecast. Wednesday night, a chance of showers and thunderstorms in the evening, then showers and thunderstorms after midnight. Heavy rainfall possible. Humid with lows in the lower 70s. South winds 10 to 15 miles an hour. Chance of rain 90%. Thursday, showers and thunderstorms. Heavy rainfall possible in the morning. Locally heavy rainfall possible in the morning. Not as warm. Humid with highs in the mid-80s. South winds 10 to 15 miles an hour, becoming southeast 5 to 10 miles an hour in the afternoon. Chance of rain near 100%. Thursday night, thunderstorms, showers. Locally heavy rainfall possible after midnight. Lows in the upper 60s. Chance of rain 90%. Friday, showers and thunderstorms. Highs in the lower 80s. Chance of rain 80%. Friday night, mostly cloudy with a slight chance of thunderstorms. Showers likely. Lows in the mid-60s. Chance of rain 60%. Saturday, mostly cloudy with a chance of showers with a slight chance of thunderstorms. Highs in the upper 70s. Chance of rain 50%. Saturday night, a slight chance of thunderstorms in the evening. Mostly cloudy with a chance of showers. Lows in the mid-60s. Chance of rain 40%. Sunday, mostly cloudy in the morning, then becoming partly sunny. A 40% chance of showers. Highs in the upper 70s. Sunday night, mostly cloudy in the evening, then becoming partly cloudy. A 20% chance of showers. Lows in the lower 60s. Monday, partly sunny. A 20% chance of showers in the morning. Highs in the upper 70s. The forecast key messages for North and Central Texas. A significant pattern change will bring widespread showers and thunderstorms to North and Central Texas Wednesday through Friday. Widespread rainfall totals of 2 to 5 inches are expected, with locally higher amounts possible. The threat for flash flooding will increase Wednesday afternoon through Thursday, particularly where heavy rain repeatedly moves over the same area. The spotter information statement for North and Central Texas. Spotter activation is not expected at this time. The ultraviolet index forecast for September 29th is 7, or high. The current time is 1:17 p.m. Central Daylight Time. 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Serving the Dallas-Fort Worth listening area. The following reports of weather temperature and wind were made at 1 p.m. DFW Airport, partly sunny, 91, dew point 67, relative humidity 44%, wind south at 13, gusting to 22, pressure 29.86 inches and falling. Dallas Love Field, partly sunny, 90, south at 7, gusting to 22. Fort Worth Meacham, mostly sunny, 90, south at 15, gusting to 21. Arlington, mostly sunny, 90, south at 10, gusting to 18. McKinney, sunny, 90, south at 15. Denton, mostly sunny, 89, south at 12, gusting to 25. Elsewhere around the region, Wichita Falls,

partly sunny, 89, south at 14. Abilene, partly sunny, 88, south at 12. Waco, mostly sunny, 93, south at 14. Once again at 1 p.m., DFW Airport, partly sunny, 91, south at 13, gusting to 22. Now let's check on your local forecast for the Dallas-Fort Worth Metroplex. Flood watch in effect from Wednesday afternoon through Thursday afternoon. Today, mostly sunny. Highs in the lower 90s. South winds 5 to 10 miles an hour, becoming southeast 10 to 15 miles an hour this afternoon. Tonight, partly cloudy in the evening, then becoming mostly cloudy. Lows in the mid-70s. Southeast winds around 10 miles an hour. Wednesday, mostly cloudy in the morning, then partly sunny with a 30% chance of showers and thunderstorms in the afternoon. Heavy rainfall possible in the afternoon. Humid with highs in the mid-90s. South winds 10 to 15 miles an hour. Gusts up to 30 miles an hour in the afternoon. And now the extended forecast. Wednesday night, a chance of showers and thunderstorms in the evening, then showers and thunderstorms after midnight. Heavy rainfall possible. Humid with lows in the lower 70s. South winds 10 to 15 miles an hour. Chance of rain 90%. Thursday, showers and thunderstorms. Heavy rainfall possible in the morning. Locally heavy rainfall possible in the morning. Not as warm. Humid with highs in the mid-80s. South winds 10 to 15 miles an hour, becoming southeast 5 to 10 miles an hour in the afternoon. Chance of rain near 100%. Thursday night, thunderstorms, showers. Locally heavy rainfall possible after midnight. Lows in the upper 60s. Chance of rain 90%. Friday, showers and thunderstorms. Highs in the lower 80s. Chance of rain 80%. Friday night, mostly cloudy with a slight chance of thunderstorms. Showers likely. Lows in the mid-60s. Chance of rain 60%. Saturday, mostly cloudy with a chance of showers with a slight chance of thunderstorms. Highs in the upper 70s. Chance of rain 50%. Saturday night, a slight chance of thunderstorms in the evening. Mostly cloudy with a chance of showers. Lows in the mid-60s. Chance of rain 40%. Sunday, mostly cloudy in the morning, then becoming partly sunny. A 40% chance of showers. Highs in the upper 70s. Sunday night, mostly cloudy in the evening, then becoming partly cloudy. A 20% chance of showers. Lows in the lower 60s. Monday, partly sunny. A 20% chance of showers in the morning. Highs in the upper 70s. The forecast key messages for North and Central Texas. A significant pattern change will bring widespread showers and thunderstorms to North and Central Texas Wednesday through Friday. Widespread rainfall totals of 2 to 5 inches are expected, with locally higher amounts possible. The threat for flash flooding will increase Wednesday afternoon through Thursday, particularly where heavy rain repeatedly moves over the same area. The spotter information statement for North and Central Texas. Spotter activation is not expected at this time. The ultraviolet index forecast for September 29th is 7, or high. The current time is 1:22 p.m. Central Daylight Time. 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Serving the Dallas-Fort Worth listening area. The following reports of weather temperature and wind were made at 1 p.m. DFW Airport, partly sunny, 91, dew point 67, relative humidity 44%, wind south at 13, gusting to 22, pressure 29.86 inches and falling. Dallas Love Field, partly sunny, 90, south at 7, gusting to 22. Fort Worth Meacham, mostly sunny, 90, south at 15, gusting to 21. Arlington, mostly sunny, 90, south at 10, gusting to 18. McKinney, sunny, 90, south at 15. Denton, mostly sunny, 89, south

at 12, gusting to 25. Elsewhere around the region, Wichita Falls, partly sunny, 89, south at 14. Abilene, partly sunny, 88, south at 12. Waco, mostly sunny, 93, south at 14. Once again at 1 p.m., DFW Airport, partly sunny, 91, south at 13, gusting to 22. Now let's check on your local forecast for the Dallas-Fort Worth Metroplex. Flood watch in effect from Wednesday afternoon through Thursday afternoon. Today, mostly sunny. Highs in the lower 90s. South winds 5 to 10 miles an hour, becoming southeast 10 to 15 miles an hour this afternoon. Tonight, partly cloudy in the evening, then becoming mostly cloudy. Lows in the mid-70s. Southeast winds around 10 miles an hour. Wednesday, mostly cloudy in the morning, then partly sunny with a 30% chance of showers and thunderstorms in the afternoon. Heavy rainfall possible in the afternoon. Humid with highs in the mid-90s. South winds 10 to 15 miles an hour. Gusts up to 30 miles an hour in the afternoon. And now the extended forecast. Wednesday night, a chance of showers and thunderstorms in the evening, then showers and thunderstorms after midnight. Heavy rainfall possible. Humid with lows in the lower 70s. South winds 10 to 15 miles an hour. Chance of rain 90%. Thursday, showers and thunderstorms. Heavy rainfall possible in the morning. Locally heavy rainfall possible in the morning. Not as warm. Humid with highs in the mid-80s. South winds 10 to 15 miles an hour, becoming southeast 5 to 10 miles an hour in the afternoon. Chance of rain near 100%. Thursday night, thunderstorms, showers. Locally heavy rainfall possible after midnight. Lows in the upper 60s. Chance of rain 90%. Friday, showers and thunderstorms. Highs in the lower 80s. Chance of rain 80%. Friday night, mostly cloudy with a slight chance of thunderstorms. Showers likely. Lows in the mid-60s. Chance of rain 60%. Saturday, mostly cloudy with a chance of showers with a slight chance of thunderstorms. Highs in the upper 70s. Chance of rain 50%. Saturday night, a slight chance of thunderstorms in the evening. Mostly cloudy with a chance of showers. Lows in the mid-60s. Chance of rain 40%. Sunday, mostly cloudy in the morning, then becoming partly sunny. A 40% chance of showers. Highs in the upper 70s. Sunday night, mostly cloudy in the evening, then becoming partly cloudy. A 20% chance of showers. Lows in the lower 60s. Monday, partly sunny. A 20% chance of showers in the morning. Highs in the upper 70s. The forecast key messages for North and Central Texas. A significant pattern change will bring widespread showers and thunderstorms to North and Central Texas Wednesday through Friday. Widespread rainfall totals of 2 to 5 inches are expected, with locally higher amounts possible. The threat for flash flooding will increase Wednesday afternoon through Thursday, particularly where heavy rain repeatedly moves over the same area. The spotter information statement for North and Central Texas. Spotter activation is not expected at this time. The ultraviolet index forecast for September 30th is 6, or high. The current time is 1:27 p.m. Central Daylight Time. 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The following reports of weather temperature and wind were made at 1 p.m. DFW Airport, partly sunny, 91, dew point 67, relative humidity 44%, wind south at 13, gusting to 22, pressure 29.86 inches and falling. Dallas Love Field, partly sunny, 90, south at 7, gusting to 22. Fort Worth Meacham, mostly sunny, 90, south at 15, gusting to 21. Arlington, mostly sunny, 90, south at 10, gusting to 18. McKinney, sunny.

90, south at 15. Denton, mostly sunny, 89, south at 12, gusting to 25. Elsewhere around the region, Wichita Falls, partly sunny, 89, south at 14. Abilene, partly sunny, 88, south at 12. Waco, mostly sunny, 93, south at 14. Once again at 1 p.m., DFW Airport, partly sunny, 91, south at 13, gusting to 22. Now let's check on your local forecast for the Dallas-Fort Worth Metroplex. Flood watch in effect from Wednesday afternoon through Thursday afternoon. Today, mostly sunny. Highs in the lower 90s. South winds 5 to 10 miles an hour, becoming southeast 10 to 15 miles an hour this afternoon. Tonight, partly cloudy in the evening, then becoming mostly cloudy. Lows in the mid-70s. Southeast winds around 10 miles an hour. Wednesday, mostly cloudy in the morning, then partly sunny with a 30% chance of showers and thunderstorms in the afternoon. Heavy rainfall possible in the afternoon. Humid with highs in the mid-90s. South winds 10 to 15 miles an hour. Gusts up to 30 miles an hour in the afternoon. Now let's check on your local forecast for the Dallas-Fort Worth Metroplex. Flood watch in effect from Wednesday afternoon through Thursday afternoon. This afternoon, mostly sunny. Highs in the mid-90s. South winds around 10 miles an hour. Tonight, mostly clear in the evening, then becoming mostly cloudy. Lows in the mid-70s. Southeast winds around 10 miles an hour. Wednesday, mostly cloudy in the morning, then partly sunny with a 30% chance of showers and thunderstorms in the afternoon. Heavy rainfall possible in the afternoon. Highs in the mid-90s. South winds 10 to 15 miles an hour. Gusts up to 30 miles an hour in the afternoon. It is now time to check on the latest tropical activity in the Atlantic Ocean, Caribbean Sea, and the Gulf of Mexico. Here is Tropical Depression Faye Advisory Number 38, location 24.2 north 47.3 west, we're about 1525 miles west-southwest of the Azores. Maximum sustained winds, 35 miles an hour, percent movement, southwest or 225 degrees at 12 miles an hour. Minimum central pressure, 1010 millibars, or 29.83 inches. Remember, you can hear the tropical summary at the top and bottom of every hour when there is activity occurring in the Atlantic Basin. And now the extended forecast. Wednesday night, partly cloudy in the evening, then becoming mostly cloudy. A chance of thunderstorms. A chance of showers in the evening, then showers likely after midnight. Heavy rainfall possible. Lows in the mid-70s. South winds 10 to 15 miles an hour. Chance of rain 70%. Thursday, showers with a chance of thunderstorms. Heavy rainfall possible in the morning. Locally heavy rainfall possible in the afternoon. Not as warm. Humid with highs around 80. South winds 10 to 15 miles an hour, diminishing to 5 to 10 miles an hour in the afternoon. Chance of rain near 100%. Thursday night, showers with a chance of thunderstorms. Lows in the lower 70s. Chance of rain 90%. Friday, mostly cloudy with a chance of thunderstorms. Showers likely. Locally heavy rainfall possible in the morning. Highs in the lower 80s. Chance of rain 70%. Friday night, mostly cloudy. Showers likely with a chance of thunderstorms in the evening, then showers likely with a slight chance of thunderstorms after midnight. Lows in the upper 60s. Chance of rain 60%. Saturday, mostly cloudy with showers likely. A slight chance of thunderstorms in the afternoon. Highs in the upper 70s. Chance of rain 70%. Saturday night, a slight chance of thunderstorms in the evening. Mostly cloudy with a chance of showers. Lows in the mid-60s. Chance of rain 40%. Sunday, mostly cloudy with a 40% chance of showers. Highs in the upper 70s. Sunday night, mostly cloudy in the evening, then becoming partly cloudy. Sunday night, mostly cloudy in the evening, then becoming partly cloudy. Lows in the mid-60s.
Monday, mostly sunny with a 20% chance of showers. Highs in the upper 70s. The forecast key messages for North and Central Texas. A significant pattern change will bring widespread showers and thunderstorms to North and Central Texas Wednesday through Friday. Widespread rainfall totals of 2 to 5 inches are expected, with locally higher amounts possible. The threat for flash flooding will increase Wednesday afternoon through Thursday, particularly where heavy rain repeatedly moves over the same area. The spotter information statement for North and Central Texas. Spotter activation is not expected at this time. The ultraviolet index forecast for September 30th is 6, or high. The current time is 1:34 p.m. Central Daylight Time. 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The following reports of weather temperature and wind were made at 1 p.m. DFW Airport, partly sunny, 91, dew point 67, relative humidity 44%, wind south at 13, gusting to 22, pressure 29.86 inches and falling. Dallas Love Field, partly sunny, 90, south at 7, gusting to 22. Fort Worth Meacham, mostly sunny, 90, south at 15, gusting to 21. Arlington, mostly sunny, 90, south at 10, gusting to 18. McKinney, sunny, 90, south at 15. Denton, mostly sunny, 89, south at 12, gusting to 25. Elsewhere around the region, Wichita Falls, partly sunny, 89, south at 14. Abilene, partly sunny, 88, south at 12. Waco, mostly sunny, 93, south at 14. Once again at 1 p.m., DFW Airport, partly sunny, 91, south at 13, gusting to 22. Now let's check on your local forecast for the Dallas-Fort Worth Metroplex. Flood watch in effect from Wednesday afternoon through Thursday afternoon. This afternoon, mostly sunny. Highs in the mid-90s. South winds around 10 miles an hour. Tonight, mostly clear in the evening, then becoming mostly cloudy. Lows in the mid-70s. Southeast winds around 10 miles an hour. Wednesday, mostly cloudy in the morning, then partly sunny with a 30% chance of showers and thunderstorms in the afternoon. Heavy rainfall possible in the afternoon. Highs in the mid-90s. South winds 10 to 15 miles an hour. Gusts up to 30 miles an hour in the afternoon. And now the extended forecast. Wednesday night, partly cloudy in the evening, then becoming mostly cloudy. A chance of thunderstorms. A chance of showers in the evening, then showers likely after midnight. Heavy rainfall possible. Lows in the mid-70s. South winds 10 to 15 miles an hour. Chance of rain 70%. Thursday, showers with a chance of thunderstorms. Heavy rainfall possible in the morning. Locally heavy rainfall possible in the afternoon. Not as warm. Humid with highs around 80. South winds 10 to 15 miles an hour, diminishing to 5 to 10 miles an hour in the afternoon. Chance of rain near 100%. Thursday night, showers with a chance of thunderstorms. Lows in the lower 70s. Chance of rain 90%. Friday, mostly cloudy with a chance of thunderstorms. Showers likely. Locally heavy rainfall possible in the morning. Highs in the lower 80s. Chance of rain 70%. Friday night, mostly cloudy. Showers likely with a chance of thunderstorms in the evening, then showers likely with a slight chance of thunderstorms after midnight. Lows in the upper 60s. Chance of rain 60%. Saturday, mostly cloudy with showers likely. A slight chance of thunderstorms in the afternoon. Highs in the upper 70s. Chance of rain 70%. Saturday night, a slight chance of thunderstorms in the evening. Mostly cloudy with a chance of showers. Lows in the mid-60s. Chance of rain 40%. Sunday, mostly cloudy with a 40% chance of showers. Highs in the upper 70s.

Sunday night, mostly cloudy in the evening, then becoming partly cloudy. Lows in the mid-60s. Monday, mostly sunny with a 20% chance of showers. Highs in the upper 70s. The forecast key messages for North and Central Texas. A significant pattern change will bring widespread showers and thunderstorms to North and Central Texas Wednesday through Friday. Widespread rainfall totals of 2 to 5 inches are expected, with locally higher amounts possible. The threat for flash flooding will increase Wednesday afternoon through Thursday, particularly where heavy rain repeatedly moves over the same area. The spotter information statement for North and Central Texas. Spotter activation is not expected at this time. The ultraviolet index forecast for September 30th is 6, or high. The current time is 1:39 p.m. Central Daylight Time. 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The following reports of weather temperature and wind were made at 1 p.m. DFW Airport, partly sunny, 91, dew point 67, relative humidity 44%, wind south at 13, gusting to 22, pressure 29.86 inches and falling. Dallas Love Field, partly sunny, 90, south at 7, gusting to 22. Fort Worth Meacham, mostly sunny, 90, south at 15, gusting to 21. Arlington, mostly sunny, 90, south at 10, gusting to 18. McKinney, sunny, 90, south at 15. Denton, mostly sunny, 89, south at 12, gusting to 25. Elsewhere around the region, Wichita Falls, partly sunny, 89, south at 14. Abilene, partly sunny, 88, south at 12. Waco, mostly sunny, 93, south at 14. Once again at 1 p.m., DFW Airport, partly sunny, 91, south at 13, gusting to 22. Now let's check on your local forecast for the Dallas-Fort Worth Metroplex. Flood watch in effect from Wednesday afternoon through Thursday afternoon. This afternoon, mostly sunny. Highs in the mid-90s. South winds around 10 miles an hour. Tonight, mostly clear in the evening, then becoming mostly cloudy. Lows in the mid-70s. Southeast winds around 10 miles an hour. Wednesday, mostly cloudy in the morning, then partly sunny with a 30% chance of showers and thunderstorms in the afternoon. Heavy rainfall possible in the afternoon. Highs in the mid-90s. South winds 10 to 15 miles an hour. Gusts up to 30 miles an hour in the afternoon. And now the extended forecast. Wednesday night, partly cloudy in the evening, then becoming mostly cloudy. A chance of thunderstorms. A chance of showers in the evening, then showers likely after midnight. Heavy rainfall possible. Lows in the mid-70s. South winds 10 to 15 miles an hour. Chance of rain 70%. Thursday, showers with a chance of thunderstorms. Heavy rainfall possible in the morning. Locally heavy rainfall possible in the afternoon. Not as warm. Humid with highs around 80. South winds 10 to 15 miles an hour, diminishing to 5 to 10 miles an hour in the afternoon. Chance of rain near 100%. Thursday night, showers with a chance of thunderstorms. Lows in the lower 70s. Chance of rain 90%. Friday, mostly cloudy with a chance of thunderstorms. Showers likely. Locally heavy rainfall possible in the morning. Highs in the lower 80s. Chance of rain 70%. Friday night, mostly cloudy. Showers likely with a chance of thunderstorms in the evening, then showers likely with a slight chance of thunderstorms after midnight. Lows in the upper 60s. Chance of rain 60%. Saturday, mostly cloudy with showers likely. A slight chance of thunderstorms in the afternoon. Highs in the upper 70s. Chance of rain 70%. Saturday night, a slight chance of thunderstorms in the evening. Mostly cloudy with a chance of showers. Lows in the mid-60s. Chance of rain.

40%. Sunday, mostly cloudy with a 40% chance of showers. Highs in the upper 70s. Sunday night, mostly cloudy in the evening, then becoming partly cloudy. Lows in the mid-60s. Monday, mostly sunny with a 20% chance of showers. Highs in the upper 70s. The forecast key messages for North and Central Texas. A significant pattern change will bring widespread showers and thunderstorms to North and Central Texas Wednesday through Friday. Widespread rainfall totals of 2 to 5 inches are expected, with locally higher amounts possible. The threat for flash flooding will increase Wednesday afternoon through Thursday, particularly where heavy rain repeatedly moves over the same area. The spotter information statement for North and Central Texas. Spotter activation is not expected at this time. The ultraviolet index forecast for September 30th is 6, or high. The current time is 1:44 p.m. Central Daylight Time. 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Serving the Dallas-Fort Worth listening area. The following reports of weather temperature and wind were made at 1 p.m. DFW Airport, partly sunny, 91, dew point 67, relative humidity 44%, wind south at 13, gusting to 22, pressure 29.86 inches and falling. Dallas Love Field, partly sunny, 90, south at 7, gusting to 22. Fort Worth Meacham, mostly sunny, 90, south at 15, gusting to 21. Arlington, mostly sunny, 90, south at 10, gusting to 18. McKinney, sunny, 90, south at 15. Denton, mostly sunny, 89, south at 12, gusting to 25. Elsewhere around the region, Wichita Falls, partly sunny, 89, south at 14. Abilene, partly sunny, 88, south at 12. Waco, mostly sunny, 93, south at 14. Once again at 1 p.m., DFW Airport, partly sunny, 91, south at 13, gusting to 22. Now let's check on your local forecast for the Dallas-Fort Worth Metroplex. Flood watch in effect from Wednesday afternoon through Thursday afternoon. This afternoon, mostly sunny. Highs in the mid-90s. South winds around 10 miles an hour. Tonight, mostly clear in the evening, then becoming mostly cloudy. Lows in the mid-70s. Southeast winds around 10 miles an hour. Wednesday, mostly cloudy in the morning, then partly sunny with a 30% chance of showers and thunderstorms in the afternoon. Heavy rainfall possible in the afternoon. Highs in the mid-90s. South winds 10 to 15 miles an hour. Gusts up to 30 miles an hour in the afternoon. And now the extended forecast. Wednesday night, partly cloudy in the evening, then becoming mostly cloudy. A chance of thunderstorms. A chance of showers in the evening, then showers likely after midnight. Heavy rainfall possible. Lows in the mid-70s. South winds 10 to 15 miles an hour. Chance of rain 70%. Thursday, showers with a chance of thunderstorms. Heavy rainfall possible in the morning. Locally heavy rainfall possible in the afternoon. Not as warm. Humid with highs around 80. South winds 10 to 15 miles an hour, diminishing to 5 to 10 miles an hour in the afternoon. Chance of rain near 100%. Thursday night, showers with a chance of thunderstorms. Lows in the lower 70s. Chance of rain 90%. Friday, mostly cloudy with a chance of thunderstorms. Showers likely. Locally heavy rainfall possible in the morning. Highs in the lower 80s. Chance of rain 70%. Friday night, mostly cloudy. Showers likely with a chance of thunderstorms in the evening, then showers likely with a slight chance of thunderstorms after midnight. Lows in the upper 60s. Chance of rain 60%. Saturday, mostly cloudy with showers likely. A slight chance of thunderstorms in the afternoon. Highs in the upper 70s. Chance of rain 70%. Saturday night, a slight chance of thunderstorms.
Comes in the evening. Mostly cloudy with a chance of showers. Lows in the mid-60s. Chance of rain 40%. Sunday, mostly cloudy with a 40% chance of showers. Highs in the upper 70s. Sunday night, mostly cloudy in the evening, then becoming partly cloudy. Lows in the mid-60s. Monday, mostly sunny with a 20% chance of showers. Highs in the upper 70s. The forecast key messages for North and Central Texas. A significant pattern change will bring widespread showers and thunderstorms to North and Central Texas Wednesday through Friday. Widespread rainfall totals of 2 to 5 inches are expected, with locally higher amounts possible. The threat for flash flooding will increase Wednesday afternoon through Thursday, particularly where heavy rain repeatedly moves over the same area. The spotter information statement for North and Central Texas. Spotter activation is not expected at this time. The ultraviolet index forecast for September 30th is 6, or high. The current time is 1:49 p.m. Central Daylight Time. 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The following reports of weather temperature and wind were made at 1 p.m. DFW Airport, partly sunny, 91, dew point 67, relative humidity 44%, wind south at 13, gusting to 22, pressure 29.86 inches and falling. Dallas Love Field, partly sunny, 90, south at 7, gusting to 22. Fort Worth Meacham, mostly sunny, 90, south at 15, gusting to 21. Arlington, mostly sunny, 90, south at 10, gusting to 18. McKinney, sunny, 90, south at 15. Denton, mostly sunny, 89, south at 12, gusting to 25. Elsewhere around the region, Wichita Falls, partly sunny, 89, south at 14. Abilene, partly sunny, 88, south at 12. Waco, mostly sunny, 93, south at 14. Once again at 1 p.m., DFW Airport, partly sunny, 91, south at 13, gusting to 22. Now let's check on your local forecast for the Dallas-Fort Worth Metroplex. Flood watch in effect from Wednesday afternoon through Thursday afternoon. This afternoon, mostly sunny. Highs in the mid-90s. South winds around 10 miles an hour. Tonight, mostly clear in the evening, then becoming mostly cloudy. Lows in the mid-70s. Southeast winds around 10 miles an hour. Wednesday, mostly cloudy in the morning, then partly sunny with a 30% chance of showers and thunderstorms in the afternoon. Heavy rainfall possible in the afternoon. Highs in the mid-90s. South winds 10 to 15 miles an hour. Gusts up to 30 miles an hour in the afternoon. And now the extended forecast. Wednesday night, partly cloudy in the evening, then becoming mostly cloudy. A chance of thunderstorms. A chance of showers in the evening, then showers likely after midnight. Heavy rainfall possible. Lows in the mid-70s. South winds 10 to 15 miles an hour. Chance of rain 70%. Thursday, showers with a chance of thunderstorms. Heavy rainfall possible in the morning. Locally heavy rainfall possible in the afternoon. Not as warm. Humid with highs around 80. South winds 10 to 15 miles an hour, diminishing to 5 to 10 miles an hour in the afternoon. Chance of rain near 100%. Thursday night, showers with a chance of thunderstorms. Lows in the lower 70s. Chance of rain 90%. Friday, mostly cloudy with a chance of thunderstorms. Showers likely. Locally heavy rainfall possible in the morning. Highs in the lower 80s. Chance of rain 70%. Friday night, mostly cloudy. Showers likely with a chance of thunderstorms in the evening, then showers likely with a slight chance of thunderstorms after midnight. Lows in the upper 60s. Chance of rain 60%. Saturday, mostly cloudy with showers likely. A slight chance of thunderstorms in the afternoon.

highs in the upper 70s. Chance of rain 70%. Saturday night, a slight chance of thunderstorms in the evening. Mostly cloudy with a chance of showers. Lows in the mid-60s. Chance of rain 40%. Sunday, mostly cloudy with a 40% chance of showers. Highs in the upper 70s. Sunday night, mostly cloudy in the evening, then becoming partly cloudy. Lows in the mid-60s. Monday, mostly sunny with a 20% chance of showers. Highs in the upper 70s. The forecast key messages for North and Central Texas. A significant pattern change will bring widespread showers and thunderstorms to North and Central Texas Wednesday through Friday. Widespread rainfall totals of 2 to 5 inches are expected, with locally higher amounts possible. The threat for flash flooding will increase Wednesday afternoon through Thursday, particularly where heavy rain repeatedly moves over the same area. The spotter information statement for North and Central Texas. Spotter activation is not expected at this time. The ultraviolet index forecast for September 30th is 6, or high. The current time is 1:54 p.m. Central Daylight Time. 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The following reports of weather temperature and wind were made at 1 p.m. DFW Airport, partly sunny, 91, dew point 67, relative humidity 44%, wind south at 13, gusting to 22, pressure 29.86 inches and falling. Dallas Love Field, partly sunny, 90, south at 7, gusting to 22. Fort Worth Meacham, mostly sunny, 90, south at 15, gusting to 21. Arlington, mostly sunny, 90, south at 10, gusting to 18. McKinney, sunny, 90, south at 15. Denton, mostly sunny, 89, south at 12, gusting to 25. Elsewhere around the region, Wichita Falls, partly sunny, 89, south at 14. Abilene, partly sunny, 88, south at 12. Waco, mostly sunny, 93, south at 14. Once again at 1 p.m., DFW Airport, partly sunny, 91, south at 13, gusting to 22. Now let's check on your local forecast for the Dallas-Fort Worth Metroplex. Flood watch in effect from Wednesday afternoon through Thursday afternoon. This afternoon, mostly sunny. Highs in the mid-90s. South winds around 10 miles an hour. Tonight, mostly clear in the evening, then becoming mostly cloudy. Lows in the mid-70s. Southeast winds around 10 miles an hour. Wednesday, mostly cloudy in the morning, then partly sunny with a 30% chance of showers and thunderstorms in the afternoon. Heavy rainfall possible in the afternoon. Highs in the mid-90s. South winds 10 to 15 miles an hour. Gusts up to 30 miles an hour in the afternoon. And now the extended forecast. Wednesday night, partly cloudy in the evening, then becoming mostly cloudy. A chance of thunderstorms. A chance of showers in the evening, then showers likely after midnight. Heavy rainfall possible. Lows in the mid-70s. South winds 10 to 15 miles an hour. Chance of rain 70%. Thursday, showers with a chance of thunderstorms. Heavy rainfall possible in the morning. Locally heavy rainfall possible in the afternoon. Not as warm. Humid with highs around 80. South winds 10 to 15 miles an hour, diminishing to 5 to 10 miles an hour in the afternoon. Chance of rain near 100%. Thursday night, showers with a chance of thunderstorms. Lows in the lower 70s. Chance of rain 90%. Friday, mostly cloudy with a chance of thunderstorms. Showers likely. Locally heavy rainfall possible in the morning. Highs in the lower 80s. Chance of rain 70%. Friday night, mostly cloudy. Showers likely with a chance of thunderstorms in the evening, then showers likely with a slight chance of thunderstorms after midnight. Lows in the upper 60s. Chance of rain 60%.

Monday, mostly sunny with a 20% chance of showers. Highs in the upper 70s. The forecast key messages for North and Central Texas. A significant pattern change will bring widespread showers and thunderstorms to North and Central Texas Wednesday through Friday. Widespread rainfall totals of 2 to 5 inches are expected, with locally higher amounts possible. The threat for flash flooding will increase Wednesday afternoon through Thursday, particularly where heavy rain repeatedly moves over the same area. The spotter information statement for North and Central Texas. Spotter activation is not expected at this time. The ultraviolet index forecast for September 30th is 6, or high. The current time is 1:59 p.m. Central Daylight Time. 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It is now time to check on the latest tropical activity in the Atlantic Ocean, Caribbean Sea, and the Gulf of Mexico. Here is Tropical Depression Faye Advisory Number 38, location 24.2 north 47.3 west, or about 1525 miles west-southwest of the Azores. Maximum sustained winds, 35 miles an hour, percent movement, southwest or 225 degrees at 12 miles an hour. Minimum central pressure, 1010 millibars, or 29.83 inches. Remember, you can hear the tropical summary at the top and bottom of every hour when there is activity occurring in the Atlantic Basin. The following reports of weather temperature and wind were made at 1 p.m. DFW Airport, partly sunny, 91, dew point 67, relative humidity 44%, wind south at 13, gusting to 22, pressure 29.86 inches and falling. Dallas Love Field, partly sunny, 90, south at 7, gusting to 22. Fort Worth Meacham, mostly sunny, 90, south at 15, gusting to 21. Arlington, mostly sunny, 90, south at 10, gusting to 18. McKinney, sunny, 90, south at 15. Denton, mostly sunny, 89, south at 12, gusting to 25. Elsewhere around the region, Wichita Falls, partly sunny, 89, south at 14. Abilene, partly sunny, 88, south at 12. Waco, mostly sunny, 93, south at 14. Once again at 1 p.m., DFW Airport, partly sunny, 91, south at 13, gusting to 22. The ultraviolet index forecast for September 30th is 6, or high. The current time is 2:02 p.m., Central Daylight Time. 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The following reports of weather temperature and wind were made at 2 p.m. DFW Airport, partly sunny, 91, dew point 66, relative humidity 43%, wind south at 14, gusting to 23, pressure 29.84 inches and falling. Dallas Love Field, partly sunny, 92, south at 9. Fort Worth Meacham, mostly sunny, 91, south at 17, gusting to 26. Arlington, mostly sunny, 91, southeast at 14, gusting to 22. McKinney, sunny, 90, southeast at 14, gusting to 22. Denton, mostly sunny, 91, southeast at 14, gusting to 24. Elsewhere around the region, Wichita Falls, partly sunny, 90, south at 16, gusting to 24. Abilene, mostly sunny, 90, south at 16, gusting to 25. Waco, mostly sunny, 91, south at 12. Tyler, mostly sunny, 91, south at 12, gusting to 22. Once again at 2 p.m., DFW Airport, partly sunny, 91, south at 14, gusting to 23. Now let's check on your local forecast for the Dallas-Fort Worth Metroplex. Flood watch in effect from Wednesday afternoon through Thursday afternoon. This afternoon, mostly sunny. Highs in the mid-90s. South winds around 10 miles an hour. Tonight, mostly

partly clear in the evening, then becoming mostly cloudy. Lows in the mid-70s. Southeast winds around 10 miles an hour. Wednesday, mostly cloudy in the morning, then partly sunny with a 30% chance of showers and thunderstorms in the afternoon. Heavy rainfall possible in the afternoon. Highs in the mid-90s. South winds 10 to 15 miles an hour. Gusts up to 30 miles an hour in the afternoon. And now the extended forecast. Wednesday night, partly cloudy in the evening, then becoming mostly cloudy. A chance of thunderstorms. A chance of showers in the evening, then showers likely after midnight. Heavy rainfall possible. Lows in the mid-70s. South winds 10 to 15 miles an hour. Chance of rain 70%. Thursday, showers with a chance of thunderstorms. Heavy rainfall possible in the morning. Locally heavy rainfall possible in the afternoon. Not as warm. Humid with highs around 80. South winds 10 to 15 miles an hour, diminishing to 5 to 10 miles an hour in the afternoon. Chance of rain near 100%. Thursday night, showers with a chance of thunderstorms. Lows in the lower 70s. Chance of rain 90%. Friday, mostly cloudy with a chance of thunderstorms. Showers likely. Locally heavy rainfall possible in the morning. Highs in the lower 80s. Chance of rain 70%. Friday night, mostly cloudy. Showers likely with a chance of thunderstorms in the evening, then showers likely with a slight chance of thunderstorms after midnight. Lows in the upper 60s. Chance of rain 60%. Saturday, mostly cloudy with showers likely. A slight chance of thunderstorms in the afternoon. Highs in the upper 70s. Chance of rain 70%. Saturday night, a slight chance of thunderstorms in the evening. Mostly cloudy with a chance of showers. Lows in the mid-60s. Chance of rain 40%. Sunday, mostly cloudy with a 40% chance of showers. Highs in the upper 70s. Sunday night, mostly cloudy in the evening, then becoming partly cloudy. Lows in the mid-60s. Monday, mostly sunny with a 20% chance of showers. Highs in the upper 70s. The forecast key messages for North and Central Texas. A flood watch is in effect for much of North and Central Texas through Friday morning. A couple strong to severe thunderstorms are possible along and west of the US-281 corridor Wednesday afternoon and evening. Much cooler weather is expected this weekend with continued clouds and scattered shower storms lingering through Sunday. The spotter information statement for North and Central Texas. Spotter activation is not expected at this time. The ultraviolet index forecast for September 30th is 6, or high. The current time is 2:07 p.m. Central Daylight Time. 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The following reports of weather temperature and wind were made at 2 p.m. DFW Airport, partly sunny, 91, dew point 66, relative humidity 43%, wind south at 14, gusting to 23, pressure 29.84 inches and falling. Dallas Love Field, partly sunny, 92, south at 9. Fort Worth Meacham, mostly sunny, 91, south at 17, gusting to 26. Arlington, mostly sunny, 91, southeast at 14, gusting to 22. McKinney, sunny, 90, southeast at 14, gusting to 22. Denton, mostly sunny, 91, southeast at 14, gusting to 24. Elsewhere around the region, Wichita Falls, partly sunny, 90, south at 16, gusting to 24. Abilene, mostly sunny, 90, south at 16, gusting to 25. Waco, mostly sunny, 91, south at 12. Tyler, mostly sunny, 91, south at 12, gusting to 22. Once again at 2 p.m., DFW Airport, partly sunny, 91, south at 14, gusting to 23. Now let's check on your local forecast.

As for the Dallas-Fort Worth Metroplex, flood watch in effect from Wednesday afternoon through Thursday afternoon. This afternoon, mostly sunny. Highs in the mid-90s. South winds around 10 miles an hour. Tonight, mostly clear in the evening, then becoming mostly cloudy. Lows in the mid-70s. Southeast winds around 10 miles an hour. Wednesday, mostly cloudy in the morning, then partly sunny with a 30% chance of showers and thunderstorms in the afternoon. Heavy rainfall possible in the afternoon. Highs in the mid-90s. South winds 10 to 15 miles an hour. Gusts up to 30 miles an hour in the afternoon. And now the extended forecast. Wednesday night, partly cloudy in the evening, then becoming mostly cloudy. A chance of thunderstorms. A chance of showers in the evening, then showers likely after midnight. Heavy rainfall possible. Lows in the mid-70s. South winds 10 to 15 miles an hour. Chance of rain 70%. Thursday, showers with a chance of thunderstorms. Heavy rainfall possible in the morning. Locally heavy rainfall possible in the afternoon. Not as warm. Humid with highs around 80. South winds 10 to 15 miles an hour, diminishing to 5 to 10 miles an hour in the afternoon. Chance of rain near 100%. Thursday night, showers with a chance of thunderstorms. Lows in the lower 70s. Chance of rain 90%. Friday, mostly cloudy with a chance of thunderstorms. Showers likely. Locally heavy rainfall possible in the morning. Highs in the lower 80s. Chance of rain 70%. Friday night, mostly cloudy. Showers likely with a chance of thunderstorms in the evening, then showers likely with a slight chance of thunderstorms after midnight. Lows in the upper 60s. Chance of rain 60%. Saturday, mostly cloudy with showers likely. A slight chance of thunderstorms in the afternoon. Highs in the upper 70s. Chance of rain 70%. Saturday night, a slight chance of thunderstorms in the evening. Mostly cloudy with a chance of showers. Lows in the mid-60s. Chance of rain 40%. Sunday, mostly cloudy with a 40% chance of showers. Highs in the upper 70s. Sunday night, mostly cloudy in the evening, then becoming partly cloudy. Lows in the mid-60s. Monday, mostly sunny with a 20% chance of showers. Highs in the upper 70s. The forecast key messages for North and Central Texas. A flood watch is in effect for much of North and Central Texas through Friday morning. A couple strong to severe thunderstorms are possible along and west of the US-281 corridor Wednesday afternoon and evening. Much cooler weather is expected this weekend with continued clouds and scattered shower storms lingering through Sunday. The spotter information statement for North and Central Texas. Spotter activation is not expected at this time. The ultraviolet index forecast for September 30th is 6, or high. The current time is 2:12 p.m. Central Daylight Time. 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The following reports of weather temperature and wind were made at 2 p.m. DFW Airport, partly sunny, 91, dew point 66, relative humidity 43%, wind south at 14, gusting to 23, pressure 29.84 inches and falling. Dallas Love Field, partly sunny, 92, south at 9. Fort Worth Meacham, mostly sunny, 91, south at 17, gusting to 26. Arlington, mostly sunny, 91, southeast at 14, gusting to 22. McKinney, sunny, 90, southeast at 14, gusting to 22. Denton, mostly sunny, 91, southeast at 14, gusting to 24. Elsewhere around the region, Wichita Falls, partly sunny, 90, south at 16, gusting to 24. Abilene, mostly sunny, 90, south at 16, gusting to 25. Waco, mostly sunny, 91, south at 12. Tyler, mostly sunny, 91.

south at 12, gusting to 22. Once again at 2 p.m., DFW Airport, partly sunny, 91, south at 14, gusting to 23. Now let's check on your local forecast for the Dallas-Fort Worth Metroplex. Flood watch in effect from Wednesday afternoon through Thursday afternoon. This afternoon, mostly sunny. Highs in the mid-90s. South winds around 10 miles an hour. Tonight, mostly clear in the evening, then becoming mostly cloudy. Lows in the mid-70s. Southeast winds around 10 miles an hour. Wednesday, mostly cloudy in the morning, then partly sunny with a 30% chance of showers and thunderstorms in the afternoon. Heavy rainfall possible in the afternoon. Highs in the mid-90s. South winds 10 to 15 miles an hour. Gusts up to 30 miles an hour in the afternoon. And now the extended forecast. Wednesday night, partly cloudy in the evening, then becoming mostly cloudy. A chance of thunderstorms. A chance of showers in the evening, then showers likely after midnight. Heavy rainfall possible. Lows in the mid-70s. South winds 10 to 15 miles an hour. Chance of rain 70%. Thursday, showers with a chance of thunderstorms. Heavy rainfall possible in the morning. Locally heavy rainfall possible in the afternoon. Not as warm. Humid with highs around 80. South winds 10 to 15 miles an hour, diminishing to 5 to 10 miles an hour in the afternoon. Chance of rain near 100%. Thursday night, showers with a chance of thunderstorms. Lows in the lower 70s. Chance of rain 90%. Friday, mostly cloudy with a chance of thunderstorms. Showers likely. Locally heavy rainfall possible in the morning. Highs in the lower 80s. Chance of rain 70%. Friday night, mostly cloudy. Showers likely with a chance of thunderstorms in the evening, then showers likely with a slight chance of thunderstorms after midnight. Lows in the upper 60s. Chance of rain 60%. Saturday, mostly cloudy with showers likely. A slight chance of thunderstorms in the afternoon. Highs in the upper 70s. Chance of rain 70%. Saturday night, a slight chance of thunderstorms in the evening. Mostly cloudy with a chance of showers. Lows in the mid-60s. Chance of rain 40%. Sunday, mostly cloudy with a 40% chance of showers. Highs in the upper 70s. Sunday night, mostly cloudy in the evening, then becoming partly cloudy. Lows in the mid-60s. Monday, mostly sunny with a 20% chance of showers. Highs in the upper 70s. The forecast key messages for North and Central Texas. A flood watch is in effect for much of North and Central Texas through Friday morning. A couple strong to severe thunderstorms are possible along and west of the US-281 corridor Wednesday afternoon and evening. Much cooler weather is expected this weekend with continued clouds and scattered shower storms lingering through Sunday. The spotter information statement for North and Central Texas. Spotter activation is not expected at this time. The ultraviolet index forecast for September 30th is 6, or high. The current time is 2:17 p.m. Central Daylight Time. 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The following reports of weather temperature and wind were made at 2 p.m. DFW Airport, partly sunny, 91, dew point 66, relative humidity 43%, wind south at 14, gusting to 23, pressure 29.84 inches and falling. Dallas Love Field, partly sunny, 92, south at 9. Fort Worth Meacham, mostly sunny, 91, south at 17, gusting to 26. Arlington, mostly sunny, 91, southeast at 14, gusting to 22. McKinney, sunny, 90, southeast at 14, gusting to 22. Denton, mostly sunny, 91, southeast at 14, gusting to 24. Elsewhere around the region, Wichita Falls, partly sunny, 90, south at 16.
gusting to 24. Abilene, mostly sunny, 90, south at 16, gusting to 25. Waco, mostly sunny, 91, south at 12. Tyler, mostly sunny, 91, south at 12, gusting to 22. Once again at 2 p.m., DFW Airport, partly sunny, 91, south at 14, gusting to 23. Now let's check on your local forecast for the Dallas-Fort Worth Metroplex. Flood watch in effect from Wednesday afternoon through Thursday afternoon. This afternoon, mostly sunny. Highs in the mid-90s. South winds around 10 miles an hour. Tonight, mostly clear in the evening, then becoming mostly cloudy. Lows in the mid-70s. Southeast winds around 10 miles an hour. Wednesday, mostly cloudy in the morning, then partly sunny with a 30% chance of showers and thunderstorms in the afternoon. Heavy rainfall possible in the afternoon. Highs in the mid-90s. South winds 10 to 15 miles an hour. Gusts up to 30 miles an hour in the afternoon. And now the extended forecast. Wednesday night, partly cloudy in the evening, then becoming mostly cloudy. A chance of thunderstorms. A chance of showers in the evening, then showers likely after midnight. Heavy rainfall possible. Lows in the mid-70s. South winds 10 to 15 miles an hour. Chance of rain 70%. Thursday, showers with a chance of thunderstorms. Heavy rainfall possible in the morning. Locally heavy rainfall possible in the afternoon. Not as warm. Humid with highs around 80. South winds 10 to 15 miles an hour, diminishing to 5 to 10 miles an hour in the afternoon. Chance of rain near 100%. Thursday night, showers with a chance of thunderstorms. Lows in the lower 70s. Chance of rain 90%. Friday, mostly cloudy with a chance of thunderstorms. Showers likely. Locally heavy rainfall possible in the morning. Highs in the lower 80s. Chance of rain 70%. Friday night, mostly cloudy. Showers likely with a chance of thunderstorms in the evening, then showers likely with a slight chance of thunderstorms after midnight. Lows in the upper 60s. Chance of rain 60%. Saturday, mostly cloudy with showers likely. A slight chance of thunderstorms in the afternoon. Highs in the upper 70s. Chance of rain 70%. Saturday night, a slight chance of thunderstorms in the evening. Mostly cloudy with a chance of showers. Lows in the mid-60s. Chance of rain 40%. Sunday, mostly cloudy with a 40% chance of showers. Highs in the upper 70s. Sunday night, mostly cloudy in the evening, then becoming partly cloudy. Lows in the mid-60s. Monday, mostly sunny with a 20% chance of showers. Highs in the upper 70s. The forecast key messages for North and Central Texas. A flood watch is in effect for much of North and Central Texas through Friday morning. A couple strong to severe thunderstorms are possible along and west of the US-281 corridor Wednesday afternoon and evening. Much cooler weather is expected this weekend with continued clouds and scattered showers, storms lingering through Sunday. The spotter information statement for North and Central Texas. Spotter activation is not expected at this time. The ultraviolet index forecast for September 30th is 6, or high. The current time is 2:23 p.m. Central Daylight Time. 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Serving the Dallas-Fort Worth listening area. The following reports of weather temperature and wind were made at 2 p.m. DFW Airport, partly sunny, 91, dew point 66, relative humidity 43%, wind south at 14, gusting to 23, pressure 29.84 inches and falling. Dallas Love Field, partly sunny, 92, south at 9. Fort Worth Meacham, mostly sunny, 91, south at 17, gusting to 26. Arlington, mostly sunny, 91, southeast at 14, gusting to 22. McKinney, sunny, 90,

Southeast at 14, gusting to 22. Denton, mostly sunny, 91, southeast at 14, gusting to 24. Elsewhere around the region, Wichita Falls, partly sunny, 90, south at 16, gusting to 24. Abilene, mostly sunny, 90, south at 16, gusting to 25. Waco, mostly sunny, 91, south at 12. Tyler, mostly sunny, 91, south at 12, gusting to 22. Once again at 2 p.m., DFW Airport, partly sunny, 91, south at 14, gusting to 23. Now let's check on your local forecast for the Dallas-Fort Worth Metroplex. Flood watch in effect from Wednesday afternoon through Friday morning, rest of this afternoon, mostly sunny. Highs in the mid-90s. South winds around 10 miles an hour. Tonight, mostly clear in the evening, then becoming mostly cloudy. Lows in the mid-70s. Southeast winds around 10 miles an hour. Wednesday, mostly cloudy in the morning, then partly sunny with a 30% chance of showers and thunderstorms in the afternoon. Heavy rainfall possible in the afternoon. Highs in the mid-90s. South winds 10 to 15 miles an hour. Gusts up to 30 miles an hour in the afternoon. And now the extended forecast. Wednesday night, partly cloudy in the evening, then becoming mostly cloudy. A chance of thunderstorms. A chance of showers in the evening, then showers likely after midnight. Heavy rainfall possible. Lows in the mid-70s. South winds 10 to 15 miles an hour. Chance of rain 70%. Thursday, showers with a chance of thunderstorms. Heavy rainfall possible in the morning. Locally heavy rainfall possible in the afternoon. Not as warm. Humid with highs in the lower 80s. South winds 10 to 15 miles an hour, diminishing to 5 to 10 miles an hour in the afternoon. Chance of rain near 100%. Thursday night, showers with a chance of thunderstorms. Lows in the lower 70s. Chance of rain 90%. Friday, mostly cloudy with a chance of thunderstorms. Showers likely. Locally heavy rainfall possible in the morning. Highs in the lower 80s. Chance of rain 70%. Friday night, mostly cloudy. Showers likely with a chance of thunderstorms in the evening, then showers likely with a slight chance of thunderstorms after midnight. Lows in the upper 60s. Chance of rain 60%. Saturday, mostly cloudy with showers likely. A slight chance of thunderstorms in the afternoon. Highs in the upper 70s. Chance of rain 70%. Saturday night, a slight chance of thunderstorms in the evening. Mostly cloudy with a chance of showers. Lows in the mid-60s. Chance of rain 40%. Sunday, mostly cloudy with a 40% chance of showers. Highs in the upper 70s. Sunday night, mostly cloudy in the evening, then becoming partly cloudy. Lows in the mid-60s. Monday, mostly sunny with a 20% chance of showers. Highs in the upper 70s. Monday night, mostly clear. Lows around 60. The forecast key messages for North and Central Texas. A flood watch is in effect for much of North and Central Texas through Friday morning. A couple strong to severe thunderstorms are possible along and west of the US-281 corridor Wednesday afternoon and evening. Much cooler weather is expected this weekend with continued clouds and scattered shower storms lingering through Sunday. The spotter information statement for North and Central Texas. Spotter activation is not expected at this time. The ultraviolet index forecast for September 30th is 6, or high. The current time is 2:28 p.m. Central Daylight Time. 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Serving the Dallas-Fort Worth listening area. The following reports of weather temperature and wind were made at 2 p.m. DFW Airport, partly sunny, 91, dew point 66, relative humidity 43%, wind south at 14, gusting to 23, pressure 29.84 inches and falling.

Love Field, partly sunny, 92, south at 9. Fort Worth, Meacham, mostly sunny, 91, south at 17, gusting to 26. Arlington, mostly sunny, 91, southeast at 14, gusting to 22. McKinney, sunny, 90, southeast at 14, gusting to 22. Denton, mostly sunny, 91, southeast at 14, gusting to 24. Elsewhere around the region, Wichita Falls, partly sunny, 90, south at 16, gusting to 24. Abilene, mostly sunny, 90, south at 16, gusting to 25. Waco, mostly sunny, 91, south at 12. Tyler, mostly sunny, 91, south at 12, gusting to 22. Once again at 2 p.m., DFW Airport, partly sunny, 91, south at 14, gusting to 23. It is now time to check on the latest tropical activity in the Atlantic Ocean, Caribbean Sea, and the Gulf of Mexico. Here is Tropical Depression Faye Advisory Number 38, location 24.2 north 47.3 west, or about 1525 miles west-southwest of the Azores. Maximum sustained winds, 35 miles an hour. Percent movement, southwest or 225 degrees at 12 miles an hour. Minimum central pressure, 1010 millibars, or 29.83 inches. Remember, you can hear the tropical summary at the top and bottom of every hour when there is activity occurring in the Atlantic Basin. Now let's check on your local forecast for the Dallas-Fort Worth Metroplex. Flood watch in effect from Wednesday afternoon through Friday morning, rest of this afternoon, mostly sunny. Highs in the mid-90s. South winds around 10 miles an hour. Tonight, mostly clear in the evening, then becoming mostly cloudy. Lows in the mid-70s. Southeast winds around 10 miles an hour. Wednesday, mostly cloudy in the morning, then partly sunny with a 30% chance of showers and thunderstorms in the afternoon. Heavy rainfall possible in the afternoon. Highs in the mid-90s. South winds 10 to 15 miles an hour. Gusts up to 30 miles an hour in the afternoon. And now the extended forecast. Wednesday night, partly cloudy in the evening, then becoming mostly cloudy. A chance of thunderstorms. A chance of showers in the evening, then showers likely after midnight. Heavy rainfall possible. Lows in the mid-70s. South winds 10 to 15 miles an hour. Chance of rain 70%. Thursday, showers with a chance of thunderstorms. Heavy rainfall possible in the morning. Locally heavy rainfall possible in the afternoon. Not as warm. Humid with highs in the lower 80s. South winds 10 to 15 miles an hour, diminishing to 5 to 10 miles an hour in the afternoon. Chance of rain near 100%. Thursday night, showers with a chance of thunderstorms. Lows in the lower 70s. Chance of rain 90%. Friday, mostly cloudy with a chance of thunderstorms. Showers likely. Locally heavy rainfall possible in the morning. Highs in the lower 80s. Chance of rain 70%. Friday night, mostly cloudy. Showers likely with a chance of thunderstorms in the evening, then showers likely with a slight chance of thunderstorms after midnight. Lows in the upper 60s. Chance of rain 60%. Saturday, mostly cloudy with showers likely. A slight chance of thunderstorms in the afternoon. Highs in the upper 70s. Chance of rain 70%. Saturday night, a slight chance of thunderstorms in the evening. Mostly cloudy with a chance of showers. Lows in the mid-60s. Chance of rain 40%. A slight chance of thunderstorms in the evening. Mostly cloudy with a chance of showers. Lows in the mid-60s. Chance of rain 40%. Sunday, mostly cloudy with a 40% chance of showers. Highs in the upper 70s. Sunday night, mostly cloudy in the evening, then becoming partly cloudy. Lows in the mid-60s. Monday, mostly sunny with a 20% chance of showers. Highs in the upper 70s. Monday night, mostly clear. Lows around 60. The forecast key messages for North and Central Texas.

A flood watch is in effect for much of North and Central Texas through Friday morning. A couple strong to severe thunderstorms are possible along and west of the US-281 corridor Wednesday afternoon and evening. Much cooler weather is expected this weekend with continued clouds and scattered shower storms lingering through Sunday. The spotter information statement for North and Central Texas. Spotter activation is not expected at this time. The ultraviolet index forecast for September 30th is 6, or high. The current time is 2:34 p.m. Central Daylight Time. 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The following reports of weather temperature and wind were made at 2 p.m. DFW Airport, partly sunny, 91, dew point 66, relative humidity 43%, wind south at 14, gusting to 23, pressure 29.84 inches and falling. Dallas Love Field, partly sunny, 92, south at 9. Fort Worth Meacham, mostly sunny, 91, south at 17, gusting to 26. Arlington, mostly sunny, 91, southeast at 14, gusting to 22. McKinney, sunny, 90, southeast at 14, gusting to 22. Denton, mostly sunny, 91, southeast at 14, gusting to 24. Elsewhere around the region, Wichita Falls, partly sunny, 90, south at 16, gusting to 24. Abilene, mostly sunny, 90, south at 16, gusting to 25. Waco, mostly sunny, 91, south at 12. Tyler, mostly sunny, 91, south at 12, gusting to 22. Once again at 2 p.m., DFW Airport, partly sunny, 91, south at 14, gusting to 23. Now let's check on your local forecast for the Dallas-Fort Worth Metroplex. Flood watch in effect from Wednesday afternoon through Friday morning, rest of this afternoon, mostly sunny. Highs in the mid-90s. South winds around 10 miles an hour. Tonight, mostly clear in the evening, then becoming mostly cloudy. Lows in the mid-70s. Southeast winds around 10 miles an hour. Wednesday, mostly cloudy in the morning, then partly sunny with a 30% chance of showers and thunderstorms in the afternoon. Heavy rainfall possible in the afternoon. Highs in the mid-90s. South winds 10 to 15 miles an hour. Gusts up to 30 miles an hour in the afternoon. And now the extended forecast. Wednesday night, partly cloudy in the evening, then becoming mostly cloudy. A chance of thunderstorms. A chance of showers in the evening, then showers likely after midnight. Heavy rainfall possible. Lows in the mid-70s. South winds 10 to 15 miles an hour. Chance of rain 70%. Thursday, showers with a chance of thunderstorms. Heavy rainfall possible in the morning. Locally heavy rainfall possible in the afternoon. Not as warm. Humid with highs in the lower 80s. South winds 10 to 15 miles an hour, diminishing to 5 to 10 miles an hour in the afternoon. Chance of rain near 100%. Thursday night, showers with a chance of thunderstorms. Lows in the lower 70s. Chance of rain 90%. Friday, mostly cloudy with a chance of thunderstorms. Showers likely. Locally heavy rainfall possible in the morning. Highs in the lower 80s. Chance of rain 70%. Friday night, mostly cloudy. Showers likely with a chance of thunderstorms in the evening, then showers likely with a slight chance of thunderstorms after midnight. Lows in the upper 60s. Chance of rain 60%. Saturday, mostly cloudy with showers likely. A slight chance of thunderstorms in the afternoon. Highs in the upper 70s. Chance of rain 70%. Saturday night, a slight chance of thunderstorms in the evening. Mostly cloudy with a chance of showers. Lows in the mid-60s. Chance of rain 40%. Sunday, mostly cloudy with a 40% chance of showers. Highs in the upper 70s. Sunday night, mostly cloudy in the evening.

then becoming partly cloudy. Lows in the mid-60s. Monday, mostly sunny with a 20% chance of showers. Highs in the upper 70s. Monday night, mostly clear. Lows around 60. The forecast key messages for North and Central Texas. A flood watch is in effect for much of North and Central Texas through Friday morning. A couple strong to severe thunderstorms are possible along and west of the US-281 corridor Wednesday afternoon and evening. Much cooler weather is expected this weekend with continued clouds and scattered shower storms lingering through Sunday. The spotter information statement for North and Central Texas. Spotter activation is not expected at this time. The ultraviolet index forecast for September 30th is 6, or high. The current time is 2:39 p.m. Central Daylight Time. 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Serving the Dallas-Fort Worth listening area. The following reports of weather temperature and wind were made at 2 p.m. DFW Airport, partly sunny, 91, dew point 66, relative humidity 43%, wind south at 14, gusting to 23, pressure 29.84 inches and falling. Dallas Love Field, partly sunny, 92, south at 9. Fort Worth Meacham, mostly sunny, 91, south at 17, gusting to 26. Arlington, mostly sunny, 91, southeast at 14, gusting to 22. McKinney, sunny, 90, southeast at 14, gusting to 22. Denton, mostly sunny, 91, southeast at 14, gusting to 24. Elsewhere around the region, Wichita Falls, partly sunny, 90, south at 16, gusting to 24. Abilene, mostly sunny, 90, south at 16, gusting to 25. Waco, mostly sunny, 91, south at 12. Tyler, mostly sunny, 91, south at 12, gusting to 22. Once again at 2 p.m., DFW Airport, partly sunny, 91, south at 14, gusting to 23. Now let's check on your local forecast for the Dallas-Fort Worth Metroplex. Flood watch in effect from Wednesday afternoon through Friday morning, rest of this afternoon, mostly sunny. Highs in the mid-90s. South winds around 10 miles an hour. Tonight, mostly clear in the evening, then becoming mostly cloudy. Lows in the mid-70s. Southeast winds around 10 miles an hour. Wednesday, mostly cloudy in the morning, then partly sunny with a 30% chance of showers and thunderstorms in the afternoon. Heavy rainfall possible in the afternoon. Highs in the mid-90s. South winds 10 to 15 miles an hour. Gusts up to 30 miles an hour in the afternoon. And now the extended forecast. Wednesday night, partly cloudy in the evening, then becoming mostly cloudy. A chance of thunderstorms. A chance of showers in the evening, then showers likely after midnight. Heavy rainfall possible. Lows in the mid-70s. South winds 10 to 15 miles an hour. Chance of rain 70%. Thursday, showers with a chance of thunderstorms. Heavy rainfall possible in the morning. Locally heavy rainfall possible in the afternoon. Not as warm. Humid with highs in the lower 80s. South winds 10 to 15 miles an hour, diminishing to 5 to 10 miles an hour in the afternoon. Chance of rain near 100%. Thursday night, showers with a chance of thunderstorms. Lows in the lower 70s. Chance of rain 90%. Friday, mostly cloudy with a chance of thunderstorms. Showers likely. Locally heavy rainfall possible in the morning. Highs in the lower 80s. Chance of rain 70%. Friday night, mostly cloudy. Showers likely with a chance of thunderstorms in the evening, then showers likely with a slight chance of thunderstorms after midnight. Lows in the upper 60s. Chance of rain 60%. Saturday, mostly cloudy with showers likely. A slight chance of thunderstorms in the afternoon. Highs in the upper 70s. Chance of rain 70%.

night, a slight chance of thunderstorms in the evening. Mostly cloudy with a chance of showers. Lows in the mid-60s. Chance of rain 40%. Sunday, mostly cloudy with a 40% chance of showers. Highs in the upper 70s. Sunday night, mostly cloudy in the evening, then becoming partly cloudy. Lows in the mid-60s. Monday, mostly sunny with a 20% chance of showers. Highs in the upper 70s. Monday night, mostly clear. Lows around 60. The forecast key messages for North and Central Texas. A flood watch is in effect for much of North and Central Texas through Friday morning. A couple strong to severe thunderstorms are possible along and west of the US-281 corridor Wednesday afternoon and evening. Much cooler weather is expected this weekend with continued clouds and scattered shower storms lingering through Sunday. The spotter information statement for North and Central Texas. Spotter activation is not expected at this time. The ultraviolet index forecast for September 30th is 6, or high. The current time is 2:45 p.m. Central Daylight Time. 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The following reports of weather temperature and wind were made at 2 p.m. DFW Airport, partly sunny, 91, dew point 66, relative humidity 43%, wind south at 14, gusting to 23, pressure 29.84 inches and falling. Dallas Love Field, partly sunny, 92, south at 9. Fort Worth Meacham, mostly sunny, 91, south at 17, gusting to 26. Arlington, mostly sunny, 91, southeast at 14, gusting to 22. McKinney, sunny, 90, southeast at 14, gusting to 22. Denton, mostly sunny, 91, southeast at 14, gusting to 24. Elsewhere around the region, Wichita Falls, partly sunny, 90, south at 16, gusting to 24. Abilene, mostly sunny, 90, south at 16, gusting to 25. Waco, mostly sunny, 91, south at 12. Tyler, mostly sunny, 91, south at 12, gusting to 22. Once again at 2 p.m., DFW Airport, partly sunny, 91, south at 14, gusting to 23. Now let's check on your local forecast for the Dallas-Fort Worth Metroplex. Flood watch in effect from Wednesday afternoon through Friday morning, rest of this afternoon, mostly sunny. Highs in the mid-90s. South winds around 10 miles an hour. Tonight, mostly clear in the evening, then becoming mostly cloudy. Lows in the mid-70s. Southeast winds around 10 miles an hour. Wednesday, mostly cloudy in the morning, then partly sunny with a 30% chance of showers and thunderstorms in the afternoon. Heavy rainfall possible in the afternoon. Highs in the mid-90s. South winds 10 to 15 miles an hour. Gusts up to 30 miles an hour in the afternoon. And now the extended forecast. Wednesday night, partly cloudy in the evening, then becoming mostly cloudy. A chance of thunderstorms. A chance of showers in the evening, then showers likely after midnight. Heavy rainfall possible. Lows in the mid-70s. South winds 10 to 15 miles an hour. Chance of rain 70%. Thursday, showers with a chance of thunderstorms. Heavy rainfall possible in the morning. Locally heavy rainfall possible in the afternoon. Not as warm. Humid with highs in the lower 80s. South winds 10 to 15 miles an hour, diminishing to 5 to 10 miles an hour in the afternoon. Chance of rain near 100%. Thursday night, showers with a chance of thunderstorms. Lows in the lower 70s. Chance of rain 90%. Friday, mostly cloudy with a chance of thunderstorms. Showers likely. Locally heavy rainfall possible in the morning. Highs in the lower 80s. Chance of rain 70%. Friday night, mostly cloudy.
showers likely with a chance of thunderstorms in the evening, then showers likely with a slight chance of thunderstorms after midnight. Lows in the upper 60s. Chance of rain 60%. Saturday, mostly cloudy with showers likely. A slight chance of thunderstorms in the afternoon. Highs in the upper 70s. Chance of rain 70%. Saturday night, a slight chance of thunderstorms in the evening. Mostly cloudy with a chance of showers. Lows in the mid-60s. Chance of rain 40%. Sunday, mostly cloudy with a 40% chance of showers. Highs in the upper 70s. Sunday night, mostly cloudy in the evening, then becoming partly cloudy. Lows in the mid-60s. Monday, mostly sunny with a 20% chance of showers. Highs in the upper 70s. Monday night, mostly clear. Lows around 60. The forecast key messages for North and Central Texas. A flood watch is in effect for much of North and Central Texas through Friday morning. A couple strong to severe thunderstorms are possible along and west of the US-281 corridor Wednesday afternoon and evening. Much cooler weather is expected this weekend with continued clouds and scattered shower storms lingering through Sunday. The spotter information statement for North and Central Texas. Spotter activation is not expected at this time. The ultraviolet index forecast for September 30th is 6, or high. The current time is 2:50 p.m. Central Daylight Time. 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The following reports of weather temperature and wind were made at 2 p.m. DFW Airport, partly sunny, 91, dew point 66, relative humidity 43%, wind south at 14, gusting to 23, pressure 29.84 inches and falling. Dallas Love Field, partly sunny, 92, south at 9. Fort Worth Meacham, mostly sunny, 91, south at 17, gusting to 26. Arlington, mostly sunny, 91, southeast at 14, gusting to 22. McKinney, sunny, 90, southeast at 14, gusting to 22. Denton, mostly sunny, 91, southeast at 14, gusting to 24. Elsewhere around the region, Wichita Falls, partly sunny, 90, south at 16, gusting to 24. Abilene, mostly sunny, 90, south at 16, gusting to 25. Waco, mostly sunny, 91, south at 12. Tyler, mostly sunny, 91, south at 12, gusting to 22. Once again at 2 p.m., DFW Airport, partly sunny, 91, south at 14, gusting to 23. Now let's check on your local forecast for the Dallas-Fort Worth Metroplex. Flood watch in effect from Wednesday afternoon through Friday morning, rest of this afternoon, mostly sunny. Highs in the mid-90s. South winds around 10 miles an hour. Tonight, mostly clear in the evening, then becoming mostly cloudy. Lows in the mid-70s. Southeast winds around 10 miles an hour. Wednesday, mostly cloudy in the morning, then partly sunny with a 30% chance of showers and thunderstorms in the afternoon. Heavy rainfall possible in the afternoon. Highs in the mid-90s. South winds 10 to 15 miles an hour. Gusts up to 30 miles an hour in the afternoon. And now the extended forecast. Wednesday night, partly cloudy in the evening, then becoming mostly cloudy. A chance of thunderstorms. A chance of showers in the evening, then showers likely after midnight. Heavy rainfall possible. Lows in the mid-70s. South winds 10 to 15 miles an hour. Chance of rain 70%. Thursday, showers with a chance of thunderstorms. Heavy rainfall possible in the morning. Locally heavy rainfall possible in the afternoon. Not as warm. Humid with highs in the lower 80s. South winds 10 to 15 miles an hour, diminishing to 5 to 10 miles an hour in the afternoon. Chance of rain near 100%. Thursday night, showers with a chance of thunderstorms.
lows in the lower 70s. Chance of rain 90%. Friday, mostly cloudy.

Cloudy with a chance of thunderstorms. Showers likely. Locally heavy rainfall possible in the morning. Highs in the lower 80s. Chance of rain 70%. Friday night, mostly cloudy. Showers likely with a chance of thunderstorms in the evening, then showers likely with a slight chance of thunderstorms after midnight. Lows in the upper 60s. Chance of rain 60%. Saturday, mostly cloudy with showers likely. A slight chance of thunderstorms in the afternoon. Highs in the upper 70s. Chance of rain 70%. Saturday night, a slight chance of thunderstorms in the evening. Mostly cloudy with a chance of showers. Lows in the mid-60s. Chance of rain 40%. Sunday, mostly cloudy with a 40% chance of showers. Highs in the upper 70s. Sunday night, mostly cloudy in the evening, then becoming partly cloudy. Lows in the mid-60s. Monday, mostly sunny with a 20% chance of showers. Highs in the upper 70s. Monday night, mostly clear. Lows around 60. The forecast key messages for North and Central Texas. A flood watch is in effect for much of North and Central Texas through Friday morning. A couple strong to severe thunderstorms are possible along and west of the US-281 corridor Wednesday afternoon and evening. Much cooler weather is expected this weekend with continued clouds and scattered shower storms lingering through Sunday. The spotter information statement for North and Central Texas. Spotter activation is not expected at this time. The ultraviolet index forecast for September 30th is 6, or high. The current time is 2:55 p.m. Central Daylight Time. 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The following reports of weather temperature and wind were made at 2 p.m. DFW Airport, partly sunny, 91, dew point 66, relative humidity 43%, wind south at 14, gusting to 23, pressure 29.84 inches and falling. Dallas Love Field, partly sunny, 92, south at 9. Fort Worth Meacham, mostly sunny, 91, south at 17, gusting to 26. Arlington, mostly sunny, 91, southeast at 14, gusting to 22. McKinney, sunny, 90, southeast at 14, gusting to 22. Denton, mostly sunny, 91, southeast at 14, gusting to 24. Elsewhere around the region, Wichita Falls, partly sunny, 90, south at 16, gusting to 24. Abilene, mostly sunny, 90, south at 16, gusting to 25. Waco, mostly sunny, 91, south at 12. Tyler, mostly sunny, 91, south at 12, gusting to 22. Once again at 2 p.m., DFW Airport, partly sunny, 91, south at 14, gusting to 23. Now let's check on your local forecast for the Dallas-Fort Worth Metroplex. Flood watch in effect from Wednesday afternoon through Friday morning, rest of this afternoon, mostly sunny. Highs in the mid-90s. South winds around 10 miles an hour. Tonight, mostly clear in the evening, then becoming mostly cloudy. Lows in the mid-70s. Southeast winds around 10 miles an hour. Wednesday, mostly cloudy in the morning, then partly sunny with a 30% chance of showers and thunderstorms in the afternoon. Heavy rainfall possible in the afternoon. Highs in the mid-90s. South winds 10 to 15 miles an hour. Gusts up to 30 miles an hour in the afternoon. And now the extended forecast. Wednesday night, partly cloudy in the evening, then becoming mostly cloudy. A chance of thunderstorms. A chance of showers in the evening, then showers likely after midnight. Heavy rainfall possible. Lows in the mid-70s. South winds 10 to 15 miles an hour. Chance of rain 70%. Thursday, showers with a chance of thunderstorms. Heavy rainfall possible in the morning. Locally heavy rainfall possible in the afternoon. Not as warm. Humid with highs in the lower

lows in the upper 60s. Chance of rain 60%. Saturday, mostly cloudy with showers likely. A slight chance of thunderstorms in the afternoon. Highs in the upper 70s. Chance of rain 70%. Saturday night, a slight chance of thunderstorms in the evening. Mostly cloudy with a chance of showers. Lows in the mid-60s. Chance of rain 40%. Sunday, mostly cloudy with a 40% chance of showers. Highs in the upper 70s. Sunday night, mostly cloudy in the evening, then becoming partly cloudy. Lows in the mid-60s. Monday, mostly sunny with a 20% chance of showers. Highs in the upper 70s. Monday night, mostly clear. Lows around 60. It is now time to check on the latest tropical activity in the Atlantic Ocean, Caribbean Sea, and the Gulf of Mexico. Here is Tropical Depression Fay Advisory Number 38, location 24.2 north 47.3 west, or about 1525 miles west-southwest of the Azores. Maximum sustained winds, 35 miles an hour, percent movement, southwest or 225 degrees at 12 miles an hour. Minimum central pressure, 1010 millibars, or 29.83 inches. Remember, you can hear the tropical summary at the top and bottom of every hour when there is activity occurring in the Atlantic Basin. The forecast key messages for North and Central Texas. A flood watch is in effect for much of North and Central Texas through Friday morning. A couple strong to severe thunderstorms are possible along and west of the US-281 corridor Wednesday afternoon and evening. Much cooler weather is expected this weekend with continued clouds and scattered shower storms lingering through Sunday. The spotter information statement for North and Central Texas. Spotter activation is not expected at this time. The ultraviolet index forecast for September 30th is 6, or high. The current time is 3:01 p.m. Central Daylight Time. 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The following reports of weather temperature and wind were made at 3 p.m. DFW Airport, partly sunny, 92, dew point 65, relative humidity 40%, wind south at 12, gusting to 24, pressure 29.80 inches and falling. Dallas Love Field, partly sunny, 93, southeast at 7, gusting to 18. Fort Worth Meacham, mostly sunny, 94, southeast at 10. Arlington, mostly sunny, 93, south at 16, gusting to 28. McKinney, sunny, 91, southeast at 16, gusting to 23. Denton, mostly sunny, 94, south at 13, gusting to 23. Elsewhere around the region, Wichita Falls, partly sunny, 90, south at 10. Abilene, mostly sunny, 89, south at 16, gusting to 23. Waco, partly sunny, 96, south at 16, gusting to 24. Tyler, mostly sunny, 92, southeast at 10. Once again at 3 p.m., DFW Airport, partly sunny, 92, south at 12, gusting to 24. Now let's check on your local forecast for the Dallas-Fort Worth Metroplex. Flood watch in effect from Wednesday afternoon through Friday morning, rest of this afternoon, mostly sunny. Highs in the mid-90s. South winds around 10 miles an hour. Tonight, mostly clear in the evening, then becoming mostly cloudy. Lows in the mid-70s. Southeast winds around 10 miles an hour. Wednesday, mostly cloudy in the morning, then partly sunny with a 30% chance of showers and thunderstorms in the afternoon. Heavy rainfall possible in the afternoon. Highs in the mid-90s. South winds 10 to 15 miles an hour. Gusts up to 30 miles an hour in the afternoon. And now the extended forecast. Wednesday night, partly cloudy in the evening, then becoming mostly cloudy. A chance of thunderstorms. A chance of showers in the evening, then showers likely after midnight. Heavy rainfall possible. Lows in the mid-70s. South winds 10 to 15 miles an hour.

chance of rain 70%. Thursday, showers with a chance of thunderstorms. Heavy rainfall possible in the morning. Locally heavy rainfall possible in the afternoon. Not as warm. Humid with highs in the lower 80s. South winds 10 to 15 miles an hour, diminishing to 5 to 10 miles an hour in the afternoon. Chance of rain near 100%. Thursday night, showers with a chance of thunderstorms. Lows in the lower 70s. Chance of rain 90%. Friday, mostly cloudy with a chance of thunderstorms. Showers likely. Locally heavy rainfall possible in the morning. Highs in the lower 80s. Chance of rain 70%. Friday night, mostly cloudy. Showers likely with a chance of thunderstorms in the evening, then showers likely with a slight chance of thunderstorms after midnight. Lows in the upper 60s. Chance of rain 60%. Saturday, mostly cloudy with showers likely. A slight chance of thunderstorms in the afternoon. Highs in the upper 70s. Chance of rain 70%. Saturday night, a slight chance of thunderstorms in the evening. Mostly cloudy with a chance of showers. Lows in the mid-60s. Chance of rain 40%. Sunday, mostly cloudy with a 40% chance of showers. Highs in the upper 70s. Sunday night, mostly cloudy in the evening, then becoming partly cloudy. Lows in the mid-60s. Monday, mostly sunny with a 20% chance of showers. Highs in the upper 70s. Monday night, mostly clear. Lows around 60. The forecast key messages for North and Central Texas. A flood watch is in effect for much of North and Central Texas through Friday morning. A couple strong to severe thunderstorms are possible along and west of the US-281 corridor Wednesday afternoon and evening. Much cooler weather is expected this weekend with continued clouds and scattered shower storms lingering through Sunday. The spotter information statement for North and Central Texas. Spotter activation is not expected at this time. The ultraviolet index forecast for September 30th is 6, or high. The current time is 3:07 p.m. Central Daylight Time. 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The following reports of weather temperature and wind were made at 3 p.m. DFW Airport, partly sunny, 92, dew point 65, relative humidity 40%, wind south at 12, gusting to 24, pressure 29.80 inches and falling. Dallas Love Field, partly sunny, 93, southeast at 7, gusting to 18. Fort Worth Meacham, mostly sunny, 94, southeast at 10. Arlington, mostly sunny, 93, south at 16, gusting to 28. McKinney, sunny, 91, southeast at 16, gusting to 23. Denton, mostly sunny, 94, south at 13, gusting to 23. Elsewhere around the region, Wichita Falls, partly sunny, 90, south at 10. Abilene, mostly sunny, 89, south at 16, gusting to 23. Waco, partly sunny, 96, south at 16, gusting to 24. Tyler, mostly sunny, 92, southeast at 10. Once again at 3 p.m., DFW Airport, partly sunny, 92, south at 12, gusting to 24. Now let's check on your local forecast for the Dallas-Fort Worth Metroplex. Flood watch in effect from Wednesday afternoon through Friday morning, rest of this afternoon, mostly sunny. Highs in the mid-90s. South winds around 10 miles an hour. Tonight, mostly clear in the evening, then becoming mostly cloudy. Lows in the mid-70s. Southeast winds around 10 miles an hour. Wednesday, mostly cloudy in the morning, then partly sunny with a 30% chance of showers and thunderstorms in the afternoon. Heavy rainfall possible in the afternoon. Highs in the mid-90s. South winds 10 to 15 miles an hour. Gusts up to 30 miles an hour in the afternoon. And now the extended forecast.

Wednesday night, partly cloudy in the evening, then becoming mostly cloudy. A chance of thunderstorms. A chance of showers in the evening, then showers likely after midnight. Heavy rainfall possible. Lows in the mid-70s. South winds 10 to 15 miles an hour. Chance of rain 70%. Thursday, showers with a chance of thunderstorms. Heavy rainfall possible in the morning. Locally heavy rainfall possible in the afternoon. Not as warm. Humid with highs in the lower 80s. South winds 10 to 15 miles an hour, diminishing to 5 to 10 miles an hour in the afternoon. Chance of rain near 100%. Thursday night, showers with a chance of thunderstorms. Lows in the lower 70s. Chance of rain 90%. Friday, mostly cloudy with a chance of thunderstorms. Showers likely. Locally heavy rainfall possible in the morning. Highs in the lower 80s. Chance of rain 70%. Friday night, mostly cloudy. Showers likely with a chance of thunderstorms in the evening, then showers likely with a slight chance of thunderstorms after midnight. Lows in the upper 60s. Chance of rain 60%. Saturday, mostly cloudy with showers likely. A slight chance of thunderstorms in the afternoon. Highs in the upper 70s. Chance of rain 70%. Saturday night, a slight chance of thunderstorms in the evening. Mostly cloudy with a chance of showers. Lows in the mid-60s. Chance of rain 40%. Sunday, mostly cloudy with a 40% chance of showers. Highs in the upper 70s. Sunday night, mostly cloudy in the evening, then becoming partly cloudy. Lows in the mid-60s. Monday, mostly sunny with a 20% chance of showers. Highs in the upper 70s. Monday night, mostly clear. Lows around 60. The forecast key messages for North and Central Texas. A flood watch is in effect for much of North and Central Texas through Friday morning. A couple strong to severe thunderstorms are possible along and west of the US-281 corridor Wednesday afternoon and evening. Much cooler weather is expected this weekend with continued clouds and scattered shower storms lingering through Sunday. The spotter information statement for North and Central Texas. Spotter activation is not expected at this time. The ultraviolet index forecast for September 30th is 6, or high. The current time is 3:12 p.m. Central Daylight Time. 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The following reports of weather temperature and wind were made at 3 p.m. DFW Airport, partly sunny, 92, dew point 65, relative humidity 40%, wind south at 12, gusting to 24, pressure 29.80 inches and falling. Dallas Love Field, partly sunny, 93, southeast at 7, gusting to 18. Fort Worth Meacham, mostly sunny, 94, southeast at 10. Arlington, mostly sunny, 93, south at 16, gusting to 28. McKinney, sunny, 91, southeast at 16, gusting to 23. Denton, mostly sunny, 94, south at 13, gusting to 23. Elsewhere around the region, Wichita Falls, partly sunny, 90, south at 10. Abilene, mostly sunny, 89, south at 16, gusting to 23. Waco, partly sunny, 96, south at 16, gusting to 24. Tyler, mostly sunny, 92, southeast at 10. Once again at 3 p.m., DFW Airport, partly sunny, 92, south at 12, gusting to 24. Now let's check on your local forecast for the Dallas-Fort Worth Metroplex. Flood watch in effect from Wednesday afternoon through Friday morning, rest of this afternoon, mostly sunny. Highs in the mid-90s. South winds around 10 miles an hour. Tonight, mostly clear in the evening, then becoming mostly cloudy. Lows in the mid-70s. Southeast winds around 10 miles an hour. Wednesday, mostly cloudy in the morning, then partly sunny with a 30%

10% chance of showers and thunderstorms in the afternoon. Heavy rainfall possible in the afternoon. Highs in the mid-90s. South winds 10 to 15 miles an hour. Gusts up to 30 miles an hour in the afternoon. And now the extended forecast. Wednesday night, partly cloudy in the evening, then becoming mostly cloudy. A chance of thunderstorms. A chance of showers in the evening, then showers likely after midnight. Heavy rainfall possible. Lows in the mid-70s. South winds 10 to 15 miles an hour. Chance of rain 70%. Thursday, showers with a chance of thunderstorms. Heavy rainfall possible in the morning. Locally heavy rainfall possible in the afternoon. Not as warm. Humid with highs in the lower 80s. South winds 10 to 15 miles an hour, diminishing to 5 to 10 miles an hour in the afternoon. Chance of rain near 100%. Thursday night, showers with a chance of thunderstorms. Lows in the lower 70s. Chance of rain 90%. Friday, mostly cloudy with a chance of thunderstorms. Showers likely. Locally heavy rainfall possible in the morning. Highs in the lower 80s. Chance of rain 70%. Friday night, mostly cloudy. Showers likely with a chance of thunderstorms in the evening, then showers likely with a slight chance of thunderstorms after midnight. Lows in the upper 60s. Chance of rain 60%. Saturday, mostly cloudy with showers likely. A slight chance of thunderstorms in the afternoon. Highs in the upper 70s. Chance of rain 70%. Saturday night, a slight chance of thunderstorms in the evening. Mostly cloudy with a chance of showers. Lows in the mid-60s. Chance of rain 40%. Sunday, mostly cloudy with a 40% chance of showers. Highs in the upper 70s. Sunday night, mostly cloudy in the evening, then becoming partly cloudy. Lows in the mid-60s. Monday, mostly sunny with a 20% chance of showers. Highs in the upper 70s. Monday night, mostly clear. Lows around 60. The forecast key messages for North and Central Texas. A flood watch is in effect for much of North and Central Texas through Friday morning. A couple strong to severe thunderstorms are possible along and west of the US-281 corridor Wednesday afternoon and evening. Much cooler weather is expected this weekend with continued clouds and scattered shower storms lingering through Sunday. The spotter information statement for North and Central Texas. Spotter activation is not expected at this time. The ultraviolet index forecast for September 30th is 6, or high. The current time is 3:17 p.m. Central Daylight Time. 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Serving the Dallas-Fort Worth listening area. The following reports of weather temperature and wind were made at 3 p.m. DFW Airport, partly sunny, 92, dew point 65, relative humidity 40%, wind south at 12, gusting to 24, pressure 29.80 inches and falling. Dallas Love Field, partly sunny, 93, southeast at 7, gusting to 18. Fort Worth Meacham, mostly sunny, 94, southeast at 10. Arlington, mostly sunny, 93, south at 16, gusting to 28. McKinney, sunny, 91, southeast at 16, gusting to 23. Denton, mostly sunny, 94, south at 13, gusting to 23. Elsewhere around the region, Wichita Falls, partly sunny, 90, south at 10. Abilene, mostly sunny, 89, south at 16, gusting to 23. Waco, partly sunny, 96, south at 16, gusting to 24. Tyler, mostly sunny, 92, southeast at 10. Once again at 3 p.m., DFW Airport, partly sunny, 92, south at 12, gusting to 24. Now let's check on your local forecast for the Dallas-Fort Worth Metroplex. Flood watch in effect from Wednesday afternoon through Friday morning, rest of this afternoon, mostly sunny. Highs

mid-90s. South winds around 10 miles an hour. Tonight, mostly clear in the evening, then becoming mostly cloudy. Lows in the mid-70s. Southeast winds around 10 miles an hour. Wednesday, mostly cloudy in the morning, then partly sunny with a 30% chance of showers and thunderstorms in the afternoon. Heavy rainfall possible in the afternoon. Highs in the mid-90s. South winds 10 to 15 miles an hour. Gusts up to 30 miles an hour in the afternoon. And now the extended forecast. Wednesday night, partly cloudy in the evening, then becoming mostly cloudy. A chance of thunderstorms. A chance of showers in the evening, then showers likely after midnight. Heavy rainfall possible. Lows in the mid-70s. South winds 10 to 15 miles an hour. Chance of rain 70%. Thursday, showers with a chance of thunderstorms. Heavy rainfall possible in the morning. Locally heavy rainfall possible in the afternoon. Not as warm. Humid with highs in the lower 80s. South winds 10 to 15 miles an hour, diminishing to 5 to 10 miles an hour in the afternoon. Chance of rain near 100%. Thursday night, showers with a chance of thunderstorms. Lows in the lower 70s. Chance of rain 90%. Friday, mostly cloudy with a chance of thunderstorms. Showers likely. Locally heavy rainfall possible in the morning. Highs in the lower 80s. Chance of rain 70%. Friday night, mostly cloudy. Showers likely with a chance of thunderstorms in the evening, then showers likely with a slight chance of thunderstorms after midnight. Lows in the upper 60s. Chance of rain 60%. Saturday, mostly cloudy with showers likely. A slight chance of thunderstorms in the afternoon. Highs in the upper 70s. Chance of rain 70%. Saturday night, a slight chance of thunderstorms in the evening. Mostly cloudy with a chance of showers. Lows in the mid-60s. Chance of rain 40%. Sunday, mostly cloudy with a 40% chance of showers. Highs in the upper 70s. Sunday night, mostly cloudy in the evening, then becoming partly cloudy. Lows in the mid-60s. Monday, mostly sunny with a 20% chance of showers. Highs in the upper 70s. Monday night, mostly clear. Lows around 60. The forecast key messages for North and Central Texas. A flood watch is in effect for much of North and Central Texas through Friday morning. A couple strong to severe thunderstorms are possible along and west of the US-281 corridor Wednesday afternoon and evening. Much cooler weather is expected this weekend with continued clouds and scattered shower storms lingering through Sunday. The spotter information statement for North and Central Texas. Spotter activation is not expected at this time. The ultraviolet index forecast for September 30th is 6, or high. The current time is 3:23 p.m. Central Daylight Time. 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The following reports of weather temperature and wind were made at 3 p.m. DFW Airport, partly sunny, 92, dew point 65, relative humidity 40%, wind south at 12, gusting to 24, pressure 29.80 inches and falling. Dallas Love Field, partly sunny, 93, southeast at 7, gusting to 18. Fort Worth Meacham, mostly sunny, 94, southeast at 10. Arlington, mostly sunny, 93, south at 16, gusting to 28. McKinney, sunny, 91, southeast at 16, gusting to 23. Denton, mostly sunny, 94, south at 13, gusting to 23. Elsewhere around the region, Wichita Falls, partly sunny, 90, south at 10. Abilene, mostly sunny, 89, south at 16, gusting to 23. Waco, partly sunny, 96, south at 16, gusting to 24. Tyler, mostly sunny, 92, southeast at 10. Once again at 3 p.m.

DFW Airport, partly sunny, 92, south at 12, gusting to 24. Now let's check on your local forecast for the Dallas-Fort Worth Metroplex. Flood watch in effect from Wednesday afternoon through Friday morning, rest of this afternoon, mostly sunny. Highs in the mid-90s. South winds around 10 miles an hour. Tonight, mostly clear in the evening, then becoming mostly cloudy. Lows in the mid-70s. Southeast winds around 10 miles an hour. Wednesday, mostly cloudy in the morning, then partly sunny with a 30% chance of showers and thunderstorms in the afternoon. Heavy rainfall possible in the afternoon. Highs in the mid-90s. South winds 10 to 15 miles an hour. Gusts up to 30 miles an hour in the afternoon. And now the extended forecast. Wednesday night, partly cloudy in the evening, then becoming mostly cloudy. A chance of thunderstorms. A chance of showers in the evening, then showers likely after midnight. Heavy rainfall possible. Lows in the mid-70s. South winds 10 to 15 miles an hour. Chance of rain 70%. Thursday, showers with a chance of thunderstorms. Heavy rainfall possible in the morning. Locally heavy rainfall possible in the afternoon. Not as warm. Humid with highs in the lower 80s. South winds 10 to 15 miles an hour, diminishing to 5 to 10 miles an hour in the afternoon. Chance of rain near 100%. Thursday night, showers with a chance of thunderstorms. Lows in the lower 70s. Chance of rain 90%. Friday, mostly cloudy with a chance of thunderstorms. Showers likely. Locally heavy rainfall possible in the morning. Highs in the lower 80s. Chance of rain 70%. Friday night, mostly cloudy. Showers likely with a chance of thunderstorms in the evening, then showers likely with a slight chance of thunderstorms after midnight. Lows in the upper 60s. Chance of rain 60%. Saturday, mostly cloudy with showers likely. A slight chance of thunderstorms in the afternoon. Highs in the upper 70s. Chance of rain 70%. Saturday night, a slight chance of thunderstorms in the evening. Mostly cloudy with a chance of showers. Lows in the mid-60s. Chance of rain 40%. Sunday, mostly cloudy with a 40% chance of showers. Highs in the upper 70s. Sunday night, mostly cloudy in the evening, then becoming partly cloudy. Lows in the mid-60s. Monday, mostly sunny with a 20% chance of showers. Highs in the upper 70s. Monday night, mostly clear. Lows around 60. The forecast key messages for North and Central Texas. A flood watch is in effect for much of North and Central Texas through Friday morning. A couple strong to severe thunderstorms are possible along and west of the US-281 corridor Wednesday afternoon and evening. Much cooler weather is expected this weekend with continued clouds and scattered shower storms lingering through Sunday. The spotter information statement for North and Central Texas. Spotter activation is not expected at this time. The ultraviolet index forecast for September 30th is 6, or high. The current time is 3:28 p.m. Central Daylight Time. 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The following reports of weather temperature and wind were made at 3 p.m. DFW Airport, partly sunny, 92, dew point 65, relative humidity 40%, wind south at 12, gusting to 24, pressure 29.80 inches and falling. Dallas Love Field, partly sunny, 93, southeast at 7, gusting to 18. Fort Worth Meacham, mostly sunny, 94, southeast at 10. Arlington, mostly sunny, 93, south at 16, gusting to 28. McKinney, sunny, 91, southeast at 16, gusting to 23. Denton, mostly sunny, 94, south at 13, gusting to 23. Elsewhere around the region, Wichita Falls, partly sunny, 90, south at

Abilene, mostly sunny, 89. South at 16, gusting to 23. Waco, partly sunny, 96. South at 16, gusting to 24. Tyler, mostly sunny, 92. Southeast at 10. Once again at 3 p.m., DFW Airport, partly sunny, 92, south at 12, gusting to 24. Now let's check on your local forecast for the Dallas-Fort Worth Metroplex. Flood watch in effect from Wednesday afternoon through Friday morning, rest of this afternoon, mostly sunny. Highs in the mid-90s. South winds 5 to 10 miles an hour. Tonight, mostly clear in the evening, then becoming mostly cloudy. Lows in the mid-70s. Southeast winds around 10 miles an hour. Wednesday, mostly cloudy in the morning, then partly sunny with a 30% chance of showers and thunderstorms in the afternoon. Heavy rainfall possible in the afternoon. Highs in the mid-90s. South winds 10 to 15 miles an hour. Gusts up to 30 miles an hour in the afternoon. It is now time to check on the latest tropical activity in the Atlantic Ocean, Caribbean Sea, and the Gulf of Mexico. Here is Tropical Depression Fay Advisory Number 38, location 24.2 north 47.3 west, we're about 1525 miles west southwest of the Azores. Maximum sustained winds, 35 miles an hour, percent movement, southwest or 225 degrees at 12 miles an hour. Minimum central pressure, 1010 millibars, or 29.83 inches. Remember, you can hear the tropical summary at the top and bottom of every hour when there is activity occurring in the Atlantic Basin. And now the extended forecast. Wednesday night, partly cloudy in the evening, then becoming mostly cloudy. A chance of thunderstorms. A chance of showers in the evening, then showers likely after midnight. Heavy rainfall possible. Lows in the mid-70s. South winds 10 to 15 miles an hour. Chance of rain 70%. Thursday, showers with a chance of thunderstorms. Heavy rainfall possible in the morning. Locally heavy rainfall possible in the afternoon. Not as warm. Humid with highs in the lower 80s. South winds 10 to 15 miles an hour, diminishing to 5 to 10 miles an hour in the afternoon. Chance of rain near 100%. Thursday night, showers with a chance of thunderstorms. Lows in the lower 70s. Chance of rain 90%. Friday, mostly cloudy with a chance of thunderstorms. Showers likely. Locally heavy rainfall possible in the morning. Highs in the lower 80s. Chance of rain 70%. Friday night, mostly cloudy. Showers likely with a chance of thunderstorms in the evening, then showers likely with a slight chance of thunderstorms after midnight. Lows in the upper 60s. Chance of rain 60%. Saturday, mostly cloudy with showers likely. A slight chance of thunderstorms in the afternoon. Highs in the upper 70s. Chance of rain 70%. Saturday night, a slight chance of thunderstorms in the evening. Mostly cloudy with a chance of showers. Lows in the mid-60s. Chance of rain 40%. Sunday, mostly cloudy with a 40% chance of showers. Chance of rain 40%. Sunday, mostly cloudy with a 40% chance of showers. Highs in the upper 70s. Sunday night, mostly cloudy in the evening, then becoming partly cloudy. Lows in the mid-60s. Monday, mostly sunny with a 20% chance of showers. Highs in the upper 70s. Monday night, mostly clear. Lows around 60. The ultraviolet index forecast for September 30th is 6, or high. The current time is 3:33 p.m. Central Daylight Time. 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The following reports of weather temperature and wind were made at 3 p.m. DFW Airport, partly sunny, 92, dew point 65, relative humidity 40%, wind south at 12, gusting to 24, pressure 29.80 inches and falling. Dallas Love Field, partly

sunny. 93, southeast at 7, gusting to 18. Fort Worth, Meacham, mostly sunny. 94, southeast at 10. Arlington, mostly sunny. 93, south at 16, gusting to 28. McKinney, sunny. 91, southeast at 16, gusting to 23. Denton, mostly sunny. 94, south at 13, gusting to 23. Elsewhere around the region, Wichita Falls, partly sunny. 90, south at 10. Abilene, mostly sunny. 89, south at 16, gusting to 23. Waco, partly sunny. 96, south at 16, gusting to 24. Tyler, mostly sunny. 92, southeast at 10. Once again at 3 p.m., DFW Airport, partly sunny, 92, south at 12, gusting to 24. Now let's check on your local forecast for the Dallas-Fort Worth Metroplex. Flood watch in effect from Wednesday afternoon through Friday morning, rest of this afternoon, mostly sunny. Highs in the mid-90s. South winds 5 to 10 miles an hour. Tonight, mostly clear in the evening, then becoming mostly cloudy. Lows in the mid-70s. Southeast winds around 10 miles an hour. Wednesday, mostly cloudy in the morning, then partly sunny with a 30% chance of showers and thunderstorms in the afternoon. Heavy rainfall possible in the afternoon. Highs in the mid-90s. South winds 10 to 15 miles an hour. Gusts up to 30 miles an hour in the afternoon. And now the extended forecast. Wednesday night, partly cloudy in the evening, then becoming mostly cloudy. A chance of thunderstorms. A chance of showers in the evening, then showers likely after midnight. Heavy rainfall possible. Lows in the mid-70s. South winds 10 to 15 miles an hour. Chance of rain 70%. Thursday, showers with a chance of thunderstorms. Heavy rainfall possible in the morning. Locally heavy rainfall possible in the afternoon. Not as warm. Humid with highs in the lower 80s. South winds 10 to 15 miles an hour, diminishing to 5 to 10 miles an hour in the afternoon. Chance of rain near 100%. Thursday night, showers with a chance of thunderstorms. Lows in the lower 70s. Chance of rain 90%. Friday, mostly cloudy with a chance of thunderstorms. Showers likely. Locally heavy rainfall possible in the morning. Highs in the lower 80s. Chance of rain 70%. Friday night, mostly cloudy. Showers likely with a chance of thunderstorms in the evening, then showers likely with a slight chance of thunderstorms after midnight. Lows in the upper 60s. Chance of rain 60%. Saturday, mostly cloudy with showers likely. A slight chance of thunderstorms in the afternoon. Highs in the upper 70s. Chance of rain 70%. Saturday night, a slight chance of thunderstorms in the evening. Mostly cloudy with a chance of showers. Lows in the mid-60s. Chance of rain 40%. Sunday, mostly cloudy with a 40% chance of showers. Highs in the upper 70s. Sunday night, mostly cloudy in the evening, then becoming partly cloudy. Lows in the mid-60s. Monday, mostly sunny with a 20% chance of showers. Highs in the upper 70s. Monday night, mostly clear. Lows around 60. The forecast key messages for North and Central Texas. A flood watch is in effect for much of North and Central Texas through Friday morning. A couple strong to severe thunderstorms are possible along and west of the US-281 corridor Wednesday afternoon and evening. Much cooler weather is expected this weekend with continued clouds and scattered shower storms lingering through Sunday. The spotter information statement for North and Central Texas. Spotter activation is not expected at this time. The ultraviolet index forecast for September 30th is 6, or high. The current time is 3:39 p.m. Central Daylight Time. 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The following

Reports of weather, temperature, and wind were made at 3 p.m. DFW Airport, partly sunny, 92, dew point 65, relative humidity 40%, wind south at 12, gusting to 24, pressure 29.80 inches and falling. Dallas Love Field, partly sunny, 93, southeast at 7, gusting to 18. Fort Worth Meacham, mostly sunny, 94, southeast at 10. Arlington, mostly sunny, 93, south at 16, gusting to 28. McKinney, sunny, 91, southeast at 16, gusting to 23. Denton, mostly sunny, 94, south at 13, gusting to 23. Elsewhere around the region, Wichita Falls, partly sunny, 90, south at 10. Abilene, mostly sunny, 89, south at 16, gusting to 23. Waco, partly sunny, 96, south at 16, gusting to 24. Tyler, mostly sunny, 92, southeast at 10. Once again at 3 p.m., DFW Airport, partly sunny, 92, south at 12, gusting to 24. Now let's check on your local forecast for the Dallas-Fort Worth Metroplex. Flood watch in effect from Wednesday afternoon through Friday morning, rest of this afternoon, mostly sunny. Highs in the mid-90s. South winds 5 to 10 miles an hour. Tonight, mostly clear in the evening, then becoming mostly cloudy. Lows in the mid-70s. Southeast winds around 10 miles an hour. Wednesday, mostly cloudy in the morning, then partly sunny with a 30% chance of showers and thunderstorms in the afternoon. Heavy rainfall possible in the afternoon. Highs in the mid-90s. South winds 10 to 15 miles an hour. Gusts up to 30 miles an hour in the afternoon. And now the extended forecast. Wednesday night, partly cloudy in the evening, then becoming mostly cloudy. A chance of thunderstorms. A chance of showers in the evening, then showers likely after midnight. Heavy rainfall possible. Lows in the mid-70s. South winds 10 to 15 miles an hour. Chance of rain 70%. Thursday, showers with a chance of thunderstorms. Heavy rainfall possible in the morning. Locally heavy rainfall possible in the afternoon. Not as warm. Humid with highs in the lower 80s. South winds 10 to 15 miles an hour, diminishing to 5 to 10 miles an hour in the afternoon. Chance of rain near 100%. Thursday night, showers with a chance of thunderstorms. Lows in the lower 70s. Chance of rain 90%. Friday, mostly cloudy with a chance of thunderstorms. Showers likely. Locally heavy rainfall possible in the morning. Highs in the lower 80s. Chance of rain 70%. Friday night, mostly cloudy. Showers likely with a chance of thunderstorms in the evening, then showers likely with a slight chance of thunderstorms after midnight. Lows in the upper 60s. Chance of rain 60%. Saturday, mostly cloudy with showers likely. A slight chance of thunderstorms in the afternoon. Highs in the upper 70s. Chance of rain 70%. Saturday night, a slight chance of thunderstorms in the evening. Mostly cloudy with a chance of showers. Lows in the mid-60s. Chance of rain 40%. Sunday, mostly cloudy with a 40% chance of showers. Highs in the upper 70s. Sunday night, mostly cloudy in the evening, then becoming partly cloudy. Lows in the mid-60s. Monday, mostly sunny with a 20% chance of showers. Highs in the upper 70s. Monday night, mostly clear. Lows around 60. The forecast key messages for North and Central Texas. A flood watch is in effect for much of North and Central Texas through Friday morning. A couple strong to severe thunderstorms are possible along and west of the US-281 corridor Wednesday afternoon and evening. Much cooler weather is expected this weekend with continued clouds and scattered shower storms lingering through Sunday. The spotter information statement for North and Central Texas. Spotter activation is not expected at this time. The ultraviolet index forecast for September 30th is 6 or higher.

Current time is 3:44 p.m. Central Daylight Time. 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The following reports of weather temperature and wind were made at 3 p.m. DFW Airport, partly sunny, 92, dew point 65, relative humidity 40%, wind south at 12, gusting to 24, pressure 29.80 inches and falling. Dallas Love Field, partly sunny, 93, southeast at 7, gusting to 18. Fort Worth Meacham, mostly sunny, 94, southeast at 10. Arlington, mostly sunny, 93, south at 16, gusting to 28. McKinney, sunny, 91, southeast at 16, gusting to 23. Denton, mostly sunny, 94, south at 13, gusting to 23. Elsewhere around the region, Wichita Falls, partly sunny, 90, south at 10. Abilene, mostly sunny, 89, south at 16, gusting to 23. Waco, partly sunny, 96, south at 16, gusting to 24. Tyler, mostly sunny, 92, southeast at 10. Once again at 3 p.m., DFW Airport, partly sunny, 92, south at 12, gusting to 24. Now let's check on your local forecast for the Dallas-Fort Worth Metroplex. Flood watch in effect from Wednesday afternoon through Friday morning, rest of this afternoon, mostly sunny. Highs in the mid-90s. South winds 5 to 10 miles an hour. Tonight, mostly clear in the evening, then becoming mostly cloudy. Lows in the mid-70s. Southeast winds around 10 miles an hour. Wednesday, mostly cloudy in the morning, then partly sunny with a 30% chance of showers and thunderstorms in the afternoon. Heavy rainfall possible in the afternoon. Highs in the mid-90s. South winds 10 to 15 miles an hour. Gusts up to 30 miles an hour in the afternoon. And now the extended forecast. Wednesday night, partly cloudy in the evening, then becoming mostly cloudy. A chance of thunderstorms. A chance of showers in the evening, then showers likely after midnight. Heavy rainfall possible. Lows in the mid-70s. South winds 10 to 15 miles an hour. Chance of rain 70%. Thursday, showers with a chance of thunderstorms. Heavy rainfall possible in the morning. Locally heavy rainfall possible in the afternoon. Not as warm. Humid with highs in the lower 80s. South winds 10 to 15 miles an hour, diminishing to 5 to 10 miles an hour in the afternoon. Chance of rain near 100%. Thursday night, showers with a chance of thunderstorms. Lows in the lower 70s. Chance of rain 90%. Friday, mostly cloudy with a chance of thunderstorms. Showers likely. Locally heavy rainfall possible in the morning. Highs in the lower 80s. Chance of rain 70%. Friday night, mostly cloudy. Showers likely with a chance of thunderstorms in the evening, then showers likely with a slight chance of thunderstorms after midnight. Lows in the upper 60s. Chance of rain 60%. Saturday, mostly cloudy with showers likely. A slight chance of thunderstorms in the afternoon. Highs in the upper 70s. Chance of rain 70%. Saturday night, a slight chance of thunderstorms in the evening. Mostly cloudy with a chance of showers. Lows in the mid-60s. Chance of rain 40%. Sunday, mostly cloudy with a 40% chance of showers. Highs in the upper 70s. Sunday night, mostly cloudy in the evening, then becoming partly cloudy. Lows in the mid-60s. Monday, mostly sunny with a 20% chance of showers. Highs in the upper 70s. Monday night, mostly clear. Lows around 60. The forecast key messages for North and Central Texas. A flood watch is in effect for much of North and Central Texas through Friday morning. A couple strong to severe thunderstorms are possible along and west of the US-281 corridor Wednesday afternoon and evening.
Much cooler weather is expected this weekend with continued clouds and scattered showers, storms lingering through Sunday. The spotter information statement for North and Central Texas. Spotter activation is not expected at this time. The ultraviolet index forecast for September 30th is 6 or high. The current time is 3:49 p.m. Central Daylight Time. 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The following reports of weather temperature and wind were made at 3 p.m. DFW Airport, partly sunny, 92, dew point 65, relative humidity 40%, wind south at 12, gusting to 24, pressure 29.80 inches and falling. Dallas Love Field, partly sunny, 93, southeast at 7, gusting to 18. Fort Worth Meacham, mostly sunny, 94, southeast at 10. Arlington, mostly sunny, 93, south at 16, gusting to 28. McKinney, sunny, 91, southeast at 16, gusting to 23. Denton, mostly sunny, 94, south at 13, gusting to 23. Elsewhere around the region, Wichita Falls, partly sunny, 90, south at 10. Abilene, mostly sunny, 89, south at 16, gusting to 23. Waco, partly sunny, 96, south at 16, gusting to 24. Tyler, mostly sunny, 92, southeast at 10. Once again at 3 p.m., DFW Airport, partly sunny, 92, south at 12, gusting to 24. Now let's check on your local forecast for the Dallas-Fort Worth Metroplex. Flood watch in effect from Wednesday afternoon through Friday morning, rest of this afternoon, mostly sunny. Highs in the mid-90s. South winds 5 to 10 miles an hour. Tonight, mostly clear in the evening, then becoming mostly cloudy. Lows in the mid-70s. Southeast winds around 10 miles an hour. Wednesday, mostly cloudy in the morning, then partly sunny with a 30% chance of showers and thunderstorms in the afternoon. Heavy rainfall possible in the afternoon. Highs in the mid-90s. South winds 10 to 15 miles an hour. Gusts up to 30 miles an hour in the afternoon. And now the extended forecast. Wednesday night, partly cloudy in the evening, then becoming mostly cloudy. A chance of thunderstorms. A chance of showers in the evening, then showers likely after midnight. Heavy rainfall possible. Lows in the mid-70s. South winds 10 to 15 miles an hour. Chance of rain 70%. Thursday, showers with a chance of thunderstorms. Heavy rainfall possible in the morning. Locally heavy rainfall possible in the afternoon. Not as warm. Humid with highs in the lower 80s. South winds 10 to 15 miles an hour, diminishing to 5 to 10 miles an hour in the afternoon. Chance of rain near 100%. Thursday night, showers with a chance of thunderstorms. Lows in the lower 70s. Chance of rain 90%. Friday, mostly cloudy with a chance of thunderstorms. Showers likely. Locally heavy rainfall possible in the morning. Highs in the lower 80s. Chance of rain 70%. Friday night, mostly cloudy. Showers likely with a chance of thunderstorms in the evening, then showers likely with a slight chance of thunderstorms after midnight. Lows in the upper 60s. Chance of rain 60%. Saturday, mostly cloudy with showers likely. A slight chance of thunderstorms in the afternoon. Highs in the upper 70s. Chance of rain 70%. Saturday night, a slight chance of thunderstorms in the evening. Mostly cloudy with a chance of showers. Lows in the mid-60s. Chance of rain 40%. Sunday, mostly cloudy with a 40% chance of showers. Highs in the upper 70s. Sunday night, mostly cloudy in the evening, then becoming partly cloudy. Lows in the mid-60s. Monday, mostly sunny with a 20% chance of showers. Highs in the upper 70s. Monday night, mostly clear,

The forecast key messages for North and Central Texas. A flood watch is in effect for much of North and Central Texas through Friday morning. A couple strong to severe thunderstorms are possible along and west of the US-281 corridor Wednesday afternoon and evening. Much cooler weather is expected this weekend with continued clouds and scattered showers, storms lingering through Sunday. The spotter information statement for North and Central Texas. Spotter activation is not expected at this time. The ultraviolet index forecast for September 30th is 6 or high. The current time is 3:55 p.m. Central Daylight Time. 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The following reports of weather temperature and wind were made at 3 p.m. DFW Airport, partly sunny, 92, dew point 65, relative humidity 40%, wind south at 12, gusting to 24, pressure 29.80 inches and falling. Dallas Love Field, partly sunny, 93, southeast at 7, gusting to 18. Fort Worth Meacham, mostly sunny, 94, southeast at 10. Arlington, mostly sunny, 93, south at 16, gusting to 28. McKinney, sunny, 91, southeast at 16, gusting to 23. Denton, mostly sunny, 94, south at 13, gusting to 23. Elsewhere around the region, Wichita Falls, partly sunny, 90, south at 10. Abilene, mostly sunny, 89, south at 16, gusting to 23. Waco, partly sunny, 96, south at 16, gusting to 24. Tyler, mostly sunny, 92, southeast at 10. Once again at 3 p.m., DFW Airport, partly sunny, 92, south at 12, gusting to 24. Now let's check on your local forecast for the Dallas-Fort Worth Metroplex. Flood watch in effect from Wednesday afternoon through Friday morning, rest of this afternoon, mostly sunny. Highs in the mid-90s. South winds 5 to 10 miles an hour. Tonight, mostly clear in the evening, then becoming mostly cloudy. Lows in the mid-70s. Southeast winds around 10 miles an hour. Wednesday, mostly cloudy in the morning, then partly sunny with a 30% chance of showers and thunderstorms in the afternoon. Heavy rainfall possible in the afternoon. Highs in the mid-90s. South winds 10 to 15 miles an hour. Gusts up to 30 miles an hour in the afternoon. And now the extended forecast. Wednesday night, partly cloudy in the evening, then becoming mostly cloudy. A chance of thunderstorms. A chance of showers in the evening, then showers likely after midnight. Heavy rainfall possible. Lows in the mid-70s. South winds 10 to 15 miles an hour. Chance of rain 70%. Thursday, showers with a chance of thunderstorms. Heavy rainfall possible in the morning. Locally heavy rainfall possible in the afternoon. Not as warm. Humid with highs in the lower 80s. South winds 10 to 15 miles an hour, diminishing to 5 to 10 miles an hour in the afternoon. Chance of rain near 100%. Thursday night, showers with a chance of thunderstorms. Lows in the lower 70s. Chance of rain 90%. Friday, mostly cloudy with a chance of thunderstorms. Showers likely. Locally heavy rainfall possible in the morning. Highs in the lower 80s. Chance of rain 70%. Friday night, mostly cloudy. Showers likely with a chance of thunderstorms in the evening, then showers likely with a slight chance of thunderstorms after midnight. Lows in the upper 60s. Chance of rain 60%. Saturday, mostly cloudy with showers likely. A slight chance of thunderstorms in the afternoon. Highs in the upper 70s. Chance of rain 70%. Saturday night, a slight chance of thunderstorms in the evening. Mostly cloudy with a chance of showers. Lows in the mid-60s. Chance of rain 40%. Sunday, mostly cloudy with a 40% chance of showers.

west of the US-281 corridor Wednesday afternoon and evening. Much cooler weather is expected this weekend with continued clouds and scattered shower storms lingering through Sunday. The spotter information statement for North and Central Texas. Spotter activation is not expected at this time. It is now time to check on the latest tropical activity in the Atlantic Ocean, Caribbean Sea, and the Gulf of Mexico. Here is post-tropical cyclone Faye advisory number 39, location 23.7 north 48.2 west, or about 1590 miles west southwest of the Azores. Maximum sustained winds, 30 miles an hour, percent movement, west-southwest or 240 degrees at 12 miles an hour. Minimum central pressure, 10-11 millibars, or 29.86 inches. Remember, you can hear the tropical summary at the top and bottom of every hour when there is activity occurring in the Atlantic Basin. It is now time to check on the latest tropical activity in the Atlantic Ocean, Caribbean Sea, and the Gulf of Mexico. Here is post-tropical cyclone Faye advisory number 39, location 23.7 north 48.2 west, or about 1590 miles west southwest of the Azores. Maximum sustained winds, 30 miles an hour, percent movement, west-southwest or 240 degrees at 12 miles an hour. Minimum central pressure, 10-11 millibars, or 29.86 inches. Here is Tropical Storm Hannah Advisory Number 6, location 34.0 north 44.5 west, or about 1175 miles east of Bermuda, or about 10-15 miles west of the Azores. Maximum sustained winds, 40 miles an hour, percent movement, southeast or 125 degrees at 12 miles an hour. Minimum central pressure, 1,005 millibars, or 29.68 inches. Remember, you can hear the tropical summary at the top and bottom of every hour when there is activity occurring in the Atlantic Basin. The ultraviolet index forecast for September 30th is 6, or high. The current time is 4:02 p.m. Central Daylight Time. 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The following reports of weather temperature and wind were made at 4 p.m. DFW Airport, partly sunny, 93, dew point 64, relative humidity 38%, wind south at 12, pressure 29.79 inches and falling. Dallas Love Field, partly sunny, 95, southeast at 16, gusting to 23. Fort Worth Meacham, mostly sunny, 94, south at 13, gusting to 26. Arlington, partly sunny, 94, southeast at 10, gusting to 23. McKinney, sunny, 93, southeast at 15. Denton, mostly sunny, 95, south at 16, gusting to 26. Elsewhere around the region, Wichita Falls, mostly sunny, 92, south at 13. Abilene, partly sunny, 89, southeast at 14, gusting to 24. Waco, mostly sunny, 96, southeast at 12, gusting to 23. Tyler, sunny, 94, south at 14, gusting to 22. Once again at 4 p.m., DFW Airport, partly sunny, 93, south at 12. The following reports of weather temperature and wind were made at 4 p.m. DFW Airport, partly sunny, 93, dew point 64, relative humidity 38%, wind south at 12, pressure 29.79 inches and falling. Dallas Love Field, partly sunny, 95, southeast at 16, gusting to 23. Fort Worth Meacham, mostly sunny, 94, south at 13, gusting to 26. Arlington, partly sunny, 94, southeast at 10, gusting to 23. McKinney, sunny, 93, southeast at 15. Denton, mostly sunny, 95, south at 16, gusting to 26. Elsewhere around the region, Wichita Falls, mostly sunny, 92, south at 13. Abilene, partly sunny, 89, southeast at 14, gusting to 24. Waco, mostly sunny, 96, southeast at 12, gusting to 23. Tyler, sunny, 94.

south at 14, gusting to 22. Once again at 4 p.m., DFW Airport, partly sunny, 93, south at 12. Now let's check on your local forecast for the Dallas-Fort Worth Metroplex. Flood watch in effect from Wednesday afternoon through Friday morning, rest of this afternoon, mostly sunny. Highs in the mid-90s. South winds 5 to 10 miles an hour. Tonight, mostly clear in the evening, then becoming mostly cloudy. Lows in the mid-70s. Southeast winds around 10 miles an hour. Wednesday, mostly cloudy in the morning, then partly sunny with a 30% chance of showers and thunderstorms in the afternoon. Heavy rainfall possible in the afternoon. Highs in the mid-90s. South winds 10 to 15 miles an hour. Gusts up to 30 miles an hour in the afternoon. And now the extended forecast. Wednesday night, partly cloudy in the evening, then becoming mostly cloudy. A chance of thunderstorms. A chance of showers in the evening, then showers likely after midnight. Heavy rainfall possible. Lows in the mid-70s. South winds 10 to 15 miles an hour. Chance of rain 70%. Thursday, showers with a chance of thunderstorms. Heavy rainfall possible in the morning. Locally heavy rainfall possible in the afternoon. Not as warm. Humid with highs in the lower 80s. South winds 10 to 15 miles an hour, diminishing to 5 to 10 miles an hour in the afternoon. Chance of rain near 100%. Thursday night, showers with a chance of thunderstorms. Lows in the lower 70s. Chance of rain 90%. Friday, mostly cloudy with a chance of thunderstorms. Showers likely. Locally heavy rainfall possible in the morning. Highs in the lower 80s. Chance of rain 70%. Friday night, mostly cloudy. Showers likely with a chance of thunderstorms in the evening, then showers likely with a slight chance of thunderstorms after midnight. Lows in the upper 60s. Chance of rain 60%. Saturday, mostly cloudy with showers likely. A slight chance of thunderstorms in the afternoon. Highs in the upper 70s. Chance of rain 70%. Saturday night, a slight chance of thunderstorms in the evening. Mostly cloudy with a chance of showers. Lows in the mid-60s. Chance of rain 40%. Sunday, mostly cloudy with a 40% chance of showers. Highs in the upper 70s. Sunday night, mostly cloudy in the evening, then becoming partly cloudy. Lows in the mid-60s. Monday, mostly sunny with a 20% chance of showers. Highs in the upper 70s. Monday night, mostly clear. Lows around 60. The forecast key messages for North and Central Texas. A flood watch is in effect for much of North and Central Texas through Friday morning. A couple strong to severe thunderstorms are possible along and west of the US-281 corridor Wednesday afternoon and evening. Much cooler weather is expected this weekend with continued clouds and scattered shower storms lingering through Sunday. The spotter information statement for North and Central Texas. Spotter activation is not expected at this time. The ultraviolet index forecast for September 30th is 6, or high. The current time is 4:08 p.m. Central Daylight Time. 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The following reports of weather temperature and wind were made at 4 p.m. DFW Airport, partly sunny, 93, dew point 64, relative humidity 38%, wind south at 12, pressure 29.79 inches and falling. Dallas Love Field, partly sunny, 95, southeast at 16, gusting to 23. Fort Worth Meacham, mostly sunny, 94, south at 13, gusting to 26. Arlington, partly sunny, 94, southeast at 10, gusting to 23. McKinney, sunny, 93, southeast at 15. Denton, mostly sunny, 95, south at 16, gusting to 26. Elsewhere around the region, Wichita Falls.

mostly sunny, 92, south at 13. Abilene, partly sunny, 89, southeast at 14, gusting to 24. Waco, mostly sunny, 96, southeast at 12, gusting to 23. Tyler, sunny, 94, south at 14, gusting to 22. Once again at 4 p.m., DFW Airport, partly sunny, 93, south at 12. Now let's check on your local forecast for the Dallas-Fort Worth Metroplex. Flood watch in effect from Wednesday afternoon through Friday morning, rest of this afternoon, mostly sunny. Highs in the mid-90s. South winds 5 to 10 miles an hour. Tonight, mostly clear in the evening, then becoming mostly cloudy. Lows in the mid-70s. Southeast winds around 10 miles an hour. Wednesday, mostly cloudy in the morning, then partly sunny with a 30% chance of showers and thunderstorms in the afternoon. Heavy rainfall possible in the afternoon. Highs in the mid-90s. South winds 10 to 15 miles an hour. Gusts up to 30 miles an hour in the afternoon. And now the extended forecast. Wednesday night, partly cloudy in the evening, then becoming mostly cloudy. A chance of thunderstorms. A chance of showers in the evening, then showers likely after midnight. Heavy rainfall possible. Lows in the mid-70s. South winds 10 to 15 miles an hour. Chance of rain 70%. Thursday, showers with a chance of thunderstorms. Heavy rainfall possible in the morning. Locally heavy rainfall possible in the afternoon. Not as warm. Humid with highs in the lower 80s. South winds 10 to 15 miles an hour, diminishing to 5 to 10 miles an hour in the afternoon. Chance of rain near 100%. Thursday night, showers with a chance of thunderstorms. Lows in the lower 70s. Chance of rain 90%. Friday, mostly cloudy with a chance of thunderstorms. Showers likely. Locally heavy rainfall possible in the morning. Highs in the lower 80s. Chance of rain 70%. Friday night, mostly cloudy. Showers likely with a chance of thunderstorms in the evening, then showers likely with a slight chance of thunderstorms after midnight. Lows in the upper 60s. Chance of rain 60%. Saturday, mostly cloudy with showers likely. A slight chance of thunderstorms in the afternoon. Highs in the upper 70s. Chance of rain 70%. Saturday night, a slight chance of thunderstorms in the evening. Mostly cloudy with a chance of showers. Lows in the mid-60s. Chance of rain 40%. Sunday, mostly cloudy with a 40% chance of showers. Highs in the upper 70s. Sunday night, mostly cloudy in the evening, then becoming partly cloudy. Lows in the mid-60s. Monday, mostly sunny with a 20% chance of showers. Highs in the upper 70s. Monday night, mostly clear. Lows around 60. The forecast key messages for North and Central Texas. A flood watch is in effect for much of North and Central Texas through Friday morning. A couple strong to severe thunderstorms are possible along and west of the US-281 corridor Wednesday afternoon and evening. Much cooler weather is expected this weekend with continued clouds and scattered shower storms lingering through Sunday. The spotter information statement for North and Central Texas. Spotter activation is not expected at this time. The ultraviolet index forecast for September 30th is 6, or high. The current time is 4:14 p.m. Central Daylight Time. 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The following reports of weather temperature and wind were made at 4 p.m. DFW Airport, partly sunny, 93, dew point 64, relative humidity 38%, wind south at 12, pressure 29.79 inches and falling. Dallas Love Field, partly sunny, 95, southeast at 16, gusting to 23. Fort Worth Meacham, mostly sunny, 94, south at 13, gusting to 26. Arlington,

partly sunny, 94, southeast at 10, gusting to 23. McKinney, sunny, 93, southeast at 15. Denton, mostly sunny, 95, south at 16, gusting to 26. Elsewhere around the region, Wichita Falls, mostly sunny, 92, south at 13. Abilene, partly sunny, 89, southeast at 14, gusting to 24. Waco, mostly sunny, 96, southeast at 12, gusting to 23. Tyler, sunny, 94, south at 14, gusting to 22. Once again at 4 p.m., DFW Airport, partly sunny, 93, south at 12. Now let's check on your local forecast for the Dallas-Fort Worth Metroplex. Flood watch in effect from Wednesday afternoon through Friday morning, rest of this afternoon, mostly sunny. Highs in the mid-90s. South winds 5 to 10 miles an hour. Tonight, mostly clear in the evening, then becoming mostly cloudy. Lows in the mid-70s. Southeast winds around 10 miles an hour. Wednesday, mostly cloudy in the morning, then partly sunny with a 30% chance of showers and thunderstorms in the afternoon. Heavy rainfall possible in the afternoon. Highs in the mid-90s. South winds 10 to 15 miles an hour. Gusts up to 30 miles an hour in the afternoon. And now the extended forecast. Wednesday night, partly cloudy in the evening, then becoming mostly cloudy. A chance of thunderstorms. A chance of showers in the evening, then showers likely after midnight. Heavy rainfall possible. Lows in the mid-70s. South winds 10 to 15 miles an hour. Chance of rain 70%. Thursday, showers with a chance of thunderstorms. Heavy rainfall possible in the morning. Locally heavy rainfall possible in the afternoon. Not as warm. Humid with highs in the lower 80s. South winds 10 to 15 miles an hour, diminishing to 5 to 10 miles an hour in the afternoon. Chance of rain near 100%. Thursday night, showers with a chance of thunderstorms. Lows in the lower 70s. Chance of rain 90%. Friday, mostly cloudy with a chance of thunderstorms. Showers likely. Locally heavy rainfall possible in the morning. Highs in the lower 80s. Chance of rain 70%. Friday night, mostly cloudy. Showers likely with a chance of thunderstorms in the evening, then showers likely with a slight chance of thunderstorms after midnight. Lows in the upper 60s. Chance of rain 60%. Saturday, mostly cloudy with showers likely. A slight chance of thunderstorms in the afternoon. Highs in the upper 70s. Chance of rain 70%. Saturday night, a slight chance of thunderstorms in the evening. Mostly cloudy with a chance of showers. Lows in the mid-60s. Chance of rain 40%. Sunday, mostly cloudy with a 40% chance of showers. Highs in the upper 70s. Sunday night, mostly cloudy in the evening, then becoming partly cloudy. Lows in the mid-60s. Monday, mostly sunny with a 20% chance of showers. Highs in the upper 70s. Monday night, mostly clear. Lows around 60. The forecast key messages for North and Central Texas. A flood watch is in effect for much of North and Central Texas through Friday morning. A couple strong to severe thunderstorms are possible along and west of the US-281 corridor Wednesday afternoon and evening. Much cooler weather is expected this weekend with continued clouds and scattered showers, storms lingering through Sunday. The spotter information statement for North and Central Texas. Spotter activation is not expected at this time. The ultraviolet index forecast for September 30th is 6, or high. The current time is 4:19 p.m. Central Daylight Time. 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The following reports of weather temperature and wind were made at 4 p.m. DFW Airport, partly sunny, 93, dew point 64, relative humidity 38%, wind south at

pressure 29.79 inches and falling. Dallas Love Field, partly sunny, 95, southeast at 16, gusting to 23. Fort Worth Meacham, mostly sunny, 94, south at 13, gusting to 26. Arlington, partly sunny, 94, southeast at 10, gusting to 23. McKinney, sunny, 93, southeast at 15. Denton, mostly sunny, 95, south at 16, gusting to 26. Elsewhere around the region, Wichita Falls, mostly sunny, 92, south at 13. Abilene, partly sunny, 89, southeast at 14, gusting to 24. Waco, mostly sunny, 96, southeast at 12, gusting to 23. Tyler, sunny, 94, south at 14, gusting to 22. Once again at 4 p.m., DFW Airport, partly sunny, 93, south at 12. Now let's check on your local forecast for the Dallas-Fort Worth Metroplex. Flood watch in effect from Wednesday afternoon through Friday morning, rest of this afternoon, mostly sunny. Highs in the mid-90s. South winds 5 to 10 miles an hour. Tonight, mostly clear in the evening, then becoming mostly cloudy. Lows in the mid-70s. Southeast winds around 10 miles an hour. Wednesday, mostly cloudy in the morning, then partly sunny with a 30% chance of showers and thunderstorms in the afternoon. Heavy rainfall possible in the afternoon. Highs in the mid-90s. South winds 10 to 15 miles an hour. Gusts up to 30 miles an hour in the afternoon. And now the extended forecast. Wednesday night, partly cloudy in the evening, then becoming mostly cloudy. A chance of thunderstorms. A chance of showers in the evening, then showers likely after midnight. Heavy rainfall possible. Lows in the mid-70s. South winds 10 to 15 miles an hour. Chance of rain 70%. Thursday, showers with a chance of thunderstorms. Heavy rainfall possible in the morning. Locally heavy rainfall possible in the afternoon. Not as warm. Humid with highs in the lower 80s. South winds 10 to 15 miles an hour, diminishing to 5 to 10 miles an hour in the afternoon. Chance of rain near 100%. Thursday night, showers with a chance of thunderstorms. Lows in the lower 70s. Chance of rain 90%. Friday, mostly cloudy with a chance of thunderstorms. Showers likely. Locally heavy rainfall possible in the morning. Highs in the lower 80s. Chance of rain 70%. Friday night, mostly cloudy. Showers likely with a chance of thunderstorms in the evening, then showers likely with a slight chance of thunderstorms after midnight. Lows in the upper 60s. Chance of rain 60%. Saturday, mostly cloudy with showers likely. A slight chance of thunderstorms in the afternoon. Highs in the upper 70s. Chance of rain 70%. Saturday night, a slight chance of thunderstorms in the evening. Mostly cloudy with a chance of showers. Lows in the mid-60s. Chance of rain 40%. Sunday, mostly cloudy with a 40% chance of showers. Highs in the upper 70s. Sunday night, mostly cloudy in the evening, then becoming partly cloudy. Lows in the mid-60s. Monday, mostly sunny with a 20% chance of showers. Highs in the upper 70s. Monday night, mostly clear. Lows around 60. The forecast key messages for North and Central Texas. A flood watch is in effect for much of North and Central Texas through Friday morning. A couple strong to severe thunderstorms are possible along and west of the US-281 corridor Wednesday afternoon and evening. Much cooler weather is expected this weekend with continued clouds and scattered shower storms lingering through Sunday. The spotter information statement for North and Central Texas. Spotter activation is not expected at this time. The ultraviolet index forecast for September 30th is 6, or high. The current time is 4:24 p.m. Central Daylight Time. 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

station KEC 56, serving the Dallas-Fort Worth listening area. The following reports of weather temperature and wind were made at 4 p.m. DFW Airport, partly sunny, 93, dew point 64, relative humidity 38%, wind south at 12, pressure 29.79 inches and falling. Dallas Love Field, partly sunny, 95, southeast at 16, gusting to 23. Fort Worth Meacham, mostly sunny, 94, south at 13, gusting to 26. Arlington, partly sunny, 94, southeast at 10, gusting to 23. McKinney, sunny, 93, southeast at 15. Denton, mostly sunny, 95, south at 16, gusting to 26. Elsewhere around the region, Wichita Falls, mostly sunny, 92, south at 13. Abilene, partly sunny, 89, southeast at 14, gusting to 24. Waco, mostly sunny, 96, southeast at 12, gusting to 23. Tyler, sunny, 94, south at 14, gusting to 22. Once again at 4 p.m., DFW Airport, partly sunny, 93, south at 12. Now let's check on your local forecast for the Dallas-Fort Worth Metroplex. Flood watch in effect from Wednesday afternoon through Friday morning, rest of this afternoon, mostly sunny. Highs in the mid-90s. South winds 5 to 10 miles an hour. Tonight, mostly clear in the evening, then becoming mostly cloudy. Lows in the mid-70s. Southeast winds around 10 miles an hour. Wednesday, mostly cloudy in the morning, then partly sunny with a 30% chance of showers and thunderstorms in the afternoon. Heavy rainfall possible in the afternoon. Highs in the mid-90s. South winds 10 to 15 miles an hour. Gusts up to 30 miles an hour in the afternoon. And now the extended forecast. Wednesday night, partly cloudy in the evening, then becoming mostly cloudy. A chance of thunderstorms. A chance of showers in the evening, then showers likely after midnight. Heavy rainfall possible. Lows in the mid-70s. South winds 10 to 15 miles an hour. Chance of rain 70%. Thursday, showers with a chance of thunderstorms. Heavy rainfall possible in the morning. Locally heavy rainfall possible in the afternoon. Not as warm. Humid with highs in the lower 80s. South winds 10 to 15 miles an hour, diminishing to 5 to 10 miles an hour in the afternoon. Chance of rain near 100%. Thursday night, showers with a chance of thunderstorms. Lows in the lower 70s. Chance of rain 90%. Friday, mostly cloudy with a chance of thunderstorms. Showers likely. Locally heavy rainfall possible in the morning. Highs in the lower 80s. Chance of rain 70%. Friday night, mostly cloudy. Showers likely with a chance of thunderstorms in the evening, then showers likely with a slight chance of thunderstorms after midnight. Lows in the upper 60s. Chance of rain 60%. Saturday, mostly cloudy with showers likely. A slight chance of thunderstorms in the afternoon. Highs in the upper 70s. Chance of rain 70%. Saturday night, a slight chance of thunderstorms in the evening. Mostly cloudy with a chance of showers. Lows in the mid-60s. Chance of rain 40%. Sunday, mostly cloudy with a 40% chance of showers. Highs in the upper 70s. Sunday night, mostly cloudy in the evening, then becoming partly cloudy. Lows in the mid-60s. Monday, mostly sunny with a 20% chance of showers. Highs in the upper 70s. Monday night, mostly clear. Lows around 60. The forecast key messages for North and Central Texas. A flood watch is in effect for much of North and Central Texas through Friday morning. A couple strong to severe thunderstorms are possible along and west of the US-281 corridor Wednesday afternoon and evening. Much cooler weather is expected this weekend with continued clouds and scattered shower storms lingering through Sunday. The spotter information statement for North and Central Texas. Spotter activation is not

It is now time to check on the latest tropical activity in the Atlantic Ocean, Caribbean Sea, and the Gulf of Mexico. Here is post-tropical cyclone Faye advisory number 39, location 23.7 north 48.2 west, or about 1590 miles west southwest of the Azores. Maximum sustained winds, 30 miles an hour, percent movement, west-southwest or 240 degrees at 12 miles an hour. Minimum central pressure, 1011 millibars, or 29.86 inches. Remember, you can hear the tropical summary at the top and bottom of every hour when there is activity occurring in the Atlantic Basin. The ultraviolet index forecast for September 30th is 6, or high. The current time is 4:30 p.m. Central Daylight Time. 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The following reports of weather temperature and wind were made at 4 p.m. DFW Airport, partly sunny, 93, dew point 64, relative humidity 38%, wind south at 12, pressure 29.79 inches and falling. Dallas Love Field, partly sunny, 95, southeast at 16, gusting to 23. Fort Worth Meacham, mostly sunny, 94, south at 13, gusting to 26. Arlington, partly sunny, 94, southeast at 10, gusting to 23. McKinney, sunny, 93, southeast at 15. Denton, mostly sunny, 95, south at 16, gusting to 26. Elsewhere around the region, Wichita Falls, mostly sunny, 92, south at 13. Abilene, partly sunny, 89, southeast at 14, gusting to 24. Waco, mostly sunny, 96, southeast at 12, gusting to 23. Tyler, sunny, 94, south at 14, gusting to 22. Once again at 4 p.m., DFW Airport, partly sunny, 93, south at 12. Now let's check on your local forecast for the Dallas-Fort Worth Metroplex. Flood watch in effect from Wednesday afternoon through Friday morning, rest of this afternoon, mostly sunny. Highs in the mid-90s. South winds 5 to 10 miles an hour. Tonight, mostly clear in the evening, then becoming mostly cloudy. Lows in the mid-70s. Southeast winds around 10 miles an hour. Wednesday, mostly cloudy in the morning, then partly sunny with a 30% chance of showers and thunderstorms in the afternoon. Heavy rainfall possible in the afternoon. Highs in the mid-90s. South winds 10 to 15 miles an hour. Gusts up to 30 miles an hour in the afternoon. And now the extended forecast. Wednesday night, partly cloudy in the evening, then becoming mostly cloudy. A chance of thunderstorms, 30 miles an hour in the afternoon. And now the extended forecast. Wednesday night, partly cloudy in the evening, then becoming mostly cloudy. A chance of thunderstorms. A chance of showers in the evening, then showers likely after midnight. Heavy rainfall possible. Lows in the mid-70s. South winds 10 to 15 miles an hour. Chance of rain 70%. Thursday, showers with a chance of thunderstorms. Heavy rainfall possible in the morning. Locally heavy rainfall possible in the afternoon. Not as warm. Humid with highs in the lower 80s. South winds 10 to 15 miles an hour, diminishing to 5 to 10 miles an hour in the afternoon. Chance of rain near 100%. Thursday night, showers with a chance of thunderstorms. Lows in the lower 70s. Chance of rain 90%. Friday, mostly cloudy with a chance of thunderstorms. Showers likely. Locally heavy rainfall possible in the morning. Highs in the lower 80s. Chance of rain 70%. Friday night, mostly cloudy. Showers likely with a chance of thunderstorms in the evening, then showers likely with a slight chance of thunderstorms after midnight. Lows in the upper 60s. Chance of rain 60%. Saturday, mostly cloudy with showers likely. A slight chance of thunderstorms in the afternoon.

chance of rain 70%. Saturday night, a slight chance of thunderstorms in the evening. Mostly cloudy with a chance of showers. Lows in the mid-60s. Chance of rain 40%. Sunday, mostly cloudy with a 40% chance of showers. Highs in the upper 70s. Sunday night, mostly cloudy in the evening, then becoming partly cloudy. Lows in the mid-60s. Monday, mostly sunny with a 20% chance of showers. Highs in the upper 70s. Monday night, mostly clear. Lows around 60. The forecast key messages for North and Central Texas. A flood watch is in effect for much of North and Central Texas through Friday morning. A couple strong to severe thunderstorms are possible along and west of the US-281 corridor Wednesday afternoon and evening. Much cooler weather is expected this weekend with continued clouds and scattered shower storms lingering through Sunday. The spotter information statement for North and Central Texas. Spotter activation is not expected at this time. The ultraviolet index forecast for September 30th is 6, or high. The current time is 4:36 p.m. Central Daylight Time. 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The following reports of weather temperature and wind were made at 4 p.m. DFW Airport, partly sunny, 93, dew point 64, relative humidity 38%, wind south at 12, pressure 29.79 inches and falling. Dallas Love Field, partly sunny, 95, southeast at 16, gusting to 23. Fort Worth Meacham, mostly sunny, 94, south at 13, gusting to 26. Arlington, partly sunny, 94, southeast at 10, gusting to 23. McKinney, sunny, 93, southeast at 15. Denton, mostly sunny, 95, south at 16, gusting to 26. Elsewhere around the region, Wichita Falls, mostly sunny, 92, south at 13. Abilene, partly sunny, 89, southeast at 14, gusting to 24. Waco, mostly sunny, 96, southeast at 12, gusting to 23. Tyler, sunny, 94, south at 14, gusting to 22. Once again at 4 p.m., DFW Airport, partly sunny, 93, south at 12. Now let's check on your local forecast for the Dallas-Fort Worth Metroplex. Flood watch in effect from Wednesday afternoon through Friday morning, rest of this afternoon, mostly sunny. Highs in the mid-90s. South winds 5 to 10 miles an hour. Tonight, mostly clear in the evening, then becoming mostly cloudy. Lows in the mid-70s. Southeast winds around 10 miles an hour. Wednesday, mostly cloudy in the morning, then partly sunny with a 30% chance of showers and thunderstorms in the afternoon. Heavy rainfall possible in the afternoon. Highs in the mid-90s. South winds 10 to 15 miles an hour. Gusts up to 30 miles an hour in the afternoon. And now the extended forecast. Wednesday night, partly cloudy in the evening, then becoming mostly cloudy. A chance of thunderstorms. A chance of showers in the evening, then showers likely after midnight. Heavy rainfall possible. Lows in the mid-70s. South winds 10 to 15 miles an hour. Chance of rain 70%. Thursday, showers with a chance of thunderstorms. Heavy rainfall possible in the morning. Locally heavy rainfall possible in the afternoon. Not as warm. Humid with highs in the lower 80s. South winds 10 to 15 miles an hour, diminishing to 5 to 10 miles an hour in the afternoon. Chance of rain near 100%. Thursday night, showers with a chance of thunderstorms. Lows in the lower 70s. Chance of rain 90%. Friday, mostly cloudy with a chance of thunderstorms. Showers likely. Locally heavy rainfall possible in the morning. Highs in the lower 80s. Chance of rain 70%. Friday night, mostly cloudy. Showers likely.

a chance of thunderstorms in the evening, then showers likely with a slight chance of thunderstorms after midnight. Lows in the upper 60s. Chance of rain 60%. Saturday, mostly cloudy with showers likely. A slight chance of thunderstorms in the afternoon. Highs in the upper 70s. Chance of rain 70%. Saturday night, a slight chance of thunderstorms in the evening. Mostly cloudy with a chance of showers. Lows in the mid-60s. Chance of rain 40%. Sunday, mostly cloudy with a 40% chance of showers. Highs in the upper 70s. Sunday night, mostly cloudy in the evening, then becoming partly cloudy. Lows in the mid-60s. Monday, mostly sunny with a 20% chance of showers. Highs in the upper 70s. Monday night, mostly clear. Lows around 60. The forecast key messages for North and Central Texas. A flood watch is in effect for much of North and Central Texas through Friday morning. A couple strong to severe thunderstorms are possible along and west of the US-281 corridor Wednesday afternoon and evening. Much cooler weather is expected this weekend with continued clouds and scattered shower storms lingering through Sunday. The spotter information statement for North and Central Texas. Spotter activation is not expected at this time. The ultraviolet index forecast for September 30th is 6, or high. The current time is 4:41 p.m. Central Daylight Time. 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Serving the Dallas-Fort Worth listening area. The following reports of weather temperature and wind were made at 4 p.m. DFW Airport, partly sunny, 93, dew point 64, relative humidity 38%, wind south at 12, pressure 29.79 inches and falling. Dallas Love Field, partly sunny, 95, southeast at 16, gusting to 23. Fort Worth Meacham, mostly sunny, 94, south at 13, gusting to 26. Arlington, partly sunny, 94, southeast at 10, gusting to 23. McKinney, sunny, 93, southeast at 15. Denton, mostly sunny, 95, south at 16, gusting to 26. Elsewhere around the region, Wichita Falls, mostly sunny, 92, south at 13. Abilene, partly sunny, 89, southeast at 14, gusting to 24. Waco, mostly sunny, 96, southeast at 12, gusting to 23. Tyler, sunny, 94, south at 14, gusting to 22. Once again at 4 p.m., DFW Airport, partly sunny, 93, south at 12. Now let's check on your local forecast for the Dallas-Fort Worth Metroplex. Flood watch in effect from Wednesday afternoon through Friday morning, rest of this afternoon, mostly sunny. Highs in the mid-90s. South winds 5 to 10 miles an hour. Tonight, mostly clear in the evening, then becoming mostly cloudy. Lows in the mid-70s. Southeast winds around 10 miles an hour. Wednesday, mostly cloudy in the morning, then partly sunny with a 30% chance of showers and thunderstorms in the afternoon. Heavy rainfall possible in the afternoon. Highs in the mid-90s. South winds 10 to 15 miles an hour. Gusts up to 30 miles an hour in the afternoon. And now the extended forecast. Wednesday night, partly cloudy in the evening, then becoming mostly cloudy. A chance of thunderstorms. A chance of showers in the evening, then showers likely after midnight. Heavy rainfall possible. Lows in the mid-70s. South winds 10 to 15 miles an hour. Chance of rain 70%. Thursday, showers with a chance of thunderstorms. Heavy rainfall possible in the morning. Locally heavy rainfall possible in the afternoon. Not as warm. Humid with highs in the lower 80s. South winds 10 to 15 miles an hour, diminishing to 5 to 10 miles an hour in the afternoon. Chance of rain near 100%. Thursday night, showers with a chance of thunderstorms. Lows in the lower 70s. Chance of rain 90%.

5%. Friday, mostly cloudy with a chance of thunderstorms. Showers likely. Locally heavy rainfall possible in the morning. Highs in the lower 80s. Chance of rain 70%. Friday night, mostly cloudy. Showers likely with a chance of thunderstorms in the evening, then showers likely with a slight chance of thunderstorms after midnight. Lows in the upper 60s. Chance of rain 60%. Saturday, mostly cloudy with showers likely. A slight chance of thunderstorms in the afternoon. Highs in the upper 70s. Chance of rain 70%. Saturday night, a slight chance of thunderstorms in the evening. Mostly cloudy with a chance of showers. Lows in the mid-60s. Chance of rain 40%. Sunday, mostly cloudy with a 40% chance of showers. Highs in the upper 70s. Sunday night, mostly cloudy in the evening, then becoming partly cloudy. Lows in the mid-60s. Monday, mostly sunny with a 20% chance of showers. Highs in the upper 70s. Monday night, mostly clear. Lows around 60. The forecast key messages for North and Central Texas. A flood watch is in effect for much of North and Central Texas through Friday morning. A couple strong to severe thunderstorms are possible along and west of the US-281 corridor Wednesday afternoon and evening. Much cooler weather is expected this weekend with continued clouds and scattered shower storms lingering through Sunday. The spotter information statement for North and Central Texas. Spotter activation is not expected at this time. The ultraviolet index forecast for September 30th is 6, or high. The current time is 4:46 p.m. Central Daylight Time. 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Serving the Dallas-Fort Worth listening area. The following reports of weather temperature and wind were made at 4 p.m. DFW Airport, partly sunny, 93, dew point 64, relative humidity 38%, wind south at 12, pressure 29.79 inches and falling. Dallas Love Field, partly sunny, 95, southeast at 16, gusting to 23. Fort Worth Meacham, mostly sunny, 94, south at 13, gusting to 26. Arlington, partly sunny, 94, southeast at 10, gusting to 23. McKinney, sunny, 93, southeast at 15. Denton, mostly sunny, 95, south at 16, gusting to 26. Elsewhere around the region, Wichita Falls, mostly sunny, 92, south at 13. Abilene, partly sunny, 89, southeast at 14, gusting to 24. Waco, mostly sunny, 96, southeast at 12, gusting to 23. Tyler, sunny, 94, south at 14, gusting to 22. Once again at 4 p.m., DFW Airport, partly sunny, 93, south at 12. Now let's check on your local forecast for the Dallas-Fort Worth Metroplex. Flood watch in effect from Wednesday afternoon through Friday morning, rest of this afternoon, mostly sunny. Highs in the mid-90s. South winds 5 to 10 miles an hour. Tonight, mostly clear in the evening, then becoming mostly cloudy. Lows in the mid-70s. Southeast winds around 10 miles an hour. Wednesday, mostly cloudy in the morning, then partly sunny with a 30% chance of showers and thunderstorms in the afternoon. Heavy rainfall possible in the afternoon. Highs in the mid-90s. South winds 10 to 15 miles an hour. Gusts up to 30 miles an hour in the afternoon. And now the extended forecast. Wednesday night, partly cloudy in the evening, then becoming mostly cloudy. A chance of thunderstorms. A chance of showers in the evening, then showers likely after midnight. Heavy rainfall possible. Lows in the mid-70s. South winds 10 to 15 miles an hour. Chance of rain 70%. Thursday, showers with a chance of thunderstorms. Heavy rainfall possible in the morning. Locally heavy rainfall possible in the afternoon. Not as warm.
humid with highs in the lower 80s. South winds 10 to 15 miles an hour, diminishing to 5 to 10 miles an hour in the afternoon. Chance of rain near 100%. Thursday night, showers with a chance of thunderstorms. Lows in the lower 70s. Chance of rain 90%. Friday, mostly cloudy with a chance of thunderstorms. Showers likely. Locally heavy rainfall possible in the morning. Highs in the lower 80s. Chance of rain 70%. Friday night, mostly cloudy. Showers likely with a chance of thunderstorms in the evening, then showers likely with a slight chance of thunderstorms after midnight. Lows in the upper 60s. Chance of rain 60%. Saturday, mostly cloudy with showers likely. A slight chance of thunderstorms in the afternoon. Highs in the upper 70s. Chance of rain 70%. Saturday night, a slight chance of thunderstorms in the evening. Mostly cloudy with a chance of showers. Lows in the mid-60s. Chance of rain 40%. Sunday, mostly cloudy with a 40% chance of showers. Highs in the upper 70s. Sunday night, mostly cloudy in the evening, then becoming partly cloudy. Lows in the mid-60s. Monday, mostly sunny with a 20% chance of showers. Highs in the upper 70s. Monday night, mostly clear. Lows around 60. The forecast key messages for North and Central Texas. A flood watch is in effect for much of North and Central Texas through Friday morning. A couple strong to severe thunderstorms are possible along and west of the US-281 corridor Wednesday afternoon and evening. Much cooler weather is expected this weekend with continued clouds and scattered shower storms lingering through Sunday. The spotter information statement for North and Central Texas. Spotter activation is not expected at this time. The ultraviolet index forecast for September 30th is 6, or high. The current time is 4:52 p.m. Central Daylight Time. 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The following reports of weather temperature and wind were made at 4 p.m. DFW Airport, partly sunny, 93, dew point 64, relative humidity 38%, wind south at 12, pressure 29.79 inches and falling. Dallas Love Field, partly sunny, 95, southeast at 16, gusting to 23. Fort Worth Meacham, mostly sunny, 94, south at 13, gusting to 26. Arlington, partly sunny, 94, southeast at 10, gusting to 23. McKinney, sunny, 93, southeast at 15. Denton, mostly sunny, 95, south at 16, gusting to 26. Elsewhere around the region, Wichita Falls, mostly sunny, 92, south at 13. Abilene, partly sunny, 89, southeast at 14, gusting to 24. Waco, mostly sunny, 96, southeast at 12, gusting to 23. Tyler, sunny, 94, south at 14, gusting to 22. Once again at 4 p.m., DFW Airport, partly sunny, 93, south at 12. Now let's check on your local forecast for the Dallas-Fort Worth Metroplex. Flood watch in effect from Wednesday afternoon through Friday morning, rest of this afternoon, mostly sunny. Highs in the mid-90s. South winds 5 to 10 miles an hour. Tonight, mostly clear in the evening, then becoming mostly cloudy. Lows in the mid-70s. Southeast winds around 10 miles an hour. Wednesday, mostly cloudy in the morning, then partly sunny with a 30% chance of showers and thunderstorms in the afternoon. Heavy rainfall possible in the afternoon. Highs in the mid-90s. South winds 10 to 15 miles an hour. Gusts up to 30 miles an hour in the afternoon. And now the extended forecast. Wednesday night, partly cloudy in the evening, then becoming mostly cloudy. A chance of thunderstorms. A chance of showers in the evening, then showers likely after midnight. Heavy rainfall possible. Lows

south winds 10 to 15 miles an hour. Chance of rain 70%. Thursday, showers with a chance of thunderstorms. Heavy rainfall possible in the morning. Locally heavy rainfall possible in the afternoon. Not as warm. Humid with highs in the lower 80s. South winds 10 to 15 miles an hour, diminishing to 5 to 10 miles an hour in the afternoon. Chance of rain near 100%. Thursday night, showers with a chance of thunderstorms. Lows in the lower 70s. Chance of rain 90%. Friday, mostly cloudy with a chance of thunderstorms. Showers likely. Locally heavy rainfall possible in the morning. Highs in the lower 80s. Chance of rain 70%. Friday night, mostly cloudy. Showers likely with a chance of thunderstorms in the evening, then showers likely with a slight chance of thunderstorms after midnight. Lows in the upper 60s. Chance of rain 60%. Saturday, mostly cloudy with showers likely. A slight chance of thunderstorms in the afternoon. Highs in the upper 70s. Chance of rain 70%. Saturday night, a slight chance of thunderstorms in the evening. Mostly cloudy with a chance of showers. Lows in the mid-60s. Chance of rain 40%. Sunday, mostly cloudy with a 40% chance of showers. Highs in the upper 70s. Sunday night, mostly cloudy in the evening, then becoming partly cloudy. Lows in the mid-60s. Monday, mostly sunny with a 20% chance of showers. Highs in the upper 70s. Monday night, mostly clear. Lows around 60. The forecast key messages for North and Central Texas. A flood watch is in effect for much of North and Central Texas through Friday morning. A couple strong to severe thunderstorms are possible along and west of the US-281 corridor Wednesday afternoon and evening. Much cooler weather is expected this weekend with continued clouds and scattered shower storms lingering through Sunday. The spotter information statement for North and Central Texas. Spotter activation is not expected at this time. The ultraviolet index forecast for September 30th is 6, or high. The current time is 4:57 p.m. Central Daylight Time. 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The following reports of weather temperature and wind were made at 4 p.m. DFW Airport, partly sunny, 93, dew point 64, relative humidity 38%, wind south at 12, pressure 29.79 inches and falling. Dallas Love Field, partly sunny, 95, southeast at 16, gusting to 23. Fort Worth Meacham, mostly sunny, 94, south at 13, gusting to 26. Arlington, partly sunny, 94, southeast at 10, gusting to 23. McKinney, sunny, 93, southeast at 15. Denton, mostly sunny, 95, south at 16, gusting to 26. Elsewhere around the region, Wichita Falls, mostly sunny, 92, south at 13. Abilene, partly sunny, 89, southeast at 14, gusting to 24. Waco, mostly sunny, 96, southeast at 12, gusting to 23. Tyler, sunny, 94, south at 14, gusting to 22. Once again at 4 p.m., DFW Airport, partly sunny, 93, south at 12. Now let's check on your local forecast for the Dallas-Fort Worth Metroplex. Flood watch in effect from Wednesday afternoon through Friday morning, rest of this afternoon, mostly sunny. Highs in the mid-90s. South winds 5 to 10 miles an hour. Tonight, mostly clear in the evening, then becoming mostly cloudy. Lows in the mid-70s. Southeast winds around 10 miles an hour. Wednesday, mostly cloudy in the morning, then partly sunny with a 30% chance of showers and thunderstorms in the afternoon. Heavy rainfall possible in the afternoon. Highs in the mid-90s. South winds 10 to 15 miles an hour. Gusts up to 30 miles an hour in the afternoon.

diminishing to 5 to 10 miles an hour in the afternoon. Chance of rain near 100%. Thursday night, showers with a chance of thunderstorms. Lows in the lower 70s. Chance of rain 90%. Friday, mostly cloudy with a chance of thunderstorms. Showers likely. Locally heavy rainfall possible in the morning. Highs in the lower 80s. Chance of rain 70%. Friday night, mostly cloudy. Showers likely with a chance of thunderstorms in the evening, then showers likely with a slight chance of thunderstorms after midnight. Lows in the upper 60s. Chance of rain 60%. Saturday, mostly cloudy with showers likely. A slight chance of thunderstorms in the afternoon. Highs in the upper 70s. Chance of rain 70%. Saturday night, a slight chance of thunderstorms in the evening. Mostly cloudy with a chance of showers. Lows in the mid-60s. Chance of rain 40%. Sunday, mostly cloudy with a 40% chance of showers. Highs in the upper 70s. Sunday night, mostly cloudy in the evening, then becoming partly cloudy. Lows in the mid-60s. Monday, mostly sunny with a 20% chance of showers. Highs in the upper 70s. Monday night, mostly clear. Lows around 60. It is now time to check on the latest tropical activity in the Atlantic Ocean, Caribbean Sea, and the Gulf of Mexico. Here is post-tropical cyclone Faye advisory number 39, location 23.7 north 48.2 west, or about 1590 miles west-southwest of the Azores. Maximum sustained winds, 30 miles an hour, percent movement, west-southwest or 240 degrees at 12 miles an hour. Minimum central pressure, 1011 millibars, or 29.86 inches. Remember, you can hear the tropical summary at the top and bottom of every hour when there is activity occurring in the Atlantic Basin. The forecast key messages for North and Central Texas. A flood watch is in effect for much of North and Central Texas through Friday morning. A couple strong to severe thunderstorms are possible along and west of the US-281 corridor Wednesday afternoon and evening. Much cooler weather is expected this weekend with continued clouds and scattered shower storms lingering through Sunday. The spotter information statement for North and Central Texas. Spotter activation is not expected at this time. The ultraviolet index forecast for September 30th is 6, or high. The current time is 5:03 p.m. Central Daylight Time. 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The following reports of weather temperature and wind were made at 5 p.m. DFW Airport, partly sunny, 93, dew point 63, relative humidity 36%, wind south at 14, gusting to 22, pressure 29.77 inches and falling. Dallas Love Field, partly sunny, 94, south at 8. Fort Worth Meacham, mostly sunny, 93, south at 13. Arlington, mostly sunny, 94, southeast at 17, gusting to 25. McKinney, sunny, 93, south at 14. Denton, mostly sunny, 92, southeast at 12, gusting to 24. Elsewhere around the region, Wichita Falls, mostly sunny, 92, south at 18. Abilene, partly sunny, 88, south at 14, gusting to 24. Waco, mostly sunny, 97, heat index 100, south at 13, gusting to 23. Tyler, sunny, 93, south at 13, gusting to 21. Once again at 5 p.m., DFW Airport, partly sunny, 93, south at 14, gusting to 22. The following reports of weather temperature and wind were made at 5 p.m. DFW Airport, partly sunny, 93, dew point 63, relative humidity 36%, wind south at 14, gusting to 22, pressure 29.77 inches and falling. Dallas Love Field, partly sunny, 94, south at 8. Fort Worth Meacham, mostly sunny, 93, south at 13,

Arlington, mostly sunny, 94, southeast at 17, gusting to 25. McKinney, sunny, 93, south at 14. Denton, mostly sunny, 92, southeast at 12, gusting to 24. Elsewhere around the region, Wichita Falls, mostly sunny, 92, south at 18. Abilene, partly sunny, 88, south at 14, gusting to 24. Waco, mostly sunny, 97, heat index 100, south at 13, gusting to 23. Tyler, sunny, 93, south at 13, gusting to 21. Once again at 5 p.m., DFW Airport, partly sunny, 93, south at 14, gusting to 22. Now let's check on your local forecast for the Dallas-Fort Worth Metroplex. Flood watch in effect from Wednesday afternoon through Friday morning, rest of this afternoon, mostly sunny. Highs in the mid-90s. South winds 5 to 10 miles an hour. Tonight, mostly clear in the evening, then becoming mostly cloudy. Lows in the mid-70s. Southeast winds around 10 miles an hour. Wednesday, mostly cloudy in the morning, then partly sunny with a 30% chance of showers and thunderstorms in the afternoon. Heavy rainfall possible in the afternoon. Highs in the mid-90s. South winds 10 to 15 miles an hour. Gusts up to 30 miles an hour in the afternoon. And now the extended forecast. Wednesday night, partly cloudy in the evening, then becoming mostly cloudy. A chance of thunderstorms. A chance of showers in the evening, then showers likely after midnight. Heavy rainfall possible. Lows in the mid-70s. South winds 10 to 15 miles an hour. Chance of rain 70%. Thursday, showers with a chance of thunderstorms. Heavy rainfall possible in the morning. Locally heavy rainfall possible in the afternoon. Not as warm. Humid with highs in the lower 80s. South winds 10 to 15 miles an hour, diminishing to 5 to 10 miles an hour in the afternoon. Chance of rain near 100%. Thursday night, showers with a chance of thunderstorms. Lows in the lower 70s. Chance of rain 90%. Friday, mostly cloudy with a chance of thunderstorms. Showers likely. Locally heavy rainfall possible in the morning. Highs in the lower 80s. Chance of rain 70%. Friday night, mostly cloudy. Showers likely with a chance of thunderstorms in the evening, then showers likely with a slight chance of thunderstorms after midnight. Lows in the upper 60s. Chance of rain 60%. Saturday, mostly cloudy with showers likely. A slight chance of thunderstorms in the afternoon. Highs in the upper 70s. Chance of rain 70%. Saturday night, a slight chance of thunderstorms in the evening. Mostly cloudy with a chance of showers. Lows in the mid-60s. Chance of rain 40%. Sunday, mostly cloudy with a 40% chance of showers. Highs in the upper 70s. Sunday night, mostly cloudy in the evening, then becoming partly cloudy. Lows in the mid-60s. Monday, mostly sunny with a 20% chance of showers. Highs in the upper 70s. Monday night, mostly clear. Lows around 60. The forecast key messages for North and Central Texas. A flood watch is in effect for much of North and Central Texas through Friday morning. A couple strong to severe thunderstorms are possible along and west of the US-281 corridor Wednesday afternoon and evening. Much cooler weather is expected this weekend with continued clouds and scattered shower storms lingering through Sunday. The spotter information statement for North and Central Texas. Spotter activation is not expected at this time. The ultraviolet index forecast for September 30th is 6, or high. The current time is 5:10 p.m. Central Daylight Time. 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The following reports of weather temperature and wind were made at 5 p.m. DFW Airport, partly sunny, 93, dew point 60.

33, relative humidity 36%, wind south at 14, gusting to 22, pressure 29.77 inches and falling. Dallas Love Field, partly sunny, 94, south at 8. Fort Worth Meacham, mostly sunny, 93, south at 13. Arlington, mostly sunny, 94, southeast at 17, gusting to 25. McKinney, sunny, 93, south at 14. Denton, mostly sunny, 92, southeast at 12, gusting to 24. Elsewhere around the region, Wichita Falls, mostly sunny, 92, south at 18. Abilene, partly sunny, 88, south at 14, gusting to 24. Waco, mostly sunny, 97, heat index 100, south at 13, gusting to 23. Tyler, sunny, 93, south at 13, gusting to 21. Once again at 5 p.m., DFW Airport, partly sunny, 93, south at 14, gusting to 22. The following reports of weather temperature and wind were made at 5 p.m. DFW Airport, partly sunny, 93, dew point 63, relative humidity 36%, wind south at 14, gusting to 22, pressure 29.77 inches and falling. Dallas Love Field, partly sunny, 94, south at 8. Fort Worth Meacham, mostly sunny, 93, south at 13. Arlington, mostly sunny, 94, southeast at 17, gusting to 25. McKinney, sunny, 93, south at 14. Denton, mostly sunny, 92, southeast at 12, gusting to 24. Elsewhere around the region, Wichita Falls, mostly sunny, 92, south at 18. Abilene, partly sunny, 88, south at 14, gusting to 24. Waco, mostly sunny, 97, heat index 100, south at 13, gusting to 23. Tyler, sunny, 93, south at 13, gusting to 21. Once again at 5 p.m., DFW Airport, partly sunny, 93, south at 14, gusting to 22. Now let's check on your local forecast for the Dallas-Fort Worth Metroplex. Flood watch in effect from Wednesday afternoon through Friday morning, rest of this afternoon, mostly sunny. Highs in the mid-90s. South winds 5 to 10 miles an hour. Tonight, mostly clear in the evening, then becoming mostly cloudy. Lows in the mid-70s. Southeast winds around 10 miles an hour. Wednesday, mostly cloudy in the morning, then partly sunny with a 30% chance of showers and thunderstorms in the afternoon. Heavy rainfall possible in the afternoon. Highs in the mid-90s. South winds 10 to 15 miles an hour. Gusts up to 30 miles an hour in the afternoon. And now the extended forecast. Wednesday night, partly cloudy in the evening, then becoming mostly cloudy. A chance of thunderstorms. A chance of showers in the evening, then showers likely after midnight. Heavy rainfall possible. Lows in the mid-70s. South winds 10 to 15 miles an hour. Chance of rain 70%. Thursday, showers with a chance of thunderstorms. Heavy rainfall possible in the morning. Locally heavy rainfall possible in the afternoon. Not as warm. Humid with highs in the lower 80s. South winds 10 to 15 miles an hour, diminishing to 5 to 10 miles an hour in the afternoon. Chance of rain near 100%. Thursday night, showers with a chance of thunderstorms. Lows in the lower 70s. Chance of rain 90%. Friday, mostly cloudy with a chance of thunderstorms. Showers likely. Locally heavy rainfall possible in the morning. Highs in the lower 80s. Chance of rain 70%. Friday night, mostly cloudy. Showers likely with a chance of thunderstorms in the evening, then showers likely with a slight chance of thunderstorms after midnight. Lows in the upper 60s. Chance of rain 60%. Saturday, mostly cloudy with showers likely. A slight chance of thunderstorms in the afternoon. Highs in the upper 70s. Chance of rain 70%. Saturday night.

a slight chance of thunderstorms in the evening. Mostly cloudy with a chance of showers. Lows in the mid-60s. Chance of rain 40%. Sunday, mostly cloudy with a 40% chance of showers. Highs in the upper 70s. Sunday night, mostly cloudy in the evening, then becoming partly cloudy. Lows in the mid-60s. Monday, mostly sunny with a 20% chance of showers. Highs in the upper 70s. Monday night, mostly clear. Lows around 60. The forecast key messages for North and Central Texas. A flood watch is in effect for much of North and Central Texas through Friday morning. A couple strong to severe thunderstorms are possible along and west of the US-281 corridor Wednesday afternoon and evening. Much cooler weather is expected this weekend with continued clouds and scattered shower storms lingering through Sunday. The spotter information statement for North and Central Texas. Spotter activation is not expected at this time. The ultraviolet index forecast for September 30th is 6, or high. The current time is 5:16 p.m. Central Daylight Time. 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Serving the Dallas-Fort Worth listening area. The following reports of weather temperature and wind were made at 5 p.m. DFW Airport, partly sunny, 93, dew point 63, relative humidity 36%, wind south at 14, gusting to 22, pressure 29.77 inches and falling. Dallas Love Field, partly sunny, 94, south at 8. Fort Worth Meacham, mostly sunny, 93, south at 13. Arlington, mostly sunny, 94, southeast at 17, gusting to 25. McKinney, sunny, 93, south at 14. Denton, mostly sunny, 92, southeast at 12, gusting to 24. Elsewhere around the region, Wichita Falls, mostly sunny, 92, south at 18. Abilene, partly sunny, 88, south at 14, gusting to 24. Waco, mostly sunny, 97, heat index 100, south at 13, gusting to 23. Tyler, sunny, 93, south at 13, gusting to 21. Once again at 5 p.m., DFW Airport, partly sunny, 93, south at 14, gusting to 22. Now let's check on your local forecast for the Dallas-Fort Worth Metroplex. Flood watch in effect from Wednesday afternoon through Friday morning, rest of this afternoon, mostly sunny. Highs in the mid-90s. South winds 5 to 10 miles an hour. Tonight, mostly clear in the evening, then becoming mostly cloudy. Lows in the mid-70s. Southeast winds around 10 miles an hour. Wednesday, mostly cloudy in the morning, then partly sunny with a 30% chance of showers and thunderstorms in the afternoon. Heavy rainfall possible in the afternoon. Highs in the mid-90s. South winds 10 to 15 miles an hour. Gusts up to 30 miles an hour in the afternoon. And now the extended forecast. Wednesday night, partly cloudy in the evening, then becoming mostly cloudy. A chance of thunderstorms. A chance of showers in the evening, then showers likely after midnight. Heavy rainfall possible. Lows in the mid-70s. South winds 10 to 15 miles an hour. Chance of rain 70%. Thursday, showers with a chance of thunderstorms. Heavy rainfall possible in the morning. Locally heavy rainfall possible in the afternoon. Not as warm. Humid with highs in the lower 80s. South winds 10 to 15 miles an hour, diminishing to 5 to 10 miles an hour in the afternoon. Chance of rain near 100%. Thursday night, showers with a chance of thunderstorms. Lows in the lower 70s. Chance of rain 90%. Friday, mostly cloudy with a chance of thunderstorms. Showers likely. Locally heavy rainfall possible in the morning. Highs in the lower 80s. Chance of rain 70%. Friday night, mostly cloudy. Showers likely with a chance of thunderstorms in the evening, then showers likely with a slight chance

thunderstorms after midnight. Lows in the upper 60s. Chance of rain 60%. Saturday, mostly cloudy with showers likely. A slight chance of thunderstorms in the afternoon. Highs in the upper 70s. Chance of rain 70%. Saturday night, a slight chance of thunderstorms in the evening. Mostly cloudy with a chance of showers. Lows in the mid-60s. Chance of rain 40%. Sunday, mostly cloudy with a 40% chance of showers. Highs in the upper 70s. Sunday night, mostly cloudy in the evening, then becoming partly cloudy. Lows in the mid-60s. Monday, mostly sunny with a 20% chance of showers. Highs in the upper 70s. Monday night, mostly clear. Lows around 60. The forecast key messages for North and Central Texas. A flood watch is in effect for much of North and Central Texas through Friday morning. A couple strong to severe thunderstorms are possible along and west of the US-281 corridor Wednesday afternoon and evening. Much cooler weather is expected this weekend with continued clouds and scattered shower storms lingering through Sunday. The spotter information statement for North and Central Texas. Spotter activation is not expected at this time. The ultraviolet index forecast for September 30th is 6, or high. The current time is 5:22 p.m. Central Daylight Time. 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Serving the Dallas-Fort Worth listening area. The following reports of weather temperature and wind were made at 5 p.m. DFW Airport, partly sunny, 93, dew point 63, relative humidity 36%, wind south at 14, gusting to 22, pressure 29.77 inches and falling. Dallas Love Field, partly sunny, 94, south at 8. Fort Worth Meacham, mostly sunny, 93, south at 13. Arlington, mostly sunny, 94, southeast at 17, gusting to 25. McKinney, sunny, 93, south at 14. Denton, mostly sunny, 92, southeast at 12, gusting to 24. Elsewhere around the region, Wichita Falls, mostly sunny, 92, south at 18. Abilene, partly sunny, 88, south at 14, gusting to 24. Waco, mostly sunny, 97, heat index 100, south at 13, gusting to 23. Tyler, sunny, 93, south at 13, gusting to 21. Once again at 5 p.m., DFW Airport, partly sunny, 93, south at 14, gusting to 22. Now let's check on your local forecast for the Dallas-Fort Worth Metroplex. Flood watch in effect from Wednesday afternoon through Friday morning, rest of this afternoon, mostly sunny. Highs in the mid-90s. South winds 5 to 10 miles an hour. Tonight, mostly clear in the evening, then becoming mostly cloudy. Lows in the mid-70s. Southeast winds around 10 miles an hour. Wednesday, mostly cloudy in the morning, then partly sunny with a 30% chance of showers and thunderstorms in the afternoon. Heavy rainfall possible in the afternoon. Highs in the mid-90s. South winds 10 to 15 miles an hour. Gusts up to 30 miles an hour in the afternoon. And now the extended forecast. Wednesday night, partly cloudy in the evening, then becoming mostly cloudy. A chance of thunderstorms. A chance of showers in the evening, then showers likely after midnight. Heavy rainfall possible. Lows in the mid-70s. South winds 10 to 15 miles an hour. Chance of rain 70%. Thursday, showers with a chance of thunderstorms. Heavy rainfall possible in the morning. Locally heavy rainfall possible in the afternoon. Not as warm. Humid with highs in the lower 80s. South winds 10 to 15 miles an hour, diminishing to 5 to 10 miles an hour in the afternoon. Chance of rain near 100%. Thursday night, showers with a chance of thunderstorms. Lows in the lower 70s. Chance of rain 90%. Friday, mostly cloudy.

showers likely. Locally heavy rainfall possible in the morning. Highs in the lower 80s. Chance of rain 70%. Friday night, mostly cloudy. Showers likely with a chance of thunderstorms in the evening, then showers likely with a slight chance of thunderstorms after midnight. Lows in the upper 60s. Chance of rain 60%. Saturday, mostly cloudy with showers likely. A slight chance of thunderstorms in the afternoon. Highs in the upper 70s. Chance of rain 70%. Saturday night, a slight chance of thunderstorms in the evening. Mostly cloudy with a chance of showers. Lows in the mid-60s. Chance of rain 40%. Sunday, mostly cloudy with a 40% chance of showers. Highs in the upper 70s. Sunday night, mostly cloudy in the evening, then becoming partly cloudy. Lows in the mid-60s. Monday, mostly sunny with a 20% chance of showers. Highs in the upper 70s. Monday night, mostly clear. Lows around 60. The forecast key messages for North and Central Texas. A flood watch is in effect for much of North and Central Texas through Friday morning. A couple strong to severe thunderstorms are possible along and west of the US-281 corridor Wednesday afternoon and evening. Much cooler weather is expected this weekend with continued clouds and scattered shower storms lingering through Sunday. The spotter information statement for North and Central Texas. Spotter activation is not expected at this time. The ultraviolet index forecast for September 30th is 6, or high. The current time is 5:27 p.m. Central Daylight Time. 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Serving the Dallas-Fort Worth listening area. The following reports of weather temperature and wind were made at 5 p.m. DFW Airport, partly sunny, 93, dew point 63, relative humidity 36%, wind south at 14, gusting to 22, pressure 29.77 inches and falling. Dallas Love Field, partly sunny, 94, south at 8. Fort Worth Meacham, mostly sunny, 93, south at 13. Arlington, mostly sunny, 94, southeast at 17, gusting to 25. McKinney, sunny, 93, south at 14. Denton, mostly sunny, 92, southeast at 12, gusting to 24. Elsewhere around the region, Wichita Falls, mostly sunny, 92, south at 18. Abilene, partly sunny, 88, south at 14, gusting to 24. Waco, mostly sunny, 97, heat index 100, south at 13, gusting to 23. Tyler, sunny, 93, south at 13, gusting to 21. Once again at 5 p.m., DFW Airport, partly sunny, 93, south at 14, gusting to 22. Now let's check on your local forecast for the Dallas-Fort Worth Metroplex. Flood watch in effect from Wednesday afternoon through Friday morning, rest of this afternoon, mostly sunny. Highs in the mid-90s. South winds 5 to 10 miles an hour. Tonight, mostly clear in the evening, then becoming mostly cloudy. Lows in the mid-70s. Southeast winds around 10 miles an hour. Wednesday, mostly cloudy in the morning, then partly sunny with a 30% chance of showers and thunderstorms in the afternoon. Heavy rainfall possible in the afternoon. Highs in the mid-90s. South winds 10 to 15 miles an hour. Gusts up to 30 miles an hour in the afternoon. And now the extended forecast. Wednesday night, partly cloudy in the evening, then becoming mostly cloudy. A chance of thunderstorms. A chance of showers in the evening, then showers likely after midnight. Heavy rainfall possible. Lows in the mid-70s. South winds 10 to 15 miles an hour. Chance of rain 70%. Thursday, showers with a chance of thunderstorms. Heavy rainfall possible in the morning. Locally heavy rainfall possible in the afternoon. Not as warm. Humid with highs in the lower 80s.

South winds 10 to 15 miles an hour, diminishing to 5 to 10 miles an hour in the afternoon. Chance of rain near 100%. Thursday night, showers with a chance of thunderstorms. Lows in the lower 70s. Chance of rain 90%. Friday, mostly cloudy with a chance of thunderstorms. Showers likely. Locally heavy rainfall possible in the morning. Highs in the lower 80s. Chance of rain 70%. Friday night, mostly cloudy. Showers likely with a chance of thunderstorms in the evening, then showers likely with a slight chance of thunderstorms after midnight. Lows in the upper 60s. Chance of rain 60%. Saturday, mostly cloudy with showers likely. A slight chance of thunderstorms in the afternoon. Highs in the upper 70s. Chance of rain 70%. Saturday night, a slight chance of thunderstorms in the evening. Mostly cloudy with a chance of showers. Lows in the mid-60s. Chance of rain 40%. Sunday, mostly cloudy with a 40% chance of showers. Highs in the upper 70s. Sunday night, mostly cloudy in the evening, then becoming partly cloudy. Lows in the mid-60s. Monday, mostly sunny with a 20% chance of showers. Highs in the upper 70s. Monday night, mostly clear. Lows around 60. It is now time to check on the latest tropical activity in the Atlantic Ocean, Caribbean Sea, and the Gulf of Mexico. Here is post-tropical cyclone Faye advisory number 39, location 23.7 north 48.2 west, or about 1590 miles west-southwest of the Azores. Maximum sustained winds, 30 miles an hour, percent movement, west-southwest or 240 degrees at 12 miles an hour. Minimum central pressure, 1011 millibars, or 29.86 inches. Remember, you can hear the tropical summary at the top and bottom of every hour when there is activity occurring in the Atlantic Basin. The forecast key messages for North and Central Texas. A flood watch is in effect for much of North and Central Texas through Friday morning. A couple strong to severe thunderstorms are possible along and west of the US-281 corridor Wednesday afternoon and evening. Much cooler weather is expected this weekend with continued clouds and scattered shower storms lingering through Sunday. The spotter information statement for North and Central Texas. Spotter lingering through Sunday. The spotter information statement for North and Central Texas. Spotter activation is not expected at this time. The ultraviolet index forecast for September 30th is 6, or high. The current time is 5:33 p.m. Central Daylight Time. 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The following reports of weather temperature and wind were made at 5 p.m. DFW Airport, partly sunny, 93, dew point 63, relative humidity 36%, wind south at 14, gusting to 22, pressure 29.77 inches and falling. Dallas Love Field, partly sunny, 94, south at 8. Fort Worth Meacham, mostly sunny, 93, south at 13. Arlington, mostly sunny, 94, southeast at 17, gusting to 25. McKinney, sunny, 93, south at 14. Denton, mostly sunny, 92, southeast at 12, gusting to 24. Elsewhere around the region, Wichita Falls, mostly sunny, 92, south at 18. Abilene, partly sunny, 88, south at 14, gusting to 24. Waco, mostly sunny, 97, heat index 100, south at 13, gusting to 23. Tyler, sunny, 93, south at 13, gusting to 21. Once again at 5 p.m., DFW Airport, partly sunny, 93, south at 14, gusting to 22. Now let's check on your local forecast for the Dallas-Fort Worth Metroplex. Flood watch in effect from Wednesday afternoon through Friday morning, rest of this afternoon, mostly sunny. Highs in the mid-90s. South winds 5 to 10 miles an hour. Tonight, mostly clear in the evening.

then becoming mostly cloudy. Lows in the mid-70s. Southeast winds around 10 miles an hour. Wednesday, mostly cloudy in the morning, then partly sunny with a 30% chance of showers and thunderstorms in the afternoon. Heavy rainfall possible in the afternoon. Highs in the mid-90s. South winds 10 to 15 miles an hour. Gusts up to 30 miles an hour in the afternoon. And now the extended forecast. Wednesday night, partly cloudy in the evening, then becoming mostly cloudy. A chance of thunderstorms. A chance of showers in the evening, then showers likely after midnight. Heavy rainfall possible. Lows in the mid-70s. South winds 10 to 15 miles an hour. Chance of rain 70%. Thursday, showers with a chance of thunderstorms. Heavy rainfall possible in the morning. Locally heavy rainfall possible in the afternoon. Not as warm. Humid with highs in the lower 80s. South winds 10 to 15 miles an hour, diminishing to 5 to 10 miles an hour in the afternoon. Chance of rain near 100%. Thursday night, showers with a chance of thunderstorms. Lows in the lower 70s. Chance of rain 90%. Friday, mostly cloudy with a chance of thunderstorms. Showers likely. Locally heavy rainfall possible in the morning. Highs in the lower 80s. Chance of rain 70%. Friday night, mostly cloudy. Showers likely with a chance of thunderstorms in the evening, then showers likely with a slight chance of thunderstorms after midnight. Lows in the upper 60s. Chance of rain 60%. Saturday, mostly cloudy with showers likely. A slight chance of thunderstorms in the afternoon. Highs in the upper 70s. Chance of rain 70%. Saturday night, a slight chance of thunderstorms in the evening. Mostly cloudy with a chance of showers. Lows in the mid-60s. Chance of rain 40%. Sunday, mostly cloudy with a 40% chance of showers. Highs in the upper 70s. Sunday night, mostly cloudy in the evening, then becoming partly cloudy. Lows in the mid-60s. Monday, mostly sunny with a 20% chance of showers. Highs in the upper 70s. Monday night, mostly clear. Lows around 60. The forecast key messages for North and Central Texas. A flood watch is in effect for much of North and Central Texas through Friday morning. A couple strong to severe thunderstorms are possible along and west of the US-281 corridor Wednesday afternoon and evening. Much cooler weather is expected this weekend with continued clouds and scattered shower storms lingering through Sunday. The spotter information statement for North and Central Texas. Spotter activation is not expected at this time. The ultraviolet index forecast for September 30th is 6, or high. The current time is 5:38 p.m. Central Daylight Time. 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The following reports of weather temperature and wind were made at 5 p.m. DFW Airport, partly sunny, 93, dew point 63, relative humidity 36%, wind south at 14, gusting to 22, pressure 29.77 inches and falling. Dallas Love Field, partly sunny, 94, south at 8. Fort Worth Meacham, mostly sunny, 93, south at 13. Arlington, mostly sunny, 94, southeast at 17, gusting to 25. McKinney, sunny, 93, south at 14. Denton, mostly sunny, 92, southeast at 12, gusting to 24. Elsewhere around the region, Wichita Falls, mostly sunny, 92, south at 18. Abilene, partly sunny, 88, south at 14, gusting to 24. Waco, mostly sunny, 97, heat index 100, south at 13, gusting to 23. Tyler, sunny, 93, south at 13, gusting to 21. Once again at 5 p.m., DFW Airport, partly sunny, 93, south at 14, gusting to 22.

Now let's check on your local forecast for the Dallas-Fort Worth Metroplex. Flood watch in effect from Wednesday afternoon through Friday morning. Rest of this afternoon, mostly sunny. Highs in the mid-90s. South winds 5 to 10 miles an hour. Tonight, mostly clear in the evening, then becoming mostly cloudy. Lows in the mid-70s. Southeast winds around 10 miles an hour. Wednesday, mostly cloudy in the morning, then partly sunny with a 30% chance of showers and thunderstorms in the afternoon. Heavy rainfall possible in the afternoon. Highs in the mid-90s. South winds 10 to 15 miles an hour. Gusts up to 30 miles an hour in the afternoon. And now the extended forecast. Wednesday night, partly cloudy in the evening, then becoming mostly cloudy. A chance of thunderstorms. A chance of showers in the evening, then showers likely after midnight. Heavy rainfall possible. Lows in the mid-70s. South winds 10 to 15 miles an hour. Chance of rain 70%. Thursday, showers with a chance of thunderstorms. Heavy rainfall possible in the morning. Locally heavy rainfall possible in the afternoon. Not as warm. Humid with highs in the lower 80s. South winds 10 to 15 miles an hour, diminishing to 5 to 10 miles an hour in the afternoon. Chance of rain near 100%. Thursday night, showers with a chance of thunderstorms. Lows in the lower 70s. Chance of rain 90%. Friday, mostly cloudy with a chance of thunderstorms. Showers likely. Locally heavy rainfall possible in the morning. Highs in the lower 80s. Chance of rain 70%. Friday night, mostly cloudy. Showers likely with a chance of thunderstorms in the evening, then showers likely with a slight chance of thunderstorms after midnight. Lows in the upper 60s. Chance of rain 60%. Saturday, mostly cloudy with showers likely. A slight chance of thunderstorms in the afternoon. Highs in the upper 70s. Chance of rain 70%. Saturday night, a slight chance of thunderstorms in the evening. Mostly cloudy with a chance of showers. Lows in the mid-60s. Chance of rain 40%. Sunday, mostly cloudy with a 40% chance of showers. Highs in the upper 70s. Sunday night, mostly cloudy in the evening, then becoming partly cloudy. Lows in the mid-60s. Monday, mostly sunny with a 20% chance of showers. Highs in the upper 70s. Monday night, mostly clear. Lows around 60. The forecast key messages for North and Central Texas. A flood watch is in effect for much of North and Central Texas through Friday morning. A couple strong to severe thunderstorms are possible along and west of the US-281 corridor Wednesday afternoon and evening. Much cooler weather is expected this weekend with continued clouds and scattered shower storms lingering through Sunday. The spotter information statement for North and Central Texas. Spotter activation is not expected at this time. The ultraviolet index forecast for September 30th is 6, or high. The current time is 5:44 p.m. Central Daylight Time. 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Serving the Dallas-Fort Worth listening area. The following reports of weather temperature and wind were made at 5 p.m. DFW Airport, partly sunny, 93, dew point 63, relative humidity 36%, wind south at 14, gusting to 22, pressure 29.77 inches and falling. Dallas Love Field, partly sunny, 94, south at 8. Fort Worth Meacham, mostly sunny, 93, south at 13. Arlington, mostly sunny, 94, southeast at 17, gusting to 25. McKinney, sunny, 93, south at 14. Denton, mostly sunny, 92, southeast at 12, gusting to 24. Elsewhere around the region, Wichita Falls, mostly sunny, 92, south at 18. Abilene, partly sunny, 88, south at 14, gusting to 24. Waco, mostly sunny,
97, heat index 100, south at 13, gusting to 23. Tyler, sunny, 93, south at 13, gusting to 21. Once again at 5 p.m., DFW Airport, partly sunny, 93, south at 14, gusting to 22. Now let's check on your local forecast for the Dallas-Fort Worth Metroplex. Flood watch in effect from Wednesday afternoon through Friday morning, rest of this afternoon, mostly sunny. Highs in the mid-90s. South winds 5 to 10 miles an hour. Tonight, mostly clear in the evening, then becoming mostly cloudy. Lows in the mid-70s. Southeast winds around 10 miles an hour. Wednesday, mostly cloudy in the morning, then partly sunny with a 30% chance of showers and thunderstorms in the afternoon. Heavy rainfall possible in the afternoon. Highs in the mid-90s. South winds 10 to 15 miles an hour. Gusts up to 30 miles an hour in the afternoon. And now the extended forecast. Wednesday night, partly cloudy in the evening, then becoming mostly cloudy. A chance of thunderstorms. A chance of showers in the evening, then showers likely after midnight. Heavy rainfall possible. Lows in the mid-70s. South winds 10 to 15 miles an hour. Chance of rain 70%. Thursday, showers with a chance of thunderstorms. Heavy rainfall possible in the morning. Locally heavy rainfall possible in the afternoon. Not as warm. Humid with highs in the lower 80s. South winds 10 to 15 miles an hour, diminishing to 5 to 10 miles an hour in the afternoon. Chance of rain near 100%. Thursday night, showers with a chance of thunderstorms. Lows in the lower 70s. Chance of rain 90%. Friday, mostly cloudy with a chance of thunderstorms. Showers likely. Locally heavy rainfall possible in the morning. Highs in the lower 80s. Chance of rain 70%. Friday night, mostly cloudy. Showers likely with a chance of thunderstorms in the evening, then showers likely with a slight chance of thunderstorms after midnight. Lows in the upper 60s. Chance of rain 60%. Saturday, mostly cloudy with showers likely. A slight chance of thunderstorms in the afternoon. Highs in the upper 70s. Chance of rain 70%. Saturday night, a slight chance of thunderstorms in the evening. Mostly cloudy with a chance of showers. Lows in the mid-60s. Chance of rain 40%. Sunday, mostly cloudy with a 40% chance of showers. Highs in the upper 70s. Sunday night, mostly cloudy in the evening, then becoming partly cloudy. Lows in the mid-60s. Monday, mostly sunny with a 20% chance of showers. Highs in the upper 70s. Monday night, mostly clear. Lows around 60. The forecast key messages for North and Central Texas. A flood watch is in effect for much of North and Central Texas through Friday morning. A couple strong to severe thunderstorms are possible along and west of the US-281 corridor Wednesday afternoon and evening. Much cooler weather is expected this weekend with continued clouds and scattered shower storms lingering through Sunday. The spotter information statement for North and Central Texas. Spotter activation is not expected at this time. The ultraviolet index forecast for September 30th is 6, or high. The current time is 5:49 p.m. Central Daylight Time. 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The following reports of weather temperature and wind were made at 5 p.m. DFW Airport, partly sunny, 93, dew point 63, relative humidity 36%, wind south at 14, gusting to 22, pressure 29.77 inches and falling. Dallas Love Field, partly sunny, 94, south at 8. Fort Worth Meacham, mostly sunny, 93, south at 13. Arlington, mostly sunny, 94, southeast at 17, gusting to 25. McKinney, sunny, 93, south at 14.
Denton, mostly sunny, 92, southeast at 12, gusting to 24. Elsewhere around the region, Wichita Falls, mostly sunny, 92, south at 18. Abilene, partly sunny, 88, south at 14, gusting to 24. Waco, mostly sunny, 97, heat index 100, south at 13, gusting to 23. Tyler, sunny, 93, south at 13, gusting to 21. Once again at 5 p.m., DFW Airport, partly sunny, 93, south at 14, gusting to 22. Now let's check on your local forecast for the Dallas-Fort Worth Metroplex. Flood watch in effect from Wednesday afternoon through Friday morning, rest of this afternoon, mostly sunny. Highs in the mid-90s. South winds 5 to 10 miles an hour. Tonight, mostly clear in the evening, then becoming mostly cloudy. Lows in the mid-70s. Southeast winds around 10 miles an hour. Wednesday, mostly cloudy in the morning, then partly sunny with a 30% chance of showers and thunderstorms in the afternoon. Heavy rainfall possible in the afternoon. Highs in the mid-90s. South winds 10 to 15 miles an hour. Gusts up to 30 miles an hour in the afternoon. And now the extended forecast. Wednesday night, partly cloudy in the evening, then becoming mostly cloudy. A chance of thunderstorms. A chance of showers in the evening, then showers likely after midnight. Heavy rainfall possible. Lows in the mid-70s. South winds 10 to 15 miles an hour. Chance of rain 70%. Thursday, showers with a chance of thunderstorms. Heavy rainfall possible in the morning. Locally heavy rainfall possible in the afternoon. Not as warm. Humid with highs in the lower 80s. South winds 10 to 15 miles an hour, diminishing to 5 to 10 miles an hour in the afternoon. Chance of rain near 100%. Thursday night, showers with a chance of thunderstorms. Lows in the lower 70s. Chance of rain 90%. Friday, mostly cloudy with a chance of thunderstorms. Showers likely. Locally heavy rainfall possible in the morning. Highs in the lower 80s. Chance of rain 70%. Friday night, mostly cloudy. Showers likely with a chance of thunderstorms in the evening, then showers likely with a slight chance of thunderstorms after midnight. Lows in the upper 60s. Chance of rain 60%. Saturday, mostly cloudy with showers likely. A slight chance of thunderstorms in the afternoon. Highs in the upper 70s. Chance of rain 70%. Saturday night, a slight chance of thunderstorms in the evening. Mostly cloudy with a chance of showers. Lows in the mid-60s. Chance of rain 40%. Sunday, mostly cloudy with a 40% chance of showers. Highs in the upper 70s. Sunday night, mostly cloudy in the evening, then becoming partly cloudy. Lows in the mid-60s. Monday, mostly sunny with a 20% chance of showers. Highs in the upper 70s. Monday night, mostly clear. Lows around 60. The forecast key messages for North and Central Texas. A flood watch is in effect for much of North and Central Texas through Friday morning. A couple strong to severe thunderstorms are possible along and west of the US-281 corridor Wednesday afternoon and evening. Much cooler weather is expected this weekend with continued clouds and scattered shower storms lingering through Sunday. The spotter information statement for North and Central Texas. Spotter activation is not expected at this time. The ultraviolet index forecast for September 30th is 6, or high. The current time is 5:54 p.m. Central Daylight Time. 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The following reports of weather temperature and wind were made at 5 p.m. DFW Airport, partly sunny, 93, dew point 63, relative humidity 36%, wind south at 14, gusting to 22, pressure 29.77 inches and falling. Dallas Love.
Field, partly sunny, 94, south at 8. Fort Worth, Meacham, mostly sunny, 93, south at 13. Arlington, mostly sunny, 94, southeast at 17, gusting to 25. McKinney, sunny, 93, south at 14. Denton, mostly sunny, 92, southeast at 12, gusting to 24. Elsewhere around the region, Wichita Falls, mostly sunny, 92, south at 18. Abilene, partly sunny, 88, south at 14, gusting to 24. Waco, mostly sunny, 97, heat index 100, south at 13, gusting to 23. Tyler, sunny, 93, south at 13, gusting to 21. Once again at 5 p.m., DFW Airport, partly sunny, 93, south at 14, gusting to 22. Now let's check on your local forecast for the Dallas-Fort Worth Metroplex. Flood watch in effect from Wednesday afternoon through Friday morning, rest of this afternoon, mostly sunny. Highs in the mid-90s. South winds 5 to 10 miles an hour. Tonight, mostly clear in the evening, then becoming mostly cloudy. Lows in the mid-70s. Southeast winds around 10 miles an hour. Wednesday, mostly cloudy in the morning, then partly sunny with a 30% chance of showers and thunderstorms in the afternoon. Heavy rainfall possible in the afternoon. Highs in the mid-90s. South winds 10 to 15 miles an hour. Gusts up to 30 miles an hour in the afternoon. And now the extended forecast. Wednesday night, partly cloudy in the evening, then becoming mostly cloudy. A chance of thunderstorms. A chance of showers in the evening, then showers likely after midnight. Heavy rainfall possible. Lows in the mid-70s. South winds 10 to 15 miles an hour. Chance of rain 70%. Thursday, showers with a chance of thunderstorms. Heavy rainfall possible in the morning. Locally heavy rainfall possible in the afternoon. Not as warm. Humid with highs in the lower 80s. South winds 10 to 15 miles an hour, diminishing to 5 to 10 miles an hour in the afternoon. Chance of rain near 100%. Thursday night, showers with a chance of thunderstorms. Lows in the lower 70s. Chance of rain 90%. Friday, mostly cloudy with a chance of thunderstorms. Showers likely. Locally heavy rainfall possible in the morning. Highs in the lower 80s. Chance of rain 70%. Friday night, mostly cloudy. Showers likely with a chance of thunderstorms in the evening, then showers likely with a slight chance of thunderstorms after midnight. Lows in the upper 60s. Chance of rain 60%. Saturday, mostly cloudy with showers likely. A slight chance of thunderstorms in the afternoon. Highs in the upper 70s. Chance of rain 70%. Saturday night, a slight chance of thunderstorms in the evening. Mostly cloudy with a chance of showers. Lows in the mid-60s. Chance of rain 40%. Sunday, mostly cloudy with a 40% chance of showers. Highs in the upper 70s. Sunday night, mostly cloudy in the evening, then becoming partly cloudy. Lows in the mid-60s. Monday, mostly sunny with a 20% chance of showers. Highs in the upper 70s. Monday night, mostly clear. Lows around 60. The forecast key messages for North and Central Texas. A flood watch is in effect for much of North and Central Texas through Friday morning. A couple strong to severe thunderstorms are possible along and west of the US-281 corridor Wednesday afternoon and evening. Much cooler weather is expected this weekend with continued clouds and scattered shower storms lingering through Sunday. The spotter information statement for North and Central Texas. Spotter activation is not expected at this time. The ultraviolet index forecast for September 30th is 6, or high. It is now time to check on the latest tropical activity in the Atlantic Ocean, Caribbean Sea, and the Gulf of Mexico. Here is post-tropical cyclone Faye advisory number 39, location 23.7 north 48.2 west, or about 1590 miles.

The following reports of weather temperature and wind were made at 5 p.m. DFW Airport, partly sunny, 93, dew point 63, relative humidity 36%, wind south at 14, gusting to 22, pressure 29.77 inches and falling. Dallas Love Field, partly sunny, 94, south at 8. Fort Worth Meacham, mostly sunny, 93, south at 13. Arlington, mostly sunny, 94, southeast at 17, gusting to 25. McKinney, sunny, 93, south at 14. Denton, mostly sunny, 92, southeast at 12, gusting to 24. Elsewhere around the region, Wichita Falls, mostly sunny, 92, south at 18. Abilene, partly sunny, 88, south at 14, gusting to 24. Waco, mostly sunny, 97, heat index 100, south at 13, gusting to 23. Tyler, sunny, 93, south at 13, gusting to 21. Once again at 5 p.m., DFW Airport, partly sunny, 93, south at 14, gusting to 22. The ultraviolet index forecast for September 30th is 6, or high. The current time is 6:02 p.m. Central Daylight Time. 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The following reports of weather temperature and wind were made at 6 p.m. DFW Airport, partly sunny, 94, dew point 61, relative humidity 33%, wind south at 13, gusting to 23, pressure 29.78 inches and rising. Dallas Love Field, partly sunny, 94, southeast at 14, gusting to 23. Fort Worth Meacham, mostly sunny, 93, southeast at 15, gusting to 23. Arlington, mostly sunny, 93, southeast at 12, gusting to 21. Denton, mostly sunny, 94, south at 14, gusting to 24. Elsewhere around the region, Wichita Falls, partly sunny, 91, southeast at 18. Abilene, partly sunny, 90, south at 15. Waco, sunny, 95, southeast at 14. Tyler, mostly sunny, 92, south at 9. Once again at 6 p.m., DFW Airport, partly sunny, 94, south at 13, gusting to 23. The following reports of weather temperature and wind were made at 6 p.m. DFW Airport, partly sunny, 94, dew point 61, relative humidity 33%, wind south at 13, gusting to 23, pressure 29.78 inches and rising. Dallas Love Field, partly sunny, 94, southeast at 14, gusting to 23. Fort Worth Meacham, mostly sunny, 93, southeast at 15, gusting to 23. Arlington, mostly sunny, 93, southeast at 12, gusting to 21. Denton, mostly sunny, 94, south at 14, gusting to 24. Elsewhere around the region, Wichita Falls, partly sunny, 91, southeast at 18. Abilene, partly sunny, 90, south at 15. Waco, sunny, 95, southeast at 14. Tyler, mostly sunny, 92, south at 9. Once again at 6 p.m., DFW Airport, partly sunny, 94, south at 13, gusting to 23. The forecast key messages for North and Central Texas. A flood watch is in effect for much of North and Central Texas through Friday morning. A couple strong to severe thunderstorms are possible along and west of the US-281 corridor Wednesday afternoon and evening. Much cooler weather is expected this weekend with continued clouds and scattered shower storms lingering through Sunday. The spotter information statement for North and Central Texas. Spotter activation is not expected at this time. The ultraviolet index forecast for September 30th is 6, or high. The current time is 6:05 p.m. Central Daylight Time. 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

23. Arlington, mostly sunny, 93, southeast at 12, gusting to 21. Denton, mostly sunny, 94, south at 14, gusting to 24. Elsewhere around the region, Wichita Falls, partly sunny, 91, southeast at 18. Abilene, partly sunny, 90, south at 15. Waco, sunny, 95, southeast at 14. Tyler, mostly sunny, 92, south at 9. Once again at 6 p.m., DFW Airport, partly sunny, 94, south at 13, gusting to 23. The following reports of weather temperature and wind were made at 6 p.m. DFW Airport, partly sunny, 94, dew point 61, relative humidity 33%, wind south at 13, gusting to 23, pressure 29.78 inches and rising. Dallas Love Field, partly sunny, 94, southeast at 14, gusting to 23. Fort Worth Meacham, mostly sunny, 93, southeast at 15, gusting to 23. Arlington, mostly sunny, 93, southeast at 12, gusting to 21. Denton, mostly sunny, 94, south at 14, gusting to 24. Elsewhere around the region, Wichita Falls, partly sunny, 91, southeast at 18. Abilene, partly sunny, 90, south at 15. Waco, sunny, 95, southeast at 14. Tyler, mostly sunny, 92, south at 9. Once again at 6 p.m., DFW Airport, partly sunny, 94, south at 13, gusting to 23. Now let's check on your local forecast for the Dallas-Fort Worth Metroplex. Flood watch in effect from Wednesday afternoon through Friday morning. Tonight, mostly clear this evening, then becoming mostly cloudy. Lows in the mid-70s. Southeast winds around 10 miles an hour. Wednesday, mostly cloudy in the morning, then partly sunny with a 30% chance of showers and thunderstorms in the afternoon. Heavy rainfall possible in the afternoon. Highs in the mid-90s. South winds 10 to 15 miles an hour. Gusts up to 30 miles an hour in the afternoon. Wednesday night, partly cloudy in the evening, then becoming mostly cloudy. A chance of thunderstorms. A chance of showers in the evening, then showers likely after midnight. Heavy rainfall possible. Lows in the mid-70s. South winds 10 to 15 miles an hour. Chance of rain 70%. And now the extended forecast. Thursday, showers with a chance of thunderstorms. Heavy rainfall possible in the morning. Locally heavy rainfall possible in the afternoon. Not as warm. Humid with highs in the lower 80s. South winds 10 to 15 miles an hour, diminishing to 5 to 10 miles an hour in the afternoon. Chance of rain near 100%. Thursday night, showers with a chance of thunderstorms. Humid with lows in the lower 70s. South winds around 5 miles an hour. Chance of rain 90%. Friday, mostly cloudy with a chance of thunderstorms. Showers likely. Locally heavy rainfall possible in the morning. Highs in the lower 80s. Chance of rain 70%. Friday night, mostly cloudy. Showers likely with a chance of thunderstorms in the evening, then showers likely with a slight chance of thunderstorms after midnight. Lows in the upper 60s. Chance of rain 60%. Saturday, mostly cloudy with showers likely. A slight chance of thunderstorms in the afternoon. Highs in the upper 70s. Chance of rain 70%. Saturday night, a slight chance of thunderstorms in the evening. Mostly cloudy with a chance of showers. Lows in the mid-60s. Chance of rain 40%. Sunday, mostly cloudy with a 40% chance of showers. Highs in the upper 70s. Sunday night, mostly cloudy in the evening, then becoming partly cloudy. Lows in the mid-60s. Monday, mostly sunny with a 20% chance of showers. Highs in the upper 70s. Monday night, mostly clear. Lows around 60. Tuesday, sunny. Highs around 80.

Broadcast key messages for North and Central Texas. A flood watch is in effect for much of North and Central Texas through Friday morning. A couple strong to severe thunderstorms are possible along and west of the US-281 corridor Wednesday afternoon and evening. Much cooler weather is expected this weekend with continued clouds and scattered shower storms lingering through Sunday. The spotter information statement for North and Central Texas. Spotter activation is not expected at this time. The ultraviolet index forecast for September 30th is 6, or high. The current time is 6:16 p.m. Central Daylight Time. 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Serving the Dallas-Fort Worth listening area. The following reports of weather temperature and wind were made at 6 p.m. DFW Airport, partly sunny, 94, dew point 61, relative humidity 33%, wind south at 13, gusting to 23, pressure 29.78 inches and rising. Dallas Love Field, partly sunny, 94, southeast at 14, gusting to 23. Fort Worth Meacham, mostly sunny, 93, southeast at 15, gusting to 23. Arlington, mostly sunny, 93, southeast at 12, gusting to 21. Denton, mostly sunny, 94, south at 14, gusting to 24. Elsewhere around the region, Wichita Falls, partly sunny, 91, southeast at 18. Abilene, partly sunny, 90, south at 15. Waco, sunny, 95, southeast at 14. Tyler, mostly sunny, 92, south at 9. Once again at 6 p.m., DFW Airport, partly sunny, 94, south at 13, gusting to 23. Now let's check on your local forecast for the Dallas-Fort Worth Metroplex. Flood watch in effect from Wednesday afternoon through Friday morning. Tonight, mostly clear this evening, then becoming mostly cloudy. Lows in the mid-70s. Southeast winds around 10 miles an hour. Wednesday, mostly cloudy in the morning, then partly sunny with a 30% chance of showers and thunderstorms in the afternoon. Heavy rainfall possible in the afternoon. Highs in the mid-90s. South winds 10 to 15 miles an hour. Gusts up to 30 miles an hour in the afternoon. Wednesday night, partly cloudy in the evening, then becoming mostly cloudy. A chance of thunderstorms. A chance of showers in the evening, then showers likely after midnight. Heavy rainfall possible. Lows in the mid-70s. South winds 10 to 15 miles an hour. Chance of rain 70%. And now the extended forecast. Thursday, showers with a chance of thunderstorms. Heavy rainfall possible in the morning. Locally heavy rainfall possible in the afternoon. Not as warm. Humid with highs in the lower 80s. South winds 10 to 15 miles an hour, diminishing to 5 to 10 miles an hour in the afternoon. Chance of rain near 100%. Thursday night, showers with a chance of thunderstorms. Humid with lows in the lower 70s. South winds around 5 miles an hour. Chance of rain 90%. Friday, mostly cloudy with a chance of thunderstorms. Showers likely. Locally heavy rainfall possible in the morning. Highs in the lower 80s. Chance of rain 70%. Friday night, mostly cloudy. Showers likely with a chance of thunderstorms in the evening, then showers likely with a slight chance of thunderstorms after midnight. Lows in the upper 60s. Chance of rain 60%. Saturday, mostly cloudy with showers likely. A slight chance of thunderstorms in the afternoon. Highs in the upper 70s. Chance of rain 70%. Saturday night, a slight chance of thunderstorms in the evening. Mostly cloudy with a chance of showers. Lows in the mid-60s. Chance of rain 40%. Sunday, mostly cloudy with a 40% chance of showers. Highs in the upper 70s. Sunday night, mostly cloudy in the evening, then becoming partly cloudy. Lows in the mid-60s. Monday, mostly sunny with a 20% chance of showers.

highs in the upper 70s. Monday night, mostly clear. Lows around 60. Tuesday, sunny. Highs around 80. The forecast key messages for North and Central Texas. A flood watch is in effect for much of North and Central Texas through Friday morning. A couple strong to severe thunderstorms are possible along and west of the US-281 corridor Wednesday afternoon and evening. Much cooler weather is expected this weekend with continued clouds and scattered shower storms lingering through Sunday. The spotter information statement for North and Central Texas. Spotter activation is not expected at this time. The ultraviolet index forecast for September 30th is 6, or high. The current time is 6:21 p.m. Central Daylight Time. 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The following reports of weather temperature and wind were made at 6 p.m. DFW Airport, partly sunny, 94, dew point 61, relative humidity 33%, wind south at 13, gusting to 23, pressure 29.78 inches and rising. Dallas Love Field, partly sunny, 94, southeast at 14, gusting to 23. Fort Worth Meacham, mostly sunny, 93, southeast at 15, gusting to 23. Arlington, mostly sunny, 93, southeast at 12, gusting to 21. Denton, mostly sunny, 94, south at 14, gusting to 24. Elsewhere around the region, Wichita Falls, partly sunny, 91, southeast at 18. Abilene, partly sunny, 90, south at 15. Waco, sunny, 95, southeast at 14. Tyler, mostly sunny, 92, south at 9. Once again at 6 p.m., DFW Airport, partly sunny, 94, south at 13, gusting to 23. Now let's check on your local forecast for the Dallas-Fort Worth Metroplex. Flood watch in effect from Wednesday afternoon through Friday morning. Tonight, mostly clear this evening, then becoming mostly cloudy. Lows in the mid-70s. Southeast winds around 10 miles an hour. Wednesday, mostly cloudy in the morning, then partly sunny with a 30% chance of showers and thunderstorms in the afternoon. Heavy rainfall possible in the afternoon. Highs in the mid-90s. South winds 10 to 15 miles an hour. Gusts up to 30 miles an hour in the afternoon. Wednesday night, partly cloudy in the evening, then becoming mostly cloudy. A chance of thunderstorms. A chance of showers in the evening, then showers likely after midnight. Heavy rainfall possible. Lows in the mid-70s. South winds 10 to 15 miles an hour. Chance of rain 70%. And now the extended forecast. Thursday, showers with a chance of thunderstorms. Heavy rainfall possible in the morning. Locally heavy rainfall possible in the afternoon. Not as warm. Humid with highs in the lower 80s. South winds 10 to 15 miles an hour, diminishing to 5 to 10 miles an hour in the afternoon. Chance of rain near 100%. Thursday night, showers with a chance of thunderstorms. Humid with lows in the lower 70s. South winds around 5 miles an hour. Chance of rain 90%. Friday, mostly cloudy with a chance of thunderstorms. Showers likely. Locally heavy rainfall possible in the morning. Highs in the lower 80s. Chance of rain 70%. Friday night, mostly cloudy. Showers likely with a chance of thunderstorms in the evening, then showers likely with a slight chance of thunderstorms after midnight. Lows in the upper 60s. Chance of rain 60%. Saturday, mostly cloudy with showers likely. A slight chance of thunderstorms in the afternoon. Highs in the upper 70s. Chance of rain 70%. Saturday night, a slight chance of thunderstorms in the evening. Mostly cloudy with a chance of showers. Lows in the mid-60s. Chance of rain 40%. Sunday, mostly cloudy with a 40% chance of showers. Highs in the upper 70s.

Sunday night, mostly cloudy in the evening, then becoming partly cloudy. Lows in the mid-60s. Monday, mostly sunny with a 20% chance of showers. Highs in the upper 70s. Monday night, mostly clear. Lows around 60. Tuesday, sunny. Highs around 80. The forecast key messages for North and Central Texas. A flood watch is in effect for much of North and Central Texas through Friday morning. A couple strong to severe thunderstorms are possible along and west of the US-281 corridor Wednesday afternoon and evening. Much cooler weather is expected this weekend with continued clouds and scattered shower storms lingering through Sunday. The spotter information statement for North and Central Texas. Spotter activation is not expected at this time. The ultraviolet index forecast for September 30th is 6, or high. The current time is 6:27 p.m. Central Daylight Time. 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The following reports of weather temperature and wind were made at 6 p.m. DFW Airport, partly sunny, 94, dew point 61, relative humidity 33%, wind south at 13, gusting to 23, pressure 29.78 inches and rising. Dallas Love Field, partly sunny, 94, southeast at 14, gusting to 23. Fort Worth Meacham, mostly sunny, 93, southeast at 15, gusting to 23. Arlington, mostly sunny, 93, southeast at 12, gusting to 21. Denton, mostly sunny, 94, south at 14, gusting to 24. Elsewhere around the region, Wichita Falls, partly sunny, 91, southeast at 18. Abilene, partly sunny, 90, south at 15. Waco, sunny, 95, southeast at 14. Tyler, mostly sunny, 92, south at 9. Once again at 6 p.m., DFW Airport, partly sunny, 94, south at 13, gusting to 23. Now let's check on your local forecast for the Dallas-Fort Worth Metroplex. Flood watch in effect from Wednesday afternoon through Friday morning. Tonight, mostly clear this evening, then becoming mostly cloudy. Lows in the mid-70s. Southeast winds around 10 miles an hour. Wednesday, mostly cloudy in the morning, then partly sunny with a 30% chance of showers and thunderstorms in the afternoon. Heavy rainfall possible in the afternoon. Highs in the mid-90s. South winds 10 to 15 miles an hour. Gusts up to 30 miles an hour in the afternoon. Wednesday night, partly cloudy in the evening, then becoming mostly cloudy. A chance of thunderstorms. A chance of showers in the evening, then showers likely after midnight. Heavy rainfall possible. Lows in the mid-70s. South winds 10 to 15 miles an hour. Chance of rain 70%. Now let's check on your local forecast for the Dallas-Fort Worth Metroplex. Flood watch in effect from Wednesday afternoon through Friday morning. Tonight, mostly clear this evening, then becoming mostly cloudy. Lows in the mid-70s. Southeast winds around 10 miles an hour. Wednesday, mostly cloudy in the morning, then partly sunny with a 30% chance of showers and thunderstorms in the afternoon. Heavy rainfall possible in the afternoon. Highs in the mid-90s. South winds 10 to 15 miles an hour. Gusts up to 30 miles an hour in the afternoon. Wednesday night, partly cloudy in the evening, then becoming mostly cloudy. A chance of thunderstorms. A chance of showers in the evening, then showers likely after midnight. Heavy rainfall possible. Lows in the mid-70s. South winds 10 to 15 miles an hour. Chance of rain 70%. It is now time to check on the latest tropical activity in the Atlantic Ocean, Caribbean Sea, and the Gulf of Mexico. Here is post-tropical cyclone Faye advisory number 39, location 23.7 north 48.2 west, or about 1590 miles west southwest of the Azores. Maximum sustained winds, 30 miles an hour, percent movement.

west-southwest or 240 degrees at 12 miles an hour. Minimum central pressure, 10-11 millibars or 29.86 inches. Remember, you can hear the tropical summary at the top and bottom of every hour when there is activity occurring in the Atlantic Basin. And now the extended forecast. Thursday, showers with a chance of thunderstorms. Heavy rainfall possible in the morning. Locally heavy rainfall possible in the afternoon. Not as warm. Humid with highs in the lower 80s. South winds 10 to 15 miles an hour, diminishing to 5 to 10 miles an hour in the afternoon. Chance of rain near 100%. Thursday night, showers with a chance of thunderstorms. Humid with lows in the lower 70s. South winds around 5 miles an hour. Chance of rain 90%. Friday, mostly cloudy with a chance of thunderstorms. Showers likely. Locally heavy rainfall possible in the morning. Highs in the lower 80s. Chance of rain 70%. Friday night, mostly cloudy. Showers likely with a chance of thunderstorms in the evening, then showers likely with a slight chance of thunderstorms after midnight. Lows in the upper 60s. Chance of rain 60%. Saturday, mostly cloudy with showers likely. A slight chance of thunderstorms in the afternoon. Highs in the upper 70s. Chance of rain 70%. Saturday night, a slight chance of thunderstorms in the evening. Mostly cloudy with a chance of showers. Lows in the mid-60s. Chance of rain 40%. Sunday, mostly cloudy with a 40% chance of showers. Highs in the upper 70s. Sunday night, mostly cloudy in the evening, then becoming partly cloudy. Lows in the mid-60s. Monday, mostly sunny with a 20% chance of showers. Highs in the upper 70s. Monday night, mostly clear. Lows around 60. Tuesday, sunny. Highs around 80. Around 60. Tuesday, sunny. Highs around 80. The forecast key messages for North and Central Texas. A flood watch is in effect for much of North and Central Texas through Friday morning. A couple strong to severe thunderstorms are possible along and west of the US-281 corridor Wednesday afternoon and evening. Much cooler weather is expected this weekend with continued clouds and scattered shower storms lingering through Sunday. The spotter information statement for North and Central Texas. Spotter activation is not expected at this time. The ultraviolet index forecast for September 30th is 6, or high. The current time is 6:33 p.m. Central Daylight Time. 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The following reports of weather temperature and wind were made at 6 p.m. DFW Airport, partly sunny, 94, dew point 61, relative humidity 33%, wind south at 13, gusting to 23, pressure 29.78 inches and rising. Dallas Love Field, partly sunny, 94, southeast at 14, gusting to 23. Fort Worth Meacham, mostly sunny, 93, southeast at 15, gusting to 23. Arlington, mostly sunny, 93, southeast at 12, gusting to 21. Denton, mostly sunny, 94, south at 14, gusting to 24. Elsewhere around the region, Wichita Falls, partly sunny, 91, southeast at 18. Abilene, partly sunny, 90, south at 15. Waco, sunny, 95, southeast at 14. Tyler, mostly sunny, 92, south at 9. Once again at 6 p.m., DFW Airport, partly sunny, 94, south at 13, gusting to 23. Now let's check on your local forecast for the Dallas-Fort Worth Metroplex. Flood watch in effect from Wednesday afternoon through Friday morning. Tonight, mostly clear this evening, then becoming mostly cloudy. Lows in the mid-70s. Southeast winds around 10 miles an hour. Wednesday, mostly cloudy in the morning, then partly sunny with a 30% chance of showers and thunderstorms in the afternoon.

Heavy rainfall possible in the afternoon. Highs in the mid-90s. South winds 10 to 15 miles an hour. Gusts up to 30 miles an hour in the afternoon. Wednesday night, partly cloudy in the evening, then becoming mostly cloudy. A chance of thunderstorms. A chance of showers in the evening, then showers likely after midnight. Heavy rainfall possible. Lows in the mid-70s. South winds 10 to 15 miles an hour. Chance of rain 70%. And now the extended forecast. Thursday, showers with a chance of thunderstorms. Heavy rainfall possible in the morning. Locally heavy rainfall possible in the afternoon. Not as warm. Humid with highs in the lower 80s. South winds 10 to 15 miles an hour, diminishing to 5 to 10 miles an hour in the afternoon. Chance of rain near 100%. Thursday night, showers with a chance of thunderstorms. Humid with lows in the lower 70s. South winds around 5 miles an hour. Chance of rain 90%. Friday, mostly cloudy with a chance of thunderstorms. Showers likely. Locally heavy rainfall possible in the morning. Highs in the lower 80s. Chance of rain 70%. Friday night, mostly cloudy. Showers likely with a chance of thunderstorms in the evening, then showers likely with a slight chance of thunderstorms after midnight. Lows in the upper 60s. Chance of rain 60%. Saturday, mostly cloudy with showers likely. A slight chance of thunderstorms in the afternoon. Highs in the upper 70s. Chance of rain 70%. Saturday night, a slight chance of thunderstorms in the evening. Mostly cloudy with a chance of showers. Lows in the mid-60s. Chance of rain 40%. Sunday, mostly cloudy with a 40% chance of showers. Highs in the upper 70s. Sunday night, mostly cloudy in the evening, then becoming partly cloudy. Lows in the mid-60s. Monday, mostly sunny with a 20% chance of showers. Highs in the upper 70s. Monday night, mostly clear. Lows around 60. Tuesday, sunny. Highs around 80. The forecast key messages for North and Central Texas. A flood watch is in effect for much of North and Central Texas through Friday morning. A couple strong to severe thunderstorms are possible along and west of the US-281 corridor Wednesday afternoon and evening. Much cooler weather is expected this weekend with continued clouds and scattered shower storms lingering through Sunday. The spotter information statement for North and Central Texas. Spotter activation is not expected at this time. The ultraviolet index forecast for September 30th is 6, or high. The current time is 6:39 p.m. Central Daylight Time. 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The following reports of weather temperature and wind were made at 6 p.m. DFW Airport, partly sunny, 94, dew point 61, relative humidity 33%, wind south at 13, gusting to 23, pressure 29.78 inches and rising. Dallas Love Field, partly sunny, 94, southeast at 14, gusting to 23. Fort Worth Meacham, mostly sunny, 93, southeast at 15, gusting to 23. Arlington, mostly sunny, 93, southeast at 12, gusting to 21. Denton, mostly sunny, 94, south at 14, gusting to 24. Elsewhere around the region, Wichita Falls, partly sunny, 91, southeast at 18. Abilene, partly sunny, 90, south at 15. Waco, sunny, 95, southeast at 14. Tyler, mostly sunny, 92, south at 9. Once again at 6 p.m., DFW Airport, partly sunny, 94, south at 13, gusting to 23. Now let's check on your local forecast for the Dallas-Fort Worth Metroplex. Flood watch in effect from Wednesday afternoon through Friday morning. Tonight, mostly clear this evening, then becoming mostly cloudy. Lows in the mid-70s.

southeast winds around 10 miles an hour. Wednesday, mostly cloudy in the morning, then partly sunny with a 30% chance of showers and thunderstorms in the afternoon. Heavy rainfall possible in the afternoon. Highs in the mid-90s. South winds 10 to 15 miles an hour. Gusts up to 30 miles an hour in the afternoon. Wednesday night, partly cloudy in the evening, then becoming mostly cloudy. A chance of thunderstorms. A chance of showers in the evening, then showers likely after midnight. Heavy rainfall possible. Lows in the mid-70s. South winds 10 to 15 miles an hour. Chance of rain 70%. And now the extended forecast. Thursday, showers with a chance of thunderstorms. Heavy rainfall possible in the morning. Locally heavy rainfall possible in the afternoon. Not as warm. Humid with highs in the lower 80s. South winds 10 to 15 miles an hour, diminishing to 5 to 10 miles an hour in the afternoon. Chance of rain near 100%. Thursday night, showers with a chance of thunderstorms. Humid with lows in the lower 70s. South winds around 5 miles an hour. Chance of rain 90%. Friday, mostly cloudy with a chance of thunderstorms. Showers likely. Locally heavy rainfall possible in the morning. Highs in the lower 80s. Chance of rain 70%. Friday night, mostly cloudy. Showers likely with a chance of thunderstorms in the evening, then showers likely with a slight chance of thunderstorms after midnight. Lows in the upper 60s. Chance of rain 60%. Saturday, mostly cloudy with showers likely. A slight chance of thunderstorms in the afternoon. Highs in the upper 70s. Chance of rain 70%. Saturday night, a slight chance of thunderstorms in the evening. Mostly cloudy with a chance of showers. Lows in the mid-60s. Chance of rain 40%. Sunday, mostly cloudy with a 40% chance of showers. Highs in the upper 70s. Sunday night, mostly cloudy in the evening, then becoming partly cloudy. Lows in the mid-60s. Monday, mostly sunny with a 20% chance of showers. Highs in the upper 70s. Monday night, mostly clear. Lows around 60. Tuesday, sunny. Highs around 80. The forecast key messages for North and Central Texas. A flood watch is in effect for much of North and Central Texas through Friday morning. A couple strong to severe thunderstorms are possible along and west of the US-281 corridor Wednesday afternoon and evening. Much cooler weather is expected this weekend with continued clouds and scattered shower storms lingering through Sunday. The spotter information statement for North and Central Texas. Spotter activation is not expected at this time. The ultraviolet index forecast for September 30th is 6, or high. The current time is 6:44 p.m. Central Daylight Time. 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The following reports of weather temperature and wind were made at 6 p.m. DFW Airport, partly sunny, 94, dew point 61, relative humidity 33%, wind south at 13, gusting to 23, pressure 29.78 inches and rising. Dallas Love Field, partly sunny, 94, southeast at 14, gusting to 23. Fort Worth Meacham, mostly sunny, 93, southeast at 15, gusting to 23. Arlington, mostly sunny, 93, southeast at 12, gusting to 21. Denton, mostly sunny, 94, south at 14, gusting to 24. Elsewhere around the region, Wichita Falls, partly sunny, 91, southeast at 18. Abilene, partly sunny, 90, south at 15. Waco, sunny, 95, southeast at 14. Tyler, mostly sunny, 92, south at 9. Once again at 6 p.m., DFW Airport, partly sunny, 94, south at 13, gusting to 23. Now let's check on your local forecast.

For the Dallas-Fort Worth Metroplex, flood watch in effect from Wednesday afternoon through Friday morning. Tonight, mostly clear this evening, then becoming mostly cloudy. Lows in the mid-70s. Southeast winds around 10 miles an hour. Wednesday, mostly cloudy in the morning, then partly sunny with a 30% chance of showers and thunderstorms in the afternoon. Heavy rainfall possible in the afternoon. Highs in the mid-90s. South winds 10 to 15 miles an hour. Gusts up to 30 miles an hour in the afternoon. Wednesday night, partly cloudy in the evening, then becoming mostly cloudy. A chance of thunderstorms. A chance of showers in the evening, then showers likely after midnight. Heavy rainfall possible. Lows in the mid-70s. South winds 10 to 15 miles an hour. Chance of rain 70%. And now the extended forecast. Thursday, showers with a chance of thunderstorms. Heavy rainfall possible in the morning. Locally heavy rainfall possible in the afternoon. Not as warm. Humid with highs in the lower 80s. South winds 10 to 15 miles an hour, diminishing to 5 to 10 miles an hour in the afternoon. Chance of rain near 100%. Thursday night, showers with a chance of thunderstorms. Humid with lows in the lower 70s. South winds around 5 miles an hour. Chance of rain 90%. Friday, mostly cloudy with a chance of thunderstorms. Showers likely. Locally heavy rainfall possible in the morning. Highs in the lower 80s. Chance of rain 70%. Friday night, mostly cloudy. Showers likely with a chance of thunderstorms in the evening, then showers likely with a slight chance of thunderstorms after midnight. Lows in the upper 60s. Chance of rain 60%. Saturday, mostly cloudy with showers likely. A slight chance of thunderstorms in the afternoon. Highs in the upper 70s. Chance of rain 70%. Saturday night, a slight chance of thunderstorms in the evening. Mostly cloudy with a chance of showers. Lows in the mid-60s. Chance of rain 40%. Sunday, mostly cloudy with a 40% chance of showers. Highs in the upper 70s. Sunday night, mostly cloudy in the evening, then becoming partly cloudy. Lows in the mid-60s. Monday, mostly sunny with a 20% chance of showers. Highs in the upper 70s. Monday night, mostly clear. Lows around 60. Tuesday, sunny. Highs around 80. The forecast key messages for North and Central Texas. A flood watch is in effect for much of North and Central Texas through Friday morning. A couple strong to severe thunderstorms are possible along and west of the US-281 corridor Wednesday afternoon and evening. Much cooler weather is expected this weekend with continued clouds and scattered shower storms lingering through Sunday. The spotter information statement for North and Central Texas. Spotter activation is not expected at this time. The ultraviolet index forecast for September 30th is 6, or high. The current time is 6:49 p.m. Central Daylight Time. 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The following reports of weather temperature and wind were made at 6 p.m. DFW Airport, partly sunny, 94, dew point 61, relative humidity 33%, wind south at 13, gusting to 23, pressure 29.78 inches and rising. Dallas Love Field, partly sunny, 94, southeast at 14, gusting to 23. Fort Worth Meacham, mostly sunny, 93, southeast at 15, gusting to 23. Arlington, mostly sunny, 93, southeast at 12, gusting to 21. Denton, mostly sunny, 94, south at 14, gusting to 24. Elsewhere around the region, Wichita Falls, partly sunny, 91, southeast at 18. Abilene, partly sunny, 90, south at 15. Waco, sunny, 95, southeast at 14. Tyler, mostly sunny, 92, south at 9.

Once again at 6 p.m., DFW Airport, partly sunny, 94, south at 13, gusting to 23. Now let's check on your local forecast for the Dallas-Fort Worth Metroplex. Flood watch in effect from Wednesday afternoon through Friday morning. Tonight, mostly clear this evening, then becoming mostly cloudy. Lows in the mid-70s. Southeast winds around 10 miles an hour. Wednesday, mostly cloudy in the morning, then partly sunny with a 30% chance of showers and thunderstorms in the afternoon. Heavy rainfall possible in the afternoon. Highs in the mid-90s. South winds 10 to 15 miles an hour. Gusts up to 30 miles an hour in the afternoon. Wednesday night, partly cloudy in the evening, then becoming mostly cloudy. A chance of thunderstorms. A chance of showers in the evening, then showers likely after midnight. Heavy rainfall possible. Lows in the mid-70s. South winds 10 to 15 miles an hour. Chance of rain 70%. And now the extended forecast. Thursday, showers with a chance of thunderstorms. Heavy rainfall possible in the morning. Locally heavy rainfall possible in the afternoon. Not as warm. Humid with highs in the lower 80s. South winds 10 to 15 miles an hour, diminishing to 5 to 10 miles an hour in the afternoon. Chance of rain near 100%. Thursday night, showers with a chance of thunderstorms. Humid with lows in the lower 70s. South winds around 5 miles an hour. Chance of rain 90%. Friday, mostly cloudy with a chance of thunderstorms. Showers likely. Locally heavy rainfall possible in the morning. Highs in the lower 80s. Chance of rain 70%. Friday night, mostly cloudy. Showers likely with a chance of thunderstorms in the evening, then showers likely with a slight chance of thunderstorms after midnight. Lows in the upper 60s. Chance of rain 60%. Saturday, mostly cloudy with showers likely. A slight chance of thunderstorms in the afternoon. Highs in the upper 70s. Chance of rain 70%. Saturday night, a slight chance of thunderstorms in the evening. Mostly cloudy with a chance of showers. Lows in the mid-60s. Chance of rain 40%. Sunday, mostly cloudy with a 40% chance of showers. Highs in the upper 70s. Sunday night, mostly cloudy in the evening, then becoming partly cloudy. Lows in the mid-60s. Monday, mostly sunny with a 20% chance of showers. Highs in the upper 70s. Monday night, mostly clear. Lows around 60. Tuesday, sunny. Highs around 80. The forecast key messages for North and Central Texas. A flood watch is in effect for much of North and Central Texas through Friday morning. A couple strong to severe thunderstorms are possible along and west of the US-281 corridor Wednesday afternoon and evening. Much cooler weather is expected this weekend with continued clouds and scattered shower storms lingering through Sunday. The spotter information statement for North and Central Texas. Spotter activation is not expected at this time. The ultraviolet index forecast for September 30th is 6, or high. The current time is 6:54 p.m. Central Daylight Time. 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The following reports of weather temperature and wind were made at 6 p.m. DFW Airport, partly sunny, 94, dew point 61, relative humidity 33%, wind south at 13, gusting to 23, pressure 29.78 inches and rising. Dallas Love Field, partly sunny, 94, southeast at 14, gusting to 23. Fort Worth Meacham, mostly sunny, 93, southeast at 15, gusting to 23. Arlington, mostly sunny, 93, southeast at 12, gusting to 21. Denton, mostly sunny, 94, south at 14, gusting to 24. Elsewhere around the region, Wichita Falls, partly sunny, 91, southeast at 18,

Abilene, partly sunny, 90, south at 15. Waco, sunny, 95, southeast at 14. Tyler, mostly sunny, 92, south at 9. Once again at 6 p.m., DFW Airport, partly sunny, 94, south at 13, gusting to 23. Now let's check on your local forecast for the Dallas-Fort Worth Metroplex. Flood watch in effect from Wednesday afternoon through Friday morning. Tonight, mostly clear this evening, then becoming mostly cloudy. Lows in the mid-70s. Southeast winds around 10 miles an hour. Wednesday, mostly cloudy in the morning, then partly sunny with a 30% chance of showers and thunderstorms in the afternoon. Heavy rainfall possible in the afternoon. Highs in the mid-90s. South winds 10 to 15 miles an hour. Gusts up to 30 miles an hour in the afternoon. Wednesday night, partly cloudy in the evening, then becoming mostly cloudy. A chance of thunderstorms. A chance of showers in the evening, then showers likely after midnight. Heavy rainfall possible. Lows in the mid-70s. South winds 10 to 15 miles an hour. Chance of rain 70%. And now the extended forecast. Thursday, showers with a chance of thunderstorms. Heavy rainfall possible in the morning. Locally heavy rainfall possible in the afternoon. Not as warm. Humid with highs in the lower 80s. South winds 10 to 15 miles an hour, diminishing to 5 to 10 miles an hour in the afternoon. Chance of rain near 100%. Thursday night, showers with a chance of thunderstorms. Humid with lows in the lower 70s. South winds around 5 miles an hour. Chance of rain 90%. Friday, mostly cloudy with a chance of thunderstorms. Showers likely. Locally heavy rainfall possible in the morning. Highs in the lower 80s. Chance of rain 70%. Friday night, mostly cloudy. Showers likely with a chance of thunderstorms in the evening, then showers likely with a slight chance of thunderstorms after midnight. Lows in the upper 60s. Chance of rain 60%. Saturday, mostly cloudy with showers likely. A slight chance of thunderstorms in the afternoon. Highs in the upper 70s. Chance of rain 70%. Saturday night, a slight chance of thunderstorms in the evening. Mostly cloudy with a chance of showers. Lows in the mid-60s. Chance of rain 40%. Sunday, mostly cloudy with a 40% chance of showers. Highs in the upper 70s. Sunday night, mostly cloudy in the evening, then becoming partly cloudy. Lows in the mid-60s. Monday, mostly sunny with a 20% chance of showers. Highs in the upper 70s. Monday night, mostly clear. Lows around 60. Tuesday, sunny. Highs around 80. The forecast key messages for North and Central Texas. A flood watch is in effect for much of North and Central Texas through Friday morning. A couple strong to severe thunderstorms are possible along and west of the US-281 corridor Wednesday afternoon and evening. Much cooler weather is expected this weekend with continued clouds and scattered shower storms lingering through Sunday. The spotter information statement for North and Central Texas. Spotter activation is not expected at this time. The ultraviolet index forecast for September 30th is 6, or high. The current time is 6:59 p.m. Central Daylight Time. It is now time to check on the latest tropical activity in the Atlantic Ocean, Caribbean Sea, and the Gulf of Mexico. Here is post-tropical cyclone Faye advisory number 39, location 23.7 north 48.2 west, or about 1590 miles west southwest of the Azores. Maximum sustained winds, 30 miles an hour, percent movement, west-southwest or 240 degrees at 12 miles an hour. Minimum central pressure, 10-11 millibars, or 29.86 inches. Remember, you can hear the tropical summary at the top and bottom of every hour when there is activity occurring in the Atlantic Basin. You are listening to NOAA, All Hazards Radio, the voice of the National Weather Service, station KEC 56. Serving the Dallas-Fort Worth listening area.